Slight chance of thunderstorms after midnight. Lows in the lower 70s. Chance of precipitation 40%. Tuesday, mostly cloudy with chance of showers and thunderstorms. Highs in the mid-80s. Chance of precipitation 50%. Tuesday night, mostly cloudy. Chance of showers and thunderstorms in the evening, then a chance of showers and slight chance of thunderstorms after midnight. Lows in the upper 60s. Chance of precipitation 50%. Wednesday, mostly cloudy with a 50% chance of showers and thunderstorms. Highs in the lower 80s. Around the local area at 6 p.m. in Texarkana, sunny and 89. Wind variable at 5 miles an hour. El Dorado, sunny and 86. Wind northwest at 7 miles an hour. Monroe, sunny and 87. Wind north at 8 miles an hour. Nacogdoches, sunny and 85. Wind calm. At Marshall. Visibility 10 miles. Temperature was 88 degrees, dew point 56. Wind was variable, at 3 miles an hour. And the pressure was 29.97 inches, and falling. And at Longview, sunny and 87 degrees. Wind northeast at 3 miles an hour. Elsewhere across the four-state area, over at Dallas, sunny and 89. Oklahoma City, mostly sunny and 85. Little Rock, mostly sunny and 81. Jackson, Mississippi, sunny and 83. Baton Rouge, sunny and 83. And at Houston, sunny and 89 degrees. For the most current information, check us out on the web at www.weather.gov/sht. The Shreveport Climate Summary for this evening, as of 4 p.m., May 13, 2026. Today's high temperature was 86 degrees. The normal high is 84. The record high is 94 degrees, which was last set in 1886. Today's low temperature was 55 degrees. The normal low is 63. The record low is 45 degrees, which was set in 1997. No precipitation fell today, which leaves the monthly total at 1.44 inches. This is 0.56 inches below the normal amount of 2.00 inches for May. The total precipitation for the year still stands at 14.05 inches, which is 6.74 inches below normal. Sunset tonight is at 8.05 p.m. Sunrise tomorrow is at 6.18 a.m. Now let's check on your local forecast. Tonight, mostly clear. Lows in the lower 60s. Northwest winds around 5 miles per hour, becoming northeast after midnight. Thursday, partly cloudy. Highs in the upper 80s. Southeast winds around 5 miles per hour. Thursday night, partly cloudy. Lows in the upper 60s. South winds around 5 miles per hour. Friday, partly cloudy. Highs around 90. South winds 10 to 15 miles per hour. Friday night, partly cloudy in the evening, then becoming mostly cloudy. Lows around 70. South winds 10 to 15 miles per hour. Saturday, mostly cloudy in the morning, then becoming partly cloudy. Highs in the upper 80s. Saturday night, mostly clear. Lows around 70. Sunday, mostly cloudy. A slight chance of showers and thunderstorms in the afternoon. Highs in the mid-80s. Chance of rain 20%. Sunday night, partly cloudy in the evening, then becoming mostly cloudy. Lows in the mid-70s. Monday, mostly cloudy. A chance of showers and thunderstorms in the afternoon. Highs in the mid-80s. Chance of rain 40%. Monday night, mostly cloudy with a chance of showers. A chance of thunderstorms, mainly in the evening. Lows in the lower 70s. Chance of rain 40%. Tuesday, mostly cloudy with a chance of showers and thunderstorms.

highs in the lower 80s. Chance of rain 50%. Tuesday night, mostly cloudy. A chance of showers and thunderstorms in the evening, then a chance of showers with a slight chance of thunderstorms after midnight. Lows in the upper 60s. Chance of rain 50%. Wednesday, mostly cloudy with a chance of showers and thunderstorms. Highs in the lower 80s. Chance of rain 50%. 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Be sure to follow us on Facebook. Here's a look at local weather conditions as of 6 p.m. At the top of the hour, skies were sunny in Shreveport. The temperature was 86 degrees at the regional airport. The dew point was 52, making the relative humidity 30%. Winds were calm. The pressure was 29.98 inches and falling. In Bossier City, at Barksdale Air Force Base, skies were sunny, with a temperature of 86 degrees. The dew point was 54, making the relative humidity 32%. Winds were calm. The pressure was 29.97 inches and falling. And in downtown Shreveport, skies were sunny. The temperature was 85 degrees. And winds were west at 5 miles an hour. Once again in Shreveport, it was 86 degrees with sunny skies at 6 p.m. Around the local area at 6 p.m., in Texarkana, sunny and 89. Wind variable at 5 miles an hour. El Dorado, sunny and 86. Wind northwest at 7 miles an hour. Monroe, sunny and 87. Wind north at 8 miles an hour. Natchitoches, sunny and 85. Wind calm. At Marshall, visibility 10 miles. Temperature was 88 degrees, dew point 56. Wind was variable, at 3 miles an hour. And the pressure was 29.97 inches, and falling. And at Longview, sunny and 87 degrees. Wind northeast at 3 miles an hour. Elsewhere across the four-state area, over at Dallas, sunny and 89. Oklahoma City, mostly sunny and 85. Little Rock, mostly sunny and 81. Jackson, Mississippi, sunny and 83. Baton Rouge, sunny and 83. And at Houston, sunny and 89 degrees. For the most current information, check us out on the web at www.weather.gov/SHT. The Shreveport Climate Summary for this evening, as of 4 p.m., May 13, 2026. Today's high temperature was 86 degrees. The normal high is 84. The record high is 94 degrees, which was last set in 1886. Today's low temperature was 55 degrees. The normal low is 63. The record low is 45 degrees, which was set in 1997. No precipitation fell today, which leaves the monthly total at 1.44 inches. This is 0.56 inches below the normal amount of 2.00 inches for May. The total precipitation for the year still stands at 14.05 inches, which is 6.74 inches below normal. Sunset tonight is at 8.05 p.m. Sunrise tomorrow is at 6.18 a.m. Now let's check on your local forecast. Tonight, mostly clear. Lows in the lower 60s. Northwest winds around 5 miles per hour, becoming northeast after midnight. Thursday, partly cloudy. Highs in the upper 80s. Southeast winds around 5 miles per hour,
Thursday night, partly cloudy. Lows in the upper 60s. South winds around 5 miles per hour. Friday, partly cloudy. Highs around 90. South winds 10 to 15 miles per hour. Friday night, partly cloudy in the evening, then becoming mostly cloudy. Lows around 70. South winds 10 to 15 miles per hour. Saturday, mostly cloudy in the morning, then becoming partly cloudy. Highs in the upper 80s. Saturday night, mostly clear. Lows around 70. Sunday, mostly cloudy. A slight chance of showers and thunderstorms in the afternoon. Highs in the mid-80s. Chance of rain 20%. Sunday night, partly cloudy in the evening, then becoming mostly cloudy. Lows in the mid-70s. Monday, mostly cloudy. A chance of showers and thunderstorms in the afternoon. Highs in the mid-80s. Chance of rain 40%. Monday night, mostly cloudy with a chance of showers. A chance of thunderstorms, mainly in the evening. Lows in the lower 70s. Chance of rain 40%. Tuesday, mostly cloudy with a chance of showers and thunderstorms. Highs in the lower 80s. Chance of rain 50%. Tuesday night, mostly cloudy. A chance of showers and thunderstorms in the evening, then a chance of showers with a slight chance of thunderstorms after midnight. Lows in the upper 60s. Chance of rain 50%. Wednesday, mostly cloudy with a chance of showers and thunderstorms. Highs in the lower 80s. Chance of rain 50%. 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Be sure to follow us on Facebook. Here's a look at local weather conditions as of 7 p.m. At the top of the hour, skies were sunny in Shreveport. The temperature was 84 degrees at the regional airport. The dew point was 52, making the relative humidity 32%. Winds were north at 5 miles an hour. The pressure was 29.96 inches and falling. In Bossier City, at Barksdale Air Force Base, skies were sunny, with a temperature of 85 degrees. The dew point was 57, making the relative humidity 37%. Winds were calm. The pressure was 29.95 inches and falling. And in downtown Shreveport, skies were sunny. The temperature was 84 degrees. And winds were northwest at 3 miles an hour. Once again in Shreveport, it was 84 degrees with sunny skies at 7 p.m. Around the local area at 7 p.m., in Texarkana, sunny and 88. Wind northeast at 3 miles an hour. El Dorado, sunny and 84. Wind northwest at 5 miles an hour. Monroe, sunny and 84. Wind northwest at 6 miles an hour. Natchitoches, sunny and 83. Wind calm. Marshall, sunny and 86. Wind calm. And at Longview, sunny and 86 degrees. Wind northeast at 3 miles an hour. Elsewhere across the four-state area, over at Dallas, sunny and 88. Oklahoma City, mostly sunny and 83. Little Rock, mostly sunny and 80. Jackson, Mississippi, clear and 81. Baton Rouge, clear and 81. And at Houston, sunny and 87 degrees. For the most current information, check us out on the web at www.weather.gov/sht. The Shreveport Climate Summary for this evening, as of 4 p.m., May 13, 2026. Today's high temperature was 86 degrees. The normal high is 84. The record high is 94 degrees, which was last set in 1886. Today's low temperature was 55 degrees. The normal low is 63. The record low is 45 degrees, which was set in 1997. No precipitation fell today, which

miles per hour. Thursday night, partly cloudy. Lows in the upper 60s. South winds around 5 miles per hour. Friday, partly cloudy. Highs around 90. South winds 10 to 15 miles per hour. Friday night, partly cloudy in the evening, then becoming mostly cloudy. Lows around 70. South winds 10 to 15 miles per hour. Saturday, mostly cloudy in the morning, then becoming partly cloudy. Highs in the upper 80s. Saturday night, mostly clear. Lows around 70. Sunday, mostly cloudy. A slight chance of showers and thunderstorms in the afternoon. Highs in the mid-80s. Chance of rain 20%. Sunday night, partly cloudy in the evening, then becoming mostly cloudy. Lows in the mid-70s. Monday, mostly cloudy. A chance of showers and thunderstorms in the afternoon. Highs in the mid-80s. Chance of rain 40%. Monday night, mostly cloudy with a chance of showers. A chance of thunderstorms, mainly in the evening. Lows in the lower 70s. Chance of rain 40%. Tuesday, mostly cloudy with a chance of showers and thunderstorms. Highs in the lower 80s. Chance of rain 50%. Tuesday night, mostly cloudy. A chance of showers and thunderstorms in the evening, then a chance of showers with a slight chance of thunderstorms after midnight. Lows in the upper 60s. Chance of rain 50%. Wednesday, mostly cloudy with a chance of showers and thunderstorms. Highs in the lower 80s. Chance of rain 50%. 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Be sure to follow us on Facebook. Here's a look at local weather conditions as of 7 p.m. At the top of the hour, skies were sunny in Shreveport. The temperature was 84 degrees at the regional airport. The dew point was 52, making the relative humidity 32%. Winds were north at 5 miles an hour. The pressure was 29.96 inches and falling. In Bossier City, at Barksdale Air Force Base, skies were sunny, with a temperature of 85 degrees. The dew point was 57, making the relative humidity 37%. Winds were calm. The pressure was 29.95 inches and falling. And in downtown Shreveport, skies were sunny. The temperature was 84 degrees. And winds were northwest at 3 miles an hour. Once again in Shreveport, it was 84 degrees with sunny skies at 7 p.m. Around the local area at 7 p.m., in Texarkana, sunny and 88. Wind northeast at 3 miles an hour. El Dorado, sunny and 84. Wind northwest at 5 miles an hour. Monroe, sunny and 84. Wind northwest at 6 miles an hour. Nacogdoches, sunny and 83. Wind calm. Marshall, sunny and 86. Wind calm. And at Longview, sunny and 86 degrees. Wind northeast at 3 miles an hour. Elsewhere across the four-state area, over at Dallas, sunny and 88. Oklahoma City, mostly sunny and 83. Little Rock, mostly sunny and 80. Jackson, Mississippi, clear and 81. Baton Rouge, clear and 81. And at Houston, sunny and 87 degrees. 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

Shreveport climate summary for this evening, as of 4 p.m., May 13, 2026. Today's high temperature was 86 degrees. The normal high is 84. The record high is 94 degrees, which was last set in 1886. Today's low temperature was 55 degrees. The normal low is 63. The record low is 45 degrees, which was set in 1997. No precipitation fell today, which leaves the monthly total at 1.44 inches. This is 0.56 inches below the normal amount of 2.00 inches for May. The total precipitation for the year still stands at 14.05 inches, which is 6.74 inches below normal. Sunset tonight is at 8.05 p.m. Sunrise tomorrow is at 6.18 a.m. Now let's check on your local forecast. Tonight, mostly clear. Lows in the lower 60s. Northwest winds around 5 miles per hour, becoming northeast after midnight. Thursday, partly cloudy. Highs in the upper 80s. Southeast winds around 5 miles per hour. Thursday night, partly cloudy. Lows in the upper 60s. South winds around 5 miles per hour. Friday, partly cloudy. Highs around 90. South winds 10 to 15 miles per hour. Friday night, partly cloudy in the evening, then becoming mostly cloudy. Lows around 70. South winds 10 to 15 miles per hour. Saturday, mostly cloudy in the morning, then becoming partly cloudy. Highs in the upper 80s. Saturday night, mostly clear. Lows around 70. Sunday, mostly cloudy. A slight chance of showers and thunderstorms in the afternoon. Highs in the mid-80s. Chance of rain 20%. Sunday night, partly cloudy in the evening, then becoming mostly cloudy. Lows in the mid-70s. Monday, mostly cloudy. A chance of showers and thunderstorms in the afternoon. Highs in the mid-80s. Chance of rain 40%. Monday night, mostly cloudy with a chance of showers. A chance of thunderstorms, mainly in the evening. Lows in the lower 70s. Chance of rain 40%. Tuesday, mostly cloudy with a chance of showers and thunderstorms. Highs in the lower 80s. Chance of rain 50%. Tuesday night, mostly cloudy. A chance of showers and thunderstorms in the evening, then a chance of showers with a slight chance of thunderstorms after midnight. Lows in the upper 60s. Chance of rain 50%. Wednesday, mostly cloudy with a chance of showers and thunderstorms. Highs in the lower 80s. Chance of rain 50%. 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Be sure to follow us on Facebook. Here's a look at local weather conditions as of 7 p.m. At the top of the hour, skies were sunny in Shreveport. The temperature was 84 degrees at the regional airport. The dew point was 52, making the relative humidity 32%. Winds were north at 5 miles an hour. The pressure was 29.96 inches and falling. In Bossier City, at Barksdale Air Force Base, skies were sunny, with a temperature of 85 degrees. The dew point was 57, making the relative humidity 37%. Winds were calm. The pressure was 29.95 inches and falling. And in downtown Shreveport, skies were sunny. The temperature was 84 degrees. And winds were northwest at 3 miles an hour. Once again in Shreveport, it was 84 degrees with sunny skies at 7 p.m. Around the local area at 7 p.m., in Texarkana, sunny and 88. Wind northeast at 3 miles an hour. El Dorado, sunny and 84. Wind northwest at 5 miles an hour. Monroe, sunny and 84. Wind northwest at 6 miles an hour.
Natchitoches, sunny and 83. Wincom. Marshall, sunny and 86. Wincom. And at Longview, sunny and 86 degrees. Wind northeast at 3 miles an hour. Elsewhere across the four-state area, over at Dallas, sunny and 88. Oklahoma City, mostly sunny and 83. Little Rock, mostly sunny and 80. Jackson, Mississippi, clear and 81. Baton Rouge, clear and 81. And at Houston, sunny and 87 degrees. For the most current information, check us out on the web at www.weather.gov/sht. The Shreveport Climate Summary for this evening, as of 4 p.m., May 13, 2026. Today's high temperature was 86 degrees. The normal high is 84. The record high is 94 degrees, which was last set in 1886. Today's low temperature was 55 degrees. The normal low is 63. The record low is 45 degrees, which was set in 1997. No precipitation fell today, which leaves the monthly total at 1.44 inches. This is 0.56 inches below the normal amount of 2.00 inches for May. The total precipitation for the year still stands at 14.05 inches, which is 6.74 inches below normal. Sunset tonight is at 8.05 p.m. Sunrise tomorrow is at 6.18 a.m. Now let's check on your local forecast. Tonight, mostly clear. Lows in the lower 60s. Northwest winds around 5 miles per hour, becoming northeast after midnight. Thursday, partly cloudy. Highs in the upper 80s. Southeast winds around 5 miles per hour. Thursday night, partly cloudy. Lows in the upper 60s. South winds around 5 miles per hour. Friday, partly cloudy. Highs around 90. South winds 10 to 15 miles per hour. Friday night, partly cloudy in the evening, then becoming mostly cloudy. Lows around 70. South winds 10 to 15 miles per hour. Saturday, mostly cloudy in the morning, then becoming partly cloudy. Highs in the upper 80s. Saturday night, mostly clear. Lows around 70. Sunday, mostly cloudy. A slight chance of showers and thunderstorms in the afternoon. Highs in the mid-80s. Chance of rain 20%. Sunday night, partly cloudy in the evening, then becoming mostly cloudy. Lows in the mid-70s. Monday, mostly cloudy. A chance of showers and thunderstorms in the afternoon. Highs in the mid-80s. Chance of rain 40%. Monday night, mostly cloudy with a chance of showers. A chance of thunderstorms, mainly in the evening. Lows in the lower 70s. Chance of rain 40%. Tuesday, mostly cloudy with a chance of showers and thunderstorms. Highs in the lower 80s. Chance of rain 50%. Tuesday night, mostly cloudy. A chance of showers and thunderstorms in the evening, then a chance of showers with a slight chance of thunderstorms after midnight. Lows in the upper 60s. Chance of rain 50%. Wednesday, mostly cloudy with a chance of showers and thunderstorms. Highs in the lower 80s. Chance of rain 50%. Here is your area's open water boating forecast. Wind gusts may be higher. Tonight, mostly clear. Lows in the lower 60s. Northwest winds 5 to 10 miles per hour, becoming northeast after midnight. Thursday, partly cloudy. Highs in the upper 80s. Southeast winds 10 to 15 miles per hour. Thursday night, partly cloudy. Lows in the upper 60s. South winds 10 to 15 miles per hour. Friday, partly cloudy. Windy. Highs around 90. South winds 15 to 20 miles per hour. Friday night, becoming mostly cloudy.
Windy. Lows around 70. South winds 15 to 20 miles per hour. Saturday, becoming partly cloudy. Highs in the upper 80s. Saturday night, mostly clear. Lows in the upper 60s. Sunday, mostly cloudy. Lows in the upper 60s. Sunday, mostly cloudy. A 20% chance of showers and thunderstorms in the afternoon. Highs in the mid-80s. Sunday night, becoming mostly cloudy. Lows in the lower 70s. Monday, mostly cloudy. A 30% chance of showers and thunderstorms in the afternoon. Highs in the mid-80s. Monday night, mostly cloudy. Chance of showers and thunderstorms in the evening, then a chance of showers and slight chance of thunderstorms after midnight. Lows in the lower 70s. Chance of precipitation 40%. Tuesday, mostly cloudy with chance of showers and thunderstorms. Highs in the mid-80s. Chance of precipitation 50%. Tuesday night, mostly cloudy. Chance of showers and thunderstorms in the evening, then a chance of showers and slight chance of thunderstorms after midnight. Lows in the upper 60s. Chance of precipitation 50%. Wednesday, mostly cloudy with a 50% chance of showers and thunderstorms. Highs in the lower 80s. 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Be sure to follow us on Facebook. Here's a look at local weather conditions as of 7 p.m. At the top of the hour, skies were sunny in Shreveport. The temperature was 84 degrees at the regional airport. The dew point was 52, making the relative humidity 32%. Winds were north at 5 miles an hour. The pressure was 29.96 inches and falling. In Bossier City, at Barksdale Air Force Base, skies were sunny, with a temperature of 85 degrees. The dew point was 57, making the relative humidity 37%. Winds were calm. The pressure was 29.95 inches and falling. And in downtown Shreveport, skies were sunny. The temperature was 84 degrees. And winds were northwest at 3 miles an hour. Once again in Shreveport, it was 84 degrees with sunny skies at 7 p.m. Around the local area at 7 p.m., in Texarkana, sunny and 88. Wind northeast at 3 miles an hour. El Dorado, sunny and 84. Wind northwest at 5 miles an hour. Monroe, sunny and 84. Wind northwest at 6 miles an hour. Natchitoches, sunny and 83. Wind calm. Marshall, sunny and 86. Wind calm. And at Longview, sunny and 86 degrees. Wind northeast at 3 miles an hour. Elsewhere across the four-state area, over at Dallas, sunny and 88. Oklahoma City, mostly sunny and 83. Little Rock, mostly sunny and 80. Jackson, Mississippi, clear and 81. Baton Rouge, clear and 81. And at Houston, sunny and 87 degrees. For the most current information, check us out on the web at www.weather.gov/sht. The Shreveport Climate Summary for this evening, as of 4 p.m., May 13, 2026. Today's high temperature was 86 degrees. The normal high is 84. The record high is 94 degrees, which was last set in 1886. Today's low temperature was 55 degrees. The normal low is 63. The record low is 45 degrees, which was set in 1997. No precipitation fell today, which leaves the monthly total at 1.44 inches. This is 0.56 inches below the normal amount of 2.00 inches for May. The total precipitation for the year still stands at 14.05 inches, which is 6.74 inches below normal. Sunset tonight.

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Now let's check on your local forecast. Tonight, mostly clear. Lows in the lower 60s. Northwest winds around 5 miles per hour, becoming northeast after midnight. Thursday, partly cloudy. Highs in the upper 80s. Southeast winds around 5 miles per hour. Thursday night, partly cloudy. Lows in the upper 60s. South winds around 5 miles per hour. Friday, partly cloudy. Highs around 90. South winds 10 to 15 miles per hour. Friday night, partly cloudy in the evening, then becoming mostly cloudy. Lows around 70. South winds 10 to 15 miles per hour. Saturday, mostly cloudy in the morning, then becoming partly cloudy. Highs in the upper 80s. Saturday night, mostly clear. Lows around 70. Sunday, mostly cloudy. A slight chance of showers and thunderstorms in the afternoon. Highs in the mid-80s. Chance of rain 20%. Sunday night, partly cloudy in the evening, then becoming mostly cloudy. Lows in the mid-70s. Monday, mostly cloudy. A chance of showers and thunderstorms in the afternoon. Highs in the mid-80s. Chance of rain 40%. Monday night, mostly cloudy with a chance of showers. A chance of thunderstorms, mainly in the evening. Lows in the lower 70s. Chance of rain 40%. Tuesday, mostly cloudy with a chance of showers and thunderstorms. Highs in the lower 80s. Chance of rain 50%. Tuesday night, mostly cloudy. A chance of showers and thunderstorms in the evening, then a chance of showers with a slight chance of thunderstorms after midnight. Lows in the upper 60s. Chance of rain 50%. Wednesday, mostly cloudy with a chance of showers and thunderstorms. Highs in the lower 80s. Chance of rain 50%. 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Be sure to follow us on Facebook. Here's a look at local weather conditions as of 7 p.m. At the top of the hour, skies were sunny in Shreveport. The temperature was 84 degrees at the regional airport. The dew point was 52, making the relative humidity 32%. Winds were north at 5 miles an hour. The pressure was 29.96 inches and falling. In Bossier City, at Barksdale Air Force Base, skies were sunny, with a temperature of 85 degrees. The dew point was 57, making the relative humidity 37%. Winds were calm. The pressure was 29.95 inches and falling. And in downtown Shreveport, skies were sunny. The temperature was 84 degrees. And winds were northwest at 3 miles an hour. Once again in Shreveport, it was 84 degrees with sunny skies at 7 p.m. Around the local area at 7 p.m., in Texarkana, sunny and 88. Wind northeast at 3 miles an hour. El Dorado, sunny and 84. Wind northwest at 5 miles an hour. Monroe, sunny and 84. Wind northwest at 6 miles an hour. Natchitoches, sunny and 83. Wind calm. Marshall, sunny and 86. Wind calm. And at Longview, sunny and 86 degrees. Wind northeast at 3 miles an hour.
elsewhere across the four-state area. Over at Dallas, sunny and 88. Oklahoma City, mostly sunny and 83. Little Rock, mostly sunny and 80. Jackson, Mississippi, clear and 81. Baton Rouge, clear and 81. And at Houston, sunny and 87 degrees. For the most current information, check us out on the web at www.weather.gov/sht. The Shreveport Climate Summary for this evening, as of 4 p.m., May 13, 2026. Today's high temperature was 86 degrees. The normal high is 84. The record high is 94 degrees, which was last set in 1886. Today's low temperature was 55 degrees. The normal low is 63. The record low is 45 degrees, which was set in 1997. No precipitation fell today, which leaves the monthly total at 1.44 inches. This is 0.56 inches below the normal amount of 2.00 inches for May. The total precipitation for the year still stands at 14.05 inches, which is 6.74 inches below normal. Sunset tonight is at 8.05 p.m. Sunrise tomorrow is at 6.18 a.m. Now let's check on your local forecast. Tonight, mostly clear. Lows in the lower 60s. Northwest winds around 5 miles per hour, becoming northeast after midnight. Thursday, partly cloudy. Highs in the upper 80s. Southeast winds around 5 miles per hour. Thursday night, partly cloudy. Lows in the upper 60s. South winds around 5 miles per hour. Friday, partly cloudy. Highs around 90. South winds 10 to 15 miles per hour. Friday night, partly cloudy in the evening, then becoming mostly cloudy. Lows around 70. South winds 10 to 15 miles per hour. Saturday, mostly cloudy in the morning, then becoming partly cloudy. Highs in the upper 80s. Saturday night, mostly clear. Lows around 70. Sunday, mostly cloudy. A slight chance of showers and thunderstorms in the afternoon. Highs in the mid-80s. Chance of rain 20%. Sunday night, partly cloudy in the evening, then becoming mostly cloudy. Lows in the mid-70s. Monday, mostly cloudy. A chance of showers and thunderstorms in the afternoon. Highs in the mid-80s. Chance of rain 40%. Monday night, mostly cloudy with a chance of showers. A chance of thunderstorms, mainly in the evening. Lows in the lower 70s. Chance of rain 40%. Tuesday, mostly cloudy with a chance of showers and thunderstorms. Highs in the lower 80s. Chance of rain 50%. Tuesday night, mostly cloudy. A chance of showers and thunderstorms in the evening, then a chance of showers with a slight chance of thunderstorms after midnight. Lows in the upper 60s. Chance of rain 50%. Wednesday, mostly cloudy with a chance of showers and thunderstorms. Highs in the lower 80s. Chance of rain 50%. 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Be sure to follow us on Facebook. Here's a look at local weather conditions as of 7 p.m. At the top of the hour, skies were sunny in Shreveport. The temperature was 84 degrees at the regional airport. The dew point was 52, making the relative humidity 32%. Winds were north at 5 miles an hour. The pressure was 29.96 inches and falling. In Bossier City, at Barksdale Air Force Base, skies were sunny, with a temperature of 85 degrees. The dew point was 57, making the relative humidity 37%. Winds were calm. The pressure was 29.95 inches and falling. And in downtown Shreveport, skies were sunny. The temperature was 84 degrees.
and winds were northwest at 3 miles an hour. Once again in Shreveport, it was 84 degrees with sunny skies at 7 p.m. Around the local area at 7 p.m. in Texarkana, sunny and 88. Wind northeast at 3 miles an hour. El Dorado, sunny and 84. Wind northwest at 5 miles an hour. Monroe, sunny and 84. Wind northwest at 6 miles an hour. Natchitoches, sunny and 83. Wind calm. Marshall, sunny and 86. Wind calm. And at Longview, sunny and 86 degrees. Wind northeast at 3 miles an hour. Elsewhere across the four-state area, over at Dallas, sunny and 88. Oklahoma City, mostly sunny and 83. Little Rock, mostly sunny and 80. Jackson, Mississippi, clear and 81. Baton Rouge, clear and 81. And at Houston, sunny and 87 degrees. For the most current information, check us out on the web at www.weather.gov/sht. The Shreveport Climate Summary for this evening, as of 4 p.m., May 13, 2026. Today's high temperature was 86 degrees. The normal high is 84. The record high is 94 degrees, which was last set in 1886. Today's low temperature was 55 degrees. The normal low is 63. The record low is 45 degrees, which was set in 1997. No precipitation fell today, which leaves the monthly total at 1.44 inches. This is 0.56 inches below the normal amount of 2.00 inches for May. The total precipitation for the year still stands at 14.05 inches, which is 6.74 inches below normal. Sunset tonight is at 8.05 p.m. Sunrise tomorrow is at 6.18 a.m. Now let's check on your local forecast. Tonight, mostly clear. Lows in the lower 60s. Northwest winds around 5 miles per hour, becoming northeast after midnight. Thursday, partly cloudy. Highs in the upper 80s. Southeast winds around 5 miles per hour. Thursday night, partly cloudy. Lows in the upper 60s. South winds around 5 miles per hour. Friday, partly cloudy. Highs around 90. South winds 10 to 15 miles per hour. Friday night, partly cloudy in the evening, then becoming mostly cloudy. Lows around 70. South winds 10 to 15 miles per hour. Saturday, mostly cloudy in the morning, then becoming partly cloudy. Highs in the upper 80s. Saturday night, mostly clear. Lows around 70. Sunday, mostly cloudy. A slight chance of showers and thunderstorms in the afternoon. Highs in the mid-80s. Chance of rain 20%. Sunday night, partly cloudy in the evening, then becoming mostly cloudy. Lows in the mid-70s. Monday, mostly cloudy. A chance of showers and thunderstorms in the afternoon. Highs in the mid-80s. Chance of rain 40%. Monday night, mostly cloudy with a chance of showers. A chance of thunderstorms, mainly in the evening. Lows in the lower 70s. Chance of rain 40%. Tuesday, mostly cloudy with a chance of showers and thunderstorms. Highs in the lower 80s. Chance of rain 50%. Tuesday night, mostly cloudy. A chance of showers and thunderstorms in the evening, then a chance of showers with a slight chance of thunderstorms after midnight. Lows in the upper 60s. Chance of rain 50%. Wednesday, mostly cloudy with a chance of showers and thunderstorms. Highs in the lower 80s. Chance of rain 50%. 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
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Be sure to follow us on Facebook. Here's a look at local weather conditions as of 7 p.m. At the top of the hour, skies were sunny in Shreveport. The temperature was 84 degrees at the regional airport. The dew point was 52, making the relative humidity 32%. Winds were north at 5 miles an hour. The pressure was 29.96 inches and falling. In Bossier City, at Barksdale Air Force Base, skies were sunny, with a temperature of 85 degrees. The dew point was 57, making the relative humidity 37%. Winds were calm. The pressure was 29.95 inches and falling. And in downtown Shreveport, skies were sunny. The temperature was 84 degrees. And winds were northwest at 3 miles an hour. Once again in Shreveport, it was 84 degrees with sunny skies at 7 p.m. Around the local area at 7 p.m., in Texarkana, sunny and 88. Wind northeast at 3 miles an hour. El Dorado, sunny and 84. Wind northwest at 5 miles an hour. Monroe, sunny and 84. Wind northwest at 6 miles an hour. Natchitoches, sunny and 83. Wind calm. Marshall, sunny and 86. Wind calm. And at Longview, sunny and 86 degrees. Wind northeast at 3 miles an hour. Elsewhere across the four-state area, over at Dallas, sunny and 88. Oklahoma City, mostly sunny and 83. Little Rock, mostly sunny and 80. Jackson, Mississippi, clear and 81. Baton Rouge, clear and 81. And at Houston, sunny and 87 degrees. For the most current information, check us out on the web at www.weather.gov/SHP. The Shreveport Climate Summary for this evening, as of 4 p.m., May 13, 2026. Today's high temperature was 86 degrees. The normal high is 84. The record high is 94 degrees, which was last set in 1886. Today's low temperature was 55 degrees. The normal low is 63. The record low is 45 degrees, which was set in 1997. No precipitation fell today, which leaves the monthly total at 1.44 inches. This is 0.56 inches below the normal amount of 2.00 inches for May. The total precipitation for the year still stands at 14.05 inches, which is 6.74 inches below normal. Sunset tonight is at 8.05 p.m. Sunrise tomorrow is at 6.18 a.m. Now let's check on your local forecast. Tonight, mostly clear. Lows in the lower 60s. Northwest winds around 5 miles per hour, becoming northeast after midnight. Thursday, partly cloudy. Highs in the upper 80s. Southeast winds around 5 miles per hour. Thursday night, partly cloudy. Lows in the upper 60s. South winds around 5 miles per hour. Friday, partly cloudy. Highs around 90. South winds 10 to 15 miles per hour. Friday night, partly cloudy in the evening, then becoming mostly cloudy. Lows around 70. South winds 10 to 15 miles per hour. Saturday, mostly cloudy in the morning, then becoming partly cloudy. Highs in the upper 80s. Saturday night, mostly clear. Lows around 70. Sunday, mostly cloudy. A slight chance of showers and thunderstorms in the afternoon. Highs in the mid-80s. Chance of rain 20%.
Sunday night, partly cloudy in the evening, then becoming mostly cloudy. Lows in the mid-70s. Monday, mostly cloudy. A chance of showers and thunderstorms in the afternoon. Highs in the mid-80s. Chance of rain 40%. Monday night, mostly cloudy with a chance of showers. A chance of thunderstorms, mainly in the evening. Lows in the lower 70s. Chance of rain 40%. Tuesday, mostly cloudy with a chance of showers and thunderstorms. Highs in the lower 80s. Chance of rain 50%. Tuesday night, mostly cloudy. A chance of showers and thunderstorms in the evening, then a chance of showers with a slight chance of thunderstorms after midnight. Lows in the upper 60s. Chance of rain 50%. Wednesday, mostly cloudy with a chance of showers and thunderstorms. Highs in the lower 80s. Chance of rain 50%. 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Be sure to follow us on Facebook. Here's a look at local weather conditions as of 7 p.m. At the top of the hour, skies were sunny in Shreveport. The temperature was 84 degrees at the regional airport. The dew point was 52, making the relative humidity 32%. Winds were north at 5 miles an hour. The pressure was 29.96 inches and falling. In Bossier City, at Barksdale Air Force Base, skies were sunny, with a temperature of 85 degrees. The dew point was 57, making the relative humidity 37%. Winds were calm. The pressure was 29.95 inches and falling. And in downtown Shreveport, skies were sunny. The temperature was 84 degrees. And winds were northwest at 3 miles an hour. Once again in Shreveport, it was 84 degrees with sunny skies at 7 p.m. Around the local area at 7 p.m., in Texarkana, sunny and 88. Wind northeast at 3 miles an hour. El Dorado, sunny and 84. Wind northwest at 5 miles an hour. Monroe, sunny and 84. Wind northwest at 6 miles an hour. Natchitoches, sunny and 83. Wind calm. Marshall, sunny and 86. Wind calm. And at Longview, sunny and 86 degrees. Wind northeast at 3 miles an hour. Elsewhere across the four-state area, over at Dallas, sunny and 88. Oklahoma City, mostly sunny and 83. Little Rock, mostly sunny and 80. Jackson, Mississippi, clear and 81. Baton Rouge, clear and 81. And at Houston, sunny and 87 degrees. For the most current information, check us out on the web at www.weather.gov/sht. Here is your area's open water boating forecast. Wind gusts may be higher. Tonight, mostly clear. Lows in the lower 60s. Northwest winds 5 to 10 miles per hour, becoming northeast after midnight. Thursday, partly cloudy. Highs in the upper 80s. Southeast winds 10 to 15 miles per hour. Thursday night, partly cloudy. Lows in the upper 60s. South winds 10 to 15 miles per hour. Friday, partly cloudy. Windy. Highs around 90. South winds 15 to 20 miles per hour. Friday night, becoming mostly cloudy. Windy. Lows around 70. South winds 15 to 20 miles per hour. Saturday, becoming partly cloudy. Highs in the upper 80s. Saturday night, mostly clear. Lows in the upper 60s. Sunday, mostly cloudy. A 20% chance of showers and thunderstorms in the afternoon. Highs in the mid-80s. Sunday night, becoming mostly cloudy. Lows in the lower 70s. Monday, mostly cloudy.
a 30% chance of showers and thunderstorms in the afternoon. Highs in the mid-80s. Monday night, mostly cloudy. Chance of showers and thunderstorms in the evening, then a chance of showers and slight chance of thunderstorms after midnight. Lows in the lower 70s. Chance of precipitation 40%. Tuesday, mostly cloudy with chance of showers and thunderstorms. Highs in the mid-80s. Chance of precipitation 50%. Tuesday night, mostly cloudy. Chance of showers and thunderstorms in the evening, then a chance of showers and slight chance of thunderstorms after midnight. Lows in the upper 60s. Chance of precipitation 50%. Wednesday, mostly cloudy with a 50% chance of showers and thunderstorms. Highs in the lower 80s. The Shreveport Climate Summary for this evening, as of 4 p.m., May 13, 2026. Today's high temperature was 86 degrees. The normal high is 84. The record high is 94 degrees, which was last set in 1886. Today's low temperature was 55 degrees. The normal low is 63. The record low is 45 degrees, which was set in 1997. No precipitation fell today, which leaves the monthly total at 1.44 inches. This is 0.56 inches below the normal amount of 2.00 inches for May. The total precipitation for the year still stands at 14.05 inches, which is 6.74 inches below normal. Sunset tonight is at 8.05 p.m. Sunrise tomorrow is at 6.18 a.m. Now let's check on your local forecast. Tonight, mostly clear. Lows in the lower 60s. Northwest winds around 5 miles per hour, becoming northeast after midnight. Thursday, partly cloudy. Highs in the upper 80s. Southeast winds around 5 miles per hour. Thursday night, partly cloudy. Lows in the upper 60s. South winds around 5 miles per hour. Friday, partly cloudy. Highs around 90. South winds 10 to 15 miles per hour. Friday night, partly cloudy in the evening, then becoming mostly cloudy. Lows around 70. South winds 10 to 15 miles per hour. Saturday, mostly cloudy in the morning, then becoming partly cloudy. Highs in the upper 80s. Saturday night, mostly clear. Lows around 70. Sunday, mostly cloudy. A slight chance of showers and thunderstorms in the afternoon. Highs in the mid-80s. Chance of rain 20%. Sunday night, partly cloudy in the evening, then becoming mostly cloudy. Lows in the mid-70s. Monday, mostly cloudy. A chance of showers and thunderstorms in the afternoon. Highs in the mid-80s. Chance of rain 40%. Monday night, mostly cloudy with a chance of showers. A chance of thunderstorms, mainly in the evening. Lows in the lower 70s. Chance of rain 40%. Tuesday, mostly cloudy with a chance of showers and thunderstorms. Highs in the lower 80s. Chance of rain 50%. Tuesday night, mostly cloudy. A chance of showers and thunderstorms in the evening, then a chance of showers with a slight chance of thunderstorms after midnight. Lows in the upper 60s. Chance of rain 50%. Wednesday, mostly cloudy with a chance of showers and thunderstorms. Highs in the lower 80s. Chance of rain 50%. 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Be sure to follow us on Facebook. Here's a look at local weather conditions as of 7 p.m. At the top of the hour, skies were sunny in Shreveport. The temperature was 84 degrees at the regional airport. The dew point was 52, making the relative humidity 32%. Winds were north at 5 miles an hour. The pressure was 29.96 inches and falling.
in Bossier City at Barksdale Air Force Base, skies were sunny with a temperature of 85 degrees. The dew point was 57, making the relative humidity 37%. Winds were calm. The pressure was 29.95 inches and falling. And in downtown Shreveport, skies were sunny. The temperature was 84 degrees. And winds were northwest at 3 miles an hour. Once again in Shreveport, it was 84 degrees with sunny skies at 7 p.m. This is your NOAA Weather Radio, station WXJ97, operating on a frequency of 162.400 MHz, providing the latest weather information on a 24-hour basis. 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Around the local area at 7 p.m. in Texarkana, sunny and 88. Wind northeast at 3 miles an hour. El Dorado, sunny and 84. Wind northwest at 5 miles an hour. Monroe, sunny and 84. Wind northwest at 6 miles an hour. Natchitoches, sunny and 83. Wind calm. Marshall, sunny and 86. Wind calm. And at Longview, sunny and 86 degrees. Wind northeast at 3 miles an hour. Elsewhere across the four-state area, over at Dallas, sunny and 88. Oklahoma City, mostly sunny and 83. Little Rock, mostly sunny and 80. Jackson, Mississippi, clear and 81. Baton Rouge, clear and 81. And at Houston, sunny and 87 degrees. For the most current information, check us out on the web at www.weather.gov/SHP. The Shreveport Climate Summary for this evening, as of 4 p.m., May 13, 2026. Today's high temperature was 86 degrees. The normal high is 84. The record high is 94 degrees, which was last set in 1886. Today's low temperature was 55 degrees. The normal low is 63. The record low is 45 degrees, which was set in 1997. No precipitation fell today, which leaves the monthly total at 1.44 inches. This is 0.56 inches below the normal amount of 2.00 inches for May. The total precipitation for the year still stands at 14.05 inches, which is 6.74 inches below normal. Sunset tonight is at 8.05 p.m. Sunrise tomorrow is at 6.18 a.m. Now let's check on your local forecast. Tonight, mostly clear. Lows in the lower 60s. Northwest winds around 5 miles per hour, becoming northeast after midnight. Thursday, partly cloudy. Highs in the upper 80s. Southeast winds around 5 miles per hour. Thursday night, partly cloudy. Lows in the upper 60s. South winds around 5 miles per hour. Friday, partly cloudy. Highs around 90. South winds 10 to 15 miles per hour. Friday night, partly cloudy in the evening, then becoming mostly cloudy. Lows around 70. South winds 10 to 15 miles per hour. Saturday, mostly cloudy in the morning, then becoming partly cloudy. Highs in the upper 80s. Saturday night, mostly clear. Lows around 70. Sunday, mostly cloudy. A slight chance of showers and thunderstorms in the afternoon. Highs in the mid-80s. Chance of rain 20%. Sunday night, partly cloudy in the evening, then becoming mostly cloudy. Lows in the mid-70s. Monday, mostly cloudy. A chance of showers and thunderstorms in the afternoon. Highs in the mid-80s. Chance of rain 40%. Monday night, mostly cloudy with a chance of showers.
a chance of thunderstorms, mainly in the evening. Lows in the lower 70s. Chance of rain 40%. Tuesday, mostly cloudy with a chance of showers and thunderstorms. Highs in the lower 80s. Chance of rain 50%. Tuesday night, mostly cloudy. A chance of showers and thunderstorms in the evening, then a chance of showers with a slight chance of thunderstorms after midnight. Lows in the upper 60s. Chance of rain 50%. Wednesday, mostly cloudy with a chance of showers and thunderstorms. Highs in the lower 80s. Chance of rain 50%. 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Be sure to follow us on Facebook. Here's a look at local weather conditions as of 8 p.m. At the top of the hour, skies were clear in Shreveport. The temperature was 82 degrees at the regional airport. The dew point was 52, making the relative humidity 34%. Winds were calm. The pressure was 29.97 inches and rising. The report from Bossier City was not available. And in downtown Shreveport, skies were clear. The temperature was 80 degrees. And winds were calm. Once again in Shreveport, it was 82 degrees with clear skies at 8 p.m. Around the local area at 8 p.m., in Texarkana, clear and 82. Wind calm. El Dorado, clear and 73. Wind calm. Monroe, clear and 82. Wind west at 5 miles an hour. Natchitoches, clear and 76. Wind calm. Marshall, clear and 78. Wind calm. And at Longview, clear and 81 degrees. Wind calm. Elsewhere across the four-state area, over at Dallas, partly cloudy and 85. Oklahoma City, partly cloudy and 80. Little Rock, clear and 77. Jackson, Mississippi, partly cloudy and 72. Baton Rouge, clear and 77. And at Houston, partly cloudy and 79 degrees. For the most current information, check us out on the web at www.weather.gov/sht. The Shreveport Climate Summary for this evening, as of 4 p.m., May 13, 2026. Today's high temperature was 86 degrees. The normal high is 84. The record high is 94 degrees, which was last set in 1886. Today's low temperature was 55 degrees. The normal low is 63. The record low is 45 degrees, which was set in 1997. No precipitation fell today, which leaves the monthly total at 1.44 inches. This is 0.56 inches below the normal amount of 2.00 inches for May. The total precipitation for the year still stands at 14.05 inches, which is 6.74 inches below normal. Sunset tonight is at 8.05 p.m. Sunrise tomorrow is at 6.18 a.m. Now let's check on your local forecast. Tonight, mostly clear. Lows in the lower 60s. Northwest winds around 5 miles per hour, becoming northeast after midnight. Thursday, partly cloudy. Highs in the upper 80s. Southeast winds around 5 miles per hour. Thursday night, partly cloudy. Lows in the upper 60s. South winds around 5 miles per hour. Friday, partly cloudy. Highs around 90. South winds 10 to 15 miles per hour. Friday night, partly cloudy in the evening, then becoming mostly cloudy. Lows around 70. South winds 10 to 15 miles per hour. Saturday, mostly cloudy in the morning, then becoming partly cloudy. Highs in the upper 80s. Saturday night, mostly clear. Lows around 70. Sunday, mostly cloudy. A slight chance of showers and thunderstorms in the afternoon. Highs in the mid-80s.
chance of rain 20%. Sunday night, partly cloudy in the evening, then becoming mostly cloudy. Lows in the mid-70s.

after midnight. Lows in the upper 60s. Chance of rain 50%. Wednesday, mostly cloudy with a chance of showers and thunderstorms. Highs in the lower 80s. Chance of rain 50%. 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Be sure to follow us on Facebook. Here's a look at local weather conditions as of 8 p.m. At the top of the hour, skies were clear in Shreveport. The temperature was 82 degrees at the regional airport. The dew point was 52, making the relative humidity 34%. Winds were calm. The pressure was 29.97 inches and rising. The report from Bossier City was not available. And in downtown Shreveport, skies were clear. The temperature was 80 degrees. And winds were calm. Once again in Shreveport, it was 82 degrees with clear skies at 8 p.m. Around the local area at 8 p.m., in Texarkana, clear and 82. Wind calm. El Dorado, clear and 73. Wind calm. Monroe, clear and 82. Wind west at 5 miles an hour. Natchitoches, clear and 76. Wind calm. Marshall, clear and 78. Wind calm. And at Longview, clear and 81 degrees. Wind calm. Elsewhere across the four-state area, over at Dallas, partly cloudy and 85. Oklahoma City, partly cloudy and 80. Little Rock, clear and 77. Jackson, Mississippi, partly cloudy and 72. Baton Rouge, clear and 77. And at Houston, partly cloudy and 79 degrees. For the most current information, check us out on the web at www.weather.gov/sht. The Shreveport Climate Summary for this evening, as of 4 p.m., May 13, 2026. Today's high temperature was 86 degrees. The normal high is 84. The record high is 94 degrees, which was last set in 1886. Today's low temperature was 55 degrees. The normal low is 63. The record low is 45 degrees, which was set in 1997. No precipitation fell today, which leaves the monthly total at 1.44 inches. This is 0.56 inches below the normal amount of 2.00 inches for May. The total precipitation for the year still stands at 14.05 inches, which is 6.74 inches below normal. Sunset tonight is at 8.05 p.m. Sunrise tomorrow is at 6.18 a.m. Now let's check on your local forecast. Tonight, mostly clear. Lows in the lower 60s. Northwest winds around 5 miles per hour, becoming northeast after midnight. Thursday, partly cloudy. Highs in the upper 80s. Southeast winds around 5 miles per hour. Thursday night, partly cloudy. Lows in the upper 60s. South winds around 5 miles per hour. Friday, partly cloudy. Highs around 90. South winds 10 to 15 miles per hour. Friday night, partly cloudy in the evening, then becoming mostly cloudy. Lows around 70. South winds 10 to 15 miles per hour. Saturday, mostly cloudy in the morning, then becoming partly cloudy. Highs in the upper 80s. Saturday night, mostly clear. Lows around 70. Sunday, mostly cloudy. A slight chance of showers and thunderstorms in the afternoon. Highs in the mid-80s. Chance of rain 20%. Sunday night, partly cloudy in the evening, then becoming mostly cloudy. Lows in the mid-70s. Monday, mostly cloudy. A chance of showers and thunderstorms in the afternoon. Highs in the mid-80s. Chance of rain 40%. Monday night, mostly cloudy with a chance of showers. A chance of thunderstorms, mainly.

in the evening. Lows in the lower 70s. Chance of rain 40%. Tuesday, mostly cloudy with a chance of showers and thunderstorms. Highs in the lower 80s. Chance of rain 50%. Tuesday night, mostly cloudy. A chance of showers and thunderstorms in the evening, then a chance of showers with a slight chance of thunderstorms after midnight. Lows in the upper 60s. Chance of rain 50%. Wednesday, mostly cloudy with a chance of showers and thunderstorms. Highs in the lower 80s. Chance of rain 50%. 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Be sure to follow us on Facebook. Here's a look at local weather conditions as of 8 p.m. At the top of the hour, skies were clear in Shreveport. The temperature was 82 degrees at the regional airport. The dew point was 52, making the relative humidity 34%. Winds were calm. The pressure was 29.97 inches and rising. The report from Bossier City was not available. And in downtown Shreveport, skies were clear. The temperature was 80 degrees. And winds were calm. Once again in Shreveport, it was 82 degrees with clear skies at 8 p.m. Around the local area at 8 p.m., in Texarkana, clear and 82. Wind calm. El Dorado, clear and 73. Wind calm. Monroe, clear and 82. Wind west at 5 miles an hour. Natchitoches, clear and 76. Wind calm. Marshall, clear and 78. Wind calm. And at Longview, clear and 81 degrees. Wind calm. Elsewhere across the four-state area, over at Dallas, partly cloudy and 85. Oklahoma City, partly cloudy and 80. Little Rock, clear and 77. Jackson, Mississippi, partly cloudy and 72. Baton Rouge, clear and 77. And at Houston, partly cloudy and 79 degrees. For the most current information, check us out on the web at www.weather.gov/SHT. The Shreveport Climate Summary for this evening, as of 4 p.m., May 13, 2026. Today's high temperature was 86 degrees. The normal high is 84. The record high is 94 degrees, which was last set in 1886. Today's low temperature was 55 degrees. The normal low is 63. The record low is 45 degrees, which was set in 1997. No precipitation fell today, which leaves the monthly total at 1.44 inches. This is 0.56 inches below the normal amount of 2.00 inches for May. The total precipitation for the year still stands at 14.05 inches, which is 6.74 inches below normal. Sunset tonight is at 8.05 p.m. Sunrise tomorrow is at 6.18 a.m. Now let's check on your local forecast. Tonight, mostly clear. Lows in the lower 60s. Northwest winds around 5 miles per hour, becoming northeast after midnight. Thursday, partly cloudy. Highs in the upper 80s. Southeast winds around 5 miles per hour. Thursday night, partly cloudy. Lows in the upper 60s. South winds around 5 miles per hour. Friday, partly cloudy. Highs around 90. South winds 10 to 15 miles per hour.
Friday night, partly cloudy in the evening, then becoming mostly cloudy. Lows around 70. South winds 10 to 15 miles per hour. Saturday, mostly cloudy in the morning, then becoming partly cloudy. Highs in the upper 80s. Saturday night, mostly clear. Lows around 70. Sunday, mostly cloudy. A slight chance of showers and thunderstorms in the afternoon. Highs in the mid-80s. Chance of rain 20%. Sunday night, partly cloudy in the evening, then becoming mostly cloudy. Lows in the mid-70s. Monday, mostly cloudy. A chance of showers and thunderstorms in the afternoon. Highs in the mid-80s. Chance of rain 40%. Monday night, mostly cloudy with a chance of showers. A chance of thunderstorms, mainly in the evening. Lows in the lower 70s. Chance of rain 40%. Tuesday, mostly cloudy with a chance of showers and thunderstorms. Highs in the lower 80s. Chance of rain 50%. Tuesday night, mostly cloudy. A chance of showers and thunderstorms in the evening, then a chance of showers with a slight chance of thunderstorms after midnight. Lows in the upper 60s. Chance of rain 50%. Wednesday, mostly cloudy with a chance of showers and thunderstorms. Highs in the lower 80s. Chance of rain 50%. Here is your area's open water boating forecast. Wind gusts may be higher. Tonight, mostly clear. Lows in the lower 60s. Northwest winds 5 to 10 miles per hour becoming northeast after midnight. Thursday, partly cloudy. Highs in the upper 80s. Southeast winds 10 to 15 miles per hour. Thursday night, partly cloudy. Lows in the upper 60s. South winds 10 to 15 miles per hour. Friday, partly cloudy. Windy. Highs around 90. South winds 15 to 20 miles per hour. Friday night, becoming mostly cloudy. Windy. Lows around 70. South winds 15 to 20 miles per hour. Saturday, becoming partly cloudy. Highs in the upper 80s. Saturday night, mostly clear. Lows in the upper 60s. Sunday, mostly cloudy. A 20% chance of showers and thunderstorms in the afternoon. Highs in the mid-80s. Sunday night, becoming mostly cloudy. Lows in the lower 70s. Monday, mostly cloudy. A 30% chance of showers and thunderstorms in the afternoon. Highs in the mid-80s. Monday night, mostly cloudy. Chance of showers and thunderstorms in the evening, then a chance of showers and slight chance of thunderstorms after midnight. Lows in the lower 70s. Chance of precipitation 40%. Tuesday, mostly cloudy with chance of showers and thunderstorms. Highs in the mid-80s. Chance of precipitation 50%. Tuesday night, mostly cloudy. Chance of showers and thunderstorms in the evening, then a chance of showers and slight chance of thunderstorms after midnight. Lows in the upper 60s. Chance of precipitation 50%. Wednesday, mostly cloudy with a 50% chance of showers and thunderstorms. Highs in the lower 80s. 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Be sure to follow us on Facebook. Here's a look at local weather conditions as of 8 p.m. At the top of the hour, skies were clear in Shreveport. The temperature was 82 degrees at the regional airport. The dew point was 52, making the relative humidity 34%. Winds were calm. The pressure was 29.97 inches and rising. The report from Bossier City was not available. And in downtown Shreveport, the report from Bossier City was not available. And in downtown Shreveport, skies were clear. The temperature was 80 degrees.
and winds were calm. Once again in Shreveport, it was 8.

82 degrees with clear skies at 8 p.m. Around the local area at 8 p.m. in Texarkana, clear and 82. Wind calm. El Dorado, clear and 73. Wind calm. Monroe, clear and 82. Wind west at 5 miles an hour. Natchitoches, clear and 76. Wind calm. Marshall, clear and 78. Wind calm. And at Longview, clear and 81 degrees. Wind calm. Elsewhere across the four-state area, over at Dallas, partly cloudy and 85. Oklahoma City, partly cloudy and 80. Little Rock, clear and 77. Jackson, Mississippi, partly cloudy and 72. Baton Rouge, clear and 77. And at Houston, partly cloudy and 79 degrees. For the most current information, check us out on the web at www.weather.gov/SHP. The Shreveport Climate Summary for this evening, as of 4 p.m., May 13, 2026. Today's high temperature was 86 degrees. The normal high is 84. The record high is 94 degrees, which was last set in 1886. Today's low temperature was 55 degrees. The normal low is 63. The record low is 45 degrees, which was set in 1997. No precipitation fell today, which leaves the monthly total at 1.44 inches. This is 0.56 inches below the normal amount of 2.00 inches for May. The total precipitation for the year still stands at 14.05 inches, which is 6.74 inches below normal. Sunset tonight is at 8.05 p.m. Sunrise tomorrow is at 6.18 a.m. Now let's check on your local forecast. Tonight, mostly clear. Lows in the lower 60s. Northwest winds around 5 miles per hour, becoming northeast after midnight. Thursday, partly cloudy. Highs in the upper 80s. Southeast winds around 5 miles per hour. Thursday night, partly cloudy. Lows in the upper 60s. South winds around 5 miles per hour. Friday, partly cloudy. Highs around 90. South winds 10 to 15 miles per hour. Friday night, partly cloudy in the evening, then becoming mostly cloudy. Lows around 70. South winds 10 to 15 miles per hour. Saturday, mostly cloudy in the morning, then becoming partly cloudy. Highs in the upper 80s. Saturday night, mostly clear. Lows around 70. Sunday, mostly cloudy. A slight chance of showers and thunderstorms in the afternoon. Highs in the mid-80s. Chance of rain 20%. Sunday night, partly cloudy in the evening, then becoming mostly cloudy. Lows in the mid-70s. Monday, mostly cloudy. A chance of showers and thunderstorms in the afternoon. Highs in the mid-80s. Chance of rain 40%. Monday night, mostly cloudy with a chance of showers. A chance of thunderstorms, mainly in the evening. Lows in the lower 70s. Chance of rain 40%. Tuesday, mostly cloudy with a chance of showers and thunderstorms. Highs in the lower 80s. Chance of rain 50%. Tuesday night, mostly cloudy. A chance of showers and thunderstorms in the evening, then a chance of showers with a slight chance of thunderstorms after midnight. Lows in the upper 60s. Chance of rain 50%. Wednesday, mostly cloudy with a chance of showers and thunderstorms. Highs in the lower 80s. Chance of rain 50%. 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
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Be sure to follow us on Facebook. Here's a look at local weather conditions as of 8 p.m. At the top of the hour, skies were clear in Shreveport. The temperature was 82 degrees at the regional airport. The dew point was 52, making the relative humidity 34%. Winds were calm. The pressure was 29.97 inches and rising. The report from Bossier City was not available. And in downtown Shreveport, skies were clear. The temperature was 80 degrees. And winds were calm. Once again in Shreveport, it was 82 degrees with clear skies at 8 p.m. Around the local area at 8 p.m., in Texarkana, clear and 82. Wind calm. El Dorado, clear and 73. Wind calm. Monroe, clear and 82. Wind west at 5 miles an hour. Nacogdoches, clear and 76. Wind calm. Marshall, clear and 78. Wind calm. And at Longview, clear and 81 degrees. Wind calm. Elsewhere across the four-state area, over at Dallas, partly cloudy and 85. Oklahoma City, partly cloudy and 80. Little Rock, clear and 77. Jackson, Mississippi, partly cloudy and 72. Baton Rouge, clear and 77. And at Houston, partly cloudy and 79 degrees. For the most current information, check us out on the web at www.weather.gov/SHT. The Shreveport Climate Summary for this evening, as of 4 p.m., May 13, 2026. Today's high temperature was 86 degrees. The normal high is 84. The record high is 94 degrees, which was last set in 1886. Today's low temperature was 55 degrees. The normal low is 63. The record low is 45 degrees, which was set in 1997. No precipitation fell today, which leaves the monthly total at 1.44 inches. This is 0.56 inches below the normal amount of 2.00 inches for May. The total precipitation for the year still stands at 14.05 inches, which is 6.74 inches below normal. Sunset tonight is at 8.05 p.m. Sunrise tomorrow is at 6.18 a.m. Now let's check on your local forecast. Tonight, mostly clear. Lows in the lower 60s. Northwest winds around 5 miles per hour, becoming northeast after midnight. Thursday, partly cloudy. Highs in the upper 80s. Southeast winds around 5 miles per hour. Thursday night, partly cloudy. Lows in the upper 60s. South winds around 5 miles per hour. Friday, partly cloudy. Highs around 90. South winds 10 to 15 miles per hour. Friday night, partly cloudy in the evening, then becoming mostly cloudy. Lows around 70. South winds 10 to 15 miles per hour. Saturday, mostly cloudy in the morning, then becoming partly cloudy. Highs in the upper 80s. Saturday night, mostly clear. Lows around 70. Sunday, mostly cloudy. A slight chance of showers and thunderstorms in the afternoon. Highs in the mid-80s. Chance of rain 20%. Sunday night, partly cloudy in the evening, then becoming mostly cloudy. Lows in the mid-70s. Monday, mostly cloudy. A chance of showers and thunderstorms in the afternoon. Highs in the mid-80s. Chance of rain 40%. Monday night, mostly cloudy with a chance of showers. A chance of thunderstorms, mainly in the evening. Lows in the lower 70s. Chance of rain 40%. Tuesday, mostly cloudy with a chance of showers and thunderstorms.
highs in the lower 80s. Chance of rain 50%. Tuesday night, mostly cloudy. A chance of showers and thunderstorms in the evening, then a chance of showers with a slight chance of thunderstorms after midnight. Lows in the upper 60s. Chance of rain 50%. Wednesday, mostly cloudy with a chance of showers and thunderstorms. Highs in the lower 80s. Chance of rain 50%. 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Be sure to follow us on Facebook. Here's a look at local weather conditions as of 8 p.m. At the top of the hour, skies were clear in Shreveport. The temperature was 82 degrees at the regional airport. The dew point was 52, making the relative humidity 34%. Winds were calm. The pressure was 29.97 inches and rising. The report from Bossier City was not available. And in downtown Shreveport, skies were clear. The temperature was 80 degrees. And winds were calm. Once again in Shreveport, it was 82 degrees with clear skies at 8 p.m. Around the local area at 8 p.m., in Texarkana, clear and 82. Wind calm. El Dorado, clear and 73. Wind calm. Monroe, clear and 82. Wind west at 5 miles an hour. Nutqvitch, clear and 76. Wind calm. Marshall, clear and 78. Wind calm. And at Longview, clear and 81 degrees. Wind calm. Elsewhere across the four-state area, over at Dallas, partly cloudy and 85. Oklahoma City, partly cloudy and 80. Little Rock, clear and 77. Jackson, Mississippi, partly cloudy and 72. Baton Rouge, clear and 77. And at Houston, partly cloudy and 79 degrees. For the most current information, check us out on the web at www.weather.gov/SHP. The Shreveport Climate Summary for this evening, as of 4 p.m., May 13, 2026. Today's high temperature was 86 degrees. The normal high is 84. The record high is 94 degrees, which was last set in 1886. Today's low temperature was 55 degrees. The normal low is 63. The record low is 45 degrees, which was set in 1997. No precipitation fell today, which leaves the monthly total at 1.44 inches. This is 0.56 inches below the normal amount of 2.00 inches for May. The total precipitation for the year still stands at 14.05 inches, which is 6.74 inches below normal. Sunset tonight is at 8.05 p.m. Sunrise tomorrow is at 6.18 a.m. Now let's check on your local forecast. Tonight, mostly clear. Lows in the lower 60s. Northwest winds around 5 miles per hour, becoming northeast after midnight. Thursday, partly cloudy. Highs in the upper 80s. Southeast winds around 5 miles per hour. Thursday night, partly cloudy. Lows in the upper 60s. South winds around 5 miles per hour. Friday, partly cloudy. Highs around 90. South winds 10 to 15 miles per hour. Friday night, partly cloudy in the evening, then becoming mostly cloudy. Lows around 70. South winds 10 to 15 miles per hour. Saturday, mostly cloudy in the morning, then becoming partly cloudy. Highs in the upper 80s. Saturday night, mostly clear. Lows around 70. Sunday, mostly cloudy. A slight chance of showers and thunderstorms in the afternoon. Highs in the mid-80s. Chance of rain 20%. Sunday night, partly cloudy in the evening, then becoming mostly cloudy. Lows in the mid-70s. Monday, mostly cloudy.
a chance of showers and thunderstorms in the afternoon. Highs in the mid-80s. Chance of rain 40%. Monday night, mostly cloudy with a chance of showers. A chance of thunderstorms, mainly in the evening. Lows in the lower 70s. Chance of rain 40%. Tuesday, mostly cloudy with a chance of showers and thunderstorms. Highs in the lower 80s. Chance of rain 50%. Tuesday night, mostly cloudy. A chance of showers and thunderstorms in the evening, then a chance of showers with a slight chance of thunderstorms after midnight. Lows in the upper 60s. Chance of rain 50%. Wednesday, mostly cloudy with a chance of showers and thunderstorms. Highs in the lower 80s. Chance of rain 50%. 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Be sure to follow us on Facebook. Here's a look at local weather conditions as of 8 p.m. At the top of the hour, skies were clear in Shreveport. The temperature was 82 degrees at the regional airport. The dew point was 52, making the relative humidity 34%. Winds were calm. The pressure was 29.97 inches and rising. The report from Bossier City was not available. And in downtown Shreveport, skies were clear. The temperature was 80 degrees. And winds were calm. Once again in Shreveport, it was 82 degrees with clear skies at 8 p.m. Around the local area at 8 p.m., in Texarkana, clear and 82. Wind calm. El Dorado, clear and 73. Wind calm. Monroe, clear and 82. Wind west at 5 miles an hour. Natchitoches, clear and 76. Wind calm. Marshall, clear and 78. Wind calm. And at Longview, clear and 81 degrees. Wind calm. Elsewhere across the four-state area, over at Dallas, partly cloudy and 85. Oklahoma City, partly cloudy and 80. Little Rock, clear and 77. Jackson, Mississippi, partly cloudy and 72. Baton Rouge, clear and 77. And at Houston, partly cloudy and 79 degrees. For the most current information, check us out on the web at www.weather.gov/sht. The Shreveport climate summary for this evening has a 4 p.m. The Shreveport climate summary for this evening has a 4 p.m., May 13, 2026. Today's high temperature was 86 degrees. The normal high is 84. The record high is 94 degrees, which was last set in 1886. Today's low temperature was 55 degrees. The normal low is 63. The record low is 45 degrees, which was set in 1997. No precipitation fell today, which leaves the monthly total at 1.44 inches. This is 0.56 inches below the normal amount of 2.00 inches for May. The total precipitation for the year still stands at 14.05 inches, which is 6.74 inches below normal. Sunset tonight is at 8.05 p.m. Sunrise tomorrow is at 6.18 a.m. This is your NOAA Weather Radio, station WXJ97, operating on a frequency of 162.400 MHz, providing the latest weather information on a 24-hour basis. 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Now let's check on your local forecast. Tonight, mostly clear. Lows in the lower 60s. Northwest winds around 5 miles per hour, becoming northeast after midnight. Thursday, partly cloudy.

Highs in the upper 80s. Southeast winds around 5 miles per hour. Thursday night, partly cloudy. Lows in the upper 60s. South winds around 5 miles per hour. Friday, partly cloudy. Highs around 90. South winds 10 to 15 miles per hour. Friday night, partly cloudy in the evening, then becoming mostly cloudy. Lows around 70. South winds 10 to 15 miles per hour. Saturday, mostly cloudy in the morning, then becoming partly cloudy. Highs in the upper 80s. Saturday night, mostly clear. Lows around 70. Sunday, mostly cloudy. A slight chance of showers and thunderstorms in the afternoon. Highs in the mid-80s. Chance of rain 20%. Sunday night, partly cloudy in the evening, then becoming mostly cloudy. Lows in the mid-70s. Monday, mostly cloudy. A chance of showers and thunderstorms in the afternoon. Highs in the mid-80s. Chance of rain 40%. Monday night, mostly cloudy with a chance of showers. A chance of thunderstorms, mainly in the evening. Lows in the lower 70s. Chance of rain 40%. Tuesday, mostly cloudy with a chance of showers and thunderstorms. Highs in the lower 80s. Chance of rain 50%. Tuesday night, mostly cloudy. A chance of showers and thunderstorms in the evening, then a chance of showers with a slight chance of thunderstorms after midnight. Lows in the upper 60s. Chance of rain 50%. Wednesday, mostly cloudy with a chance of showers and thunderstorms. Highs in the lower 80s. Chance of rain 50%. 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Be sure to follow us on Facebook. Here's a look at local weather conditions as of 8 p.m. At the top of the hour, skies were clear in Shreveport. The temperature was 82 degrees at the regional airport. The dew point was 52, making the relative humidity 34%. Winds were calm. The pressure was 29.97 inches and rising. The report from Bossier City was not available. And in downtown Shreveport, skies were clear. The temperature was 80 degrees. And winds were calm. Once again in Shreveport, it was 82 degrees with clear skies at 8 p.m. Around the local area at 8 p.m., in Texarkana, clear and 82. Wind calm. El Dorado, clear and 73. Wind calm. Monroe, clear and 82. Wind west at 5 miles an hour. Natchitoches, clear and 76. Wind calm. Marshall, clear and 78. Wind calm. And at Longview, clear and 81 degrees. Wind calm. Elsewhere across the four-state area, over at Dallas, partly cloudy and 85. Oklahoma City, partly cloudy and 80. Little Rock, clear and 77. Jackson, Mississippi, partly cloudy and 72. Baton Rouge, clear and 77. And at Houston, partly cloudy and 79 degrees. For the most current information, check us out on the web at www.weather.gov/sht. The Shreveport Climate Summary for this evening, as of 4 p.m., May 13, 2026. Today's high temperature was 86 degrees. The normal high is 84. The record high is 94 degrees, which was last set in 1886. Today's low temperature was 55 degrees. The normal low is 63. The record low is 45 degrees, which was set in 1997. No precipitation fell today, which leaves the monthly total at 1.44 inches. This is 0.56 inches below the normal amount of 2.00 inches for May. The total precipitation for the year still stands at 14.05 inches, which is 6.74 inches below normal.
Sunset tonight is at 8.05 p.m. Sunrise tomorrow is at 6.18 a.m. Now let's check on your local forecast. Tonight, mostly clear. Lows in the lower 60s. Northwest winds around 5 miles per hour, becoming northeast after midnight. Thursday, partly cloudy. Highs in the upper 80s. Southeast winds around 5 miles per hour. Thursday night, partly cloudy. Lows in the upper 60s. South winds around 5 miles per hour. Friday, partly cloudy. Highs around 90. South winds 10 to 15 miles per hour. Friday night, partly cloudy in the evening, then becoming mostly cloudy. Lows around 70. South winds 10 to 15 miles per hour. Saturday, mostly cloudy in the morning, then becoming partly cloudy. Highs in the upper 80s. Saturday night, mostly clear. Lows around 70. Sunday, mostly cloudy. A slight chance of showers and thunderstorms in the afternoon. Highs in the mid-80s. Chance of rain 20%. Sunday night, partly cloudy in the evening, then becoming mostly cloudy. Lows in the mid-70s. Monday, mostly cloudy. A chance of showers and thunderstorms in the afternoon. Highs in the mid-80s. Chance of rain 40%. Monday night, mostly cloudy with a chance of showers. A chance of thunderstorms, mainly in the evening. Lows in the lower 70s. Chance of rain 40%. Tuesday, mostly cloudy with a chance of showers and thunderstorms. Highs in the lower 80s. Chance of rain 50%. Tuesday night, mostly cloudy. A chance of showers and thunderstorms in the evening, then a chance of showers with a slight chance of thunderstorms after midnight. Lows in the upper 60s. Chance of rain 50%. Wednesday, mostly cloudy with a chance of showers and thunderstorms. Highs in the lower 80s. Chance of rain 50%. Here is your area's open water boating forecast. Wind gusts may be higher. Tonight, mostly clear. Lows in the lower 60s. Northwest winds 5 to 10 miles per hour becoming northeast after midnight. Thursday, partly cloudy. Highs in the upper 80s. Southeast winds 10 to 15 miles per hour. Thursday night, partly cloudy. Lows in the upper 60s. South winds 10 to 15 miles per hour. Friday, partly cloudy. Windy. Highs around 90. South winds 15 to 20 miles per hour. Friday night, becoming mostly cloudy. Windy. Lows around 70. South winds 15 to 20 miles per hour. Saturday, becoming partly cloudy. Highs in the upper 80s. Saturday night, mostly clear. Lows in the upper 60s. Sunday, mostly cloudy. A 20% chance of showers and thunderstorms in the afternoon. Highs in the mid-80s. Sunday night, becoming mostly cloudy. Lows in the lower 70s. Monday, mostly cloudy. A 30% chance of showers and thunderstorms in the afternoon. Highs in the mid-80s. Monday night, mostly cloudy. Chance of showers and thunderstorms in the evening, then a chance of showers and slight chance of thunderstorms after midnight. Lows in the lower 70s. Chance of precipitation 40%. Tuesday, mostly cloudy with chance of showers and thunderstorms. Highs in the mid-80s. Chance of precipitation 50%. Tuesday night, mostly cloudy. Chance of showers and thunderstorms in the evening, then a chance of showers and slight chance of thunderstorms after midnight. Lows in the upper 60s. Chance of precipitation 50%. Wednesday, mostly cloudy with a 50% chance of showers and thunderstorms. Highs in the lower 80s.
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Be sure to follow us on Facebook. Here's a look at local weather conditions as of 8 p.m. At the top of the hour, skies were clear in Shreveport. The temperature was 82 degrees at the regional airport. The dew point was 52, making the relative humidity 34%. Winds were calm. The pressure was 29.97 inches and rising. The report from Bossier City was not available. And in downtown Shreveport, skies were clear. The temperature was 80 degrees. And winds were calm. Once again in Shreveport, it was 82 degrees with clear skies at 8 p.m. Around the local area at 8 p.m., in Texarkana, clear and 82. Wind calm. El Dorado, clear and 73. Wind calm. Monroe, clear and 82. Wind west at 5 miles an hour. Natchitoches, clear and 76. Wind calm. Marshall, clear and 78. Wind calm. And at Longview, clear and 81 degrees. Wind calm. Elsewhere across the four-state area, over at Dallas, partly cloudy and 85. Oklahoma City, partly cloudy and 80. Little Rock, clear and 77. Jackson, Mississippi, partly cloudy and 72. Baton Rouge, clear and 77. And at Houston, partly cloudy and 79 degrees. For the most current information, check us out on the web at www.weather.gov/sht. The Shreveport Climate Summary for this evening, as of 4 p.m., May 13, 2026. Today's high temperature was 86 degrees. The normal high is 84. The record high is 94 degrees, which was last set in 1886. Today's low temperature was 55 degrees. The normal low is 63. The record low is 45 degrees, which was set in 1997. No precipitation fell today, which leaves the monthly total at 1.44 inches. This is 0.56 inches below the normal amount of 2.00 inches for May. The total precipitation for the year still stands at 14.05 inches, which is 6.74 inches below normal. Sunset tonight is at 8.05 p.m. Sunrise tomorrow is at 6.18 a.m. Now let's check on your local forecast. Tonight, mostly clear. Lows in the lower 60s. Northwest winds around 5 miles per hour, becoming northeast after midnight. Thursday, partly cloudy. Highs in the upper 80s. Southeast winds around 5 miles per hour. Thursday night, partly cloudy. Lows in the upper 60s. South winds around 5 miles per hour. Friday, partly cloudy. Highs around 90. South winds 10 to 15 miles per hour. Friday night, partly cloudy in the evening, then becoming mostly cloudy. Lows around 70. South winds 10 to 15 miles per hour. Saturday, mostly cloudy in the morning, then becoming partly cloudy. Highs in the upper 80s. Saturday night, mostly clear. Lows around 70. Sunday, mostly cloudy. A slight chance of showers and thunderstorms in the afternoon. Highs in the mid-80s. Chance of rain 20%. Sunday night, partly cloudy in the evening, then becoming mostly cloudy. Lows in the mid-70s. Monday, mostly cloudy. A chance of showers and thunderstorms in the afternoon. Highs in the mid-80s. Chance of rain 40%. Monday night, mostly cloudy with a chance of showers. A chance of thunderstorms, mainly in the evening. Lows in the lower 70s. Chance of rain 40%. Tuesday, mostly cloudy with a chance of showers and thunderstorms. Highs in the lower 80s. Chance of rain 50%.
Tuesday night, mostly cloudy. A chance of showers and thunderstorms in the evening, then a chance of showers with a slight chance of thunderstorms after midnight. Lows in the upper 60s. Chance of rain 50%. Wednesday, mostly cloudy with a chance of showers and thunderstorms. Highs in the lower 80s. Chance of rain 50%. 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Be sure to follow us on Facebook. Here's a look at local weather conditions as of 8 p.m. At the top of the hour, skies were clear in Shreveport. The temperature was 82 degrees at the regional airport. The dew point was 52, making the relative humidity 34%. Winds were calm. The pressure was 29.97 inches and rising. The report from Bossier City was not available. And in downtown Shreveport, skies were clear. The temperature was 80 degrees. And winds were calm. Once again in Shreveport, it was 82 degrees with clear skies at 8 p.m. Around the local area at 8 p.m., in Texarkana, clear and 82. Wind calm. El Dorado, clear and 73. Wind calm. Monroe, clear and 82. Wind west at 5 miles an hour. Natchitoches, clear and 76. Wind calm. Marshall, clear and 78. Wind calm. And at Longview, clear and 81 degrees, 78. Wind calm. And at Longview, clear and 81 degrees. Wind calm. Elsewhere across the four-state area, over at Dallas, partly cloudy and 85. Oklahoma City, partly cloudy and 80. Little Rock, clear and 77. Jackson, Mississippi, partly cloudy and 72. Baton Rouge, clear and 77. And at Houston, partly cloudy and 79 degrees. For the most current information, check us out on the web at www.weather.gov/SHP. The Shreveport Climate Summary for this evening, as of 4 p.m., May 13, 2026. Today's high temperature was 86 degrees. The normal high is 84. The record high is 94 degrees, which was last set in 1886. Today's low temperature was 55 degrees. The normal low is 63. The record low is 45 degrees, which was set in 1997. No precipitation fell today, which leaves the monthly total at 1.44 inches. This is 0.56 inches below the normal amount of 2.00 inches for May. The total precipitation for the year still stands at 14.05 inches, which is 6.74 inches below normal. Sunset tonight is at 8.05 p.m. Sunrise tomorrow is at 6.18 a.m. Now let's check on your local forecast. Tonight, mostly clear. Lows in the lower 60s. Northwest winds around 5 miles per hour, becoming northeast after midnight. Thursday, partly cloudy. Highs in the upper 80s. Southeast winds around 5 miles per hour. Thursday night, partly cloudy. Lows in the upper 60s. South winds around 5 miles per hour. Friday, partly cloudy. Highs around 90. South winds 10 to 15 miles per hour. Friday night, partly cloudy in the evening, then becoming mostly cloudy. Lows around 70. South winds 10 to 15 miles per hour.
Saturday, mostly cloudy in the morning, then becoming partly cloudy. Highs in the upper 80s.

Saturday night, mostly clear. Lows around 70. Sunday, mostly cloudy. A slight chance of showers and thunderstorms in the afternoon. Highs in the mid-80s. Chance of rain 20%. Sunday night, partly cloudy in the evening, then becoming mostly cloudy. Lows in the mid-70s. Monday, mostly cloudy. A chance of showers and thunderstorms in the afternoon. Highs in the mid-80s. Chance of rain 40%. Monday night, mostly cloudy with a chance of showers. A chance of thunderstorms, mainly in the evening. Lows in the lower 70s. Chance of rain 40%. Tuesday, mostly cloudy with a chance of showers and thunderstorms. Highs in the lower 80s. Chance of rain 50%. Tuesday night, mostly cloudy. A chance of showers and thunderstorms in the evening, then a chance of showers with a slight chance of thunderstorms after midnight. Lows in the upper 60s. Chance of rain 50%. Wednesday, mostly cloudy with a chance of showers and thunderstorms. Highs in the lower 80s. Chance of rain 50%. 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Be sure to follow us on Facebook. Here's a look at local weather conditions as of 9 p.m. At the top of the hour, skies were clear in Shreveport. The temperature was 73 degrees at the regional airport. The dew point was 55, making the relative humidity 53%. Winds were west at 3 miles an hour. The pressure was 29.98 inches and rising. In Bossier City, at Barksdale Air Force Base, skies were clear, with a temperature of 78 degrees. The dew point was 55, making the relative humidity 45%. Winds were calm. The pressure was 29.97 inches and rising. And in downtown Shreveport, skies were clear. The temperature was 75 degrees. And winds were calm. Once again in Shreveport, it was 73 degrees with clear skies at 9 p.m. Around the local area at 9 p.m., in Texarkana, clear and 80. Wind calm. El Dorado, clear and 69. Wind calm. Monroe, clear and 74. Wind calm. Natchitoches, clear and 72. Wind calm. Marshall, clear and 71. Wind calm. And at Longview, clear and 75 degrees. Wind calm. Elsewhere across the four-state area, over at Dallas, partly cloudy and 81. Oklahoma City, clear and 78. Little Rock, clear and 71. Jackson, Mississippi, partly cloudy and 68. Baton Rouge, clear and 75. And at Houston, partly cloudy and 76 degrees. For the most current information, check us out on the web at www.weather.gov/sht. The Shreveport Climate Summary for this evening, as of 4 p.m., May 13, 2026. Today's high temperature was 86 degrees. The normal high is 84. The record high is 94 degrees, which was last set in 1886. Today's low temperature was 55 degrees. The normal low is 63. The record low is 45 degrees, which was set in 1997. No precipitation fell today, which leaves the monthly total at 1.44 inches. This is 0.56 inches below the normal amount of 2.00 inches for May. The total precipitation for the year still stands at 14.05 inches, which is 6.74 inches below normal. Sunset tonight is at 8.05 p.m. Sunrise tomorrow is at 6.18 a.m. Now let's check on your local forecast. Tonight, mostly clear. Lows in the lower 60s. Northwest winds around 5 miles per hour, becoming northeast after midnight. Thursday, partly cloudy.
highs in the upper 80s. Southeast winds around 5 miles per hour. Thursday night, partly cloudy. Lows in the upper 60s. South winds around 5 miles per hour. Friday, partly cloudy. Highs around 90. South winds 10 to 15 miles per hour. Friday night, partly cloudy in the evening, then becoming

Lows in the mid-70s. Monday, mostly cloudy. A chance of showers and thunderstorms in the afternoon. Highs in the mid-80s. Chance of rain 40%. Monday night, mostly cloudy with a chance of showers. A chance of thunderstorms, mainly in the evening. Lows in the lower 70s. Chance of rain 40%. Tuesday, mostly cloudy with a chance of showers and thunderstorms. Highs in the lower 80s. Chance of rain 50%. Tuesday night, mostly cloudy. A chance of showers and thunderstorms in the evening, then a chance of showers with a slight chance of thunderstorms after midnight. Lows in the upper 60s. Chance of rain 50%. Wednesday, mostly cloudy with a chance of showers and thunderstorms. Highs in the lower 80s. Chance of rain 50%. 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Be sure to follow us on Facebook. Here's a look at local weather conditions as of 9 p.m. At the top of the hour, skies were clear in Shreveport. The temperature was 73 degrees at the regional airport. The dew point was 55, making the relative humidity 53%. Winds were west at 3 miles an hour. The pressure was 29.98 inches and rising. In Bossier City, at Barksdale Air Force Base, skies were clear, with a temperature of 78 degrees. The dew point was 55, making the relative humidity 45%. Winds were calm. The pressure was 29.97 inches and rising. And in downtown Shreveport, skies were clear. The temperature was 75 degrees. And winds were calm. Once again in Shreveport, it was 73 degrees with clear skies at 9 p.m. Around the local area at 9 p.m., in Texarkana, clear and 80. Wind calm. El Dorado, clear and 69. Wind calm. Monroe, clear and 74. Wind calm. Natchitoches, clear and 72. Wind calm. Marshall, clear and 71. Wind calm. And at Longview, clear and 75 degrees. Wind calm. Elsewhere across the four-state area, over at Dallas, partly cloudy and 81. Oklahoma City, clear and 78. Little Rock, clear and 71. Jackson, Mississippi, partly cloudy and 68. Baton Rouge, clear and 75. And at Houston, partly cloudy and 76 degrees. 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The Shreveport climate summary for this evening, as of 4 p.m., May 13, 2026. Today's high temperature was 86 degrees. The normal high is 84. The record high is 94 degrees, which was last set in 1886. Today's low temperature was 55 degrees. The normal low is 63. The record low is 45 degrees, which was set in 1997. No precipitation fell today, which leaves the monthly total at 1.44 inches. This is 0.56 inches below the normal amount of 2.00 inches for May. The total precipitation for the year still stands at 14.05 inches, which is 6.74 inches below normal. Sunset tonight is at 8.05 p.m. Sunrise tomorrow is at 6.18 a.m. Now let's check on your local forecast. Tonight, mostly clear. Lows in the

Northwest winds around 5 miles per hour, becoming northeast after midnight. Thursday, partly cloudy. Highs in the upper 80s. Southeast winds around 5 miles per hour. Thursday night, partly cloudy. Lows in the upper 60s. South winds around 5 miles per hour. Friday, partly cloudy. Highs around 90. South winds 10 to 15 miles per hour. Friday night, partly cloudy in the evening, then becoming mostly cloudy. Lows around 70. South winds 10 to 15 miles per hour. Saturday, mostly cloudy in the morning, then becoming partly cloudy. Highs in the upper 80s. Saturday night, mostly clear. Lows around 70. Sunday, mostly cloudy. A slight chance of showers and thunderstorms in the afternoon. Highs in the mid-80s. Chance of rain 20%. Sunday night, partly cloudy in the evening, then becoming mostly cloudy. Lows in the mid-70s. Monday, mostly cloudy. A chance of showers and thunderstorms in the afternoon. Highs in the mid-80s. Chance of rain 40%. Monday night, mostly cloudy with a chance of showers. A chance of thunderstorms, mainly in the evening. Lows in the lower 70s. Chance of rain 40%. Tuesday, mostly cloudy with a chance of showers and thunderstorms. Highs in the lower 80s. Chance of rain 50%. Tuesday night, mostly cloudy. A chance of showers and thunderstorms in the evening, then a chance of showers with a slight chance of thunderstorms after midnight. Lows in the upper 60s. Chance of rain 50%. Wednesday, mostly cloudy with a chance of showers and thunderstorms. Highs in the lower 80s. Chance of rain 50%. 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Be sure to follow us on Facebook. Here's a look at local weather conditions as of 9 p.m. At the top of the hour, skies were clear in Shreveport. The temperature was 73 degrees at the regional airport. The dew point was 55, making the relative humidity 53%. Winds were west at 3 miles an hour. The pressure was 29.98 inches and rising. In Bossier City, at Barksdale Air Force Base, skies were clear, with a temperature of 78 degrees. The dew point was 55, making the relative humidity 45%. Winds were calm. The pressure was 29.97 inches and rising. And in downtown Shreveport, skies were clear. The temperature was 75 degrees. And winds were calm. Once again in Shreveport, it was 73 degrees with clear skies at 9 p.m. Around the local area at 9 p.m., in Texarkana, clear and 80. Wind calm. El Dorado, clear and 69. Wind calm. Monroe, clear and 74. Wind calm. Natchitoches, clear and 72. Wind calm. Marshall, clear and 71. Wind calm. And at Longview, clear and 75 degrees. Wind calm. Elsewhere across the four-state area, over at Dallas, partly cloudy and 81. Oklahoma City, clear and 78. Little Rock, clear and 71. Jackson, Mississippi, partly cloudy and 68. Baton Rouge, clear and 75. And at Houston, partly cloudy and 76 degrees. For the most current information, check us out on the web at www.weather.gov/sht. The Shreveport Climate Summary for this evening, as of 4 p.m., May 13, 2026. Today's high temperature was 86 degrees. The normal high is 84. The record high is 94 degrees, which was last set in 1886. Today's low temperature was 55 degrees. The normal low is 63.
The record low is 45 degrees, which was set in 1997. No precipitation fell today, which leaves the monthly total at 1.44 inches. This is 0.56 inches below the normal amount of 2.00 inches for May. The total precipitation for the year still stands at 14.05 inches, which is 6.74 inches below normal. Sunset tonight is at 8.05 p.m. Sunrise tomorrow is at 6.18 a.m. Now let's check on your local forecast. Tonight, mostly clear. Lows in the lower 60s. Northwest winds around 5 miles per hour, becoming northeast after midnight. Thursday, partly cloudy. Highs in the upper 80s. Southeast winds around 5 miles per hour. Thursday night, partly cloudy. Lows in the upper 60s. South winds around 5 miles per hour. Friday, partly cloudy. Highs around 90. South winds 10 to 15 miles per hour. Friday night, partly cloudy in the evening, then becoming mostly cloudy. Lows around 70. South winds 10 to 15 miles per hour. Saturday, mostly cloudy in the morning, then becoming partly cloudy. Highs in the upper 80s. Saturday night, mostly clear. Lows around 70. Sunday, mostly cloudy. A slight chance of showers and thunderstorms in the afternoon. Highs in the mid-80s. Chance of rain 20%. Sunday night, partly cloudy in the evening, then becoming mostly cloudy. Lows in the mid-70s. Monday, mostly cloudy. A chance of showers and thunderstorms in the afternoon. Highs in the mid-80s. Chance of rain 40%. Monday night, mostly cloudy with a chance of showers. A chance of thunderstorms, mainly in the evening. Lows in the lower 70s. Chance of rain 40%. Tuesday, mostly cloudy with a chance of showers and thunderstorms. Highs in the lower 80s. Chance of rain 50%. Tuesday night, mostly cloudy. A chance of showers and thunderstorms in the evening, then a chance of showers with a slight chance of thunderstorms after midnight. Lows in the upper 60s. Chance of rain 50%. Wednesday, mostly cloudy with a chance of showers and thunderstorms. Highs in the lower 80s. Chance of rain 50%. Here is your area's open water boating forecast. Wind gusts may be higher. Tonight, mostly clear. Lows in the lower 60s. Northwest winds 5 to 10 miles per hour becoming northeast after midnight. Thursday, partly cloudy. Highs in the upper 80s. Southeast winds 10 to 15 miles per hour. Thursday night, partly cloudy. Lows in the upper 60s. South winds 10 to 15 miles per hour. Friday, partly cloudy. Windy. Highs around 90. South winds 15 to 20 miles per hour. Friday night, becoming mostly cloudy. Windy. Lows around 70. South winds 15 to 20 miles per hour. Saturday, becoming partly cloudy. Highs in the upper 80s. Saturday night, mostly clear. Lows in the upper 60s. Sunday, mostly cloudy. Lows in the upper 60s. Sunday, mostly cloudy. A 20% chance of showers and thunderstorms in the afternoon. Highs in the mid-80s. Sunday night, becoming mostly cloudy. Lows in the lower 70s. Monday, mostly cloudy. A 30% chance of showers and thunderstorms in the afternoon. Highs in the mid-80s. Monday night, mostly cloudy. Chance of showers and thunderstorms in the evening, then a chance of showers and slight chance of thunderstorms after midnight. Lows in the lower 70s. Chance of precipitation 40%. Tuesday, mostly cloudy with chance of showers and thunderstorms. Highs in the mid-80s.

chance of precipitation 50%. Tuesday night, mostly cloudy. Chance of showers and thunderstorms in the evening, then a chance of showers and slight chance of thunderstorms after midnight. Lows in the upper 60s. Chance of precipitation 50%. Wednesday, mostly cloudy with a 50% chance of showers and thunderstorms. Highs in the lower 80s. 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Be sure to follow us on Facebook. Here's a look at local weather conditions as of 9 p.m. At the top of the hour, skies were clear in Shreveport. The temperature was 73 degrees at the regional airport. The dew point was 55, making the relative humidity 53%. Winds were west at 3 miles an hour. The pressure was 29.98 inches and rising. In Bossier City, at Barksdale Air Force Base, skies were clear, with a temperature of 78 degrees. The dew point was 55, making the with a temperature of 78 degrees. The dew point was 55, making the relative humidity 45%. Winds were calm. The pressure was 29.97 inches and rising. And in downtown Shreveport, skies were clear. The temperature was 75 degrees. And winds were calm. Once again in Shreveport, it was 73 degrees with clear skies at 9 p.m. Around the local area at 9 p.m., in Texarkana, clear and 80. Wind calm. El Dorado, clear and 69. Wind calm. Monroe, clear and 74. Wind calm. Natchitoches, clear and 72. Wind calm. Marshall, clear and 71. Wind calm. And at Longview, clear and 75 degrees. Wind calm. Elsewhere across the four-state area, over at Dallas, partly cloudy and 81. Oklahoma City, clear and 78. Little Rock, clear and 71. Jackson, Mississippi, partly cloudy and 68. Baton Rouge, clear and 75. And at Houston, partly cloudy and 76 degrees. For the most current information, check us out on the web at www.weather.gov/sht. The Shreveport Climate Summary for this evening, as of 4 p.m., May 13, 2026. Today's high temperature was 86 degrees. The normal high is 84. The record high is 94 degrees, which was last set in 1886. Today's low temperature was 55 degrees. The normal low is 63. The record low is 45 degrees, which was set in 1997. No precipitation fell today, which leaves the monthly total at 1.44 inches. This is 0.56 inches below the normal amount of 2.00 inches for May. The total precipitation for the year still stands at 14.05 inches, which is 6.74 inches below normal. Sunset tonight is at 8.05 p.m. Sunrise tomorrow is at 6.18 a.m. This is your NOAA Weather Radio, station WXJ97, operating on a frequency of 162.400 MHz, providing the latest weather information on a 24-hour basis. 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Now let's check on your local forecast. Tonight, mostly clear. Lows in the lower 60s. Northwest winds around 5 miles per hour, becoming northeast after midnight. Thursday, partly cloudy. Highs in the upper 80s. Southeast winds around 5 miles per hour. Thursday night, partly cloudy. Lows in the upper 60s. South winds around 5 miles per hour. Friday, partly cloudy. Highs around 90.

south winds 10 to 15 miles per hour. Friday night, partly cloudy in the evening, then becoming mostly cloudy. Lows around 70. South winds 10 to 15 miles per hour. Saturday, mostly cloudy in the morning, then becoming partly cloudy. Highs in the upper 80s. Saturday night, mostly clear. Lows around 70. Sunday, mostly cloudy. A slight chance of showers and thunderstorms in the afternoon. Highs in the mid-80s. Chance of rain 20%. Sunday night, partly cloudy in the evening, then becoming mostly cloudy. Lows in the mid-70s. Monday, mostly cloudy. A chance of showers and thunderstorms in the afternoon. Highs in the mid-80s. Chance of rain 40%. Monday night, mostly cloudy with a chance of showers. A chance of thunderstorms, mainly in the evening. Lows in the lower 70s. Chance of rain 40%. Tuesday, mostly cloudy with a chance of showers and thunderstorms. Highs in the lower 80s. Chance of rain 50%. Tuesday night, mostly cloudy. A chance of showers and thunderstorms in the evening, then a chance of showers with a slight chance of thunderstorms after midnight. Lows in the upper 60s. Chance of rain 50%. Wednesday, mostly cloudy with a chance of showers and thunderstorms. Highs in the lower 80s. Chance of rain 50%. 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Be sure to follow us on Facebook. Here's a look at local weather conditions as of 9 p.m. At the top of the hour, skies were clear in Shreveport. The temperature was 73 degrees at the regional airport. The dew point was 55, making the relative humidity 53%. Winds were west at 3 miles an hour. The pressure was 29.98 inches and rising. In Bossier City, at Barksdale Air Force Base, skies were clear, with a temperature of 78 degrees. The dew point was 55, making the relative humidity 45%. Winds were calm. The pressure was 29.97 inches and rising. And in downtown Shreveport, skies were clear. The temperature was 75 degrees. And winds were calm. Once again in Shreveport, it was 73 degrees with clear skies at 9 p.m. Around the local area at 9 p.m., in Texarkana, clear and 80. Wind calm. El Dorado, clear and 69. Wind calm. Monroe, clear and 74. Wind calm. Natchitoches, clear and 72. Wind calm. Marshall, clear and 71. Wind calm. And at Longview, clear and 75 degrees. Wind calm. Elsewhere across the four-state area, over at Dallas, partly cloudy and 81. Oklahoma City, clear and 78. Little Rock, clear and 71. Jackson, Mississippi, partly cloudy and 68. Baton Rouge, clear and 75. And at Houston, partly cloudy and 76 degrees. For the most current information, check us out on the web at www.weather.gov/sht. The Shreveport Climate Summary for this evening, as of 4 p.m., May 13, 2026. Today's high temperature was 86 degrees. The normal high is 84. The record high is 94 degrees, which was last set in 1886. Today's low temperature was 55 degrees. The normal low is 63. The record low is 45 degrees, which was set in 1997. No precipitation fell today, which leaves the monthly total at 1.44 inches. This is 0.56 inches below the normal amount of 2.00 inches for May. The total precipitation for the year still stands at 14.05 inches, which is 6.74 inches below normal.
Sunset tonight is at 8.05 p.m. Sunrise tomorrow is at 6.18 a.m. Now let's check on your local forecast. Tonight, mostly clear. Lows in the lower 60s. Northwest winds around 5 miles per hour, becoming northeast after midnight. Thursday, partly cloudy. Highs in the upper 80s. Southeast winds around 5 miles per hour. Thursday night, partly cloudy. Lows in the upper 60s. South winds around 5 miles per hour. Friday, partly cloudy. Highs around 90. South winds 10 to 15 miles per hour. Friday night, partly cloudy in the evening, then becoming mostly cloudy. Lows around 70. South winds 10 to 15 miles per hour. Saturday, mostly cloudy in the morning, then becoming partly cloudy. Highs in the upper 80s. Saturday night, mostly clear. Lows around 70. Sunday, mostly cloudy. A slight chance of showers and thunderstorms in the afternoon. Highs in the mid-80s. Chance of rain 20%. Sunday night, partly cloudy in the evening, then becoming mostly cloudy. Lows in the mid-70s. Monday, mostly cloudy. A chance of showers and thunderstorms in the afternoon. Highs in the mid-80s. Chance of rain 40%. Monday night, mostly cloudy with a chance of showers. A chance of thunderstorms, mainly in the evening. Lows in the lower 70s. Chance of rain 40%. Tuesday, mostly cloudy with a chance of showers and thunderstorms. Highs in the lower 80s. Chance of rain 50%. Tuesday night, mostly cloudy. A chance of showers and thunderstorms in the evening, then a chance of showers with a slight chance of thunderstorms after midnight. Lows in the upper 60s. Chance of rain 50%. Wednesday, mostly cloudy with a chance of showers and thunderstorms. Highs in the lower 80s. Chance of rain 50%. 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Be sure to follow us on Facebook. Here's a look at local weather conditions as of 9 p.m. At the top of the hour, skies were clear in Shreveport. The temperature was 73 degrees at the regional airport. The dew point was 55, making the relative humidity 53%. Winds were west at 3 miles an hour. The pressure was 29.98 inches and rising. In Bossier City, at Barksdale Air Force Base, skies were clear, with a temperature of 78 degrees. The dew point was 55, making the relative humidity 45%. Winds were calm. The pressure was 29.97 inches and rising. And in downtown Shreveport, skies were clear. The temperature was 75 degrees. And winds were calm. Once again in Shreveport, it was 73 degrees with clear skies at 9 p.m. Around the local area at 9 p.m., in Texarkana, clear and 80. Wind calm. El Dorado, clear and 69. Wind calm. Monroe, clear and 74. Wind calm. Natchitoches, clear and 72. Wind calm. Marshall, clear and 71. Wind calm. And at Longview, clear and 75 degrees. Wind calm. Elsewhere across the four-state area, over at Dallas, partly cloudy and 81. Oklahoma City, clear and 78. Little Rock, clear and 71. Jackson, Mississippi, partly cloudy and 68. Baton Rouge, clear and 75. And at Houston, partly cloudy and 76 degrees. For the most current information, check us out on the web at www.weather.gov/sht. The Shreveport Climate Summary for this evening, as of 4 p.m., May 13, 2026.
Today's high temperature was 86 degrees. The normal high is 84. The record high is 94 degrees, which was last set in 1886. Today's low temperature was 55 degrees. The normal low is 63. The record low is 45 degrees, which was set in 1997. No precipitation fell today, which leaves the monthly total at 1.44 inches. This is 0.56 inches below the normal amount of 2.00 inches for May. The total precipitation for the year still stands at 14.05 inches, which is 6.74 inches below normal. Sunset tonight is at 8.05 p.m. Sunrise tomorrow is at 6.18 a.m. Now let's check on your local forecast. Tonight, mostly clear. Lows in the lower 60s. Northwest winds around 5 miles per hour, becoming northeast after midnight. Thursday, partly cloudy. Highs in the upper 80s. Southeast winds around 5 miles per hour. Thursday night, partly cloudy. Lows in the upper 60s. South winds around 5 miles per hour. Friday, partly cloudy. Highs around 90. South winds 10 to 15 miles per hour. Friday night, partly cloudy in the evening, then becoming mostly cloudy. Lows around 70. South winds 10 to 15 miles per hour. Saturday, mostly cloudy in the morning, then becoming partly cloudy. Highs in the upper 80s. Saturday night, mostly clear. Lows around 70. Sunday, mostly cloudy. A slight chance of showers and thunderstorms in the afternoon. Highs in the mid-80s. Chance of rain 20%. Sunday night, partly cloudy in the evening, then becoming mostly cloudy. Lows in the mid-70s. Monday, mostly cloudy. A chance of showers and thunderstorms in the afternoon. Highs in the mid-80s. Chance of rain 40%. Monday night, mostly cloudy with a chance of showers. A chance of thunderstorms, mainly in the evening. Lows in the lower 70s. Chance of rain 40%. Tuesday, mostly cloudy with a chance of showers and thunderstorms. Highs in the lower 80s. Chance of rain 50%. Tuesday night, mostly cloudy. A chance of showers and thunderstorms in the evening, then a chance of showers with a slight chance of thunderstorms after midnight. Lows in the upper 60s. Chance of rain 50%. Wednesday, mostly cloudy with a chance of showers and thunderstorms. Highs in the lower 80s. Chance of rain 50%. 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Be sure to follow us on Facebook. Here's a look at local weather conditions as of 9 p.m. At the top of the hour, skies were clear in Shreveport. The temperature was 73 degrees at the regional airport. The dew point was 55, making the relative humidity 53%. Winds were west at 3 miles an hour. The pressure was 29.98 inches and rising. In Bossier City, at Barksdale Air Force Base, skies were clear, with a temperature of 78 degrees. The dew point was 55, making the relative humidity 45%. Winds were calm. The pressure was 29.97 inches and rising. And in downtown Shreveport, skies were clear. The temperature was 75 degrees. And winds were calm.
Once again in Shreveport, it was 73 degrees with clear skies at 9 p.m. Around the local area at 9 p.m. in Texarkana, clear and 80. Wind calm. El Dorado, clear and 69. Wind calm. Monroe, clear and 74. Wind calm. Natchitoches, clear and 72. Wind calm. Marshall, clear and 71. Wind calm. And at Longview, clear and 75 degrees. Wind calm. Elsewhere across the four-state area, over at Dallas, partly cloudy and 81. Oklahoma City, clear and 78. Little Rock, clear and 71. Jackson, Mississippi, partly cloudy and 68. Baton Rouge, clear and 75. And at Houston, partly cloudy and 76 degrees. For the most current information, check us out on the web at www.weather.gov/sht. The Shreveport Climate Summary for this evening, as of 4 p.m., May 13, 2026. Today's high temperature was 86 degrees. The normal high is 84. The record high is 94 degrees, which was last set in 1886. Today's low temperature was 55 degrees. The normal low is 63. The record low is 45 degrees, which was set in 1997. No precipitation fell today, which leaves the monthly total at 1.44 inches. This is 0.56 inches below the normal amount of 2.00 inches for May. The total precipitation for the year still stands at 14.05 inches, which is 6.74 inches below normal. Sunset tonight is at 8.05 p.m. Sunrise tomorrow is at 6.18 a.m. Now let's check on your local forecast. Tonight, mostly clear. Lows in the lower 60s. Northwest winds around 5 miles per hour, becoming northeast after midnight. Thursday, partly cloudy. Highs in the upper 80s. Southeast winds around 5 miles per hour. Thursday night, partly cloudy. Lows in the upper 60s. South winds around 5 miles per hour. Friday, partly cloudy. Highs around 90. South winds 10 to 15 miles per hour. Friday night, partly cloudy in the evening, then becoming mostly cloudy. Lows around 70. South winds 10 to 15 miles per hour. Saturday, mostly cloudy in the morning, then becoming partly cloudy. Highs in the upper 80s. Saturday night, mostly clear. Lows around 70. Sunday, mostly cloudy. A slight chance of showers and thunderstorms in the afternoon. Highs in the mid-80s. Chance of rain 20%. Sunday night, partly cloudy in the evening, then becoming mostly cloudy. Lows in the mid-70s. Monday, mostly cloudy. A chance of showers and thunderstorms in the afternoon. Highs in the mid-80s. Chance of rain 40%. Monday night, mostly cloudy with a chance of showers. A chance of thunderstorms, mainly in the evening. Lows in the lower 70s. Chance of rain 40%. Tuesday, mostly cloudy with a chance of showers and thunderstorms. Highs in the lower 80s. Chance of rain 50%. Tuesday night, mostly cloudy. A chance of showers and thunderstorms in the evening, then a chance of showers with a slight chance of thunderstorms after midnight. Lows in the upper 60s. Chance of rain 50%. Wednesday, mostly cloudy with a chance of showers and thunderstorms. Highs in the lower 80s. Chance of rain 50%. 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Be sure to follow us on Facebook. Here's a look at local weather conditions as of 9 p.m. At the top of the hour, skies were clear in Shreveport.
The temperature was 73 degrees at the regional airport. The dew point was 55, making the relative humidity 53%. Winds were west at 3 miles an hour. The pressure was 29.98 inches and rising. In Bossier City, at Barksdale Air Force Base, skies were clear, with a temperature of 78 degrees. The dew point was 55, making the relative humidity 45%. Winds were calm. The pressure was 29.97 inches and rising. And in downtown Shreveport, skies were clear. The temperature was 75 degrees. And winds were calm. Once again in Shreveport, it was 73 degrees with clear skies at 9 p.m. Around the local area at 9 p.m., in Texarkana, clear and 80. Wind calm. El Dorado, clear and 69. Wind calm. Monroe, clear and 74. Wind calm. Natchitoches, clear and 72. Wind calm. Marshall, clear and 71. Wind calm. And at Longview, clear and 75 degrees. Wind calm. Elsewhere across the four-state area, over at Dallas, partly cloudy and 81. Oklahoma City, clear and 78. Little Rock, clear and 71. Jackson, Mississippi, partly cloudy and 68. Baton Rouge, clear and 75. And at Houston, partly cloudy and 76 degrees. For the most current information, check us out on the web at www.weather.gov/sht. Here is your area's open water boating forecast. Wind gusts may be higher. Tonight, mostly clear. Lows in the lower 60s. Northwest winds 5 to 10 miles per hour, becoming northeast after midnight. Thursday, partly cloudy. Highs in the upper 80s. Southeast winds 10 to 15 miles per hour. Thursday night, partly cloudy. Lows in the upper 60s. South winds 10 to 15 miles per hour. Friday, partly cloudy. Windy. Highs around 90. South winds 15 to 20 miles per hour. Friday night, becoming mostly cloudy. Windy. Lows around 70. South winds 15 to 20 miles per hour. Saturday, becoming partly cloudy. Highs in the upper 80s. Saturday night, mostly clear. Lows in the upper 60s. Sunday, mostly cloudy. A 20% chance of showers and thunderstorms in the afternoon. Highs in the mid-80s. Sunday night, becoming mostly cloudy. Lows in the lower 70s. Monday, mostly cloudy. A 30% chance of showers and thunderstorms in the afternoon. Highs in the mid-80s. Monday night, mostly cloudy. Chance of showers and thunderstorms in the evening, then a chance of showers and slight chance of thunderstorms after midnight. Lows in the lower 70s. Chance of precipitation 40%. Tuesday, mostly cloudy with chance of showers and thunderstorms. Highs in the mid-80s. Chance of precipitation 50%. Tuesday night, mostly cloudy. Chance of showers and thunderstorms in the evening, then a chance of showers and slight chance of thunderstorms after midnight. Lows in the upper 60s. Chance of precipitation 50%. Wednesday, mostly cloudy with a 50% chance of showers and thunderstorms. Highs in the lower 80s. Now let's check on your local forecast. Tonight, mostly clear. Lows in the lower 60s. Northwest winds around 5 miles per hour, becoming northeast after midnight. Thursday, partly cloudy. Highs in the upper 80s. Southeast winds around 5 miles per hour. Thursday night, partly cloudy. Lows in the upper 60s. South winds around 5 miles per hour. Friday, partly cloudy. Highs around 90.
south winds 10 to 15 miles per hour. Friday night, partly cloudy in the evening, then becoming mostly cloudy. Lows around 70. South winds 10 to 15 miles per hour. Saturday, mostly cloudy in the morning, then becoming partly cloudy. Highs in the upper 80s. Saturday night, mostly clear. Lows around 70. Sunday, mostly cloudy. A slight chance of showers and thunderstorms in the afternoon. Highs in the mid-80s. Chance of rain 20%. Sunday night, partly cloudy in the evening, then becoming mostly cloudy. Lows in the mid-70s. Monday, mostly cloudy. A chance of showers and thunderstorms in the afternoon. Highs in the mid-80s. Chance of rain 40%. Monday night, mostly cloudy with a chance of showers. A chance of thunderstorms, mainly in the evening. Lows in the lower 70s. Chance of rain 40%. Tuesday, mostly cloudy with a chance of showers and thunderstorms. Highs in the lower 80s. Chance of rain 50%. Tuesday night, mostly cloudy. A chance of showers and thunderstorms in the evening, then a chance of showers with a slight chance of thunderstorms after midnight. Lows in the upper 60s. Chance of rain 50%. Wednesday, mostly cloudy with a chance of showers and thunderstorms. Highs in the lower 80s. Chance of rain 50%. 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Be sure to follow us on Facebook. Here's a look at local weather conditions as of 9 p.m. At the top of the hour, skies were clear in Shreveport. The temperature was 73 degrees at the regional airport. The dew point was 55, making the relative humidity 53%. Winds were west at 3 miles an hour. The pressure was 29.98 inches and rising. In Bossier City, at Barksdale Air Force Base, skies were clear, with a temperature of 78 degrees. The dew point was 55, making the relative humidity 45%. Winds were calm. The pressure was 29.97 inches and rising. And in downtown Shreveport, skies were clear. The temperature was 75 degrees. And winds were calm. Once again in Shreveport, it was 73 degrees with clear skies at 9 p.m. Around the local area at 9 p.m., in Texarkana, clear and 80. Wind calm. El Dorado, clear and 69. Wind calm. Monroe, clear and 74. Wind calm. Natchitoches, clear and 72. Wind calm. Marshall, clear and 71. Wind calm. And at Longview, clear and 75 degrees. Wind calm. Elsewhere across the four-state area, over at Dallas, partly cloudy and 81. Oklahoma City, clear and 78. Little Rock, clear and 71. Jackson, Mississippi, partly cloudy and 68. Baton Rouge, clear and 75. And at Houston, partly cloudy and 76 degrees. 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Now let's check on your local forecast. Tonight, mostly clear. Lows in the lower 60s. Northwest winds around 5 miles per hour, becoming northeast after midnight. Thursday, partly cloudy. Highs in the upper 80s.
southeast winds around 5 miles per hour. Thursday night, partly cloudy. Lows in the upper 60s. South winds around 5 miles per hour. Friday, partly cloudy. Highs around 90. South winds 10 to 15 miles per hour. Friday night, partly cloudy in the evening, then becoming mostly cloudy. Lows around 70. South winds 10 to 15 miles per hour. Saturday, mostly cloudy in the morning, then becoming partly cloudy. Highs in the upper 80s. Saturday night, mostly clear. Lows around 70. Sunday, mostly cloudy. A slight chance of showers and thunderstorms in the afternoon. Highs in the mid-80s. Chance of rain 20%. Sunday night, partly cloudy in the evening, then becoming mostly cloudy. Lows in the mid-70s. Monday, mostly cloudy. A chance of showers and thunderstorms in the afternoon. Highs in the mid-80s. Chance of rain 40%. Monday night, mostly cloudy with a chance of showers. A chance of thunderstorms, mainly in the evening. Lows in the lower 70s. Chance of rain 40%. Tuesday, mostly cloudy with a chance of showers and thunderstorms. Highs in the lower 80s. Chance of rain 50%. Tuesday night, mostly cloudy. A chance of showers and thunderstorms in the evening, then a chance of showers with a slight chance of thunderstorms after midnight. Lows in the upper 60s. Chance of rain 50%. Wednesday, mostly cloudy with a chance of showers and thunderstorms. Highs in the lower 80s. Chance of rain 50%. 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Be sure to follow us on Facebook. Here's a look at local weather conditions as of 9 p.m. At the top of the hour, skies were clear in Shreveport. The temperature was 73 degrees at the regional airport. The dew point was 55, making the relative humidity 53%. Winds were west at 3 miles an hour. The pressure was 29.98 inches and rising. In Bossier City, at Barksdale Air Force Base, skies were clear, with a temperature of 78 degrees. The dew point was 55, making the relative humidity 45%. Winds were calm. The pressure was 29.97 inches and rising. And in downtown Shreveport, skies were clear. The temperature was 75 degrees. And winds were calm. Once again in Shreveport, it was 73 degrees with clear skies at 9 p.m. Around the local area at 9 p.m., in Texarkana, clear and 80. Wind calm. El Dorado, clear and 69. Wind calm. Monroe, clear and 74. Wind calm. Natchitoches, clear and 72. Wind calm. Marshall, clear and 71. Wind calm. And at Longview, clear and 75 degrees. Wind calm. Elsewhere across the four-state area, over at Dallas, partly cloudy and 81. Oklahoma City, clear and 78. Little Rock, clear and 71. Jackson, Mississippi, partly cloudy and 68. Baton Rouge, clear and 75. And at Houston, partly cloudy and 76 degrees. For the most current information, check us out on the web at www.weather.gov/sht. Around the local area at 10 p.m., in Texarkana, clear and 77. Wind calm. El Dorado, clear and 68. Wind northeast at 5 miles an hour. Monroe, clear and 72. Wind calm. Natchitoches, clear and 68. Wind calm. Marshall, clear and 68. Wind calm. And at Longview, clear and 72 degrees. Wind calm.
Elsewhere across the four-state area, over at Dallas, partly cloudy and 80. Oklahoma City, partly cloudy and 74. Little Rock, clear and 70. Jackson, Mississippi, partly cloudy and 67. Baton Rouge, clear and 73.

And at Houston, partly cloudy and 80 degrees. For the most current information, check us out on the web at www.weather.gov/SHT. Now let's check on your local forecast. Tonight, mostly clear. Lows in the lower 60s. Northwest winds around 5 miles per hour, becoming northeast after midnight. Thursday, partly cloudy. Highs in the upper 80s. Southeast winds around 5 miles per hour. Thursday night, partly cloudy. Lows in the upper 60s. South winds around 5 miles per hour. Friday, partly cloudy. Highs around 90. South winds 10 to 15 miles per hour. Friday night, partly cloudy in the evening, then becoming mostly cloudy. Lows around 70. South winds 10 to 15 miles per hour. Saturday, mostly cloudy in the morning, then becoming partly cloudy. Highs in the upper 80s. Saturday night, mostly clear. Lows around 70. Sunday, mostly cloudy. A slight chance of showers and thunderstorms in the afternoon. Highs in the mid-80s. Chance of rain 20%. Sunday night, partly cloudy in the evening, then becoming mostly cloudy. Lows in the mid-70s. Monday, mostly cloudy. A chance of showers and thunderstorms in the afternoon. Highs in the mid-80s. Chance of rain 40%. Monday night, mostly cloudy with a chance of showers. A chance of thunderstorms, mainly in the evening. Lows in the lower 70s. Chance of rain 40%. Tuesday, mostly cloudy with a chance of showers and thunderstorms. Highs in the lower 80s. Chance of rain 50%. Tuesday night, mostly cloudy. A chance of showers and thunderstorms in the evening, then a chance of showers with a slight chance of thunderstorms after midnight. Lows in the upper 60s. Chance of rain 50%. Wednesday, mostly cloudy with a chance of showers and thunderstorms. Highs in the lower 80s. Chance of rain 50%. 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Be sure to follow us on Facebook. Here's a look at local weather conditions as of 10 p.m. At the top of the hour, skies were clear in Shreveport. The temperature was 72 degrees at the regional airport. The dew point was 57, making the relative humidity 60%. Winds were calm. The pressure was 29.99 inches and rising. In Bossier City, at Barksdale Air Force Base, skies were clear, with a temperature of 70 degrees. The dew point was 61, making the relative humidity 73%. Winds were calm. The pressure was 29.98 inches and rising. And in downtown Shreveport, skies were clear. The temperature was 71 degrees, and winds were calm. Once again in Shreveport, it was 72 degrees with clear skies at 10 p.m. Around the local area at 10 p.m., in Texarkana, clear and 77. Wind calm. El Dorado, clear and 68. Wind northeast at 5 miles an hour. Monroe, clear and 72. Wind calm. Natchitoches, clear and 68. Wind calm. Marshall, clear and 68. Wind calm. And at Longview, clear and 72 degrees. Wind calm. Elsewhere across the four-state area, over at Dallas, partly cloudy and 80. Oklahoma City, partly cloudy and 74. Little Rock, clear and 70. Jackson, Mississippi, partly cloudy and 67. Baton Rouge, clear and 73. And at Houston, partly cloudy and 80 degrees. For the most current information, check us out on the web at www.weather.gov/SHT. Now let's check on your local forecast. Tonight, mostly clear.

partly cloudy. Highs in the upper 80s. Saturday night, mostly clear. Lows around 70. Sunday, mostly cloudy. A slight chance of showers and thunderstorms in the afternoon. Highs in the mid-80s. Chance of rain 20%. Sunday night, partly cloudy in the evening, then becoming mostly cloudy. Lows in the mid-70s. Monday, mostly cloudy. A chance of showers and thunderstorms in the afternoon. Highs in the mid-80s. Chance of rain 40%. Monday night, mostly cloudy with a chance of showers. A chance of thunderstorms, mainly in the evening. Lows in the lower 70s. Chance of rain 40%. Tuesday, mostly cloudy with a chance of showers and thunderstorms. Highs in the lower 80s. Chance of rain 50%. Tuesday night, mostly cloudy. A chance of showers and thunderstorms in the evening, then a chance of showers with a slight chance of thunderstorms after midnight. Lows in the upper 60s. Chance of rain 50%. Wednesday, mostly cloudy with a chance of showers and thunderstorms. Highs in the lower 80s. Chance of rain 50%. 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Be sure to follow us on Facebook. Here's a look at local weather conditions as of 10 p.m. At the top of the hour, skies were clear in Shreveport. The temperature was 72 degrees at the regional airport. The dew point was 57, making the relative humidity 60%. Winds were calm. The pressure was 29.99 inches and rising. In Bossier City, at Barksdale Air Force Base, skies were clear, with a temperature of 70 degrees. The dew point was 61, making the relative humidity 73%. Winds were calm. The pressure was 29.98 inches and rising. And in downtown Shreveport, skies were clear. The temperature was 71 degrees. And winds were calm. Once again in Shreveport, it was 72 degrees with clear skies at 10 p.m. This is your NOAA Weather Radio, station WXJ97, operating on a frequency of 162.400 MHz, providing the latest weather information on a 24-hour basis. 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Around the local area at 10 p.m. in Texarkana, clear and 77. Wind calm. El Dorado, clear and 68. Wind northeast at 5 miles an hour. Monroe, clear and 72. Wind calm. Natchitoches, clear and 68. Wind calm. Marshall, clear and 68. Wind calm. And at Longview, clear and 72 degrees. Wind calm. Elsewhere across the four-state area, over at Dallas, partly cloudy and 80. Oklahoma City, partly cloudy and 74. Little Rock, clear and 70. Jackson, Mississippi, partly cloudy and 67. Baton Rouge, clear and 73. And at Houston, partly cloudy and 80 degrees. For the most current information, check us out on the web at www.weather.gov/SHP. Now let's check on your local forecast. Tonight, mostly clear. Lows in the lower 60s. Northwest winds around 5 miles per hour, becoming northeast after midnight. Thursday, partly cloudy. Highs in the upper 80s. Southeast winds around 5 miles per hour. Thursday night, partly cloudy. Lows in the upper 60s. South winds around 5 miles per hour. Friday, partly cloudy. Highs around 90. South winds 10 to 15 miles per hour. Friday night, partly cloudy in

evening, then becoming mostly cloudy. Lows around 70. South winds 10 to 15 miles per hour. Saturday, mostly cloudy in the morning, then becoming partly cloudy. Highs in the upper 80s. Saturday night, mostly clear. Lows around 70. Sunday, mostly cloudy. A slight chance of showers and thunderstorms in the afternoon. Highs in the mid-80s. Chance of rain 20%. Sunday night, partly cloudy in the evening, then becoming mostly cloudy. Lows in the mid-70s. Monday, mostly cloudy. A chance of showers and thunderstorms in the afternoon. Highs in the mid-80s. Chance of rain 40%. Monday night, mostly cloudy with a chance of showers. A chance of thunderstorms, mainly in the evening. Lows in the lower 70s. Chance of rain 40%. Tuesday, mostly cloudy with a chance of showers and thunderstorms. Highs in the lower 80s. Chance of rain 50%. Tuesday night, mostly cloudy. A chance of showers and thunderstorms in the evening, then a chance of showers with a slight chance of thunderstorms after midnight. Lows in the upper 60s. Chance of rain 50%. Wednesday, mostly cloudy with a chance of showers and thunderstorms. Highs in the lower 80s. Chance of rain 50%. 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Be sure to follow us on Facebook. Here's a look at local weather conditions as of 10 p.m. At the top of the hour, skies were clear in Shreveport. The temperature was 72 degrees at the regional airport. The dew point was 57, making the relative humidity 60%. Winds were calm. The pressure was 29.99 inches and rising. In Bossier City, at Barksdale Air Force Base, skies were clear, with a temperature of 70 degrees. The dew point was 61, making the relative humidity 73%. Winds were calm. The pressure was 29.98 inches and rising. And in downtown Shreveport, skies were clear. The temperature was 71 degrees. And winds were calm. Once again in Shreveport, it was 72 degrees with clear skies at 10 p.m. Around the local area at 10 p.m., in Texarkana, clear and 77. Wind calm. El Dorado, clear and 68. Wind northeast at 5 miles an hour. Monroe, clear and 72. Wind calm. Natchitoches, clear and 68. Wind calm. Marshall, clear and 68. Wind calm. And at Longview, clear and 72 degrees. Wind calm. Elsewhere across the four-state area, over at Dallas, partly cloudy and 80. Oklahoma City, partly cloudy and 74. Little Rock, clear and 70. Jackson, Mississippi, partly cloudy and 67. Baton Rouge, clear and 73. And at Houston, partly cloudy and 80 degrees. For the most current information, check us out on the web at www.weather.gov/shp. Now let's check on your local forecast. Tonight, mostly clear. Lows in the lower 60s. Northwest winds around 5 miles per hour, becoming northeast after midnight. Thursday, partly cloudy. Highs in the upper 80s. Southeast winds around 5 miles per hour. Thursday night, partly cloudy. Lows in the upper 60s. South winds around 5 miles per hour. Friday, partly cloudy. Highs around 90. South winds 10 to 15 miles per hour. Friday night, partly cloudy in the evening, then becoming mostly cloudy. Lows around 70. South winds 10 to 15 miles per hour. Saturday, mostly cloudy in the morning, then becoming partly cloudy. Highs in the upper 80s.
Saturday night, mostly clear. Lows around 70. Sunday, mostly cloudy. A slight chance of showers and thunderstorms in the afternoon. Highs in the mid-80s. Chance of rain 20%. Sunday night, partly cloudy in the evening, then becoming mostly cloudy. Lows in the mid-70s. Monday, mostly cloudy. A chance of showers and thunderstorms in the afternoon. Highs in the mid-80s. Chance of rain 40%. Monday night, mostly cloudy with a chance of showers. A chance of thunderstorms, mainly in the evening. Lows in the lower 70s. Chance of rain 40%. Tuesday, mostly cloudy with a chance of showers and thunderstorms. Highs in the lower 80s. Chance of rain 50%. Tuesday night, mostly cloudy. A chance of showers and thunderstorms in the evening, then a chance of showers with a slight chance of thunderstorms after midnight. Lows in the upper 60s. Chance of rain 50%. Wednesday, mostly cloudy with a chance of showers and thunderstorms. Highs in the lower 80s. Chance of rain 50%. Here is your area's open water boating forecast. Wind gusts may be higher. Tonight, mostly clear. Lows in the lower 60s. Northwest winds 5 to 10 miles per hour becoming northeast after midnight. Thursday, partly cloudy. Highs in the upper 80s. Southeast winds 10 to 15 miles per hour. Thursday night, partly cloudy. Lows in the upper 60s. South winds 10 to 15 miles per hour. Friday, partly cloudy. Windy. Highs around 90. South winds 15 to 20 miles per hour. Friday night, becoming mostly cloudy. Windy. Lows around 70. South winds 15 to 20 miles per hour. Saturday, becoming partly cloudy. Highs in the upper 80s. Saturday night, mostly clear. Lows in the upper 60s. Sunday, mostly cloudy. A 20% chance of showers and thunderstorms in the afternoon. Highs in the mid-80s. Sunday night, becoming mostly cloudy. Lows in the lower 70s. Monday, mostly cloudy. A 30% chance of showers and thunderstorms in the afternoon. Highs in the mid-80s. Monday night, mostly cloudy. Chance of showers and thunderstorms in the evening, then a chance of showers and slight chance of thunderstorms after midnight. Lows in the lower 70s. Chance of precipitation 40%. Tuesday, mostly cloudy with chance of showers and thunderstorms. Highs in the mid-80s. Chance of precipitation 50%. Tuesday night, mostly cloudy. Chance of showers and thunderstorms in the evening, then a chance of showers and slight chance of evening, then a chance of showers and slight chance of thunderstorms after midnight. Lows in the upper 60s. Chance of precipitation 50%. Wednesday, mostly cloudy with a 50% chance of showers and thunderstorms. Highs in the lower 80s. 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Be sure to follow us on Facebook. Here's a look at local weather conditions as of 10 p.m. At the top of the hour, skies were clear in Shreveport. The temperature was 72 degrees at the regional airport. The dew point was 57, making the relative humidity 60%. Winds were calm. The pressure was 29.99 inches and rising. In Bossier City, at Barksdale Air Force Base, skies were clear, with a temperature of 70 degrees. The dew point was 61, making the relative humidity 73%. Winds were calm. The pressure was 29.98 inches and rising. And in downtown Shreveport, skies were clear. The temperature was 71 degrees. And winds were calm.
Once again in Shreveport, it was 72 degrees with clear skies at 10 p.m.

around the local area at 10 p.m. in Texarkana, clear and 77. Wind calm. El Dorado, clear and 68. Wind northeast at 5 miles an hour. Monroe, clear and 72. Wind calm. Natchitoches, clear and 68. Wind calm. Marshall, clear and 68. Wind calm. And at Longview, clear and 72 degrees. Wind calm. Elsewhere across the four-state area, over at Dallas, partly cloudy and 80. Oklahoma City, partly cloudy and 74. Little Rock, clear and 70. Jackson, Mississippi, partly cloudy and 67. Baton Rouge, clear and 73. And at Houston, partly cloudy and 80 degrees. For the most current information, check us out on the web at www.weather.gov/SHT. Now let's check on your local forecast. Tonight, mostly clear. Lows in the lower 60s. Northwest winds around 5 miles per hour, becoming northeast after midnight. Thursday, partly cloudy. Highs in the upper 80s. Southeast winds around 5 miles per hour. Thursday night, partly cloudy. Lows in the upper 60s. South winds around 5 miles per hour. Friday, partly cloudy. Highs around 90. South winds 10 to 15 miles per hour. Friday night, partly cloudy in the evening, then becoming mostly cloudy. Lows around 70. South winds 10 to 15 miles per hour. Saturday, mostly cloudy in the morning, then becoming partly cloudy. Highs in the upper 80s. Saturday night, mostly clear. Lows around 70. Sunday, mostly cloudy. A slight chance of showers and thunderstorms in the afternoon. Highs in the mid-80s. Chance of rain 20%. Sunday night, partly cloudy in the evening, then becoming mostly cloudy. Lows in the mid-70s. Monday, mostly cloudy. A chance of showers and thunderstorms in the afternoon. Highs in the mid-80s. Chance of rain 40%. Monday night, mostly cloudy with a chance of showers. A chance of thunderstorms, mainly in the evening. Lows in the lower 70s. Chance of rain 40%. Tuesday, mostly cloudy with a chance of showers and thunderstorms. Highs in the lower 80s. Chance of rain 50%. Tuesday night, mostly cloudy. A chance of showers and thunderstorms in the evening, then a chance of showers with a slight chance of thunderstorms after midnight. Lows in the upper 60s. Chance of rain 50%. Wednesday, mostly cloudy with a chance of showers and thunderstorms. Highs in the lower 80s. Chance of rain 50%. 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Be sure to follow us on Facebook. Here's a look at local weather conditions as of 10 p.m. At the top of the hour, skies were clear in Shreveport. The temperature was 72 degrees at the regional airport. The dew point was 57, making the relative humidity 60%. Winds were calm. The pressure was 29.99 inches and rising. In Bossier City, at Barksdale Air Force Base, skies were clear, with a temperature of 70 degrees. The dew point was 61, making the relative humidity 73%. Winds were calm. The pressure was 29.98 inches and rising.
and in downtown Shreveport, skies were clear. The temperature was 71 degrees, and winds were calm. Once again in Shreveport, it was 72 degrees with clear skies at 10 p.m. Around the local area at 10 p.m., in Texarkana, clear and 77. Wind calm. El Dorado, clear and 68. Wind northeast at 5 miles an hour. Monroe, clear and 72. Wind calm. Natchitoches, clear and 68. Wind calm. Marshall, clear and 68. Wind calm. And at Longview, clear and 72 degrees. Wind calm. Elsewhere across the four-state area, over at Dallas, partly cloudy and 80. Oklahoma City, partly cloudy and 74. Little Rock, clear and 70. Jackson, Mississippi, partly cloudy and 67. Baton Rouge, clear and 73. And at Houston, partly cloudy and 80 degrees. For the most current information, check us out on the web at www.weather.gov/SHP. Now let's check on your local forecast. Tonight, mostly clear. Lows in the lower 60s. Northwest winds around 5 miles per hour, becoming northeast after midnight. Thursday, partly cloudy. Highs in the upper 80s. Southeast winds around 5 miles per hour. Thursday night, partly cloudy. Lows in the upper 60s. South winds around 5 miles per hour. Friday, partly cloudy. Highs around 90. South winds 10 to 15 miles per hour. Friday night, partly cloudy in the evening, then becoming mostly cloudy. Lows around 70. South winds 10 to 15 miles per hour. Saturday, mostly cloudy in the morning, then becoming partly cloudy. Highs in the upper 80s. Saturday night, mostly clear. Lows around 70. Sunday, mostly cloudy. A slight chance of showers and thunderstorms in the afternoon. Highs in the mid-80s. Chance of rain 20%. Sunday night, partly cloudy in the evening, then becoming mostly cloudy. Lows in the mid-70s. Monday, mostly cloudy. A chance of showers and thunderstorms in the afternoon. Highs in the mid-80s. Chance of rain 40%. Monday night, mostly cloudy with a chance of showers. A chance of thunderstorms, mainly in the evening. Lows in the lower 70s. Chance of rain 40%. Tuesday, mostly cloudy with a chance of showers and thunderstorms. Highs in the lower 80s. Chance of rain 50%. Tuesday night, mostly cloudy. A chance of showers and thunderstorms in the evening, then a chance of showers with a slight chance of thunderstorms after midnight. Lows in the upper 60s. Chance of rain 50%. Wednesday, mostly cloudy with a chance of showers and thunderstorms. Highs in the lower 80s. Chance of rain 50%. 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Be sure to follow us on Facebook. Here's a look at local weather conditions as of 10 p.m. At the top of the hour, skies were clear in Shreveport. The temperature was 72 degrees at the regional airport. The dew point was 57, making the relative humidity 60%. Winds were calm. The pressure was 29.99 inches and rising. In Bossier City, at Barksdale Air Force Base, skies were clear, with a temperature of 70 degrees. The dew point was 61, making the relative humidity 73%. Winds were calm. The pressure was 29.98 inches and rising. And in downtown Shreveport, skies were clear. The temperature was 71 degrees, and winds were calm. Once again in Shreveport, it was 72 degrees with clear skies at 10 p.m. Around the local area at 10 p.m.,
in Texarkana, clear and 77. Wind calm. El Dorado, clear and 68. Wind northeast at 5 miles an hour. Monroe, clear and 72. Wind calm. Natchitoches, clear and 68. Wind calm. Marshall, clear and 68. Wind calm. And at Longview, clear and 72 degrees. Wind calm. Elsewhere across the four-state area, over at Dallas, partly cloudy and 80. Oklahoma City, partly cloudy and 74. Little Rock, clear and 70. Jackson, Mississippi, partly cloudy and 67. Baton Rouge, clear and 73. And at Houston, partly cloudy and 80 degrees. For the most current information, check us out on the web at www.weather.gov/sht. Now let's check on your local forecast. Tonight, mostly clear. Lows in the lower 60s. Northwest winds around 5 miles per hour, becoming northeast after midnight. Thursday, partly cloudy. Highs in the upper 80s. Southeast winds around 5 miles per hour. Thursday night, partly cloudy. Lows in the upper 60s. South winds around 5 miles per hour. Friday, partly cloudy. Highs around 90. South winds 10 to 15 miles per hour. Friday night, partly cloudy in the evening, then becoming mostly cloudy. Lows around 70. South winds 10 to 15 miles per hour. Saturday, mostly cloudy in the morning, then becoming partly cloudy. Highs in the upper 80s. Saturday night, mostly clear. Lows around 70. Sunday, mostly cloudy. A slight chance of showers and thunderstorms in the afternoon. Highs in the mid-80s. Chance of rain 20%. Sunday night, partly cloudy in the evening, then becoming mostly cloudy. Lows in the mid-70s. Monday, mostly cloudy. A chance of showers and thunderstorms in the afternoon. Highs in the mid-80s. Chance of rain 40%. Monday night, mostly cloudy with a chance of showers. A chance of thunderstorms, mainly in the evening. Lows in the lower 70s. Chance of rain 40%. Tuesday, mostly cloudy with a chance of showers and thunderstorms. Highs in the lower 80s. Chance of rain 50%. Tuesday night, mostly cloudy. A chance of showers and thunderstorms in the evening, then a chance of showers with a slight chance of thunderstorms after midnight. Lows in the upper 60s. Chance of rain 50%. Wednesday, mostly cloudy with a chance of showers and thunderstorms. Highs in the lower 80s. Chance of rain 50%. 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Be sure to follow us on Facebook. Here's a look at local weather conditions as of 10 p.m. At the top of the hour, skies were clear in Shreveport. The temperature was 72 degrees at the regional airport. The dew point was 57, making the relative humidity 60%. Winds were calm. The pressure was 29.99 inches and rising. In Bossier City, at Barksdale Air Force Base, skies were clear, with a temperature of 70 degrees. The dew point was 61, making the relative humidity 73%. Winds were calm. The pressure was 29.98 inches and rising. And in downtown Shreveport, skies were clear. The temperature was 71 degrees, and winds were calm. Once again in Shreveport, it was 72 degrees with clear skies at 10 p.m. Around the local area at 10 p.m., in Texarkana, clear and 77. Wind calm. El Dorado, clear and 68. Wind northeast at 5 miles an hour. Monroe, clear and 72. Wind calm.
Natchitoches, clear and 68. Wind calm. Marshall, clear and 68. Wind calm. And at Longview, clear and 72 degrees. Wind calm. Elsewhere across the four-state area, over at Dallas, partly cloudy and 80. Oklahoma City, partly cloudy and 74. Little Rock, clear and 70. Jackson, Mississippi, partly cloudy and 67. Baton Rouge, clear and 73. And at Houston, partly cloudy and 80 degrees. For the most current information, check us out on the web at www.weather.gov/sht. Now let's check on your local forecast. Tonight, mostly clear. Lows in the lower 60s. Northwest winds around 5 miles per hour, becoming northeast after midnight. Thursday, partly cloudy. Highs in the upper 80s. Southeast winds around 5 miles per hour. Thursday night, partly cloudy. Lows in the upper 60s. South winds around 5 miles per hour. Friday, partly cloudy. Highs around 90. South winds 10 to 15 miles per hour. Friday night, partly cloudy in the evening, then becoming mostly cloudy. Lows around 70. South winds 10 to 15 miles per hour. Saturday, mostly cloudy in the morning, then becoming partly cloudy. Highs in the upper 80s. Saturday night, mostly clear. Lows around 70. Sunday, mostly cloudy. A slight chance of showers and thunderstorms in the afternoon. Highs in the mid-80s. Chance of rain 20%. Sunday night, partly cloudy in the evening, then becoming mostly cloudy. Lows in the mid-70s. Monday, mostly cloudy. A chance of showers and thunderstorms in the afternoon. Highs in the mid-80s. Chance of rain 40%. Monday night, mostly cloudy with a chance of showers. A chance of thunderstorms, mainly in the evening. Lows in the lower 70s. Chance of rain 40%. Tuesday, mostly cloudy with a chance of showers and thunderstorms. Highs in the lower 80s. Chance of rain 50%. Tuesday night, mostly cloudy. A chance of showers and thunderstorms in the evening, then a chance of showers with a slight chance of thunderstorms after midnight. Lows in the upper 60s. Chance of rain 50%. Wednesday, mostly cloudy with a chance of showers and thunderstorms. Highs in the lower 80s. Chance of rain 50%. 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Be sure to follow us on Facebook. Here's a look at local weather conditions as of 10 p.m. At the top of the hour, skies were clear in Shreveport. The temperature was 72 degrees at the regional airport. The dew point was 57, making the relative humidity 60%. Winds were calm. The pressure was 29.99 inches and rising. In Bossier City, at Barksdale Air Force Base, skies were clear, with a temperature of 70 degrees. The dew point was 61, making the relative humidity 73%. Winds were calm. The pressure was 29.98 inches and rising. And in downtown Shreveport, skies were clear. The temperature was 71 degrees, and winds were calm. Once again in Shreveport, it was 72 degrees with clear skies at 10 p.m. Around the local area at 10 p.m., in Texarkana, clear and 77.
Windcalm. El Dorado, clear and 68. Wind northeast at 5 miles an hour. Monroe, clear and 72. Wind calm. Natchitoches, clear and 68. Wind calm. Marshall, clear and 68. Wind calm. And at Longview, clear and 72 degrees. Wind calm. Elsewhere across the four-state area, over at Dallas, partly cloudy and 80. Oklahoma City, partly cloudy and 74. Little Rock, clear and 70. Jackson, Mississippi, partly cloudy and 67. Baton Rouge, clear and 73. And at Houston, partly cloudy and 80 degrees. For the most current information, check us out on the web at www.weather.gov/SHP. Now let's check on your local forecast. Tonight, mostly clear. Lows in the lower 60s. Northwest winds around 5 miles per hour, becoming northeast after midnight. Thursday, partly cloudy. Highs in the upper 80s. Southeast winds around 5 miles per hour. Thursday night, partly cloudy. Lows in the upper 60s. South winds around 5 miles per hour. Friday, partly cloudy. Highs around 90. South winds 10 to 15 miles per hour. Friday night, partly cloudy in the evening, then becoming mostly cloudy. Lows around 70. South winds 10 to 15 miles per hour. Saturday, mostly cloudy in the morning, then becoming partly cloudy. Highs in the upper 80s. Saturday night, mostly clear. Lows around 70. Sunday, mostly cloudy. A slight chance of showers and thunderstorms in the afternoon. Highs in the mid-80s. Chance of rain 20%. Sunday night, partly cloudy in the evening, then becoming mostly cloudy. Lows in the mid-70s. Monday, mostly cloudy. A chance of showers and thunderstorms in the afternoon. Highs in the mid-80s. Chance of rain 40%. Monday night, mostly cloudy with a chance of showers. A chance of thunderstorms, mainly in the evening. Lows in the lower 70s. Chance of rain 40%. Tuesday, mostly cloudy with a chance of showers and thunderstorms. Highs in the lower 80s. Chance of rain 50%. Tuesday night, mostly cloudy. A chance of showers and thunderstorms in the evening, then a chance of showers with a slight chance of thunderstorms after midnight. Lows in the upper 60s. Chance of rain 50%. Wednesday, mostly cloudy with a chance of showers and thunderstorms. Highs in the lower 80s. Chance of rain 50%. 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Be sure to follow us on Facebook. Here's a look at local weather conditions as of 10 p.m. At the top of the hour, skies were clear in Shreveport. The temperature was 72 degrees at the regional airport. The dew point was 57, making the relative humidity 60%. Winds were calm. The pressure was 29.99 inches and rising. In Bossier City, at Barksdale Air Force Base, skies were clear, with a temperature of 70 degrees. The dew point was 61, making the relative humidity 73%. Winds were calm. The pressure was 29.98 inches and rising. And in downtown Shreveport, skies were clear. The temperature was 71 degrees. And winds were calm. Once again in Shreveport, it was 72 degrees with clear skies at 10 p.m. Around the local area at 10 p.m., in Texarkana, clear and 77. Wind calm. El Dorado, clear and 68. Wind northeast at 5 miles an hour. Monroe, clear and 72. Wind calm. Natchitoches, clear and 68. Wind calm.
Marshall, clear and 68. Wind calm. And at Longview, clear and 72 degrees. Wind calm. Elsewhere across the four-state area, over at Dallas, partly cloudy and 80. Oklahoma City, partly cloudy and 74. Little Rock, clear and 70. Jackson, Mississippi, partly cloudy and 67. Baton Rouge, clear and 73. And at Houston, partly cloudy and 80 degrees. For the most current information, check us out on the web at www.weather.gov/sht. Here is your area's open water boating forecast. Wind gusts may be higher. Tonight, mostly clear. Lows in the lower 60s. Northwest winds 5 to 10 miles per hour, becoming northeast after midnight. Thursday, partly cloudy. Highs in the upper 80s. Southeast winds 10 to 15 miles per hour. Thursday night, partly cloudy. Lows in the upper 60s. South winds 10 to 15 miles per hour. Friday, partly cloudy. Windy. Highs around 90. South winds 15 to 20 miles per hour. Friday night, becoming mostly cloudy. Windy. Lows around 70. South winds 15 to 20 miles per hour. Saturday, becoming partly cloudy. Highs in the upper 80s. Saturday night, mostly clear. Lows in the upper 60s. Sunday, mostly cloudy. A 20% chance of showers and thunderstorms in the afternoon. Highs in the mid-80s. Sunday night, becoming mostly cloudy. Lows in the lower 70s. Monday, mostly cloudy. A 30% chance of showers and thunderstorms in the afternoon. Highs in the mid-80s. Monday night, mostly cloudy. Chance of showers and thunderstorms in the evening, then a chance of showers and slight chance of thunderstorms after midnight. Lows in the lower 70s. Chance of precipitation 40%. Tuesday, mostly cloudy with chance of showers and thunderstorms. Highs in the mid-80s. Chance of precipitation 50%. Tuesday night, mostly cloudy. Chance of showers and thunderstorms in the evening, then a chance of showers and slight chance of thunderstorms after midnight. Lows in the upper 60s. Chance of precipitation 50%. Wednesday, mostly cloudy with a 50% chance of showers and thunderstorms. Highs in the lower 80s. Now let's check on your local forecast. Tonight, mostly clear. Lows in the lower 60s. Northwest winds around 5 miles per hour, becoming northeast after midnight. Thursday, partly cloudy. Highs in the upper 80s. Southeast winds around 5 miles per hour. Thursday night, partly cloudy. Lows in the upper 60s. South winds around 5 miles per hour. Friday, partly cloudy. Highs around 90. South winds 10 to 15 miles per hour. Friday night, partly cloudy in the evening, then becoming mostly cloudy. Lows around 70. South winds 10 to 15 miles per hour. Saturday, mostly cloudy in the morning, then becoming partly cloudy. Highs in the upper 80s. Saturday night, mostly clear. Lows around 70. Sunday, mostly cloudy. A slight chance of showers and thunderstorms in the afternoon. Highs in the mid-80s. Chance of rain 20%. Sunday night, partly cloudy in the evening, then becoming mostly cloudy. Lows in the mid-70s. Monday, mostly cloudy. A chance of showers and thunderstorms in the afternoon. Highs in the mid-80s. Chance of rain 40%. Monday night, mostly cloudy with a chance of showers. A chance of thunderstorms, mainly in the evening. Lows in the lower 70s. Chance of rain 40%. Tuesday, mostly cloudy with a chance of showers and thunderstorms.
Highs in the lower 80s. Chance of rain 50%. Tuesday night, mostly cloudy. A chance of showers and thunderstorms in the evening, then a chance of showers with a slight chance of thunderstorms after midnight. Lows in the upper 60s. Chance of rain 50%. Wednesday, mostly cloudy with a chance of showers and thunderstorms. Highs in the lower 80s. Chance of rain 50%. 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Be sure to follow us on Facebook. Here's a look at local weather conditions as of 10 p.m. At the top of the hour, skies were clear in Shreveport. The temperature was 72 degrees at the regional airport. The dew point was 57, making the relative humidity 60%. Winds were calm. The pressure was 29.99 inches and rising. In Bossier City, at Barksdale Air Force Base, skies were clear, with a temperature of 70 degrees. The dew point was 61, making the relative humidity 73%. Winds were calm. The pressure was 29.98 inches and rising. And in downtown Shreveport, skies were clear. The temperature was 71 degrees. And winds were calm. Once again in Shreveport, it was 72 degrees with clear skies at 10 p.m. Around the local area at 10 p.m., in Texarkana, clear and 77. Wind calm. El Dorado, clear and 68. Wind northeast at 5 miles an hour. Monroe, clear and 72. Wind calm. Natchitoches, clear and 68. Wind calm. Marshall, clear and 68. Wind calm. And at Longview, clear and 72 degrees. Wind calm. Elsewhere across the four-state area, over at Dallas, partly cloudy and 80. Oklahoma City, partly cloudy and 74. Little Rock, clear and 70. Jackson, Mississippi, partly cloudy and 67. Baton Rouge, clear and 73. And at Houston, partly cloudy and 80 degrees. 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Now let's check on your local forecast. Tonight, mostly clear. Lows in the lower 60s. Northwest winds around 5 miles per hour, becoming northeast after midnight. Thursday, partly cloudy. Highs in the upper 80s. Southeast winds around 5 miles per hour. Thursday night, partly cloudy. Lows in the upper 60s. South winds around 5 miles per hour. Friday, partly cloudy. Highs around 90. South winds 10 to 15 miles per hour. Friday night, partly cloudy in the evening, then becoming mostly cloudy. Lows around 70. South winds 10 to 15 miles per hour. Saturday, mostly cloudy in the morning, then becoming partly cloudy. Highs in the upper 80s. Saturday night, mostly clear. Lows around 70. Sunday, mostly cloudy. A slight chance of showers and thunderstorms in the afternoon. Highs in the mid-80s. Chance of rain 20%. Sunday night, partly cloudy in the evening, then becoming mostly cloudy. Lows in the mid-70s. Monday, mostly cloudy. A chance of showers and thunderstorms in the afternoon. Highs in the mid-80s. Chance of rain 40%. Monday night, mostly cloudy with a chance of showers.
a chance of thunderstorms, mainly in the evening. Lows in the lower 70s. Chance of rain 40%.

Tuesday, mostly cloudy with a chance of showers and thunderstorms. Highs in the lower 80s. Chance of rain 50%. Tuesday night, mostly cloudy. A chance of showers and thunderstorms in the evening, then a chance of showers with a slight chance of thunderstorms after midnight. Lows in the upper 60s. Chance of rain 50%. Wednesday, mostly cloudy with a chance of showers and thunderstorms. Highs in the lower 80s. Chance of rain 50%. 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Be sure to follow us on Facebook. Here's a look at local weather conditions as of 10 p.m. At the top of the hour, skies were clear in Shreveport. The temperature was 72 degrees at the regional airport. The dew point was 57, making the relative humidity 60%. Winds were calm. The pressure was 29.99 inches and rising. In Bossier City, at Barksdale Air Force Base, skies were clear, with a temperature of 70 degrees. The dew point was 61, making the relative humidity 73%. Winds were calm. The pressure was 29.98 inches and rising. And in downtown Shreveport, skies were clear. The temperature was 71 degrees. And winds were calm. Once again in Shreveport, it was 72 degrees with clear skies at 10 p.m. Around the local area at 10 p.m., in Texarkana, clear and 77. Wind calm. El Dorado, clear and 68. Wind northeast at 5 miles an hour. Monroe, clear and 72. Wind calm. Natchitoches, clear and 68. Wind calm. Marshall, clear and 68. Wind calm. And at Longview, clear and 72 degrees. Wind calm. Elsewhere across the four-state area, over at Dallas, partly cloudy and 80. Oklahoma City, partly cloudy and 74. Little Rock, clear and 70. Jackson, Mississippi, partly cloudy and 67. Baton Rouge, clear and 73. And at Houston, partly cloudy and 80 degrees. For the most current information, check us out on the web at www.weather.gov/sht. Now let's check on your local forecast. Tonight, mostly clear. Lows in the lower 60s. Northwest winds around 5 miles per hour, becoming northeast after midnight. Thursday, partly cloudy. Highs in the upper 80s. Southeast winds around 5 miles per hour. Thursday night, partly cloudy. Lows in the upper 60s. South winds around 5 miles per hour. Friday, partly cloudy. Highs around 90. South winds 10 to 15 miles per hour. Friday night, partly cloudy in the evening, then becoming mostly cloudy. Lows around 70. South winds 10 to 15 miles per hour. Saturday, mostly cloudy in the morning, then becoming partly cloudy. Highs in the upper 80s. Saturday night, mostly clear. Lows around 70. Sunday, mostly cloudy. A slight chance of showers and thunderstorms in the afternoon. Highs in the mid-80s. Chance of rain 20%. Sunday night, partly cloudy in the evening, then becoming mostly cloudy. Lows in the mid-70s. Monday, mostly cloudy. A chance of showers and thunderstorms in the afternoon. Highs in the mid-80s. Chance of rain 40%. Monday night, mostly cloudy with a chance of showers. A chance of thunderstorms, mainly in the evening. Lows in the lower 70s. Chance of rain 40%. Tuesday, mostly cloudy with a chance of showers and thunderstorms. Highs in the lower 80s. Chance of rain 50%. Tuesday night, mostly cloudy.
a chance of showers and thunderstorms in the evening, then a chance of showers with a slight chance of thunderstorms after midnight. Lows in the upper 60s. Chance of rain 50%. Wednesday, mostly cloudy with a chance of showers and thunderstorms. Highs in the lower 80s. Chance of rain 50%. 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Be sure to follow us on Facebook. Here's a look at local weather conditions as of 11 p.m. At the top of the hour, skies were clear in Shreveport. The temperature was 68 degrees at the regional airport. The dew point was 57, making the relative humidity 68%. Winds were calm. The pressure was 29.99 inches and steady. In Bossier City, at Barksdale Air Force Base, skies were clear, with a temperature of 69 degrees. The dew point was 62, making the relative humidity 77%. Winds were calm. The pressure was 29.98 inches and steady. And in downtown Shreveport, skies were clear. The temperature was 70 degrees. And winds were calm. Once again in Shreveport, it was 68 degrees with clear skies at 11 p.m. Around the local area at 11 p.m., in Texarkana, clear and 76. Wind calm. El Dorado, clear and 67. Wind calm. Monroe, clear and 70. Wind calm. Natchitoches, clear and 65. Wind calm. At Marshall. Visibility 10 miles. Temperature was 66 degrees, dew point 64. Wind was calm. And the pressure was 29.98 inches, and steady. And at Longview, clear and 70 degrees. Wind south at 3 miles an hour. Elsewhere across the four-state area, the report from DFW Airport was not available. Oklahoma City, partly cloudy and 73. Little Rock, clear and 65. Jackson, Mississippi, partly cloudy and 64. Baton Rouge, clear and 69. And at Houston, partly cloudy and 78 degrees. For the most current information, check us out on the web at www.weather.gov/sht. Now let's check on your local forecast. Tonight, mostly clear. Lows in the lower 60s. Northwest winds around 5 miles per hour, becoming northeast after midnight. Thursday, partly cloudy. Highs in the upper 80s. Southeast winds around 5 miles per hour. Thursday night, partly cloudy. Lows in the upper 60s. South winds around 5 miles per hour. Friday, partly cloudy. Highs around 90. South winds 10 to 15 miles per hour. Friday night, partly cloudy in the evening, then becoming mostly cloudy. Lows around 70. South winds 10 to 15 miles per hour. Saturday, mostly cloudy in the morning, then becoming partly cloudy. Highs in the upper 80s. Saturday night, mostly clear. Lows around 70. Sunday, mostly cloudy. A slight chance of showers and thunderstorms in the afternoon. Highs in the mid-80s. Chance of rain 20%. Sunday night, partly cloudy in the evening, then becoming mostly cloudy. Lows in the mid-70s. Monday, mostly cloudy. A chance of showers and thunderstorms in the afternoon. Highs in the mid-80s. Chance of rain 40%. Monday night, mostly cloudy with a chance of showers. A chance of thunderstorms, mainly in the evening. Lows in the lower 70s. Chance of rain 40%. Tuesday, mostly cloudy with a chance of showers and thunderstorms. Highs in the lower 80s. Chance of rain 50%. Tuesday night, mostly cloudy.
a chance of showers and thunderstorms in the evening, then a chance of showers with a slight chance of thunderstorms after midnight. Lows in the upper 60s.

Winds were calm. The pressure was 29.99 inches and steady. In Bossier City, at Barksdale Air Force Base, skies were clear, with a temperature of 69 degrees. The dew point was 62, making the relative humidity 77%. Winds were calm. The pressure was 29.98 inches and steady. And in downtown Shreveport, skies were clear. The temperature was 70 degrees. And winds were calm. Once again in Shreveport, it was 68 degrees with clear skies at 11 p.m. Around the local area at 11 p.m., in Texarkana, clear and 76. Wind calm. El Dorado, clear and 67. Wind calm. Monroe, clear and 70. Wind calm. Natchitoches, clear and 65. Wind calm. At Marshall. Visibility 10 miles. Temperature was 66 degrees, dew point 64. Wind was calm. And the pressure was 29.98 inches, and steady. And at Longview, clear and 70 degrees. Wind south at 3 miles an hour. Elsewhere across the four-state area, the report from DFW Airport was not available. Oklahoma City, partly cloudy and 73. Little Rock, clear and 65. Jackson, Mississippi, partly cloudy and 64. Baton Rouge, clear and 69. And at Houston, partly cloudy and 78 degrees. 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Now let's check on your local forecast. Tonight, mostly clear. Lows in the lower 60s. Northwest winds around 5 miles per hour, becoming northeast after midnight. Thursday, partly cloudy. Highs in the upper 80s. Southeast winds around 5 miles per hour. Thursday night, partly cloudy. Lows in the upper 60s. South winds around 5 miles per hour. Friday, partly cloudy. Highs around 90. South winds 10 to 15 miles per hour. Friday night, partly cloudy in the evening, then becoming mostly cloudy. Lows around 70. South winds 10 to 15 miles per hour. Saturday, mostly cloudy in the morning, then becoming partly cloudy. Highs in the upper 80s. Saturday night, mostly clear. Lows around 70. Sunday, mostly cloudy. A slight chance of showers and thunderstorms in the afternoon. Highs in the mid-80s. Chance of rain 20%. Sunday night, partly cloudy in the evening, then becoming mostly cloudy. Lows in the mid-70s. Monday, mostly cloudy. A chance of showers and thunderstorms in the afternoon. Highs in the mid-80s. Chance of rain 40%. Monday night, mostly cloudy with a chance of showers. A chance of thunderstorms, mainly in the evening. Lows in the lower 70s. Chance of rain 40%. Tuesday, mostly cloudy with a chance of showers and thunderstorms. Highs in the lower 80s. Chance of rain 50%. Tuesday night, mostly cloudy. A chance of showers and thunderstorms in the evening, then a chance of showers with a slight chance of thunderstorms after midnight. Lows in the upper 60s. Chance of rain 50%. Wednesday, mostly cloudy with a chance of showers and thunderstorms. Highs in the lower 80s. Chance of rain 50%. 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

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Be sure to follow us on Facebook. Here's a look at local weather conditions as of 11 p.m. At the top of the hour, skies were clear in Shreveport. The temperature was 68 degrees at the regional airport. The dew point was 57, making the relative humidity 68%. Winds were calm. The pressure was 29.99 inches and steady. In Bossier City, at Barksdale Air Force Base, skies were clear, with a temperature of 69 degrees. The dew point was 62, making the relative humidity 77%. Winds were calm. The pressure was 29.98 inches and steady. And in downtown Shreveport, skies were clear. The temperature was 70 degrees. And winds were calm. Once again in Shreveport, it was 68 degrees with clear skies at 11 p.m. Around the local area at 11 p.m., in Texarkana, clear and 76. Wind calm. El Dorado, clear and 67. Wind calm. Monroe, clear and 70. Wind calm. Natchitoches, clear and 65. Wind calm. At Marshall. Visibility 10 miles. Temperature was 66 degrees, dew point 64. Wind was calm. And the pressure was 29.98 inches, and steady. And at Longview, clear and 70 degrees. Wind south at 3 miles an hour. Elsewhere across the four-state area, the report from DFW Airport was not available. Oklahoma City, partly cloudy and 73. Little Rock, clear and 65. Jackson, Mississippi, partly cloudy and 64. Baton Rouge, clear and 69. And at Houston, partly cloudy and 78 degrees. For the most current information, check us out on the web at www.weather.gov/sht. Now let's check on your local forecast. Tonight, mostly clear. Lows in the lower 60s. Northwest winds around 5 miles per hour, becoming northeast after midnight. Thursday, partly cloudy. Highs in the upper 80s. Southeast winds around 5 miles per hour. Thursday night, partly cloudy. Lows in the upper 60s. South winds around 5 miles per hour. Friday, partly cloudy. Highs around 90. South winds 10 to 15 miles per hour. Friday night, partly cloudy in the evening, then becoming mostly cloudy. Lows around 70. South winds 10 to 15 miles per hour. Saturday, mostly cloudy in the morning, then becoming partly cloudy. Highs in the upper 80s. Saturday night, mostly clear. Lows around 70. Sunday, mostly cloudy. A slight chance of showers and thunderstorms in the afternoon. Highs in the mid-80s. Chance of rain 20%. Sunday night, partly cloudy in the evening, then becoming mostly cloudy. Lows in the mid-70s. Monday, mostly cloudy. A chance of showers and thunderstorms in the afternoon. Highs in the mid-80s. Chance of rain 40%. Monday night, mostly cloudy with a chance of showers. A chance of thunderstorms, mainly in the evening. Lows in the lower 70s. Chance of rain 40%. Tuesday, mostly cloudy with a chance of showers and thunderstorms. Highs in the lower 80s. Chance of rain 50%. Tuesday night, mostly cloudy. A chance of showers and thunderstorms in the evening, then a chance of showers with a slight chance of thunderstorms after midnight. Lows in the upper 60s. Chance of rain 50%. Wednesday, mostly cloudy with a chance of showers and thunderstorms. Highs in the lower 80s. Chance of rain 50%. Here is your area's open water boating forecast. Wind gusts may be higher. Tonight, mostly clear. Lows in the lower 60s.
Northwest winds 5 to 10 miles per hour, becoming northeast after midnight. Thursday, partly cloudy. Highs in the upper 80s. Southeast winds 10 to 15 miles per hour. Thursday night, partly cloudy. Lows in the upper 60s. South winds 10 to 15 miles per hour. Friday, partly cloudy. Windy. Highs around 90. South winds 15 to 20 miles per hour. Friday night, becoming mostly cloudy. Windy. Lows around 70. South winds 15 to 20 miles per hour. Saturday, becoming partly cloudy. Highs in the upper 80s. Saturday night, mostly clear. Lows in the upper 60s. Sunday, mostly cloudy. A 20% chance of showers and thunderstorms in the afternoon. Highs in the mid-80s. Sunday night, becoming mostly cloudy. Lows in the lower 70s. Monday, mostly cloudy. A 30% chance of showers and thunderstorms in the afternoon. Highs in the mid-80s. Monday night, mostly cloudy. Chance of showers and thunderstorms in the evening, then a chance of showers and slight chance of thunderstorms after midnight. Lows in the lower 70s. Chance of precipitation 40%. Tuesday, mostly cloudy with chance of showers and thunderstorms. Highs in the mid-80s. Chance of precipitation 50%. Tuesday night, mostly cloudy. Chance of showers and thunderstorms in the evening, then a chance of showers and slight chance of thunderstorms after midnight. Lows in the upper 60s. Chance of precipitation 50%. Wednesday, mostly cloudy with a 50% chance of showers and thunderstorms. Highs in the lower 80s. 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Be sure to follow us on Facebook. Here's a look at local weather conditions as of 11 p.m. At the top of the hour, skies were clear in Shreveport. The temperature was 68 degrees at the regional airport. The dew point was 57, making the relative humidity 68%. Winds were calm. The pressure was 29.99 inches and steady. In Bossier City, at Barksdale Air Force Base, skies were clear, with a temperature of 69 degrees. The dew point was 62, making the relative humidity 77%. Winds were calm. The pressure was 29.98 inches and steady. And in downtown Shreveport, skies were clear. The temperature was 70 degrees. And winds were calm. Once again in Shreveport, it was 68 degrees with clear skies at 11 p.m. Around the local area at 11 p.m., in Texarkana, clear and 76. Wind calm. El Dorado, clear and 67. Wind calm. Monroe, clear and 70. Wind calm. Natchitoches, clear and 65. Wind calm. At Marshall. Visibility 10 miles. Temperature was 66 degrees, dew point 64. Wind was calm. And the pressure was 29.98 inches, and steady. And at Longview, clear and 70 degrees. Wind south at 3 miles an hour. Elsewhere across the four-state area, the report from DFW Airport was not available. Oklahoma City, partly cloudy and 73. Little Rock, clear and 65. Jackson, Mississippi, partly cloudy and 64. Baton Rouge, clear and 69. And at Houston, partly cloudy and 78 degrees. For the most current information, check us out on the web at www.weather.gov/sht. Now let's check on your local forecast. Tonight, mostly clear. Lows in the lower 60s. Northwest winds around 5 miles per hour, becoming northeast after midnight.

Thursday, partly cloudy. Highs in the upper 80s. Southeast winds around 5 miles per hour. Thursday night, partly cloudy. Lows in the upper 60s. South winds around 5 miles per hour. Friday, partly cloudy. Highs around 90. South winds 10 to 15 miles per hour. Friday night, partly cloudy in the evening, then becoming mostly cloudy. Lows around 70. South winds 10 to 15 miles per hour. Saturday, mostly cloudy in the morning, then becoming partly cloudy. Highs in the upper 80s. Saturday night, mostly clear. Lows around 70. Sunday, mostly cloudy. A slight chance of showers and thunderstorms in the afternoon. Highs in the mid-80s. Chance of rain 20%. Sunday night, partly cloudy in the evening, then becoming mostly cloudy. Lows in the mid-70s. Monday, mostly cloudy. A chance of showers and thunderstorms in the afternoon. Highs in the mid-80s. Chance of rain 40%. Monday night, mostly cloudy with a chance of showers. A chance of thunderstorms, mainly in the evening. Lows in the lower 70s. Chance of rain 40%. Tuesday, mostly cloudy with a chance of showers and thunderstorms. Highs in the lower 80s. Chance of rain 50%. Tuesday night, mostly cloudy. A chance of showers and thunderstorms in the evening, then a chance of showers with a slight chance of thunderstorms after midnight. Lows in the upper 60s. Chance of rain 50%. Wednesday, mostly cloudy with a chance of showers and thunderstorms. Highs in the lower 80s. Chance of rain 50%. 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Be sure to follow us on Facebook. Here's a look at local weather conditions as of 11 p.m. At the top of the hour, skies were clear in Shreveport. The temperature was 68 degrees at the regional airport. The dew point was 57, making the relative humidity 68%. Winds were calm. The pressure was 29.99 inches and steady. In Bossier City, at Barksdale Air Force Base, skies were clear, with a temperature of 69 degrees. The dew point was 62, making the relative humidity 77%. Winds were calm. The pressure was 29.98 inches and steady. And in downtown Shreveport, skies were clear. The temperature was 70 degrees. And winds were calm. Once again in Shreveport, it was 68 degrees with clear skies at 11 p.m. Around the local area at 11 p.m., in Texarkana, clear and 76. Wind calm. El Dorado, clear and 67. Wind calm. Monroe, clear and 70. Wind calm. Nacogdoches, clear and 65. Wind calm. At Marshall. Visibility 10 miles. Temperature was 66 degrees, dew point 64. Wind was calm. And the pressure was 29.98 inches, and steady. And at Longview, clear and 70 degrees. Wind south at 3 miles an hour. Elsewhere across the four-state area, the report from DFW Airport was not available. Oklahoma City, partly cloudy and 73. Little Rock, clear and 65. Jackson, Mississippi, partly cloudy and 64. Baton Rouge, clear and 69.
and at Houston, partly cloudy and 78 degrees. For the most current information, check us out on the web at www.weather.gov/SHP. Now let's check on your local forecast. Tonight, mostly clear. Lows in the lower 60s. Northwest winds around 5 miles per hour, becoming northeast after midnight. Thursday, partly cloudy. Highs in the upper 80s. Southeast winds around 5 miles per hour. Thursday night, partly cloudy. Lows in the upper 60s. South winds around 5 miles per hour. Friday, partly cloudy. Highs around 90. South winds 10 to 15 miles per hour. Friday night, partly cloudy in the evening, then becoming mostly cloudy. Lows around 70. South winds 10 to 15 miles per hour. Saturday, mostly cloudy in the morning, then becoming partly cloudy. Highs in the upper 80s. Saturday night, mostly clear. Lows around 70. Sunday, mostly cloudy. A slight chance of showers and thunderstorms in the afternoon. Highs in the mid-80s. Chance of rain 20%. Sunday night, partly cloudy in the evening, then becoming mostly cloudy. Lows in the mid-70s. Monday, mostly cloudy. A chance of showers and thunderstorms in the afternoon. Highs in the mid-80s. Chance of rain 40%. Monday night, mostly cloudy with a chance of showers. A chance of thunderstorms, mainly in the evening. Lows in the lower 70s. Chance of rain 40%. Tuesday, mostly cloudy with a chance of showers and thunderstorms. Highs in the lower 80s. Chance of rain 50%. Tuesday night, mostly cloudy. A chance of showers and thunderstorms in the evening, then a chance of showers with a slight chance of thunderstorms after midnight. Lows in the upper 60s. Chance of rain 50%. Wednesday, mostly cloudy with a chance of showers and thunderstorms. Highs in the lower 80s. Chance of rain 50%. 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Be sure to follow us on Facebook. Here's a look at local weather conditions as of 11 p.m. At the top of the hour, skies were clear in Shreveport. The temperature was 68 degrees at the regional airport. The dew point was 57, making the relative humidity 68%. Winds were calm. The pressure was 29.99 inches and steady. In Bossier City, at Barksdale Air Force Base, skies were clear, with a temperature of 69 degrees. The dew point was 62, making the relative humidity 77%. Winds were calm. The pressure was 29.98 inches and steady. And in downtown Shreveport, skies were clear. The temperature was 70 degrees. And winds were calm. Once again in Shreveport, it was 68 degrees with clear skies at 11 p.m. Around the local area at 11 p.m., in Texarkana, clear and 76. Wind calm. El Dorado, clear and 67. Wind calm. Monroe, clear and 70. Wind calm. Natchitoches, clear and 65. Wind calm. At Marshall. Visibility 10 miles. Temperature was 66 degrees, dew point 64. Wind was calm. And the pressure was 29.98 inches, and steady. And at Longview, clear and 70 degrees. Wind south at 3 miles an hour. Elsewhere across the four-state area, the report from DFW Airport was not available. Oklahoma City, partly cloudy and 73. Little Rock, clear and 65. Jackson, Mississippi, partly cloudy and 64. Baton Rouge, clear and 69. And at Houston, partly cloudy and 78 degrees.
For the most current information, check us out on the web at www.weather.gov/SHP. Now let's check on your local forecast. Tonight, mostly clear. Lows in the lower 60s. Northwest winds around 5 miles per hour, becoming northeast after midnight. Thursday, partly cloudy. Highs in the upper 80s. Southeast winds around 5 miles per hour. Thursday night, partly cloudy. Lows in the upper 60s. South winds around 5 miles per hour. Friday, partly cloudy. Highs around 90. South winds 10 to 15 miles per hour. Friday night, partly cloudy in the evening, then becoming mostly cloudy. Lows around 70. South winds 10 to 15 miles per hour. Saturday, mostly cloudy in the morning, then becoming partly cloudy. Highs in the upper 80s. Saturday night, mostly clear. Lows around 70. Sunday, mostly cloudy. A slight chance of showers and thunderstorms in the afternoon. Highs in the mid-80s. Chance of rain 20%. Sunday night, partly cloudy in the evening, then becoming mostly cloudy. Lows in the mid-70s. Monday, mostly cloudy. A chance of showers and thunderstorms in the afternoon. Highs in the mid-80s. Chance of rain 40%. Monday night, mostly cloudy with a chance of showers. A chance of thunderstorms, mainly in the evening. Lows in the lower 70s. Chance of rain 40%. Tuesday, mostly cloudy with a chance of showers and thunderstorms. Highs in the lower 80s. Chance of rain 50%. Tuesday night, mostly cloudy. A chance of showers and thunderstorms in the evening, then a chance of showers with a slight chance of thunderstorms after midnight. Lows in the upper 60s. Chance of rain 50%. Wednesday, mostly cloudy with a chance of showers and thunderstorms. Highs in the lower 80s. Chance of rain 50%. 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Be sure to follow us on Facebook. Here's a look at local weather conditions as of 11 p.m. At the top of the hour, skies were clear in Shreveport. The temperature was 68 degrees at the regional airport. The dew point was 57, making the relative humidity 68%. Winds were calm. The pressure was 29.99 inches and steady. In Bossier City, at Barksdale Air Force Base, skies were clear, with a temperature of 69 degrees. The dew point was 62, making the relative humidity 77%. Winds were calm. The pressure was 29.98 inches and steady. And in downtown Shreveport, skies were clear. The temperature was 70 degrees. And winds were calm. Once again in Shreveport, it was 68 degrees with clear skies at 11 p.m. Around the local area at 11 p.m., in Texarkana, clear and 76. Wind calm. El Dorado, clear and 67. Wind calm. Monroe, clear and 70. Wind calm. Natchitoches, clear and 65. Wind calm. At Marshall. Visibility 10 miles. Temperature was 66 degrees, dew point 64. Wind was calm. And the pressure was 29.98 inches, and steady. And at Longview, clear and 70 degrees. Wind south at 3 miles an hour. Elsewhere across the four-state area, the report from DFW Airport was not available. Oklahoma City, partly cloudy and 73. Little Rock, clear and 65. Jackson, Mississippi, partly cloudy and 64. Baton Rouge, clear and 69. And at Houston, partly cloudy and 78 degrees.
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Now let's check on your local forecast. Tonight, mostly clear. Lows in the lower 60s. Northwest winds around 5 miles per hour, becoming northeast after midnight. Thursday, partly cloudy. Highs in the upper 80s. Southeast winds around 5 miles per hour. Thursday night, partly cloudy. Lows in the upper 60s. South winds around 5 miles per hour. Friday, partly cloudy. Highs around 90. South winds 10 to 15 miles per hour. Friday night, partly cloudy in the evening, then becoming mostly cloudy. Lows around 70. South winds 10 to 15 miles per hour. Saturday, mostly cloudy in the morning, then becoming partly cloudy. Highs in the upper 80s. Saturday night, mostly clear. Lows around 70. Sunday, mostly cloudy. A slight chance of showers and thunderstorms in the afternoon. Highs in the mid-80s. Chance of rain 20%. Sunday night, partly cloudy in the evening, then becoming mostly cloudy. Lows in the mid-70s. Monday, mostly cloudy. A chance of showers and thunderstorms in the afternoon. Highs in the mid-80s. Chance of rain 40%. Monday night, mostly cloudy with a chance of showers. A chance of thunderstorms, mainly in the evening. Lows in the lower 70s. Chance of rain 40%. Tuesday, mostly cloudy with a chance of showers and thunderstorms. Highs in the lower 80s. Chance of rain 50%. Tuesday night, mostly cloudy. A chance of showers and thunderstorms in the evening, then a chance of showers with a slight chance of thunderstorms after midnight. Lows in the upper 60s. Chance of rain 50%. Wednesday, mostly cloudy with a chance of showers and thunderstorms. Highs in the lower 80s. Chance of rain 50%. 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Be sure to follow us on Facebook. Here's a look at local weather conditions as of 11 p.m. At the top of the hour, skies were clear in Shreveport. The temperature was 68 degrees at the regional airport. The dew point was 57, making the relative humidity 68%. Winds were calm. The pressure was 29.99 inches and steady. In Bossier City, at Barksdale Air Force Base, skies were clear, with a temperature of 69 degrees. The dew point was 62, making the relative humidity 77%. Winds were calm. The pressure was 29.98 inches and steady. And in downtown Shreveport, skies were clear. The temperature was 70 degrees. And winds were calm. Once again in Shreveport, it was 68 degrees with clear skies at 11 p.m. Around the local area at 11 p.m., in Texarkana, clear and 76. Wind calm. El Dorado, clear and 67. Wind calm. Monroe, clear and 70. Wind calm. Natchitoches, clear and 65. Wind calm. At Marshall. Visibility 10 miles. Temperature was 66 degrees, dew point 64. Wind was calm. And the pressure was 29.98 inches, and steady. And at Longview, clear and 70 degrees. Wind south at 3 miles an hour. Elsewhere across the four-state area, the report from DFW Airport was not available.
Oklahoma City, partly cloudy and 73. Little Rock, clear and 65. Jackson, Mississippi, partly cloudy and 64. Baton Rouge, clear and 69. And at Houston, partly cloudy and 78 degrees. For the most current information, check us out on the web at www.weather.gov/SHP. Now let's check on your local forecast. Rest of tonight, clear. Lows in the mid-60s. Light and variable winds, becoming northeast around 5 miles per hour. Thursday, sunny in the morning, then becoming partly cloudy. Highs in the upper 80s. Southeast winds around 5 miles per hour. Thursday night, partly cloudy. Lows in the upper 60s. Southeast winds around 5 miles per hour. Friday, mostly sunny. Highs around 90. South winds 10 to 15 miles per hour with gusts up to 25 miles per hour. Friday night, partly cloudy in the evening, then becoming mostly cloudy. Lows around 70. South winds 10 to 15 miles per hour. Saturday, mostly cloudy in the morning, then clearing. Highs in the upper 80s. Saturday night, mostly clear. Lows around 70. Sunday, mostly cloudy. Highs in the upper 80s. Sunday night, partly cloudy in the evening, then becoming mostly cloudy. Lows in the mid-70s. Monday, mostly cloudy. A chance of showers and thunderstorms in the afternoon. Highs in the upper 80s. Chance of rain 40%. Monday night, mostly cloudy with a chance of showers. A chance of thunderstorms, mainly in the evening. Lows in the mid-70s. Chance of rain 40%. Tuesday, mostly cloudy with a chance of thunderstorms. A chance of showers. Highs in the upper 80s. Chance of rain 50%. Tuesday night, mostly cloudy. A chance of showers and thunderstorms in the evening, then a chance of showers with a slight chance of thunderstorms after midnight. Lows in the lower 70s. Chance of rain 50%. Wednesday, mostly cloudy. A chance of showers with a slight chance of thunderstorms in the morning, then showers likely with a chance of thunderstorms in the afternoon. Highs in the mid-80s. Chance of rain 60%. Here is your area's open water boating forecast. Wind gusts may be higher. Rest of tonight, clear. Lows in the mid-60s. Northeast winds 5 to 10 miles per hour. Thursday, sunny in the morning, then becoming partly cloudy. Highs in the upper 80s. Southeast winds 10 to 15 miles per hour. Thursday night, partly cloudy. Lows in the upper 60s. Southeast winds 10 to 15 miles per hour. Friday, mostly sunny. Windy. Highs around 90. South winds 15 to 20 miles per hour. Friday night, mostly cloudy. Windy. Lows around 70. South winds 15 to 20 miles per hour. Saturday, mostly cloudy in the morning then clearing. Highs in the upper 80s. Saturday night, mostly clear. Lows in the upper 60s. Sunday, mostly cloudy. Highs in the upper 80s. Sunday night, becoming mostly cloudy. Lows in the lower 70s. Monday, mostly cloudy. A 30% chance of showers and thunderstorms in the afternoon. Highs in the upper 80s. Monday night, mostly cloudy. Chance of showers and thunderstorms in the evening, then a chance of showers and slight chance of thunderstorms after midnight. Lows in the lower 70s. Chance of precipitation 40%. Tuesday, mostly cloudy with chance of showers and thunderstorms. Highs in the upper 80s. Chance of precipitation 50%. Tuesday night, mostly cloudy.
chance of showers and thunderstorms in the evening, then a chance of showers and slight chance of thunderstorms after midnight. Lows around 70. Chance of precipitation 50%. Wednesday, mostly cloudy. Chance of showers and slight chance of thunderstorms in the morning, then showers likely and a chance of thunderstorms in the afternoon. Highs in the mid-80s. Chance of precipitation 60%. Here is your area's open water boating forecast. Wind gusts may be higher. Rest of tonight, clear. Lows in the mid-60s. Northeast winds 5 to 10 miles per hour. Thursday, sunny in the morning, then becoming partly cloudy. Highs in the upper 80s. Southeast winds 10 to 15 miles per hour. Thursday night, partly cloudy. Lows in the upper 60s. Southeast winds 10 to 15 miles per hour. Friday, mostly sunny. Windy. Highs around 90. South winds 15 to 20 miles per hour. Friday night, mostly cloudy. Windy. Lows around 70. South winds 15 to 20 miles per hour. Saturday, mostly cloudy in the morning then clearing. Highs in the upper 80s. Saturday night, mostly clear. Lows in the upper 60s. Sunday, mostly cloudy. Highs in the upper 80s. Sunday night, becoming mostly cloudy. Lows in the lower 70s. Monday, mostly cloudy. A 30% chance of showers and thunderstorms in the afternoon. Highs in the upper 80s. Monday night, mostly cloudy. Chance of showers and thunderstorms in the evening, then a chance of showers and slight chance of thunderstorms after midnight. Lows in the lower 70s. Chance of precipitation 40%. Tuesday, mostly cloudy with chance of showers and thunderstorms. Highs in the upper 80s. Chance of precipitation 50%. Tuesday night, mostly cloudy. Chance of showers and thunderstorms in the evening, then a chance of showers and slight chance of thunderstorms after midnight. Lows around 70. Chance of precipitation 50%. Wednesday, mostly cloudy. Chance of showers and slight chance of thunderstorms in the morning, then showers likely and a chance of thunderstorms in the afternoon. Highs in the mid-80s. Chance of precipitation 60%. 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Be sure to follow us on Facebook. Here's a look at local weather conditions as of 11 p.m. At the top of the hour, skies were clear in Shreveport. The temperature was 68 degrees at the regional airport. The dew point was 57, making the relative humidity 68%. Winds were calm. The pressure was 29.99 inches and steady. In Bossier City, at Barksdale Air Force Base, skies were clear, with a temperature of 69 degrees. The dew point was 62, making the relative humidity 77%. Winds were calm. The pressure was 29.98 inches and steady. And in downtown Shreveport, skies were clear. The temperature was 70 degrees. And winds were calm. Once again in Shreveport, it was 68 degrees with clear skies at 11 p.m. Around the local area at 11 p.m. in Texarkana, clear and 76. Wind calm. El Dorado, clear and 67. Wind calm. Monroe, clear and 70. Wind calm. Natchitoches, clear and 65. Wind calm. At Marshall, visibility 10 miles. Temperature was 66 degrees, dew point 64. Wind was calm. And the pressure was 29.98 inches, and steady. And at Longview, clear and 70 degrees. Wind south at 3 miles an hour. Elsewhere across the four-state area, the report from DFW Airport was not available.
Oklahoma City, partly cloudy and 73. Little Rock, clear and 65. Jackson, Mississippi, partly cloudy and 64. Baton Rouge, clear and 69. And at Houston, partly cloudy and 78 degrees. For the most current information, check us out on the web at www.weather.gov/sht. Now let's check on your local forecast. Rest of tonight, clear. Lows in the mid-60s. Light and variable winds, becoming northeast around 5 miles per hour. Thursday, sunny in the morning, then becoming partly cloudy. Highs in the upper 80s. Southeast winds around 5 miles per hour. Thursday night, partly cloudy. Lows in the upper 60s. Southeast winds around 5 miles per hour. Friday, mostly sunny. Highs around 90. South winds 10 to 15 miles per hour with gusts up to 25 miles per hour. Friday night, partly cloudy in the evening, then becoming mostly cloudy. Lows around 70. South winds 10 to 15 miles per hour. Saturday, mostly cloudy in the morning, then clearing. Highs in the upper 80s. Saturday night, mostly clear. Lows around 70. Sunday, mostly cloudy. Highs in the upper 80s. Sunday night, partly cloudy in the evening, then becoming mostly cloudy. Lows in the mid-70s. Monday, mostly cloudy. A chance of showers and thunderstorms in the afternoon. Highs in the upper 80s. Chance of rain 40%. Monday night, mostly cloudy with a chance of showers. A chance of thunderstorms, mainly in the evening. Lows in the mid-70s. Chance of rain 40%. Tuesday, mostly cloudy with a chance of thunderstorms. A chance of showers. Highs in the upper 80s. Chance of rain 50%. Tuesday night, mostly cloudy. A chance of showers and thunderstorms in the evening, then a chance of showers with a slight chance of thunderstorms after midnight. Lows in the lower 70s. Chance of rain 50%. Wednesday, mostly cloudy. A chance of showers with a slight chance of thunderstorms in the morning, then showers likely with a chance of thunderstorms in the afternoon. Highs in the mid-80s. Chance of rain 60%. 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Be sure to follow us on Facebook. Here's a look at local weather conditions as of 11 p.m. At the top of the hour, skies were clear in Shreveport. The temperature was 68 degrees at the regional airport. The dew point was 57, making the relative humidity 68%. Winds were calm. The pressure was 29.99 inches and steady. In Bossier City, at Barksdale Air Force Base, skies were clear, with a temperature of 69 degrees. The dew point was 62, making the relative humidity 77%. Winds were calm. The pressure was 29.98 inches and steady. And in downtown Shreveport, skies were clear. The temperature was 70 degrees. And winds were calm. Once again in Shreveport, it was 68 degrees with clear skies at 11 p.m. Around the local area at 11 p.m. in Texarkana, clear and 76. Wind calm. El Dorado, clear and 67. Wind calm. Monroe, clear and 70. Wind calm. Natchitoches, clear and 65.
Wind calm. At Marshall. Visibility 10 miles. Temperature was 66 degrees, dew point 64. Wind was calm. And the pressure was 29.98 inches, and steady. And at Longview, clear and 70 degrees. Wind south at 3 miles an hour. Elsewhere across the four-state area, the report from DFW Airport was not available. Oklahoma City, partly cloudy and 73. Little Rock, clear and 65. Jackson, Mississippi, partly cloudy and 64. Baton Rouge, clear and 69. And at Houston, partly cloudy and 78 degrees. For the most current information, check us out on the web at www.weather.gov/SHP. Now let's check on your local forecast. Rest of tonight, clear. Lows in the mid-60s. Light and variable winds, becoming northeast around 5 miles per hour. Thursday, sunny in the morning, then becoming partly cloudy. Highs in the upper 80s. Southeast winds around 5 miles per hour. Thursday night, partly cloudy. Lows in the upper 60s. Southeast winds around 5 miles per hour. Friday, mostly sunny. Highs around 90. South winds 10 to 15 miles per hour with gusts up to 25 miles per hour. Friday night, partly cloudy in the evening, then becoming mostly cloudy. Lows around 70. South winds 10 to 15 miles per hour. Saturday, mostly cloudy in the morning, then clearing. Highs in the upper 80s. Saturday night, mostly clear. Lows around 70. Sunday, mostly cloudy. Highs in the upper 80s. Sunday night, partly cloudy in the evening, then becoming mostly cloudy. Lows in the mid-70s. Monday, mostly cloudy. A chance of showers and thunderstorms in the afternoon. Highs in the upper 80s. Chance of rain 40%. Monday night, mostly cloudy with a chance of showers. A chance of thunderstorms, mainly in the evening. Lows in the mid-70s. Chance of rain 40%. Tuesday, mostly cloudy with a chance of thunderstorms. A chance of showers. Highs in the upper 80s. Chance of rain 50%. Tuesday night, mostly cloudy. A chance of showers and thunderstorms in the evening, then a chance of showers with a slight chance of thunderstorms after midnight. Lows in the lower 70s. Chance of rain 50%. Wednesday, mostly cloudy. A chance of showers with a slight chance of thunderstorms in the morning, then showers likely with a chance of thunderstorms in the afternoon. Highs in the mid-80s. Chance of rain 60%. 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Be sure to follow us on Facebook. Here's a look at local weather conditions as of midnight. At the top of the hour, skies were clear in Shreveport. The temperature was 66 degrees at the regional airport. The dew point was 59, making the relative humidity 77%. Winds were west at 3 miles an hour. The pressure was 29.99 inches and steady. The report from Bossier City was not available. And in downtown Shreveport, skies were clear. The temperature was 68 degrees. And winds were calm. Once again in Shreveport, it was 66 degrees with clear skies at midnight. Around the local area at midnight, in Texarkana, partly cloudy and 74. Wind calm. El Dorado, clear and 66. Wind calm. Monroe, clear and 71. Wind calm. Natchitoches, clear and 65. Wind calm. Marshall, clear and 65. Wind calm. And at Longview, clear and 69 degrees. Wind south at 3 miles an hour.
Elsewhere across the four-state area, over at Dallas, partly cloudy and 77. Oklahoma City, partly cloudy and 71. Little Rock, clear and 63. Jackson, Mississippi, partly cloudy and 65. Baton Rouge, clear and 67. And at Houston, partly cloudy and 76 degrees. For the most current information, check us out on the web at www.weather.gov/sht. Now let's check on your local forecast. Rest of tonight, clear. Lows in the mid-60s. Light and variable winds, becoming northeast around 5 miles per hour. Thursday, sunny in the morning, then becoming partly cloudy. Highs in the upper 80s. Southeast winds around 5 miles per hour. Thursday night, partly cloudy. Lows in the upper 60s. Southeast winds around 5 miles per hour. Friday, mostly sunny. Highs around 90. South winds 10 to 15 miles per hour with gusts up to 25 miles per hour. Friday night, partly cloudy in the evening, then becoming mostly cloudy. Lows around 70. South winds 10 to 15 miles per hour. Saturday, mostly cloudy in the morning, then clearing. Highs in the upper 80s. Saturday night, mostly clear. Lows around 70. Sunday, mostly cloudy. Highs in the upper 80s. Sunday night, partly cloudy in the evening, then becoming mostly cloudy. Lows in the mid-70s. Monday, mostly cloudy. A chance of showers and thunderstorms in the afternoon. Highs in the upper 80s. Chance of rain 40%. Monday night, mostly cloudy with a chance of showers. A chance of thunderstorms, mainly in the evening. Lows in the mid-70s. Chance of rain 40%. Tuesday, mostly cloudy with a chance of thunderstorms. A chance of showers. Highs in the upper 80s. Chance of rain 50%. Tuesday night, mostly cloudy. A chance of showers and thunderstorms in the evening, then a chance of showers with a slight chance of thunderstorms after midnight. Lows in the lower 70s. Chance of rain 50%. Wednesday, mostly cloudy. A chance of showers with a slight chance of thunderstorms in the morning, then showers likely with a chance of thunderstorms in the afternoon. Highs in the mid-80s. Chance of rain 60%. 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Be sure to follow us on Facebook. Here's a look at local weather conditions as of midnight. At the top of the hour, skies were clear in Shreveport. The temperature was 66 degrees at the regional airport. The dew point was 59, making the relative humidity 77%. Winds were west at 3 miles an hour. The pressure was 29.99 inches and steady. The report from Bossier City was not available. And in downtown Shreveport, skies were clear. The temperature was 68 degrees. And winds were calm. Once again in Shreveport, it was 66 degrees with clear skies at midnight. Around the local area at midnight, in Texarkana, partly cloudy and 74. Wind calm. El Dorado, clear and 66. Wind calm. Monroe, clear and 71. Wind calm. Natchitoches, clear and 65. Wind calm. Marshall, clear and 65. Wind calm. And at Longview, clear and 69 degrees. Wind south at 3 miles an hour. Elsewhere across the four-state area, over at Dallas, partly cloudy and 77. Oklahoma City, partly cloudy and 71. Little Rock, clear and 63. Jackson, Mississippi, partly cloudy and 65. Baton Rouge, clear and 67.
and at Houston, partly cloudy and 76 degrees. For the most current information, check us out on the web at www.weather.gov/sht. Now let's check on your local forecast.

partly cloudy in the evening, then becoming mostly cloudy. Lows around 70. South winds 10 to 15 miles per hour. Saturday, mostly cloudy in the morning, then clearing. Highs in the upper 80s. Saturday night, mostly clear. Lows around 70. Sunday, mostly cloudy. Highs in the upper 80s. Sunday night, partly cloudy in the evening, then becoming mostly cloudy. Lows in the mid-70s. Monday, mostly cloudy. A chance of showers and thunderstorms in the afternoon. Highs in the upper 80s. Chance of rain 40%. Monday night, mostly cloudy with a chance of showers. A chance of thunderstorms, mainly in the evening. Lows in the mid-70s. Chance of rain 40%. Tuesday, mostly cloudy with a chance of thunderstorms. A chance of showers. Highs in the upper 80s. Chance of rain 50%. Tuesday night, mostly cloudy. A chance of showers and thunderstorms in the evening, then a chance of showers with a slight chance of thunderstorms after midnight. Lows in the lower 70s. Chance of rain 50%. Wednesday, mostly cloudy. A chance of showers with a slight chance of thunderstorms in the morning, then showers likely with a chance of thunderstorms in the afternoon. Highs in the mid-80s. Chance of rain 60%. 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Be sure to follow us on Facebook. Here's a look at local weather conditions as of midnight. At the top of the hour, skies were clear in Shreveport. The temperature was 66 degrees at the regional airport. The dew point was 59, making the relative humidity 77%. Winds were west at 3 miles an hour. The pressure was 29.99 inches and steady. The report from Bossier City was not available. And in downtown Shreveport, skies were clear. The temperature was 68 degrees. And winds were calm. Once again in Shreveport, it was 66 degrees with clear skies at midnight. Around the local area at midnight, in Texarkana, partly cloudy and 74. Wind calm. El Dorado, clear and 66. Wind calm. Monroe, clear and 71. Wind calm. Natchitoches, clear and 65. Wind calm. Marshall, clear and 65. Wind calm. And at Longview, clear and 69 degrees. Wind south at 3 miles an hour. Elsewhere across the four-state area, over at Dallas, partly cloudy and 77. Oklahoma City, partly cloudy and 71. Little Rock, clear and 63. Jackson, Mississippi, partly cloudy and 65. Baton Rouge, clear and 67. And at Houston, partly cloudy and 76 degrees. For the most current information, check us out on the web at www.weather.gov/SHP. Now let's check on your local forecast. Rest of tonight, clear. Lows in the mid-60s. Light and variable winds, becoming northeast around 5 miles per hour. Thursday, sunny in the morning, then becoming partly cloudy. Highs in the upper 80s. Southeast winds around 5 miles per hour. Thursday night, partly cloudy. Lows in the upper 60s. Southeast winds around 5 miles per hour. Friday, mostly sunny. Highs around 90. South winds 10.

to 15 miles per hour with gusts up to 25 miles per hour. Friday night, partly cloudy in the evening, then becoming mostly cloudy. Lows around 70. South winds 10 to 15 miles per hour. Saturday, mostly cloudy in the morning, then clearing. Highs in the upper 80s. Saturday night, mostly clear. Lows around 70. Sunday, mostly cloudy. Highs in the upper 80s. Sunday night, partly cloudy in the evening, then becoming mostly cloudy. Lows in the mid-70s. Monday, mostly cloudy. A chance of showers and thunderstorms in the afternoon. Highs in the upper 80s. Chance of rain 40%. Monday night, mostly cloudy with a chance of showers. A chance of thunderstorms, mainly in the evening. Lows in the mid-70s. Chance of rain 40%. Tuesday, mostly cloudy with a chance of thunderstorms. A chance of showers. Highs in the upper 80s. Chance of rain 50%. Tuesday night, mostly cloudy. A chance of showers and thunderstorms in the evening, then a chance of showers with a slight chance of thunderstorms after midnight. Lows in the lower 70s. Chance of rain 50%. Wednesday, mostly cloudy. A chance of showers with a slight chance of thunderstorms in the morning, then showers likely with a chance of thunderstorms in the afternoon. Highs in the mid-80s. Chance of rain 60%. 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Be sure to follow us on Facebook. Here's a look at local weather conditions as of midnight. At the top of the hour, skies were clear in Shreveport. The temperature was 66 degrees at the regional airport. The dew point was 59, making the relative humidity 77%. Winds were west at 3 miles an hour. The pressure was 29.99 inches and steady. The report from Bossier City was not available. And in downtown Shreveport, skies were clear. The temperature was 68 degrees. And winds were calm. Once again in Shreveport, it was 66 degrees with clear skies at midnight. Around the local area at midnight, in Texarkana, partly cloudy and 74. Wind calm. El Dorado, clear and 66. Wind calm. Monroe, clear and 71. Wind calm. Natchitoches, clear and 65. Wind calm. Marshall, clear and 65. Wind calm. And at Longview, clear and 69 degrees. Wind south at 3 miles an hour. Elsewhere across the four-state area, over at Dallas, partly cloudy and 77. Oklahoma City, partly cloudy and 71. Little Rock, clear and 63. Jackson, Mississippi, partly cloudy and 65. Baton Rouge, clear and 67. And at Houston, partly cloudy and 76 degrees. For the most current information, check us out on the web at www.weather.gov/sht. Now let's check on your local forecast. Rest of tonight, clear. Lows in the mid-60s. Light and variable winds, becoming northeast around 5 miles per hour. Thursday, sunny in the morning, then becoming partly cloudy. Highs in the upper 80s. Southeast winds around 5 miles per hour. Thursday night, partly cloudy. Lows in the upper 60s. Southeast winds around 5 miles per hour. Friday, mostly sunny. Highs around 90. South winds 10 to 15 miles per hour with gusts up to 25 miles per hour. Friday night, partly cloudy in the evening, then becoming mostly cloudy. Lows around 70. South winds 10 to 15 miles per hour. Saturday, mostly cloudy in the morning, then clearing. Highs in the upper 80s. Saturday night, mostly clear.
lows around 70. Sunday, mostly cloudy. Highs in the upper 80s. Sunday night, partly cloudy in the evening, then becoming mostly cloudy. Lows in the mid-70s. Monday, mostly cloudy. A chance of showers and thunderstorms in the afternoon. Highs in the upper 80s. Chance of rain 40%. Monday night, mostly cloudy with a chance of showers. A chance of thunderstorms, mainly in the evening. Lows in the mid-70s. Chance of rain 40%. Tuesday, mostly cloudy with a chance of thunderstorms. A chance of showers. Highs in the upper 80s. Chance of rain 50%. Tuesday night, mostly cloudy. A chance of showers and thunderstorms in the evening, then a chance of showers with a slight chance of thunderstorms after midnight. Lows in the lower 70s. Chance of rain 50%. Wednesday, mostly cloudy. A chance of showers with a slight chance of thunderstorms in the morning, then showers likely with a chance of thunderstorms in the afternoon. Highs in the mid-80s. Chance of rain 60%. Here is your area's open water boating forecast. Wind gusts may be higher. Rest of tonight, clear. Lows in the mid-60s. Northeast winds 5 to 10 miles per hour. Thursday, sunny in the morning, then becoming partly cloudy. Highs in the upper 80s. Southeast winds 10 to 15 miles per hour. Thursday night, partly cloudy. Lows in the upper 60s. Southeast winds 10 to 15 miles per hour. Friday, mostly sunny. Windy. Highs around 90. South winds 15 to 20 miles per hour. Highs around 90. South winds 15 to 20 miles per hour. Friday night, mostly cloudy. Windy. Lows around 70. South winds 15 to 20 miles per hour. Saturday, mostly cloudy in the morning then clearing. Highs in the upper 80s. Saturday night, mostly clear. Lows in the upper 60s. Sunday, mostly cloudy. Highs in the upper 80s. Sunday night, becoming mostly cloudy. Lows in the lower 70s. Monday, mostly cloudy. A 30% chance of showers and thunderstorms in the afternoon. Highs in the upper 80s. Monday night, mostly cloudy. Chance of showers and thunderstorms in the evening, then a chance of showers and slight chance of thunderstorms after midnight. Lows in the lower 70s. Chance of precipitation 40%. Tuesday, mostly cloudy with chance of showers and thunderstorms. Highs in the upper 80s. Chance of precipitation 50%. Tuesday night, mostly cloudy. Chance of showers and thunderstorms in the evening, then a chance of showers and slight chance of thunderstorms after midnight. Lows around 70. Chance of precipitation 50%. Wednesday, mostly cloudy. Chance of showers and slight chance of thunderstorms in the morning, then showers likely and a chance of thunderstorms in the afternoon. Highs in the mid-80s. Chance of precipitation 60%. 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Be sure to follow us on Facebook. Here's a look at local weather conditions as of midnight. At the top of the hour, skies were clear in Shreveport. The temperature was 66 degrees at the regional airport. The dew point was 59, making the relative humidity 77%. Winds were west at 3 miles an hour. The pressure was 29.99 inches and steady. The report from Bossier City was not available. And in downtown Shreveport, skies were clear. The temperature was 68 degrees. And winds were calm. Once again in Shreveport, it was 66 degrees with clear skies at midnight. Around the local area at midnight, in Texarkana, partly cloudy and 74. Wind calm.

Home. El Dorado, clear and 66. Wind calm. Monroe, clear and 71. Wind calm. Natchitoches, clear and 65. Wind calm. Marshall, clear and 65. Wind calm. And at Longview, clear and 69 degrees. Wind south at 3 miles an hour. Elsewhere across the four-state area, over at Dallas, partly cloudy and 77. Oklahoma City, partly cloudy and 71. Little Rock, clear and 63. Jackson, Mississippi, partly cloudy and 65. Baton Rouge, clear and 67. And at Houston, partly cloudy and 76 degrees. For the most current information, check us out on the web at www.weather.gov/sht. Now let's check on your local forecast. Rest of tonight, clear. Lows in the mid-60s. Light and variable winds, becoming northeast around 5 miles per hour. Thursday, sunny in the morning, then becoming partly cloudy. Highs in the upper 80s. Southeast winds around 5 miles per hour. Thursday night, partly cloudy. Lows in the upper 60s. Southeast winds around 5 miles per hour. Friday, mostly sunny. Highs around 90. South winds 10 to 15 miles per hour with gusts up to 25 miles per hour. Friday night, partly cloudy in the evening, then becoming mostly cloudy. Lows around 70. South winds 10 to 15 miles per hour. Saturday, mostly cloudy in the morning, then clearing. Highs in the upper 80s. Saturday night, mostly clear. Lows around 70. Sunday, mostly cloudy. Highs in the upper 80s. Sunday night, partly cloudy in the evening, then becoming mostly cloudy. Lows in the mid-70s. Monday, mostly cloudy. A chance of showers and thunderstorms in the afternoon. Highs in the upper 80s. Chance of rain 40%. Monday night, mostly cloudy with a chance of showers. A chance of thunderstorms, mainly in the evening. Lows in the mid-70s. Chance of rain 40%. Tuesday, mostly cloudy with a chance of thunderstorms. A chance of showers. Highs in the upper 80s. Chance of rain 50%. Tuesday night, mostly cloudy. A chance of showers and thunderstorms in the evening, then a chance of showers with a slight chance of thunderstorms after midnight. Lows in the lower 70s. Chance of rain 50%. Wednesday, mostly cloudy. A chance of showers with a slight chance of thunderstorms in the morning, then showers likely with a chance of thunderstorms in the afternoon. Highs in the mid-80s. Chance of rain 60%. 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Be sure to follow us on Facebook. Here's a look at local weather conditions as of midnight. At the top of the hour, skies were clear in Shreveport. The temperature was 66 degrees at the regional airport. The dew point was 59, making the relative humidity 77%. Winds were west at 3 miles an hour. The pressure was 29.99 inches and steady. The report from Bossier City was not available. And in downtown Shreveport, skies were clear. The temperature was 68 degrees. And winds were calm. Once again in Shreveport, it was 66 degrees with clear skies at midnight.
around the local area at midnight in Texarkana, partly cloudy and 74. Wind calm. El Dorado, clear and 66. Wind calm. Monroe, clear and 71. Wind calm. Natchitoches, clear and 65. Wind calm. Marshall, clear and 65. Wind calm. And at Longview, clear and 69 degrees. Wind south at 3 miles an hour. Elsewhere across the four-state area, over at Dallas, partly cloudy and 77. Oklahoma City, partly cloudy and 71. Little Rock, clear and 63. Jackson, Mississippi, partly cloudy and 65. Baton Rouge, clear and 67. And at Houston, partly cloudy and 76 degrees. For the most current information, check us out on the web at www.weather.gov/sht. Now let's check on your local forecast. Rest of tonight, clear. Lows in the mid-60s. Light and variable winds, becoming northeast around 5 miles per hour. Thursday, sunny in the morning, then becoming partly cloudy. Highs in the upper 80s. Southeast winds around 5 miles per hour. Thursday night, partly cloudy. Lows in the upper 60s. Southeast winds around 5 miles per hour. Friday, mostly sunny. Highs around 90. South winds 10 to 15 miles per hour with gusts up to 25 miles per hour. Friday night, partly cloudy in the evening, then becoming mostly cloudy. Lows around 70. South winds 10 to 15 miles per hour. Saturday, mostly cloudy in the morning, then clearing. Highs in the upper 80s. Saturday night, mostly clear. Lows around 70. Sunday, mostly cloudy. Highs in the upper 80s. Sunday night, partly cloudy in the evening, then becoming mostly cloudy. Lows in the mid-70s. Monday, mostly cloudy. A chance of showers and thunderstorms in the afternoon. Highs in the upper 80s. Chance of rain 40%. Monday night, mostly cloudy with a chance of showers. A chance of thunderstorms, mainly in the evening. Lows in the mid-70s. Chance of rain 40%. Tuesday, mostly cloudy with a chance of thunderstorms. A chance of showers. Highs in the upper 80s. Chance of rain 50%. Tuesday night, mostly cloudy. A chance of showers and thunderstorms in the evening, then a chance of showers with a slight chance of thunderstorms after midnight. Lows in the lower 70s. Chance of rain 50%. Wednesday, mostly cloudy. A chance of showers with a slight chance of thunderstorms in the morning, then showers likely with a chance of thunderstorms in the afternoon. Highs in the mid-80s. Chance of rain 60%. 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Be sure to follow us on Facebook. Here's a look at local weather conditions as of midnight. At the top of the hour, skies were clear in Shreveport. The temperature was 66 degrees at the regional airport. The dew point was 59, making the relative humidity 77%. Winds were west at 3 miles an hour. The pressure was 29.99 inches and steady. The report from Bossier City was not available. And in downtown Shreveport, skies were clear. The temperature was 68 degrees. And winds were calm. Once again in Shreveport, it was 66 degrees with clear skies at midnight. Around the local area at midnight, in Texarkana, partly cloudy and 74. Wind calm. El Dorado, clear and 66. Wind calm. Monroe, clear and 71. Wind calm. Natchitoches, clear and 65. Wind calm. Marshall, clear and 65.
Wincomb, and at Longview, clear and 69 degrees. Wind south at 3 miles an hour. Elsewhere across the four-state area, over at Dallas, partly cloudy and 77. Oklahoma City, partly cloudy and 71. Little Rock, clear and 63. Jackson, Mississippi, partly cloudy and 65. Baton Rouge, clear and 67. And at Houston, partly cloudy and 76 degrees. For the most current information, check us out on the web at www.weather.gov/SHP. Now let's check on your local forecast. Rest of tonight, clear. Lows in the mid-60s. Light and variable winds, becoming northeast around 5 miles per hour. Thursday, sunny in the morning, then becoming partly cloudy. Highs in the upper 80s. Southeast winds around 5 miles per hour. Thursday night, partly cloudy. Lows in the upper 60s. Southeast winds around 5 miles per hour. Friday, mostly sunny. Highs around 90. South winds 10 to 15 miles per hour with gusts up to 25 miles per hour. Friday night, partly cloudy in the evening, then becoming mostly cloudy. Lows around 70. South winds 10 to 15 miles per hour. Saturday, mostly cloudy in the morning, then clearing. Highs in the upper 80s. Saturday night, mostly clear. Lows around 70. Sunday, mostly cloudy. Highs in the upper 80s. Sunday night, partly cloudy in the evening, then becoming mostly cloudy. Lows in the mid-70s. Monday, mostly cloudy. A chance of showers and thunderstorms in the afternoon. Highs in the upper 80s. Chance of rain 40%. Monday night, mostly cloudy with a chance of showers. A chance of thunderstorms, mainly in the evening. Lows in the mid-70s. Chance of rain 40%. Tuesday, mostly cloudy with a chance of thunderstorms. A chance of showers. Highs in the upper 80s. Chance of rain 50%. Tuesday night, mostly cloudy. A chance of showers and thunderstorms in the evening, then a chance of showers with a slight chance of thunderstorms after midnight. Lows in the lower 70s. Chance of rain 50%. Wednesday, mostly cloudy. A chance of showers with a slight chance of thunderstorms in the morning, then showers likely with a chance of thunderstorms in the afternoon. Highs in the mid-80s. Chance of rain 60%. 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Be sure to follow us on Facebook. Here's a look at local weather conditions as of midnight. At the top of the hour, skies were clear in Shreveport. The temperature was 66 degrees at the regional airport. The dew point was 59, making the relative humidity 77%. Winds were west at 3 miles an hour. The pressure was 29.99 inches and steady. The report from Bossier City was not available. And in downtown Shreveport, skies were clear. The temperature was 68 degrees. And winds were calm. Once again in Shreveport, it was 66 degrees with clear skies at midnight. Around the local area at midnight, in Texarkana, partly cloudy and 74. Wind calm. El Dorado, clear and 66. Wind calm. Monroe, clear and 71. Wind calm. Natchitoches, clear and 65. Wind calm. Marshall, clear and 65. Wind calm. And at Longview, clear and 69 degrees. Wind south at 3 miles an hour. Elsewhere across the four-state area, over at Dallas, partly cloudy and 77. Oklahoma City, partly cloudy and 71. Little Rock, clear and 63.
Jackson, Mississippi, partly cloudy and 65. Baton Rouge, clear and 67. And at Houston, partly cloudy and 76 degrees. For the most current information, check us out on the web at www.weather.gov/SHT. Now let's check on your local forecast. Rest of tonight, clear. Lows in the mid-60s. Light and variable winds, becoming northeast around 5 miles per hour. Thursday, sunny in the morning, then becoming partly cloudy. Highs in the upper 80s. Southeast winds around 5 miles per hour. Thursday night, partly cloudy. Lows in the upper 60s. Southeast winds around 5 miles per hour. Friday, mostly sunny. Highs around 90. South winds 10 to 15 miles per hour with gusts up to 25 miles per hour. Friday night, partly cloudy in the evening, then becoming mostly cloudy. Lows around 70. South winds 10 to 15 miles per hour. Saturday, mostly cloudy in the morning, then clearing. Highs in the upper 80s. Saturday night, mostly clear. Lows around 70. Sunday, mostly cloudy. Highs in the upper 80s. Sunday night, partly cloudy in the evening, then becoming mostly cloudy. Lows in the mid-70s. Monday, mostly cloudy. A chance of showers and thunderstorms in the afternoon. Highs in the upper 80s. Chance of rain 40%. Monday night, mostly cloudy with a chance of showers. A chance of thunderstorms, mainly in the evening. Lows in the mid-70s. Chance of rain 40%. Tuesday, mostly cloudy with a chance of thunderstorms. A chance of showers. Highs in the upper 80s. Chance of rain 50%. Tuesday night, mostly cloudy. A chance of showers and thunderstorms in the evening, then a chance of showers with a slight chance of thunderstorms after midnight. Lows in the lower 70s. Chance of rain 50%. Wednesday, mostly cloudy. A chance of showers with a slight chance of thunderstorms in the morning, then showers likely with a chance of thunderstorms in the afternoon. Highs in the mid-80s. Chance of rain 60%. 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Be sure to follow us on Facebook. Here's a look at local weather conditions as of midnight. At the top of the hour, skies were clear in Shreveport. The temperature was 66 degrees at the regional airport. The dew point was 59, making the relative humidity 77%. Winds were west at 3 miles an hour. The pressure was 29.99 inches and steady. The report from Bossier City was not available. And in downtown Shreveport, skies were clear. The temperature was 68 degrees. And winds were calm. Once again in Shreveport, it was 66 degrees with clear skies at midnight. Around the local area at midnight, in Texarkana, partly cloudy and 74. Wind calm. El Dorado, clear and 66. Wind calm. Monroe, clear and 71. Wind calm. Natchitoches, clear and 65. Wind calm. Marshall, clear and 65. Wind calm. And at Longview, clear and 69 degrees. Wind south at 3 miles an hour. Elsewhere across the four-state area, over at Dallas, partly cloudy and 77. Oklahoma City,
partly cloudy and 71. Little Rock, clear and 63. Jackson, Mississippi, partly cloudy and 65. Baton Rouge, clear and 67. And at Houston, partly cloudy and 76 degrees. For the most current information, check us out on the web at www.weather.gov/sht. Now let's check on your local forecast. Rest of tonight, clear. Lows in the mid-60s. Light and variable winds, becoming northeast around 5 miles per hour. Thursday, sunny in the morning, then becoming partly cloudy. Highs in the upper 80s. Southeast winds around 5 miles per hour. Thursday night, partly cloudy. Lows in the upper 60s. Southeast winds around 5 miles per hour. Friday, mostly sunny. Highs around 90. South winds 10 to 15 miles per hour with gusts up to 25 miles per hour. Friday night, partly cloudy in the evening, then becoming mostly cloudy. Lows around 70. South winds 10 to 15 miles per hour. Saturday, mostly cloudy in the morning, then clearing. Highs in the upper 80s. Saturday night, mostly clear. Lows around 70. Sunday, mostly cloudy. Highs in the upper 80s. Sunday night, partly cloudy in the evening, then becoming mostly cloudy. Lows in the mid-70s. Monday, mostly cloudy. A chance of showers and thunderstorms in the afternoon. Highs in the upper 80s. Chance of rain 40%. Monday night, mostly cloudy with a chance of showers. A chance of thunderstorms, mainly in the evening. Lows in the mid-70s. Chance of rain 40%. Tuesday, mostly cloudy with a chance of thunderstorms. A chance of showers. Highs in the upper 80s. Chance of rain 50%. Tuesday night, mostly cloudy. A chance of showers and thunderstorms in the evening, then a chance of showers with a slight chance of thunderstorms after midnight. Lows in the lower 70s. Chance of rain 50%. Wednesday, mostly cloudy. A chance of showers with a slight chance of thunderstorms in the morning, then showers likely with a chance of thunderstorms in the afternoon. Highs in the mid-80s. Chance of rain 60%. 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Be sure to follow us on Facebook. Here's a look at local weather conditions as of midnight. At the top of the hour, skies were clear in Shreveport. The temperature was 66 degrees at the regional airport. The dew point was 59, making the relative humidity 77%. Winds were west at 3 miles an hour. The pressure was 29.99 inches and steady. The report from Bossier City was not available. And in downtown Shreveport, skies were clear. The temperature was 68 degrees, and winds were calm. Once again in Shreveport, it was 66 degrees with clear skies at midnight. Around the local area at midnight, in Texarkana, partly cloudy and 74. Wind calm. El Dorado, clear and 66. Wind calm. Monroe, clear and 71. Wind calm. Natchitoches, clear and 65. Wind calm. Marshall, clear and 65. Wind calm. And at Longview, clear and 69 degrees. Wind south at 3 miles an hour. Elsewhere across the four-state area, over at Dallas, partly cloudy and 77. Oklahoma City, partly cloudy and 71. Little Rock, clear and 63. Jackson, Mississippi, partly cloudy and 65. Baton Rouge, clear and 67. And at Houston, partly cloudy and 76 degrees. For the most current information, check us out on the web at www.weather.gov/sht.
Here is your area's open water boating forecast. Wind gusts may be higher. Rest of tonight, clear. Lows in the mid-60s. Northeast winds 5 to 10 miles per hour. Thursday, sunny in the morning, then becoming partly cloudy. Highs in the upper 80s. Southeast winds 10 to 15 miles per hour. Thursday night, partly cloudy. Lows in the upper 60s. Southeast winds 10 to 15 miles per hour. Friday, mostly sunny. Windy. Highs around 90. South winds 15 to 20 miles per hour. Friday night, mostly cloudy. Windy. Lows around 70. South winds 15 to 20 miles per hour. Saturday, mostly cloudy in the morning then clearing. Highs in the upper 80s. Saturday night, mostly clear. Lows in the upper 60s. Sunday, mostly cloudy. Highs in the upper 80s. Sunday night, becoming mostly cloudy. Lows in the lower 70s. Monday, mostly cloudy. A 30% chance of showers and thunderstorms in the afternoon. Highs in the upper 80s. Monday night, mostly cloudy. Chance of showers and thunderstorms in the evening, then a chance of showers and slight chance of thunderstorms after midnight. Lows in the lower 70s. Chance of precipitation 40%. Tuesday, mostly cloudy with chance of showers and thunderstorms. Highs in the upper 80s. Chance of precipitation 50%. Tuesday night, mostly cloudy. Chance of showers and thunderstorms in the evening, then a chance of showers and slight chance of thunderstorms after midnight. Lows around 70. Chance of precipitation 50%. Wednesday, mostly cloudy. Chance of showers and slight chance of thunderstorms in the morning, then showers likely and a chance of thunderstorms in the afternoon. Highs in the mid-80s. Chance of precipitation 60%. Now let's check on your local forecast. Rest of tonight, clear. Lows in the mid-60s. Light and variable winds, becoming northeast around 5 miles per hour. Thursday, sunny in the morning, then becoming partly cloudy. Highs in the upper 80s. Southeast winds around 5 miles per hour. Thursday night, partly cloudy. Lows in the upper 60s. Southeast winds around 5 miles per hour. Friday, mostly sunny. Highs around 90. South winds 10 to 15 miles per hour with gusts up to 25 miles per hour. Friday night, partly cloudy in the evening, then becoming mostly cloudy. Lows around 70. South winds 10 to 15 miles per hour. Saturday, mostly cloudy in the morning, then clearing. Highs in the upper 80s. Saturday night, mostly clear. Lows around 70. Sunday, mostly cloudy. Highs in the upper 80s. Sunday night, partly cloudy in the evening, then becoming mostly cloudy. Lows in the mid-70s. Monday, mostly cloudy. A chance of showers and thunderstorms in the afternoon. Highs in the upper 80s. Chance of rain 40%. Monday night, mostly cloudy with a chance of showers. A chance of thunderstorms, mainly in the evening. Lows in the mid-70s. Chance of rain 40%. Tuesday, mostly cloudy with a chance of thunderstorms. A chance of showers. Highs in the upper 80s. Chance of rain 50%. Tuesday night, mostly cloudy. A chance of showers and thunderstorms in the evening, then a chance of showers with a slight chance of thunderstorms after midnight. Lows in the lower 70s. Chance of rain 50%. Wednesday, mostly cloudy. A chance of showers with a slight chance of thunderstorms in the morning, then showers likely with a chance of thunderstorms in the afternoon. Highs in the mid-80s. Chance of rain 60%.
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Be sure to follow us on Facebook. Here's a look at local weather conditions as of midnight. At the top of the hour, skies were clear in Shreveport. The temperature was 66 degrees at the regional airport. The dew point was 59, making the relative humidity 77%. Winds were west at 3 miles an hour. The pressure was 29.99 inches and steady. The report from Bossier City was not available. And in downtown Shreveport, skies were clear. The temperature was 68 degrees. And winds were calm. Once again in Shreveport, it was 66 degrees with clear skies at midnight. Around the local area at midnight, in Texarkana, partly cloudy and 74. Wind calm. El Dorado, clear and 66. Wind calm. Monroe, clear and 71. Wind calm. Natchitoches, clear and 65. Wind calm. Marshall, clear and 65. Wind calm. And at Longview, clear and 69 degrees. Wind south at 3 miles an hour. Elsewhere across the four-state area, over at Dallas, partly cloudy and 77. Oklahoma City, partly cloudy and 71. Little Rock, clear and 63. Jackson, Mississippi, partly cloudy and 65. Baton Rouge, clear and 67. And at Houston, partly cloudy and 76 degrees. For the most current information, check us out on the web at www.weather.gov/sht. 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Now let's check on your local forecast. Rest of tonight, clear. Lows in the mid-60s. Light and variable winds, becoming northeast around 5 miles per hour. Thursday, sunny in the morning, then becoming partly cloudy. Highs in the upper 80s. Southeast winds around 5 miles per hour. Thursday night, partly cloudy. Lows in the upper 60s. Southeast winds around 5 miles per hour. Friday, mostly sunny. Highs around 90. South winds 10 to 15 miles per hour with gusts up to 25 miles per hour. Friday night, partly cloudy in the evening, then becoming mostly cloudy. Lows around 70. South winds 10 to 15 miles per hour. Saturday, mostly cloudy in the morning, then clearing. Highs in the upper 80s. Saturday night, mostly clear. Lows around 70. Sunday, mostly cloudy. Highs in the upper 80s. Sunday night, partly cloudy in the evening, then becoming mostly cloudy. Lows in the mid-70s. Monday, mostly cloudy. A chance of showers and thunderstorms in the afternoon. Highs in the upper 80s. Chance of rain 40%. Monday night, mostly cloudy with a chance of showers. A chance of thunderstorms, mainly in the evening. Lows in the mid-70s. Chance of rain 40%. Tuesday, mostly cloudy with a chance of thunderstorms. A chance of showers. Highs in the upper 80s. Chance of rain 50%. Tuesday night, mostly cloudy. A chance of showers and thunderstorms in the evening, then a chance of showers with a slight chance of thunderstorms after midnight. Lows in the lower 70s. Chance of rain 50%. Wednesday, mostly cloudy. A chance of showers with a slight chance of thunderstorms in the morning, then showers likely with a chance of thunderstorms in the afternoon.
Highs in the mid-80s. Chance of rain 60%. 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Be sure to follow us on Facebook. Here's a look at local weather conditions as of midnight. At the top of the hour, skies were clear in Shreveport. The temperature was 66 degrees at the regional airport. The dew point was 59, making the relative humidity 77%. Winds were west at 3 miles an hour. The pressure was 29.99 inches and steady. The report from Bossier City was not available. And in downtown Shreveport, skies were clear. The temperature was 68 degrees. And winds were calm. Once again in Shreveport, it was 66 degrees with clear skies at midnight. Around the local area at midnight, in Texarkana, partly cloudy and 74. Wind calm. El Dorado, clear and 66. Wind calm. Monroe, clear and 71. Wind calm. Natchitoches, clear and 65. Wind calm. Marshall, clear and 65. Wind calm. And at Longview, clear and 69 degrees. Wind south at 3 miles an hour. Elsewhere across the four-state area, over at Dallas, partly cloudy and 77. Oklahoma City, partly cloudy and 71. Little Rock, clear and 63. Jackson, Mississippi, partly cloudy and 65. Baton Rouge, clear and 67. And at Houston, partly cloudy and 76 degrees. For the most current information, check us out on the web at www.weather.gov/sht. Around the local area at 1 a.m., in Texarkana, clear and 72. Wind east at 7 miles an hour. El Dorado, clear and 63. Wind calm. Monroe, clear and 69. Wind calm. Natchitoches, clear and 62. Wind calm. At Marshall, visibility 10 miles. Temperature was 63 degrees, dew point 63. Wind was calm. And the pressure was 29.98 inches and steady. And at Longview, clear and 67 degrees. Wind calm. Elsewhere across the four-state area, over at Dallas, partly cloudy and 74. Oklahoma City, partly cloudy and 70. Little Rock, clear and 63. Jackson, Mississippi, partly cloudy and 64. Baton Rouge, clear and 66. And at Houston, partly cloudy and 75 degrees. For the most current information, check us out on the web at www.weather.gov/sht. Now let's check on your local forecast. Rest of tonight, clear. Lows in the mid-60s. Light and variable winds, becoming northeast around 5 miles per hour. Thursday, sunny in the morning, then becoming partly cloudy. Highs in the upper 80s. Southeast winds around 5 miles per hour. Thursday night, partly cloudy. Lows in the upper 60s. Southeast winds around 5 miles per hour. Friday, mostly sunny. Highs around 90. South winds 10 to 15 miles per hour with gusts up to 25 miles per hour. Friday night, partly cloudy in the evening, then becoming mostly cloudy. Lows around 70. South winds 10 to 15 miles per hour. Saturday, mostly cloudy in the morning, then clearing. Highs in the upper 80s. Saturday night, mostly clear. Lows around 70. Sunday, mostly cloudy. Highs in the upper 80s. Sunday night, partly cloudy in the evening, then becoming mostly cloudy. Lows in the mid-70s. Monday, mostly cloudy. A chance of showers and thunderstorms in the afternoon. Highs in the upper 80s.
chance of rain 40%. Monday night, mostly cloudy with a chance of showers. A chance of thunderstorms, mainly in the evening. Lows in the mid-70s. Chance of rain 40%. Tuesday, mostly cloudy with a chance of thunderstorms. A chance of showers. Highs in the upper 80s. Chance of rain 50%. Tuesday night, mostly cloudy. A chance of showers and thunderstorms in the evening, then a chance of showers with a slight chance of thunderstorms after midnight. Lows in the lower 70s. Chance of rain 50%. Wednesday, mostly cloudy. A chance of showers with a slight chance of thunderstorms in the morning, then showers likely with a chance of thunderstorms in the afternoon. Highs in the mid-80s. Chance of rain 60%. 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Be sure to follow us on Facebook. Here's a look at local weather conditions as of 1 a.m. At the top of the hour, skies were clear in Shreveport. The temperature was 66 degrees at the regional airport. The dew point was 57, making the relative humidity 72%. Winds were calm. The pressure was 29.99 inches and steady. The report from Bossier City was not available. And in downtown Shreveport, skies were clear. The temperature was 67 degrees. And winds were calm. Once again in Shreveport, it was 66 degrees with clear skies at 1 a.m. Around the local area at 1 a.m., in Texarkana, clear and 72. Wind east at 7 miles an hour. El Dorado, clear and 63. Wind calm. Monroe, clear and 69. Wind calm. Natchitoches, clear and 62. Wind calm. At Marshall. Visibility 10 miles. Temperature was 63 degrees, dew point 63. Wind was calm. And the pressure was 29.98 inches, and steady. And at Longview, clear and 67 degrees. Wind calm. Elsewhere across the four-state area, over at Dallas, partly cloudy and 74. Oklahoma City, partly cloudy and 70. Little Rock, clear and 63. Jackson, Mississippi, partly cloudy and 64. Baton Rouge, clear and 66. And at Houston, partly cloudy and 75 degrees. For the most current information, check us out on the web at www.weather.gov/sht. Now let's check on your local forecast. Rest of tonight, clear. Lows in the mid-60s. Light and variable winds, becoming northeast around 5 miles per hour. Thursday, sunny in the morning, then becoming partly cloudy. Highs in the upper 80s. Southeast winds around 5 miles per hour. Thursday night, partly cloudy. Lows in the upper 60s. Southeast winds around 5 miles per hour. Friday, mostly sunny. Highs around 90. South winds 10 to 15 miles per hour with gusts up to 25 miles per hour. Friday night, partly cloudy in the evening, then becoming mostly cloudy. Lows around 70. South winds 10 to 15 miles per hour. Saturday, mostly cloudy in the morning, then clearing. Highs in the upper 80s. Saturday night, mostly clear. Lows around 70. Sunday, mostly cloudy. Highs in the upper 80s. Sunday night, partly cloudy in the evening, then becoming mostly cloudy. Lows in the mid-70s. Monday, mostly cloudy. A chance of showers and thunderstorms in the afternoon. Highs in the upper 80s. Chance of rain 40%. Monday night, mostly cloudy with a chance of showers. A chance of thunderstorms, mainly in the evening. Lows in the mid-70s. Chance of rain 40%.
Tuesday, mostly cloudy with a chance of thunderstorms. A chance of showers. Highs in the upper 80s. Chance of rain 50%.

us on Facebook. Here's a look at local weather conditions as of 1 a.m. At the top of the hour, skies were clear in Shreveport. The temperature was 66 degrees at the regional airport. The dew point was 57, making the relative humidity 72%. Winds were calm. The pressure was 29.99 inches and steady. The report from Bossier City was not available. And in downtown Shreveport, skies were clear. The temperature was 67 degrees. And winds were calm. Once again in Shreveport, it was 66 degrees with clear skies at 1 a.m. This is your NOAA Weather Radio, station WXJ97, operating on a frequency of 162.400 MHz, providing the latest weather information on a 24-hour basis. Broadcasts originate from the National Weather Service office in Shreveport, Louisiana. 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Around the local area at 1 a.m. in Texarkana, clear and 72. Wind east at 7 miles an hour. El Dorado, clear and 63. Wind calm. Monroe, clear and 69. Wind calm. Natchitoches, clear and 62. Wind calm. At Marshall, visibility 10 miles. Temperature was 63 degrees, dew point 63. Wind was calm. And the pressure was 29.98 inches and steady. And at Longview, clear and 67 degrees. Wind calm. Elsewhere across the four-state area, over at Dallas, partly cloudy and 74. Oklahoma City, partly cloudy and 70. Little Rock, clear and 63. Jackson, Mississippi, partly cloudy and 64. Baton Rouge, clear and 66. And at Houston, partly cloudy and 75 degrees. For the most current information, check us out on the web at www.weather.gov/SHP. Now let's check on your local forecast. Rest of tonight, clear. Lows in the mid-60s. Light and variable winds, becoming northeast around 5 miles per hour. Thursday, sunny in the morning, then becoming partly cloudy. Highs in the upper 80s. Southeast winds around 5 miles per hour. Thursday night, partly cloudy. Lows in the upper 60s. Southeast winds around 5 miles per hour. Friday, mostly sunny. Highs around 90. South winds 10 to 15 miles per hour with gusts up to 25 miles per hour. Friday night, partly cloudy in the evening, then becoming mostly cloudy. Lows around 70. South winds 10 to 15 miles per hour. Saturday, mostly cloudy in the morning, then clearing. Highs in the upper 80s. Saturday night, mostly clear. Lows around 70. Sunday, mostly cloudy. Highs in the upper 80s. Sunday night, partly cloudy in the evening, then becoming mostly cloudy. Lows in the mid-70s. Monday, mostly cloudy. A chance of showers and thunderstorms in the afternoon. Highs in the upper 80s. Chance of rain 40%. Monday night, mostly cloudy with a chance of showers. A chance of thunderstorms, mainly in the evening. Lows in the mid-70s. Chance of rain 40%. Tuesday, mostly cloudy with a chance of thunderstorms. A chance of showers. Highs in the upper 80s. Chance of rain 50%. Tuesday night, mostly cloudy. A chance of showers and thunderstorms in the evening, then a chance of showers with a slight chance of thunderstorms after midnight. Lows in the lower 70s. Chance of rain 50%. Wednesday, mostly cloudy. A chance of showers with a slight chance of thunderstorms in the morning, then showers likely with a chance of thunderstorms in the afternoon. Highs in the mid-80s. Chance of rain 60%.

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Be sure to follow us on Facebook. Here's a look at local weather conditions as of 1 a.m. At the top of the hour, skies were clear in Shreveport. The temperature was 66 degrees at the regional airport. The dew point was 57, making the relative humidity 72%. Winds were calm. The pressure was 29.99 inches and steady. The report from Bossier City was not available. And in downtown Shreveport, skies were clear. The temperature was 67 degrees. And winds were calm. Once again in Shreveport, it was 66 degrees with clear skies at 1 a.m. Around the local area at 1 a.m., in Texarkana, clear and 72. Wind east at 7 miles an hour. El Dorado, clear and 63. Wind calm. Monroe, clear and 69. Wind calm. Natchitoches, clear and 62. Wind calm. At Marshall. Visibility 10 miles. Temperature was 63 degrees, dew point 63. Wind was calm. And the pressure was 29.98 inches, and steady. And at Longview, clear and 67 degrees. Wind calm. Elsewhere across the four-state area, over at Dallas, partly cloudy and 74. Oklahoma City, partly cloudy and 70. Little Rock, clear and 63. Jackson, Mississippi, partly cloudy and 64. Baton Rouge, clear and 66. And at Houston, partly cloudy and 75 degrees. For the most current information, check us out on the web at www.weather.gov/SHT. Now let's check on your local forecast. Rest of tonight, clear. Near steady temperature in the mid-60s. Northeast winds around 5 miles per hour. Thursday, sunny in the morning, then becoming partly cloudy. Highs in the upper 80s. Southeast winds around 5 miles per hour. Thursday night, partly cloudy. Lows in the upper 60s. Southeast winds around 5 miles per hour. Friday, mostly sunny. Highs around 90. South winds 10 to 15 miles per hour with gusts up to 25 miles per hour. Friday night, partly cloudy in the evening, then becoming mostly cloudy. Lows around 70. South winds 10 to 15 miles per hour. Saturday, mostly cloudy in the morning, then clearing. Highs in the upper 80s. Saturday night, mostly clear. Lows around 70. Sunday, mostly cloudy. Highs in the upper 80s. Sunday night, partly cloudy in the evening, then becoming mostly cloudy. Lows in the mid-70s. Monday, mostly cloudy with a chance of showers. A slight chance of thunderstorms in the morning, then a chance of thunderstorms in the afternoon. Highs in the upper 80s. Chance of rain 40%. Monday night, mostly cloudy with a chance of showers. A chance of thunderstorms, mainly in the evening. Lows in the mid-70s. Chance of rain 40%. Tuesday, mostly cloudy with a chance of thunderstorms. A chance of showers. Highs in the upper 80s. Chance of rain 50%. Tuesday night, mostly cloudy. A chance of showers and thunderstorms in the evening, then a chance of showers with a slight chance of thunderstorms after midnight. Lows in the lower 70s. Chance of rain 50%. Wednesday, showers likely with a slight chance of thunderstorms in the morning, then a chance of showers and thunderstorms in the afternoon. Highs in the mid-80s. Chance of rain 60%. Here is your area's open water boating forecast. Wind gusts may be higher. Rest of tonight, mostly clear. Highs in the upper 80s. Lows in the 60s. South winds 10 to 15 miles per hour. Friday, mostly sunny.
Windy. Highs around 90. South winds 15 to 20 miles per hour. Friday night, mostly cloudy. Windy. Lows around 70. South winds 15 to 20 miles per hour. Saturday, mostly cloudy in the morning then clearing. Windy. Highs in the upper 80s. South winds 15 to 20 miles per hour. Saturday night, mostly clear. Windy. Lows around 70. South winds 15 to 20 miles per hour. Sunday, mostly cloudy. Highs in the upper 80s. Sunday night, becoming mostly cloudy. Lows in the lower 70s. Monday, mostly cloudy. Chance of showers and slight chance of thunderstorms in the morning, then a chance of showers and thunderstorms in the afternoon. Highs in the upper 80s. Chance of precipitation 30%. Monday night, mostly cloudy. Chance of showers and thunderstorms in the evening, then a chance of showers and slight chance of thunderstorms after midnight. Lows in the lower 70s. Chance of precipitation 40%. Tuesday, mostly cloudy with chance of showers and thunderstorms. Tuesday, mostly cloudy with chance of showers and thunderstorms. Highs in the upper 80s. Chance of precipitation 50%. Tuesday night, mostly cloudy. Chance of showers and thunderstorms in the evening, then a chance of showers and slight chance of thunderstorms after midnight. Lows around 70. Chance of precipitation 50%. Wednesday, mostly cloudy. Showers likely and slight chance of thunderstorms in the morning, then a chance of showers and thunderstorms in the afternoon. Highs in the mid-80s. Chance of precipitation 60%. Wednesday night, mostly cloudy. Chance of showers and slight chance of thunderstorms in the evening, then a chance of showers after midnight. Lows in the upper 60s. Chance of precipitation 50%. Thursday, mostly cloudy. Chance of showers and slight chance of thunderstorms in the morning, then a chance of showers and thunderstorms in the afternoon. Highs in the mid-80s. Chance of precipitation 40%. 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Be sure to follow us on Facebook. Here's a look at local weather conditions as of 1 a.m. At the top of the hour, skies were clear in Shreveport. The temperature was 66 degrees at the regional airport. The dew point was 57, making the relative humidity 72%. Winds were calm. The pressure was 29.99 inches and steady. The report from Bossier City was not available. And in downtown Shreveport, skies were clear. The temperature was 67 degrees. And winds were calm. Once again in Shreveport, it was 66 degrees with clear skies at 1 a.m. Around the local area at 1 a.m., in Texarkana, clear and 72. Wind east at 7 miles an hour. El Dorado, clear and 63. Wind calm. Monroe, clear and 69. Wind calm. Natchitoches, clear and 62. Wind calm. At Marshall. Visibility 10 miles. Temperature was 63 degrees, dew point 63. Wind was calm. And the pressure was 29.98 inches, and steady. And at Longview, clear and 67 degrees. Wind calm. Elsewhere across the four-state area, over at Dallas, partly cloudy and 74. Oklahoma City, partly cloudy and 70. Little Rock, clear and 63. Jackson, Mississippi, partly cloudy and 64. Baton Rouge, clear and 66. And at Houston, partly cloudy and 75 degrees. For the most current information, check us out on the web at www.weather.gov/sht. Now let's check on your local forecast.

rest of tonight, clear. Near steady temperature in the mid-60s. Northeast winds around 5 miles per hour. Thursday, sunny in the morning, then becoming partly cloudy. Highs in the upper 80s. Southeast winds around 5 miles per hour. Thursday night, partly cloudy. Lows in the upper 60s. Southeast winds around 5 miles per hour. Friday, mostly sunny. Highs around 90. South winds 10 to 15 miles per hour with gusts up to 25 miles per hour. Friday night, partly cloudy in the evening, then becoming mostly cloudy. Lows around 70. South winds 10 to 15 miles per hour. Saturday, mostly cloudy in the morning, then clearing. Highs in the upper 80s. Saturday night, mostly clear. Lows around 70. Sunday, mostly cloudy. Highs in the upper 80s. Sunday night, partly cloudy in the evening, then becoming mostly cloudy. Lows in the mid-70s. Monday, mostly cloudy with a chance of showers. A slight chance of thunderstorms in the morning, then a chance of thunderstorms in the afternoon. Highs in the upper 80s. Chance of rain 40%. Monday night, mostly cloudy with a chance of showers. A chance of thunderstorms, mainly in the evening. Lows in the mid-70s. Chance of rain 40%. Tuesday, mostly cloudy with a chance of thunderstorms. A chance of showers. Highs in the upper 80s. Chance of rain 50%. Tuesday night, mostly cloudy. A chance of showers and thunderstorms in the evening, then a chance of showers with a slight chance of thunderstorms after midnight. Lows in the lower 70s. Chance of rain 50%. Wednesday, showers likely with a slight chance of thunderstorms in the morning, then a chance of showers and thunderstorms in the afternoon. Highs in the mid-80s. Chance of rain 60%. 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Be sure to follow us on Facebook. Here's a look at local weather conditions as of 1 a.m. At the top of the hour, skies were clear in Shreveport. The temperature was 66 degrees at the regional airport. The dew point was 57, making the relative humidity 72%. Winds were calm. The pressure was 29.99 inches and steady. The report from Bossier City was not available. And in downtown Shreveport, skies were clear. The temperature was 67 degrees. And winds were calm. Once again in Shreveport, it was 66 degrees with clear skies at 1 a.m. Around the local area at 1 a.m., in Texarkana, clear and 72. Wind east at 7 miles an hour. El Dorado, clear and 63. Wind calm. Monroe, clear and 69. Wind calm. Natchitoches, clear and 62. Wind calm. At Marshall, visibility 10 miles. Temperature was 63 degrees, dew point 63. Wind was calm. And the pressure was 29.98 inches, and steady. And at Longview, clear and 67 degrees. Wind calm. Elsewhere across the four-state area, over at Dallas, partly cloudy and 74. Oklahoma City, partly cloudy and 70. Little Rock, clear and 63. Jackson, Mississippi, partly cloudy and 64. Baton Rouge, clear and 66. And at Houston, partly cloudy and 75 degrees.
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Now let's check on your local forecast. Rest of tonight, clear. Near steady temperature in the mid-60s. Northeast winds around 5 miles per hour. Thursday, sunny in the morning, then becoming partly cloudy. Highs in the upper 80s. Southeast winds around 5 miles per hour. Thursday night, partly cloudy. Lows in the upper 60s. Southeast winds around 5 miles per hour. Friday, mostly sunny. Highs around 90. South winds 10 to 15 miles per hour with gusts up to 25 miles per hour. Friday night, partly cloudy in the evening, then becoming mostly cloudy. Lows around 70. South winds 10 to 15 miles per hour. Saturday, mostly cloudy in the morning, then clearing. Highs in the upper 80s. Saturday night, mostly clear. Lows around 70. Sunday, mostly cloudy. Highs in the upper 80s. Sunday night, partly cloudy in the evening, then becoming mostly cloudy. Lows in the mid-70s. Monday, mostly cloudy with a chance of showers. A slight chance of thunderstorms in the morning, then a chance of thunderstorms in the afternoon. Highs in the upper 80s. Chance of rain 40%. Monday night, mostly cloudy with a chance of showers. A chance of thunderstorms, mainly in the evening. Lows in the mid-70s. Chance of rain 40%. Tuesday, mostly cloudy with a chance of thunderstorms. A chance of showers. Highs in the upper 80s. Chance of rain 50%. Tuesday night, mostly cloudy. A chance of showers and thunderstorms in the evening, then a chance of showers with a slight chance of thunderstorms after midnight. Lows in the lower 70s. Chance of rain 50%. Wednesday, showers likely with a slight chance of thunderstorms in the morning, then a chance of showers and thunderstorms in the afternoon. Highs in the mid-80s. Chance of rain 60%. 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Be sure to follow us on Facebook. Here's a look at local weather conditions as of 1 a.m. At the top of the hour, skies were clear in Shreveport. The temperature was 66 degrees at the regional airport. The dew point was 57, making the relative humidity 72%. Winds were calm. The pressure was 29.99 inches and steady. The report from Bossier City was not available. And in downtown Shreveport, skies were clear. The temperature was 67 degrees. And winds were calm. Once again in Shreveport, it was 66 degrees with clear skies at 1 a.m. Around the local area at 1 a.m., in Texarkana, clear and 72. Wind east at 7 miles an hour. El Dorado, clear and 63. Wind calm. Monroe, clear and 69. Wind calm. Natchitoches, clear and 62. Wind calm. At Marshall, visibility 10 miles. Temperature was 63 degrees, dew point 63. Wind was calm. And the pressure was 29.98 inches, and steady. And at Longview, clear and 67 degrees. Wind calm. Elsewhere across the four-state area, over at Dallas, partly cloudy and 74. Oklahoma City, partly cloudy and 70. Little Rock, clear and 63. Jackson, Mississippi, partly cloudy and 64. Baton Rouge, clear and 66. And at Houston, partly cloudy and 75 degrees. For the most current information, check us out on the web at www.weather.gov/SHP. Now let's check on your local forecast. Rest of tonight, clear. Near steady temperature in the mid-60s.

Northeast winds around 5 miles per hour. Thursday, sunny in the morning, then becoming partly cloudy. Highs in the upper 80s. Southeast winds around 5 miles per hour. Thursday night, partly cloudy. Lows in the upper 60s. Southeast winds around 5 miles per hour. Friday, mostly sunny. Highs around 90. South winds 10 to 15 miles per hour with gusts up to 25 miles per hour. Friday night, partly cloudy in the evening, then becoming mostly cloudy. Lows around 70. South winds 10 to 15 miles per hour. Saturday, mostly cloudy in the morning, then clearing. Highs in the upper 80s. Saturday night, mostly clear. Lows around 70. Sunday, mostly cloudy. Highs in the upper 80s. Sunday night, partly cloudy in the evening, then becoming mostly cloudy. Lows in the mid-70s. Monday, mostly cloudy with a chance of showers. A slight chance of thunderstorms in the morning, then a chance of thunderstorms in the afternoon. Highs in the upper 80s. Chance of rain 40%. Monday night, mostly cloudy with a chance of showers. A chance of thunderstorms, mainly in the evening. Lows in the mid-70s. Chance of rain 40%. Tuesday, mostly cloudy with a chance of thunderstorms. A chance of showers. Highs in the upper 80s. Chance of rain 50%. Tuesday night, mostly cloudy. A chance of showers and thunderstorms in the evening, then a chance of showers with a slight chance of thunderstorms after midnight. Lows in the lower 70s. Chance of rain 50%. Wednesday, showers likely with a slight chance of thunderstorms in the morning, then a chance of showers and thunderstorms in the afternoon. Highs in the mid-80s. Chance of rain 60%. 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Be sure to follow us on Facebook. Here's a look at local weather conditions as of 1 a.m. At the top of the hour, skies were clear in Shreveport. The temperature was 66 degrees at the regional airport. The dew point was 57, making the relative humidity 72%. Winds were calm. The pressure was 29.99 inches and steady. The report from Bossier City was not available. And in downtown Shreveport, skies were clear. The temperature was 67 degrees. And winds were calm. Once again in Shreveport, it was 66 degrees with clear skies at 1 a.m. Around the local area at 1 a.m., in Texarkana, clear and 72. Wind east at 7 miles an hour. El Dorado, clear and 63. Wind calm. Monroe, clear and 69. Wind calm. Natchitoches, clear and 62. Wind calm. At Marshall. Visibility 10 miles. Temperature was 63 degrees, dew point 63. Wind was calm. And the pressure was 29.98 inches, and steady. And at Longview, clear and 67 degrees. Wind calm. Elsewhere across the four-state area, over at Dallas, partly cloudy and 74. Oklahoma City, partly cloudy and 70. Little Rock, clear and 63. Jackson, Mississippi, partly cloudy and 64. Baton Rouge, clear and 66. And at Houston, partly cloudy and 75 degrees. For the most current information, check us out on the web at www.weather.gov/sht. Now let's check on your local forecast. Rest of tonight, clear. Near steady temperature in the mid-60s. Northeast winds around 5 miles per hour. Thursday, sunny in the morning, then becoming partly cloudy. Highs in the upper 80s. Southeast winds around 5 miles per hour. Thursday night, partly cloudy.
lows in the upper 60s. Southeast winds around 5 miles per hour. Friday, mostly sunny. Highs around 90. South winds 10 to 15 miles per hour with gusts up to 25 miles per hour. Friday night, partly cloudy in the evening, then becoming mostly cloudy. Lows around 70. South winds 10 to 15 miles per hour. Saturday, mostly cloudy in the morning, then clearing. Highs in the upper 80s. Saturday night, mostly clear. Lows around 70. Sunday, mostly cloudy. Highs in the upper 80s. Sunday night, partly cloudy in the evening, then becoming mostly cloudy. Lows in the mid-70s. Monday, mostly cloudy with a chance of showers. A slight chance of thunderstorms in the morning, then a chance of thunderstorms in the afternoon. Highs in the upper 80s. Chance of rain 40%. Monday night, mostly cloudy with a chance of showers. A chance of thunderstorms, mainly in the evening. Lows in the mid-70s. Chance of rain 40%. Tuesday, mostly cloudy with a chance of thunderstorms. A chance of showers. Highs in the upper 80s. Chance of rain 50%. Tuesday night, mostly cloudy. A chance of showers and thunderstorms in the evening, then a chance of showers with a slight chance of thunderstorms after midnight. Lows in the lower 70s. Chance of rain 50%. Wednesday, showers likely with a slight chance of thunderstorms in the morning, then a chance of showers and thunderstorms in the afternoon. Highs in the mid-80s. Chance of rain 60%. 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Be sure to follow us on Facebook. Here's a look at local weather conditions as of 1 a.m. At the top of the hour, skies were clear in Shreveport. The temperature was 66 degrees at the regional airport. The dew point was 57, making the relative humidity 72%. Winds were calm. The pressure was 29.99 inches and steady. The report from Bossier City was not available. And in downtown Shreveport, skies were clear. The temperature was 67 degrees. And winds were calm. Once again in Shreveport, it was 66 degrees with clear skies at 1 a.m. Around the local area at 1 a.m., in Texarkana, clear and 72. Wind east at 7 miles an hour. El Dorado, clear and 63. Wind calm. Monroe, clear and 69. Wind calm. Nacogdoches, clear and 62. Wind calm. At Marshall, visibility 10 miles. Temperature was 63 degrees, dew point 63. Wind was calm. And the pressure was 29.98 inches, and steady. And at Longview, clear and 67 degrees. Wind calm. Elsewhere across the four-state area, over at Dallas, partly cloudy and 74. Oklahoma City, partly cloudy and 70. Little Rock, clear and 63. Jackson, Mississippi, partly cloudy and 64. Baton Rouge, clear and 66. And at Houston, partly cloudy and 75 degrees. For the most current information, check us out on the web at www.weather.gov/SHT. Now let's check on your local forecast. Rest of tonight, clear. Near steady temperature in the mid-60s. Northeast winds around 5 miles per hour.
Thursday, sunny in the morning, then becoming partly cloudy. Highs in the upper 80s. Southeast winds around 5 miles per hour. Thursday night, partly cloudy. Lows in the upper 60s. Southeast winds around 5 miles per hour. Friday, mostly sunny. Highs around 90. South winds 10 to 15 miles per hour with gusts up to 25 miles per hour. Friday night, partly cloudy in the evening, then becoming mostly cloudy. Lows around 70. South winds 10 to 15 miles per hour. Saturday, mostly cloudy in the morning, then clearing. Highs in the upper 80s. Saturday night, mostly clear. Lows around 70. Sunday, mostly cloudy. Highs in the upper 80s. Sunday night, partly cloudy in the evening, then becoming mostly cloudy. Lows in the mid-70s. Monday, mostly cloudy with a chance of showers. A slight chance of thunderstorms in the morning, then a chance of thunderstorms in the afternoon. Highs in the upper 80s. Chance of rain 40%. Monday night, mostly cloudy with a chance of showers. A chance of thunderstorms, mainly in the evening. Lows in the mid-70s. Chance of rain 40%. Tuesday, mostly cloudy with a chance of thunderstorms. A chance of showers. Highs in the upper 80s. Chance of rain 50%. Tuesday night, mostly cloudy. A chance of showers and thunderstorms in the evening, then a chance of showers with a slight chance of thunderstorms after midnight. Lows in the lower 70s. Chance of rain 50%. Wednesday, showers likely with a slight chance of thunderstorms in the morning, then a chance of showers and thunderstorms in the afternoon. Highs in the mid-80s. Chance of rain 60%. 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Be sure to follow us on Facebook. Here's a look at local weather conditions as of 1 a.m. At the top of the hour, skies were clear in Shreveport. The temperature was 66 degrees at the regional airport. The dew point was 57, making the relative humidity 72%. Winds were calm. The pressure was 29.99 inches and steady. The report from Bossier City was not available. And in downtown Shreveport, skies were clear. The temperature was 67 degrees. And winds were calm. Once again in Shreveport, it was 66 degrees with clear skies at 1 a.m. Around the local area at 1 a.m., in Texarkana, clear and 72. Wind east at 7 miles an hour. El Dorado, clear and 63. Wind calm. Monroe, clear and 69. Wind calm. Nacogdoches, clear and 62. Wind calm. At Marshall, visibility 10 miles. Temperature was 63 degrees, dew point 63. Wind was calm. And the pressure was 29.98 inches, and steady. And at Longview, clear and 67 degrees. Wind calm. Elsewhere across the four-state area, over at Dallas, partly cloudy and 74. Oklahoma City, partly cloudy and 70. Little Rock, clear and 63. Jackson, Mississippi, partly cloudy and 64. Baton Rouge, clear and 66. And at Houston, partly cloudy and 75 degrees. For the most current information, check us out on the web at www.weather.gov/sht. Here is your area's open water boating forecast. Wind gusts may be higher. Rest of tonight, mostly clear. Highs in the upper 80s. Lows in the 60s. South winds 10 to 15 miles per hour. Friday, mostly sunny. Windy. Highs around 90. South winds 15 to 20 miles per hour. Friday night, mostly cloudy. Windy.
Lows around 70. South winds 15 to 20 miles per hour. Saturday, mostly cloudy in the morning then clearing. Windy. Highs in the upper 80s. South winds 15 to 20 miles per hour. Saturday night, mostly clear. Windy. Lows around 70. South winds 15 to 20 miles per hour. Sunday, mostly cloudy. Highs in the upper 80s. Sunday night, becoming mostly cloudy. Lows in the lower 70s. Monday, mostly cloudy. Chance of showers and slight chance of thunderstorms in the morning, then a chance of showers and thunderstorms in the afternoon. Highs in the upper 80s. Chance of precipitation 30%. Monday night, mostly cloudy. Chance of showers and thunderstorms in the evening, then a chance of showers and slight chance of thunderstorms after midnight. Lows in the lower 70s. Chance of precipitation 40%. Tuesday, mostly cloudy with chance of showers and thunderstorms. Highs in the upper 80s. Chance of precipitation 50%. Tuesday night, mostly cloudy. Chance of showers and thunderstorms in the evening, then a chance of showers and slight chance of thunderstorms after midnight. Lows around 70. Chance of precipitation 50%. Wednesday, mostly cloudy. Showers likely and slight chance of thunderstorms in the morning, then a chance of showers and thunderstorms in the afternoon. Highs in the mid-80s. Chance of precipitation 60%. Wednesday night, mostly cloudy. Chance of showers and slight chance of thunderstorms in the evening, then a chance of showers after midnight. Lows in the upper 60s. Chance of precipitation 50%. Thursday, mostly cloudy. Chance of showers and slight chance of thunderstorms in the morning, then a chance of showers and thunderstorms in the afternoon. Highs in the mid-80s. Chance of precipitation 40%. Now let's check on your local forecast. Rest of tonight, clear. Near steady temperature in the mid-60s. Northeast winds around 5 miles per hour. Thursday, sunny in the morning, then becoming partly cloudy. Highs in the upper 80s. Southeast winds around 5 miles per hour. Thursday night, partly cloudy. Lows in the upper 60s. Southeast winds around 5 miles per hour. Friday, mostly sunny. Highs around 90. South winds 10 to 15 miles per hour with gusts up to 25 miles per hour. Friday night, partly cloudy in the evening, then becoming mostly cloudy. Lows around 70. South winds 10 to 15 miles per hour. Saturday, mostly cloudy in the morning, then clearing. Highs in the upper 80s. Saturday night, mostly clear. Lows around 70. Sunday, mostly cloudy. Highs in the upper 80s. Sunday night, partly cloudy in the evening, then becoming mostly cloudy. Lows in the mid-70s. Monday, mostly cloudy with a chance of showers. A slight chance of thunderstorms in the morning, then a chance of thunderstorms in the afternoon. Highs in the upper 80s. Chance of rain 40%. Monday night, mostly cloudy with a chance of showers. A chance of thunderstorms, mainly in the evening. Lows in the mid-70s. Chance of rain 40%. Tuesday, mostly cloudy with a chance of thunderstorms. A chance of showers. Highs in the upper 80s. Chance of rain 50%. Tuesday night, mostly cloudy. A chance of showers and thunderstorms in the evening, then a chance of showers with a slight chance of thunderstorms after midnight. Lows in the lower 70s. Chance of rain 50%. Wednesday, showers likely with a slight chance of thunderstorms in the morning, then a chance of showers and thunderstorms in the afternoon. Highs in the mid-80s. Chance of rain 60%. 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
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Be sure to follow us on Facebook. Here's a look at local weather conditions as of 1 a.m. At the top of the hour, skies were clear in Shreveport. The temperature was 66 degrees at the regional airport. The dew point was 57, making the relative humidity 72%. Winds were calm. The pressure was 29.99 inches and steady. The report from Bossier City was not available. And in downtown Shreveport, skies were clear. The temperature was 67 degrees. And winds were calm. Once again in Shreveport, it was 66 degrees with clear skies at 1 a.m. This is your NOAA Weather Radio, station WXJ97, operating on a frequency of 162.400 MHz, providing the latest weather information on a 24-hour basis. Broadcasts originate from the National Weather Service office in Shreveport, Louisiana. 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Follow us on Facebook and Twitter at NWS Shreveport. Around the local area at 1 a.m. in Texarkana, clear and 72. Wind east at 7 miles an hour. El Dorado, clear and 63. Wind calm. Monroe, clear and 69. Wind calm. Nacogdoches, clear and 62. Wind calm. At Marshall. Visibility 10 miles. Temperature was 63 degrees, dew point 63. Wind was calm. And the pressure was 29.98 inches, and steady. And at Longview, clear and 67 degrees. Wind calm. Elsewhere across the four-state area, over at Dallas, partly cloudy and 74. Oklahoma City, partly cloudy and 70. Little Rock, clear and 63. Jackson, Mississippi, partly cloudy and 64. Baton Rouge, clear and 66. And at Houston, partly cloudy and 75 degrees. For the most current information, check us out on the web at www.weather.gov/SHT. Now let's check on your local forecast. Rest of tonight, clear. Near steady temperature in the mid-60s. Northeast winds around 5 miles per hour. Thursday, sunny in the morning, then becoming partly cloudy. Highs in the upper 80s. Southeast winds around 5 miles per hour. Thursday night, partly cloudy. Lows in the upper 60s. Southeast winds around 5 miles per hour. Friday, mostly sunny. Highs around 90. South winds 10 to 15 miles per hour with gusts up to 25 miles per hour. Friday night, partly cloudy in the evening, then becoming mostly cloudy. Lows around 70. South winds 10 to 15 miles per hour. Saturday, mostly cloudy in the morning, then clearing. Highs in the upper 80s. Saturday night, mostly clear. Lows around 70. Sunday, mostly cloudy. Highs in the upper 80s. Sunday night, partly cloudy in the evening, then becoming mostly cloudy. Lows in the mid-70s. Monday, mostly cloudy with a chance of showers. A slight chance of thunderstorms in the morning, then a chance of thunderstorms in the afternoon. Highs in the upper 80s. Chance of rain 40%. Monday night, mostly cloudy with a chance of showers. A chance of thunderstorms, mainly in the evening. Lows in the mid-70s. Chance of rain 40%. Tuesday, mostly cloudy with a chance of thunderstorms. A chance of showers. Highs in the upper 80s. Chance of rain 50%. Tuesday night, mostly cloudy. A chance of showers and thunderstorms in the evening, then a chance of showers with a slight chance of thunderstorms after midnight. Lows in the lower 70s. Chance of rain 50%.
Wednesday, showers likely with a slight chance of thunderstorms in the morning, then a chance of showers and thunderstorms in the afternoon. Highs in the mid-80s. Chance of rain 60%. 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Be sure to follow us on Facebook. Here's a look at local weather conditions as of 1 a.m. At the top of the hour, skies were clear in Shreveport. The temperature was 66 degrees at the regional airport. The dew point was 57, making the relative humidity 72%. Winds were calm. The pressure was 29.99 inches and steady. The report from Bossier City was not available. And in downtown Shreveport, skies were clear. The temperature was 67 degrees. And winds were calm. Once again in Shreveport, it was 66 degrees with clear skies at 1 a.m. You're listening to your weather radio, station WXJ97, broadcasting in Shreveport on 162.4 MHz. Be sure to follow us on Facebook. Here's a look at local weather conditions as of 2 a.m. At the top of the hour, skies were clear in Shreveport. The temperature was 66 degrees at the regional airport. The dew point was 61, making the relative humidity 82%. Winds were calm. The pressure was 29.98 inches and falling. In Bossier City, at Barksdale Air Force Base, skies were clear, with a temperature of 65 degrees. The dew point was 60, making the relative humidity 83%. Winds were calm. The pressure was 29.98 inches and steady. And in downtown Shreveport, skies were clear. The temperature was 67 degrees. And winds were calm. Once again in Shreveport, it was 66 degrees with clear skies at 2 a.m. Around the local area at 2 a.m., in Texarkana, clear and 72. Wind east at 6 miles an hour. El Dorado, cloudy and 62. Wind calm. Monroe, clear and 66. Wind calm. Natchitoches, clear and 62. Wind calm. At Marshall. Visibility 10 miles. Temperature was 63 degrees, dew point 63. Wind was calm. And the pressure was 29.97 inches and falling. And at Longview, clear and 66 degrees. Wind calm. Elsewhere across the four-state area, over at Dallas, partly cloudy and 73. Oklahoma City, partly cloudy and 68. Little Rock, clear and 61. Jackson, Mississippi, partly cloudy and 63. Baton Rouge, clear and 65. And at Houston, partly cloudy and 74 degrees. For the most current information, check us out on the web at www.weather.gov/sht. Now let's check on your local forecast. Rest of tonight, clear. Near steady temperature in the mid-60s. Northeast winds around 5 miles per hour. Thursday, sunny in the morning, then becoming partly cloudy. Highs in the upper 80s. Southeast winds around 5 miles per hour. Thursday night, partly cloudy. Lows in the upper 60s. Southeast winds around 5 miles per hour. Friday, mostly sunny. Highs around 90. South winds 10 to 15 miles per hour with gusts up to 25 miles per hour. Friday night, partly cloudy in the evening, then becoming mostly cloudy. Lows around 70. South winds 10 to 15 miles per hour. Saturday, mostly cloudy in the morning, then clearing. Highs in the upper 80s. Saturday night, mostly clear. Lows around 70. Sunday, mostly cloudy. Highs in the upper 80s. Sunday night, partly cloudy in the evening, then becoming mostly cloudy. Lows in the mid-70s.
Monday, mostly cloudy with a chance of showers. A slight chance of thunderstorms in the morning, then a chance of thunderstorms in the afternoon. Highs in the upper 80s. Chance of rain 40%. Monday night, mostly cloudy with a chance of showers. A chance of thunderstorms, mainly in the evening. Lows in the mid-70s. Chance of rain 40%. Tuesday, mostly cloudy with a chance of thunderstorms. A chance of showers. Highs in the upper 80s. Chance of rain 50%. Tuesday night, mostly cloudy. A chance of showers and thunderstorms in the evening, then a chance of showers with a slight chance of thunderstorms after midnight. Lows in the lower 70s. Chance of rain 50%. Wednesday, showers likely with a slight chance of thunderstorms in the morning, then a chance of showers and thunderstorms in the afternoon. Highs in the mid-80s. Chance of rain 60%. 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Be sure to follow us on Facebook. Here's a look at local weather conditions as of 2 a.m. At the top of the hour, skies were clear in Shreveport. The temperature was 66 degrees at the regional airport. The dew point was 61, making the relative humidity 82%. Winds were calm. The pressure was 29.98 inches and falling. In Bossier City, at Barksdale Air Force Base, skies were clear, with a temperature of 65 degrees. The dew point was 60, making the relative humidity 83%. Winds were calm. The pressure was 29.98 inches and steady. And in downtown Shreveport, skies were clear. The temperature was 67 degrees. And winds were calm. Once again in Shreveport, it was 66 degrees with clear skies at 2 a.m. Around the local area at 2 a.m., in Texarkana, clear and 72. Wind east at 6 miles an hour. El Dorado, cloudy and 62. Wind calm. Monroe, clear and 66. Wind calm. Natchitoches, clear and 62. Wind calm. At Marshall. Visibility 10 miles. Temperature was 63 degrees, dew point 63. Wind was calm. And the pressure was 29.97 inches, and falling. And at Longview, clear and 66 degrees. Wind calm. Elsewhere across the four-state area, over at Dallas, partly cloudy and 73. Oklahoma City, partly cloudy and 68. Little Rock, clear and 61. Jackson, Mississippi, partly cloudy and 63. Baton Rouge, clear and 65. And at Houston, partly cloudy and 74 degrees. For the most current information, check us out on the web at www.weather.gov/sht. Now let's check on your local forecast. Rest of tonight, clear. Near steady temperature in the mid-60s. Northeast winds around 5 miles per hour. Thursday, sunny in the morning, then becoming partly cloudy. Highs in the upper 80s. Southeast winds around 5 miles per hour. Thursday night, partly cloudy. Lows in the upper 60s. Southeast winds around 5 miles per hour. Friday, mostly sunny. Highs around 90. South winds 10 to 15 miles per hour with gusts up to 25 miles per hour. Friday night, partly cloudy in the evening, then becoming mostly cloudy. Lows around 70. South winds 10 to 15 miles per hour. Saturday, mostly cloudy in the morning, then clearing. Highs in the upper 80s. Saturday night, mostly clear. Lows around 70. Sunday, mostly cloudy. Highs in the upper 80s. Sunday night, partly cloudy in the evening, then becoming mostly cloudy. Lows in the mid-70s. Monday,
mostly cloudy with a chance of showers. A slight chance of thunderstorms in the morning, then a chance of thunderstorms in the afternoon. Highs in the upper 80s. Chance of rain 40%. Monday night,

Wednesday, showers likely with a slight chance of thunderstorms in the morning, then a chance of showers and thunderstorms in the afternoon. Highs in the mid-80s. Chance of rain 60%. 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Be sure to follow us on Facebook. Here's a look at local weather conditions as of 2 a.m. At the top of the hour, skies were clear in Shreveport. The temperature was 66 degrees at the regional airport. The dew point was 61, making the relative humidity 82%. Winds were calm. The pressure was 29.98 inches and falling. In Bossier City, at Barksdale Air Force Base, skies were clear, with a temperature of 65 degrees. The dew point was 60, making the relative humidity 83%. Winds were calm. The pressure was 29.98 inches and steady. And in downtown Shreveport, skies were clear. The temperature was 67 degrees. And winds were calm. Once again in Shreveport, it was 66 degrees with clear skies at 2 a.m. Around the local area at 2 a.m., in Texarkana, clear and 72. Wind east at 6 miles an hour. El Dorado, cloudy and 62. Wind calm. Monroe, clear and 66. Wind calm. Natchitoches, clear and 62. Wind calm. At Marshall. Visibility 10 miles. Temperature was 63 degrees, dew point 63. Wind was calm. And the pressure was 29.97 inches and falling. And at Longview, clear and 66 degrees. Wind calm. Elsewhere across the four-state area, over at Dallas, partly cloudy and 73. Oklahoma City, partly cloudy and 68. Little Rock, clear and 61. Jackson, Mississippi, partly cloudy and 63. Baton Rouge, clear and 65. And at Houston, partly cloudy and 74 degrees. For the most current information, check us out on the web at www.weather.gov/SHT. Now let's check on your local forecast. Rest of tonight, clear. Near steady temperature in the mid-60s. Northeast winds around 5 miles per hour. Thursday, sunny in the morning, then becoming partly cloudy. Highs in the upper 80s. Southeast winds around 5 miles per hour. Thursday night, partly cloudy. Lows in the upper 60s. Southeast winds around 5 miles per hour. Friday, mostly sunny. Highs around 90. South winds 10 to 15 miles per hour with gusts up to 25 miles per hour. Friday night, partly cloudy in the evening, then becoming mostly cloudy. Lows around 70. South winds 10 to 15 miles per hour. Saturday, mostly cloudy in the morning, then clearing. Highs in the upper 80s. Saturday night, mostly clear. Lows around 70. Sunday, mostly cloudy. Highs in the upper 80s. Sunday night, partly cloudy in the evening, then becoming mostly cloudy. Lows in the mid-70s. Monday, mostly cloudy with a chance of showers. A slight chance of thunderstorms in the morning, then a chance of thunderstorms in the afternoon. Highs in the upper 80s. Chance of rain 40%. Monday night, mostly cloudy with a chance of showers. A chance of thunderstorms, mainly in the evening. Lows in the mid-70s. Chance of rain 40%.

Tuesday, mostly cloudy with a chance of thunderstorms. A chance of showers. Highs in the upper 80s. Chance of rain 50%. Tuesday night, mostly cloudy. A chance of showers and thunderstorms in the evening, then a chance of showers with a slight chance of thunderstorms after midnight. Lows in the lower 70s. Chance of rain 50%. Wednesday, showers likely with a slight chance of thunderstorms in the morning, then a chance of showers and thunderstorms in the afternoon. Highs in the mid-80s. Chance of rain 60%. 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Be sure to follow us on Facebook. Here's a look at local weather conditions as of 2 a.m. At the top of the hour, skies were clear in Shreveport. The temperature was 66 degrees at the regional airport. The dew point was 61, making the relative humidity 82%. Winds were calm. The pressure was 29.98 inches and falling. In Bossier City, at Barksdale Air Force Base, skies were clear, with a temperature of 65 degrees. The dew point was 60, making the relative humidity 83%. Winds were calm. The pressure was 29.98 inches and steady. And in downtown Shreveport, skies were clear. The temperature was 67 degrees. And winds were calm. Once again in Shreveport, it was 66 degrees with clear skies at 2 a.m. Around the local area at 2 a.m., in Texarkana, clear and 72. Wind east at 6 miles an hour. El Dorado, cloudy and 62. Wind calm. Monroe, clear and 66. Wind calm. Natchitoches, clear and 62. Wind calm. At Marshall. Visibility 10 miles. Temperature was 63 degrees, dew point 63. Wind was calm. And the pressure was 29.97 inches, and falling. And at Longview, clear and 66 degrees. Wind calm. Elsewhere across the four-state area, over at Dallas, partly cloudy and 73. Oklahoma City, partly cloudy and 68. Little Rock, clear and 61. Jackson, Mississippi, partly cloudy and 63. Baton Rouge, clear and 65. And at Houston, partly cloudy and 74 degrees. For the most current information, check us out on the web at www.weather.gov/SHP. Here is your area's open water boating forecast. Wind gusts may be higher. Rest of tonight, mostly clear. Highs in the upper 80s. Lows in the 60s. South winds 10 to 15 miles per hour. Friday, mostly sunny. Windy. Highs around 90. South winds 15 to 20 miles per hour. Friday night, mostly cloudy. Windy. Lows around 70. South winds 15 to 20 miles per hour. Saturday, mostly cloudy in the morning then clearing. Windy. Highs in the upper 80s. South winds 15 to 20 miles per hour. Saturday night, mostly clear. Windy. Lows around 70. South winds 15 to 20 miles per hour. Sunday, mostly cloudy. Highs in the upper 80s. Sunday night, becoming mostly cloudy. Lows in the lower 70s. Monday, mostly cloudy. Chance of showers and slight chance of thunderstorms in the morning, then a chance of showers and thunderstorms in the afternoon. Highs in the upper 80s. Chance of precipitation 30%. Monday night, mostly cloudy. Chance of showers and thunderstorms in the evening, then a chance of showers and slight chance of thunderstorms after midnight. Lows in the lower 70s. Chance of precipitation 40%. Tuesday, mostly cloudy with chance of showers and thunderstorms. Highs in the upper 80s.
chance of precipitation 50%. Tuesday night, mostly cloudy. Chance of showers and thunderstorms in the evening, then a chance of showers and slight chance of thunderstorms after midnight. Lows around 70. Chance of precipitation 50%. Wednesday, mostly cloudy. Showers likely and slight chance of thunderstorms in the morning, then a chance of showers and thunderstorms in the afternoon. Highs in the mid-80s. Chance of precipitation 60%. Wednesday night, mostly cloudy. Chance of showers and slight chance of thunderstorms in the evening, then a chance of showers after midnight. Lows in the upper 60s. Chance of precipitation 50%. Thursday, mostly cloudy. Chance of showers and slight chance of thunderstorms. Thursday, mostly cloudy. Chance of showers and slight chance of thunderstorms in the morning, then a chance of showers and thunderstorms in the afternoon. Highs in the mid-80s. Chance of precipitation 40%. Now let's check on your local forecast. Rest of tonight, clear. Near steady temperature in the mid-60s. Northeast winds around 5 miles per hour. Thursday, sunny in the morning, then becoming partly cloudy. Highs in the upper 80s. Southeast winds around 5 miles per hour. Thursday night, partly cloudy. Lows in the upper 60s. Southeast winds around 5 miles per hour. Friday, mostly sunny. Highs around 90. South winds 10 to 15 miles per hour with gusts up to 25 miles per hour. Friday night, partly cloudy in the evening, then becoming mostly cloudy. Lows around 70. South winds 10 to 15 miles per hour. Saturday, mostly cloudy in the morning, then clearing. Highs in the upper 80s. Saturday night, mostly clear. Lows around 70. Sunday, mostly cloudy. Highs in the upper 80s. Sunday night, partly cloudy in the evening, then becoming mostly cloudy. Lows in the mid-70s. Monday, mostly cloudy with a chance of showers. A slight chance of thunderstorms in the morning, then a chance of thunderstorms in the afternoon. Highs in the upper 80s. Chance of rain 40%. Monday night, mostly cloudy with a chance of showers. A chance of thunderstorms, mainly in the evening. Lows in the mid-70s. Chance of rain 40%. Tuesday, mostly cloudy with a chance of thunderstorms. A chance of showers. Highs in the upper 80s. Chance of rain 50%. Tuesday night, mostly cloudy. A chance of showers and thunderstorms in the evening, then a chance of showers with a slight chance of thunderstorms after midnight. Lows in the lower 70s. Chance of rain 50%. Wednesday, showers likely with a slight chance of thunderstorms in the morning, then a chance of showers and thunderstorms in the afternoon. Highs in the mid-80s. Chance of rain 60%. 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Be sure to follow us on Facebook. Here's a look at local weather conditions as of 2 a.m. At the top of the hour, skies were clear in Shreveport. The temperature was 66 degrees at the regional airport. The dew point was 61, making the relative humidity 82%. Winds were calm. The pressure was 29.98 inches and falling. In Bossier City, at Barksdale Air Force Base, skies were clear, with a temperature of 65 degrees. The dew point was 60, making the relative humidity 83%. Winds were calm. The pressure was 29.98 inches and steady. And in downtown Shreveport, skies were clear. The temperature was 67 degrees, and winds were calm. Once again in Shreveport, it was 66 degrees with clear skies at 2 a.m. This is your NOAA Weather Radio, station WXJ97, operating on a frequency of 162.400.

chance of rain 40%. Monday night, mostly cloudy with a chance of showers. A chance of thunderstorms, mainly in the evening. Lows in the mid-70s. Chance of rain 40%. Tuesday, mostly cloudy with a chance of thunderstorms. A chance of showers. Highs in the upper 80s. Chance of rain 50%. Tuesday night, mostly cloudy. A chance of showers and thunderstorms in the evening, then a chance of showers with a slight chance of thunderstorms after midnight. Lows in the lower 70s. Chance of rain 50%. Wednesday, showers likely with a slight chance of thunderstorms in the morning, then a chance of showers and thunderstorms in the afternoon. Highs in the mid-80s. Chance of rain 60%. 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Be sure to follow us on Facebook. Here's a look at local weather conditions as of 2 a.m. At the top of the hour, skies were clear in Shreveport. The temperature was 66 degrees at the regional airport. The dew point was 61, making the relative humidity 82%. Winds were calm. The pressure was 29.98 inches and falling. In Bossier City, at Barksdale Air Force Base, skies were clear, with a temperature of 65 degrees. The dew point was 60, making the relative humidity 83%. Winds were calm. The pressure was 29.98 inches and steady. And in downtown Shreveport, skies were clear. The temperature was 67 degrees, and winds were calm. Once again in Shreveport, it was 66 degrees with clear skies at 2 a.m. Around the local area at 2 a.m., in Texarkana, clear and 72. Wind east at 6 miles an hour. El Dorado, cloudy and 62. Wind calm. Monroe, clear and 66. Wind calm. Natchitoches, clear and 62. Wind calm. At Marshall. Visibility 10 miles. Temperature was 63 degrees, dew point 63. Wind was calm. And the pressure was 29.97 inches and falling. And at Longview, clear and 66 degrees. Wind calm. Elsewhere across the four-state area, over at Dallas, partly cloudy and 73. Oklahoma City, partly cloudy and 68. Little Rock, clear and 61. Jackson, Mississippi, partly cloudy and 63. Baton Rouge, clear and 65. And at Houston, partly cloudy and 74 degrees. For the most current information, check us out on the web at www.weather.gov/SHT. The Shreveport Climate Summary for yesterday, May 13, 2026. Yesterday's high temperature was 87 degrees. The normal high is 84. The record high is 94 degrees, which was last set in 1886. Yesterday's low temperature was 55 degrees. The normal low is 63. The record low is 45 degrees, which was set in 1997. No precipitation fell yesterday, which leaves the monthly total at 1.44 inches. This is 0.56 inches below the normal amount of 2.00 inches for May. The total precipitation for the year still stands at 14.05 inches, which is 6.74 inches below normal. Sunrise today is at 6:18 a.m. and sunset is at 8:06 p.m. Now let's check on your local forecast. Rest of tonight, clear.
near steady temperature in the mid-60s. Northeast winds around 5 miles per hour. Thursday, sunny in the morning, then becoming partly cloudy. Highs in the upper 80s. Southeast winds around 5 miles per hour. Thursday night, partly cloudy. Lows in the upper 60s. Southeast winds around 5 miles per hour. Friday, mostly sunny. Highs around 90. South winds 10 to 15 miles per hour with gusts up to 25 miles per hour. Friday night, partly cloudy in the evening, then becoming mostly cloudy. Lows around 70. South winds 10 to 15 miles per hour. Saturday, mostly cloudy in the morning, then clearing. Highs in the upper 80s. Saturday night, mostly clear. Lows around 70. Sunday, mostly cloudy. Highs in the upper 80s. Sunday night, partly cloudy in the evening, then becoming mostly cloudy. Lows in the mid-70s. Monday, mostly cloudy with a chance of showers. A slight chance of thunderstorms in the morning, then a chance of thunderstorms in the afternoon. Highs in the upper 80s. Chance of rain 40%. Monday night, mostly cloudy with a chance of showers. A chance of thunderstorms, mainly in the evening. Lows in the mid-70s. Chance of rain 40%. Tuesday, mostly cloudy with a chance of thunderstorms. A chance of showers. Highs in the upper 80s. Chance of rain 50%. Tuesday night, mostly cloudy. A chance of showers and thunderstorms in the evening, then a chance of showers with a slight chance of thunderstorms after midnight. Lows in the lower 70s. Chance of rain 50%. Wednesday, showers likely with a slight chance of thunderstorms in the morning, then a chance of showers and thunderstorms in the afternoon. Highs in the mid-80s. Chance of rain 60%. 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Be sure to follow us on Facebook. Here's a look at local weather conditions as of 2 a.m. At the top of the hour, skies were clear in Shreveport. The temperature was 66 degrees at the regional airport. The dew point was 61, making the relative humidity 82%. Winds were calm. The pressure was 29.98 inches and falling. In Bossier City, at Barksdale Air Force Base, skies were clear, with a temperature of 65 degrees. The dew point was 60, making the relative humidity 83%. Winds were calm. The pressure was 29.98 inches and steady. And in downtown Shreveport, skies were clear. The temperature was 67 degrees. And winds were calm. Once again in Shreveport, it was 66 degrees with clear skies at 2 a.m. Here is your area's open water boating forecast. Wind gusts may be higher. Rest of tonight, mostly clear. Highs in the upper 80s. Lows in the 60s. South winds 10 to 15 miles per hour. Friday, mostly sunny. Windy. Highs around 90. South winds 15 to 20 miles per hour. Friday night, mostly cloudy. Windy. Lows around 70. South winds 15 to 20 miles per hour. Saturday, mostly cloudy in the morning then clearing. Windy. Highs in the upper 80s. South winds 15 to 20 miles per hour. Saturday night, mostly clear. Windy. Lows around 70. South winds 15 to 20 miles per hour. Sunday, mostly cloudy. Highs in the upper 80s. Sunday night, becoming mostly cloudy. Lows in the lower 70s. Monday, mostly cloudy. Chance of showers and slight chance of thunderstorms in the morning, then a chance of showers and thunderstorms in the afternoon. Highs in the upper 80s. Chance of precipitation 30%.
Monday night, mostly cloudy. Chance of showers and thunderstorms in the evening, then a chance of showers and slight chance of thunderstorms after midnight. Lows in the lower 70s. Chance of precipitation 40%. Tuesday, mostly cloudy with chance of showers and thunderstorms. Highs in the upper 80s. Chance of precipitation 50%. Tuesday night, mostly cloudy. Chance of showers and thunderstorms in the evening, then a chance of showers and slight chance of thunderstorms after midnight. Lows around 70. Chance of precipitation 50%. Wednesday, mostly cloudy. Showers likely and slight chance of thunderstorms in the morning, then a chance of showers and thunderstorms in the afternoon. Highs in the mid-80s. Chance of precipitation 60%. Wednesday night, mostly cloudy. Chance of showers and slight chance of thunderstorms in the evening, then a chance of showers after midnight. Lows in the upper 60s. Chance of precipitation 50%. Thursday, mostly cloudy. Chance of showers and slight chance of thunderstorms in the morning, then a chance of showers and thunderstorms in the afternoon. Highs in the mid-80s. Chance of precipitation 40%. Around the local area at 2 a.m. in Texarkana, clear and 72. Wind east at 6 miles an hour. El Dorado, cloudy and 62. Wind calm. Monroe, clear and 66. Wind calm. Natchitoches, clear and 62. Wind calm. At Marshall. Visibility 10 miles. Temperature was 63 degrees, dew point 63. Wind was calm. And the pressure was 29.97 inches and falling. And at Longview, clear and 66 degrees. Wind calm. Elsewhere across the four-state area, over at Dallas, partly cloudy and 73. Oklahoma City, partly cloudy and 68. Little Rock, clear and 61. Jackson, Mississippi, partly cloudy and 63. Baton Rouge, clear and 65. And at Houston, partly cloudy and 74 degrees. For the most current information, check us out on the web at www.weather.gov/sht. The Shreveport Climate Summary for yesterday, May 13, 2026. Yesterday's high temperature was 87 degrees. The normal high is 84. The record high is 94 degrees, which was last set in 1886. Yesterday's low temperature was 55 degrees. The normal low is 63. The record low is 45 degrees, which was set in 1997. No precipitation fell yesterday, which leaves the monthly total at 1.44 inches. This is 0.56 inches below the normal amount of 2.00 inches for May. The total precipitation for the year still stands at 14.05 inches, which is 6.74 inches below normal. Sunrise today is at 6:18 a.m. and sunset is at 8:06 p.m. Now let's check on your local forecast. Rest of tonight, clear. Near steady temperature in the mid-60s. Northeast winds around 5 miles per hour. Thursday, sunny in the morning, then becoming partly cloudy. Highs in the upper 80s. Southeast winds around 5 miles per hour. Thursday night, partly cloudy. Lows in the upper 60s. Southeast winds around 5 miles per hour. Friday, mostly sunny. Highs around 90. South winds 10 to 15 miles per hour with gusts up to 25 miles per hour. Friday night, partly cloudy in the evening, then becoming mostly cloudy. Lows around 70. South winds 10 to 15 miles per hour. Saturday, mostly cloudy in the morning, then clearing. Highs in the upper 80s. Saturday night, mostly clear. Lows around 70. Sunday, mostly cloudy. Highs in the upper 80s.
Sunday night, partly cloudy in the evening, then becoming mostly cloudy. Lows in the mid-70s. Monday, mostly cloudy with a chance of showers. A slight chance of thunderstorms in the morning, then a chance of thunderstorms in the afternoon. Highs in the upper 80s. Chance of rain 40%. Monday night, mostly cloudy with a chance of showers. A chance of thunderstorms, mainly in the evening. Lows in the mid-70s. Chance of rain 40%. Tuesday, mostly cloudy with a chance of thunderstorms. A chance of showers. Highs in the upper 80s. Chance of rain 50%. Tuesday night, mostly cloudy. A chance of showers and thunderstorms in the evening, then a chance of showers with a slight chance of thunderstorms after midnight. Lows in the lower 70s. Chance of rain 50%. Wednesday, showers likely with a slight chance of thunderstorms in the morning, then a chance of showers and thunderstorms in the afternoon. Highs in the mid-80s. Chance of rain 60%. 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Be sure to follow us on Facebook. Here's a look at local weather conditions as of 2 a.m. At the top of the hour, skies were clear in Shreveport. The temperature was 66 degrees at the regional airport. The dew point was 61, making the relative humidity 82%. Winds were calm. The pressure was 29.98 inches and falling. In Bossier City, at Barksdale Air Force Base, skies were clear, with a temperature of 65 degrees. The dew point was 60, making the relative humidity 83%. Winds were calm. The pressure was 29.98 inches and steady. And in downtown Shreveport, skies were clear. The temperature was 67 degrees. And winds were calm. Once again in Shreveport, it was 66 degrees with clear skies at 2 a.m. Around the local area at 2 a.m., in Texarkana, clear and 72. Wind east at 6 miles an hour. El Dorado, cloudy and 62. Wind calm. Monroe, clear and 66. Wind calm. Natchitoches, clear and 62. Wind calm. At Marshall, visibility 10 miles. Temperature was 63 degrees, dew point 63. Wind was calm. And the pressure was 29.97 inches and falling. And at Longview, clear and 66 degrees. Wind calm. Elsewhere across the four-state area, over at Dallas, partly cloudy and 73. Oklahoma City, partly cloudy and 68. Little Rock, clear and 61. Jackson, Mississippi, partly cloudy and 63. Baton Rouge, clear and 65. And at Houston, partly cloudy and 74 degrees. For the most current information, check us out on the web at www.weather.gov/SHT. The Shreveport Climate Summary for yesterday, May 13, 2026. Yesterday's high temperature was 87 degrees. The normal high is 84. The record high is 94 degrees, which was last set in 1886. Yesterday's low temperature was 55 degrees. The normal low is 63. The record low is 45 degrees, which was set in 1997. No precipitation fell yesterday, which leaves the monthly total at 1.44 inches. This is 0.56 inches below the normal amount of 2.00 inches for May.
The total precipitation for the year still stands at 14.05.

5 inches, which is 6.74 inches below normal. Sunrise today is at 6:18 a.m. and sunset is at 8:06 p.m. Now let's check on your local forecast. Rest of tonight, clear. Near steady temperature in the mid-60s. Northeast winds around 5 miles per hour. Thursday, sunny in the morning, then becoming partly cloudy. Highs in the upper 80s. Southeast winds around 5 miles per hour. Thursday night, partly cloudy. Lows in the upper 60s. Southeast winds around 5 miles per hour. Friday, mostly sunny. Highs around 90. South winds 10 to 15 miles per hour with gusts up to 25 miles per hour. Friday night, partly cloudy in the evening, then becoming mostly cloudy. Lows around 70. South winds 10 to 15 miles per hour. Saturday, mostly cloudy in the morning, then clearing. Highs in the upper 80s. Saturday night, mostly clear. Lows around 70. Sunday, mostly cloudy. Highs in the upper 80s. Sunday night, partly cloudy in the evening, then becoming mostly cloudy. Lows in the mid-70s. Monday, mostly cloudy with a chance of showers. A slight chance of thunderstorms in the morning, then a chance of thunderstorms in the afternoon. Highs in the upper 80s. Chance of rain 40%. Monday night, mostly cloudy with a chance of showers. A chance of thunderstorms, mainly in the evening. Lows in the mid-70s. Chance of rain 40%. Tuesday, mostly cloudy with a chance of thunderstorms. A chance of showers. Highs in the upper 80s. Chance of rain 50%. Tuesday night, mostly cloudy. A chance of showers and thunderstorms in the evening, then a chance of showers with a slight chance of thunderstorms after midnight. Lows in the lower 70s. Chance of rain 50%. Wednesday, showers likely with a slight chance of thunderstorms in the morning, then a chance of showers and thunderstorms in the afternoon. Highs in the mid-80s. Chance of rain 60%. 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Be sure to follow us on Facebook. Here's a look at local weather conditions as of 3 a.m. At the top of the hour, skies were clear in Shreveport. The temperature was 64 degrees at the regional airport. The dew point was 61, making the relative humidity 88%. Winds were northeast at 6 miles an hour. The pressure was 29.98 inches and steady. In Bossier City, at Barksdale Air Force Base, skies were clear, with a temperature of 67 degrees. The dew point was 59, making the relative humidity 76%. Winds were calm. The pressure was 29.97 inches and falling. And in downtown Shreveport, skies were clear. The temperature was 68 degrees. And winds were northeast at 3 miles an hour. Once again in Shreveport, it was 64 degrees with clear skies at 3 a.m. Around the local area at 3 a.m., in Texarkana, clear and 71. Wind east at 6 miles an hour. El Dorado, mostly cloudy and 62. Wind calm. Monroe, partly cloudy and 66. Wind calm. Natchitoches, clear and 62. Wind calm. At Marshall, it was clear. Visibility 10 miles. Temperature was 62 degrees, dew point 62. And at Longview, clear and 66 degrees. Wind calm. Elsewhere across the four-state area, the report from DFW Airport was not available. Oklahoma City, partly cloudy and 67. Little Rock, clear and 59. Jackson, Mississippi, mostly cloudy and 62. Baton Rouge, clear and 64. And at Houston, partly cloudy and 73 degrees.
the most current information, check us out on the web at www.weather.gov/SHT. The Shreveport Climate Summary for yesterday, May 13, 2026. Yesterday's high temperature was 87 degrees. The normal high is 84. The record high is 94 degrees, which was last set in 1886. Yesterday's low temperature was 55 degrees. The normal low is 63. The record low is 45 degrees, which was set in 1997. No precipitation fell yesterday, which leaves the monthly total at 1.44 inches. This is 0.56 inches below the normal amount of 2.00 inches for May. The total precipitation for the year still stands at 14.05 inches, which is 6.74 inches below normal. Sunrise today is at 6:18 a.m. and sunset is at 8:06 p.m. Now let's check on your local forecast. Rest of tonight, clear. Near steady temperature in the mid-60s. Northeast winds around 5 miles per hour. Thursday, sunny in the morning, then becoming partly cloudy. Highs in the upper 80s. Southeast winds around 5 miles per hour. Thursday night, partly cloudy. Lows in the upper 60s. Southeast winds around 5 miles per hour. Friday, mostly sunny. Highs around 90. South winds 10 to 15 miles per hour with gusts up to 25 miles per hour. Friday night, partly cloudy in the evening, then becoming mostly cloudy. Lows around 70. South winds 10 to 15 miles per hour. Saturday, mostly cloudy in the morning, then clearing. Highs in the upper 80s. Saturday night, mostly clear. Lows around 70. Sunday, mostly cloudy. Highs in the upper 80s. Sunday night, partly cloudy in the evening, then becoming mostly cloudy. Lows in the mid-70s. Monday, mostly cloudy with a chance of showers. A slight chance of thunderstorms in the morning, then a chance of thunderstorms in the afternoon. Highs in the upper 80s. Chance of rain 40%. Monday night, mostly cloudy with a chance of showers. A chance of thunderstorms, mainly in the evening. Lows in the mid-70s. Chance of rain 40%. Tuesday, mostly cloudy with a chance of thunderstorms. A chance of showers. Highs in the upper 80s. Chance of rain 50%. Tuesday night, mostly cloudy. A chance of showers and thunderstorms in the evening, then a chance of showers with a slight chance of thunderstorms after midnight. Lows in the lower 70s. Chance of rain 50%. Wednesday, showers likely with a slight chance of thunderstorms in the morning, then a chance of showers and thunderstorms in the afternoon. Highs in the mid-80s. Chance of rain 60%. 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Be sure to follow us on Facebook. Here's a look at local weather conditions as of 3 a.m. At the top of the hour, skies were clear in Shreveport. The temperature was 64 degrees at the regional airport. The dew point was 61, making the relative humidity 88%. Winds were northeast at 6 miles an hour. The pressure was 29.98 inches and steady. In Bossier City, at Barksdale Air Force Base, skies were clear, with a temperature of 67 degrees. The dew point was 59, making the relative humidity 76%. Winds were calm. The pressure was 29.97 inches and falling. And in downtown Shreveport, skies were clear. The temperature was 68 degrees. And winds were northeast at 3 miles an hour. Once again in Shreveport, it was 64 degrees with clear skies at 3 a.m. Around the local area at 3 a.m., in Texarkana, clear and 71. Wind east at 6 miles an hour. El Dorado, mostly cloudy and 62.

Baton Rouge, clear and 64. And at Houston, partly cloudy and 73 degrees. 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The Shreveport climate summary for yesterday, May 13, 2026. Yesterday's high temperature was 87 degrees. The normal high is 84. The record high is 94 degrees, which was last set in 1886. Yesterday's low temperature was 55 degrees. The normal low is 63. The record low is 45 degrees, which was set in 1997. No precipitation fell yesterday, which leaves the monthly total at 1.44 inches. This is 0.56 inches below the normal amount of 2.00 inches for May. The total precipitation for the year still stands at 14.05 inches, which is 6.74 inches below normal. Sunrise today is at 6:18 a.m. and sunset is at 8:06 p.m. Now let's check on your local forecast. Rest of tonight, clear. Near steady temperature in the mid-60s. Northeast winds around 5 miles per hour. Thursday, sunny in the morning, then becoming partly cloudy. Highs in the upper 80s. Southeast winds around 5 miles per hour. Thursday night, partly cloudy. Lows in the upper 60s. Southeast winds around 5 miles per hour. Friday, mostly sunny. Highs around 90. South winds 10 to 15 miles per hour with gusts up to 25 miles per hour. Friday night, partly cloudy in the evening, then becoming mostly cloudy. Lows around 70. South winds 10 to 15 miles per hour. Saturday, mostly cloudy in the morning, then clearing. Highs in the upper 80s. Saturday night, mostly clear. Lows around 70. Sunday, mostly cloudy. Highs in the upper 80s. Sunday night, partly cloudy in the evening, then becoming mostly cloudy. Lows in the mid-70s. Monday, mostly cloudy with a chance of showers. A slight chance of thunderstorms in the morning, then a chance of thunderstorms in the afternoon. Highs in the upper 80s. Chance of rain 40%. Monday night, mostly cloudy with a chance of showers. A chance of thunderstorms, mainly in the evening. Lows in the mid-70s. Chance of rain 40%. Tuesday, mostly cloudy with a chance of thunderstorms. A chance of showers. Highs in the upper 80s. Chance of rain 50%. Tuesday night, mostly cloudy. A chance of showers and thunderstorms in the evening, then a chance of showers with a slight chance of thunderstorms after midnight. Lows in the lower 70s. Chance of rain 50%. Wednesday, showers likely with a slight chance of thunderstorms in the morning, then a chance of showers and thunderstorms in the afternoon. Highs in the mid-80s. Chance of rain 60%. 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Be sure to follow us on Facebook. Here's a look at local weather conditions as of 3 a.m. At the top of the hour, skies were clear in Shreveport. The temperature was 64 degrees at the regional airport. The dew point was 61, making the relative humidity 88%. Winds were northeast at 6 miles an hour. The pressure was 29.98 inches and steady. In Bossier City, at Barksdale Air Force Base, skies were clear, with a temperature of 67 degrees. The dew point

was 59, making the relative humidity 76%. Winds were calm. The pressure was 29.97 inches and falling. And in downtown Shreveport, skies were clear. The temperature was 68 degrees. And winds were northeast at 3 miles an hour. Once again in Shreveport, it was 64 degrees with clear skies at 3 a.m. Around the local area at 3 a.m. in Texarkana, clear and 71. Wind east at 6 miles an hour. El Dorado, mostly cloudy and 62. Wind calm. Monroe, partly cloudy and 66. Wind calm. Natchitoches, clear and 62. Wind calm. At Marshall, it was clear. Visibility 10 miles. Temperature was 62 degrees, dew point 62. And at Longview, clear and 66 degrees. Wind calm. Elsewhere across the four-state area, the report from DFW Airport was not available. Oklahoma City, partly cloudy and 67. Little Rock, clear and 59. Jackson, Mississippi, mostly cloudy and 62. Baton Rouge, clear and 64. And at Houston, partly cloudy and 73 degrees. For the most current information, check us out on the web at www.weather.gov/sht. The Shreveport Climate Summary for yesterday, May 13, 2026. Yesterday's high temperature was 87 degrees. The normal high is 84. The record high is 94 degrees, which was last set in 1886. Yesterday's low temperature was 55 degrees. The normal low is 63. The record low is 45 degrees, which was set in 1997. No precipitation fell yesterday, which leaves the monthly total at 1.44 inches. This is 0.56 inches below the normal amount of 2.00 inches for May. The total precipitation for the year still stands at 14.05 inches, which is 6.74 inches below normal. Sunrise today is at 6:18 a.m. and sunset is at 8:06 p.m. Here is your area's open water boating forecast. Wind gusts may be higher. Rest of tonight, mostly clear. Highs in the upper 80s. Lows in the 60s. South winds 10 to 15 miles per hour. Friday, mostly sunny. Windy. Highs around 90. South winds 15 to 20 miles per hour. Friday night, mostly cloudy. Windy. Lows around 70. South winds 15 to 20 miles per hour. Saturday, mostly cloudy in the morning then clearing. Windy. Highs in the upper 80s. South winds 15 to 20 miles per hour. Saturday night, mostly clear. Windy. Lows around 70. South winds 15 to 20 miles per hour. Sunday, mostly cloudy. Highs in the upper 80s. Sunday night, becoming mostly cloudy. Lows in the lower 70s. Monday, mostly cloudy. Chance of showers and slight chance of thunderstorms in the morning, then a chance of showers and thunderstorms in the afternoon. Highs in the upper 80s. Chance of precipitation 30%. Monday night, mostly cloudy. Chance of showers and thunderstorms in the evening, then a chance of showers and slight chance of thunderstorms after midnight. Lows in the lower 70s. Chance of precipitation 40%. Tuesday, mostly cloudy with chance of showers and thunderstorms. Highs in the upper 80s. Chance of precipitation 50%. Tuesday night, mostly cloudy. Chance of showers and thunderstorms in the evening, then a chance of showers and slight chance of thunderstorms after midnight. Lows around 70. Chance of precipitation 50%. Wednesday, mostly cloudy. Showers likely and slight chance of thunderstorms in the morning, then a chance of showers and thunderstorms in the afternoon. Highs in the mid-80s.
Chance of precipitation 60%. Wednesday night, mostly cloudy. Chance of showers and slight chance of thunderstorms in the evening, then a chance of showers after midnight. Lows in the upper 60s. Chance of showers after midnight. Lows in the upper 60s. Chance of precipitation 50%. Thursday, mostly cloudy. Chance of showers and slight chance of thunderstorms in the morning, then a chance of showers and thunderstorms in the afternoon. Highs in the mid-80s. Chance of precipitation 40%. Now let's check on your local forecast. Rest of tonight, clear. Near steady temperature in the mid-60s. Northeast winds around 5 miles per hour. Thursday, sunny in the morning, then becoming partly cloudy. Highs in the upper 80s. Southeast winds around 5 miles per hour. Thursday night, partly cloudy. Lows in the upper 60s. Southeast winds around 5 miles per hour. Friday, mostly sunny. Highs around 90. South winds 10 to 15 miles per hour with gusts up to 25 miles per hour. Friday night, partly cloudy in the evening, then becoming mostly cloudy. Lows around 70. South winds 10 to 15 miles per hour. Saturday, mostly cloudy in the morning, then clearing. Highs in the upper 80s. Saturday night, mostly clear. Lows around 70. Sunday, mostly cloudy. Highs in the upper 80s. Sunday night, partly cloudy in the evening, then becoming mostly cloudy. Lows in the mid-70s. Monday, mostly cloudy with a chance of showers. A slight chance of thunderstorms in the morning, then a chance of thunderstorms in the afternoon. Highs in the upper 80s. Chance of rain 40%. Monday night, mostly cloudy with a chance of showers. A chance of thunderstorms, mainly in the evening. Lows in the mid-70s. Chance of rain 40%. Tuesday, mostly cloudy with a chance of thunderstorms. A chance of showers. Highs in the upper 80s. Chance of rain 50%. Tuesday night, mostly cloudy. A chance of showers and thunderstorms in the evening, then a chance of showers with a slight chance of thunderstorms after midnight. Lows in the lower 70s. Chance of rain 50%. Wednesday, showers likely with a slight chance of thunderstorms in the morning, then a chance of showers and thunderstorms in the afternoon. Highs in the mid-80s. Chance of rain 60%. 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Be sure to follow us on Facebook. Here's a look at local weather conditions as of 3 a.m. At the top of the hour, skies were clear in Shreveport. The temperature was 64 degrees at the regional airport. The dew point was 61, making the relative humidity 88%. Winds were northeast at 6 miles an hour. The pressure was 29.98 inches and steady. In Bossier City, at Barksdale Air Force Base, skies were clear, with a temperature of 67 degrees. The dew point was 59, making the relative humidity 76%. Winds were calm. The pressure was 29.97 inches and falling. And in downtown Shreveport, skies were clear. The temperature was 68 degrees. And winds were northeast at 3 miles an hour. Once again in Shreveport, it was 64 degrees with clear skies at 3 a.m. This is your NOAA Weather Radio, station WXJ97, operating on a frequency of 162.400 MHz, providing the latest weather information on a 24-hour basis. 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Around the local area at 3 a.m. in Texarkana, clear and 71.

Windy's at 6 miles an hour. El Dorado, mostly cloudy and 62. Wind calm. Monroe, partly cloudy and 66. Wind calm. Natchitoches, clear and 62. Wind calm. At Marshall, it was clear. Visibility 10 miles. Temperature was 62 degrees, dew point 62. And at Longview, clear and 66 degrees. Wind calm. Elsewhere across the four-state area, the report from DFW Airport was not available. Oklahoma City, partly cloudy and 67. Little Rock, clear and 59. Jackson, Mississippi, mostly cloudy and 62. Baton Rouge, clear and 64. And at Houston, partly cloudy and 73 degrees. For the most current information, check us out on the web at www.weather.gov/sht. The Shreveport Climate Summary for yesterday, May 13, 2026. Yesterday's high temperature was 87 degrees. The normal high is 84. The record high is 94 degrees, which was last set in 1886. Yesterday's low temperature was 55 degrees. The normal low is 63. The record low is 45 degrees, which was set in 1997. No precipitation fell yesterday, which leaves the monthly total at 1.44 inches. This is 0.56 inches below the normal amount of 2.00 inches for May. The total precipitation for the year still stands at 14.05 inches, which is 6.74 inches below normal. Sunrise today is at 6:18 a.m. and sunset is at 8:06 p.m. Now let's check on your local forecast. Rest of tonight, clear. Near steady temperature in the mid-60s. Northeast winds around 5 miles per hour. Thursday, sunny in the morning, then becoming partly cloudy. Highs in the upper 80s. Southeast winds around 5 miles per hour. Thursday night, partly cloudy. Lows in the upper 60s. Southeast winds around 5 miles per hour. Friday, mostly sunny. Highs around 90. South winds 10 to 15 miles per hour with gusts up to 25 miles per hour. Friday night, partly cloudy in the evening, then becoming mostly cloudy. Lows around 70. South winds 10 to 15 miles per hour. Saturday, mostly cloudy in the morning, then clearing. Highs in the upper 80s. Saturday night, mostly clear. Lows around 70. Sunday, mostly cloudy. Highs in the upper 80s. Sunday night, partly cloudy in the evening, then becoming mostly cloudy. Lows in the mid-70s. Monday, mostly cloudy with a chance of showers. A slight chance of thunderstorms in the morning, then a chance of thunderstorms in the afternoon. Highs in the upper 80s. Chance of rain 40%. Monday night, mostly cloudy with a chance of showers. A chance of thunderstorms, mainly in the evening. Lows in the mid-70s. Chance of rain 40%. Tuesday, mostly cloudy with a chance of thunderstorms. A chance of showers. Highs in the upper 80s. Chance of rain 50%. Tuesday night, mostly cloudy. A chance of showers and thunderstorms in the evening, then a chance of showers with a slight chance of thunderstorms after midnight. Lows in the lower 70s. Chance of rain 50%. Wednesday, showers likely with a slight chance of thunderstorms in the morning, then a chance of showers and thunderstorms in the afternoon. Highs in the mid-80s. Chance of rain 60%. 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Be sure to follow us on Facebook. Here's a look at local weather conditions as of 3 a.m. At the top of the hour, skies were clear in Shreveport. The temperature was 64 degrees at the regional airport.
The dew point was 61, making the relative humidity 88%. Winds were northeast at 6 miles an hour. The pressure was 29.98 inches and steady. In Bossier City, at Barksdale Air Force Base, skies were clear, with a temperature of 67 degrees. The dew point was 59, making the relative humidity 76%. Winds were calm. The pressure was 29.97 inches and falling. And in downtown Shreveport, skies were clear. The temperature was 68 degrees. And winds were northeast at 3 miles an hour. Once again in Shreveport, it was 64 degrees with clear skies at 3 a.m. Around the local area at 3 a.m., in Texarkana, clear and 71. Wind east at 6 miles an hour. El Dorado, mostly cloudy and 62. Wind calm. Monroe, partly cloudy and 66. Wind calm. Natchitoches, clear and 62. Wind calm. At Marshall, it was clear. Visibility 10 miles. Temperature was 62 degrees, dew point 62. And at Longview, clear and 66 degrees. Wind calm. Elsewhere across the four-state area, the report from DFW Airport was not available. Oklahoma City, partly cloudy and 67. Little Rock, clear and 59. Jackson, Mississippi, mostly cloudy and 62. Baton Rouge, clear and 64. And at Houston, partly cloudy and 73 degrees. For the most current information, check us out on the web at www.weather.gov/SHP. The Shreveport Climate Summary for yesterday, May 13, 2026. Yesterday's high temperature was 87 degrees. The normal high is 84. The record high is 94 degrees, which was last set in 1886. Yesterday's low temperature was 55 degrees. The normal low is 63. The record low is 45 degrees, which was set in 1997. No precipitation fell yesterday, which leaves the monthly total at 1.44 inches. This is 0.56 inches below the normal amount of 2.00 inches for May. The total precipitation for the year still stands at 14.05 inches, which is 6.74 inches below normal. Sunrise today is at 6:18 a.m. and sunset is at 8:06 p.m. Now let's check on your local forecast. Rest of tonight, clear. Near steady temperature in the mid-60s. Northeast winds around 5 miles per hour. Thursday, sunny in the morning, then becoming partly cloudy. Highs in the upper 80s. Southeast winds around 5 miles per hour. Thursday night, partly cloudy. Lows in the upper 60s. Southeast winds around 5 miles per hour. Friday, mostly sunny. Highs around 90. South winds 10 to 15 miles per hour with gusts up to 25 miles per hour. Friday night, partly cloudy in the evening, then becoming mostly cloudy. Lows around 70. South winds 10 to 15 miles per hour. Saturday, mostly cloudy in the morning, then clearing. Highs in the upper 80s. Saturday night, mostly clear. Lows around 70. Sunday, mostly cloudy. Highs in the upper 80s. Sunday night, partly cloudy in the evening, then becoming mostly cloudy. Lows in the mid-70s. Monday, mostly cloudy with a chance of showers. A slight chance of thunderstorms in the morning, then a chance of thunderstorms in the afternoon. Highs in the upper 80s. Chance of rain 40%. Monday night, mostly cloudy with a chance of showers. A chance of thunderstorms, mainly in the evening. Lows in the mid-70s. Chance of rain 40%. Tuesday, mostly cloudy with a chance of thunderstorms. A chance of showers. Highs in the upper 80s. Chance of rain 50%.
Tuesday night, mostly cloudy. A chance of showers and thunderstorms in the evening, then a chance of showers with a slight chance of thunderstorms after midnight. Lows in the lower 70s. Chance of rain 50%. Wednesday, showers likely with a slight chance of thunderstorms in the morning, then a chance of showers and thunderstorms in the afternoon. Highs in the mid-80s. Chance of rain 60%. 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Be sure to follow us on Facebook. Here's a look at local weather conditions as of 3 a.m. At the top of the hour, skies were clear in Shreveport. The temperature was 64 degrees at the regional airport. The dew point was 61, making the relative humidity 88%. Winds were northeast at 6 miles an hour. The pressure was 29.98 inches and steady. In Bossier City, at Barksdale Air Force Base, skies were clear, with a temperature of 67 degrees. The dew point was 59, making the relative humidity 76%. Winds were calm. The pressure was 29.97 inches and falling. And in downtown Shreveport, skies were clear. The temperature was 68 degrees. And winds were northeast at 3 miles an hour. Once again in Shreveport, it was 64 degrees with clear skies at 3 a.m. Around the local area at 3 a.m., in Texarkana, clear and 71. Wind east at 6 miles an hour. El Dorado, mostly cloudy and 62. Wind calm. Monroe, partly cloudy and 66. Wind calm. Natchitoches, clear and 62. Wind calm. At Marshall, it was clear. Visibility 10 miles. Temperature was 62 degrees, dew point 62. And at Longview, clear and 66 degrees. Wind calm. Elsewhere across the four-state area, the report from DFW Airport was not available. Oklahoma City, partly cloudy and 67. Little Rock, clear and 59. Jackson, Mississippi, mostly cloudy and 62. Baton Rouge, clear and 64. And at Houston, partly cloudy and 73 degrees. For the most current information, check us out on the web at www.weather.gov/SHP. The Shreveport Climate Summary for yesterday, May 13, 2026. Yesterday's high temperature was 87 degrees. The normal high is 84. The record high is 94 degrees, which was last set in 1886. Yesterday's low temperature was 55 degrees. The normal low is 63. The record low is 45 degrees, which was set in 1997. No precipitation fell yesterday, which leaves the monthly total at 1.44 inches. This is 0.56 inches below the normal amount of 2.00 inches for May. The total precipitation for the year still stands at 14.05 inches, which is 6.74 inches below normal. Sunrise today is at 6:18 a.m. and sunset is at 8:06 p.m. Now let's check on your local forecast. Rest of tonight, clear. Near steady temperature in the mid-60s. Northeast winds around 5 miles per hour. Thursday, sunny in the morning, then becoming partly cloudy. Highs in the upper 80s. Southeast winds around 5 miles per hour. Thursday night, partly cloudy. Lows in the upper 60s. Southeast winds around 5 miles per hour. Friday, mostly sunny. Highs around 90. South winds 10 to 15 miles per hour with gusts up to 25 miles per hour. Friday night, partly cloudy in the evening, then becoming mostly cloudy. Lows around 70. South winds 10 to 15 miles per hour. Saturday, mostly cloudy in the morning, then clearing. Highs in the upper 80s.
Saturday night, mostly clear. Lows around 70. Sunday, mostly cloudy. Highs in the upper 80s. Sunday night, partly cloudy in the evening, then becoming mostly cloudy. Lows in the mid-70s. Monday, mostly cloudy with a chance of showers. A slight chance of thunderstorms in the morning, then a chance of thunderstorms in the afternoon. Highs in the upper 80s. Chance of rain 40%. Monday night, mostly cloudy with a chance of showers. A chance of thunderstorms, mainly in the evening. Lows in the mid-70s. Chance of rain 40%. Tuesday, mostly cloudy with a chance of thunderstorms. A chance of showers. Highs in the upper 80s. Chance of rain 50%. Tuesday night, mostly cloudy. A chance of showers and thunderstorms in the evening, then a chance of showers with a slight chance of thunderstorms after midnight. Lows in the lower 70s. Chance of rain 50%. Wednesday, showers likely with a slight chance of thunderstorms in the morning, then a chance of showers and thunderstorms in the afternoon. Highs in the mid-80s. Chance of rain 60%. 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Be sure to follow us on Facebook. Here's a look at local weather conditions as of 3 a.m. At the top of the hour, skies were clear in Shreveport. The temperature was 64 degrees at the regional airport. The dew point was 61, making the relative humidity 88%. Winds were northeast at 6 miles an hour. The pressure was 29.98 inches and steady. In Bossier City, at Barksdale Air Force Base, skies were clear, with a temperature of 67 degrees. The dew point was 59, making the relative humidity 76%. Winds were calm. The pressure was 29.97 inches and falling. And in downtown Shreveport, skies were clear. The temperature was 68 degrees. And winds were northeast at 3 miles an hour. Once again in Shreveport, it was 64 degrees with clear skies at 3 a.m. Around the local area at 3 a.m., in Texarkana, clear and 71. Wind east at 6 miles an hour. El Dorado, mostly cloudy and 62. Wind calm. Monroe, partly cloudy and 66. Wind calm. Natchitoches, clear and 62. Wind calm. At Marshall, it was clear. Visibility 10 miles. Temperature was 62 degrees, dew point 62. And at Longview, clear and 66 degrees. Wind calm. Elsewhere across the four-state area, the report from DFW Airport was not available. Oklahoma City, partly cloudy and 67. Little Rock, clear and 59. Jackson, Mississippi, mostly cloudy and 62. Baton Rouge, clear and 64. And at Houston, partly cloudy and 73 degrees. For the most current information, check us out on the web at www.weather.gov/SHP. The Shreveport Climate Summary for yesterday, May 13, 2026. Yesterday's high temperature was 87 degrees. The normal high is 84. The record high is 94 degrees, which was last set in 1886. Yesterday's low temperature was 55 degrees. The normal low is 63. The record low is 45 degrees, which was set in 1997.
No precipitation fell yesterday, which leaves the monthly total at 1.44 inches. This is 0.56 inches below the normal amount of 2.00 inches for May. The total precipitation for the year still stands at 14.05 inches, which is 6.74 inches below normal. Sunrise today is at 6:18 a.m. and sunset is at 8:06 p.m. Now let's check on your local forecast. Rest of tonight, clear. Near steady temperature in the mid-60s. Northeast winds around 5 miles per hour. Thursday, sunny in the morning, then becoming partly cloudy. Highs in the upper 80s. Southeast winds around 5 miles per hour. Thursday night, partly cloudy. Lows in the upper 60s. Southeast winds around 5 miles per hour. Friday, mostly sunny. Highs around 90. South winds 10 to 15 miles per hour with gusts up to 25 miles per hour. Friday night, partly cloudy in the evening, then becoming mostly cloudy. Lows 70. South winds 10 to 15 miles per hour. Saturday, mostly cloudy in the morning, then clearing. Highs in the upper 80s. Saturday night, mostly clear. Lows around 70. Sunday, mostly cloudy. Highs in the upper 80s. Sunday night, partly cloudy in the evening, then becoming mostly cloudy. Lows in the mid-70s. Monday, mostly cloudy with a chance of showers. A slight chance of thunderstorms in the morning, then a chance of thunderstorms in the afternoon. Highs in the upper 80s. Chance of rain 40%. Monday night, mostly cloudy with a chance of showers. A chance of thunderstorms, mainly in the evening. Lows in the mid-70s. Chance of rain 40%. Tuesday, mostly cloudy with a chance of thunderstorms. A chance of showers. Highs in the upper 80s. Chance of rain 50%. Tuesday night, mostly cloudy. A chance of showers and thunderstorms in the evening, then a chance of showers with a slight chance of thunderstorms after midnight. Lows in the lower 70s. Chance of rain 50%. Wednesday, showers likely with a slight chance of thunderstorms in the morning, then a chance of showers and thunderstorms in the afternoon. Highs in the mid-80s. Chance of rain 60%. Here is your area's open water boating forecast. Wind gusts may be higher. Rest of tonight, mostly clear. Highs in the upper 80s. Lows in the 60s. South winds 10 to 15 miles per hour. Friday, mostly sunny. Windy. Highs around 90. South winds 15 to 20 miles per hour. Friday night, mostly cloudy. Windy. Lows around 70. South winds 15 to 20 miles per hour. Saturday, mostly cloudy in the morning then clearing. Windy. Highs in the upper 80s. South winds 15 to 20 miles per hour. Saturday night, mostly clear. Windy. Lows around 70. South winds 15 to 20 miles per hour. Sunday, mostly cloudy. Highs in the upper 80s. Sunday night, becoming mostly cloudy. Lows in the lower 70s. Monday, mostly cloudy. Chance of showers and slight chance of thunderstorms in the morning, then a chance of showers and thunderstorms in the afternoon. Highs in the upper 80s. Chance of precipitation 30%. Monday night, mostly cloudy. Chance of showers and thunderstorms in the evening, then a chance of showers and slight chance of thunderstorms after midnight. Lows in the lower 70s. Chance of precipitation 40%. Tuesday, mostly cloudy with chance of showers and thunderstorms. Highs in the upper 80s. Chance of precipitation 50%. Tuesday night, mostly cloudy. Chance of showers and thunderstorms in the evening, then a chance of showers and slight chance of thunderstorms after midnight.
Lows around 70. Chance of precipitation 50%. Wednesday, mostly cloudy. Showers likely and slight chance of thunderstorms in the morning, then a chance of showers and thunderstorms in the afternoon. Highs in the mid-80s. Chance of precipitation 60%. Wednesday night, mostly cloudy. Chance of showers and slight chance of thunderstorms in the evening, then a chance of showers after midnight. Lows in the upper 60s. Chance of precipitation 50%. Thursday, mostly cloudy. Chance of showers and slight chance of thunderstorms in the morning, then a chance of showers and thunderstorms in the afternoon. Highs in the mid-80s. Chance of precipitation 40%. 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Be sure to follow us on Facebook. Here's a look at local weather conditions as of 3 a.m. At the top of the hour, skies were clear in Shreveport. The temperature was 64 degrees at the regional airport. The dew point was 61, making the relative humidity 88%. Winds were northeast at 6 miles an hour. The pressure was 29.98 inches and steady. In Bossier City, at Barksdale Air Force Base, skies were clear, with a temperature of 67 degrees. The dew point was 59, making the relative humidity 76%. Winds were calm. The pressure was 29.97 inches and falling. And in downtown Shreveport, skies were clear. The temperature was 68 degrees. And winds were northeast at 3 miles an hour. Once again in Shreveport, it was 64 degrees with clear skies at 3 a.m. Around the local area at 3 a.m., in Texarkana, clear and 71. Wind east at 6 miles an hour. El Dorado, mostly cloudy and 62. Wind calm. Monroe, partly cloudy and 66. Wind calm. Natchitoches, clear and 62. Wind calm. At Marshall, it was clear. Visibility 10 miles. Temperature was 62 degrees, dew point 62. And at Longview, clear and 66 degrees. Wind calm. Elsewhere across the four-state area, the report from DFW Airport was not available. Oklahoma City, partly cloudy and 67. Little Rock, clear and 59. Jackson, Mississippi, mostly cloudy and 62. Baton Rouge, clear and 64. And at Houston, partly cloudy and 73 degrees. For the most current information, check us out on the web at www.weather.gov/SHT. The Shreveport Climate Summary for yesterday, May 13, 2026. Yesterday's high temperature was 87 degrees. The normal high is 84. The record high is 94 degrees, which was last set in 1886. Yesterday's low temperature was 55 degrees. The normal low is 63. The record low is 45 degrees, which was set in 1997. No precipitation fell yesterday, which leaves the monthly total at 1.44 inches. This is 0.56 inches below the normal amount of 2.00 inches for May. The total precipitation for the year still stands at 14.05 inches, which is 6.74 inches below normal. Sunrise today is at 6:18 a.m. and sunset is at 8:06 p.m. This is your NOAA Weather Radio, station WXJ97, operating on a frequency of 162.400 MHz, providing the latest weather information on a 24-hour basis. 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Now let's check on your local forecast. Rest of tonight, clear. Near steady temperature in the mid-60s.
northeast winds around 5 miles per hour. Thursday, sunny in the morning, then becoming partly cloudy. Highs in the upper 80s. Southeast winds around 5 miles per hour. Thursday night, partly cloudy. Lows in the upper 60s. Southeast winds around 5 miles per hour. Friday, mostly sunny. Highs around 90. South winds 10 to 15 miles per hour with gusts up to 25 miles per hour. Friday night, partly cloudy in the evening, then becoming mostly cloudy. Lows around 70. South winds 10 to 15 miles per hour. Saturday, mostly cloudy in the morning, then clearing. Highs in the upper 80s. Saturday night, mostly clear. Lows around 70. Sunday, mostly cloudy. Highs in the upper 80s. Sunday night, partly cloudy in the evening, then becoming mostly cloudy. Lows in the mid-70s. Monday, mostly cloudy with a chance of showers. A slight chance of thunderstorms in the morning, then a chance of thunderstorms in the afternoon. Highs in the upper 80s. Chance of rain 40%. Monday night, mostly cloudy with a chance of showers. A chance of thunderstorms, mainly in the evening. Lows in the mid-70s. Chance of rain 40%. Tuesday, mostly cloudy with a chance of thunderstorms. A chance of showers. Highs in the upper 80s. Chance of rain 50%. Tuesday night, mostly cloudy. A chance of showers and thunderstorms in the evening, then a chance of showers with a slight chance of thunderstorms after midnight. Lows in the lower 70s. Chance of rain 50%. Wednesday, showers likely with a slight chance of thunderstorms in the morning, then a chance of showers and thunderstorms in the afternoon. Highs in the mid-80s. Chance of rain 60%. 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Be sure to follow us on Facebook. Here's a look at local weather conditions as of 3 a.m. At the top of the hour, skies were clear in Shreveport. The temperature was 64 degrees at the regional airport. The dew point was 61, making the relative humidity 88%. Winds were northeast at 6 miles an hour. The pressure was 29.98 inches and steady. In Bossier City, at Barksdale Air Force Base, skies were clear, with a temperature of 67 degrees. The dew point was 59, making the relative humidity 76%. Winds were calm. The pressure was 29.97 inches and falling. And in downtown Shreveport, skies were clear. The temperature was 68 degrees. And winds were northeast at 3 miles an hour. Once again in Shreveport, it was 64 degrees with clear skies at 3 a.m. Around the local area at 3 a.m., in Texarkana, clear and 71. Wind east at 6 miles an hour. El Dorado, mostly cloudy and 62. Wind calm. Monroe, partly cloudy and 66. Wind calm. Natchitoches, clear and 62. Wind calm. At Marshall, it was clear. Visibility 10 miles. Temperature was 62 degrees, dew point 62. And at Longview, clear and 66 degrees. Wind calm. Elsewhere across the four-state area, the report from DFW Airport was not available. Oklahoma City, partly cloudy and 67. Little Rock, clear and 59. Jackson, Mississippi, mostly cloudy and 62. Baton Rouge, clear and 64. And at Houston, partly cloudy and 73 degrees. For the most current information, check us out on the web at www.weather.gov/sht. The Shreveport Climate Summary for yesterday, May 13, 2026. Yesterday's high temperature was 87 degrees. The normal high is 84.
The record high is 94 degrees, which was last set in 1886. Yesterday's low temperature was 55 degrees.

low is 63. The record low is 45 degrees, which was set in 1997. No precipitation fell yesterday, which leaves the monthly total at 1.44 inches. This is 0.56 inches below the normal amount of 2.00 inches for May. The total precipitation for the year still stands at 14.05 inches, which is 6.74 inches below normal. Sunrise today is at 6:18 a.m. and sunset is at 8:06 p.m. Now let's check on your local forecast. Rest of tonight, clear. Near steady temperature in the mid-60s. Northeast winds around 5 miles per hour. Thursday, sunny in the morning, then becoming partly cloudy. Highs in the upper 80s. Southeast winds around 5 miles per hour. Thursday night, partly cloudy. Lows in the upper 60s. Southeast winds around 5 miles per hour. Friday, mostly sunny. Highs around 90. South winds 10 to 15 miles per hour with gusts up to 25 miles per hour. Friday night, partly cloudy in the evening, then becoming mostly cloudy. Lows around 70. South winds 10 to 15 miles per hour. Saturday, mostly cloudy in the morning, then clearing. Highs in the upper 80s. Saturday night, mostly clear. Lows around 70. Sunday, mostly cloudy. Highs in the upper 80s. Sunday night, partly cloudy in the evening, then becoming mostly cloudy. Lows in the mid-70s. Monday, mostly cloudy with a chance of showers. A slight chance of thunderstorms in the morning, then a chance of thunderstorms in the afternoon. Highs in the upper 80s. Chance of rain 40%. Monday night, mostly cloudy with a chance of showers. A chance of thunderstorms, mainly in the evening. Lows in the mid-70s. Chance of rain 40%. Tuesday, mostly cloudy with a chance of thunderstorms. A chance of showers. Highs in the upper 80s. Chance of rain 50%. Tuesday night, mostly cloudy. A chance of showers and thunderstorms in the evening, then a chance of showers with a slight chance of thunderstorms after midnight. Lows in the lower 70s. Chance of rain 50%. Wednesday, showers likely with a slight chance of thunderstorms in the morning, then a chance of showers and thunderstorms in the afternoon. Highs in the mid-80s. Chance of rain 60%. 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Be sure to follow us on Facebook. Here's a look at local weather conditions as of 4 a.m. At the top of the hour, skies were clear in Shreveport. The temperature was 64 degrees at the regional airport. The dew point was 59, making the relative humidity 82%. Winds were calm. The pressure was 29.97 inches and falling. The report from Bossier City was not available. And in downtown Shreveport, skies were clear. The temperature was 66 degrees. And winds were calm. Once again in Shreveport, it was 64 degrees with clear skies at 4 a.m. Around the local area at 4 a.m. in Texarkana, clear and 67. Wind northeast at 5 miles an hour. El Dorado, clear and 60. Wind calm. Monroe, partly cloudy and 65. Wind calm. Natchitoches, clear and 63. Wind calm. At Marshall. Visibility 10 miles. Temperature was 61 degrees, dew point 61. Wind was calm. And the pressure was 29.96 inches, and steady. And at Longview, clear and 65 degrees. Wind calm. Elsewhere across the four-state area, over at Dallas, partly cloudy and 70. Oklahoma City, partly cloudy and 66. Little Rock, clear and 57.
Jackson, Mississippi, partly cloudy and 65. Baton Rouge, clear and 64. And at Houston, partly cloudy and 71 degrees. For the most current information, check us out on the web at www.weather.gov/sht. The Shreveport Climate Summary for yesterday, May 13, 2026. Yesterday's high temperature was 87 degrees. The normal high is 84. The record high is 94 degrees, which was last set in 1886. Yesterday's low temperature was 55 degrees. The normal low is 63. The record low is 45 degrees, which was set in 1997. No precipitation fell yesterday, which leaves the monthly total at 1.44 inches. This is 0.56 inches below the normal amount of 2.00 inches for May. The total precipitation for the year still stands at 14.05 inches, which is 6.74 inches below normal. Sunrise today is at 6:18 a.m. and sunset is at 8:06 p.m. Now let's check on your local forecast. Rest of tonight, clear. Near steady temperature in the mid-60s. Northeast winds around 5 miles per hour. Thursday, sunny in the morning, then becoming partly cloudy. Highs in the upper 80s. Southeast winds around 5 miles per hour. Thursday night, partly cloudy. Lows in the upper 60s. Southeast winds around 5 miles per hour. Friday, mostly sunny. Highs around 90. South winds 10 to 15 miles per hour with gusts up to 25 miles per hour. Friday night, partly cloudy in the evening, then becoming mostly cloudy. Lows around 70. South winds 10 to 15 miles per hour. Saturday, mostly cloudy in the morning, then clearing. Highs in the upper 80s. Saturday night, mostly clear. Lows around 70. Sunday, mostly cloudy. Highs in the upper 80s. Sunday night, partly cloudy in the evening, then becoming mostly cloudy. Lows in the mid-70s. Monday, mostly cloudy with a chance of showers. A slight chance of thunderstorms in the morning, then a chance of thunderstorms in the afternoon. Highs in the upper 80s. Chance of rain 40%. Monday night, mostly cloudy with a chance of showers. A chance of thunderstorms, mainly in the evening. Lows in the mid-70s. Chance of rain 40%. Tuesday, mostly cloudy with a chance of thunderstorms. A chance of showers. Highs in the upper 80s. Chance of rain 50%. Tuesday night, mostly cloudy. A chance of showers and thunderstorms in the evening, then a chance of showers with a slight chance of thunderstorms after midnight. Lows in the lower 70s. Chance of rain 50%. Wednesday, showers likely with a slight chance of thunderstorms in the morning, then a chance of showers and thunderstorms in the afternoon. Highs in the mid-80s. Chance of rain 60%. 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Be sure to follow us on Facebook. Here's a look at local weather conditions as of 4 a.m. At the top of the hour, skies were clear in Shreveport. The temperature was 64 degrees at the regional airport. The dew point was 59, making the relative humidity 82%. Winds were calm. The pressure was 29.97 inches and falling. The report from Bossier City was not available. And in downtown Shreveport, skies were clear. The temperature was 66 degrees. And winds were calm. Once again in Shreveport, it was 64 degrees with clear skies at 4 a.m. This is your NOAA Weather Radio, station WXJ97, operating on a frequency of 162.400 MHz, providing the latest weather information on a 24-hour basis.
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wind was calm, and the pressure was 29.96 inches and steady. And at Longview, clear and 65 degrees. Wind calm. Elsewhere across the four-state area, over at Dallas, partly cloudy and 70. Oklahoma City, partly cloudy and 66. Little Rock, clear and 57. Jackson, Mississippi, partly cloudy and 65. Baton Rouge, clear and 64. And at Houston, partly cloudy and 71 degrees. For the most current information, check us out on the web at www.weather.gov/sht. The Shreveport Climate Summary for yesterday, May 13, 2026. Yesterday's high temperature was 87 degrees. The normal high is 84. The record high is 94 degrees, which was last set in 1886. Yesterday's low temperature was 55 degrees. The normal low is 63. The record low is 45 degrees, which was set in 1997. No precipitation fell yesterday, which leaves the monthly total at 1.44 inches. This is 0.56 inches below the normal amount of 2.00 inches for May. The total precipitation for the year still stands at 14.05 inches, which is 6.74 inches below normal. Sunrise today is at 6:18 a.m. and sunset is at 8:06 p.m. Now let's check on your local forecast. Rest of tonight, clear. Near steady temperature in the mid-60s. Northeast winds around 5 miles per hour. Thursday, sunny in the morning, then becoming partly cloudy. Highs in the upper 80s. Southeast winds around 5 miles per hour. Thursday night, partly cloudy. Lows in the upper 60s. Southeast winds around 5 miles per hour. Friday, mostly sunny. Highs around 90. South winds 10 to 15 miles per hour with gusts up to 25 miles per hour. Friday night, partly cloudy in the evening, then becoming mostly cloudy. Lows around 70. South winds 10 to 15 miles per hour. Saturday, mostly cloudy in the morning, then clearing. Highs in the upper 80s. Saturday night, mostly clear. Lows around 70. Sunday, mostly cloudy. Highs in the upper 80s. Sunday night, partly cloudy in the evening, then becoming mostly cloudy. Lows in the mid-70s. Monday, mostly cloudy with a chance of showers. A slight chance of thunderstorms in the morning, then a chance of thunderstorms in the afternoon. Highs in the upper 80s. Chance of rain 40%. Monday night, mostly cloudy with a chance of showers. A chance of thunderstorms, mainly in the evening. Lows in the mid-70s. Chance of rain 40%. Tuesday, mostly cloudy with a chance of thunderstorms. A chance of showers. Highs in the upper 80s. Chance of rain 50%. Tuesday night, mostly cloudy. A chance of showers and thunderstorms in the evening, then a chance of showers with a slight chance of thunderstorms after midnight. Lows in the lower 70s. Chance of rain 50%. Wednesday, showers likely with a slight chance of thunderstorms in the morning, then a chance of showers and thunderstorms in the afternoon. Highs in the mid-80s. Chance of rain 60%. 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Be sure to follow us on Facebook. Here's a look at local weather conditions as of 4 a.m. At the top of the hour, skies were clear in Shreveport. The temperature was 64 degrees at the regional airport. The dew point was 59, making the relative humidity 82%. Winds were calm. The pressure was 29.97 inches and falling. The report from Bossier City was not available. And in downtown Shreveport, skies were clear. The temperature was 66 degrees. And winds were calm.

Once again in Shreveport, it was 64 degrees with clear skies at 4 a.m. Around the local area at 4 a.m. in Texarkana, clear and 67. Wind northeast at 5 miles an hour. El Dorado, clear and 60. Wind calm. Monroe, partly cloudy and 65. Wind calm. Natchitoches, clear and 63. Wind calm. At Marshall, visibility 10 miles. Temperature was 61 degrees, dew point 61. Wind was calm. And the pressure was 29.96 inches, and steady. And at Longview, clear and 65 degrees. Wind calm. Elsewhere across the four-state area, over at Dallas, partly cloudy and 70. Oklahoma City, partly cloudy and 66. Little Rock, clear and 57. Jackson, Mississippi, partly cloudy and 65. Baton Rouge, clear and 64. And at Houston, partly cloudy and 71 degrees. For the most current information, check us out on the web at www.weather.gov/sht. The Shreveport Climate Summary for yesterday, May 13, 2026. Yesterday's high temperature was 87 degrees. The normal high is 84. The record high is 94 degrees, which was last set in 1886. Yesterday's low temperature was 55 degrees. The normal low is 63. The record low is 45 degrees, which was set in 1997. No precipitation fell yesterday, which leaves the monthly total at 1.44 inches. This is 0.56 inches below the normal amount of 2.00 inches for May. The total precipitation for the year still stands at 14.05 inches, which is 6.74 inches below normal. Sunrise today is at 6:18 a.m. and sunset is at 8:06 p.m. Here is your area's open water boating forecast. Wind gusts may be higher. Rest of tonight, mostly clear. Highs in the upper 80s. Lows in the 60s. South winds 10 to 15 miles per hour. Friday, mostly sunny. Windy. Highs around 90. South winds 15 to 20 miles per hour. Friday night, mostly cloudy. Windy. Lows around 70. South winds 15 to 20 miles per hour. Saturday, mostly cloudy in the morning then clearing. Windy. Highs in the upper 80s. South winds 15 to 20 miles per hour. Saturday night, mostly clear. Windy. Lows around 70. South winds 15 to 20 miles per hour. Sunday, mostly cloudy. Highs in the upper 80s. Sunday night, becoming mostly cloudy. Lows in the lower 70s. Monday, mostly cloudy. Chance of showers and slight chance of thunderstorms in the morning, then a chance of showers and thunderstorms in the afternoon. Highs in the upper 80s. Chance of precipitation 30%. Monday night, mostly cloudy. Chance of showers and thunderstorms in the evening, then a chance of showers and slight chance of thunderstorms after midnight. Lows in the lower 70s. Chance of precipitation 40%. Tuesday, mostly cloudy with chance of showers and thunderstorms. Highs in the upper 80s. Chance of precipitation 50%. Tuesday night, mostly cloudy. Chance of showers and thunderstorms in the evening, then a chance of showers and slight chance of thunderstorms after midnight. Lows around 70. Chance of precipitation 50%. Wednesday, mostly cloudy. Showers likely and slight chance of thunderstorms in the morning, then a likely and slight chance of thunderstorms in the morning, then a chance of showers and thunderstorms in the afternoon. Highs in the mid-80s. Chance of precipitation 60%. Wednesday night, mostly cloudy. Chance of showers and slight chance of thunderstorms in the evening, then a chance of showers after midnight.

lows in the upper 60s. Chance of precipitation 50%. Thursday, mostly cloudy. Chance of showers and slight chance of thunderstorms in the morning, then a chance of showers and thunderstorms in the afternoon. Highs in the mid-80s. Chance of precipitation 40%. Now let's check on your local forecast. Rest of tonight, clear. Near steady temperature in the mid-60s. Northeast winds around 5 miles per hour. Thursday, sunny in the morning, then becoming partly cloudy. Highs in the upper 80s. Southeast winds around 5 miles per hour. Thursday night, partly cloudy. Lows in the upper 60s. Southeast winds around 5 miles per hour. Friday, mostly sunny. Highs around 90. South winds 10 to 15 miles per hour with gusts up to 25 miles per hour. Friday night, partly cloudy in the evening, then becoming mostly cloudy. Lows around 70. South winds 10 to 15 miles per hour. Saturday, mostly cloudy in the morning, then clearing. Highs in the upper 80s. Saturday night, mostly clear. Lows around 70. Sunday, mostly cloudy. Highs in the upper 80s. Sunday night, partly cloudy in the evening, then becoming mostly cloudy. Lows in the mid-70s. Monday, mostly cloudy with a chance of showers. A slight chance of thunderstorms in the morning, then a chance of thunderstorms in the afternoon. Highs in the upper 80s. Chance of rain 40%. Monday night, mostly cloudy with a chance of showers. A chance of thunderstorms, mainly in the evening. Lows in the mid-70s. Chance of rain 40%. Tuesday, mostly cloudy with a chance of thunderstorms. A chance of showers. Highs in the upper 80s. Chance of rain 50%. Tuesday night, mostly cloudy. A chance of showers and thunderstorms in the evening, then a chance of showers with a slight chance of thunderstorms after midnight. Lows in the lower 70s. Chance of rain 50%. Wednesday, showers likely with a slight chance of thunderstorms in the morning, then a chance of showers and thunderstorms in the afternoon. Highs in the mid-80s. Chance of rain 60%. 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Be sure to follow us on Facebook. Here's a look at local weather conditions as of 4 a.m. At the top of the hour, skies were clear in Shreveport. The temperature was 64 degrees at the regional airport. The dew point was 59, making the relative humidity 82%. Winds were calm. The pressure was 29.97 inches and falling. The report from Bossier City was not available. And in downtown Shreveport, skies were clear. The temperature was 66 degrees. And winds were calm. Once again in Shreveport, it was 64 degrees with clear skies at 4 a.m. This is your NOAA Weather Radio, station WXJ97, operating on a frequency of 162.400 MHz, providing the latest weather information on a 24-hour basis. Broadcasts originate from the National Weather Service office in Shreveport, Louisiana. 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Around the local area at 4 a.m. in Texarkana, clear and 67. Wind northeast at 5 miles an hour. El Dorado, clear and 60. Wind calm. Monroe, partly cloudy and 65. Wind calm. Natchitoches, clear and 63. Wind calm. At Marshall. Visibility 10 miles. Temperature was 61 degrees, dew point 61. Wind was calm. And the pressure was 29.96 inches, and steady. And at Longview, clear and 65 degrees.
Wincomb. Elsewhere across the four-state area, over at Dallas, partly cloudy and 70. Oklahoma City, partly cloudy and 66. Little Rock, clear and 57. Jackson, Mississippi, partly cloudy and 65. Baton Rouge, clear and 64. And at Houston, partly cloudy and 71 degrees. For the most current information, check us out on the web at www.weather.gov/sht. The Shreveport Climate Summary for yesterday, May 13, 2026. Yesterday's high temperature was 87 degrees. The normal high is 84. The record high is 94 degrees, which was last set in 1886. Yesterday's low temperature was 55 degrees. The normal low is 63. The record low is 45 degrees, which was set in 1997. No precipitation fell yesterday, which leaves the monthly total at 1.44 inches. This is 0.56 inches below the normal amount of 2.00 inches for May. The total precipitation for the year still stands at 14.05 inches, which is 6.74 inches below normal. Sunrise today is at 6:18 a.m. and sunset is at 8:06 p.m. Now let's check on your local forecast. Rest of tonight, clear. Near steady temperature in the mid-60s. Northeast winds around 5 miles per hour. Thursday, sunny in the morning, then becoming partly cloudy. Highs in the upper 80s. Southeast winds around 5 miles per hour. Thursday night, partly cloudy. Lows in the upper 60s. Southeast winds around 5 miles per hour. Friday, mostly sunny. Highs around 90. South winds 10 to 15 miles per hour with gusts up to 25 miles per hour. Friday night, partly cloudy in the evening, then becoming mostly cloudy. Lows around 70. South winds 10 to 15 miles per hour. Saturday, mostly cloudy in the morning, then clearing. Highs in the upper 80s. Saturday night, mostly clear. Lows around 70. Sunday, mostly cloudy. Highs in the upper 80s. Sunday night, partly cloudy in the evening, then becoming mostly cloudy. Lows in the mid-70s. Monday, mostly cloudy with a chance of showers. A slight chance of thunderstorms in the morning, then a chance of thunderstorms in the afternoon. Highs in the upper 80s. Chance of rain 40%. Monday night, mostly cloudy with a chance of showers. A chance of thunderstorms, mainly in the evening. Lows in the mid-70s. Chance of rain 40%. Tuesday, mostly cloudy with a chance of thunderstorms. A chance of showers. Highs in the upper 80s. Chance of rain 50%. Tuesday night, mostly cloudy. A chance of showers and thunderstorms in the evening, then a chance of showers with a slight chance of thunderstorms after midnight. Lows in the lower 70s. Chance of rain 50%. Wednesday, showers likely with a slight chance of thunderstorms in the morning, then a chance of showers and thunderstorms in the afternoon. Highs in the mid-80s. Chance of rain 60%. 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Be sure to follow us on Facebook. Here's a look at local weather conditions as of 4 a.m. At the top of the hour, skies were clear in Shreveport. The temperature was 64 degrees at the regional airport. The dew point was 59, making the relative humidity 82%. Winds were calm. The pressure was 29.97 inches and falling. The report from Bossier City was not available. And in downtown Shreveport, skies were clear. The temperature was 66 degrees. And winds were calm. Once again in Shreveport, it was 64 degrees with clear skies at 4 a.m.
around the local area at 4 a.m. in Texarkana, clear and 67. Wind northeast at 5 miles an hour. El Dorado, clear and 60. Wind calm. Monroe, partly cloudy and 65. Wind calm. Natchitoches, clear and 63. Wind calm. At Marshall, visibility 10 miles. Temperature was 61 degrees, dew point 61. Wind was calm. And the pressure was 29.96 inches, and steady. And at Longview, clear and 65 degrees. Wind calm. Elsewhere across the four-state area, over at Dallas, partly cloudy and 70. Oklahoma City, partly cloudy and 66. Little Rock, clear and 57. Jackson, Mississippi, partly cloudy and 65. Baton Rouge, clear and 64. And at Houston, partly cloudy and 71 degrees. For the most current information, check us out on the web at www.weather.gov/sht. The Shreveport Climate Summary for yesterday, May 13, 2026. Yesterday's high temperature was 87 degrees. The normal high is 84. The record high is 94 degrees, which was last set in 1886. Yesterday's low temperature was 55 degrees. The normal low is 63. The record low is 45 degrees, which was set in 1997. No precipitation fell yesterday, which leaves the monthly total at 1.44 inches. This is 0.56 inches below the normal amount of 2.00 inches for May. The total precipitation for the year still stands at 14.05 inches, which is 6.74 inches below normal. Sunrise today is at 6:18 a.m. and sunset is at 8:06 p.m. Now let's check on your local forecast. Rest of tonight, clear. Near steady temperature in the mid-60s. Northeast winds around 5 miles per hour. Thursday, sunny in the morning, then becoming partly cloudy. Highs in the upper 80s. Southeast winds around 5 miles per hour. Thursday night, partly cloudy. Lows in the upper 60s. Southeast winds around 5 miles per hour. Friday, mostly sunny. Highs around 90. South winds 10 to 15 miles per hour with gusts up to 25 miles per hour. Friday night, partly cloudy in the evening, then becoming mostly cloudy. Lows around 70. South winds 10 to 15 miles per hour. Saturday, mostly cloudy in the morning, then clearing. Highs in the upper 80s. Saturday night, mostly clear. Lows around 70. Sunday, mostly cloudy. Highs in the upper 80s. Sunday night, partly cloudy in the evening, then becoming mostly cloudy. Lows in the mid-70s. Monday, mostly cloudy with a chance of showers. A slight chance of thunderstorms in the morning, then a chance of thunderstorms in the afternoon. Highs in the upper 80s. Chance of rain 40%. Monday night, mostly cloudy with a chance of showers. A chance of thunderstorms, mainly in the evening. Lows in the mid-70s. Chance of rain 40%. Tuesday, mostly cloudy with a chance of thunderstorms. A chance of showers. Highs in the upper 80s. Chance of rain 50%. Tuesday night, mostly cloudy. A chance of showers and thunderstorms in the evening, then a chance of showers with a slight chance of thunderstorms after midnight. Lows in the lower 70s. Chance of rain 50%. Wednesday, showers likely with a slight chance of thunderstorms in the morning, then a chance of showers and thunderstorms in the afternoon. Highs in the mid-80s. Chance of rain 60%. 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
Here's a look at local weather conditions as of 4 a.m. At the top of the hour, skies were clear in Shreveport. The temperature was 64 degrees at the regional airport. The dew point was 59, making the relative humidity 82%. Winds were calm. The pressure was 29.97 inches and falling. The report from Bossier City was not available. And in downtown Shreveport, skies were clear. The temperature was 66 degrees. And winds were calm. Once again in Shreveport, it was 64 degrees with clear skies at 4 a.m. Around the local area at 4 a.m. in Texarkana, clear and 67. Wind northeast at 5 miles an hour. El Dorado, clear and 60. Wind calm. Monroe, partly cloudy and 65. Wind calm. Natchitoches, clear and 63. Wind calm. At Marshall. Visibility 10 miles. Temperature was 61 degrees, dew point 61. Wind was calm. And the pressure was 29.96 inches, and steady. And at Longview, clear and 65 degrees. Wind calm. Elsewhere across the four-state area, over at Dallas, partly cloudy and 70. Oklahoma City, partly cloudy and 66. Little Rock, clear and 57. Jackson, Mississippi, partly cloudy and 65. Baton Rouge, clear and 64. And at Houston, partly cloudy and 71 degrees. For the most current information, check us out on the web at www.weather.gov/sht. The Shreveport Climate Summary for yesterday, May 13, 2026. Yesterday's high temperature was 87 degrees. The normal high is 84. The record high is 94 degrees, which was last set in 1886. Yesterday's low temperature was 55 degrees. The normal low is 63. The record low is 45 degrees, which was set in 1997. No precipitation fell yesterday, which leaves the monthly total at 1.44 inches. This is 0.56 inches below the normal amount of 2.00 inches for May. The total precipitation for the year still stands at 14.05 inches, which is 6.74 inches below normal. Sunrise today is at 6:18 a.m. and sunset is at 8:06 p.m. Now let's check on your local forecast. Rest of tonight, clear. Near steady temperature in the mid-60s. Northeast winds around 5 miles per hour. Thursday, sunny in the morning, then becoming partly cloudy. Highs in the upper 80s. Southeast winds around 5 miles per hour. Thursday night, partly cloudy. Lows in the upper 60s. Southeast winds around 5 miles per hour. Friday, mostly sunny. Highs around 90. South winds 10 to 15 miles per hour with gusts up to 25 miles per hour. Friday night, partly cloudy in the evening, then becoming mostly cloudy. Lows around 70. South winds 10 to 15 miles per hour. Saturday, mostly cloudy in the morning, then clearing. Highs in the upper 80s. Saturday night, mostly clear. Lows around 70. Sunday, mostly cloudy. Highs in the upper 80s. Sunday night, partly cloudy in the evening, then becoming mostly cloudy. Lows in the mid-70s. Monday, mostly cloudy with a chance of showers. A slight chance of thunderstorms in the morning, then a chance of thunderstorms in the afternoon. Highs in the upper 80s. Chance of rain 40%. Monday night, mostly cloudy with a chance of showers. A chance of thunderstorms, mainly in the evening. Lows in the mid-70s. Chance of rain 40%. Tuesday, mostly cloudy with a chance of thunderstorms. A chance of showers. Highs in the upper 80s. Chance of rain 50%. Tuesday night, mostly cloudy.
a chance of showers and thunderstorms in the evening, then a chance of showers with a slight chance of thunderstorms after midnight. Lows in the lower 70s. Chance of rain 50%. Wednesday, showers likely with a slight chance of thunderstorms in the morning, then a chance of showers and thunderstorms in the afternoon. Highs in the mid-80s. Chance of rain 60%. 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Be sure to follow us on Facebook. Here's a look at local weather conditions as of 4 a.m. At the top of the hour, skies were clear in Shreveport. The temperature was 64 degrees at the regional airport. The dew point was 59, making the relative humidity 82%. Winds were calm. The pressure was 29.97 inches and falling. The report from Bossier City was not available. And in downtown Shreveport, skies were clear. The temperature was 66 degrees. And winds were calm. Once again in Shreveport, it was 64 degrees with clear skies at 4 a.m. Around the local area at 4 a.m., in Texarkana, clear and 67. Wind northeast at 5 miles an hour. El Dorado, clear and 60. Wind calm. Monroe, partly cloudy and 65. Wind calm. Natchitoches, clear and 63. Wind calm. At Marshall. Visibility 10 miles. Temperature was 61 degrees, dew point 61. Wind was calm. And the pressure was 29.96 inches, and steady. And at Longview, clear and 65 degrees. Wind calm. Elsewhere across the four-state area, over at Dallas, partly cloudy and 70. Oklahoma City, partly cloudy and 66. Little Rock, clear and 57. Jackson, Mississippi, partly cloudy and 65. Baton Rouge, clear and 64. And at Houston, partly cloudy and 71 degrees. For the most current information, check us out on the web at www.weather.gov/SHT. The Shreveport Climate Summary for yesterday, May 13, 2026. Yesterday's high temperature was 87 degrees. The normal high is 84. The record high is 94 degrees, which was last set in 1886. Yesterday's low temperature was 55 degrees. The normal low is 63. The record low is 45 degrees, which was set in 1997. No precipitation fell yesterday, which leaves the monthly total at 1.44 inches. This is 0.56 inches below the normal amount of 2.00 inches for May. The total precipitation for the year still stands at 14.05 inches, which is 6.74 inches below normal. Sunrise today is at 6:18 a.m. and sunset is at 8:06 p.m. Now let's check on your local forecast. Rest of tonight, clear. Near steady temperature in the mid-60s. Northeast winds around 5 miles per hour. Thursday, sunny in the morning, then becoming partly cloudy. Highs in the upper 80s. Southeast winds around 5 miles per hour. Thursday night, partly cloudy. Lows in the upper 60s. Southeast winds around 5 miles per hour. Friday, mostly sunny. Highs around 90. South winds 10 to 15 miles per hour with gusts up to 25 miles per hour. Friday night, partly cloudy in the evening, then becoming mostly cloudy. Lows around 70.
South winds 10 to 15 miles per hour. Saturday, mostly cloudy in the morning, then clearing. Highs in the upper 80s. Saturday night, mostly clear. Lows around 70. Sunday, mostly cloudy. Highs in the upper 80s. Sunday night, partly cloudy in the evening, then becoming mostly cloudy. Lows in the mid-70s. Monday, mostly cloudy with a chance of showers. A slight chance of thunderstorms in the morning, then a chance of thunderstorms in the afternoon. Highs in the upper 80s. Chance of rain 40%. Monday night, mostly cloudy with a chance of showers. A chance of thunderstorms, mainly in the evening. Lows in the mid-70s. Chance of rain 40%. Tuesday, mostly cloudy with a chance of thunderstorms. A chance of showers. Highs in the upper 80s. Chance of rain 50%. Tuesday night, mostly cloudy. A chance of showers and thunderstorms in the evening, then a chance of showers with a slight chance of thunderstorms after midnight. Lows in the lower 70s. Chance of rain 50%. Wednesday, showers likely with a slight chance of thunderstorms in the morning, then a chance of showers and thunderstorms in the afternoon. Highs in the mid-80s. Chance of rain 60%. 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Be sure to follow us on Facebook. Here's a look at local weather conditions as of 4 a.m. At the top of the hour, skies were clear in Shreveport. The temperature was 64 degrees at the regional airport. The dew point was 59, making the relative humidity 82%. Winds were calm. The pressure was 29.97 inches and falling. The report from Bossier City was not available. And in downtown Shreveport, skies were clear. The temperature was 66 degrees. And winds were calm. Once again in Shreveport, it was 64 degrees with clear skies at 4 a.m. Here is your area's open water boating forecast. Wind gusts may be higher. Rest of tonight, mostly clear. Highs in the upper 80s. Lows in the 60s. South winds 10 to 15 miles per hour. Friday, mostly sunny. Windy. Highs around 90. South winds 15 to 20 miles per hour. Friday night, mostly cloudy. Windy. Lows around 70. South winds 15 to 20 miles per hour. Saturday, mostly cloudy in the morning then clearing. Windy. Highs in the upper 80s. South winds 15 to 20 miles per hour. Saturday night, mostly clear. Windy. Lows around 70. South winds 15 to 20 miles per hour. Sunday, mostly cloudy. Highs in the upper 80s. Sunday night, becoming mostly cloudy. Lows in the lower 70s. Monday, mostly cloudy. Chance of showers and slight chance of thunderstorms in the morning, then a chance of showers and thunderstorms in the afternoon. Highs in the upper 80s. Chance of precipitation 30%. Monday night, mostly cloudy. Chance of showers and thunderstorms in the evening, then a chance of showers and slight chance of thunderstorms after midnight. Lows in the lower 70s. Chance of precipitation 40%. Tuesday, mostly cloudy with chance of showers and thunderstorms. Highs in the upper 80s. Chance of precipitation 50%. Tuesday night, mostly cloudy. Chance of showers and thunderstorms in the evening, then a chance of showers and slight chance of thunderstorms after midnight. Lows around 70. Chance of precipitation 50%. Wednesday, mostly cloudy. Showers likely and slight chance of thunderstorms in the morning, then a chance of showers and thunderstorms in the afternoon. Highs in the mid-80s. Chance of precipitation 60%. Wednesday night, mostly cloudy.
chance of showers and slight chance of thunderstorms in the evening, then a chance of showers after midnight. Lows in the upper 60s. Chance of precipitation 50%. Thursday, mostly cloudy. Chance of showers and slight chance of thunderstorms in the morning, then a chance of showers and thunderstorms in the afternoon. Highs in the mid-80s. Chance of precipitation 40%. Around the local area at 4 a.m. in Texarkana, clear and 67. Wind northeast at 5 miles an hour. El Dorado, clear and 60. Wind calm. Monroe, partly cloudy and 65. Wind calm. Natchitoches, clear and 63. Wind calm. At Marshall. Visibility 10 miles. Temperature was 61 degrees, dew point 61. Wind was calm. And the pressure was 29.96 inches, and steady. And at Longview, clear and 65 degrees. Wind calm. Elsewhere across the four-state area, over at Dallas, partly cloudy and 70. Oklahoma City, partly cloudy and 66. Little Rock, clear and 57. Jackson, Mississippi, partly cloudy and 65. Baton Rouge, clear and 64. And at Houston, partly cloudy and 71 degrees. For the most current information, check us out on the web at www.weather.gov/sht. The Shreveport Climate Summary for yesterday, May 13, 2026. Yesterday's high temperature was 87 degrees. The normal high is 84. The record high is 94 degrees, which was last set in 1886. Yesterday's low temperature was 55 degrees. The normal low is 63. The record low is 45 degrees, which was set in 1997. No precipitation fell yesterday, which leaves the monthly total at 1.44 inches. This is 0.56 inches below the normal amount of 2.00 inches for May. The total precipitation for the year still stands at 14.05 inches, which is 6.74 inches below normal. Sunrise today is at 6:18 a.m. and sunset is at 8:06 p.m. Now let's check on your local forecast. Rest of tonight, clear. Near steady temperature in the mid-60s. Northeast winds around 5 miles per hour. Thursday, sunny in the morning, then becoming partly cloudy. Highs in the upper 80s. Southeast winds around 5 miles per hour. Thursday night, partly cloudy. Lows in the upper 60s. Southeast winds around 5 miles per hour. Friday, mostly sunny. Highs around 90. South winds 10 to 15 miles per hour with gusts up to 25 miles per hour. Friday night, partly cloudy in the evening, then becoming mostly cloudy. Lows around 70. South winds 10 to 15 miles per hour. Saturday, mostly cloudy in the morning, then clearing. Highs in the upper 80s. Saturday night, mostly clear. Lows around 70. Sunday, mostly cloudy. Highs in the upper 80s. Sunday night, partly cloudy in the evening, then becoming mostly cloudy. Lows in the mid-70s. Monday, mostly cloudy with a chance of showers. A slight chance of thunderstorms in the morning, then a chance of thunderstorms in the afternoon. Highs in the upper 80s. Chance of rain 40%. Monday night, mostly cloudy with a chance of showers. A chance of thunderstorms, mainly in the evening. Lows in the mid-70s. Chance of rain 40%. Tuesday, mostly cloudy with a chance of thunderstorms. A chance of showers. Highs in the upper 80s. Chance of rain 50%. Tuesday night, mostly cloudy. A chance of showers and thunderstorms in the evening, then a chance of showers with a slight chance of thunderstorms after midnight. Lows in the lower 70s. Chance of rain 50%.
Wednesday, showers likely with a slight chance of thunderstorms in the morning, then a chance of showers and thunderstorms in the afternoon. Highs in the mid-80s. Chance of rain 60%. 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Be sure to follow us on Facebook. Here's a look at local weather conditions as of 4 a.m. At the top of the hour, skies were clear in Shreveport. The temperature was 64 degrees at the regional airport. The dew point was 59, making the relative humidity 82%. Winds were calm. The pressure was 29.97 inches and falling. The report from Bossier City was not available. And in downtown Shreveport, skies were clear. The temperature was 66 degrees. And winds were calm. Once again in Shreveport, it was 64 degrees with clear skies at 4 a.m. Around the local area at 4 a.m., in Texarkana, clear and 67. Wind northeast at 5 miles an hour. El Dorado, clear and 60. Wind calm. Monroe, partly cloudy and 65. Wind calm. Nutqvitch, clear and 63. Wind calm. At Marshall, visibility 10 miles. Temperature was 61 degrees, dew point 61. Wind was calm. And the pressure was 29.96 inches, and steady. And at Longview, clear and 65 degrees. Wind calm. Elsewhere across the four-state area, over at Dallas, partly cloudy and 70. Oklahoma City, partly cloudy and 66. Little Rock, clear and 57. Jackson, Mississippi, partly cloudy and 65. Baton Rouge, clear and 64. And at Houston, partly cloudy and 71 degrees. For the most current information, check us out on the web at www.weather.gov/SHP. The Shreveport Climate Summary for yesterday, May 13, 2026. Yesterday's high temperature was 87 degrees. The normal high is 84. The record high is 94 degrees, which was last set in 1886. Yesterday's low temperature was 55 degrees. The normal low is 63. The record low is 45 degrees, which was set in 1997. No precipitation fell yesterday, which leaves the monthly total at 1.44 inches. This is 0.56 inches below the normal amount of 2.00 inches for May. The total precipitation for the year still stands at 14.05 inches, which is 6.74 inches below normal. Sunrise today is at 6:18 a.m. and sunset is at 8:06 p.m. Now let's check on your local forecast. Rest of tonight, clear. Near steady temperature in the mid-60s. Northeast winds around 5 miles per hour. Thursday, sunny in the morning, then becoming partly cloudy. Highs in the upper 80s. Southeast winds around 5 miles per hour. Thursday night, partly cloudy. Lows in the upper 60s. Southeast winds around 5 miles per hour. Friday, mostly sunny. Highs around 90. South winds 10 to 15 miles per hour with gusts up to 25 miles per hour. Friday night, partly cloudy in the evening, then becoming mostly cloudy. Lows around 70. South winds 10 to 15 miles per hour. Saturday, mostly cloudy in the morning, then clearing. Highs in the upper 80s.
Saturday night, mostly clear. Lows around 70. Sunday, mostly cloudy. Highs in the upper 80s. Sunday night, partly cloudy in the evening, then becoming mostly cloudy. Lows in the mid-70s. Monday, mostly cloudy with a chance of showers. A slight chance of thunderstorms in the morning, then a chance of thunderstorms in the afternoon. Highs in the upper 80s. Chance of rain 40%. Monday night, mostly cloudy with a chance of showers. A chance of thunderstorms, mainly in the evening. Lows in the mid-70s. Chance of rain 40%. Tuesday, mostly cloudy with a chance of thunderstorms. A chance of showers. Highs in the upper 80s. Chance of rain 50%. Tuesday night, mostly cloudy. A chance of showers and thunderstorms in the evening, then a chance of showers with a slight chance of thunderstorms after midnight. Lows in the lower 70s. Chance of rain 50%. Wednesday, showers likely with a slight chance of thunderstorms in the morning, then a chance of showers and thunderstorms in the afternoon. Highs in the mid-80s. Chance of rain 60%. 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Be sure to follow us on Facebook. Here's a look at local weather conditions as of 5 a.m. At the top of the hour, skies were clear in Shreveport. The temperature was 66 degrees at the regional airport. The dew point was 59, making the relative humidity 77%. Winds were calm. The pressure was 29.98 inches and rising. In Bossier City, at Barksdale Air Force Base, skies were clear, with a temperature of 68 degrees. The dew point was 58, making the relative humidity 71%. Winds were calm. The pressure was 29.98 inches and rising. And in downtown Shreveport, skies were clear. The temperature was 63 degrees. And winds were calm. Once again in Shreveport, it was 66 degrees with clear skies at 5 a.m. Around the local area at 5 a.m., in Texarkana, clear and 66. Wind northeast at 5 miles an hour. El Dorado, clear and 59. Wind calm. Monroe, clear and 64. Wind calm. Natchitoches, clear and 61. Wind calm. Marshall, clear and 62. Wind calm. And at Longview, clear and 65 degrees. Wind calm. Elsewhere across the four-state area, over at Dallas, partly cloudy and 69. Oklahoma City, partly cloudy and 65. Little Rock, clear and 59. Jackson, Mississippi, clear and 66. Baton Rouge, clear and 63. And at Houston, partly cloudy and 70 degrees. For the most current information, check us out on the web at www.weather.gov/sht. The Shreveport Climate Summary for yesterday, May 13, 2026. Yesterday's high temperature was 87 degrees. The normal high is 84. The record high is 94 degrees, which was last set in 1886. Yesterday's low temperature was 55 degrees. The normal low is 63. The record low is 45 degrees, which was set in 1997. No precipitation fell yesterday, which leaves the monthly total at 1.44 inches. This is 0.56 inches below the normal amount of 2.00 inches for May. The total precipitation for the year still stands at 14.05 inches, which is 6.74 inches below normal. Sunrise today is at 6:18 a.m. and sunset is at 8:06 p.m. Now let's check on your local forecast. Rest of tonight, clear. Near steady temperature in the mid-60s. Northeast winds around 5 miles per hour. Thursday, sunny in the morning, then becoming partly cloudy.
Highs in the upper 80s. Southeast winds around 5 miles per hour. Thursday night, partly cloudy. Lows in the upper 60s. Southeast winds around 5 miles per hour. Friday, mostly sunny. Highs around 90. South winds 10 to 15 miles per hour with gusts up to 25 miles per hour. Friday night, partly cloudy in the evening, then becoming mostly cloudy. Lows around 70. South winds 10 to 15 miles per hour. Saturday, mostly cloudy in the morning, then clearing. Highs in the upper 80s. Saturday night, mostly clear. Lows around 70. Sunday, mostly cloudy. Highs in the upper 80s. Sunday night, partly cloudy in the evening, then becoming mostly cloudy. Lows in the mid-70s. Monday, mostly cloudy with a chance of showers. A slight chance of thunderstorms in the morning, then a chance of thunderstorms in the afternoon. Highs in the upper 80s. Chance of rain 40%. Monday night, mostly cloudy with a chance of showers. A chance of thunderstorms, mainly in the evening. Lows in the mid-70s. Chance of rain 40%. Tuesday, mostly cloudy with a chance of thunderstorms. A chance of showers. Highs in the upper 80s. Chance of rain 50%. Tuesday night, mostly cloudy. A chance of showers and thunderstorms in the evening, then a chance of showers with a slight chance of thunderstorms after midnight. Lows in the lower 70s. Chance of rain 50%. Wednesday, showers likely with a slight chance of thunderstorms in the morning, then a chance of showers and thunderstorms in the afternoon. Highs in the mid-80s. Chance of rain 60%. 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Be sure to follow us on Facebook. Here's a look at local weather conditions as of 5 a.m. At the top of the hour, skies were clear in Shreveport. The temperature was 66 degrees at the regional airport. The dew point was 59, making the relative humidity 77%. Winds were calm. The pressure was 29.98 inches and rising. In Bossier City, at Barksdale Air Force Base, skies were clear, with a temperature of 68 degrees. The dew point was 58, making the relative humidity 71%. Winds were calm. The pressure was 29.98 inches and rising. And in downtown Shreveport, skies were clear. The temperature was 63 degrees. And winds were calm. Once again in Shreveport, it was 66 degrees with clear skies at 5 a.m. Around the local area at 5 a.m., in Texarkana, clear and 66. Wind northeast at 5 miles an hour. El Dorado, clear and 59. Wind calm. Monroe, clear and 64. Wind calm. Natchitoches, clear and 61. Wind calm. Marshall, clear and 62. Wind calm. And at Longview, clear and 65 degrees. Wind calm. Elsewhere across the four-state area, over at Dallas, partly cloudy and 69. Oklahoma City, partly cloudy and 65. Little Rock, clear and 59. Jackson, Mississippi, clear and 66. Baton Rouge, clear and 63. And at Houston, partly cloudy and 70 degrees. 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
The Shreveport Climate Summary for yesterday, May 13, 2026. Yesterday's high temperature was 87 degrees. The normal high

is at 6:18 a.m. and sunset is at 8:06 p.m. Now let's check on your local forecast. Rest of tonight, clear. Near steady temperature in the mid-60s. Northeast winds around 5 miles per hour. Thursday, sunny in the morning, then becoming partly cloudy. Highs in the upper 80s. Southeast winds around 5 miles per hour. Thursday night, partly cloudy. Lows in the upper 60s. Southeast winds around 5 miles per hour. Friday, mostly sunny. Highs around 90. South winds 10 to 15 miles per hour with gusts up to 25 miles per hour. Friday night, partly cloudy in the evening, then becoming mostly cloudy. Lows around 70. South winds 10 to 15 miles per hour. Saturday, mostly cloudy in the morning, then clearing. Highs in the upper 80s. Saturday night, mostly clear. Lows around 70. Sunday, mostly cloudy. Highs in the upper 80s. Sunday night, partly cloudy in the evening, then becoming mostly cloudy. Lows in the mid-70s. Monday, mostly cloudy with a chance of showers. A slight chance of thunderstorms in the morning, then a chance of thunderstorms in the afternoon. Highs in the upper 80s. Chance of rain 40%. Monday night, mostly cloudy with a chance of showers. A chance of thunderstorms, mainly in the evening. Lows in the mid-70s. Chance of rain 40%. Tuesday, mostly cloudy with a chance of thunderstorms. A chance of showers. Highs in the upper 80s. Chance of rain 50%. Tuesday night, mostly cloudy. A chance of showers and thunderstorms in the evening, then a chance of showers with a slight chance of thunderstorms after midnight. Lows in the lower 70s. Chance of rain 50%. Wednesday, showers likely with a slight chance of thunderstorms in the morning, then a chance of showers and thunderstorms in the afternoon. Highs in the mid-80s. Chance of rain 60%. 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Be sure to follow us on Facebook. Here's a look at local weather conditions as of 5 a.m. At the top of the hour, skies were clear in Shreveport. The temperature was 66 degrees at the regional airport. The dew point was 59, making the relative humidity 77%. Winds were calm. The pressure was 29.98 inches and rising. In Bossier City, at Barksdale Air Force Base, skies were clear, with a temperature of 68 degrees. The dew point was 58, making the relative humidity 71%. Winds were calm. The pressure was 29.98 inches and rising. And in downtown Shreveport, skies were clear. The temperature was 63 degrees. And winds were calm. Once again in Shreveport, it was 66 degrees with clear skies at 5 a.m. Around the local area at 5 a.m., in Texarkana, clear and 66. Wind northeast at 5 miles an hour. El Dorado, clear and 59. Wind calm. Monroe, clear and 64. Wind calm. Natchitoches, clear and 61. Wind calm. Marshall, clear and 62. Wind calm. And at Longview, clear and 65 degrees. Wind calm. Elsewhere across the four-state area, over at Dallas, partly cloudy and 69. Oklahoma City, partly cloudy and 65. Little Rock, clear and 59. Jackson, Mississippi, clear and 66. Baton Rouge, clear and 63. And at Houston, partly cloudy and 70 degrees. For the most current information, check us out on the web at www.weather.gov/sht. The Shreveport Climate Summary for yesterday, May 13, 2026. Yesterday's high temperature was 87.

The normal high is 84. The record high is 94 degrees, which was last set in 1886. Yesterday's low temperature was 55 degrees. The normal low is 63. The record low is 45 degrees, which was set in 1997. No precipitation fell yesterday, which leaves the monthly total at 1.44 inches. This is 0.56 inches below the normal amount of 2.00 inches for May. The total precipitation for the year still stands at 14.05 inches, which is 6.74 inches below normal. Sunrise today is at 6:18 a.m. and sunset is at 8:06 p.m. Here is your area's open water boating forecast. Wind gusts may be higher. Rest of tonight, mostly clear. Highs in the upper 80s. Lows in the 60s. South winds 10 to 15 miles per hour. Friday, mostly sunny. Windy. Highs around 90. South winds 15 to 20 miles per hour. Friday night, mostly cloudy. Windy. Lows around 70. South winds 15 to 20 miles per hour. Saturday, mostly cloudy in the morning then clearing. Windy. Highs in the upper 80s. South winds 15 to 20 miles per hour. Saturday night, mostly clear. Windy. Lows around 70. South winds 15 to 20 miles per hour. Sunday, mostly cloudy. Highs in the upper 80s. Sunday night, becoming mostly cloudy. Lows in the lower 70s. Monday, mostly cloudy. Chance of showers and slight chance of thunderstorms in the morning, then a chance of showers and thunderstorms in the afternoon. Highs in the upper 80s. Chance of precipitation 30%. Monday night, mostly cloudy. Chance of showers and thunderstorms in the evening, then a chance of showers and slight chance of thunderstorms after midnight. Lows in the lower 70s. Chance of precipitation 40%. Tuesday, mostly cloudy with chance of showers and thunderstorms. Highs in the upper 80s. Chance of precipitation 50%. Tuesday night, mostly cloudy. Chance of showers and thunderstorms in the evening, then a chance of showers and slight chance of thunderstorms after midnight. Lows around 70. Chance of precipitation 50%. Wednesday, mostly cloudy. Showers likely and slight chance of thunderstorms in the morning, then a chance of showers and thunderstorms in the afternoon. Highs in the mid-80s. Chance of precipitation 60%. Wednesday night, mostly cloudy. Chance of showers and slight chance of thunderstorms in the evening, then a chance of showers after midnight. Lows in the upper 60s. Chance of precipitation 50%. Thursday, mostly cloudy. Chance of showers and slight chance of thunderstorms in the morning, then a chance of showers and thunderstorms in the afternoon. Highs in the mid-80s. Chance of precipitation 40%. Now let's check on your local forecast. Rest of tonight, clear. Near steady temperature in the mid-60s. Northeast winds around 5 miles per hour. Thursday, sunny in the northeast winds around 5 miles per hour. Thursday, sunny in the morning, then becoming partly cloudy. Highs in the upper 80s. Southeast winds around 5 miles per hour. Thursday night, partly cloudy. Lows in the upper 60s. Southeast winds around 5 miles per hour. Friday, mostly sunny. Highs around 90. South winds 10 to 15 miles per hour with gusts up to 25 miles per hour. Friday night, partly cloudy in the evening, then becoming mostly cloudy. Lows around 70. South winds 10 to 15 miles per hour. Saturday, mostly cloudy in the morning, then clearing. Highs in the upper 80s. Saturday night, mostly clear. Lows around 70. Sunday, mostly cloudy.

highs in the upper 80s. Sunday night, partly cloudy in the evening, then becoming mostly cloudy. Lows in the mid-70s. Monday, mostly cloudy with a chance of showers. A slight chance of thunderstorms in the morning, then a chance of thunderstorms in the afternoon. Highs in the upper 80s. Chance of rain 40%. Monday night, mostly cloudy with a chance of showers. A chance of thunderstorms, mainly in the evening. Lows in the mid-70s. Chance of rain 40%. Tuesday, mostly cloudy with a chance of thunderstorms. A chance of showers. Highs in the upper 80s. Chance of rain 50%. Tuesday night, mostly cloudy. A chance of showers and thunderstorms in the evening, then a chance of showers with a slight chance of thunderstorms after midnight. Lows in the lower 70s. Chance of rain 50%. Wednesday, showers likely with a slight chance of thunderstorms in the morning, then a chance of showers and thunderstorms in the afternoon. Highs in the mid-80s. Chance of rain 60%. 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Be sure to follow us on Facebook. Here's a look at local weather conditions as of 5 a.m. At the top of the hour, skies were clear in Shreveport. The temperature was 66 degrees at the regional airport. The dew point was 59, making the relative humidity 77%. Winds were calm. The pressure was 29.98 inches and rising. In Bossier City, at Barksdale Air Force Base, skies were clear, with a temperature of 68 degrees. The dew point was 58, making the relative humidity 71%. Winds were calm. The pressure was 29.98 inches and rising. And in downtown Shreveport, skies were clear. The temperature was 63 degrees. And winds were calm. Once again in Shreveport, it was 66 degrees with clear skies at 5 a.m. Around the local area at 5 a.m., in Texarkana, clear and 66. Wind northeast at 5 miles an hour. El Dorado, clear and 59. Wind calm. Monroe, clear and 64. Wind calm. Natchitoches, clear and 61. Wind calm. Marshall, clear and 62. Wind calm. And at Longview, clear and 65 degrees. Wind calm. Elsewhere across the four-state area, over at Dallas, partly cloudy and 69. Oklahoma City, partly cloudy and 65. Little Rock, clear and 59. Jackson, Mississippi, clear and 66. Baton Rouge, clear and 63. And at Houston, partly cloudy and 70 degrees. For the most current information, check us out on the web at www.weather.gov/sht. 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The Shreveport climate summary for yesterday, May 13, 2026. Yesterday's high temperature was 87 degrees. The normal high is 84. The record high is 94 degrees, which was last set in 1886. Yesterday's low temperature was 55 degrees. The normal low is 63. The record low is 45 degrees, which was set in 1997. No precipitation fell yesterday, which leaves the monthly total at 1.44 inches. This is 0.56 inches below the normal amount of 2.00 inches for May. The total precipitation for the year still stands at 14.05 inches, which is 6.74 inches below normal.
Sunrise today is at 6:18 a.m. and sunset is at 8:06 p.m. Now let's check on your local forecast. Rest of tonight, clear. Near steady temperature in the mid-60s. Northeast winds around 5 miles per hour. Thursday, sunny in the morning, then becoming partly cloudy. Highs in the upper 80s. Southeast winds around 5 miles per hour. Thursday night, partly cloudy. Lows in the upper 60s. Southeast winds around 5 miles per hour. Friday, mostly sunny. Highs around 90. South winds 10 to 15 miles per hour with gusts up to 25 miles per hour. Friday night, partly cloudy in the evening, then becoming mostly cloudy. Lows around 70. South winds 10 to 15 miles per hour. Saturday, mostly cloudy in the morning, then clearing. Highs in the upper 80s. Saturday night, mostly clear. Lows around 70. Sunday, mostly cloudy. Highs in the upper 80s. Sunday night, partly cloudy in the evening, then becoming mostly cloudy. Lows in the mid-70s. Monday, mostly cloudy with a chance of showers. A slight chance of thunderstorms in the morning, then a chance of thunderstorms in the afternoon. Highs in the upper 80s. Chance of rain 40%. Monday night, mostly cloudy with a chance of showers. A chance of thunderstorms, mainly in the evening. Lows in the mid-70s. Chance of rain 40%. Tuesday, mostly cloudy with a chance of thunderstorms. A chance of showers. Highs in the upper 80s. Chance of rain 50%. Tuesday night, mostly cloudy. A chance of showers and thunderstorms in the evening, then a chance of showers with a slight chance of thunderstorms after midnight. Lows in the lower 70s. Chance of rain 50%. Wednesday, showers likely with a slight chance of thunderstorms in the morning, then a chance of showers and thunderstorms in the afternoon. Highs in the mid-80s. Chance of rain 60%. 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Be sure to follow us on Facebook. Here's a look at local weather conditions as of 5 a.m. At the top of the hour, skies were clear in Shreveport. The temperature was 66 degrees at the regional airport. The dew point was 59, making the relative humidity 77%. Winds were calm. The pressure was 29.98 inches and rising. In Bossier City, at Barksdale Air Force Base, skies were clear, with a temperature of 68 degrees. The dew point was 58, making the relative humidity 71%. Winds were calm. The pressure was 29.98 inches and rising. And in downtown Shreveport, skies were clear. The temperature was 63 degrees. And winds were calm. Once again in Shreveport, it was 66 degrees with clear skies at 5 a.m. Around the local area at 5 a.m., in Texarkana, clear and 66. Wind northeast at 5 miles an hour. El Dorado, clear and 59. Wind calm. Monroe, clear and 64. Wind calm. Natchitoches, clear and 61. Wind calm. Marshall, clear and 62. Wind calm. And at Longview, clear and 65 degrees. Wind calm. Elsewhere across the four-state area, over at Dallas, partly cloudy and 69. Oklahoma City, partly cloudy and 65. Little Rock, clear and 59. Jackson, Mississippi, clear and 66. Baton Rouge, clear and 63. And at Houston, partly cloudy and 70 degrees. For the most current information, check us out on the web at www.weather.gov/sht. The Shreveport Climate Summary for yesterday, May 13th, 2026.
Yesterday's high temperature was 87 degrees. The normal high is 84. The record high is 94 degrees, which was last set in 1886. Yesterday's low temperature was 55 degrees. The normal low is 63. The record low is 45 degrees, which was set in 1997. No precipitation fell yesterday, which leaves the monthly total at 1.44 inches. This is 0.56 inches below the normal amount of 2.00 inches for May. The total precipitation for the year still stands at 14.05 inches, which is 6.74 inches below normal. Sunrise today is at 6:18 a.m. and sunset is at 8:06 p.m. Now let's check on your local forecast. Rest of tonight, clear. Near steady temperature in the mid-60s. Northeast winds around 5 miles per hour. Thursday, sunny in the morning, then becoming partly cloudy. Highs in the upper 80s. Southeast winds around 5 miles per hour. Thursday night, partly cloudy. Lows in the upper 60s. Southeast winds around 5 miles per hour. Friday, mostly sunny. Highs around 90. South winds 10 to 15 miles per hour with gusts up to 25 miles per hour. Friday night, partly cloudy in the evening, then becoming mostly cloudy. Lows around 70. South winds 10 to 15 miles per hour. Saturday, mostly cloudy in the morning, then clearing. Highs in the upper 80s. Saturday night, mostly clear. Lows around 70. Sunday, mostly cloudy. Highs in the upper 80s. Sunday night, partly cloudy in the evening, then becoming mostly cloudy. Lows in the mid-70s. Monday, mostly cloudy with a chance of showers. A slight chance of thunderstorms in the morning, then a chance of thunderstorms in the afternoon. Highs in the upper 80s. Chance of rain 40%. Monday night, mostly cloudy with a chance of showers. A chance of thunderstorms, mainly in the evening. Lows in the mid-70s. Chance of rain 40%. Tuesday, mostly cloudy with a chance of thunderstorms. A chance of showers. Highs in the upper 80s. Chance of rain 50%. Tuesday night, mostly cloudy. A chance of showers and thunderstorms in the evening, then a chance of showers with a slight chance of thunderstorms after midnight. Lows in the lower 70s. Chance of rain 50%. Wednesday, showers likely with a slight chance of thunderstorms in the morning, then a chance of showers and thunderstorms in the afternoon. Highs in the mid-80s. Chance of rain 60%. 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Be sure to follow us on Facebook. Here's a look at local weather conditions as of 5 a.m. At the top of the hour, skies were clear in Shreveport. The temperature was 66 degrees at the regional airport. The dew point was 59, making the relative humidity 77%. Winds were calm. The pressure was 29.98 inches and rising. In Bossier City, at Barksdale Air Force Base, skies were clear, with a temperature of 68 degrees. The dew point was 58, making the relative humidity 71%. Winds were calm. The pressure was 29.98 inches and rising. And in downtown Shreveport, skies were clear. The temperature was 63 degrees. And winds were calm. Once again in Shreveport, it was 66 degrees with clear skies at 5 a.m. Around the local area at 5 a.m., in Texarkana, clear and 66. Wind northeast at 5 miles an hour. El Dorado, clear and 59. Wind calm. Monroe, clear and 64. Wind calm. Natchitoches, clear and 61. Wind calm. Marshall, clear and 62. Wind calm.
and at Longview.

and 65 degrees. Wind calm. Elsewhere across the four-state area, over at Dallas, partly cloudy and 69. Oklahoma City, partly cloudy and 65. Little Rock, clear and 59. Jackson, Mississippi, clear and 66. Baton Rouge, clear and 63. And at Houston, partly cloudy and 70 degrees. For the most current information, check us out on the web at www.weather.gov/sht. The Shreveport Climate Summary for yesterday, May 13, 2026. Yesterday's high temperature was 87 degrees. The normal high is 84. The record high is 94 degrees, which was last set in 1886. Yesterday's low temperature was 55 degrees. The normal low is 63. The record low is 45 degrees, which was set in 1997. No precipitation fell yesterday, which leaves the monthly total at 1.44 inches. This is 0.56 inches below the normal amount of 2.00 inches for May. The total precipitation for the year still stands at 14.05 inches, which is 6.74 inches below normal. Sunrise today is at 6:18 a.m. and sunset is at 8:06 p.m. Now let's check on your local forecast. Rest of tonight, clear. Near steady temperature in the mid-60s. Northeast winds around 5 miles per hour. Thursday, sunny in the morning, then becoming partly cloudy. Highs in the upper 80s. Southeast winds around 5 miles per hour. Thursday night, partly cloudy. Lows in the upper 60s. Southeast winds around 5 miles per hour. Friday, mostly sunny. Highs around 90. South winds 10 to 15 miles per hour with gusts up to 25 miles per hour. Friday night, partly cloudy in the evening, then becoming mostly cloudy. Lows around 70. South winds 10 to 15 miles per hour. Saturday, mostly cloudy in the morning, then clearing. Highs in the upper 80s. Saturday night, mostly clear. Lows around 70. Sunday, mostly cloudy. Highs in the upper 80s. Sunday night, partly cloudy in the evening, then becoming mostly cloudy. Lows in the mid-70s. Monday, mostly cloudy with a chance of showers. A slight chance of thunderstorms in the morning, then a chance of thunderstorms in the afternoon. Highs in the upper 80s. Chance of rain 40%. Monday night, mostly cloudy with a chance of showers. A chance of thunderstorms, mainly in the evening. Lows in the mid-70s. Chance of rain 40%. Tuesday, mostly cloudy with a chance of thunderstorms. A chance of showers. Highs in the upper 80s. Chance of rain 50%. Tuesday night, mostly cloudy. A chance of showers and thunderstorms in the evening, then a chance of showers with a slight chance of thunderstorms after midnight. Lows in the lower 70s. Chance of rain 50%. Wednesday, showers likely with a slight chance of thunderstorms in the morning, then a chance of showers and thunderstorms in the afternoon. Highs in the mid-80s. Chance of rain 60%. 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Be sure to follow us on Facebook. Here's a look at local weather conditions as of 5 a.m. At the top of the hour, skies were clear in Shreveport. The temperature was 66 degrees at the regional airport.
The dew point was 59, making the relative humidity 77%. Winds were calm. The pressure was 29.98 inches and rising. In Bossier City, at Barksdale Air Force Base, skies were clear, with a temperature of 68 degrees. The dew point was 58, making the relative humidity 71%. Winds were calm. The pressure was 29.98 inches and rising. And in downtown Shreveport, skies were clear. The temperature was 63 degrees. And winds were calm. Once again in Shreveport, it was 66 degrees with clear skies at 5 a.m. Around the local area at 5 a.m., in Texarkana, clear and 66. Wind northeast at 5 miles an hour. El Dorado, clear and 59. Wind calm. Monroe, clear and 64. Wind calm. Natchitoches, clear and 61. Wind calm. Marshall, clear and 62. Wind calm. And at Longview, clear and 65 degrees. Wind calm. Elsewhere across the four-state area, over at Dallas, partly cloudy and 69. Oklahoma City, partly cloudy and 65. Little Rock, clear and 59. Jackson, Mississippi, clear and 66. Baton Rouge, clear and 63. And at Houston, partly cloudy and 70 degrees. For the most current information, check us out on the web at www.weather.gov/SHP. The Shreveport Climate Summary for yesterday, May 13, 2026. Yesterday's high temperature was 87 degrees. The normal high is 84. The record high is 94 degrees, which was last set in 1886. Yesterday's low temperature was 55 degrees. The normal low is 63. The record low is 45 degrees, which was set in 1997. No precipitation fell yesterday, which leaves the monthly total at 1.44 inches. This is 0.56 inches below the normal amount of 2.00 inches for May. The total precipitation for the year still stands at 14.05 inches, which is 6.74 inches below normal. Sunrise today is at 6:18 a.m. and sunset is at 8:06 p.m. Now let's check on your local forecast. Rest of tonight, clear. Near steady temperature in the mid-60s. Northeast winds around 5 miles per hour. Thursday, sunny in the morning, then becoming partly cloudy. Highs in the upper 80s. Southeast winds around 5 miles per hour. Thursday night, partly cloudy. Lows in the upper 60s. Southeast winds around 5 miles per hour. Friday, mostly sunny. Highs around 90. South winds 10 to 15 miles per hour with gusts up to 25 miles per hour. Friday night, partly cloudy in the evening, then becoming mostly cloudy. Lows around 70. South winds 10 to 15 miles per hour. Saturday, mostly cloudy in the morning, then clearing. Highs in the upper 80s. Saturday night, mostly clear. Lows around 70. Sunday, mostly cloudy. Highs in the upper 80s. Sunday night, partly cloudy in the evening, then becoming mostly cloudy. Lows in the mid-70s. Monday, mostly cloudy with a chance of showers. A slight chance of thunderstorms in the morning, then a chance of thunderstorms in the afternoon. Highs in the upper 80s. Chance of rain 40%. Monday night, mostly cloudy with a chance of showers. A chance of thunderstorms, mainly in the evening. Lows in the mid-70s. Chance of rain 40%. Tuesday, mostly cloudy with a chance of thunderstorms. A chance of showers. Highs in the upper 80s. Chance of rain 50%. Tuesday night, mostly cloudy. A chance of showers and thunderstorms in the evening, then a chance of showers with a slight chance of thunderstorms after midnight.
lows in the lower 70s. Chance of rain 50%. Wednesday, showers likely with a slight chance of thunderstorms in the morning, then a chance of showers and thunderstorms in the afternoon. Highs in the mid-80s. Chance of rain 60%. 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Be sure to follow us on Facebook. Here's a look at local weather conditions as of 5 a.m. At the top of the hour, skies were clear in Shreveport. The temperature was 66 degrees at the regional airport. The dew point was 59, making the relative humidity 77%. Winds were calm. The pressure was 29.98 inches and rising. In Bossier City, at Barksdale Air Force Base, skies were clear, with a temperature of 68 degrees. The dew point was 58, making the relative humidity 71%. Winds were calm. The pressure was 29.98 inches and rising. And in downtown Shreveport, skies were clear. The temperature was 63 degrees. And winds were calm. Once again in Shreveport, it was 66 degrees with clear skies at 5 a.m. Here is your area's open water boating forecast. Wind gusts may be higher. Rest of tonight, mostly clear. Highs in the upper 80s. Lows in the 60s. South winds 10 to 15 miles per hour. Friday, mostly sunny. Windy. Highs around 90. South winds 15 to 20 miles per hour. Friday night, mostly cloudy. Windy. Lows around 70. South winds 15 to 20 miles per hour. Saturday, mostly cloudy in the morning then clearing. Windy. Highs in the upper 80s. South winds 15 to 20 miles per hour. Saturday night, mostly clear. Windy. Lows around 70. South winds 15 to 20 miles per hour. Sunday, mostly cloudy. Highs in the upper 80s. Sunday night, becoming mostly cloudy. Lows in the lower 70s. Monday, mostly cloudy. Chance of showers and slight chance of thunderstorms in the morning, then a chance of showers and thunderstorms in the afternoon. Highs in the upper 80s. Chance of precipitation 30%. Monday night, mostly cloudy. Chance of showers and thunderstorms in the evening, then a chance of showers and slight chance of thunderstorms after midnight. Lows in the lower 70s. Chance of precipitation 40%. Tuesday, mostly cloudy with chance of showers and thunderstorms. Highs in the upper 80s. Chance of precipitation 50%. Tuesday night, mostly cloudy. Chance of showers and thunderstorms in the evening, then a chance of showers and slight chance of thunderstorms after midnight. Lows around 70. Chance of precipitation 50%. Wednesday, mostly cloudy. Showers likely and slight chance of thunderstorms in the morning, then a chance of showers and thunderstorms in the afternoon. Highs in the mid-80s. Chance of precipitation 60%. Wednesday night, mostly cloudy. Chance of showers and slight chance of thunderstorms in the evening, then a chance of showers after midnight. Lows in the upper 60s. Chance of precipitation 50%. Thursday, mostly cloudy. Chance of showers and slight chance of thunderstorms in the morning, then a chance of showers and thunderstorms in the afternoon. Highs in the mid-80s. Chance of precipitation 40%. Around the local area at 5 a.m. in Texarkana, clear and 66. Wind northeast at 5 miles an hour. El Dorado, clear and 59. Wind calm. Monroe, clear and 64. Wind calm. Natchitoches, clear and 61. Wind calm. Marshall, clear and 62. Wind calm. And at Longview, clear and 65 degrees. Wind calm.
elsewhere across the four-state area. Over at Dallas, partly cloudy and 69. Oklahoma City, partly cloudy and 65. Little Rock, clear and 59. Jackson, Mississippi, clear and 66. Baton Rouge, clear and 63. And at Houston, partly cloudy and 70 degrees. For the most current information, check us out on the web at www.weather.gov/SHP. The Shreveport Climate Summary for yesterday, May 13, 2026. Yesterday's high temperature was 87 degrees. The normal high is 84. The record high is 94 degrees, which was last set in 1886. Yesterday's low temperature was 55 degrees. The normal low is 63. The record low is 45 degrees, which was set in 1997. No precipitation fell yesterday, which leaves the monthly total at 1.44 inches. This is 0.56 inches below the normal amount of 2.00 inches for May. The total precipitation for the year still stands at 14.05 inches, which is 6.74 inches below normal. Sunrise today is at 6:18 a.m. and sunset is at 8:06 p.m. Now let's check on your local forecast. Rest of tonight, clear. Near steady temperature in the mid-60s. Northeast winds around 5 miles per hour. Thursday, sunny in the morning, then becoming partly cloudy. Highs in the upper 80s. Southeast winds around 5 miles per hour. Thursday night, partly cloudy. Lows in the upper 60s. Southeast winds around 5 miles per hour. Friday, mostly sunny. Highs around 90. South winds 10 to 15 miles per hour with gusts up to 25 miles per hour. Friday night, partly cloudy in the evening, then becoming mostly cloudy. Lows around 70. South winds 10 to 15 miles per hour. Saturday, mostly cloudy in the morning, then clearing. Highs in the upper 80s. Saturday night, mostly clear. Lows around 70. Sunday, mostly cloudy. Highs in the upper 80s. Sunday night, partly cloudy in the evening, then becoming mostly cloudy. Lows in the mid-70s. Monday, mostly cloudy with a chance of showers. A slight chance of thunderstorms in the morning, then a chance of thunderstorms in the afternoon. Highs in the upper 80s. Chance of rain 40%. Monday night, mostly cloudy with a chance of showers. A chance of thunderstorms, mainly in the evening. Lows in the mid-70s. Chance of rain 40%. Tuesday, mostly cloudy with a chance of thunderstorms. A chance of showers. Highs in the upper 80s. Chance of rain 50%. Tuesday night, mostly cloudy. A chance of showers and thunderstorms in the evening, then a chance of showers with a slight chance of thunderstorms after midnight. Lows in the lower 70s. Chance of rain 50%. Wednesday, showers likely with a slight chance of thunderstorms in the morning, then a chance of showers and thunderstorms in the afternoon. Highs in the mid-80s. Chance of rain 60%. 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Be sure to follow us on Facebook. Here's a look at local weather conditions as of 5 a.m. At the top of the hour, skies were clear in Shreveport. The temperature was 66 degrees at the regional airport. The dew point was 59, making the relative humidity 77%.
winds were calm. The pressure was 29.98 inches and rising. In Bossier City, at Barksdale Air Force Base, skies were clear, with a temperature of 68 degrees. The dew point was 58, making the relative humidity 71%. Winds were calm. The pressure was 29.98 inches and rising. And in downtown Shreveport, skies were clear. The temperature was 63 degrees. And winds were calm. Once again in Shreveport, it was 66 degrees with clear skies at 5 a.m. Around the local area at 5 a.m., in Texarkana, clear and 66. Wind northeast at 5 miles an hour. El Dorado, clear and 59. Wind calm. Monroe, clear and 64. Wind calm. Natchitoches, clear and 61. Wind calm. Marshall, clear and 62. Wind calm. And at Longview, clear and 65 degrees. Wind calm. Elsewhere across the four-state area, over at Dallas, partly cloudy and 69. Oklahoma City, partly cloudy and 65. Little Rock, clear and 59. Jackson, Mississippi, clear and 66. Baton Rouge, clear and 63. And at Houston, partly cloudy and 70 degrees. For the most current information, check us out on the web at www.weather.gov/SHT. The Shreveport Climate Summary for yesterday, May 13, 2026. Yesterday's high temperature was 87 degrees. The normal high is 84. The record high is 94 degrees, which was last set in 1886. Yesterday's low temperature was 55 degrees. The normal low is 63. The record low is 45 degrees, which was set in 1997. No precipitation fell yesterday, which leaves the monthly total at 1.44 inches. This is 0.56 inches below the normal amount of 2.00 inches for May. The total precipitation for the year still stands at 14.05 inches, which is 6.74 inches below normal. Sunrise today is at 6:18 a.m. and sunset is at 8:06 p.m. Now let's check on your local forecast. Rest of tonight, clear. Near steady temperature in the mid-60s. Northeast winds around 5 miles per hour. Thursday, sunny in the morning, then becoming partly cloudy. Highs in the upper 80s. Southeast winds around 5 miles per hour. Thursday night, partly cloudy. Lows in the upper 60s. Southeast winds around 5 miles per hour. Friday, mostly sunny. Highs around 90. South winds 10 to 15 miles per hour with gusts up to 25 miles per hour. Friday night, partly cloudy in the evening, then becoming mostly cloudy. Lows around 70. South winds 10 to 15 miles per hour. Saturday, mostly cloudy in the morning, then clearing. Highs in the upper 80s. Saturday night, mostly clear. Lows around 70. Sunday, mostly cloudy. Highs in the upper 80s. Sunday night, partly cloudy in the evening, then becoming mostly cloudy. Lows in the mid-70s. Monday, mostly cloudy with a chance of showers. A slight chance of thunderstorms in the morning, then a chance of thunderstorms in the afternoon. Highs in the upper 80s. Chance of rain 40%. Monday night, mostly cloudy with a chance of showers. A chance of thunderstorms, mainly in the evening. Lows in the mid-70s. Chance of rain 40%. Tuesday, mostly cloudy with a chance of thunderstorms. A chance of showers. Highs in the upper 80s. Chance of rain 50%. Tuesday night, mostly cloudy. A chance of showers and thunderstorms in the evening, then a chance of showers with a slight chance of thunderstorms after midnight. Lows in the lower 70s. Chance of rain 50%.

Tuesday, showers likely with a slight chance of thunderstorms in the morning, then a chance of showers and thunderstorms in the afternoon. Highs in the mid-80s. Chance of rain 60%. 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Be sure to follow us on Facebook. Here's a look at local weather conditions as of 6 a.m. At the top of the hour, skies were partly cloudy in Shreveport. The temperature was 64 degrees at the regional airport. The dew point was 59, making the relative humidity 82%. Winds were calm. The pressure was 29.99 inches and rising. In Bossier City, at Barksdale Air Force Base, skies were clear, with a temperature of 66 degrees. The dew point was 58, making the relative humidity 75%. Winds were calm. The pressure was 29.99 inches and rising. And in downtown Shreveport, skies were clear. The temperature was 63 degrees. And winds were calm. Once again in Shreveport, it was 64 degrees with partly cloudy skies at 6 a.m. Around the local area at 6 a.m., in Texarkana, clear and 66. Wind east at 5 miles an hour. El Dorado, mostly cloudy and 60. Wind northeast at 6 miles an hour. Monroe, clear and 63. Wind northeast at 5 miles an hour. Natchitoches, clear and 61. Wind calm. At Marshall, it was clear. Temperature was 60 degrees, dew point 60. And at Longview, clear and 64 degrees. Wind east at 7 miles an hour. Elsewhere across the four-state area, over at Dallas, partly cloudy and 70. Oklahoma City, partly cloudy and 65. Little Rock, clear and 57. Jackson, Mississippi, clear and 63. Baton Rouge, clear and 63. And at Houston, clear and 69 degrees. For the most current information, check us out on the web at www.weather.gov/sht. The Shreveport Climate Summary for yesterday, May 13, 2026. Yesterday's high temperature was 87 degrees. The normal high is 84. The record high is 94 degrees, which was last set in 1886. Yesterday's low temperature was 55 degrees. The normal low is 63. The record low is 45 degrees, which was set in 1997. No precipitation fell yesterday, which leaves the monthly total at 1.44 inches. This is 0.56 inches below the normal amount of 2.00 inches for May. The total precipitation for the year still stands at 14.05 inches, which is 6.74 inches below normal. Sunrise today is at 6:18 a.m. and sunset is at 8:06 p.m. Now let's check on your local forecast. Rest of tonight, clear. Near steady temperature in the mid-60s. Northeast winds around 5 miles per hour. Thursday, sunny in the morning, then becoming partly cloudy. Highs in the upper 80s. Southeast winds around 5 miles per hour. Thursday night, partly cloudy. Lows in the upper 60s. Southeast winds around 5 miles per hour. Friday, mostly sunny. Highs around 90. South winds 10 to 15 miles per hour with gusts up to 25 miles per hour. Friday night, partly cloudy in the evening, then becoming mostly cloudy. Lows around 70. South winds 10 to 15 miles per hour. Saturday, mostly cloudy in the morning, then clearing. Highs in the upper 80s. Saturday night, mostly clear. Lows around 70. Sunday, mostly cloudy. Highs in the upper 80s. Sunday night, partly cloudy in the evening, then becoming mostly cloudy. Lows in the mid-70s. Monday, mostly cloudy with a chance of showers.
a slight chance of thunderstorms in the morning, then a chance of thunderstorms in the afternoon. Highs in the upper 80s. Chance of rain 40%. Monday night, mostly cloudy with a chance of showers. A chance of thunderstorms, mainly in the evening. Lows in the mid-70s. Chance of rain 40%. Tuesday, mostly cloudy with a chance of thunderstorms. A chance of showers. Highs in the upper 80s. Chance of rain 50%. Tuesday night, mostly cloudy. A chance of showers and thunderstorms in the evening, then a chance of showers with a slight chance of thunderstorms after midnight. Lows in the lower 70s. Chance of rain 50%. Wednesday, showers likely with a slight chance of thunderstorms in the morning, then a chance of showers and thunderstorms in the afternoon. Highs in the mid-80s. Chance of rain 60%. 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Be sure to follow us on Facebook. Here's a look at local weather conditions as of 6 a.m. At the top of the hour, skies were partly cloudy in Shreveport. The temperature was 64 degrees at the regional airport. The dew point was 59, making the relative humidity 82%. Winds were calm. The pressure was 29.99 inches and rising. In Bossier City, at Barksdale Air Force Base, skies were clear, with a temperature of 66 degrees. The dew point was 58, making the relative humidity 75%. Winds were calm. The pressure was 29.99 inches and rising. And in downtown Shreveport, skies were clear. The temperature was 63 degrees. And winds were calm. Once again in Shreveport, it was 64 degrees with partly cloudy skies at 6 a.m. Around the local area at 6 a.m., in Texarkana, clear and 66. Wind east at 5 miles an hour. El Dorado, mostly cloudy and 60. Wind northeast at 6 miles an hour. Monroe, clear and 63. Wind northeast at 5 miles an hour. Natchitoches, clear and 61. Wind calm. At Marshall, it was clear. Temperature was 60 degrees, dew point 60. And at Longview, clear and 64 degrees. Wind east at 7 miles an hour. Elsewhere across the four-state area, over at Dallas, partly cloudy and 70. Oklahoma City, partly cloudy and 65. Little Rock, clear and 57. Jackson, Mississippi, clear and 63. Baton Rouge, clear and 63. And at Houston, clear and 69 degrees. For the most current information, check us out on the web at www.weather.gov/sht. 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The Shreveport climate summary for yesterday, May 13, 2026. Yesterday's high temperature was 87 degrees. The normal high is 84. The record high is 94 degrees, which was last set in 1886. Yesterday's low temperature was 55 degrees. The normal low is 63. The record low is 45 degrees, which was set in 1997. No precipitation fell yesterday, which leaves the monthly total at 1.44 inches. This is 0.56 inches below the normal amount of 2.00 inches for May. The total precipitation for the year still stands at 14.05 inches, which is 6.74 inches below normal. Sunrise today is at 6:18 a.m. and sunset is at 8:06 p.m. Now let's check on your

Lows around 70. South winds 10 to 15 miles per hour. Saturday, mostly cloudy in the morning, then clearing. Highs in the upper 80s. Saturday night, mostly clear. Lows around 70. Sunday, mostly cloudy. Highs in the upper 80s. Sunday night, partly cloudy in the evening, then becoming mostly cloudy. Lows in the mid-70s. Monday, mostly cloudy with a chance of showers. A slight chance of thunderstorms in the morning, then a chance of thunderstorms in the afternoon. Highs in the upper 80s. Chance of rain 40%. Monday night, mostly cloudy with a chance of showers. A chance of thunderstorms, mainly in the evening. Lows in the mid-70s. Chance of rain 40%. Tuesday, mostly cloudy with a chance of thunderstorms. A chance of showers. Highs in the upper 80s. Chance of rain 50%. Tuesday night, mostly cloudy. A chance of showers and thunderstorms in the evening, then a chance of showers with a slight chance of thunderstorms after midnight. Lows in the lower 70s. Chance of rain 50%. Wednesday, showers likely with a slight chance of thunderstorms in the morning, then a chance of showers and thunderstorms in the afternoon. Highs in the mid-80s. Chance of rain 60%. 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Be sure to follow us on Facebook. Here's a look at local weather conditions as of 6 a.m. At the top of the hour, skies were partly cloudy in Shreveport. The temperature was 64 degrees at the regional airport. The dew point was 59, making the relative humidity 82%. Winds were calm. The pressure was 29.99 inches and rising. In Bossier City, at Barksdale Air Force Base, skies were clear, with a temperature of 66 degrees. The dew point was 58, making the relative humidity 75%. Winds were calm. The pressure was 29.99 inches and rising. And in downtown Shreveport, skies were clear. The temperature was 63 degrees. And winds were calm. Once again in Shreveport, it was 64 degrees with partly cloudy skies at 6 a.m. Around the local area at 6 a.m., in Texarkana, clear and 66. Wind east at 5 miles an hour. El Dorado, mostly cloudy and 60. Wind northeast at 6 miles an hour. Monroe, clear and 63. Wind northeast at 5 miles an hour. Natchitoches, clear and 61. Wind calm. At Marshall, it was clear. Temperature was 60 degrees, dew point 60. And at Longview, clear and 64 degrees. Wind east at 7 miles an hour. Elsewhere across the four-state area, over at Dallas, partly cloudy and 70. Oklahoma City, partly cloudy and 65. Little Rock, clear and 57. Jackson, Mississippi, clear and 63. Baton Rouge, clear and 63. And at Houston, clear and 69 degrees. For the most current information, check us out on the web at www.weather.gov/sht. The Shreveport Climate Summary for yesterday, May 13, 2026. Yesterday's high temperature was 87 degrees. The normal high is 84. The record high is 94 degrees, which was last set in 1886. Yesterday's low temperature was 55 degrees. The normal low is 63. The record low is 45 degrees, which was set in 1997. No precipitation fell yesterday, which leaves the monthly total at 1.44 inches. This is 0.56 inches below the normal amount of 2.00 inches for May. The total precipitation for the year still stands at 14.05 inches, which is 6.74 inches below normal. Sunrise today is at 6:18 a.m. and sunset.

is at 8:06 p.m. Now let's check on your local forecast. Rest of tonight, clear. Near steady temperature in the mid-60s. Northeast winds around 5 miles per hour. Thursday, sunny in the morning, then becoming partly cloudy. Highs in the upper 80s. Southeast winds around 5 miles per hour. Thursday night, partly cloudy. Lows in the upper 60s. Southeast winds around 5 miles per hour. Friday, mostly sunny. Highs around 90. South winds 10 to 15 miles per hour with gusts up to 25 miles per hour. Friday night, partly cloudy in the evening, then becoming mostly cloudy. Lows around 70. South winds 10 to 15 miles per hour. Saturday, mostly cloudy in the morning, then clearing. Highs in the upper 80s. Saturday night, mostly clear. Lows around 70. Sunday, mostly cloudy. Highs in the upper 80s. Sunday night, partly cloudy in the evening, then becoming mostly cloudy. Lows in the mid-70s. Monday, mostly cloudy with a chance of showers. A slight chance of thunderstorms in the morning, then a chance of thunderstorms in the afternoon. Highs in the upper 80s. Chance of rain 40%. Monday night, mostly cloudy with a chance of showers. A chance of thunderstorms, mainly in the evening. Lows in the mid-70s. Chance of rain 40%. Tuesday, mostly cloudy with a chance of thunderstorms. A chance of showers. Highs in the upper 80s. Chance of rain 50%. Tuesday night, mostly cloudy. A chance of showers and thunderstorms in the evening, then a chance of showers with a slight chance of thunderstorms after midnight. Lows in the lower 70s. Chance of rain 50%. Wednesday, showers likely with a slight chance of thunderstorms in the morning, then a chance of showers and thunderstorms in the afternoon. Highs in the mid-80s. Chance of rain 60%. Now let's check on your local forecast. Today, sunny this morning, then becoming partly cloudy. Highs in the upper 80s. Southeast winds around 5 miles per hour. Tonight, partly cloudy. Lows in the upper 60s. Southeast winds around 5 miles per hour. Friday, mostly sunny. Highs around 90. South winds 10 to 15 miles per hour with gusts up to 25 miles per hour. Friday night, partly cloudy in the evening, then becoming mostly cloudy. Lows around 70. South winds 10 to 15 miles per hour. Saturday, 15 miles per hour. Saturday, mostly cloudy in the morning, then clearing. Highs in the upper 80s. South winds 10 to 15 miles per hour. Saturday night, mostly clear. Lows around 70. Sunday, mostly cloudy. Highs in the upper 80s. Sunday night, partly cloudy in the evening, then becoming mostly cloudy. Lows in the mid-70s. Monday, mostly cloudy with a chance of showers. A slight chance of thunderstorms in the morning, then a chance of thunderstorms in the afternoon. Highs in the upper 80s. Chance of rain 40%. Monday night, mostly cloudy with a chance of showers. A chance of thunderstorms, mainly in the evening. Lows in the mid-70s. Chance of rain 40%. Tuesday, mostly cloudy with a chance of thunderstorms. A chance of showers. Highs in the upper 80s. Chance of rain 50%. Tuesday night, mostly cloudy. A chance of showers and thunderstorms in the evening, then a chance of showers with a slight chance of thunderstorms after midnight. Lows in the lower 70s. Chance of rain 50%. Wednesday, showers likely with a slight chance of thunderstorms in the morning, then a chance of showers and thunderstorms in the afternoon. Highs in the mid-80s. Chance of rain 60%. Here is your area's open water boating forecast. Wind gusts may

be higher. Rest of today, sunny toward daybreak, then becoming partly cloudy. Highs in the upper 80s. East winds 10 to 15 miles per hour becoming southeast in the afternoon. Tonight, partly cloudy. Lows in the upper 60s. Southeast winds 10 to 15 miles per hour. Friday, mostly sunny. Windy. Highs around 90. South winds 15 to 20 miles per hour. Friday night, mostly cloudy. Windy. Lows around 70. South winds 15 to 20 miles per hour. Saturday, mostly cloudy in the morning then clearing. Windy. Highs in the upper 80s. South winds 15 to 20 miles per hour. Saturday night, mostly clear. Lows in the upper 60s. Sunday, mostly cloudy. Highs in the upper 80s. Sunday night, becoming mostly cloudy. Lows in the lower 70s. Monday, mostly cloudy. Chance of showers and slight chance of thunderstorms in the morning, then a chance of showers and thunderstorms in the afternoon. Highs in the upper 80s. Chance of precipitation 30%. Monday night, mostly cloudy. Chance of showers and thunderstorms in the evening, then a chance of showers and slight chance of thunderstorms after midnight. Lows in the lower 70s. Chance of precipitation 40%. Tuesday, mostly cloudy with chance of showers and thunderstorms. Highs in the upper 80s. Chance of precipitation 50%. Tuesday night, mostly cloudy. Chance of showers and thunderstorms in the evening, then a chance of showers and slight chance of thunderstorms after midnight. Lows around 70. Chance of precipitation 50%. Wednesday, mostly cloudy. Showers likely and slight chance of thunderstorms in the morning, then a chance of showers and thunderstorms in the afternoon. Highs in the mid-80s. Chance of precipitation 60%. 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Be sure to follow us on Facebook. Here's a look at local weather conditions as of 6 a.m. At the top of the hour, skies were partly cloudy in Shreveport. The temperature was 64 degrees at the regional airport. The dew point was 59, making the relative humidity 82%. Winds were calm. The pressure was 29.99 inches and rising. In Bossier City, at Barksdale Air Force Base, skies were clear, with a temperature of 66 degrees. The dew point was 58, making the relative humidity 75%. Winds were calm. The pressure was 29.99 inches and rising. And in downtown Shreveport, skies were clear. The temperature was 63 degrees. And winds were calm. Once again in Shreveport, it was 64 degrees with partly cloudy skies at 6 a.m. Around the local area at 6 a.m., in Texarkana, clear and 66. Wind east at 5 miles an hour. El Dorado, mostly cloudy and 60. Wind northeast at 6 miles an hour. Monroe, clear and 63. Wind northeast at 5 miles an hour. Natchitoches, clear and 61. Wind calm. At Marshall, it was clear. Temperature was 60 degrees, dew point 60. And at Longview, clear and 64 degrees. Wind east at 7 miles an hour. Elsewhere across the four-state area, over at Dallas, partly cloudy and 70.
Oklahoma City, partly cloudy and 65. Little Rock, clear and 57. Jackson, Mississippi, clear and 63. Baton Rouge, clear and 63. And at Houston, clear and 69 degrees. For the most current information, check us out on the web at www.weather.gov/sht. The Shreveport Climate Summary for yesterday, May 13, 2026. Yesterday's high temperature was 87 degrees. The normal high is 84. The record high is 94 degrees, which was last set in 1886. Yesterday's low temperature was 55 degrees. The normal low is 63. The record low is 45 degrees, which was set in 1997. No precipitation fell yesterday, which leaves the monthly total at 1.44 inches. This is 0.56 inches below the normal amount of 2.00 inches for May. The total precipitation for the year still stands at 14.05 inches, which is 6.74 inches below normal. Sunrise today is at 6:18 a.m. and sunset is at 8:06 p.m. Now let's check on your local forecast. Today, sunny this morning, then becoming partly cloudy. Highs in the upper 80s. Southeast winds around 5 miles per hour. Tonight, partly cloudy. Lows in the upper 60s. Southeast winds around 5 miles per hour. Friday, mostly sunny. Highs around 90. South winds 10 to 15 miles per hour with gusts up to 25 miles per hour. Friday night, partly cloudy in the evening, then becoming mostly cloudy. Lows around 70. South winds 10 to 15 miles per hour. Saturday, mostly cloudy in the morning, then clearing. Highs in the upper 80s. South winds 10 to 15 miles per hour. Saturday night, mostly clear. Lows around 70. Sunday, mostly cloudy. Highs in the upper 80s. Sunday night, partly cloudy in the evening, then becoming mostly cloudy. Lows in the mid-70s. Monday, mostly cloudy with a chance of showers. A slight chance of thunderstorms in the morning, then a chance of thunderstorms in the afternoon. Highs in the upper 80s. Chance of rain 40%. Monday night, mostly cloudy with a chance of showers. A chance of thunderstorms, mainly in the evening. Lows in the mid-70s. Chance of rain 40%. Tuesday, mostly cloudy with a chance of thunderstorms. A chance of showers. Highs in the upper 80s. Chance of rain 50%. Tuesday night, mostly cloudy. A chance of showers and thunderstorms in the evening, then a chance of showers with a slight chance of thunderstorms after midnight. Lows in the lower 70s. Chance of rain 50%. Wednesday, showers likely with a slight chance of thunderstorms in the morning, then a chance of showers and thunderstorms in the afternoon. Highs in the mid-80s. Chance of rain 60%. Here is your area's open water boating forecast. Wind gusts may be higher. Today, sunny in the morning, then becoming partly cloudy. Highs in the upper 80s. Southeast winds 10 to 15 miles per hour. Tonight, partly cloudy. Lows in the upper 60s. Southeast winds 10 to 15 miles per hour. Friday, mostly sunny. Windy. Highs around 90. South winds 15 to 20 miles per hour. Friday night, mostly cloudy. Windy. Lows around 70. South winds 15 to 20 miles per hour. Saturday, mostly cloudy in the morning then clearing. Windy. Highs in the upper 80s. South winds 15 to 20 miles per hour. Saturday night, mostly clear. Lows in the upper 60s. Sunday, mostly cloudy. Highs in the upper 80s. Sunday night, becoming mostly cloudy. Lows in the lower 70s.
Monday, mostly cloudy. Chance of showers and slight chance of thunderstorms in the morning, then a chance of showers and thunderstorms in the afternoon. Highs in the upper 80s. Chance of precipitation 30%. Monday night, mostly cloudy. Chance of showers and thunderstorms in the evening, then a chance of showers and slight chance of thunderstorms after midnight. Lows in the lower 70s. Chance of precipitation 40%. Tuesday, mostly cloudy with chance of showers and thunderstorms. Highs in the upper 80s. Chance of precipitation 50%. Tuesday night, mostly cloudy. Chance of showers and thunderstorms in the evening, then a chance of showers and slight chance of thunderstorms after midnight. Lows around 70. Chance of precipitation 50%. Wednesday, mostly cloudy. Showers likely and slight chance of thunderstorms in the morning, then a chance of showers and thunderstorms in the afternoon. Highs in the mid-80s. Chance of precipitation 60%. 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Be sure to follow us on Facebook. Here's a look at local weather conditions as of 6 a.m. At the top of the hour, skies were partly cloudy in Shreveport. The temperature was 64 degrees at the regional airport. The dew point was 59, making the relative humidity 82%. Winds were calm. The pressure was 29.99 inches and rising. In Bossier City, at Barksdale Air Force Base, skies were clear, with a temperature of 66 degrees. The dew point was 58, making the relative humidity 75%. Winds were calm. The pressure was 29.99 inches and rising. And in downtown Shreveport, skies were clear. The temperature was 63 degrees. And winds were calm. Once again in Shreveport, it was 64 degrees with partly cloudy skies at 6 a.m. Around the local area at 6 a.m., in Texarkana, clear and 66. Wind east at 5 miles an hour. El Dorado, mostly cloudy and 60. Wind northeast at 6 miles an hour. Monroe, clear and 63. Wind northeast at 5 miles an hour. Natchitoches, clear and 61. Wind calm. At Marshall, it was clear. Temperature was 60 degrees, dew point 60. And at Longview, clear and 64 degrees. Wind east at 7 miles an hour. Elsewhere across the four-state area, over at Dallas, partly cloudy and 70. Oklahoma City, partly cloudy and 65. Little Rock, clear and 57. Jackson, Mississippi, clear and 63. Baton Rouge, clear and 63. And at Houston, clear and 69 degrees. For the most current information, check us out on the web at www.weather.gov/sht. The Shreveport Climate Summary for yesterday, May 13, 2026. Yesterday's high temperature was 87 degrees. The normal high is 84. The record high is 94 degrees, which was last set in 1886. Yesterday's low temperature was 55 degrees. The normal low is 63. The record low is 45 degrees, which was set in 1997. No precipitation fell yesterday, which leaves the monthly total at 1.44 inches. This is 0.56 inches below the normal amount of 2.00 inches for May. The total precipitation for the year still stands at 14.05 inches, which is 6.74 inches below normal. Sunrise today is at 6:18 a.m. and sunset is at 8:06 p.m. Now let's check on your local forecast. Today, sunny this morning, then becoming partly cloudy. Highs in the upper 80s. Southeast winds around 5 miles per hour. Tonight, partly cloudy. Lows in the upper 60s. Southeast winds around 5 miles per hour.
Friday, mostly sunny. Highs around 90. South winds 10 to 15 miles per hour with gusts up to 25 miles per hour. Friday night, partly cloudy in the evening, then becoming mostly cloudy. Lows around 70. South winds 10 to 15 miles per hour. Saturday, mostly cloudy in the morning, then clearing. Highs in the upper 80s. South winds 10 to 15 miles per hour. Saturday night, mostly clear. Lows around 70. Sunday, mostly cloudy. Highs in the upper 80s. Sunday night, partly cloudy in the evening, then becoming mostly cloudy. Lows in the mid-70s. Monday, mostly cloudy with a chance of showers. A slight chance of thunderstorms in the morning, then a chance of thunderstorms in the afternoon. Highs in the upper 80s. Chance of rain 40%. Monday night, mostly cloudy with a chance of showers. A chance of thunderstorms, mainly in the evening. Lows in the mid-70s. Chance of rain 40%. Tuesday, mostly cloudy with a chance of thunderstorms. A chance of showers. Highs in the upper 80s. Chance of rain 50%. Tuesday night, mostly cloudy. A chance of showers and thunderstorms in the evening, then a chance of showers with a slight chance of thunderstorms after midnight. Lows in the lower 70s. Chance of rain 50%. Wednesday, showers likely with a slight chance of thunderstorms in the morning, then a chance of showers and thunderstorms in the afternoon. Highs in the mid-80s. Chance of rain 60%. 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Be sure to follow us on Facebook. Here's a look at local weather conditions as of 6 a.m. At the top of the hour, skies were partly cloudy in Shreveport. The temperature was 64 degrees at the regional airport. The dew point was 59, making the relative humidity 82%. Winds were calm. The pressure was 29.99 inches and rising. In Bossier City, at Barksdale Air Force Base, skies were clear, with a temperature of 66 degrees. The dew point was 58, making the relative humidity 75%. Winds were calm. The pressure was 29.99 inches and rising. And in downtown Shreveport, skies were clear. The temperature was 63 degrees. And winds were calm. Once again in Shreveport, it was 64 degrees with partly cloudy skies at 6 a.m. This is your NOAA Weather Radio, station WXJ97, operating on a frequency of 162.400 MHz, providing the latest weather information on a 24-hour basis. 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Around the local area at 6 a.m. in Texarkana, clear and 66. Wind east at 5 miles an hour. El Dorado, mostly cloudy and 60. Wind northeast at 6 miles an hour. Monroe, clear and 63. Wind northeast at 5 miles an hour. Natchitoches, clear and 61. Wind calm. At Marshall, it was clear. Temperature was 60 degrees, dew point 60. And at Longview, clear and 64 degrees. Wind east at 7 miles an hour. Elsewhere across the four-state area, over at Dallas, partly cloudy and 70. Oklahoma City, partly cloudy and 65. Little Rock, clear and 57. Jackson, Mississippi, clear and 63. Baton Rouge, clear and 63. And at Houston, clear and 69 degrees. For the most current information, check us out on the web at www.weather.gov/SHP.
the Shreveport Climate Summary for yesterday, May 13th, 2026. Yesterday's high temperature

The normal high is 84. The record high is 94 degrees, which was last set in 1886. Yesterday's low temperature was 55 degrees. The normal low is 63. The record low is 45 degrees, which was set in 1997. No precipitation fell yesterday, which leaves the monthly total at 1.44 inches. This is 0.56 inches below the normal amount of 2.00 inches for May. The total precipitation for the year still stands at 14.05 inches, which is 6.74 inches below normal. Sunrise today is at 6:18 a.m. and sunset is at 8:06 p.m. Now let's check on your local forecast. Today, sunny this morning, then becoming partly cloudy. Highs in the upper 80s. Southeast winds around 5 miles per hour. Tonight, partly cloudy. Lows in the upper 60s. Southeast winds around 5 miles per hour. Friday, mostly sunny. Highs around 90. South winds 10 to 15 miles per hour with gusts up to 25 miles per hour. Friday night, partly cloudy in the evening, then becoming mostly cloudy. Lows around 70. South winds 10 to 15 miles per hour. Saturday, mostly cloudy in the morning, then clearing. Highs in the upper 80s. South winds 10 to 15 miles per hour. Saturday night, mostly clear. Lows around 70. Sunday, mostly cloudy. Highs in the upper 80s. Sunday night, partly cloudy in the evening, then becoming mostly cloudy. Lows in the mid-70s. Monday, mostly cloudy with a chance of showers. A slight chance of thunderstorms in the morning, then a chance of thunderstorms in the afternoon. Highs in the upper 80s. Chance of rain 40%. Monday night, mostly cloudy with a chance of showers. A chance of thunderstorms, mainly in the evening. Lows in the mid-70s. Chance of rain 40%. Tuesday, mostly cloudy with a chance of thunderstorms. A chance of showers. Highs in the upper 80s. Chance of rain 50%. Tuesday night, mostly cloudy. A chance of showers and thunderstorms in the evening, then a chance of showers with a slight chance of thunderstorms after midnight. Lows in the lower 70s. Chance of rain 50%. Wednesday, showers likely with a slight chance of thunderstorms in the morning, then a chance of showers and thunderstorms in the afternoon. Highs in the mid-80s. Chance of rain 60%. 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Be sure to follow us on Facebook. Here's a look at local weather conditions as of 6 a.m. At the top of the hour, skies were partly cloudy in Shreveport. The temperature was 64 degrees at the regional airport. The dew point was 59, making the relative humidity 82%. Winds were calm. The pressure was 29.99 inches and rising. In Bossier City, at Barksdale Air Force Base, skies were clear, with a temperature of 66 degrees. The dew point was 58, making the relative humidity 75%. Winds were calm. The pressure was 29.99 inches and rising. And in downtown Shreveport, skies were clear. The temperature was 63 degrees. And winds were calm. Once again in Shreveport, it was 64 degrees with partly cloudy skies at 6 a.m. Around the local area at 6 a.m., in Texarkana, clear and 66. Wind east at 5 miles an hour. El Dorado, mostly cloudy and 60. Wind northeast at 6 miles an hour. Monroe, clear and 63. Wind northeast at 5 miles an hour. Natchitoches, clear and 61. Wind calm. At Marshall, it was clear. Temperature was 60 degrees, dew point 60. And at Longview, clear and 64 degrees.
wind east at 7 miles an hour. Elsewhere across the four-state area, over at Dallas, partly cloudy and 70. Oklahoma City, partly cloudy and 65. Little Rock, clear and 57. Jackson, Mississippi, clear and 63. Baton Rouge, clear and 63. And at Houston, clear and 69 degrees. For the most current information, check us out on the web at www.weather.gov/sht. Here is your area's open water boating forecast. Wind gusts may be higher. Today, sunny in the morning, then becoming partly cloudy. Highs in the upper 80s. Southeast winds 10 to 15 miles per hour. Tonight, partly cloudy. Lows in the upper 60s. Southeast winds 10 to 15 miles per hour. Friday, mostly sunny. Windy. Highs around 90. South winds 15 to 20 miles per hour. Friday night, mostly cloudy. Windy. Lows around 70. South winds 15 to 20 miles per hour. Saturday, mostly cloudy in the morning then clearing. Windy. Highs in the upper 80s. South winds 15 to 20 miles per hour. Saturday night, mostly clear. Lows in the upper 60s. Sunday, mostly cloudy. Highs in the upper 80s. Sunday night, becoming mostly cloudy. Lows in the lower 70s. Monday, mostly cloudy. Chance of showers and slight chance of thunderstorms in the morning, then a chance of showers and thunderstorms in the afternoon. Highs in the upper 80s. Chance of precipitation 30%. Monday night, mostly cloudy. Chance of showers and thunderstorms in the evening, then a chance of showers and slight chance of thunderstorms after midnight. Lows in the lower 70s. Chance of precipitation 40%. Tuesday, mostly cloudy with chance of showers and thunderstorms. Highs in the upper 80s. Chance of precipitation 50%. Tuesday night, mostly cloudy. Chance of showers and thunderstorms in the evening, then a chance of showers and slight chance of thunderstorms after midnight. Lows around 70. Chance of precipitation 50%. Wednesday, mostly cloudy. Showers likely and slight chance of thunderstorms in the morning, then a chance of showers and thunderstorms in the afternoon. Highs in the mid-80s. Chance of precipitation 60%. The Shreveport Climate Summary for yesterday, May 13, 2026. Yesterday's high temperature was 87 degrees. The normal high is 84. The record high is 94 degrees, which was last set in 1886. Yesterday's low temperature was 55 degrees. The normal low is 63. The record low is 45 degrees, which was set in 1997. No precipitation fell yesterday, which leaves the monthly total at 1.44 inches. This is 0.56 inches below the normal amount of 2.00 inches for May. The total precipitation for the year still stands at 14.05 inches, which is 6.74 inches below normal. Sunrise today is at 6:18 a.m. and sunset is at 8:06 p.m. Now let's check on your local forecast. Today, sunny this morning, then becoming partly cloudy. Highs in the upper 80s. Southeast winds around 5 miles per hour. Tonight, partly cloudy. Lows in the upper 60s. Southeast winds around 5 miles per hour. Friday, mostly sunny. Highs around 90. South winds 10 to 15 miles per hour with gusts up to 25 miles per hour. Friday night, partly cloudy in the evening, then becoming mostly cloudy. Lows around 70. South winds 10 to 15 miles per hour. Saturday, mostly cloudy in the morning, then clearing. Highs in the upper 80s. South winds 10 to 15 miles per hour. Saturday night, mostly clear.
lows around 70. Sunday, mostly cloudy. Highs in the upper 80s. Sunday night, partly cloudy in the evening, then becoming mostly cloudy. Lows in the mid-70s. Monday, mostly cloudy with a chance of showers. A slight chance of thunderstorms in the morning, then a chance of thunderstorms in the afternoon. Highs in the upper 80s. Chance of rain 40%. Monday night, mostly cloudy with a chance of showers. A chance of thunderstorms, mainly in the evening. Lows in the mid-70s. Chance of rain 40%. Tuesday, mostly cloudy with a chance of thunderstorms. A chance of showers. Highs in the upper 80s. Chance of rain 50%. Tuesday night, mostly cloudy. A chance of showers and thunderstorms in the evening, then a chance of showers with a slight chance of thunderstorms after midnight. Lows in the lower 70s. Chance of rain 50%. Wednesday, showers likely with a slight chance of thunderstorms in the morning, then a chance of showers and thunderstorms in the afternoon. Highs in the mid-80s. Chance of rain 60%. 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Be sure to follow us on Facebook. Here's a look at local weather conditions as of 6 a.m. At the top of the hour, skies were partly cloudy in Shreveport. The temperature was 64 degrees at the regional airport. The dew point was 59, making the relative humidity 82%. Winds were calm. The pressure was 29.99 inches and rising. In Bossier City, at Barksdale Air Force Base, skies were clear, with a temperature of 66 degrees. The dew point was 58, making the relative humidity 75%. Winds were calm. The pressure was 29.99 inches and rising. And in downtown Shreveport, skies were clear. The temperature was 63 degrees. And winds were calm. Once again in Shreveport, it was 64 degrees with partly cloudy skies at 6 a.m. This is your NOAA Weather Radio, station WXJ97, operating on a frequency of 162.400 MHz, providing the latest weather information on a 24-hour basis. 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Around the local area at 6 a.m. in Texarkana, clear and 66. Wind east at 5 miles an hour. El Dorado, mostly cloudy and 60. Wind northeast at 6 miles an hour. Monroe, clear and 63. Wind northeast at 5 miles an hour. Natchitoches, clear and 61. Wind calm. At Marshall, it was clear. Temperature was 60 degrees, dew point 60. And at Longview, clear and 64 degrees. Wind east at 7 miles an hour. Elsewhere across the four-state area, over at Dallas, partly cloudy and 70. Oklahoma City, partly cloudy and 65. Little Rock, clear and 57. Jackson, Mississippi, clear and 63. Baton Rouge, clear and 63. And at Houston, clear and 69 degrees. For the most current information, check us out on the web at www.weather.gov/SHT. The Shreveport Climate Summary for yesterday, May 13, 2026. Yesterday's high temperature was 87 degrees. The normal high is 84. The record high is 94 degrees, which was last set in 1886. Yesterday's low temperature was 55 degrees. The normal low is 63. The record low is 45 degrees, which was set in 1997. No precipitation fell yesterday, which leaves the monthly total at 1.44 inches.
This is 0.56 inches below the normal amount of 2.00 inches for May. The total precipitation for the year still stands at 14.05 inches, which is 6.74 inches below normal. Sunrise today is at 6:18 a.m. and sunset is at 8:06 p.m. Now let's check on your local forecast. Today, sunny this morning, then becoming partly cloudy. Highs in the upper 80s. Southeast winds around 5 miles per hour. Tonight, partly cloudy. Lows in the upper 60s. Southeast winds around 5 miles per hour. Friday, mostly sunny. Highs around 90. South winds 10 to 15 miles per hour with gusts up to 25 miles per hour. Friday night, partly cloudy in the evening, then becoming mostly cloudy. Lows around 70. South winds 10 to 15 miles per hour. Saturday, mostly cloudy in the morning, then clearing. Highs in the upper 80s. South winds 10 to 15 miles per hour. Saturday night, mostly clear. Lows around 70. Sunday, mostly cloudy. Highs in the upper 80s. Sunday night, partly cloudy in the evening, then becoming mostly cloudy. Lows in the mid-70s. Monday, mostly cloudy with a chance of showers. A slight chance of thunderstorms in the morning, then a chance of thunderstorms in the afternoon. Highs in the upper 80s. Chance of rain 40%. Monday night, mostly cloudy with a chance of showers. A chance of thunderstorms, mainly in the evening. Lows in the mid-70s. Chance of rain 40%. Tuesday, mostly cloudy with a chance of thunderstorms. A chance of showers. Highs in the upper 80s. Chance of rain 50%. Tuesday night, mostly cloudy. A chance of showers and thunderstorms in the evening, then a chance of showers with a slight chance of thunderstorms after midnight. Lows in the lower 70s. Chance of rain 50%. Wednesday, showers likely with a slight chance of thunderstorms in the morning, then a chance of showers and thunderstorms in the afternoon. Highs in the mid-80s. Chance of rain 60%. 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Be sure to follow us on Facebook. Here's a look at local weather conditions as of 7 a.m. At the top of the hour, skies were clear in Shreveport. The temperature was 63 degrees at the regional airport. The dew point was 59, making the relative humidity 88%. Winds were calm. The pressure was 30.01 inches and rising. In Bossier City, at Barksdale Air Force Base, skies were clear, with a temperature of 67 degrees. The dew point was 59, making the relative humidity 74%. Winds were calm. The pressure was 30.01 inches and rising. And in downtown Shreveport, skies were clear. The temperature was 65 degrees. And winds were calm. Once again in Shreveport, it was 63 degrees with clear skies at 7 a.m. Around the local area at 7 a.m., in Texarkana, partly cloudy and 65. Wind east at 3 miles an hour. El Dorado, cloudy and 61. Wind northeast at 6 miles an hour. Monroe, clear and 65. Wind northeast at 9 miles an hour. Natchitoches, clear and 60. Wind calm. Marshall, clear and 61. Wind calm. And at Longview, clear and 65 degrees. Wind calm. Elsewhere across the four-state area, over at Dallas, partly cloudy and 70. Oklahoma City, mostly cloudy and 64. Little Rock, partly cloudy and 57. Jackson, Mississippi, sunny and 63. Baton Rouge, clear and 65. And at Houston, partly cloudy and 69 degrees.
For the most current information, check us out on the web at www.weather.gov/SHP. The Shreveport Climate Summary for yesterday, May 13, 2026. Yesterday's high temperature was 87 degrees. The normal high is 84. The record high is 94 degrees, which was last set in 1886. Yesterday's low temperature was 55 degrees. The normal low is 63. The record low is 45 degrees, which was set in 1997. No precipitation fell yesterday, which leaves the monthly total at 1.44 inches. This is 0.56 inches below the normal amount of 2.00 inches for May. The total precipitation for the year still stands at 14.05 inches, which is 6.74 inches below normal. Sunrise today is at 6:18 a.m. and sunset is at 8:06 p.m. Now let's check on your local forecast. Today, sunny this morning, then becoming partly cloudy. Highs in the upper 80s. Southeast winds around 5 miles per hour. Tonight, partly cloudy. Lows in the upper 60s. Southeast winds around 5 miles per hour. Friday, mostly sunny. Highs around 90. South winds 10 to 15 miles per hour with gusts up to 25 miles per hour. Friday night, partly cloudy in the evening, then becoming mostly cloudy. Lows around 70. South winds 10 to 15 miles per hour. Saturday, mostly cloudy in the morning, then clearing. Highs in the upper 80s. South winds 10 to 15 miles per hour. Saturday night, mostly clear. Lows around 70. Sunday, mostly cloudy. Highs in the upper 80s. Sunday night, partly cloudy in the evening, then becoming mostly cloudy. Lows in the mid-70s. Monday, mostly cloudy with a chance of showers. A slight chance of thunderstorms in the morning, then a chance of thunderstorms in the afternoon. Highs in the upper 80s. Chance of rain 40%. Monday night, mostly cloudy with a chance of showers. A chance of thunderstorms, mainly in the evening. Lows in the mid-70s. Chance of rain 40%. Tuesday, mostly cloudy with a chance of thunderstorms. A chance of showers. Highs in the upper 80s. Chance of rain 50%. Tuesday night, mostly cloudy. A chance of showers and thunderstorms in the evening, then a chance of showers with a slight chance of thunderstorms after midnight. Lows in the lower 70s. Chance of rain 50%. Wednesday, showers likely with a slight chance of thunderstorms in the morning, then a chance of showers and thunderstorms in the afternoon. Highs in the mid-80s. Chance of rain 60%. 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Be sure to follow us on Facebook. Here's a look at local weather conditions as of 7 a.m. At the top of the hour, skies were clear in Shreveport. The temperature was 63 degrees at the regional airport. The dew point was 59, making the relative humidity 88%. Winds were calm. The pressure was 30.01 inches and rising. In Bossier City, at Barksdale Air Force Base, skies were clear, with a temperature of 67 degrees. The dew point was 59, making the relative humidity 74%. Winds were calm. The pressure was 30.01 inches and rising. And in downtown Shreveport, skies were clear. The temperature was 65 degrees. And winds were calm. Once again in Shreveport, it was 63 degrees with clear skies at 7 a.m. Around the local area at 7 a.m., in Texarkana, partly cloudy and 65. Wind east at 3 miles an hour. El Dorado, cloudy and 61. Wind northeast at 6 miles an hour. Monroe, clear and 65. Wind northeast at 9 miles an hour.
Natchitoches, clear and 60. Wind calm. Marshall, clear and 61. Wind calm. And at Longview, clear and 65 degrees. Wind calm. Elsewhere across the four-state area, over at Dallas, partly cloudy and 70. Oklahoma City, mostly cloudy and 64. Little Rock, partly cloudy and 57. Jackson, Mississippi, sunny and 63. Baton Rouge, clear and 65. And at Houston, partly cloudy and 69 degrees. For the most current information, check us out on the web at www.weather.gov/sht. The Shreveport Climate Summary for yesterday, May 13, 2026. Yesterday's high temperature was 87 degrees. The normal high is 84. The record high is 94 degrees, which was last set in 1886. Yesterday's low temperature was 55 degrees. The normal low is 63. The record low is 45 degrees, which was set in 1997. No precipitation fell yesterday, which leaves the monthly total at 1.44 inches. This is 0.56 inches below the normal amount of 2.00 inches for May. The total precipitation for the year still stands at 14.05 inches, which is 6.74 inches below normal. Sunrise today is at 6:18 a.m. and sunset is at 8:06 p.m. Now let's check on your local forecast. Today, sunny this morning, then becoming partly cloudy. Highs in the upper 80s. Southeast winds around 5 miles per hour. Tonight, partly cloudy. Lows in the upper 60s. Southeast winds around 5 miles per hour. Friday, mostly sunny. Highs around 90. South winds 10 to 15 miles per hour with gusts up to 25 miles per hour. Friday night, partly cloudy in the evening, then becoming mostly cloudy. Lows around 70. South winds 10 to 15 miles per hour. Saturday, mostly cloudy in the morning, then clearing. Highs in the upper 80s. South winds 10 to 15 miles per hour. Saturday night, mostly clear. Lows around 70. Sunday, mostly cloudy. Highs in the upper 80s. Sunday night, partly cloudy in the evening, then becoming mostly cloudy. Lows in the mid-70s. Monday, mostly cloudy with a chance of showers. A slight chance of thunderstorms in the morning, then a chance of thunderstorms in the afternoon. Highs in the upper 80s. Chance of rain 40%. Monday night, mostly cloudy with a chance of showers. A chance of thunderstorms, mainly in the evening. Lows in the mid-70s. Chance of rain 40%. Tuesday, mostly cloudy with a chance of thunderstorms. A chance of showers. Highs in the upper 80s. Chance of rain 50%. Tuesday night, mostly cloudy. A chance of showers and thunderstorms in the evening, then a chance of showers with a slight chance of thunderstorms after midnight. Lows in the lower 70s. Chance of rain 50%. Wednesday, showers likely with a slight chance of thunderstorms in the morning, then a chance of showers and thunderstorms in the afternoon. Highs in the mid-80s. Chance of rain 60%. 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Here's a look at local weather conditions as of 7 a.m.
At the top of the hour, skies were clear in Shreveport. The temperature was 63 degrees at the regional airport. The dew point was 59.

skies at 7 a.m. Around the local area at 7 a.m. in Texarkana, partly cloudy and 65. Wind east at 3 miles an hour. El Dorado, cloudy and 61. Wind northeast at 6 miles an hour. Monroe, clear and 65. Wind northeast at 9 miles an hour. Natchitoches, clear and 60. Wind calm. Marshall, clear and 61. Wind calm. And at Longview, clear and 65 degrees. Wind calm. Elsewhere across the four-state area, over at Dallas, partly cloudy and 70. Oklahoma City, mostly cloudy and 64. Little Rock, partly cloudy and 57. Jackson, Mississippi, sunny and 63. Baton Rouge, clear and 65. And at Houston, partly cloudy and 69 degrees. For the most current information, check us out on the web at www.weather.gov/sht. The Shreveport Climate Summary for yesterday, May 13, 2026. Yesterday's high temperature was 87 degrees. The normal high is 84. The record high is 94 degrees, which was last set in 1886. Yesterday's low temperature was 55 degrees. The normal low is 63. The record low is 45 degrees, which was set in 1997. No precipitation fell yesterday, which leaves the monthly total at 1.44 inches. This is 0.56 inches below the normal amount of 2.00 inches for May. The total precipitation for the year still stands at 14.05 inches, which is 6.74 inches below normal. Sunrise today is at 6:18 a.m. and sunset is at 8:06 p.m. Now let's check on your local forecast. Today, sunny this morning, then becoming partly cloudy. Highs in the upper 80s. Southeast winds around 5 miles per hour. Tonight, partly cloudy. Lows in the upper 60s. Southeast winds around 5 miles per hour. Friday, mostly sunny. Highs around 90. South winds 10 to 15 miles per hour with gusts up to 25 miles per hour. Friday night, partly cloudy in the evening, then becoming mostly cloudy. Lows around 70. South winds 10 to 15 miles per hour. Saturday, mostly cloudy in the morning, then clearing. Highs in the upper 80s. South winds 10 to 15 miles per hour. Saturday night, mostly clear. Lows around 70. Sunday, mostly cloudy. Highs in the upper 80s. Sunday night, partly cloudy in the evening, then becoming mostly cloudy. Lows in the mid-70s. Monday, mostly cloudy with a chance of showers. A slight chance of thunderstorms in the morning, then a chance of thunderstorms in the afternoon. Highs in the upper 80s. Chance of rain 40%. Monday night, mostly cloudy with a chance of showers. A chance of thunderstorms, mainly in the evening. Lows in the mid-70s. Chance of rain 40%. Tuesday, mostly cloudy with a chance of thunderstorms. A chance of showers. Highs in the upper 80s. Chance of rain 50%. Tuesday night, mostly cloudy. A chance of showers and thunderstorms in the evening, then a chance of showers with a slight chance of thunderstorms after midnight. Lows in the lower 70s. Chance of rain 50%. Wednesday, showers likely with a slight chance of thunderstorms in the morning, then a chance of showers and thunderstorms in the afternoon. Highs in the mid-80s. Chance of rain 60%. Here is your area's open water boating forecast. Wind gusts may be higher. Today, sunny in the morning, then becoming partly cloudy. Highs in the upper 80s. Southeast winds 10 to 15 miles per hour. Tonight, partly cloudy. Lows in the upper 60s. Southeast winds 10 to 15 miles per hour. Friday, mostly sunny.

Windy. Highs around 90. South winds 15 to 20 miles per hour. Friday night, mostly cloudy. Windy. Lows around 70. South winds 15 to 20 miles per hour. Saturday, mostly cloudy in the morning then clearing. Windy. Highs in the upper 80s. South winds 15 to 20 miles per hour. Saturday night, mostly clear. Lows in the upper 60s. Sunday, mostly cloudy. Highs in the upper 80s. Sunday night, becoming mostly cloudy. Lows in the lower 70s. Monday, mostly cloudy. Chance of showers and slight chance of thunderstorms in the morning, then a chance of showers and thunderstorms in the afternoon. Highs in the upper 80s. Chance of precipitation 30%. Monday night, mostly cloudy. Chance of showers and thunderstorms in the evening, then a chance of showers and slight chance of thunderstorms after midnight. Lows in the lower 70s. Chance of precipitation 40%. Tuesday, mostly cloudy with chance of showers and thunderstorms. Highs in the upper 80s. Chance of precipitation 50%. Tuesday night, mostly cloudy. Chance of showers and thunderstorms in the evening, then a chance of showers and slight chance of thunderstorms after midnight. Lows around 70. Chance of precipitation 50%. Wednesday, mostly cloudy. Showers likely and slight chance of thunderstorms in the morning, then a chance of showers and thunderstorms in the afternoon. Highs in the mid-80s. Chance of precipitation 60%. 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Be sure to follow us on Facebook. Here's a look at local weather conditions as of 7 a.m. At the top of the hour, skies were clear in Shreveport. The temperature was 63 degrees at the regional airport. The dew point was 59, making the relative humidity 88%. Winds were calm. The pressure was 30.01 inches and rising. In Bossier City, the pressure was 30.01 inches and rising. In Bossier City, at Barksdale Air Force Base, skies were clear, with a temperature of 67 degrees. The dew point was 59, making the relative humidity 74%. Winds were calm. The pressure was 30.01 inches and rising. And in downtown Shreveport, skies were clear. The temperature was 65 degrees. And winds were calm. Once again in Shreveport, it was 63 degrees with clear skies at 7 a.m. Around the local area at 7 a.m., in Texarkana, partly cloudy and 65. Wind east at 3 miles an hour. El Dorado, cloudy and 61. Wind northeast at 6 miles an hour. Monroe, clear and 65. Wind northeast at 9 miles an hour. Natchitoches, clear and 60. Wind calm. Marshall, clear and 61. Wind calm. And at Longview, clear and 65 degrees. Wind calm. Elsewhere across the four-state area, over at Dallas, partly cloudy and 70. Oklahoma City, mostly cloudy and 64. Little Rock, partly cloudy and 57. Jackson, Mississippi, sunny and 63. Baton Rouge, clear and 65. And at Houston, partly cloudy and 69 degrees. For the most current information, check us out on the web at www.weather.gov/sht. The Shreveport Climate Summary for yesterday, May 13, 2026. Yesterday's high temperature was 87 degrees. The normal high is 84. The record high is 94 degrees, which was last set in 1886. Yesterday's low temperature was 55 degrees. The normal low is 63. The record low is 45 degrees, which was set in 1997. No precipitation fell yesterday.

leaves the monthly total at 1.44 inches. This is 0.56 inches below the normal amount of 2.00 inches for May. The total precipitation for the year still stands at 14.05 inches, which is 6.74 inches below normal. Sunrise today is at 6:18 a.m. and sunset is at 8:06 p.m. Now let's check on your local forecast. Today, sunny this morning, then becoming partly cloudy. Highs in the upper 80s. Southeast winds around 5 miles per hour. Tonight, partly cloudy. Lows in the upper 60s. Southeast winds around 5 miles per hour. Friday, mostly sunny. Highs around 90. South winds 10 to 15 miles per hour with gusts up to 25 miles per hour. Friday night, partly cloudy in the evening, then becoming mostly cloudy. Lows around 70. South winds 10 to 15 miles per hour. Saturday, mostly cloudy in the morning, then clearing. Highs in the upper 80s. South winds 10 to 15 miles per hour. Saturday night, mostly clear. Lows around 70. Sunday, mostly cloudy. Highs in the upper 80s. Sunday night, partly cloudy in the evening, then becoming mostly cloudy. Lows in the mid-70s. Monday, mostly cloudy with a chance of showers. A slight chance of thunderstorms in the morning, then a chance of thunderstorms in the afternoon. Highs in the upper 80s. Chance of rain 40%. Monday night, mostly cloudy with a chance of showers. A chance of thunderstorms, mainly in the evening. Lows in the mid-70s. Chance of rain 40%. Tuesday, mostly cloudy with a chance of thunderstorms. A chance of showers. Highs in the upper 80s. Chance of rain 50%. Tuesday night, mostly cloudy. A chance of showers and thunderstorms in the evening, then a chance of showers with a slight chance of thunderstorms after midnight. Lows in the lower 70s. Chance of rain 50%. Wednesday, showers likely with a slight chance of thunderstorms in the morning, then a chance of showers and thunderstorms in the afternoon. Highs in the mid-80s. Chance of rain 60%. 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Be sure to follow us on Facebook. Here's a look at local weather conditions as of 7 a.m. At the top of the hour, skies were clear in Shreveport. The temperature was 63 degrees at the regional airport. The dew point was 59, making the relative humidity 88%. Winds were calm. The pressure was 30.01 inches and rising. In Bossier City, at Barksdale Air Force Base, skies were clear, with a temperature of 67 degrees. The dew point was 59, making the relative humidity 74%. Winds were calm. The pressure was 30.01 inches and rising. And in downtown Shreveport, skies were clear. The temperature was 65 degrees, and winds were calm. Once again in Shreveport, it was 63 degrees with clear skies at 7 a.m. Around the local area at 7 a.m., in Texarkana, partly cloudy and 65. Wind east at 3 miles an hour. El Dorado, cloudy and 61. Wind northeast at 6 miles an hour. Monroe, clear and 65. Wind northeast at 9 miles an hour. Natchitoches, clear and 60. Wind calm. Marshall, clear and 61. Wind calm.
and at Longview, clear and 65 degrees. Wind calm. Elsewhere across the four-state area, over at Dallas, partly cloudy and 70. Oklahoma City, mostly cloudy and 64. Little Rock, partly cloudy and 57. Jackson, Mississippi, sunny and 63. Baton Rouge, clear and 65. And at Houston, partly cloudy and 69 degrees. For the most current information, check us out on the web at www.weather.gov/sht. The Shreveport Climate Summary for yesterday, May 13, 2026. Yesterday's high temperature was 87 degrees. The normal high is 84. The record high is 94 degrees, which was last set in 1886. Yesterday's low temperature was 55 degrees. The normal low is 63. The record low is 45 degrees, which was set in 1997. No precipitation fell yesterday, which leaves the monthly total at 1.44 inches. This is 0.56 inches below the normal amount of 2.00 inches for May. The total precipitation for the year still stands at 14.05 inches, which is 6.74 inches below normal. Sunrise today is at 6:18 a.m. and sunset is at 8:06 p.m. Now let's check on your local forecast. Today, sunny this morning, then becoming partly cloudy. Highs in the upper 80s. Southeast winds around 5 miles per hour. Tonight, partly cloudy. Lows in the upper 60s. Southeast winds around 5 miles per hour. Friday, mostly sunny. Highs around 90. South winds 10 to 15 miles per hour with gusts up to 25 miles per hour. Friday night, partly cloudy in the evening, then becoming mostly cloudy. Lows around 70. South winds 10 to 15 miles per hour. Saturday, mostly cloudy in the morning, then clearing. Highs in the upper 80s. South winds 10 to 15 miles per hour. Saturday night, mostly clear. Lows around 70. Sunday, mostly cloudy. Highs in the upper 80s. Sunday night, partly cloudy in the evening, then becoming mostly cloudy. Lows in the mid-70s. Monday, mostly cloudy with a chance of showers. A slight chance of thunderstorms in the morning, then a chance of thunderstorms in the afternoon. Highs in the upper 80s. Chance of rain 40%. Monday night, mostly cloudy with a chance of showers. A chance of thunderstorms, mainly in the evening. Lows in the mid-70s. Chance of rain 40%. Tuesday, mostly cloudy with a chance of thunderstorms. A chance of showers. Highs in the upper 80s. Chance of rain 50%. Tuesday night, mostly cloudy. A chance of showers and thunderstorms in the evening, then a chance of showers with a slight chance of thunderstorms after midnight. Lows in the lower 70s. Chance of rain 50%. Wednesday, showers likely with a slight chance of thunderstorms in the morning, then a chance of showers and thunderstorms in the afternoon. Highs in the mid-80s. Chance of rain 60%. 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Be sure to follow us on Facebook. Here's a look at local weather conditions as of 7 a.m. At the top of the hour, skies were clear in Shreveport. The temperature was 63 degrees at the regional airport. The dew point was 59, making the relative humidity 88%. Winds were calm. The pressure was 30.01 inches and rising. In Bossier City, at Barksdale Air Force Base, skies were clear, with a temperature of 67 degrees. The dew point was 59, making the relative humidity 74%. Winds were calm. The pressure was 30.01 inches and rising. And in downtown Shreveport, skies were clear. The temperature was 65 degrees.
and winds were calm. Once again in Shreveport, it was 63 degrees with clear skies at 7 a.m. Around the local area at 7 a.m., in Texarkana, partly cloudy and 65. Wind east at 3 miles an hour. El Dorado, cloudy and 61. Wind northeast at 6 miles an hour. Monroe, clear and 65. Wind northeast at 9 miles an hour. Natchitoches, clear and 60. Wind calm. Marshall, clear and 61. Wind calm. And at Longview, clear and 65 degrees. Wind calm. Elsewhere across the four-state area, over at Dallas, partly cloudy and 70. Oklahoma City, mostly cloudy and 64. Little Rock, partly cloudy and 57. Jackson, Mississippi, sunny and 63. Baton Rouge, clear and 65. And at Houston, partly cloudy and 69 degrees. For the most current information, check us out on the web at www.weather.gov/sht. The Shreveport Climate Summary for yesterday, May 13, 2026. Yesterday's high temperature was 87 degrees. The normal high is 84. The record high is 94 degrees, which was last set in 1886. Yesterday's low temperature was 55 degrees. The normal low is 63. The record low is 45 degrees, which was set in 1997. No precipitation fell yesterday, which leaves the monthly total at 1.44 inches. This is 0.56 inches below the normal amount of 2.00 inches for May. The total precipitation for the year still stands at 14.05 inches, which is 6.74 inches below normal. Sunrise today is at 6:18 a.m. and sunset is at 8:06 p.m. Now let's check on your local forecast. Today, sunny this morning, then becoming partly cloudy. Highs in the upper 80s. Southeast winds around 5 miles per hour. Tonight, partly cloudy. Lows in the upper 60s. Southeast winds around 5 miles per hour. Friday, mostly sunny. Highs around 90. South winds 10 to 15 miles per hour with gusts up to 25 miles per hour. Friday night, partly cloudy in the evening, then becoming mostly cloudy. Lows around 70. South winds 10 to 15 miles per hour. Saturday, mostly cloudy in the morning, then clearing. Highs in the upper 80s. South winds 10 to 15 miles per hour. Saturday night, mostly clear. Lows around 70. Sunday, mostly cloudy. Highs in the upper 80s. Sunday night, partly cloudy in the evening, then becoming mostly cloudy. Lows in the mid-70s. Monday, mostly cloudy with a chance of showers. A slight chance of thunderstorms in the morning, then a chance of thunderstorms in the afternoon. Highs in the upper 80s. Chance of rain 40%. Monday night, mostly cloudy with a chance of showers. A chance of thunderstorms, mainly in the evening. Lows in the mid-70s. Chance of rain 40%. Tuesday, mostly cloudy with a chance of thunderstorms. A chance of showers. Highs in the upper 80s. Chance of rain 50%. Tuesday night, mostly cloudy. A chance of showers and thunderstorms in the evening, then a chance of showers with a slight chance of thunderstorms after midnight. Lows in the lower 70s. Chance of rain 50%. Wednesday, showers likely with a slight chance of thunderstorms in the morning, then a chance of showers and thunderstorms in the afternoon. Highs in the mid-80s. Chance of rain 60%. 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Be sure to follow us on Facebook. Here's a look at local weather conditions as of 7 a.m. At the top of the hour, skies were clear in Shreveport.
The temperature was 63 degrees at the regional airport. The dew point was 59, making the relative humidity 88%. Winds were calm. The pressure was 30.01 inches and rising. In Bossier City, at Barksdale Air Force Base, skies were clear, with a temperature of 67 degrees. The dew point was 59, making the relative humidity 74%. Winds were calm. The pressure was 30.01 inches and rising. And in downtown Shreveport, skies were clear. The temperature was 65 degrees. And winds were calm. Once again in Shreveport, it was 63 degrees with clear skies at 7 a.m. Around the local area at 7 a.m., in Texarkana, partly cloudy and 65. Wind east at 3 miles an hour. El Dorado, cloudy and 61. Wind northeast at 6 miles an hour. Monroe, clear and 65. Wind northeast at 9 miles an hour. Natchitoches, clear and 60. Wind calm. Marshall, clear and 61. Wind calm. And at Longview, clear and 65 degrees. Wind calm. Elsewhere across the four-state area, over at Dallas, partly cloudy and 70. Oklahoma City, mostly cloudy and 64. Little Rock, partly cloudy and 57. Jackson, Mississippi, sunny and 63. Baton Rouge, clear and 65. And at Houston, partly cloudy and 69 degrees. For the most current information, check us out on the web at www.weather.gov/SHP. 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The Shreveport climate summary for yesterday, May 13, 2026. Yesterday's high temperature was 87 degrees. The normal high is 84. The record high is 94 degrees, which was last set in 1886. Yesterday's low temperature was 55 degrees. The normal low is 63. The record low is 45 degrees, which was set in 1997. No precipitation fell yesterday, which leaves the monthly total at 1.44 inches. This is 0.56 inches below the normal amount of 2.00 inches for May. The total precipitation for the year still stands at 14.05 inches, which is 6.74 inches below normal. Sunrise today is at 6:18 a.m. and sunset is at 8:06 p.m. Now let's check on your local forecast. Today, sunny this morning, then becoming partly cloudy. Highs in the upper 80s. Southeast winds around 5 miles per hour. Tonight, partly cloudy. Lows in the upper 60s. Southeast winds around 5 miles per hour. Friday, mostly sunny. Highs around 90. South winds 10 to 15 miles per hour with gusts up to 25 miles per hour. Friday night, partly cloudy in the evening, then becoming mostly cloudy. Lows around 70. South winds 10 to 15 miles per hour. Saturday, mostly cloudy in the morning, then clearing. Highs in the upper 80s. South winds 10 to 15 miles per hour. Saturday night, mostly clear. Lows around 70. Sunday, mostly cloudy. Highs in the upper 80s. Sunday night, partly cloudy in the evening, then becoming mostly cloudy. Lows in the mid-70s. Monday, mostly cloudy with a chance of showers. A slight chance of thunderstorms in the morning, then a chance of thunderstorms in the afternoon. Highs in the upper 80s. Chance of rain 40%. Monday night, mostly cloudy.

a chance of thunderstorms, mainly in the evening. Lows in the mid-70s. Chance of rain 40%. Tuesday, mostly cloudy with a chance of thunderstorms. A chance of showers. Highs in the upper 80s. Chance of rain 50%. Tuesday night, mostly cloudy. A chance of showers and thunderstorms in the evening, then a chance of showers with a slight chance of thunderstorms after midnight. Lows in the lower 70s. Chance of rain 50%. Wednesday, showers likely with a slight chance of thunderstorms in the morning, then a chance of showers and thunderstorms in the afternoon. Highs in the mid-80s. Chance of rain 60%. 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Be sure to follow us on Facebook. Here's a look at local weather conditions as of 7 a.m. At the top of the hour, skies were clear in Shreveport. The temperature was 63 degrees at the regional airport. The dew point was 59, making the relative humidity 88%. Winds were calm. The pressure was 30.01 inches and rising. In Bossier City, at Barksdale Air Force Base, skies were clear, with a temperature of 67 degrees. The dew point was 59, making the relative humidity 74%. Winds were calm. The pressure was 30.01 inches and rising. And in downtown Shreveport, skies were clear. The temperature was 65 degrees. And winds were calm. Once again in Shreveport, it was 63 degrees with clear skies at 7 a.m. Around the local area at 7 a.m., in Texarkana, partly cloudy and 65. Wind east at 3 miles an hour. El Dorado, cloudy and 61. Wind northeast at 6 miles an hour. Monroe, clear and 65. Wind northeast at 9 miles an hour. Natchitoches, clear and 60. Wind calm. Marshall, clear and 61. Wind calm. And at Longview, clear and 65 degrees. Wind calm. Elsewhere across the four-state area, over at Dallas, partly cloudy and 70. Oklahoma City, mostly cloudy and 64. Little Rock, partly cloudy and 57. Jackson, Mississippi, sunny and 63. Baton Rouge, clear and 65. And at Houston, partly cloudy and 69 degrees. For the most current information, check us out on the web at www.weather.gov/sht. The Shreveport Climate Summary for yesterday, May 13, 2026. Yesterday's high temperature was 87 degrees. The normal high is 84. The record high is 94 degrees, which was last set in 1886. Yesterday's low temperature was 55 degrees. The normal low is 63. The record low is 45 degrees, which was set in 1997. No precipitation fell yesterday, which leaves the monthly total at 1.44 inches. This is 0.56 inches below the normal amount of 2.00 inches for May. The total precipitation for the year still stands at 14.05 inches, which is 6.74 inches below normal. Sunrise today is at 6:18 a.m. and sunset is at 8:06 p.m. Now let's check on your local forecast. Today, sunny this morning, then becoming partly cloudy. Highs in the upper 80s. Southeast winds around 5 miles per hour. Tonight, partly cloudy. Lows in the upper 60s. Southeast winds around 5 miles per hour. Friday, mostly sunny. Highs around 90. South winds 10 to 15 miles per hour with gusts up to 25 miles per hour. Friday night, partly cloudy in the evening, then becoming mostly cloudy. Lows around 70. South winds 10 to 15 miles per hour. Saturday, mostly cloudy in the morning, then clearing. Highs in the upper 80s.
south winds 10 to 15 miles per hour. Saturday night, mostly clear. Lows around 70. Sunday, mostly cloudy. Highs in the upper 80s. Sunday night, partly cloudy in the evening, then becoming mostly cloudy. Lows in the mid-70s. Monday, mostly cloudy with a chance of showers. A slight chance of thunderstorms in the morning, then a chance of thunderstorms in the afternoon. Highs in the upper 80s. Chance of rain 40%. Monday night, mostly cloudy with a chance of showers. A chance of thunderstorms, mainly in the evening. Lows in the mid-70s. Chance of rain 40%. Tuesday, mostly cloudy with a chance of thunderstorms. A chance of showers. Highs in the upper 80s. Chance of rain 50%. Tuesday night, mostly cloudy. A chance of showers and thunderstorms in the evening, then a chance of showers with a slight chance of thunderstorms after midnight. Lows in the lower 70s. Chance of rain 50%. Wednesday, showers likely with a slight chance of thunderstorms in the morning, then a chance of showers and thunderstorms in the afternoon. Highs in the mid-80s. Chance of rain 60%. Here is your area's open water boating forecast. Wind gusts may be higher. Today, sunny in the morning, then becoming partly cloudy. Highs in the upper 80s. Southeast winds 10 to 15 miles per hour. Tonight, partly cloudy. Lows in the upper 60s. Southeast winds 10 to 15 miles per hour. Friday, mostly sunny. Windy. Highs around 90. South winds 15 to 20 miles per hour. Friday night, mostly cloudy. Windy. Lows around 70. South winds 15 to 20 miles per hour. Saturday, mostly cloudy in the morning then clearing. Windy. Highs in the upper 80s. South winds 15 to 20 miles per hour. Saturday night, mostly clear. Lows in the upper 60s. Sunday, mostly cloudy. Highs in the upper 80s. Sunday night, becoming mostly cloudy. Lows in the lower 70s. Monday, mostly cloudy. Chance of showers and slight chance of thunderstorms in the morning, then a chance of showers and thunderstorms in the afternoon. Highs in the upper 80s. Chance of precipitation 30%. Monday night, mostly cloudy. Chance of showers and thunderstorms in the evening, then a chance of showers and slight chance of thunderstorms after midnight. Lows in the lower 70s. Chance of precipitation 40%. Tuesday, mostly cloudy with chance of showers and thunderstorms. Highs in the upper 80s. Chance of precipitation 50%. Tuesday night, mostly cloudy. Chance of showers and thunderstorms in the evening, then a chance of showers and slight chance of thunderstorms after midnight. Lows around 70. Chance of precipitation 50%. Wednesday, mostly cloudy. Showers likely and slight chance of thunderstorms in the morning, then a chance of showers and thunderstorms in the afternoon. Highs in the mid-80s. Chance of precipitation 60%. 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Be sure to follow us on Facebook. Here's a look at local weather conditions as of 7 a.m. At the top of the hour, skies were clear in Shreveport. The temperature was 63 degrees at the regional airport. The dew point was 59, making the relative humidity 88%. Winds were calm. The pressure was 30.01 inches and rising. In Bossier City, at Barksdale Air Force Base, skies were clear, with a temperature of 67 degrees. The dew point was 59, making the relative humidity 74%. Winds were calm. The pressure was 30.01 inches and rising. And in downtown Shreveport, skies were clear.
The temperature was 65 degrees, and winds were calm. Once again in Shreveport, it was 63 degrees with clear skies at 7 a.m. Around the local area at 7 a.m., in Texarkana, partly cloudy and 65. Wind east at 3 miles an hour. El Dorado, cloudy and 61. Wind northeast at 6 miles an hour. Monroe, clear and 65. Wind northeast at 9 miles an hour. Natchitoches, clear and 60. Wind calm. Marshall, clear and 61. Wind calm. And at Longview, clear and 65 degrees. Wind calm. Elsewhere across the four-state area, over at Dallas, partly cloudy and 70. Oklahoma City, mostly cloudy and 64. Little Rock, partly cloudy and 57. Jackson, Mississippi, sunny and 63. Baton Rouge, clear and 65. And at Houston, partly cloudy and 69 degrees. For the most current information, check us out on the web at www.weather.gov/sht. The Shreveport Climate Summary for yesterday, May 13, 2026. Yesterday's high temperature was 87 degrees. The normal high is 84. The record high is 94 degrees, which was last set in 1886. Yesterday's low temperature was 55 degrees. The normal low is 63. The record low is 45 degrees, which was set in 1997. No precipitation fell yesterday, which leaves the monthly total at 1.44 inches. This is 0.56 inches below the normal amount of 2.00 inches for May. The total precipitation for the year still stands at 14.05 inches, which is 6.74 inches below normal. Sunrise today is at 6:18 a.m. and sunset is at 8:06 p.m. This is your NOAA Weather Radio, station WXJ97, operating on a frequency of 162.400 MHz, providing the latest weather information on a 24-hour basis. 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Now let's check on your local forecast. Today, sunny this morning, then becoming partly cloudy. Highs in the upper 80s. Southeast winds around 5 miles per hour. Tonight, partly cloudy. Lows in the upper 60s. Southeast winds around 5 miles per hour. Friday, mostly sunny. Highs around 90. South winds 10 to 15 miles per hour with gusts up to 25 miles per hour. Friday night, partly cloudy in the evening, then becoming mostly cloudy. Lows around 70. South winds 10 to 15 miles per hour. Saturday, mostly cloudy in the morning, then clearing. Highs in the upper 80s. South winds 10 to 15 miles per hour. Saturday night, mostly clear. Lows around 70. Sunday, mostly cloudy. Highs in the upper 80s. Sunday night, partly cloudy in the evening, then becoming mostly cloudy. Lows in the mid-70s. Monday, mostly cloudy with a chance of showers. A slight chance of thunderstorms in the morning, then a chance of thunderstorms in the afternoon. Highs in the upper 80s. Chance of rain 40%. Monday night, mostly cloudy with a chance of showers. A chance of thunderstorms, mainly in the evening. Lows in the mid-70s. Chance of rain 40%. Tuesday, mostly cloudy with a chance of thunderstorms. A chance of showers. Highs in the upper 80s. Chance of rain 50%. Tuesday night, mostly cloudy. A chance of showers and thunderstorms in the evening, then a chance of showers with a slight chance of thunderstorms after midnight. Lows in the lower 70s. Chance of rain 50%.
Wednesday, showers likely with a slight chance of thunderstorms in the morning, then a chance of showers and thunderstorms in the afternoon. Highs in the mid-80s. Chance of rain 60%. 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Be sure to follow us on Facebook. Here's a look at local weather conditions as of 7 a.m. At the top of the hour, skies were clear in Shreveport. The temperature was 63 degrees at the regional airport. The dew point was 59, making the relative humidity 88%. Winds were calm. The pressure was 30.01 inches and rising. In Bossier City, at Barksdale Air Force Base, skies were clear, with a temperature of 67 degrees. The dew point was 59, making the relative humidity 74%. Winds were calm. The pressure was 30.01 inches and rising. And in downtown Shreveport, skies were clear. The temperature was 65 degrees. And winds were calm. Once again in Shreveport, it was 63 degrees with clear skies at 7 a.m. Around the local area at 7 a.m., in Texarkana, partly cloudy and 65. Wind east at 3 miles an hour. El Dorado, cloudy and 61. Wind northeast at 6 miles an hour. Monroe, clear and 65. Wind northeast at 9 miles an hour. Nacogdoches, clear and 60. Wind calm. Marshall, clear and 61. Wind calm. And at Longview, clear and 65 degrees. Wind calm. Elsewhere across the four-state area, over at Dallas, partly cloudy and 70. Oklahoma City, mostly cloudy and 64. Little Rock, partly cloudy and 57. Jackson, Mississippi, sunny and 63. Baton Rouge, clear and 65. And at Houston, partly cloudy and 69 degrees. For the most current information, check us out on the web at www.weather.gov/sht. Around the local area at 8 a.m., in Texarkana, sunny and 67. Wind east at 6 miles an hour. El Dorado, cloudy and 63. Wind northeast at 8 miles an hour. Monroe, mostly sunny and 69. Wind east at 10 miles an hour. Nacogdoches, sunny and 70. Wind calm. Marshall, sunny and 69. Wind calm. And at Longview, sunny and 70 degrees. Wind east at 3 miles an hour. Elsewhere across the four-state area, over at Dallas, mostly sunny and 72. Oklahoma City, mostly sunny and 67. Little Rock, mostly sunny and 61. Jackson, Mississippi, sunny and 66. Baton Rouge, sunny and 71. And at Houston, sunny and 73 degrees. For the most current information, check us out on the web at www.weather.gov/sht. The Shreveport Climate Summary for yesterday, May 13, 2026. Yesterday's high temperature was 87 degrees. The normal high is 84. The record high is 94 degrees, which was last set in 1886. Yesterday's low temperature was 55 degrees. The normal low is 63. The record low is 45 degrees, which was set in 1997. No precipitation fell yesterday, which leaves the monthly total at 1.44 inches. This is 0.56 inches below the normal amount of 2.00 inches for May. The total precipitation for the year still stands at 14.05 inches, which is 6.74 inches below normal. Sunrise today is at 6:18 a.m. and sunset is at 8:06 p.m. Now let's check on your local forecast. Today, sunny this morning, then becoming partly cloudy. Highs in the upper 80s. Southeast winds around 5 miles per hour. Tonight,
partly cloudy. Lows in the upper 60s. Southeast winds around 5 miles per hour. Friday, mostly sunny. Highs around 90. South winds 10 to 15 miles per hour with gusts up to 25 miles per hour. Friday night, partly cloudy in the evening, then becoming mostly cloudy. Lows around 70. South winds 10 to 15 miles per hour. Saturday, mostly cloudy in the morning, then clearing. Highs in the upper 80s. South winds 10 to 15 miles per hour. Saturday night, mostly clear. Lows around 70. Sunday, mostly cloudy. Highs in the upper 80s. Sunday night, partly cloudy in the evening, then becoming mostly cloudy. Lows in the mid-70s. Monday, mostly cloudy with a chance of showers. A slight chance of thunderstorms in the morning, then a chance of thunderstorms in the afternoon. Highs in the upper 80s. Chance of rain 40%. Monday night, mostly cloudy with a chance of showers. A chance of thunderstorms, mainly in the evening. Lows in the mid-70s. Chance of rain 40%. Tuesday, mostly cloudy with a chance of thunderstorms. A chance of showers. Highs in the upper 80s. Chance of rain 50%. Tuesday night, mostly cloudy. A chance of showers and thunderstorms in the evening, then a chance of showers with a slight chance of thunderstorms after midnight. Lows in the lower 70s. Chance of rain 50%. Wednesday, showers likely with a slight chance of thunderstorms in the morning, then a chance of showers and thunderstorms in the afternoon. Highs in the mid-80s. Chance of rain 60%. 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Be sure to follow us on Facebook. Here's a look at local weather conditions as of 8 a.m. At the top of the hour, skies were mostly sunny in Shreveport. The temperature was 70 degrees at the regional airport. The dew point was 61, making the relative humidity 73%. Winds were east at 7 miles an hour. The pressure was 30.03 inches and rising. In Bossier City, at Barksdale Air Force Base, skies were sunny, with a temperature of 71 degrees. The dew point was 59, making the relative humidity 65%. Winds were calm. The pressure was 30.03 inches and rising. And in downtown Shreveport, skies were sunny. The temperature was 69 degrees. And winds were northeast at 5 miles an hour. Once again in Shreveport, it was 70 degrees with mostly sunny skies at 8 a.m. Around the local area at 8 a.m., in Texarkana, sunny and 67. Wind east at 6 miles an hour. El Dorado, cloudy and 63. Wind northeast at 8 miles an hour. Monroe, mostly sunny and 69. Wind east at 10 miles an hour. Nacogdoches, sunny and 70. Wind calm. Marshall, sunny and 69. Wind calm. And at Longview, sunny and 70 degrees. Wind east at 3 miles an hour. Elsewhere across the four-state area, over at Dallas, mostly sunny and 72. Oklahoma City, mostly sunny and 67. Little Rock, mostly sunny and 61. Jackson, Mississippi, sunny and 66. Baton Rouge, sunny and 71. And at Houston, sunny and 73 degrees. For the most current information, check us out on the web at www.weather.gov/sht. The Shreveport Climate Summary for yesterday, May 13, 2026. Yesterday's high temperature was 87 degrees. The normal high is 84. The record high is 94 degrees, which was last set in 1886. Yesterday's low temperature was 55 degrees. The normal low is 63.
The record low is 45 degrees, which was set in 1997. No precipitation fell yesterday, which leaves the monthly total at 1.44 inches. This is 0.56 inches below the normal amount of 2.00 inches for May. The total precipitation for the year still stands at 14.05 inches, which is 6.74 inches below normal. Sunrise today is at 6:18 a.m. and sunset is at 8:06 p.m. Now let's check on your local forecast. Today, sunny this morning, then becoming partly cloudy. Highs in the upper 80s. Southeast winds around 5 miles per hour. Tonight, partly cloudy. Lows in the upper 60s. Southeast winds around 5 miles per hour. Friday, mostly sunny. Highs around 90. South winds 10 to 15 miles per hour with gusts up to 25 miles per hour. Friday night, partly cloudy in the evening, then becoming mostly cloudy. Lows around 70. South winds 10 to 15 miles per hour. Saturday, mostly cloudy in the morning, then clearing. Highs in the upper 80s. South winds 10 to 15 miles per hour. Saturday night, mostly clear. Lows around 70. Sunday, mostly cloudy. Highs in the upper 80s. Sunday night, partly cloudy in the evening, then becoming mostly cloudy. Lows in the mid-70s. Monday, mostly cloudy with a chance of showers. A slight chance of thunderstorms in the morning, then a chance of thunderstorms in the afternoon. Highs in the upper 80s. Chance of rain 40%. Monday night, mostly cloudy with a chance of showers. A chance of thunderstorms, mainly in the evening. Lows in the mid-70s. Chance of rain 40%. Tuesday, mostly cloudy with a chance of thunderstorms. A chance of showers. Highs in the upper 80s. Chance of rain 50%. Tuesday night, mostly cloudy. A chance of showers and thunderstorms in the evening, then a chance of showers with a slight chance of thunderstorms after midnight. Lows in the lower 70s. Chance of rain 50%. Wednesday, showers likely with a slight chance of thunderstorms in the morning, then a chance of showers and thunderstorms in the afternoon. Highs in the mid-80s. Chance of rain 60%. 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Be sure to follow us on Facebook. Here's a look at local weather conditions as of 8 a.m. At the top of the hour, skies were mostly sunny in Shreveport. The temperature was 70 degrees at the regional airport. The dew point was 61, making the relative humidity 73%. Winds were east at 7 miles an hour. The pressure was 30.03 inches and rising. In Bossier City, at Barksdale Air Force Base, skies were sunny, with a temperature of 71 degrees. The dew point was 59, making the relative humidity 65%. Winds were calm. The pressure was 30.03 inches and rising. And in downtown Shreveport, skies were sunny. The temperature was 69 degrees. And winds were northeast at 5 miles an hour. Once again in Shreveport, it was 70 degrees with mostly sunny skies at 8 a.m. Around the local area at 8 a.m., in Texarkana, sunny and 67. Wind east at 6 miles an hour. El Dorado, cloudy and 63. Wind northeast at 8 miles an hour. Monroe, mostly sunny and 69.
Wind east at 10 miles an hour. Nightish, sunny and 70. Wind calm.

the Shreveport Climate Summary for yesterday, May 13, 2026. Yesterday's high temperature was 87 degrees. The normal high is 84. The record high is 94 degrees, which was last set in 1886. Yesterday's low temperature was 55 degrees. The normal low is 63. The record low is 45 degrees, which was set in 1997. No precipitation fell yesterday, which leaves the monthly total at 1.44 inches. This is 0.56 inches below the normal amount of 2.00 inches for May. The total precipitation for the year still stands at 14.05 inches, which is 6.74 inches below normal. Sunrise today is at 6:18 a.m. and sunset is at 8:06 p.m. Now let's check on your local forecast. Today, sunny this morning, then becoming partly cloudy. Highs in the upper 80s. Southeast winds around 5 miles per hour. Tonight, partly cloudy. Lows in the upper 60s. Southeast winds around 5 miles per hour. Friday, mostly sunny. Highs around 90. South winds 10 to 15 miles per hour with gusts up to 25 miles per hour. Friday night, partly cloudy in the evening, then becoming mostly cloudy. Lows around 70. South winds 10 to 15 miles per hour. Saturday, mostly cloudy in the morning, then clearing. Highs in the upper 80s. South winds 10 to 15 miles per hour. Saturday night, mostly clear. Lows around 70. Sunday, mostly cloudy. Highs in the upper 80s. Sunday night, partly cloudy in the evening, then becoming mostly cloudy. Lows in the mid-70s. Monday, mostly cloudy with a chance of showers. A slight chance of thunderstorms in the morning, then a chance of thunderstorms in the afternoon. Highs in the upper 80s. Chance of rain 40%. Monday night, mostly cloudy with a chance of showers. A chance of thunderstorms, mainly in the evening. Lows in the mid-70s. Chance of rain 40%. Tuesday, mostly cloudy with a chance of thunderstorms. A chance of showers. Highs in the upper 80s. Chance of rain 50%. Tuesday night, mostly cloudy. A chance of showers and thunderstorms in the evening, then a chance of showers with a slight chance of thunderstorms after midnight. Lows in the lower 70s. Chance of rain 50%. Wednesday, showers likely with a slight chance of thunderstorms in the morning, then a chance of showers and thunderstorms in the afternoon. Highs in the mid-80s. Chance of rain 60%. 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Be sure to follow us on Facebook. Here's a look at local weather conditions as of 8 a.m. At the top of the hour, skies were mostly sunny in Shreveport. The temperature was 70 degrees at the regional airport. The dew point was 61, making the relative humidity 73%. Winds were east at 7 miles an hour. The pressure was 30.03 inches and rising. In Bossier City, at Barksdale Air Force Base, skies were sunny, with a temperature of 71 degrees. The dew point was 59, making the relative humidity 65%. Winds were calm. The pressure was 30.03 inches and rising. And in downtown Shreveport, skies were sunny. The temperature was 69 degrees. And winds were northeast at 5 miles an hour. Once again in Shreveport, it was 70 degrees with mostly sunny skies at 8 a.m. Here is your area's open water boating forecast. Wind gusts may be higher. Today, sunny in the morning, then becoming partly cloudy. Highs in the upper 80s. Southeast winds 10 to 15 miles per hour. Tonight, partly cloudy. Lows in the upper 60s. Southeast winds 10 to 15 miles per hour.

mostly sunny. Windy. Highs around 90. South winds 15 to 20 miles per hour. Friday night, mostly cloudy. Windy. Lows around 70. South winds 15 to 20 miles per hour. Saturday, mostly cloudy in the morning then clearing. Windy. Highs in the upper 80s. South winds 15 to 20 miles per hour. Saturday night, mostly clear. Lows in the upper 60s. Sunday, mostly cloudy. Highs in the upper 80s. Sunday night, becoming mostly cloudy. Lows in the lower 70s. Monday, mostly cloudy. Chance of showers and slight chance of thunderstorms in the morning, then a chance of showers and thunderstorms in the afternoon. Highs in the upper 80s. Chance of precipitation 30%. Monday night, mostly cloudy. Chance of showers and thunderstorms in the evening, then a chance of showers and slight chance of thunderstorms after midnight. Lows in the lower 70s. Chance of precipitation 40%. Tuesday, mostly cloudy with chance of showers and thunderstorms. Highs in the upper 80s. Chance of precipitation 50%. Tuesday night, mostly cloudy. Chance of showers and thunderstorms in the evening, then a chance of showers and slight chance of thunderstorms after midnight. Lows around 70. Chance of precipitation 50%. Wednesday, mostly cloudy. Showers likely and slight chance of thunderstorms in the morning, then a chance of showers and thunderstorms in the afternoon. Highs in the mid-80s. Chance of precipitation 60%. Mid-80s. Chance of precipitation 60%. Around the local area at 8 a.m. in Texarkana, sunny and 67. Wind east at 6 miles an hour. El Dorado, cloudy and 63. Wind northeast at 8 miles an hour. Monroe, mostly sunny and 69. Wind east at 10 miles an hour. Natchitoches, sunny and 70. Wind calm. Marshall, sunny and 69. Wind calm. And at Longview, sunny and 70 degrees. Wind east at 3 miles an hour. Elsewhere across the four-state area, over at Dallas, mostly sunny and 72. Oklahoma City, mostly sunny and 67. Little Rock, mostly sunny and 61. Jackson, Mississippi, sunny and 66. Baton Rouge, sunny and 71. And at Houston, sunny and 73 degrees. For the most current information, check us out on the web at www.weather.gov/sht. The Shreveport Climate Summary for yesterday, May 13, 2026. Yesterday's high temperature was 87 degrees. The normal high is 84. The record high is 94 degrees, which was last set in 1886. Yesterday's low temperature was 55 degrees. The normal low is 63. The record low is 45 degrees, which was set in 1997. No precipitation fell yesterday, which leaves the monthly total at 1.44 inches. This is 0.56 inches below the normal amount of 2.00 inches for May. The total precipitation for the year still stands at 14.05 inches, which is 6.74 inches below normal. Sunrise today is at 6:18 a.m. and sunset is at 8:06 p.m. Now let's check on your local forecast. Today, sunny this morning, then becoming partly cloudy. Highs in the upper 80s. Southeast winds around 5 miles per hour. Tonight, partly cloudy. Lows in the upper 60s. Southeast winds around 5 miles per hour. Friday, mostly sunny. Highs around 90. South winds 10 to 15 miles per hour with gusts up to 25 miles per hour. Friday night, partly cloudy in the evening, then becoming mostly cloudy. Lows around 70. South winds 10 to 15 miles.

per hour. Saturday, mostly cloudy in the morning, then clearing. Highs in the upper 80s. South winds 10 to 15 miles per hour. Saturday night, mostly clear. Lows around 70. Sunday, mostly cloudy. Highs in the upper 80s. Sunday night, partly cloudy in the evening, then becoming mostly cloudy. Lows in the mid-70s. Monday, mostly cloudy with a chance of showers. A slight chance of thunderstorms in the morning, then a chance of thunderstorms in the afternoon. Highs in the upper 80s. Chance of rain 40%. Monday night, mostly cloudy with a chance of showers. A chance of thunderstorms, mainly in the evening. Lows in the mid-70s. Chance of rain 40%. Tuesday, mostly cloudy with a chance of thunderstorms. A chance of showers. Highs in the upper 80s. Chance of rain 50%. Tuesday night, mostly cloudy. A chance of showers and thunderstorms in the evening, then a chance of showers with a slight chance of thunderstorms after midnight. Lows in the lower 70s. Chance of rain 50%. Wednesday, showers likely with a slight chance of thunderstorms in the morning, then a chance of showers and thunderstorms in the afternoon. Highs in the mid-80s. Chance of rain 60%. 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Be sure to follow us on Facebook. Here's a look at local weather conditions as of 8 a.m. At the top of the hour, skies were mostly sunny in Shreveport. The temperature was 70 degrees at the regional airport. The dew point was 61, making the relative humidity 73%. Winds were east at 7 miles an hour. The pressure was 30.03 inches and rising. In Bossier City, at Barksdale Air Force Base, skies were sunny, with a temperature of 71 degrees. Dew point was 59, making the relative humidity 65%. Winds were calm. The pressure was 30.03 inches and rising. And in downtown Shreveport, skies were sunny. The temperature was 69 degrees. And winds were northeast at 5 miles an hour. Once again in Shreveport, it was 70 degrees with mostly sunny skies at 8 a.m. Around the local area at 8 a.m., in Texarkana, sunny and 67. Wind east at 6 miles an hour. El Dorado, cloudy and 63. Wind northeast at 8 miles an hour. Monroe, mostly sunny and 69. Wind east at 10 miles an hour. Natchitoches, sunny and 70. Wind calm. Marshall, sunny and 69. Wind calm. And at Longview, sunny and 70 degrees. Wind east at 3 miles an hour. Elsewhere across the four-state area, over at Dallas, mostly sunny and 72. Oklahoma City, mostly sunny and 67. Little Rock, mostly sunny and 61. Jackson, Mississippi, sunny and 66. Baton Rouge, sunny and 71. And at Houston, sunny and 73 degrees. For the most current information, check us out on the web at www.weather.gov/SHT. The Shreveport Climate Summary for yesterday, May 13, 2026. Yesterday's high temperature was 87 degrees. The normal high is 84. The record high is 94 degrees, which was last set in 1886. Yesterday's low temperature was 55 degrees. The normal low is 63.
The record low is 45 degrees, which was set in 1997. No precipitation fell yesterday, which leaves the monthly total at 1.44 inches. This is 0.56 inches below the normal amount of 2.00 inches for May. The total precipitation for the year still stands at 14.05 inches, which is 6.74 inches below normal. Sunrise today is at 6:18 a.m. and sunset is at 8:06 p.m. Now let's check on your local forecast. Today, sunny this morning, then becoming partly cloudy. Highs in the upper 80s. Southeast winds around 5 miles per hour. Tonight, partly cloudy. Lows in the upper 60s. Southeast winds around 5 miles per hour. Friday, mostly sunny. Highs around 90. South winds 10 to 15 miles per hour with gusts up to 25 miles per hour. Friday night, partly cloudy in the evening, then becoming mostly cloudy. Lows around 70. South winds 10 to 15 miles per hour. Saturday, mostly cloudy in the morning, then clearing. Highs in the upper 80s. South winds 10 to 15 miles per hour. Saturday night, mostly clear. Lows around 70. Sunday, mostly cloudy. Highs in the upper 80s. Sunday night, partly cloudy in the evening, then becoming mostly cloudy. Lows in the mid-70s. Monday, mostly cloudy with a chance of showers. A slight chance of thunderstorms in the morning, then a chance of thunderstorms in the afternoon. Highs in the upper 80s. Chance of rain 40%. Monday night, mostly cloudy with a chance of showers. A chance of thunderstorms, mainly in the evening. Lows in the mid-70s. Chance of rain 40%. Tuesday, mostly cloudy with a chance of thunderstorms. A chance of showers. Highs in the upper 80s. Chance of rain 50%. Tuesday night, mostly cloudy. A chance of showers and thunderstorms in the evening, then a chance of showers with a slight chance of thunderstorms after midnight. Lows in the lower 70s. Chance of rain 50%. Wednesday, showers likely with a slight chance of thunderstorms in the morning, then a chance of showers and thunderstorms in the afternoon. Highs in the mid-80s. Chance of rain 60%. 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Be sure to follow us on Facebook. Here's a look at local weather conditions as of 8 a.m. At the top of the hour, skies were mostly sunny in Shreveport. The temperature was 70 degrees at the regional airport. The dew point was 61, making the relative humidity 73%. Winds were east at 7 miles an hour. The pressure was 30.03 inches and rising. In Bossier City, at Barksdale Air Force Base, skies were sunny, with a temperature of 71 degrees. The dew point was 59, making the relative humidity 65%. Winds were calm. The pressure was 30.03 inches and rising. And in downtown Shreveport, skies were sunny. The temperature was 69 degrees. And winds were northeast at 5 miles an hour. Once again in Shreveport, it was 70 degrees with mostly sunny skies at 8 a.m. Around the local area at 8 a.m., in Texarkana, sunny and 67. Wind east at 6 miles an hour. El Dorado, cloudy and 63. Wind northeast at 8 miles an hour. Monroe, mostly sunny and 69. Wind east at 10 miles an hour. Nacogdoches, sunny and 70. Wind calm. Marshall, sunny and 69. Wind calm. And at Longview, sunny and 70 degrees. Wind east at 3 miles an hour. Elsewhere across the four-state area, over at Dallas, mostly sunny and 72. Oklahoma City, mostly sunny and 67. Little Rock, mostly sunny and 61.
Jackson, Mississippi, sunny and 66. Baton Rouge, sunny and 71. And at Houston, sunny and 73 degrees. For the most current information, check us out on the web at www.weather.gov/sht. The Shreveport Climate Summary for yesterday, May 13, 2026. Yesterday's high temperature was 87 degrees. The normal high is 84. The record high is 94 degrees, which was last set in 1886. Yesterday's low temperature was 55 degrees. The normal low is 63. The record low is 45 degrees, which was set in 1997. No precipitation fell yesterday, which leaves the monthly total at 1.44 inches. This is 0.56 inches below the normal amount of 2.00 inches for May. The total precipitation for the year still stands at 14.05 inches, which is 6.74 inches below normal. Sunrise today is at 6:18 a.m. and sunset is at 8:06 p.m. Now let's check on your local forecast. Today, sunny this morning, then becoming partly cloudy. Highs in the upper 80s. Southeast winds around 5 miles per hour. Tonight, partly cloudy. Lows in the upper 60s. Southeast winds around 5 miles per hour. Friday, mostly sunny. Highs around 90. South winds 10 to 15 miles per hour with gusts up to 25 miles per hour. Friday night, partly cloudy in the evening, then becoming mostly cloudy. Lows around 70. South winds 10 to 15 miles per hour. Saturday, mostly cloudy in the morning, then clearing. Highs in the upper 80s. South winds 10 to 15 miles per hour. Saturday night, mostly clear. Lows around 70. Sunday, mostly cloudy. Highs in the upper 80s. Sunday night, partly cloudy in the evening, then becoming mostly cloudy. Lows in the mid-70s. Monday, mostly cloudy with a chance of showers. A slight chance of thunderstorms in the morning, then a chance of thunderstorms in the afternoon. Highs in the upper 80s. Chance of rain 40%. Monday night, mostly cloudy with a chance of showers. A chance of thunderstorms, mainly in the evening. Lows in the mid-70s. Chance of rain 40%. Tuesday, mostly cloudy with a chance of thunderstorms. A chance of showers. Highs in the upper 80s. Chance of rain 50%. Tuesday night, mostly cloudy. A chance of showers and thunderstorms in the evening, then a chance of showers with a slight chance of thunderstorms after midnight. Lows in the lower 70s. Chance of rain 50%. Wednesday, showers likely with a slight chance of thunderstorms in the morning, then a chance of showers and thunderstorms in the afternoon. Highs in the mid-80s. Chance of rain 60%. 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Be sure to follow us on Facebook. Here's a look at local weather conditions as of 8 a.m. At the top of the hour, skies were mostly sunny in Shreveport. The temperature was 70 degrees at the regional airport. The dew point was 61, making the relative humidity 73%. Winds were east at 7 miles an hour. The pressure was 30.03 inches and rising. In Bossier City, at Barksdale Air Force Base, skies were sunny, with a temperature of 71 degrees. The dew point was 59, making the relative humidity 65%. Winds were calm. The pressure was 30.03 inches and rising. And in downtown Shreveport, skies were sunny. The temperature was 69 degrees. And winds were northeast at 5 miles an hour. Once again in Shreveport, it was 70 degrees with mostly sunny skies at 8 a.m. Around the local area at 8 a.m., in Texarkana, sunny and 67. Wind east at 6 miles an hour.
Eldorado.

cloudy and 63. Wind northeast at 8 miles an hour. Monroe, mostly sunny and 69. Wind east at 10 miles an hour. Natchitoches, sunny and 70. Wind calm. Marshall, sunny and 69. Wind calm. And at Longview, sunny and 70 degrees. Wind east at 3 miles an hour. Elsewhere across the four-state area, over at Dallas, mostly sunny and 72. Oklahoma City, mostly sunny and 67. Little Rock, mostly sunny and 61. Jackson, Mississippi, sunny and 66. Baton Rouge, sunny and 71. And at Houston, sunny and 73 degrees. 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The Shreveport Climate Summary for yesterday, May 13, 2026. Yesterday's high temperature was 87 degrees. The normal high is 84. The record high is 94 degrees, which was last set in 1886. Yesterday's low temperature was 55 degrees. The normal low is 63. The record low is 45 degrees, which was set in 1997. No precipitation fell yesterday, which leaves the monthly total at 1.44 inches. This is 0.56 inches below the normal amount of 2.00 inches for May. The total precipitation for the year still stands at 14.05 inches, which is 6.74 inches below normal. Sunrise today is at 6:18 a.m. and sunset is at 8:06 p.m. Now let's check on your local forecast. Today, sunny this morning, then becoming partly cloudy. Highs in the upper 80s. Southeast winds around 5 miles per hour. Tonight, partly cloudy. Lows in the upper 60s. Southeast winds around 5 miles per hour. Friday, mostly sunny. Highs around 90. South winds 10 to 15 miles per hour with gusts up to 25 miles per hour. Friday night, partly cloudy in the evening, then becoming mostly cloudy. Lows around 70. South winds 10 to 15 miles per hour. Saturday, mostly cloudy in the morning, then clearing. Highs in the upper 80s. South winds 10 to 15 miles per hour. Saturday night, mostly clear. Lows around 70. Sunday, mostly cloudy. Highs in the upper 80s. Sunday night, partly cloudy in the evening, then becoming mostly cloudy. Lows in the mid-70s. Monday, mostly cloudy with a chance of showers. A slight chance of thunderstorms in the morning, then a chance of thunderstorms in the afternoon. Highs in the upper 80s. Chance of rain 40%. Monday night, mostly cloudy with a chance of showers. A chance of thunderstorms, mainly in the evening. Lows in the mid-70s. Chance of rain 40%. Tuesday, mostly cloudy with a chance of thunderstorms. A chance of showers. Highs in the upper 80s. Chance of rain 50%. Tuesday night, mostly cloudy. A chance of showers and thunderstorms in the evening, then a chance of showers with a slight chance of thunderstorms after midnight. Lows in the lower 70s. Chance of rain 50%. Wednesday, showers likely with a slight chance of thunderstorms in the morning, then a chance of showers and thunderstorms in the afternoon. Highs in the mid-80s. Chance of rain 60%.
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Be sure to follow us on Facebook. Here's a look at local weather conditions as of 8 a.m. At the top of the hour, skies were mostly sunny in Shreveport. The temperature was 70 degrees at the regional airport. The dew point was 61, making the relative humidity 73%. Winds were east at 7 miles an hour. The pressure was 30.03 inches and rising. In Bossier City, at Barksdale Air Force Base, skies were sunny, with a temperature of 71 degrees. The dew point was 59, making the relative humidity 65%. Winds were calm. The pressure was 30.03 inches and rising. And in downtown Shreveport, skies were sunny. The temperature was 69 degrees. And winds were northeast at 5 miles an hour. Once again in Shreveport, it was 70 degrees with mostly sunny skies at 8 a.m. Around the local area at 8 a.m., in Texarkana, sunny and 67. Wind east at 6 miles an hour. El Dorado, cloudy and 63. Wind northeast at 8 miles an hour. Monroe, mostly sunny and 69. Wind east at 10 miles an hour. Nutcliffe, sunny and 70. Wind calm. Marshall, sunny and 69. Wind calm. And at Longview, sunny and 70 degrees. Wind east at 3 miles an hour. Elsewhere across the four-state area, over at Dallas, mostly sunny and 72. Oklahoma City, mostly sunny and 67. Little Rock, mostly sunny and 61. Jackson, Mississippi, sunny and 66. Baton Rouge, sunny and 71. And at Houston, sunny and 73 degrees. For the most current information, check us out on the web at www.weather.gov/sht. The Shreveport Climate Summary for yesterday, May 13, 2026. Yesterday's high temperature was 87 degrees. The normal high is 84. The record high is 94 degrees, which was last set in 1886. Yesterday's low temperature was 55 degrees. The normal low is 63. The record low is 45 degrees, which was set in 1997. No precipitation fell yesterday, which leaves the monthly total at 1.44 inches. This is 0.56 inches below the normal amount of 2.00 inches for May. The total precipitation for the year still stands at 14.05 inches, which is 6.74 inches below normal. Sunrise today is at 6:18 a.m. and sunset is at 8:06 p.m. Now let's check on your local forecast. Today, sunny this morning, then becoming partly cloudy. Highs in the upper 80s. Southeast winds around 5 miles per hour. Tonight, partly cloudy. Lows in the upper 60s. Southeast winds around 5 miles per hour. Friday, mostly sunny. Highs around 90. South winds 10 to 15 miles per hour with gusts up to 25 miles per hour. Friday night, partly cloudy in the evening, then becoming mostly cloudy. Lows around 70. South winds 10 to 15 miles per hour. Saturday, mostly cloudy in the morning, then clearing. Highs in the upper 80s. South winds 10 to 15 miles per hour. Saturday night, mostly clear. Lows around 70. Sunday, mostly cloudy. Highs in the upper 80s. Sunday night, partly cloudy in the evening, then becoming mostly cloudy. Lows in the mid-70s. Monday, mostly cloudy with a chance of showers. A slight chance of thunderstorms in the morning, then a chance of thunderstorms in the afternoon. Highs in the upper 80s. Chance of rain 40%. Monday night, mostly cloudy with a chance of showers. A chance of thunderstorms, mainly in the evening. Lows in the mid-70s.
chance of rain 40%. Tuesday, mostly cloudy with a chance of thunderstorms. A chance of showers. Highs in the upper 80s. Chance of rain 50%. Tuesday night, mostly cloudy. A chance of showers and thunderstorms in the evening, then a chance of showers with a slight chance of thunderstorms after midnight. Lows in the lower 70s. Chance of rain 50%. Wednesday, showers likely with a slight chance of thunderstorms in the morning, then a chance of showers and thunderstorms in the afternoon. Highs in the mid-80s. Chance of rain 60%. Here is your area's open water boating forecast. Wind gusts may be higher. Today, sunny in the morning, then becoming partly cloudy. Highs in the upper 80s. Southeast winds 10 to 15 miles per hour. Tonight, partly cloudy. Lows in the upper 60s. Southeast winds 10 to 15 miles per hour. Friday, mostly sunny. Windy. Highs around 90. South winds 15 to 20 miles per hour. Friday night, mostly cloudy. Windy. Lows around 70. South winds 15 to 20 miles per hour. Saturday, mostly cloudy in the morning then clearing. Windy. Highs in the upper 80s. South winds 15 to 20 miles per hour. Saturday night, mostly clear. Lows in the upper 60s. Sunday, mostly cloudy. Highs in the upper 80s. Sunday night, becoming mostly cloudy. Lows in the lower 70s. Monday, mostly cloudy. Chance of showers and slight chance of thunderstorms in the morning, then a chance of showers and thunderstorms in the afternoon. Highs in the upper 80s. Chance of precipitation 30%. Monday night, mostly cloudy. Chance of showers and thunderstorms in the evening, then a chance of showers and slight chance of thunderstorms after midnight. Lows in the lower 70s. Chance of precipitation 40%. Tuesday, mostly cloudy with chance of showers and thunderstorms. Highs in the upper 80s. Chance of precipitation 50%. Tuesday night, mostly cloudy. Chance of showers and thunderstorms in the evening, then a chance of showers and slight chance of thunderstorms after midnight. Lows around 70. Chance of precipitation 50%. Wednesday, mostly cloudy. Showers likely and slight chance of thunderstorms in the morning, then a chance of showers and thunderstorms in the afternoon. Highs in the mid-80s. Chance of precipitation 60%. 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Be sure to follow us on Facebook. Here's a look at local weather conditions as of 8 a.m. At the top of the hour, skies were mostly sunny in Shreveport. The temperature was 70 degrees at the regional airport. The dew point was 61, making the relative humidity 73%. Winds were east at 7 miles an hour. The pressure was 30.03 inches and rising. In Bossier City, at Barksdale Air Force Base, skies were sunny, with a temperature of 71 degrees. The dew point was 59, making the relative humidity 65%. Winds were calm. The pressure was 30.03 inches and rising. And in downtown Shreveport, skies were sunny. The temperature was 69 degrees. And winds were northeast at 5 miles an hour. Once again in Shreveport, it was 70 degrees with mostly sunny skies at 8 a.m. Around the local area at 8 a.m., in Texarkana, sunny and 67. Wind east at 6 miles an hour. El Dorado, cloudy and 63. Wind northeast at 8 miles an hour. Monroe, mostly sunny and 69. Wind east at 10 miles an hour. Nacogdoches, sunny and 70. Wind calm. Marshall, sunny and 69. Wind calm. And at Longview,
sunny and 70 degrees. Wind east at 3 miles an hour. Elsewhere across the four-state area, over at Dallas, mostly sunny and 72. Oklahoma City, mostly sunny and 67. Little Rock, mostly sunny and 61. Jackson, Mississippi, sunny and 66. Baton Rouge, sunny and 71. And at Houston, sunny and 73 degrees. For the most current information, check us out on the web at www.weather.gov/sht. The Shreveport Climate Summary for yesterday, May 13, 2026. Yesterday's high temperature was 87 degrees. The normal high is 84. The record high is 94 degrees, which was last set in 1886. Yesterday's low temperature was 55 degrees. The normal low is 63. The record low is 45 degrees, which was set in 1997. No precipitation fell yesterday, which leaves the monthly total at 1.44 inches. This is 0.56 inches below the normal amount of 2.00 inches for May. The total precipitation for the year still stands at 14.05 inches, which is 6.74 inches below normal. Sunrise today is at 6:18 a.m. and sunset is at 8:06 p.m. This is your NOAA Weather Radio, station WXJ97, operating on a frequency of 162.400 MHz, providing the latest weather information on a 24-hour basis. 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Now let's check on your local forecast. Today, sunny this morning, then becoming partly cloudy. Highs in the upper 80s. Southeast winds around 5 miles per hour. Tonight, partly cloudy. Lows in the upper 60s. Southeast winds around 5 miles per hour. Friday, mostly sunny. Highs around 90. South winds 10 to 15 miles per hour with gusts up to 25 miles per hour. Friday night, partly cloudy in the evening, then becoming mostly cloudy. Lows around 70. South winds 10 to 15 miles per hour. Saturday, mostly cloudy in the morning, then clearing. Highs in the upper 80s. South winds 10 to 15 miles per hour. Saturday night, mostly clear. Lows around 70. Sunday, mostly cloudy. Highs in the upper 80s. Sunday night, partly cloudy in the evening, then becoming mostly cloudy. Lows in the mid-70s. Monday, mostly cloudy with a chance of showers. A slight chance of thunderstorms in the morning, then a chance of thunderstorms in the afternoon. Highs in the upper 80s. Chance of rain 40%. Monday night, mostly cloudy with a chance of showers. A chance of thunderstorms, mainly in the evening. Lows in the mid-70s. Chance of rain 40%. Tuesday, mostly cloudy with a chance of thunderstorms. A chance of showers. Highs in the upper 80s. Chance of rain 50%. Tuesday night, mostly cloudy. A chance of showers and thunderstorms in the evening, then a chance of showers with a slight chance of thunderstorms after midnight. Lows in the lower 70s. Chance of rain 50%. Wednesday, showers likely with a slight chance of thunderstorms in the morning, then a chance of showers and thunderstorms in the afternoon. Highs in the mid-80s. Chance of rain 60%. 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Be sure to follow us on Facebook. Here's a look at local weather conditions as of 8 a.m. At the top of the hour, skies were mostly sunny in Shreveport. The temperature was 70 degrees at the regional airport. The dew point was 61, making the relative humidity 73%.
Winds were east at 7 miles an hour. The pressure was 30.03 inches and rising. In Bossier City, at Barksdale Air Force Base, skies were sunny, with a temperature of 71 degrees. The dew point was 59, making the relative humidity 65%. Winds were calm. The pressure was 30.03 inches and rising. And in downtown Shreveport, skies were sunny. The temperature was 69 degrees. And winds were northeast at 5 miles an hour. Once again in Shreveport, it was 70 degrees with mostly sunny skies at 8 a.m. Around the local area at 8 a.m., in Texarkana, sunny and 67. Wind east at 6 miles an hour. El Dorado, cloudy and 63. Wind northeast at 8 miles an hour. Monroe, mostly sunny and 69. Wind east at 10 miles an hour. Natchitoches, sunny and 70. Wind calm. Marshall, sunny and 69. Wind calm. And at Longview, sunny and 70 degrees. Wind east at 3 miles an hour. Elsewhere across the four-state area, over at Dallas, mostly sunny and 72. Oklahoma City, mostly sunny and 67. Little Rock, mostly sunny and 61. Jackson, Mississippi, sunny and 66. Baton Rouge, sunny and 71. And at Houston, sunny and 73 degrees. For the most current information, check us out on the web at www.weather.gov/sht. Around the local area at 9 a.m., in Texarkana, sunny and 72. Wind east at 10 miles an hour. El Dorado, cloudy and 67. Wind east at 8 miles an hour. Monroe, sunny and 72. Wind east at 10 miles an hour, gusting to 18 miles an hour. Natchitoches, sunny and 73. Wind calm. Marshall, sunny and 74. Wind variable at 5 miles an hour. And at Longview, sunny and 74 degrees. Wind east at 8 miles an hour. Elsewhere across the four-state area, over at Dallas, mostly sunny and 77. Oklahoma City, mostly sunny and 71. Little Rock, mostly sunny and 66. Jackson, Mississippi, sunny and 69. Baton Rouge, sunny and 75. And at Houston, sunny and 77 degrees. For the most current information, check us out on the web at www.weather.gov/sht. The Shreveport Climate Summary for yesterday, May 13, 2026. Yesterday's high temperature was 87 degrees. The normal high is 84. The record high is 94 degrees, which was last set in 1886. Yesterday's low temperature was 55 degrees. The normal low is 63. The record low is 45 degrees, which was set in 1997. No precipitation fell yesterday, which leaves the monthly total at 1.44 inches. This is 0.56 inches below the normal amount of 2.00 inches for May. The total precipitation for the year still stands at 14.05 inches, which is 6.74 inches below normal. Sunrise today is at 6:18 a.m. and sunset is at 8:06 p.m. Now let's check on your local forecast. Today, sunny this morning, then becoming partly cloudy. Highs in the upper 80s. Southeast winds around 5 miles per hour. Tonight, partly cloudy. Lows in the upper 60s. Southeast winds around 5 miles per hour. Friday, mostly sunny. Highs around 90. South winds 10 to 15 miles per hour with gusts up to 25 miles per hour. Friday night, partly cloudy in the evening, then becoming mostly cloudy. Lows around 70. South winds 10 to 15 miles per hour. Saturday, mostly cloudy in the morning, then clearing. Highs in the upper 80s.
south winds 10 to 15 miles per hour. Saturday night, mostly clear. Lows around 70. Sunday, mostly cloudy.

highs in the upper 80s. Sunday night, partly cloudy in the evening, then becoming mostly cloudy. Lows in the mid-70s. Monday, mostly cloudy with a chance of showers. A slight chance of thunderstorms in the morning, then a chance of thunderstorms in the afternoon. Highs in the upper 80s. Chance of rain 40%. Monday night, mostly cloudy with a chance of showers. A chance of thunderstorms, mainly in the evening. Lows in the mid-70s. Chance of rain 40%. Tuesday, mostly cloudy with a chance of thunderstorms. A chance of showers. Highs in the upper 80s. Chance of rain 50%. Tuesday night, mostly cloudy. A chance of showers and thunderstorms in the evening, then a chance of showers with a slight chance of thunderstorms after midnight. Lows in the lower 70s. Chance of rain 50%. Wednesday, showers likely with a slight chance of thunderstorms in the morning, then a chance of showers and thunderstorms in the afternoon. Highs in the mid-80s. Chance of rain 60%. 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Be sure to follow us on Facebook. Here's a look at local weather conditions as of 9 a.m. At the top of the hour, skies were mostly sunny in Shreveport. The temperature was 73 degrees at the regional airport. The dew point was 54, making the relative humidity 49%. Winds were east at 9 miles an hour, gusting to 22. The pressure was 30.04 inches and rising. In Bossier City, at Barksdale Air Force Base, skies were sunny, with a temperature of 75 degrees. The dew point was 54, making the relative humidity 47%. Winds were east at 7 miles an hour. The pressure was 30.04 inches and rising. And in downtown Shreveport, skies were sunny. The temperature was 73 degrees. And winds were east at 14 miles an hour. Once again in Shreveport, it was 73 degrees with mostly sunny skies at 9 a.m. Around the local area at 9 a.m., in Texarkana, sunny and 72. Wind east at 10 miles an hour. El Dorado, cloudy and 67. Wind east at 8 miles an hour. Monroe, sunny and 72. Wind east at 10 miles an hour, gusting to 18 miles an hour. Natchitoches, sunny and 73. Wind calm. Marshall, sunny and 74. Wind variable at 5 miles an hour. And at Longview, sunny and 74 degrees. Wind east at 8 miles an hour. Elsewhere across the four-state area, over at Dallas, mostly sunny and 77. Oklahoma City, mostly sunny and 71. Little Rock, mostly sunny and 66. Jackson, Mississippi, sunny and 69. Baton Rouge, sunny and 75. And at Houston, sunny and 77 degrees. For the most current information, check us out on the web at www.weather.gov/sht. The Shreveport Climate Summary for yesterday, May 13, 2026. Yesterday's high temperature was 87 degrees. The normal high is 84. The record high is 94 degrees, which was last set in 1886. Yesterday's low temperature was 55 degrees. The normal low is 63. The record low is 45 degrees, which was set in 1997. No precipitation fell yesterday, which leaves the monthly total at 1.44 inches. This is 0.56 inches below the normal amount of 2.00 inches for May. The total precipitation for the year still stands at 14.05 inches, which is 6.74 inches below normal. Sunrise today is at 6:18 a.m. and sunset is at 8:06 p.m. Now let's check on your local forecast. Today, sunny this morning, then becoming partly cloudy. Highs in the upper 80s.
Southeast winds around 5 miles per hour. Tonight, partly cloudy. Lows in the upper 60s. Southeast winds around 5 miles per hour. Friday, mostly sunny. Highs around 90. South winds 10 to 15 miles per hour with gusts up to 25 miles per hour. Friday night, partly cloudy in the evening, then becoming mostly cloudy. Lows around 70. South winds 10 to 15 miles per hour. Saturday, mostly cloudy in the morning, then clearing. Highs in the upper 80s. South winds 10 to 15 miles per hour. Saturday night, mostly clear. Lows around 70. Sunday, mostly cloudy. Highs in the upper 80s. Sunday night, partly cloudy in the evening, then becoming mostly cloudy. Lows in the mid-70s. Monday, mostly cloudy with a chance of showers. A slight chance of thunderstorms in the morning, then a chance of thunderstorms in the afternoon. Highs in the upper 80s. Chance of rain 40%. Monday night, mostly cloudy with a chance of showers. A chance of thunderstorms, mainly in the evening. Lows in the mid-70s. Chance of rain 40%. Tuesday, mostly cloudy with a chance of thunderstorms. A chance of showers. Highs in the upper 80s. Chance of rain 50%. Tuesday night, mostly cloudy. A chance of showers and thunderstorms in the evening, then a chance of showers with a slight chance of thunderstorms after midnight. Lows in the lower 70s. Chance of rain 50%. Wednesday, showers likely with a slight chance of thunderstorms in the morning, then a chance of showers and thunderstorms in the afternoon. Highs in the mid-80s. Chance of rain 60%. 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Here's a look at local weather conditions as of 9 a.m. At the top of the hour, skies were mostly sunny in Shreveport. The temperature was 73 degrees at the regional airport. The dew point was 54, making the relative humidity 49%. Winds were east at 9 miles an hour, gusting to 22. The pressure was 30.04 inches and rising. In Bossier City, at Barksdale Air Force Base, skies were sunny, with a temperature of 75 degrees. The dew point was 54, making the relative humidity 47%. Winds were east at 7 miles an hour. The pressure was 30.04 inches and rising. And in downtown Shreveport, skies were sunny. The temperature was 73 degrees. And winds were east at 14 miles an hour. Once again in Shreveport, it was 73 degrees with mostly sunny skies at 9 a.m. Around the local area at 9 a.m., in Texarkana, sunny and 72. Wind east at 10 miles an hour. El Dorado, cloudy and 67. Wind east at 8 miles an hour. Monroe, sunny and 72. Wind east at 10 miles an hour, gusting to 18 miles an hour. Natchitoches, sunny and 73. Wind calm. Marshall, sunny and 74. Wind variable at 5 miles an hour. And at Longview, sunny and 74 degrees. Wind east at 8 miles an hour. Elsewhere across the four-state area, over at Dallas, mostly sunny and 77. Oklahoma City, mostly sunny and 71. Little Rock, mostly sunny and 66. Jackson, Mississippi, sunny and 69.
Baton Rouge, sunny and 75.

This is 0.56 inches below the normal amount of 2.00 inches for May. The total precipitation for the year still stands at 14.05 inches, which is 6.74 inches below normal. Sunrise today is at 6:18 a.m. and sunset is at 8:06 p.m. Now let's check on your local forecast. Today, sunny this morning, then becoming partly cloudy. Highs in the upper 80s. Southeast winds around 5 miles per hour. Tonight, partly cloudy. Lows in the upper 60s. Southeast winds around 5 miles per hour. Friday, mostly sunny. Highs around 90. South winds 10 to 15 miles per hour with gusts up to 25 miles per hour. Friday night, partly cloudy in the evening, then becoming mostly cloudy. Lows around 70. South winds 10 to 15 miles per hour. Saturday, mostly cloudy in the morning, then clearing. Highs in the upper 80s. South winds 10 to 15 miles per hour. Saturday night, mostly clear. Lows around 70. Sunday, mostly cloudy. Highs in the upper 80s. Sunday night, partly cloudy in the evening, then becoming mostly cloudy. Lows in the mid-70s. Monday, mostly cloudy with a chance of showers. A slight chance of thunderstorms in the morning, then a chance of thunderstorms in the afternoon. Highs in the upper 80s. Chance of rain 40%. Monday night, mostly cloudy with a chance of showers. A chance of thunderstorms, mainly in the evening. Lows in the mid-70s. Chance of rain 40%. Tuesday, mostly cloudy with a chance of thunderstorms. A chance of showers. Highs in the upper 80s. Chance of rain 50%. Tuesday night, mostly cloudy. A chance of showers and thunderstorms in the evening, then a chance of showers with a slight chance of thunderstorms after midnight. Lows in the lower 70s. Chance of rain 50%. Wednesday, showers likely with a slight chance of thunderstorms in the morning, then a chance of showers and thunderstorms in the afternoon. Highs in the mid-80s. Chance of rain 60%. 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Be sure to follow us on Facebook. Here's a look at local weather conditions as of 9 a.m. At the top of the hour, skies were mostly sunny in Shreveport. The temperature was 73 degrees at the regional airport. The dew point was 54, making the relative humidity 49%. Winds were east at 9 miles an hour, gusting to 22. The pressure was 30.04 inches and rising. In Bossier City, at Barksdale Air Force Base, skies were sunny, with a temperature of 75 degrees. The dew point was 54, making the relative humidity 47%. Winds were east at 7 miles an hour. The pressure was 30.04 inches and rising. And in downtown Shreveport, skies were sunny. The temperature was 73 degrees. And winds were east at 14 miles an hour. Once again in Shreveport, it was 73 degrees with mostly sunny skies at 9 a.m. Here is your area's open water boating forecast. Wind gusts may be higher. Today, sunny in the morning, then becoming partly cloudy. Highs in the upper 80s. Southeast winds 10 to 15 miles per hour. Tonight, partly cloudy. Lows in the upper 60s. Southeast winds 10 to 15 miles per hour. Friday, mostly sunny. Windy. Highs around 90. South winds 15 to 20 miles per hour. Friday night, mostly cloudy. Windy. Lows around 70. South winds 15 to 20 miles per hour. Saturday, mostly cloudy in the morning then clearing. Windy. Highs in the upper 80s. South winds 15 to 20 miles per hour.

Saturday night, mostly clear. Lows in the upper 60s. Sunday, mostly cloudy. Highs in the upper 80s. Sunday night, becoming mostly cloudy. Lows in the lower 70s. Monday, mostly cloudy. Chance of showers and slight chance of thunderstorms in the morning, then a chance of showers and thunderstorms in the afternoon. Highs in the upper 80s. Chance of precipitation 30%. Monday night, mostly cloudy. Chance of showers and thunderstorms in the evening, then a chance of showers and slight chance of thunderstorms after midnight. Lows in the lower 70s. Chance of precipitation 40%. Tuesday, mostly cloudy with chance of showers and thunderstorms. Highs in the upper 80s. Chance of precipitation 50%. Tuesday night, mostly cloudy. Chance of showers and thunderstorms in the evening, then a chance of showers and slight chance of thunderstorms after midnight. Lows around 70. Chance of precipitation 50%. Wednesday, mostly cloudy. Showers likely and slight. Wednesday, mostly cloudy. Showers likely and slight chance of thunderstorms in the morning, then a chance of showers and thunderstorms in the afternoon. Highs in the mid-80s. Chance of precipitation 60%. Around the local area at 9 a.m. in Texarkana, sunny and 72. Wind east at 10 miles an hour. El Dorado, cloudy and 67. Wind east at 8 miles an hour. Monroe, sunny and 72. Wind east at 10 miles an hour, gusting to 18 miles an hour. Natchitoches, sunny and 73. Wind calm. Marshall, sunny and 74. Wind variable at 5 miles an hour. And at Longview, sunny and 74 degrees. Wind east at 8 miles an hour. Elsewhere across the four-state area, over at Dallas, mostly sunny and 77. Oklahoma City, mostly sunny and 71. Little Rock, mostly sunny and 66. Jackson, Mississippi, sunny and 69. Baton Rouge, sunny and 75. And at Houston, sunny and 77 degrees. For the most current information, check us out on the web at www.weather.gov/sht. The Shreveport Climate Summary for yesterday, May 13, 2026. Yesterday's high temperature was 87 degrees. The normal high is 84. The record high is 94 degrees, which was last set in 1886. Yesterday's low temperature was 55 degrees. The normal low is 63. The record low is 45 degrees, which was set in 1997. No precipitation fell yesterday, which leaves the monthly total at 1.44 inches. This is 0.56 inches below the normal amount of 2.00 inches for May. The total precipitation for the year still stands at 14.05 inches, which is 6.74 inches below normal. Sunrise today is at 6:18 a.m. and sunset is at 8:06 p.m. Now let's check on your local forecast. Today, sunny this morning, then becoming partly cloudy. Highs in the upper 80s. Southeast winds around 5 miles per hour. Tonight, partly cloudy. Lows in the upper 60s. Southeast winds around 5 miles per hour. Friday, mostly sunny. Highs around 90. South winds 10 to 15 miles per hour with gusts up to 25 miles per hour. Friday night, partly cloudy in the evening, then becoming mostly cloudy. Lows around 70. South winds 10 to 15 miles per hour. Saturday, mostly cloudy in the morning, then clearing. Highs in the upper 80s. South winds 10 to 15 miles per hour. Saturday night, mostly clear. Lows around 70. Sunday, mostly cloudy. Highs in the upper 80s. Sunday night, partly cloudy in the evening, then becoming mostly cloudy. Lows in the

Monday, mostly cloudy with a chance of showers. A slight chance of thunderstorms in the morning, then a chance of thunderstorms in the afternoon. Highs in the upper 80s. Chance of rain 40%. Monday night, mostly cloudy with a chance of showers. A chance of thunderstorms, mainly in the evening. Lows in the mid-70s. Chance of rain 40%. Tuesday, mostly cloudy with a chance of thunderstorms. A chance of showers. Highs in the upper 80s. Chance of rain 50%. Tuesday night, mostly cloudy. A chance of showers and thunderstorms in the evening, then a chance of showers with a slight chance of thunderstorms after midnight. Lows in the lower 70s. Chance of rain 50%. Wednesday, showers likely with a slight chance of thunderstorms in the morning, then a chance of showers and thunderstorms in the afternoon. Highs in the mid-80s. Chance of rain 60%. 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Be sure to follow us on Facebook. Here's a look at local weather conditions as of 9 a.m. At the top of the hour, skies were mostly sunny in Shreveport. The temperature was 73 degrees at the regional airport. The dew point was 54, making the relative humidity 49%. Winds were east at 9 miles an hour, gusting to 22. The pressure was 30.04 inches and rising. In Bossier City, at Barksdale Air Force Base, skies were sunny, with a temperature of 75 degrees. The dew point was 54, making the relative humidity 47%. Winds were east at 7 miles an hour. The pressure was 30.04 inches and rising. And in downtown Shreveport, skies were sunny. The temperature was 73 degrees. And winds were east at 14 miles an hour. Once again in Shreveport, it was 73 degrees with mostly sunny skies at 9 a.m. Around the local area at 9 a.m., in Texarkana, sunny and 72. Wind east at 10 miles an hour. El Dorado, cloudy and 67. Wind east at 8 miles an hour. Monroe, sunny and 72. Wind east at 10 miles an hour, gusting to 18 miles an hour. Natchitoches, sunny and 73. Wind calm. Marshall, sunny and 74. Wind variable at 5 miles an hour. And at Longview, sunny and 74 degrees. Wind east at 8 miles an hour. Elsewhere across the four-state area, over at Dallas, mostly sunny and 77. Oklahoma City, mostly sunny and 71. Little Rock, mostly sunny and 66. Jackson, Mississippi, sunny and 69. Baton Rouge, sunny and 75. And at Houston, sunny and 77 degrees. For the most current information, check us out on the web at www.weather.gov/SHT. The Shreveport Climate Summary for yesterday, May 13, 2026. Yesterday's high temperature was 87 degrees. The normal high is 84. The record high is 94 degrees, which was last set in 1886. Yesterday's low temperature was 55 degrees. The normal low is 63. The record low is 45 degrees, which was set in 1997. No precipitation fell yesterday, which leaves the monthly total at 1.44 inches. This is 0.56 inches below the normal amount of 2.00 inches for May.
The total precipitation for the year still stands at 14.05 inches, which is 6.74 inches below normal. Sunrise today is at 6:18 a.m. and sunset is at 8:06 p.m. Now let's check on your local forecast. Today, sunny this morning, then becoming partly cloudy. Highs in the upper 80s. Southeast winds around 5 miles per hour. Tonight, partly cloudy. Lows in the upper 60s. Southeast winds around 5 miles per hour. Friday, mostly sunny. Highs around 90. South winds 10 to 15 miles per hour with gusts up to 25 miles per hour. Friday night, partly cloudy in the evening, then becoming mostly cloudy. Lows around 70. South winds 10 to 15 miles per hour. Saturday, mostly cloudy in the morning, then clearing. Highs in the upper 80s. South winds 10 to 15 miles per hour. Saturday night, mostly clear. Lows around 70. Sunday, mostly cloudy. Highs in the upper 80s. Sunday night, partly cloudy in the evening, then becoming mostly cloudy. Lows in the mid-70s. Monday, mostly cloudy with a chance of showers. A slight chance of thunderstorms in the morning, then a chance of thunderstorms in the afternoon. Highs in the upper 80s. Chance of rain 40%. Monday night, mostly cloudy with a chance of showers. A chance of thunderstorms, mainly in the evening. Lows in the mid-70s. Chance of rain 40%. Tuesday, mostly cloudy with a chance of thunderstorms. A chance of showers. Highs in the upper 80s. Chance of rain 50%. Tuesday night, mostly cloudy. A chance of showers and thunderstorms in the evening, then a chance of showers with a slight chance of thunderstorms after midnight. Lows in the lower 70s. Chance of rain 50%. Wednesday, showers likely with a slight chance of thunderstorms in the morning, then a chance of showers and thunderstorms in the afternoon. Highs in the mid-80s. Chance of rain 60%. 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Be sure to follow us on Facebook. Here's a look at local weather conditions as of 9 a.m. At the top of the hour, skies were mostly sunny in Shreveport. The temperature was 73 degrees at the regional airport. The dew point was 54, making the relative humidity 49%. Winds were east at 9 miles an hour, gusting to 22. The pressure was 30.04 inches and rising. In Bossier City, at Barksdale Air Force Base, skies were sunny, with a temperature of 75 degrees. The dew point was 54, making the relative humidity 47%. Winds were east at 7 miles an hour. The pressure was 30.04 inches and rising. And in downtown Shreveport, skies were sunny. The temperature was 73 degrees. And winds were east at 14 miles an hour. Once again in Shreveport, it was 73 degrees with mostly sunny skies at 9 a.m. Around the local area at 9 a.m., in Texarkana, sunny and 72. Wind east at 10 miles an hour. El Dorado, cloudy and 67. Wind east at 8 miles an hour. Monroe, sunny and 72. Wind east at 10 miles an hour, gusting to 18 miles an hour. Natchitoches, sunny and 73. Wind calm. Marshall, sunny and 74. Wind variable at 5 miles an hour. And at Longview, sunny and 74 degrees. Wind east at 8 miles an hour. Elsewhere across the four-state area, over at Dallas, mostly sunny and 77. Oklahoma City, mostly sunny and 71. Little Rock, mostly sunny and 66. Jackson, Mississippi, sunny and 69. Baton Rouge, sunny and 75. And at Houston, sunny and 77 degrees.
For the most current information, check us out on the web at www.weather.gov/SHP. The Shreveport Climate Summary for yesterday, May 13, 2026. Yesterday's high temperature was 87 degrees. The normal high is 84. The record high is 94 degrees, which was last set in 1886. Yesterday's low temperature was 55 degrees. The normal low is 63. The record low is 45 degrees, which was set in 1997. No precipitation fell yesterday, which leaves the monthly total at 1.44 inches. This is 0.56 inches below the normal amount of 2.00 inches for May. The total precipitation for the year still stands at 14.05 inches, which is 6.74 inches below normal. Sunrise today is at 6:18 a.m. and sunset is at 8:06 p.m. Now let's check on your local forecast. Today, sunny this morning, then becoming partly cloudy. Highs in the upper 80s. Southeast winds around 5 miles per hour. Tonight, partly cloudy. Lows in the upper 60s. Southeast winds around 5 miles per hour. Friday, mostly sunny. Highs around 90. South winds 10 to 15 miles per hour with gusts up to 25 miles per hour. Friday night, partly cloudy in the evening, then becoming mostly cloudy. Lows around 70. South winds 10 to 15 miles per hour. Saturday, mostly cloudy in the morning, then clearing. Highs in the upper 80s. South winds 10 to 15 miles per hour. Saturday night, mostly clear. Lows around 70. Sunday, mostly cloudy. Highs in the upper 80s. Sunday night, partly cloudy in the evening, then becoming mostly cloudy.

highs in the upper 80s. Chance of rain 40%. Monday night, mostly cloudy with a chance of showers. A chance of thunderstorms, mainly in the evening. Lows in the mid-70s. Chance of rain 40%. Tuesday, mostly cloudy with a chance of thunderstorms. A chance of showers. Highs in the upper 80s. Chance of rain 50%. Tuesday night, mostly cloudy. A chance of showers and thunderstorms in the evening, then a chance of showers with a slight chance of thunderstorms after midnight. Lows in the lower 70s. Chance of rain 50%. Wednesday, showers likely with a slight chance of thunderstorms in the morning, then a chance of showers and thunderstorms in the afternoon. Highs in the mid-80s. Chance of rain 60%. 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Be sure to follow us on Facebook. Here's a look at local weather conditions as of 9 a.m. At the top of the hour, skies were mostly sunny in Shreveport. The temperature was 73 degrees at the regional airport. The dew point was 54, making the relative humidity 49%. Winds were east at 9 miles an hour, gusting to 22. The pressure was 30.04 inches and rising. In Bossier City, at Barksdale Air Force Base, skies were sunny, with a temperature of 75 degrees. The dew point was 54, making the relative humidity 47%. Winds were east at 7 miles an hour. The pressure was 30.04 inches and rising. And in downtown Shreveport, skies were sunny. The temperature was 73 degrees. And winds were east at 14 miles an hour. Once again in Shreveport, it was 73 degrees with mostly sunny skies at 9 a.m. Around the local area at 9 a.m., in Texarkana, sunny and 72. Wind east at 10 miles an hour. El Dorado, cloudy and 67. Wind east at 8 miles an hour. Monroe, sunny and 72. Wind east at 10 miles an hour, gusting to 18 miles an hour. Natchitoches, sunny and 73. Wind calm. Marshall, sunny and 74. Wind variable at 5 miles an hour. And at Longview, sunny and 74 degrees. Wind east at 8 miles an hour. Elsewhere across the four-state area, over at Dallas, mostly sunny and 77. Oklahoma City, mostly sunny and 71. Little Rock, mostly sunny and 66. Jackson, Mississippi, sunny and 69. Baton Rouge, sunny and 75. And at Houston, sunny and 77 degrees. 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The Shreveport climate summary for yesterday, May 13, 2026. Yesterday's high temperature was 87 degrees. The normal high is 84. The record high is 94 degrees, which was last set in 1886. Yesterday's low temperature was 55 degrees. The normal low is 63. The record low is 45 degrees, which was set in 1997. No precipitation fell yesterday, which leaves the monthly total at 1.44 inches. This is 0.56 inches below the normal amount of 2.00 inches for May. The total precipitation for the year still stands at 14.05 inches, which is 6.74 inches below normal. Sunrise today is at 6:18 a.m. and sunset is at 8:06 p.m.

Now let's check on your local forecast. Today, sunny this morning, then becoming partly cloudy. Highs in the upper 80s. Southeast winds around 5 miles per hour. Tonight, partly cloudy. Lows in the upper 60s. Southeast winds around 5 miles per hour. Friday, mostly sunny. Highs around 90. South winds 10 to 15 miles per hour with gusts up to 25 miles per hour. Friday night, partly cloudy in the evening, then becoming mostly cloudy. Lows around 70. South winds 10 to 15 miles per hour. Saturday, mostly cloudy in the morning, then clearing. Highs in the upper 80s. South winds 10 to 15 miles per hour. Saturday night, mostly clear. Lows around 70. Sunday, mostly cloudy. Highs in the upper 80s. Sunday night, partly cloudy in the evening, then becoming mostly cloudy. Lows in the mid-70s. Monday, mostly cloudy with a chance of showers. A slight chance of thunderstorms in the morning, then a chance of thunderstorms in the afternoon. Highs in the upper 80s. Chance of rain 40%. Monday night, mostly cloudy with a chance of showers. A chance of thunderstorms, mainly in the evening. Lows in the mid-70s. Chance of rain 40%. Tuesday, mostly cloudy with a chance of thunderstorms. A chance of showers. Highs in the upper 80s. Chance of rain 50%. Tuesday night, mostly cloudy. A chance of showers and thunderstorms in the evening, then a chance of showers with a slight chance of thunderstorms after midnight. Lows in the lower 70s. Chance of rain 50%. Wednesday, showers likely with a slight chance of thunderstorms in the morning, then a chance of showers and thunderstorms in the afternoon. Highs in the mid-80s. Chance of rain 60%. 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Be sure to follow us on Facebook. Here's a look at local weather conditions as of 9 a.m. At the top of the hour, skies were mostly sunny in Shreveport. The temperature was 73 degrees at the regional airport. The dew point was 54, making the relative humidity 49%. Winds were east at 9 miles an hour, gusting to 22. The pressure was 30.04 inches and rising. In Bossier City, at Barksdale Air Force Base, skies were sunny, with a temperature of 75 degrees. The dew point was 54, making the relative humidity 47%. Winds were east at 7 miles an hour. The pressure was 30.04 inches and rising. And in downtown Shreveport, skies were sunny. The temperature was 73 degrees. And winds were east at 14 miles an hour. Once again in Shreveport, it was 73 degrees with mostly sunny skies at 9 a.m. Around the local area at 9 a.m., in Texarkana, sunny and 72. Wind east at 10 miles an hour. El Dorado, cloudy and 67. Wind east at 8 miles an hour. Monroe, sunny and 72. Wind east at 10 miles an hour, gusting to 18 miles an hour. Natchitoches, sunny and 73. Wind calm. Marshall, sunny and 74. Wind variable at 5 miles an hour. And at Longview, sunny and 74 degrees. Wind east at 8 miles an hour. Elsewhere across the four-state area, over at Dallas, mostly sunny and 77. Oklahoma City, mostly sunny and 71. Little Rock, mostly sunny and 66. Jackson, Mississippi, sunny and 69. Baton Rouge, sunny and 75. And at Houston, sunny and 77 degrees. For the most current information, check us out on the web at www.weather.gov/sht. The Shreveport Climate Summary for yesterday, May 13, 2026.
Yesterday's high temperature was 87 degrees. The normal high is 84. The record high is 94 degrees, which was last set in 1886. Yesterday's low temperature was 55 degrees. The normal low is 63. The record low is 45 degrees, which was set in 1997. No precipitation fell yesterday, which leaves the monthly total at 1.44 inches. This is 0.56 inches below the normal amount of 2.00 inches for May. The total precipitation for the year still stands at 14.05 inches, which is 6.74 inches below normal. Sunrise today is at 6:18 a.m. and sunset is at 8:06 p.m. Here is your area's open water boating forecast. Wind gusts may be higher. Today, sunny in the morning, then becoming partly cloudy. Highs in the upper 80s. Southeast winds 10 to 15 miles per hour. Tonight, partly cloudy. Lows in the upper 60s. Southeast winds 10 to 15 miles per hour. Friday, mostly sunny. Windy. Highs around 90. South winds 15 to 20 miles per hour. Friday night, mostly cloudy. Windy. Lows around 70. South winds 15 to 20 miles per hour. Saturday, mostly cloudy in the morning then clearing. Windy. Highs in the upper 80s. South winds 15 to 20 miles per hour. Saturday night, mostly clear. Lows in the upper 60s. Sunday, mostly cloudy. Highs in the upper 80s. Sunday night, becoming mostly cloudy. Lows in the lower 70s. Monday, mostly cloudy. Chance of showers and slight chance of thunderstorms in the morning, then a chance of showers and thunderstorms in the afternoon. Highs in the upper 80s. Chance of precipitation 30%. Monday night, mostly cloudy. Chance of showers and thunderstorms in the evening, then a chance of showers and slight chance of thunderstorms after midnight. Lows in the lower 70s. Chance of precipitation 40%. Tuesday, mostly cloudy with chance of showers and thunderstorms. Highs in the upper 80s. Chance of precipitation 50%. Tuesday night, mostly cloudy. Chance of showers and thunderstorms in the evening, then a chance of showers and slight chance of thunderstorms after midnight. Lows around 70. Chance of precipitation 50%. Wednesday, mostly cloudy. Showers likely and slight chance of thunderstorms in the morning, then a chance of showers and thunderstorms in the afternoon. Highs in the mid-80s. Chance of precipitation 60%. Now let's check on your local forecast. Today, sunny this morning, then becoming partly cloudy. Highs in the upper 80s. Southeast winds around 5 miles per hour. Tonight, partly cloudy. Lows in the upper 60s. Southeast winds around 5 miles per hour. Friday, mostly sunny. Highs around 90. South winds 10 to 15 miles per hour with gusts up to 25 miles per hour. Friday night, partly cloudy in the evening, then becoming mostly cloudy. Lows around 70. South winds 10 to 15 miles per hour. Saturday, mostly cloudy in the morning, then clearing. Highs in the upper 80s. South winds 10 to 15 miles per hour. Saturday night, mostly clear. Lows around 70. Sunday, mostly cloudy. Highs in the upper 80s. Sunday night, partly cloudy in the evening, then becoming mostly cloudy. Lows in the mid-70s. Monday, mostly cloudy with a chance of showers. A slight chance of thunderstorms in the morning, then a chance of thunderstorms in the afternoon. Highs in the upper 80s. Chance of rain 40%. Monday night, mostly cloudy with a chance of showers. A chance of thunderstorms, mainly in the evening. Lows in the mid-70s.
chance of rain 40%. Tuesday, mostly cloudy with a chance of thunderstorms. A chance of showers. Highs in the upper 80s. Chance of rain 50%. Tuesday night, mostly cloudy. A chance of showers and thunderstorms in the evening, then a chance of showers with a slight chance of thunderstorms after midnight. Lows in the lower 70s. Chance of rain 50%. Wednesday, showers likely with a slight chance of thunderstorms in the morning, then a chance of showers and thunderstorms in the afternoon. Highs in the mid-80s. Chance of rain 60%. 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Be sure to follow us on Facebook. Here's a look at local weather conditions as of 9 a.m. At the top of the hour, skies were mostly sunny in Shreveport. The temperature was 73 degrees at the regional airport. The dew point was 54, making the relative humidity 49%. Winds were east at 9 miles an hour, gusting to 22. The pressure was 30.04 inches and rising. In Bossier City, at Barksdale Air Force Base, skies were sunny, with a temperature of 75 degrees. The dew point was 54, making the relative humidity 47%. Winds were east at 7 miles an hour. The pressure was 30.04 inches and rising. And in downtown Shreveport, skies were sunny. The temperature was 73 degrees. And winds were east at 14 miles an hour. Once again in Shreveport, it was 73 degrees with mostly sunny skies at 9 a.m. Around the local area at 9 a.m., in Texarkana, sunny and 72. Wind east at 10 miles an hour. El Dorado, cloudy and 67. Wind east at 8 miles an hour. Monroe, sunny and 72. Wind east at 10 miles an hour, gusting to 18 miles an hour. Natchitoches, sunny and 73. Wind calm. Marshall, sunny and 74. Wind variable at 5 miles an hour. And at Longview, sunny and 74 degrees. Wind east at 8 miles an hour. Elsewhere across the four-state area, over at Dallas, mostly sunny and 77. Oklahoma City, mostly sunny and 71. Little Rock, mostly sunny and 66. Jackson, Mississippi, sunny and 69. Baton Rouge, sunny and 75. And at Houston, sunny and 77 degrees. 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The Shreveport Climate Summary for yesterday, May 13, 2026. Yesterday's high temperature was 87 degrees. The normal high is 84. The record high is 94 degrees, which was last set in 1886. Yesterday's low temperature was 55 degrees. The normal low is 63. The record low is 45 degrees, which was set in 1997. No precipitation fell yesterday, which leaves the monthly total at 1.44 inches. This is 0.56 inches below the normal amount of 2.00 inches for May. The total precipitation for the year still stands at 14.05 inches, which is 6.74 inches below normal. Sunrise today is at 6:18 a.m. and sunset is at 8:06 p.m. Now let's check on your local forecast. Today, sunny this morning, then becoming partly cloudy. Highs in the upper 80s. Southeast winds around 5 miles per hour.
Tonight, partly cloudy. Lows in the upper 60s. Southeast winds around 5 miles per hour. Friday, mostly sunny. Highs around 90. South winds 10 to 15 miles per hour with gusts up to 25 miles per hour. Friday night, partly cloudy in the evening, then becoming mostly cloudy. Lows around 70. South winds 10 to 15 miles per hour. Saturday, mostly cloudy in the morning, then clearing. Highs in the upper 80s. South winds 10 to 15 miles per hour. Saturday night, mostly clear. Lows around 70. Sunday, mostly cloudy. Highs in the upper 80s. Sunday night, partly cloudy in the evening, then becoming mostly cloudy. Lows in the mid-70s. Monday, mostly cloudy with a chance of showers. A slight chance of thunderstorms in the morning, then a chance of thunderstorms in the afternoon. Highs in the upper 80s. Chance of rain 40%. Monday night, mostly cloudy with a chance of showers. A chance of thunderstorms, mainly in the evening. Lows in the mid-70s. Chance of rain 40%. Tuesday, mostly cloudy with a chance of thunderstorms. A chance of showers. Highs in the upper 80s. Chance of rain 50%. Tuesday night, mostly cloudy. A chance of showers and thunderstorms in the evening, then a chance of showers with a slight chance of thunderstorms after midnight. Lows in the lower 70s. Chance of rain 50%. Wednesday, showers likely with a slight chance of thunderstorms in the morning, then a chance of showers and thunderstorms in the afternoon. Highs in the mid-80s. Chance of rain 60%. 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Be sure to follow us on Facebook. Here's a look at local weather conditions as of 9 a.m. At the top of the hour, skies were mostly sunny in Shreveport. The temperature was 73 degrees at the regional airport. The dew point was 54, making the relative humidity 49%. Winds were east at 9 miles an hour, gusting to 22. The pressure was 30.04 inches and rising. In Bossier City, at Barksdale Air Force Base, skies were sunny, with a temperature of 75 degrees. The dew point was 54, making the relative humidity 47%. Winds were east at 7 miles an hour. The pressure was 30.04 inches and rising. And in downtown Shreveport, skies were sunny. The temperature was 73 degrees. And winds were east at 14 miles an hour. Once again in Shreveport, it was 73 degrees with mostly sunny skies at 9 a.m. You're listening to your weather radio, station WXJ97, broadcasting in Shreveport on 162.4 MHz. Be sure to follow us on Facebook. Here's a look at local weather conditions as of 10 a.m. At the top of the hour, skies were mostly sunny in Shreveport. The temperature was 77 degrees at the regional airport. The dew point was 54, making the relative humidity 44%. Winds were east at 9 miles an hour. The pressure was 30.05 inches and rising. In Bossier City, at Barksdale Air Force Base, skies were sunny, with a temperature of 78 degrees. The dew point was 53, making the relative humidity 41%. Winds were northeast at 9 miles an hour. The pressure was 30.04 inches and steady. And in downtown Shreveport, skies were sunny. The temperature was 77 degrees. And winds were southeast at 13 miles an hour. Once again in Shreveport, it was 77 degrees with mostly sunny skies at 10 a.m. Around the local area at 10 a.m., in Texarkana, mostly sunny and 76. Wind east at 8 miles an hour, gusting to 23 miles an hour. El Dorado, mostly sunny and 73. Wind east at 10 miles an hour,
Monroe, mostly sunny and 76. Wind east at 6 miles an hour. Natchitoches, sunny and 78. Wind east at 7 miles an hour. And at Longview, sunny and 78 degrees. Wind east at 12 miles an hour. Elsewhere across the four-state area, over at Dallas, mostly sunny and 81. Oklahoma City, partly sunny and 73. Little Rock, partly sunny and 71. Jackson, Mississippi, sunny and 73. Baton Rouge, sunny and 79. And at Houston, sunny and 80 degrees. For the most current information, check us out on the web at www.weather.gov/sht. The Shreveport Climate Summary for yesterday, May 13, 2026. Yesterday's high temperature was 87 degrees. The normal high is 84. The record high is 94 degrees, which was last set in 1886. Yesterday's low temperature was 55 degrees. The normal low is 63. The record low is 45 degrees, which was set in 1997. No precipitation fell yesterday, which leaves the monthly total at 1.44 inches. This is 0.56 inches below the normal amount of 2.00 inches for May. The total precipitation for the year still stands at 14.05 inches, which is 6.74 inches below normal. Sunrise today is at 6:18 a.m. and sunset is at 8:06 p.m. Now let's check on your local forecast. Today, sunny this morning, then becoming partly cloudy. Highs in the upper 80s. Southeast winds around 5 miles per hour. Tonight, partly cloudy. Lows in the upper 60s. Southeast winds around 5 miles per hour. Friday, mostly sunny. Highs around 90. South winds 10 to 15 miles per hour with gusts up to 25 miles per hour. Friday night, partly cloudy in the evening, then becoming mostly cloudy. Lows around 70. South winds 10 to 15 miles per hour. Saturday, mostly cloudy in the morning, then clearing. Highs in the upper 80s. South winds 10 to 15 miles per hour. Saturday night, mostly clear. Lows around 70. Sunday, mostly cloudy. Highs in the upper 80s. Sunday night, partly cloudy in the evening, then becoming mostly cloudy. Lows in the mid-70s. Monday, mostly cloudy with a chance of showers. A slight chance of thunderstorms in the morning, then a chance of thunderstorms in the afternoon. Highs in the upper 80s. Chance of rain 40%. Monday night, mostly cloudy with a chance of showers. A chance of thunderstorms, mainly in the evening. Lows in the mid-70s. Chance of rain 40%. Tuesday, mostly cloudy with a chance of thunderstorms. A chance of showers. Highs in the upper 80s. Chance of rain 50%. Tuesday night, mostly cloudy. A chance of showers and thunderstorms in the evening, then a chance of showers with a slight chance of thunderstorms after midnight. Lows in the lower 70s. Chance of rain 50%. Wednesday, showers likely with a slight chance of thunderstorms in the morning, then a chance of showers and thunderstorms in the afternoon. Highs in the mid-80s. Chance of rain 60%. 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Be sure to follow us on Facebook. Here's a look at local weather conditions as of 10 a.m. At the top of the hour, skies were mostly sunny in Shreveport. The temperature was 77 degrees at the regional airport. The dew point was 54, making the relative humidity 44%. Winds were east at 9 miles an hour. The pressure was 30.05 inches and rising. In Bossier City, at Barksdale Air Force Base, skies were sunny, with a temperature of 78 degrees.
The dew point was 53, making the relative humidity 41%. Winds were northeast at 9 miles an hour. The pressure was 30.04 inches and steady. And in downtown Shreveport, skies were sunny. The temperature was 77 degrees. And winds were southeast at 13 miles an hour. Once again in Shreveport, it was 77 degrees with mostly sunny skies at 10 a.m. Around the local area at 10 a.m. in Texarkana, mostly sunny and 76. Wind east at 8 miles an hour, gusting to 23 miles an hour. El Dorado, mostly sunny and 73. Wind east at 10 miles an hour. Monroe, mostly sunny and 76. Wind east at 6 miles an hour. Natchitoches, sunny and 78. Wind east at 7 miles an hour. And at Longview, sunny and 78 degrees. Wind east at 12 miles an hour. Elsewhere across the four-state area, over at Dallas, mostly sunny and 81. Oklahoma City, partly sunny and 73. Little Rock, partly sunny and 71. Jackson, Mississippi, sunny and 73. Baton Rouge, sunny and 79. And at Houston, sunny and 80 degrees. For the most current information, check us out on the web at www.weather.gov/sht. The Shreveport Climate Summary for yesterday, May 13, 2026. Yesterday's high temperature was 87 degrees. The normal high is 84. The record high is 94 degrees, which was last set in 1886. Yesterday's low temperature was 55 degrees. The normal low is 63. The record low is 45 degrees, which was set in 1997. No precipitation fell yesterday, which leaves the monthly total at 1.44 inches. This is 0.56 inches below the normal amount of 2.00 inches for May. The total precipitation for the year still stands at 14.05 inches, which is 6.74 inches below normal. Sunrise today is at 6:18 a.m. and sunset is at 8:06 p.m. Now let's check on your local forecast. Today, sunny this morning, then becoming partly cloudy. Highs in the upper 80s. Southeast winds around 5 miles per hour. Tonight, partly cloudy. Lows in the upper 60s. Southeast winds around 5 miles per hour. Friday, mostly sunny. Highs around 90. South winds 10 to 15 miles per hour with gusts up to 25 miles per hour. Friday night, partly cloudy in the evening, then becoming mostly cloudy. Lows around 70. South winds 10 to 15 miles per hour. Saturday, mostly cloudy in the morning, then clearing. Highs in the upper 80s. South winds 10 to 15 miles per hour. Saturday night, mostly clear. Lows around 70. Sunday, mostly cloudy. Highs in the upper 80s. Sunday night, partly cloudy in the evening, then becoming mostly cloudy. Lows in the mid-70s. Monday, mostly cloudy with a chance of showers. A slight chance of thunderstorms in the morning, then a chance of thunderstorms in the afternoon. Highs in the upper 80s. Chance of rain 40%. Monday night, mostly cloudy with a chance of showers. A chance of thunderstorms, mainly in the evening. Lows in the mid-70s. Chance of rain 40%. Tuesday, mostly cloudy with a chance of thunderstorms. A chance of showers. Highs in the upper 80s. Chance of rain 50%. Tuesday night, mostly cloudy. A chance of showers and thunderstorms in the evening, then a chance of showers with a slight chance of thunderstorms after midnight. Lows in the lower 70s. Chance of rain 50%. Wednesday, showers likely with a slight chance of thunderstorms in the morning, then a chance of showers and thunderstorms in the afternoon. Highs in the mid-80s. Chance of rain 60%.
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Be sure to follow us on Facebook. Here's a look at local weather conditions as of 10 a.m. At the top of the hour, skies were mostly sunny in Shreveport. The temperature was 77 degrees at the regional airport. The dew point was 54, making the relative humidity 44%. Winds were east at 9 miles an hour. The pressure was 30.05 inches and rising. In Bossier City, at Barksdale Air Force Base, skies were sunny, with a temperature of 78 degrees. The dew point was 53, making the relative humidity 41%. Winds were northeast at 9 miles an hour. The pressure was 30.04 inches and steady. And in downtown Shreveport, skies were sunny. The temperature was 77 degrees. And winds were southeast at 13 miles an hour. Once again in Shreveport, it was 77 degrees with mostly sunny skies at 10 a.m. Around the local area at 10 a.m. in Texarkana, mostly sunny and 76. Wind east at 8 miles an hour, gusting to 23 miles an hour. El Dorado, mostly sunny and 73. Wind east at 10 miles an hour. Monroe, mostly sunny and 76. Wind east at 6 miles an hour. Natchitoches, sunny and 78. Wind east at 7 miles an hour. And at Longview, sunny and 78 degrees. Wind east at 12 miles an hour. Elsewhere across the four-state area, over at Dallas, mostly sunny and 81. Oklahoma City, partly sunny and 73. Little Rock, partly sunny and 71. Jackson, Mississippi, sunny and 73. Baton Rouge, sunny and 79.

record low is 45 degrees, which was set in 1997. No precipitation fell yesterday, which leaves the monthly total at 1.44 inches. This is 0.56 inches below the normal amount of 2.00 inches for May. The total precipitation for the year still stands at 14.05 inches, which is 6.74 inches below normal. Sunrise today is at 6:18 a.m. and sunset is at 8:06 p.m. Now let's check on your local forecast. Today, sunny this morning, then becoming partly cloudy. Highs in the upper 80s. Southeast winds around 5 miles per hour. Tonight, partly cloudy. Lows in the upper 60s. Southeast winds around 5 miles per hour. Friday, mostly sunny. Highs around 90. South winds 10 to 15 miles per hour with gusts up to 25 miles per hour. Friday night, partly cloudy in the evening, then becoming mostly cloudy. Lows around 70. South winds 10 to 15 miles per hour. Saturday, mostly cloudy in the morning, then clearing. Highs in the upper 80s. South winds 10 to 15 miles per hour. Saturday night, mostly clear. Lows around 70. Sunday, mostly cloudy. Highs in the upper 80s. Sunday night, partly cloudy in the evening, then becoming mostly cloudy. Lows in the mid-70s. Monday, mostly cloudy with a chance of showers. A slight chance of thunderstorms in the morning, then a chance of thunderstorms in the afternoon. Highs in the upper 80s. Chance of rain 40%. Monday night, mostly cloudy with a chance of showers. A chance of thunderstorms, mainly in the evening. Lows in the mid-70s. Chance of rain 40%. Tuesday, mostly cloudy with a chance of thunderstorms. A chance of showers. Highs in the upper 80s. Chance of rain 50%. Tuesday night, mostly cloudy. A chance of showers and thunderstorms in the evening, then a chance of showers with a slight chance of thunderstorms after midnight. Lows in the lower 70s. Chance of rain 50%. Wednesday, showers likely with a slight chance of thunderstorms in the morning, then a chance of showers and thunderstorms in the afternoon. Highs in the mid-80s. Chance of rain 60%. Here is your area's open water boating forecast. Wind gusts may be higher. Today, sunny in the morning, then becoming partly cloudy. Highs in the upper 80s. Southeast winds 10 to 15 miles per hour. Tonight, partly cloudy. Lows in the upper 60s. Southeast winds 10 to 15 miles per hour. Friday, mostly sunny. Windy. Highs around 90. South winds 15 to 20 miles per hour. Friday night, mostly cloudy. Windy. Lows around 70. South winds 15 to 20 miles per hour. Saturday, mostly cloudy in the morning then clearing. Windy. Highs in the upper 80s. South winds 15 to 20 miles per hour. Saturday night, mostly clear. Lows in the upper 60s. Sunday, mostly cloudy. Highs in the upper 80s. Sunday night, becoming mostly cloudy. Lows in the lower 70s. Monday, mostly cloudy. Chance of showers and slight chance of thunderstorms in the morning, then a chance of showers and thunderstorms in the afternoon. Highs in the upper 80s. Chance of precipitation 30%. Monday night, mostly cloudy. Chance of showers and thunderstorms in the evening, then a chance of showers and slight chance of thunderstorms after midnight. Lows in the lower 70s. Chance of precipitation 40%. Tuesday, mostly cloudy with chance of showers and thunderstorms. Highs in the upper 80s. Chance of precipitation 50%. Tuesday night, mostly cloudy. Chance of showers and thunderstorms in the evening, then a chance of showers and slight chance of

thunderstorms after midnight. Lows around 70. Chance of precipitation 50%. Wednesday, mostly cloudy. Showers likely and slight chance of thunderstorms in the morning, then a chance of showers and thunderstorms in the afternoon. Highs in the mid-80s. Chance of precipitation 60%. 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Be sure to follow us on Facebook. Here's a look at local weather conditions as of 10 a.m. At the top of the hour, skies were mostly sunny in Shreveport a.m. At the top of the hour, skies were mostly sunny in Shreveport. The temperature was 77 degrees at the regional airport. The dew point was 54, making the relative humidity 44%. Winds were east at 9 miles an hour. The pressure was 30.05 inches and rising. In Bossier City, at Barksdale Air Force Base, skies were sunny, with a temperature of 78 degrees. The dew point was 53, making the relative humidity 41%. Winds were northeast at 9 miles an hour. The pressure was 30.04 inches and steady. And in downtown Shreveport, skies were sunny. The temperature was 77 degrees. And winds were southeast at 13 miles an hour. Once again in Shreveport, it was 77 degrees with mostly sunny skies at 10 a.m. Around the local area at 10 a.m. in Texarkana, mostly sunny and 76. Wind east at 8 miles an hour, gusting to 23 miles an hour. El Dorado, mostly sunny and 73. Wind east at 10 miles an hour. Monroe, mostly sunny and 76. Wind east at 6 miles an hour. Natchitoches, sunny and 78. Wind east at 7 miles an hour. And at Longview, sunny and 78 degrees. Wind east at 12 miles an hour. Elsewhere across the four-state area, over at Dallas, mostly sunny and 81. Oklahoma City, partly sunny and 73. Little Rock, partly sunny and 71. Jackson, Mississippi, sunny and 73. Baton Rouge, sunny and 79. And at Houston, sunny and 80 degrees. For the most current information, check us out on the web at www.weather.gov/sht. The Shreveport Climate Summary for yesterday, May 13, 2026. Yesterday's high temperature was 87 degrees. The normal high is 84. The record high is 94 degrees, which was last set in 1886. Yesterday's low temperature was 55 degrees. The normal low is 63. The record low is 45 degrees, which was set in 1997. No precipitation fell yesterday, which leaves the monthly total at 1.44 inches. This is 0.56 inches below the normal amount of 2.00 inches for May. The total precipitation for the year still stands at 14.05 inches, which is 6.74 inches below normal. Sunrise today is at 6:18 a.m. and sunset is at 8:06 p.m. Now let's check on your local forecast. Today, sunny this morning, then becoming partly cloudy. Highs in the upper 80s. Southeast winds around 5 miles per hour. Tonight, partly cloudy. Lows in the upper 60s. Southeast winds around 5 miles per hour. Friday, mostly sunny. Highs around 90. South winds 10 to 15 miles per hour with gusts up to 25 miles per hour. Friday night, partly cloudy in the evening, then becoming mostly cloudy. Lows around 70. South winds 10 to 15 miles per hour. Saturday, mostly cloudy in the morning, then clearing. Highs in the upper 80s. South winds 10 to 15 miles per hour. Saturday night, mostly clear. Lows around 70. Sunday, mostly cloudy. Highs in the upper 80s.

Sunday night, partly cloudy in the evening, then becoming mostly cloudy. Lows in the mid-70s. Monday, mostly cloudy with a chance of showers. A slight chance of thunderstorms in the morning, then a chance of thunderstorms in the afternoon. Highs in the upper 80s. Chance of rain 40%. Monday night, mostly cloudy with a chance of showers. A chance of thunderstorms, mainly in the evening. Lows in the mid-70s. Chance of rain 40%. Tuesday, mostly cloudy with a chance of thunderstorms. A chance of showers. Highs in the upper 80s. Chance of rain 50%. Tuesday night, mostly cloudy. A chance of showers and thunderstorms in the evening, then a chance of showers with a slight chance of thunderstorms after midnight. Lows in the lower 70s. Chance of rain 50%. Wednesday, showers likely with a slight chance of thunderstorms in the morning, then a chance of showers and thunderstorms in the afternoon. Highs in the mid-80s. Chance of rain 60%. 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Be sure to follow us on Facebook. Here's a look at local weather conditions as of 10 a.m. At the top of the hour, skies were mostly sunny in Shreveport. The temperature was 77 degrees at the regional airport. The dew point was 54, making the relative humidity 44%. Winds were east at 9 miles an hour. The pressure was 30.05 inches and rising. In Bossier City, at Barksdale Air Force Base, skies were sunny, with a temperature of 78 degrees. The dew point was 53, making the relative humidity 41%. Winds were northeast at 9 miles an hour. The pressure was 30.04 inches and steady. And in downtown Shreveport, skies were sunny. The temperature was 77 degrees. And winds were southeast at 13 miles an hour. Once again in Shreveport, it was 77 degrees with mostly sunny skies at 10 a.m. Around the local area at 10 a.m., in Texarkana, mostly sunny and 76. Wind east at 8 miles an hour, gusting to 23 miles an hour. El Dorado, mostly sunny and 73. Wind east at 10 miles an hour. Monroe, mostly sunny and 76. Wind east at 6 miles an hour. Natchitoches, sunny and 78. Wind east at 7 miles an hour. And at Longview, sunny and 78 degrees. Wind east at 12 miles an hour. Elsewhere across the four-state area, over at Dallas, mostly sunny and 81. Oklahoma City, partly sunny and 73. Little Rock, partly sunny and 71. Jackson, Mississippi, sunny and 73. Baton Rouge, sunny and 79. And at Houston, sunny and 80 degrees. For the most current information, check us out on the web at www.weather.gov/SHT. The Shreveport Climate Summary for yesterday, May 13, 2026. Yesterday's high temperature was 87 degrees. The normal high is 84. The record high is 94 degrees, which was last set in 1886. Yesterday's low temperature was 55 degrees. The normal low is 63. The record low is 45 degrees, which was set in 1997. No precipitation fell yesterday, which leaves the monthly total at 1.44 inches. This is 0.56 inches below the normal amount of 2.00 inches for May. The total precipitation for the year still stands
at 14.05 inches, which is 6.74 inches below normal. Sunrise today is at 6:18 a.m. and sunset is at 8:06 p.m. Now let's check on your local forecast. Today, sunny this morning, then becoming partly cloudy. Highs in the upper 80s. Southeast winds around 5 miles per hour. Tonight, partly cloudy. Lows in the upper 60s. Southeast winds around 5 miles per hour. Friday, mostly sunny. Highs around 90. South winds 10 to 15 miles per hour with gusts up to 25 miles per hour. Friday night, partly cloudy in the evening, then becoming mostly cloudy. Lows around 70. South winds 10 to 15 miles per hour. Saturday, mostly cloudy in the morning, then clearing. Highs in the upper 80s. South winds 10 to 15 miles per hour. Saturday night, mostly clear. Lows around 70. Sunday, mostly cloudy. Highs in the upper 80s. Sunday night, partly cloudy in the evening, then becoming mostly cloudy. Lows in the mid-70s. Monday, mostly cloudy with a chance of showers. A slight chance of thunderstorms in the morning, then a chance of thunderstorms in the afternoon. Highs in the upper 80s. Chance of rain 40%. Monday night, mostly cloudy with a chance of showers. A chance of thunderstorms, mainly in the evening. Lows in the mid-70s. Chance of rain 40%. Tuesday, mostly cloudy with a chance of thunderstorms. A chance of showers. Highs in the upper 80s. Chance of rain 50%. Tuesday night, mostly cloudy. A chance of showers and thunderstorms in the evening, then a chance of showers with a slight chance of thunderstorms after midnight. Lows in the lower 70s. Chance of rain 50%. Wednesday, showers likely with a slight chance of thunderstorms in the morning, then a chance of showers and thunderstorms in the afternoon. Highs in the mid-80s. Chance of rain 60%. 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Be sure to follow us on Facebook. Here's a look at local weather conditions as of 10 a.m. At the top of the hour, skies were mostly sunny in Shreveport. The temperature was 77 degrees at the regional airport. The dew point was 54, making the relative humidity 44%. Winds were east at 9 miles an hour. The pressure was 30.05 inches and rising. In Bossier City, at Barksdale Air Force Base, skies were sunny, with a temperature of 78 degrees. The dew point was 53, making the relative humidity 41%. Winds were northeast at 9 miles an hour. The pressure was 30.04 inches and steady. And in downtown Shreveport, skies were sunny. The temperature was 77 degrees. And winds were southeast at 13 miles an hour. Once again in Shreveport, it was 77 degrees with mostly sunny skies at 10 a.m. Around the local area at 10 a.m., in Texarkana, mostly sunny and 76. Wind east at 8 miles an hour, gusting to 23 miles an hour. El Dorado, mostly sunny and 73. Wind east at 10 miles an hour. Monroe, mostly sunny and 76. Wind east at 6 miles an hour. Natchitoches, sunny and 78. Wind east at 7 miles an hour. And at Longview, sunny and 78 degrees. Wind east at 12 miles an hour. Elsewhere across the four-state area, over at Dallas, mostly sunny and 81. Oklahoma City, partly sunny and 73. Little Rock, partly sunny and 71. Jackson, Mississippi, sunny and 73. Baton Rouge, sunny and 79. And at Houston, sunny and 80 degrees.
For the most current information, check us out on the web at www.weather.gov/sht. The Shreveport Climate Summary for yesterday, May 13, 2026. Yesterday's high temperature was 87 degrees. The normal high is 84. The record high is 94 degrees, which was last set in 1886. Yesterday's low temperature was 55 degrees. The normal low is 63. The record low is 45 degrees, which was set in 1997. No precipitation fell yesterday, which leaves the monthly total at 1.44 inches. This is 0.56 inches below the normal amount of 2.00 inches for May. The total precipitation for the year still stands at 14.05 inches, which is 6.74 inches below normal. Sunrise today is at 6:18 a.m. and sunset is at 8:06 p.m. Now let's check on your local forecast. Today, sunny this morning, then becoming partly cloudy. Highs in the upper 80s. Southeast winds around 5 miles per hour. Tonight, partly cloudy. Lows in the upper 60s. Southeast winds around 5 miles per hour. Friday, mostly sunny. Highs around 90. South winds 10 to 15 miles per hour with gusts up to 25 miles per hour. Friday night, partly cloudy in the evening, then becoming mostly cloudy. Lows around 70. South winds 10 to 15 miles per hour. Saturday, mostly cloudy in the morning, then clearing. Highs in the upper 80s. South winds 10 to 15 miles per hour. Saturday night, mostly clear. Lows around 70. Sunday, mostly cloudy. Highs in the upper 80s. Sunday night, partly cloudy in the evening, then becoming mostly cloudy. Lows in the mid-70s. Monday, mostly cloudy with a chance of showers. A slight chance of thunderstorms in the morning, then a chance of thunderstorms in the afternoon. Highs in the upper 80s. Chance of rain 40%. Monday night, mostly cloudy with a chance of showers. A chance of thunderstorms, mainly in the evening. Lows in the mid-70s. Chance of rain 40%. Tuesday, mostly cloudy with a chance of thunderstorms. A chance of showers. Highs in the upper 80s. Chance of rain 50%. Tuesday night, mostly cloudy. A chance of showers and thunderstorms in the evening, then a chance of showers with a slight chance of thunderstorms after midnight. Lows in the lower 70s. Chance of rain 50%. Wednesday, showers likely with a slight chance of thunderstorms in the morning, then a chance of showers and thunderstorms in the afternoon. Highs in the mid-80s. Chance of rain 60%. 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Be sure to follow us on Facebook. Here's a look at local weather conditions as of 10 a.m. At the top of the hour, skies were mostly sunny in Shreveport. The temperature was 77 degrees at the regional airport. The dew point was 54, making the relative humidity 44%. Winds were east at 9 miles an hour. The pressure was 30.05 inches and rising. In Bossier City, at Barksdale Air Force Base, skies were sunny, with a temperature of 78 degrees. The dew point was 53, making the relative humidity 41%. Winds were northeast at 9 miles an hour. The pressure was 30.04 inches and steady. And in downtown Shreveport, skies were sunny. The temperature was 77 degrees. And winds were southeast at 13 miles an hour. Once again in Shreveport, it was 77 degrees with mostly sunny skies at 10 a.m. This is your NOAA Weather Radio, station WXJ97, operating on a frequency of 162.400 MHz, providing the latest weather information on a 24-hour basis.
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Around the local area at 10 a.m. in Texarkana, mostly sunny and 76. Wind east at 8 miles an hour, gusting to 23 miles an hour. El Dorado, mostly sunny and 73. Wind east at 10 miles an hour. Monroe, mostly sunny and 76. Wind east at 6 miles an hour. Nacogdoches, sunny and 78. Wind east at 7 miles an hour. And at Longview, sunny and 78 degrees. Wind east at 12 miles an hour. Elsewhere across the four-state area, over at Dallas, mostly sunny and 81. Oklahoma City, partly sunny and 73. Little Rock, partly sunny and 71. Jackson, Mississippi, sunny and 73. Baton Rouge, sunny and 79. And at Houston, sunny and 80 degrees. For the most current information, check us out on the web at www.weather.gov/SHT. The Shreveport Climate Summary for yesterday, May 13, 2026. Yesterday's high temperature was 87 degrees. The normal high is 84. The record high is 94 degrees, which was last set in 1886. Yesterday's low temperature was 55 degrees. The normal low is 63. The record low is 45 degrees, which was set in 1997. No precipitation fell yesterday, which leaves the monthly total at 1.44 inches. This is 0.56 inches below the normal amount of 2.00 inches for May. The total precipitation for the year still stands at 14.05 inches, which is 6.74 inches below normal. Sunrise today is at 6:18 a.m. and sunset is at 8:06 p.m. Now let's check on your local forecast. Today, sunny this morning, then becoming partly cloudy. Highs in the upper 80s. Southeast winds around 5 miles per hour. Tonight, partly cloudy. Lows in the upper 60s. Southeast winds around 5 miles per hour. Friday, mostly sunny. Highs around 90. South winds 10 to 15 miles per hour with gusts up to 25 miles per hour. Friday night, partly cloudy in the evening, then becoming mostly cloudy. Lows around 70. South winds 10 to 15 miles per hour. Saturday, mostly cloudy in the morning, then clearing. Highs in the upper 80s. South winds 10 to 15 miles per hour. Saturday night, mostly clear. Lows around 70. Sunday, mostly cloudy. Highs in the upper 80s. Sunday night, partly cloudy in the evening, then becoming mostly cloudy. Lows in the mid-70s. Monday, mostly cloudy with a chance of showers. A slight chance of thunderstorms in the morning, then a chance of thunderstorms in the afternoon. Highs in the upper 80s. Chance of rain 40%. Monday night, mostly cloudy with a chance of showers. A chance of thunderstorms, mainly in the evening. Lows in the mid-70s. Chance of rain 40%. Tuesday, mostly cloudy with a chance of thunderstorms. A chance of showers. Highs in the upper 80s. Chance of rain 50%. Tuesday night, mostly cloudy. A chance of showers and thunderstorms in the evening, then a chance of showers with a slight chance of thunderstorms after midnight. Lows in the lower 70s. Chance of rain 50%. Wednesday, showers likely with a slight chance of thunderstorms in the morning, then a chance of showers and thunderstorms in the afternoon. Highs in the mid-80s. Chance of rain 60%. 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
Here's a look at local weather conditions as of 10 a.m. At the top of the hour, skies were mostly sunny in Shreveport. The temperature was 77 degrees at the regional airport. The dew point was 54, making the relative humidity 44%. Winds were east at 9 miles an hour. The pressure was 30.05 inches and rising. In Bossier City, at Barksdale Air Force Base, skies were sunny, with a temperature of 78 degrees. The dew point was 53, making the relative humidity 41%. Winds were northeast at 9 miles an hour. The pressure was 30.04 inches and steady. And in downtown Shreveport, skies were sunny. The temperature was 77 degrees. And winds were southeast at 13 miles an hour. Once again in Shreveport, it was 77 degrees with mostly sunny skies at 10 a.m. Around the local area at 10 a.m., in Texarkana, mostly sunny and 76. Wind east at 8 miles an hour, gusting to 23 miles an hour. El Dorado, mostly sunny and 73. Wind east at 10 miles an hour. Monroe, mostly sunny and 76. Wind east at 6 miles an hour. Natchitoches, sunny and 78. Wind east at 7 miles an hour. And at Longview, sunny and 78 degrees. Wind east at 12 miles an hour. Elsewhere across the four-state area, over at Dallas, mostly sunny and 81. Oklahoma City, partly sunny and 73. Little Rock, partly sunny and 71. Jackson, Mississippi, sunny and 73. Baton Rouge, sunny and 79. And at Houston, sunny and 80 degrees. For the most current information, check us out on the web at www.weather.gov/sht. The Shreveport Climate Summary for yesterday, May 13, 2026. Yesterday's high temperature was 87 degrees. The normal high is 84. The record high is 94 degrees, which was last set in 1886. Yesterday's low temperature was 55 degrees. The normal low is 63. The record low is 45 degrees, which was set in 1997. No precipitation fell yesterday, which leaves the monthly total at 1.44 inches. This is 0.56 inches below the normal amount of 2.00 inches for May. The total precipitation for the year still stands at 14.05 inches, which is 6.74 inches below normal. Sunrise today is at 6:18 a.m. and sunset is at 8:06 p.m. Here is your area's open water boating forecast. Wind gusts may be higher. Today, sunny in the morning, then becoming partly cloudy. Highs in the upper 80s. Southeast winds 10 to 15 miles per hour. Tonight, partly cloudy. Lows in the upper 60s. Southeast winds 10 to 15 miles per hour. Friday, mostly sunny. Windy. Highs around 90. South winds 15 to 20 miles per hour. Friday night, mostly cloudy. Windy. Lows around 70. South winds 15 to 20 miles per hour. Saturday, mostly cloudy in the morning, then clearing. Windy. Highs in the upper 80s. South winds 15 to 20 miles per hour. Saturday night, mostly clear. Lows in the upper 60s. Sunday, mostly cloudy. Highs in the upper 80s. Sunday night, becoming mostly cloudy. Lows in the lower 70s. Monday, mostly cloudy. Chance of showers and slight chance of thunderstorms in the morning, then a chance of showers and thunderstorms in the afternoon. Highs in the upper 80s. Chance of precipitation 30%. Monday night, mostly cloudy. Chance of showers and thunderstorms in the evening, then a chance of showers and slight chance of thunderstorms after midnight. Lows in the lower 70s. Chance of precipitation 40%.
Tuesday, mostly cloudy with chance of showers and thunderstorms. Highs in the upper 80s. Chance of precipitation 50%. Tuesday night, mostly cloudy. Chance of showers and thunderstorms in the evening, then a chance of showers and slight chance of thunderstorms after midnight. Lows around 70. Chance of precipitation 50%. Wednesday, mostly cloudy. Showers likely and slight chance of thunderstorms in the morning, then a chance of showers and thunderstorms in the afternoon. Highs in the mid-80s. Chance of precipitation 60%. Now let's check on your local forecast. Today, sunny this morning, then becoming partly cloudy. Highs in the upper 80s. Southeast winds around 5 miles per hour. Tonight, partly cloudy. Lows in the upper 60s. Southeast winds around 5 miles per hour. Friday, mostly sunny. Highs around 90. South winds 10 to 15 miles per hour with gusts up to 25 miles per hour. Friday night, partly cloudy in the evening, then becoming mostly cloudy. Lows around 70. South winds 10 to 15 miles per hour. Saturday, mostly cloudy in the morning, then clearing. Highs in the upper 80s. South winds 10 to 15 miles per hour. Saturday night, mostly clear. Lows around 70. Sunday, mostly cloudy. Highs in the upper 80s. Sunday night, partly cloudy in the evening, then becoming mostly cloudy. Lows in the mid-70s. Monday, mostly cloudy with a chance of showers. A slight chance of thunderstorms in the morning, then a chance of thunderstorms in the afternoon. Highs in the upper 80s. Chance of rain 40%. Monday night, mostly cloudy with a chance of showers. A chance of thunderstorms, mainly in the evening. Lows in the mid-70s. Chance of rain 40%. Tuesday, mostly cloudy with a chance of thunderstorms. A chance of showers. Highs in the upper 80s. Chance of rain 50%. Tuesday night, mostly cloudy. A chance of showers and thunderstorms in the evening, then a chance of showers with a slight chance of thunderstorms after midnight. Lows in the lower 70s. Chance of rain 50%. Wednesday, showers likely with a slight chance of thunderstorms in the morning, then a chance of showers and thunderstorms in the afternoon. Highs in the mid-80s. Chance of rain 60%. 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Be sure to follow us on Facebook. Here's a look at local weather conditions as of 10 a.m. At the top of the hour, skies were mostly sunny in Shreveport. The temperature was 77 degrees at the regional airport. The dew point was 54, making the relative humidity 44%. Winds were east at 9 miles an hour. The pressure was 30.05 inches and rising. In Bossier City, at Barksdale Air Force Base, skies were sunny, with a temperature of 78 degrees. The dew point was 53, making the relative humidity 41%. Winds were northeast at 9 miles an hour. The pressure was 30.04 inches and steady. And in downtown Shreveport, skies were sunny. The temperature was 77 degrees. And winds were southeast at 13 miles an hour. Once again in Shreveport, it was 77 degrees with mostly sunny skies at 10 a.m. Around the local area at 10 a.m., in Texarkana, mostly sunny and 76. Wind east at 8 miles an hour, gusting to 23 miles an hour. El Dorado, mostly sunny and 73. Wind east at 10 miles an hour. Monroe, mostly sunny and 76. Wind east at 6 miles an hour. Natchitoches, sunny and 78. Wind east at 7 miles an hour. And at Longview, sunny and 78 degrees. Wind east at 12 miles an hour.
Elsewhere across the four-state area, over at Dallas, mostly sunny and 81. Oklahoma City, partly sunny and 73. Little Rock, partly sunny and 71. Jackson, Mississippi, sunny and 73. Baton Rouge, sunny and 79. And at Houston, sunny and 80 degrees. 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The Shreveport climate summary for yesterday, May 13, 2026. Yesterday's high temperature was 87 degrees. The normal high is 84. The record high is 94 degrees, which was last set in 1886. Yesterday's low temperature was 55 degrees. The normal low is 63. The record low is 45 degrees, which was set in 1997. No precipitation fell yesterday, which leaves the monthly total at 1.44 inches. This is 0.56 inches below the normal amount of 2.00 inches for May. The total precipitation for the year still stands at 14.05 inches, which is 6.74 inches below normal. Sunrise today is at 6:18 a.m. and sunset is at 8:06 p.m. Now let's check on your local forecast. Today, sunny this morning, then becoming partly cloudy. Highs in the upper 80s. Southeast winds around 5 miles per hour. Tonight, partly cloudy. Lows in the upper 60s. Southeast winds around 5 miles per hour. Friday, mostly sunny. Highs around 90. South winds 10 to 15 miles per hour with gusts up to 25 miles per hour. Friday night, partly cloudy in the evening, then becoming mostly cloudy. Lows around 70. South winds 10 to 15 miles per hour. Saturday, mostly cloudy in the morning, then clearing. Highs in the upper 80s. South winds 10 to 15 miles per hour. Saturday night, mostly clear. Lows around 70. Sunday, mostly cloudy. Highs in the upper 80s. Sunday night, partly cloudy in the evening, then becoming mostly cloudy. Lows in the mid-70s. Monday, mostly cloudy with a chance of showers. A slight chance of thunderstorms in the morning, then a chance of thunderstorms in the afternoon. Highs in the upper 80s. Chance of rain 40%. Monday night, mostly cloudy with a chance of showers. A chance of thunderstorms, mainly in the evening. Lows in the mid-70s. Chance of rain 40%. Tuesday, mostly cloudy with a chance of thunderstorms. A chance of showers. Highs in the upper 80s. Chance of rain 50%. Tuesday night, mostly cloudy. A chance of showers and thunderstorms in the evening, then a chance of showers with a slight chance of thunderstorms after midnight. Lows in the lower 70s. Chance of rain 50%. Wednesday, showers likely with a slight chance of thunderstorms in the morning, then a chance of showers and thunderstorms in the afternoon. Highs in the mid-80s. Chance of rain 60%. 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Be sure to follow us on Facebook. Here's a look at local weather conditions as of 10 a.m. At the top of the hour, skies were mostly sunny in Shreveport. The temperature was 77 degrees at the regional airport. The dew point was 54, making the relative humidity 44%. Winds were east at 9 miles an hour.
The pressure was 30.05 inches and rising. In Bossier City, at Barksdale Air Force Base, skies were sunny, with a temperature of 78 degrees. The dew point was 53, making the relative humidity 41%. Winds were northeast at 9 miles an hour. The pressure was 30.04 inches and steady. And in downtown Shreveport, skies were sunny. The temperature was 77 degrees. And winds were southeast at 13 miles an hour. Once again in Shreveport, it was 77 degrees with mostly sunny skies at 10 a.m. You're listening to your weather radio, Station WXJ97, broadcasting in Shreveport on 162.4 MHz. Be sure to follow us on Facebook. Here's a look at local weather conditions as of 11 a.m. At the top of the hour, skies were mostly sunny in Shreveport. The temperature was 81 degrees at the regional airport. The dew point was 54, making the relative humidity 39%. Winds were southeast at 7 miles an hour. The pressure was 30.04 inches and falling. In Bossier City, at Barksdale Air Force Base, skies were sunny, with a temperature of 81 degrees. The dew point was 53, making the relative humidity 37%. Winds were east at 7 miles an hour. The pressure was 30.03 inches and falling. And in downtown Shreveport, skies were sunny. The temperature was 80 degrees. And winds were east at 7 miles an hour. Once again in Shreveport, it was 81 degrees with mostly sunny skies at 11 a.m. Around the local area at 11 a.m., in Texarkana, sunny and 80. Wind east at 7 miles an hour. El Dorado, sunny and 76. Wind east at 13 miles an hour. Monroe, sunny and 78. Wind east at 7 miles an hour. Natchitoches, sunny and 80. Wind southeast at 6 miles an hour. Marshall, sunny and 80. Wind variable at 7 miles an hour. And at Longview, sunny and 81 degrees. Wind variable at 7 miles an hour. Elsewhere across the four-state area, over at Dallas, mostly sunny and 84. Oklahoma City, partly sunny and 77. Little Rock, partly sunny and 74. Jackson, Mississippi, mostly sunny and 75. Baton Rouge, sunny and 82. And at Houston, mostly sunny and 82 degrees. For the most current information, check us out on the web at www.weather.gov/sht. The Shreveport Climate Summary for yesterday, May 13, 2026. Yesterday's high temperature was 87 degrees. The normal high is 84. The record high is 94 degrees, which was last set in 1886. Yesterday's low temperature was 55 degrees. The normal low is 63. The record low is 45 degrees, which was set in 1997. No precipitation fell yesterday, which leaves the monthly total at 1.44 inches. This is 0.56 inches below the normal amount of 2.00 inches for May. The total precipitation for the year still stands at 14.05 inches, which is 6.74 inches below normal. Sunrise today is at 6:18 a.m. and sunset is at 8:06 p.m. Now let's check on your local forecast. Today, sunny this morning, then becoming partly cloudy. Highs in the upper 80s. Southeast winds around 5 miles per hour. Tonight, partly cloudy. Lows in the upper 60s. Southeast winds around 5 miles per hour. Friday, mostly sunny. Highs around 90. South winds 10 to 15 miles per hour with gusts up to 25 miles per hour. Friday night, partly cloudy in the evening, then becoming mostly cloudy. Lows around 70. South winds 10 to 15 miles per hour. Saturday, mostly cloudy in the morning, then clearing.
highs in the upper 80s. South winds 10 to 15 miles per hour. Saturday night, mostly clear. Lows around 70. Sunday, mostly cloudy. Highs in the upper 80s. Sunday night, partly cloudy in the evening, then becoming mostly cloudy. Lows in the mid-70s. Monday, mostly cloudy with a chance of showers. A slight chance of thunderstorms in the morning, then a chance of thunderstorms in the afternoon. Highs in the upper 80s. Chance of rain 40%. Monday night, mostly cloudy with a chance of showers. A chance of thunderstorms, mainly in the evening. Lows in the mid-70s. Chance of rain 40%. Tuesday, mostly cloudy with a chance of thunderstorms. A chance of showers. Highs in the upper 80s. Chance of rain 50%. Tuesday night, mostly cloudy. A chance of showers and thunderstorms in the evening, then a chance of showers with a slight chance of thunderstorms after midnight. Lows in the lower 70s. Chance of rain 50%. Wednesday, showers likely with a slight chance of thunderstorms in the morning, then a chance of showers and thunderstorms in the afternoon. Highs in the mid-80s. Chance of rain 60%. 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Be sure to follow us on Facebook. Here's a look at local weather conditions as of 11 a.m. At the top of the hour, skies were mostly sunny in Shreveport. The temperature was 81 degrees at the regional airport. The dew point was 54, making the relative humidity 39%. Winds were southeast at 7 miles an hour. The pressure was 30.04 inches and falling. In Bossier City, at Barksdale Air Force Base, skies were sunny, with a temperature of 81 degrees. The dew point was 53, making the relative humidity 37%. Winds were east at 7 miles an hour. The pressure was 30.03 inches and falling. And in downtown Shreveport, skies were sunny. The temperature was 80 degrees. And winds were east at 7 miles an hour. Once again in Shreveport, it was 81 degrees with mostly sunny skies at 11 a.m. Around the local area at 11 a.m., in Texarkana, sunny and 80. Wind east at 7 miles an hour. El Dorado, sunny and 76. Wind east at 13 miles an hour. Monroe, sunny and 78. Wind east at 7 miles an hour. Natchitoches, sunny and 80. Wind southeast at 6 miles an hour. Marshall, sunny and 80. Wind variable at 7 miles an hour. And at Longview, sunny and 81 degrees. Wind variable at 7 miles an hour. Elsewhere across the four-state area, over at Dallas, mostly sunny and 84. Oklahoma City, partly sunny and 77. Little Rock, partly sunny and 74. Jackson, Mississippi, mostly sunny and 75. Baton Rouge, sunny and 82. And at Houston, mostly sunny and 82 degrees. For the most current information, check us out on the web at www.weather.gov/sht. The Shreveport Climate Summary for yesterday, May 13, 2026. Yesterday's high temperature was 87 degrees. The normal high is 84. The record high is 94 degrees, which was last set in 1886. Yesterday's low temperature was 55 degrees. The normal low is 63. The record low is 45 degrees, which was set in 1997. No precipitation fell yesterday, which leaves the monthly total at 1.44 inches. This is 0.56 inches below the normal amount of 2.00 inches for May. The total precipitation for the year still stands at 14.05 inches, which is 6.74 inches below normal. Sunrise today is at 6:18 a.m. and sunset is at 8:06 p.m.
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Now let's check on your local forecast. Today, sunny this morning, then becoming partly cloudy. Highs in the upper 80s. Southeast winds around 5 miles per hour. Tonight, partly cloudy. Lows in the upper 60s. Southeast winds around 5 miles per hour. Friday, mostly sunny. Highs around 90. South winds 10 to 15 miles per hour with gusts up to 25 miles per hour. Friday night, partly cloudy in the evening, then becoming mostly cloudy. Lows around 70. South winds 10 to 15 miles per hour. Saturday, mostly cloudy in the morning, then clearing. Highs in the upper 80s. South winds 10 to 15 miles per hour. Saturday night, mostly clear. Lows around 70. Sunday, mostly cloudy. Highs in the upper 80s. Sunday night, partly cloudy in the evening, then becoming mostly cloudy. Lows in the mid-70s. Monday, mostly cloudy with a chance of showers. A slight chance of thunderstorms in the morning, then a chance of thunderstorms in the afternoon. Highs in the upper 80s. Chance of rain 40%. Monday night, mostly cloudy with a chance of showers. A chance of thunderstorms, mainly in the evening. Lows in the mid-70s. Chance of rain 40%. Tuesday, mostly cloudy with a chance of thunderstorms. A chance of showers. Highs in the upper 80s. Chance of rain 50%. Tuesday night, mostly cloudy. A chance of showers and thunderstorms in the evening, then a chance of showers with a slight chance of thunderstorms after midnight. Lows in the lower 70s. Chance of rain 50%. Wednesday, showers likely with a slight chance of thunderstorms in the morning, then a chance of showers and thunderstorms in the afternoon. Highs in the mid-80s. Chance of rain 60%. 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Be sure to follow us on Facebook. Here's a look at local weather conditions as of 11 a.m. At the top of the hour, skies were mostly sunny in Shreveport. The temperature was 81 degrees at the regional airport. The dew point was 54, making the relative humidity 39%. Winds were southeast at 7 miles an hour. The pressure was 30.04 inches and falling. In Bossier City, at Barksdale Air Force Base, skies were sunny, with a temperature of 81 degrees. The dew point was 53, making the relative humidity 37%. Winds were east at 7 miles an hour. The pressure was 30.03 inches and falling. And in downtown Shreveport, skies were sunny. The temperature was 80 degrees. And winds were east at 7 miles an hour. Once again in Shreveport, it was 81 degrees with mostly sunny skies at 11 a.m. Around the local area at 11 a.m., in Texarkana, sunny and 80. Wind east at 7 miles an hour. El Dorado, sunny and 76. Wind east at 13 miles an hour. Monroe, sunny and 78. Wind east at 7 miles an hour. Natchitoches, sunny and 80. Wind southeast at 6 miles an hour. Marshall, sunny and 80. Wind variable at 7 miles an hour. And at Longview, sunny and 81 degrees. Wind variable at 7 miles an hour. Elsewhere across the four-state area, over at Dallas, mostly sunny and 84. Oklahoma City, partly sunny and 77.
Little Rock, partly sunny and 74. Jackson, Mississippi, mostly sunny and 75. Baton Rouge, sunny and 82. And at Houston, mostly sunny and 82 degrees.

This is 0.56 inches below the normal amount of 2.00 inches for May. The total precipitation for the year still stands at 14.05 inches, which is 6.74 inches below normal. Sunrise today is at 6:18 a.m. and sunset is at 8:06 p.m. Now let's check on your local forecast. Today, sunny this morning, then becoming partly cloudy. Highs in the upper 80s. Southeast winds around 5 miles per hour. Tonight, partly cloudy. Lows in the upper 60s. Southeast winds around 5 miles per hour. Friday, mostly sunny. Highs around 90. South winds 10 to 15 miles per hour with gusts up to 25 miles per hour. Friday night, partly cloudy in the evening, then becoming mostly cloudy. Lows around 70. South winds 10 to 15 miles per hour. Saturday, mostly cloudy in the morning, then clearing. Highs in the upper 80s. South winds 10 to 15 miles per hour. Saturday night, mostly clear. Lows around 70. Sunday, mostly cloudy. Highs in the upper 80s. Sunday night, partly cloudy in the evening, then becoming mostly cloudy. Lows in the mid-70s. Monday, mostly cloudy with a chance of showers. A slight chance of thunderstorms in the morning, then a chance of thunderstorms in the afternoon. Highs in the upper 80s. Chance of rain 40%. Monday night, mostly cloudy with a chance of showers. A chance of thunderstorms, mainly in the evening. Lows in the mid-70s. Chance of rain 40%. Tuesday, mostly cloudy with a chance of thunderstorms. A chance of showers. Highs in the upper 80s. Chance of rain 50%. Tuesday night, mostly cloudy. A chance of showers and thunderstorms in the evening, then a chance of showers with a slight chance of thunderstorms after midnight. Lows in the lower 70s. Chance of rain 50%. Wednesday, showers likely with a slight chance of thunderstorms in the morning, then a chance of showers and thunderstorms in the afternoon. Highs in the mid-80s. Chance of rain 60%. Here is your area's open water boating forecast. Wind gusts may be higher. Today, sunny in the morning, then becoming partly cloudy. Highs in the upper 80s. Southeast winds 10 to 15 miles per hour. Tonight, partly cloudy. Lows in the upper 60s. Southeast winds 10 to 15 miles per hour. Friday, mostly sunny. Windy. Highs around 90. South winds 15 to 20 miles per hour. Friday night, mostly cloudy. Windy. Lows around 70. South winds 15 to 20 miles per hour. Saturday, mostly cloudy in the morning then clearing. Windy. Highs in the upper 80s. South winds 15 to 20 miles per hour. Saturday night, mostly clear. Lows in the upper 60s. Sunday, mostly cloudy. Highs in the upper 80s. Sunday night, becoming mostly cloudy. Lows in the lower 70s. Monday, mostly cloudy. Chance of showers and slight chance of thunderstorms in the morning, then a chance of showers and thunderstorms in the afternoon. Highs in the upper 80s. Chance of precipitation 30%. Monday night, mostly cloudy. Chance of showers and thunderstorms in the evening, then a chance of showers and slight chance of thunderstorms after midnight. Lows in the lower 70s. Chance of precipitation 40%. Tuesday, mostly cloudy with chance of showers and thunderstorms. Highs in the upper 80s. Chance of precipitation 50%. Tuesday night, mostly cloudy. Chance of showers and thunderstorms in the evening, then a chance of showers and slight chance of thunderstorms after midnight. Lows around 70. Chance of precipitation 50%. Wednesday, mostly cloudy. Shower.

Showers likely and slight chance of thunderstorms in the morning, then a chance of showers and thunderstorms in the afternoon. Highs in the mid-80s. Chance of precipitation 60%. 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Be sure to follow us on Facebook. Here's a look at local weather conditions as of 11 a.m. At the top of the hour, skies were mostly sunny in Shreveport. The temperature was 81 degrees at the regional airport. The dew point was 54, making the relative humidity 39%. Winds were southeast at 7 miles an hour. The pressure was 30.04 inches and falling. In Bossier City, at Barksdale Air Force Base, skies were sunny, with a temperature of 81 degrees. The dew point was 53, making the relative humidity 37%. Winds were east at 7 miles an hour. The pressure was 30.03 inches and falling. And in downtown Shreveport, skies were sunny. The temperature was 80 degrees. And winds were east at 7 miles an hour. Once again in Shreveport, it was 81 degrees with mostly sunny skies at 11 a.m. Around the local area at 11 a.m., in Texarkana, sunny and 80. Wind east at 7 miles an hour. El Dorado, sunny and 76. Wind east at 13 miles an hour. Monroe, sunny and 78. Wind east at 7 miles an hour. Natchitoches, sunny and 80. Wind southeast at 6 miles an hour. Marshall, sunny and 80. Wind variable at 7 miles an hour. And at Longview, sunny and 81 degrees. Wind variable at 7 miles an hour. Elsewhere across the four-state area, over at Dallas, mostly sunny and 84. Oklahoma City, partly sunny and 77. Little Rock, partly sunny and 74. Jackson, Mississippi, mostly sunny and 75. Baton Rouge, sunny and 82. And at Houston, mostly sunny and 82 degrees. For the most current information, check us out on the web at www.weather.gov/sht. The Shreveport Climate Summary for yesterday, May 13, 2026. Yesterday's high temperature was 87 degrees. The normal high is 84. The record high is 94 degrees, which was last set in 1886. Yesterday's low temperature was 55 degrees. The normal low is 63. The record low is 45 degrees, which was set in 1997. No precipitation fell yesterday, which leaves the monthly total at 1.44 inches. This is 0.56 inches below the normal amount of 2.00 inches for May. The total precipitation for the year still stands at 14.05 inches, which is 6.74 inches below normal. Sunrise today is at 6:18 a.m. and sunset is at 8:06 p.m. Now let's check on your local forecast. Today, sunny this morning, then becoming partly cloudy. Highs in the upper 80s. Southeast winds around 5 miles per hour. Tonight, partly cloudy. Lows in the upper 60s. Southeast winds around 5 miles per hour. Friday, mostly sunny. Highs around 90. South winds 10 to 15 miles per hour with gusts up to 25 miles per hour. Friday night, partly cloudy in the evening, then becoming mostly cloudy. Lows around 70. South winds 10 to 15 miles per hour. Saturday, mostly cloudy in the morning, then clearing. Highs in the upper 80s. South winds 10 to 15 miles per hour. Saturday night, mostly clear. Lows around 70. Sunday, mostly cloudy. Highs in the upper 80s. Sunday night, partly cloudy in the evening, then becoming mostly cloudy. Lows in the mid-70s. Monday, mostly cloudy.

a slight chance of thunderstorms in the morning, then a chance of thunderstorms in the afternoon. Highs in the upper 80s. Chance of rain 40%. Monday night, mostly cloudy with a chance of showers. A chance of thunderstorms, mainly in the evening. Lows in the mid-70s. Chance of rain 40%. Tuesday, mostly cloudy with a chance of thunderstorms. A chance of showers. Highs in the upper 80s. Chance of rain 50%. Tuesday night, mostly cloudy. A chance of showers and thunderstorms in the evening, then a chance of showers with a slight chance of thunderstorms after midnight. Lows in the lower 70s. Chance of rain 50%. Wednesday, showers likely with a slight chance of thunderstorms in the morning, then a chance of showers and thunderstorms in the afternoon. Highs in the mid-80s. Chance of rain 60%. 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Be sure to follow us on Facebook. Here's a look at local weather conditions as of 11 a.m. At the top of the hour, skies were mostly sunny in Shreveport. The temperature was 81 degrees at the regional airport. The dew point was 54, making the relative humidity 39%. Winds were southeast at 7 miles an hour. The pressure was 30.04 inches and falling. In Bossier City, at Barksdale Air Force Base, skies were sunny, with a temperature of 81 degrees. The dew point was 53, making the relative humidity 37%. Winds were east at 7 miles an hour. The pressure was 30.03 inches and falling. And in downtown Shreveport, skies were sunny. The temperature was 80 degrees. And winds were east at 7 miles an hour. Once again in Shreveport, it was 81 degrees with mostly sunny skies at 11 a.m. Around the local area at 11 a.m., in Texarkana, sunny and 80. Wind east at 7 miles an hour. El Dorado, sunny and 76. Wind east at 13 miles an hour. Monroe, sunny and 78. Wind east at 7 miles an hour. Nacogdoches, sunny and 80. Wind southeast at 6 miles an hour. Marshall, sunny and 80. Wind variable at 7 miles an hour. And at Longview, sunny and 81 degrees. Wind variable at 7 miles an hour. Elsewhere across the four-state area, over at Dallas, mostly sunny and 84. Oklahoma City, partly sunny and 77. Little Rock, partly sunny and 74. Jackson, Mississippi, mostly sunny and 75. Baton Rouge, sunny and 82. And at Houston, mostly sunny and 82 degrees. For the most current information, check us out on the web at www.weather.gov/SHP. The Shreveport Climate Summary for yesterday, May 13, 2026. Yesterday's high temperature was 87 degrees. The normal high is 84. The record high is 94 degrees, which was last set in 1886. Yesterday's low temperature was 55 degrees. The normal low is 63. The record low is 45 degrees, which was set in 1997. No precipitation fell yesterday, which leaves the monthly total at 1.44 inches. This is 0.56 inches below the normal amount of 2.00 inches for May. The total precipitation for the year still stands at 14.05 inches, which is 6.74 inches below normal.
Sunrise today is at 6:18 a.m. and sunset is at 8:06 p.m. Now let's check on your local forecast. Today, sunny this morning, then becoming partly cloudy. Highs in the upper 80s. Southeast winds around 5 miles per hour. Tonight, partly cloudy. Lows in the upper 60s. Southeast winds around 5 miles per hour. Friday, mostly sunny. Highs around 90. South winds 10 to 15 miles per hour with gusts up to 25 miles per hour. Friday night, partly cloudy in the evening, then becoming mostly cloudy. Lows around 70. South winds 10 to 15 miles per hour. Saturday, mostly cloudy in the morning, then clearing. Highs in the upper 80s. South winds 10 to 15 miles per hour. Saturday night, mostly clear. Lows around 70. Sunday, mostly cloudy. Highs in the upper 80s. Sunday night, partly cloudy in the evening, then becoming mostly cloudy. Lows in the mid-70s. Monday, mostly cloudy with a chance of showers. A slight chance of thunderstorms in the morning, then a chance of thunderstorms in the afternoon. Highs in the upper 80s. Chance of rain 40%. Monday night, mostly cloudy with a chance of showers. A chance of thunderstorms, mainly in the evening. Lows in the mid-70s. Chance of rain 40%. Tuesday, mostly cloudy with a chance of thunderstorms. A chance of showers. Highs in the upper 80s. Chance of rain 50%. Tuesday night, mostly cloudy. A chance of showers and thunderstorms in the evening, then a chance of showers with a slight chance of thunderstorms after midnight. Lows in the lower 70s. Chance of rain 50%. Wednesday, showers likely with a slight chance of thunderstorms in the morning, then a chance of showers and thunderstorms in the afternoon. Highs in the mid-80s. Chance of rain 60%. 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Be sure to follow us on Facebook. Here's a look at low weather conditions as of 11 a.m. At the top of the hour, skies were mostly sunny in Shreveport. The temperature was 81 degrees at the regional airport. The dew point was 54, making the relative humidity 39%. Winds were southeast at 7 miles an hour. The pressure was 30.04 inches and falling. In Bossier City, at Barksdale Air Force Base, skies were sunny, with a temperature of 81 degrees. The dew point was 53, making the relative humidity 37%. Winds were east at 7 miles an hour. The pressure was 30.03 inches and falling. And in downtown Shreveport, skies were sunny. The temperature was 80 degrees. And winds were east at 7 miles an hour. Once again in Shreveport, it was 81 degrees with mostly sunny skies at 11 a.m. Around the local area at 11 a.m., in Texarkana, sunny and 80. Wind east at 7 miles an hour. El Dorado, sunny and 76. Wind east at 13 miles an hour. Monroe, sunny and 78. Wind east at 7 miles an hour. Natchitoches, sunny and 80. Wind southeast at 6 miles an hour. Marshall, sunny and 80. Wind variable at 7 miles an hour. And at Longview, sunny and 81 degrees. Wind variable at 7 miles an hour. Elsewhere across the four-state area, over at Dallas, mostly sunny and 84. Oklahoma City, partly sunny and 77. Little Rock, partly sunny and 74. Jackson, Mississippi, mostly sunny and 75. Baton Rouge, sunny and 82. And at Houston, mostly sunny and 82 degrees. For the most current information, check us out on the web at www.weather.gov/sht.
The Shreveport Climate Summary for yesterday, May 13, 2026. Yesterday's high temperature was 87 degrees. The normal high is 84. The record high is 94 degrees, which was last set in 1886. Yesterday's low temperature was 55 degrees. The normal low is 63. The record low is 45 degrees, which was set in 1997. No precipitation fell yesterday, which leaves the monthly total at 1.44 inches. This is 0.56 inches below the normal amount of 2.00 inches for May. The total precipitation for the year still stands at 14.05 inches, which is 6.74 inches below normal. Sunrise today is at 6:18 a.m. and sunset is at 8:06 p.m. Now let's check on your local forecast. Today, sunny this morning, then becoming partly cloudy. Highs in the upper 80s. Southeast winds around 5 miles per hour. Tonight, partly cloudy. Lows in the upper 60s. Southeast winds around 5 miles per hour. Friday, mostly sunny. Highs around 90. South winds 10 to 15 miles per hour with gusts up to 25 miles per hour. Friday night, partly cloudy in the evening, then becoming mostly cloudy. Lows around 70. South winds 10 to 15 miles per hour. Saturday, mostly cloudy in the morning, then clearing. Highs in the upper 80s. South winds 10 to 15 miles per hour. Saturday night, mostly clear. Lows around 70. Sunday, mostly cloudy. Highs in the upper 80s. Sunday night, partly cloudy in the evening, then becoming mostly cloudy. Lows in the mid-70s. Monday, mostly cloudy with a chance of showers. A slight chance of thunderstorms in the morning, then a chance of thunderstorms in the afternoon. Highs in the upper 80s. Chance of rain 40%. Monday night, mostly cloudy with a chance of showers. A chance of thunderstorms, mainly in the evening. Lows in the mid-70s. Chance of rain 40%. Tuesday, mostly cloudy with a chance of thunderstorms. A chance of showers. Highs in the upper 80s. Chance of rain 50%. Tuesday night, mostly cloudy. A chance of showers and thunderstorms in the evening, then a chance of showers with a slight chance of thunderstorms after midnight. Lows in the lower 70s. Chance of rain 50%. Wednesday, showers likely with a slight chance of thunderstorms in the morning, then a chance of showers and thunderstorms in the afternoon. Highs in the mid-80s. Chance of rain 60%. 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Be sure to follow us on Facebook. Here's a look at local weather conditions as of 11 a.m. At the top of the hour, skies were mostly sunny in Shreveport. The temperature was 81 degrees at the regional airport. The dew point was 54, making the relative humidity 39%. Winds were southeast at 7 miles an hour. The pressure was 30.04 inches and falling. In Bossier City, at Barksdale Air Force Base, skies were sunny, with a temperature of 81 degrees. The dew point was 53, making the relative humidity 37%. Winds were east at 7 miles an hour. The pressure was 30.03 inches and falling. And in downtown Shreveport, skies were sunny. The temperature was 80 degrees. And winds were east at 7 miles an hour. Once again in Shreveport, it was 81 degrees with mostly sunny skies at 11 a.m. This is your NOAA Weather Radio, station WXJ97, operating on a frequency of 162.400 MHz, providing the latest weather information on a 24-hour basis. Broadcasts originate from the National Weather Service Office in Shreveport, Louisiana. 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
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Around the local area at 11 a.m. in Texarkana, sunny and 80. Wind east at 7 miles an hour. El Dorado, sunny and 76. Wind east at 13 miles an hour. Monroe, sunny and 78. Wind east at 7 miles an hour. Natchitoches, sunny and 80. Wind southeast at 6 miles an hour. Marshall, sunny and 80. Wind variable at 7 miles an hour. And at Longview, sunny and 81 degrees. Wind variable at 7 miles an hour. Elsewhere across the four-state area, over at Dallas, mostly sunny and 84. Oklahoma City, partly sunny and 77. Little Rock, partly sunny and 74. Jackson, Mississippi, mostly sunny and 75. Baton Rouge, sunny and 82. And at Houston, mostly sunny and 82 degrees. For the most current information, check us out on the web at www.weather.gov/sht. The Shreveport Climate Summary for yesterday, May 13, 2026. Yesterday's high temperature was 87 degrees. The normal high is 84. The record high is 94 degrees, which was last set in 1886. Yesterday's low temperature was 55 degrees. The normal low is 63. The record low is 45 degrees, which was set in 1997. No precipitation fell yesterday, which leaves the monthly total at 1.44 inches. This is 0.56 inches below the normal amount of 2.00 inches for May. The total precipitation for the year still stands at 14.05 inches, which is 6.74 inches below normal. Sunrise today is at 6:18 a.m. and sunset is at 8:06 p.m. Now let's check on your local forecast. Today, sunny this morning, then becoming partly cloudy. Highs in the upper 80s. Southeast winds around 5 miles per hour. Tonight, partly cloudy. Lows in the upper 60s. Southeast winds around 5 miles per hour. Friday, mostly sunny. Highs around 90. South winds 10 to 15 miles per hour with gusts up to 25 miles per hour. Friday night, partly cloudy in the evening, then becoming mostly cloudy. Lows around 70. South winds 10 to 15 miles per hour. Saturday, mostly cloudy in the morning, then clearing. Highs in the upper 80s. South winds 10 to 15 miles per hour. Saturday night, mostly clear. Lows around 70. Sunday, mostly cloudy. Highs in the upper 80s. Sunday night, partly cloudy in the evening, then becoming mostly cloudy. Lows in the mid-70s. Monday, mostly cloudy with a chance of showers. A slight chance of thunderstorms in the morning, then a chance of thunderstorms in the afternoon. Highs in the upper 80s. Chance of rain 40%. Monday night, mostly cloudy with a chance of showers. A chance of thunderstorms, mainly in the evening. Lows in the mid-70s. Chance of rain 40%. Tuesday, mostly cloudy with a chance of thunderstorms. A chance of showers. Highs in the upper 80s. Chance of rain 50%. Tuesday night, mostly cloudy. A chance of showers and thunderstorms in the evening, then a chance of showers with a slight chance of thunderstorms after midnight. Lows in the lower 70s. Chance of rain 50%. Wednesday, showers likely with a slight chance of thunderstorms in the morning, then a chance of showers and thunderstorms in the afternoon. Highs in the mid-80s. Chance of rain 60%. 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Be sure to follow us on Facebook. Here's a look at local weather conditions as of 11 a.m.
At the top of the hour, skies were mostly sunny in Shreveport. The temperature was 81 degrees at the regional airport. The dew point was 54, making the relative humidity 39%. Winds were southeast at 7 miles an hour. The pressure was 30.04 inches and falling. In Bossier City, at Barksdale Air Force Base, skies were sunny, with a temperature of 81 degrees. The dew point was 53, making the relative humidity 37%. Winds were east at 7 miles an hour. The pressure was 30.03 inches and falling. And in downtown Shreveport, skies were sunny. The temperature was 80 degrees. And winds were east at 7 miles an hour. Once again in Shreveport, it was 81 degrees with mostly sunny skies at 11 a.m. Around the local area at 11 a.m., in Texarkana, sunny and 80. Wind east at 7 miles an hour. El Dorado, sunny and 76. Wind east at 13 miles an hour. Monroe, sunny and 78. Wind east at 7 miles an hour. Natchitoches, sunny and 80. Wind southeast at 6 miles an hour. Marshall, sunny and 80. Wind variable at 7 miles an hour. And at Longview, sunny and 81 degrees. Wind variable at 7 miles an hour. Elsewhere across the four-state area, over at Dallas, mostly sunny and 84. Oklahoma City, partly sunny and 77. Little Rock, partly sunny and 74. Jackson, Mississippi, mostly sunny and 75. Baton Rouge, sunny and 82. And at Houston, mostly sunny and 82 degrees. For the most current information, check us out on the web at www.weather.gov/sht. Here is your area's open water boating forecast. Wind gusts may be higher. Today, sunny in the morning, then becoming partly cloudy. Highs in the upper 80s. Southeast winds 10 to 15 miles per hour. Tonight, partly cloudy. Lows in the upper 60s. Southeast winds 10 to 15 miles per hour. Friday, mostly sunny. Windy. Highs around 90. South winds 15 to 20 miles per hour. Friday night, mostly cloudy. Windy. Lows around 70. South winds 15 to 20 miles per hour. Saturday, mostly cloudy in the morning then clearing. Windy. Highs in the upper 80s. South winds 15 to 20 miles per hour. Saturday night, mostly clear. Lows in the upper 60s. Sunday, mostly cloudy. Highs in the upper 80s. Sunday night, becoming mostly cloudy. Lows in the lower 70s. Monday, mostly cloudy. Chance of showers and slight chance of thunderstorms in the morning, then a chance of showers and thunderstorms in the afternoon. Highs in the upper 80s. Chance of precipitation 30%. Monday night, mostly cloudy. Chance of showers and thunderstorms in the evening, then a chance of showers and slight chance of thunderstorms after midnight. Lows in the lower 70s. Chance of precipitation 40%. Tuesday, mostly cloudy with chance of showers and thunderstorms. Highs in the upper 80s. Chance of precipitation 50%. Tuesday night, mostly cloudy. Chance of showers and thunderstorms in the evening, then a chance of showers and slight chance of thunderstorms after midnight. Lows around 70. Chance of precipitation 50%. Wednesday, mostly cloudy. Showers likely and slight chance of thunderstorms in the morning, then a chance of showers and thunderstorms in the afternoon. Highs in the mid-80s. Chance of precipitation 60%. The Shreveport Climate Summary for yesterday, May 13, 2026. Yesterday's high temperature was 87 degrees. The normal high is 84. The record high is 94 degrees, which was last set in 1886.
Yesterday's low temperature was 55 degrees. The normal low is 63. The record low is 45 degrees, which was set in 1997. No precipitation fell yesterday, which leaves the monthly total at 1.44 inches. This is 0.56 inches below the normal amount of 2.00 inches for May. The total precipitation for the year still stands at 14.05 inches, which is 6.74 inches below normal. Sunrise today is at 6:18 a.m. and sunset is at 8:06 p.m. Now let's check on your local forecast. Today, sunny this morning, then becoming partly cloudy. Highs in the upper 80s. Southeast winds around 5 miles per hour. Tonight, partly cloudy. Lows in the upper 60s. Southeast winds around 5 miles per hour. Friday, mostly sunny. Highs around 90. South winds 10 to 15 miles per hour with gusts up to 25 miles per hour. Friday night, partly cloudy in the evening, then becoming mostly cloudy. Lows around 70. South winds 10 to 15 miles per hour. Saturday, mostly cloudy in the morning, then clearing. Highs in the upper 80s. South winds 10 to 15 miles per hour. Saturday night, mostly clear. Lows around 70. Sunday, mostly cloudy. Highs in the upper 80s. Sunday night, partly cloudy in the evening, then becoming mostly cloudy. Lows in the mid-70s. Monday, mostly cloudy with a chance of showers. A slight chance of thunderstorms in the morning, then a chance of thunderstorms in the afternoon. Highs in the upper 80s. Chance of rain 40%. Monday night, mostly cloudy with a chance of showers. A chance of thunderstorms, mainly in the evening. Lows in the mid-70s. Chance of rain 40%. Tuesday, mostly cloudy with a chance of thunderstorms. A chance of showers. Highs in the upper 80s. Chance of rain 50%. Tuesday night, mostly cloudy. A chance of showers and thunderstorms in the evening, then a chance of showers with a slight chance of thunderstorms after midnight. Lows in the lower 70s. Chance of rain 50%. Wednesday, showers likely with a slight chance of thunderstorms in the morning, then a chance of showers and thunderstorms in the afternoon. Highs in the mid-80s. Chance of rain 60%. 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Be sure to follow us on Facebook. Here's a look at local weather conditions as of 11 a.m. At the top of the hour, skies were mostly sunny in Shreveport. The temperature was 81 degrees at the regional airport. The dew point was 54, making the relative humidity 39%. Winds were southeast at 7 miles an hour. The pressure was 30.04 inches and falling. In Bossier City, at Barksdale Air Force Base, skies were sunny, with a temperature of 81 degrees. The dew point was 53, making the relative humidity 37%. Winds were east at 7 miles an hour. The pressure was 30.03 inches and falling. And in downtown Shreveport, skies were sunny. The temperature was 80 degrees. And winds were east at 7 miles an hour. Once again in Shreveport, it was 81 degrees with mostly sunny skies at 11 a.m. This is your NOAA Weather Radio, station WXJ97, operating on a frequency of 162.400 MHz, providing the latest weather information on a 24-hour basis. 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Around the local area at 11 a.m. in Texarkana, sunny and 80. Wind east at 7 miles an hour. El Dorado, sunny and 76.
Windiest at 13 miles an hour. Monroe, sunny and 78. Windiest at 7 miles an hour. Natchitoches, sunny and 80. Wind southeast at 6 miles an hour. Marshall, sunny and 80. Wind variable at 7 miles an hour. And at Longview, sunny and 81 degrees. Wind variable at 7 miles an hour. Elsewhere across the four-state area, over at Dallas, mostly sunny and 84. Oklahoma City, partly sunny and 77. Little Rock, partly sunny and 74. Jackson, Mississippi, mostly sunny and 75. Baton Rouge, sunny and 82. And at Houston, mostly sunny and 82 degrees. For the most current information, check us out on the web at www.weather.gov/sht. The Shreveport Climate Summary for yesterday, May 13, 2026. Yesterday's high temperature was 87 degrees. The normal high is 84. The record high is 94 degrees, which was last set in 1886. Yesterday's low temperature was 55 degrees. The normal low is 63. The record low is 45 degrees, which was set in 1997. No precipitation fell yesterday, which leaves the monthly total at 1.44 inches. This is 0.56 inches below the normal amount of 2.00 inches for May. The total precipitation for the year still stands at 14.05 inches, which is 6.74 inches below normal. Sunrise today is at 6:18 a.m. and sunset is at 8:06 p.m. Now let's check on your local forecast. Today, sunny this morning, then becoming partly cloudy. Highs in the upper 80s. Southeast winds around 5 miles per hour. Tonight, partly cloudy. Lows in the upper 60s. Southeast winds around 5 miles per hour. Friday, mostly sunny. Highs around 90. South winds 10 to 15 miles per hour with gusts up to 25 miles per hour. Friday night, partly cloudy in the evening, then becoming mostly cloudy. Lows around 70. South winds 10 to 15 miles per hour. Saturday, mostly cloudy in the morning, then clearing. Highs in the upper 80s. South winds 10 to 15 miles per hour. Saturday night, mostly clear. Lows around 70. Sunday, mostly cloudy. Highs in the upper 80s. Sunday night, partly cloudy in the evening, then becoming mostly cloudy. Lows in the mid-70s. Monday, mostly cloudy with a chance of showers. A slight chance of thunderstorms in the morning, then a chance of thunderstorms in the afternoon. Highs in the upper 80s. Chance of rain 40%. Monday night, mostly cloudy with a chance of showers. A chance of thunderstorms, mainly in the evening. Lows in the mid-70s. Chance of rain 40%. Tuesday, mostly cloudy with a chance of thunderstorms. A chance of showers. Highs in the upper 80s. Chance of rain 50%. Tuesday night, mostly cloudy. A chance of showers and thunderstorms in the evening, then a chance of showers with a slight chance of thunderstorms after midnight. Lows in the lower 70s. Chance of rain 50%. Wednesday, showers likely with a slight chance of thunderstorms in the morning, then a chance of showers and thunderstorms in the afternoon. Highs in the mid-80s. Chance of rain 60%. 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Be sure to follow us on Facebook. Here's a look at local weather conditions as of 11 a.m. At the top of the hour, skies were mostly sunny in Shreveport. The temperature was 81 degrees at the regional airport. The dew point was 54, making the relative humidity 39%. Winds were southeast at 7 miles an hour. The pressure was 30.04 inches and falling.
In Bossier City, at Barksdale Air Force Base, skies were sunny, with a temperature of 81 degrees. The dew point was 53, making the relative humidity 37%. Winds were east at 7 miles an hour. The pressure was 30.03 inches and falling. And in downtown Shreveport, skies were sunny. The temperature was 80 degrees. And winds were east at 7 miles an hour. Once again in Shreveport, it was 81 degrees with mostly sunny skies at 11 a.m. You're listening to your weather radio, Station WXJ97, broadcasting in Shreveport on 162.4 megahertz. Be sure to follow us on Facebook. Here's a look at local weather conditions as of noon. At the top of the hour, skies were mostly sunny in Shreveport. The temperature was 82 degrees at the regional airport. The dew point was 55, making the relative humidity 39%. Winds were southeast at 9 miles an hour. The pressure was 30.04 inches and steady. The report from Bossier City was not available. And in downtown Shreveport, skies were sunny. The temperature was 81 degrees. And winds were southeast at 6 miles an hour, gusting to 17. Once again in Shreveport, it was 82 degrees with mostly sunny skies at noon. Around the local area at noon, in Texarkana, sunny and 83. Wind southeast at 10 miles an hour. El Dorado, sunny and 78. Wind southeast at 7 miles an hour, gusting to 17 miles an hour. Monroe, sunny and 80. Wind east at 10 miles an hour, gusting to 17 miles an hour. Natchitoches, sunny and 82. Wind southeast at 6 miles an hour. Marshall, mostly sunny and 82. Wind southeast at 5 miles an hour. And at Longview, sunny and 83 degrees. Wind southeast at 7 miles an hour. Elsewhere across the four-state area, over at Dallas, mostly sunny and 86. Oklahoma City, mostly sunny and 83. Little Rock, partly sunny and 76. Jackson, Mississippi, mostly sunny and 76. Baton Rouge, sunny and 84. And at Houston, mostly sunny and 85 degrees. For the most current information, check us out on the web at www.weather.gov/sht. The Shreveport Climate Summary for yesterday, May 13, 2026. Yesterday's high temperature was 87 degrees. The normal high is 84. The record high is 94 degrees, which was last set in 1886. Yesterday's low temperature was 55 degrees. The normal low is 63. The record low is 45 degrees, which was set in 1997. No precipitation fell yesterday, which leaves the monthly total at 1.44 inches. This is 0.56 inches below the normal amount of 2.00 inches for May. The total precipitation for the year still stands at 14.05 inches, which is 6.74 inches below normal. Sunrise today is at 6:18 a.m. and sunset is at 8:06 p.m. Now let's check on your local forecast. Today, sunny this morning, then becoming partly cloudy. Highs in the upper 80s. Southeast winds around 5 miles per hour. Tonight, partly cloudy. Lows in the upper 60s. Southeast winds around 5 miles per hour. Friday, mostly sunny. Highs around 90. South winds 10 to 15 miles per hour with gusts up to 25 miles per hour. Friday night, partly cloudy in the evening, then becoming mostly cloudy. Lows around 70. South winds 10 to 15 miles per hour. Saturday, mostly cloudy in the morning, then clearing. Highs in the upper 80s. South winds 10 to 15 miles per hour. Saturday night, mostly clear. Lows around 70. Sunday, mostly cloudy. Highs in the upper 80s.
Sunday night, partly cloudy in the evening, then becoming mostly cloudy. Lows in the mid-70s. Monday, mostly cloudy.

with a chance of showers. A slight chance of thunderstorms in the morning, then a chance of thunderstorms in the afternoon. Highs in the upper 80s. Chance of rain 40%. Monday night, mostly cloudy with a chance of showers. A chance of thunderstorms, mainly in the evening. Lows in the mid-70s. Chance of rain 40%. Tuesday, mostly cloudy with a chance of thunderstorms. A chance of showers. Highs in the upper 80s. Chance of rain 50%. Tuesday night, mostly cloudy. A chance of showers and thunderstorms in the evening, then a chance of showers with a slight chance of thunderstorms after midnight. Lows in the lower 70s. Chance of rain 50%. Wednesday, showers likely with a slight chance of thunderstorms in the morning, then a chance of showers and thunderstorms in the afternoon. Highs in the mid-80s. Chance of rain 60%. 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Be sure to follow us on Facebook. Here's a look at local weather conditions as of noon. At the top of the hour, skies were mostly sunny in Shreveport. The temperature was 82 degrees at the regional airport. The dew point was 55, making the relative humidity 39%. Winds were southeast at 9 miles an hour. The pressure was 30.04 inches and steady. The report from Bossier City was not available. And in downtown Shreveport, skies were sunny. The temperature was 81 degrees. And winds were southeast at 6 miles an hour, gusting to 17. Once again in Shreveport, it was 82 degrees with mostly sunny skies at noon. Around the local area at noon, in Texarkana, sunny and 83. Wind southeast at 10 miles an hour. El Dorado, sunny and 78. Wind southeast at 7 miles an hour, gusting to 17 miles an hour. Monroe, sunny and 80. Wind east at 10 miles an hour, gusting to 17 miles an hour. Natchitoches, sunny and 82. Wind southeast at 6 miles an hour. Marshall, mostly sunny and 82. Wind southeast at 5 miles an hour. And at Longview, sunny and 83 degrees. Wind southeast at 7 miles an hour. Elsewhere across the four-state area, over at Dallas, mostly sunny and 86. Oklahoma City, mostly sunny and 83. Little Rock, partly sunny and 76. Jackson, Mississippi, mostly sunny and 76. Baton Rouge, sunny and 84. And at Houston, mostly sunny and 85 degrees. For the most current information, check us out on the web at www.weather.gov/sht. The Shreveport Climate Summary for yesterday, May 13, 2026. Yesterday's high temperature was 87 degrees. The normal high is 84. The record high is 94 degrees, which was last set in 1886. Yesterday's low temperature was 55 degrees. The normal low is 63. The record low is 45 degrees, which was set in 1997. No precipitation fell yesterday, which leaves the monthly total at 1.44 inches. This is 0.56 inches below the normal amount of 2.00 inches for May. The total precipitation for the year still stands at 14.05 inches, which is 6.74 inches below normal. Sunrise today is at 6:18 a.m. and sunset is at 8:06 p.m. This is your NOAA Weather Radio, station WXJ97, operating on a frequency of 162.400 MHz, providing the latest weather information on a 24-hour basis. 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Now let's check on your local forecast. Today,
sunny this morning, then becoming partly cloudy. Highs in the upper 80s. Southeast winds around 5 miles per hour. Tonight, partly cloudy. Lows in the upper 60s. Southeast winds around 5 miles per hour. Friday, mostly sunny. Highs around 90. South winds 10 to 15 miles per hour with gusts up to 25 miles per hour. Friday night, partly cloudy in the evening, then becoming mostly cloudy. Lows around 70. South winds 10 to 15 miles per hour. Saturday, mostly cloudy in the morning, then clearing. Highs in the upper 80s. South winds 10 to 15 miles per hour. Saturday night, mostly clear. Lows around 70. Sunday, mostly cloudy. Highs in the upper 80s. Sunday night, partly cloudy in the evening, then becoming mostly cloudy. Lows in the mid-70s. Monday, mostly cloudy with a chance of showers. A slight chance of thunderstorms in the morning, then a chance of thunderstorms in the afternoon. Highs in the upper 80s. Chance of rain 40%. Monday night, mostly cloudy with a chance of showers. A chance of thunderstorms, mainly in the evening. Lows in the mid-70s. Chance of rain 40%. Tuesday, mostly cloudy with a chance of thunderstorms. A chance of showers. Highs in the upper 80s. Chance of rain 50%. Tuesday night, mostly cloudy. A chance of showers and thunderstorms in the evening, then a chance of showers with a slight chance of thunderstorms after midnight. Lows in the lower 70s. Chance of rain 50%. Wednesday, showers likely with a slight chance of thunderstorms in the morning, then a chance of showers and thunderstorms in the afternoon. Highs in the mid-80s. Chance of rain 60%. 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Be sure to follow us on Facebook. Here's a look at local weather conditions as of noon. At the top of the hour, skies were mostly sunny in Shreveport. The temperature was 82 degrees at the regional airport. The dew point was 55, making the relative humidity 39%. Winds were southeast at 9 miles an hour. The pressure was 30.04 inches and steady. The report from Bossier City was not available. And in downtown Shreveport, skies were sunny. The temperature was 81 degrees. And winds were southeast at 6 miles an hour, gusting to 17. Once again in Shreveport, it was 82 degrees with mostly sunny skies at noon. Around the local area at noon, in Texarkana, sunny and 83. Wind southeast at 10 miles an hour. El Dorado, sunny and 78. Wind southeast at 7 miles an hour, gusting to 17 miles an hour. Monroe, sunny and 80. Wind east at 10 miles an hour, gusting to 17 miles an hour. Nacogdoches, sunny and 82. Wind southeast at 6 miles an hour. Marshall, mostly sunny and 82. Wind southeast at 5 miles an hour. And at Longview, sunny and 83 degrees. Wind southeast at 7 miles an hour. Elsewhere across the four-state area, over at Dallas, mostly sunny and 86. Oklahoma City, mostly sunny and 83. Little Rock, partly sunny and 76. Jackson, Mississippi, mostly sunny and 76. Baton Rouge, sunny and 84. And at Houston, mostly sunny and 85 degrees. For the most current information, check us out on the web at www.weather.gov/sht. The Shreveport Climate Summary for yesterday, May 13, 2026. Yesterday's high temperature was 87 degrees. The normal high is 84. The record high is 94 degrees, which was last set in 1886. Yesterday's low temperature was 55 degrees.
The normal low is 63.

Tonight, partly cloudy. Lows in the upper 60s. Southeast winds around 5 miles per hour. Friday, mostly sunny. Highs around 90. South winds 10 to 15 miles per hour with gusts up to 25 miles per hour. Friday night, partly cloudy in the evening, then becoming mostly cloudy. Lows around 70. South winds 10 to 15 miles per hour. Saturday, mostly cloudy in the morning, then clearing. Highs in the upper 80s. South winds 10 to 15 miles per hour. Saturday night, mostly clear. Lows around 70. Sunday, mostly cloudy. Highs in the upper 80s. Sunday night, partly cloudy in the evening, then becoming mostly cloudy. Lows in the mid-70s. Monday, mostly cloudy with a chance of showers. A slight chance of thunderstorms in the morning, then a chance of thunderstorms in the afternoon. Highs in the upper 80s. Chance of rain 40%. Monday night, mostly cloudy with a chance of showers. A chance of thunderstorms, mainly in the evening. Lows in the mid-70s. Chance of rain 40%. Tuesday, mostly cloudy with a chance of thunderstorms. A chance of showers. Highs in the upper 80s. Chance of rain 50%. Tuesday night, mostly cloudy. A chance of showers and thunderstorms in the evening, then a chance of showers with a slight chance of thunderstorms after midnight. Lows in the lower 70s. Chance of rain 50%. Wednesday, showers likely with a slight chance of thunderstorms in the morning, then a chance of showers and thunderstorms in the afternoon. Highs in the mid-80s. Chance of rain 60%. Here is your area's open water boating forecast. Wind gusts may be higher. Today, sunny in the morning, then becoming partly cloudy. Highs in the upper 80s. Southeast winds 10 to 15 miles per hour. Tonight, partly cloudy. Lows in the upper 60s. Southeast winds 10 to 15 miles per hour. Friday, mostly sunny. Windy. Highs around 90. South winds 15 to 20 miles per hour. Friday night, mostly cloudy. Windy. Lows around 70. South winds 15 to 20 miles per hour. Saturday, mostly cloudy in the morning then clearing. Windy. Highs in the upper 80s. South winds 15 to 20 miles per hour. Saturday night, mostly clear. Lows in the upper 60s. Sunday, mostly cloudy. Highs in the upper 80s. Sunday night, becoming mostly cloudy. Lows in the lower 70s. Monday, mostly cloudy. Chance of showers and slight chance of thunderstorms in the morning, then a chance of showers and thunderstorms in the afternoon. Highs in the upper 80s. Chance of precipitation 30%. Monday night, mostly cloudy. Chance of showers and thunderstorms in the evening, then a chance of showers and slight chance of thunderstorms after midnight. Lows in the lower 70s. Chance of precipitation 40%. Tuesday, mostly cloudy with chance of showers and thunderstorms. Highs in the upper 80s. Chance of precipitation 50%. Tuesday night, mostly cloudy. Chance of showers and thunderstorms in the evening, then a chance of showers and slight chance of thunderstorms after midnight. Lows around 70. Chance of precipitation 50%. Wednesday, chance of precipitation 50%. Wednesday, mostly cloudy. Showers likely and slight chance of thunderstorms in the morning, then a chance of showers and thunderstorms in the afternoon. Highs in the mid-80s. Chance of precipitation 60%. 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Be sure to follow us on Facebook. Here's a look at local weather conditions as of noon. At the top of the hour,

skies were mostly sunny in Shreveport. The temperature was 82 degrees at the regional airport. The dew point was 55, making the relative humidity 39%. Winds were southeast at 9 miles an hour. The pressure was 30.04 inches and steady. The report from Bossier City was not available. And in downtown Shreveport, skies were sunny. The temperature was 81 degrees. And winds were southeast at 6 miles an hour, gusting to 17. Once again in Shreveport, it was 82 degrees with mostly sunny skies at noon. Around the local area at noon, in Texarkana, sunny and 83. Wind southeast at 10 miles an hour. El Dorado, sunny and 78. Wind southeast at 7 miles an hour, gusting to 17 miles an hour. Monroe, sunny and 80. Wind east at 10 miles an hour, gusting to 17 miles an hour. Natchitoches, sunny and 82. Wind southeast at 6 miles an hour. Marshall, mostly sunny and 82. Wind southeast at 5 miles an hour. And at Longview, sunny and 83 degrees. Wind southeast at 7 miles an hour. Elsewhere across the four-state area, over at Dallas, mostly sunny and 86. Oklahoma City, mostly sunny and 83. Little Rock, partly sunny and 76. Jackson, Mississippi, mostly sunny and 76. Baton Rouge, sunny and 84. And at Houston, mostly sunny and 85 degrees. For the most current information, check us out on the web at www.weather.gov/sht. The Shreveport Climate Summary for yesterday, May 13, 2026. Yesterday's high temperature was 87 degrees. The normal high is 84. The record high is 94 degrees, which was last set in 1886. Yesterday's low temperature was 55 degrees. The normal low is 63. The record low is 45 degrees, which was set in 1997. No precipitation fell yesterday, which leaves the monthly total at 1.44 inches. This is 0.56 inches below the normal amount of 2.00 inches for May. The total precipitation for the year still stands at 14.05 inches, which is 6.74 inches below normal. Sunrise today is at 6:18 a.m. and sunset is at 8:06 p.m. Now let's check on your local forecast. Today, sunny this morning, then becoming partly cloudy. Highs in the upper 80s. Southeast winds around 5 miles per hour. Tonight, partly cloudy. Lows in the upper 60s. Southeast winds around 5 miles per hour. Friday, mostly sunny. Highs around 90. South winds 10 to 15 miles per hour with gusts up to 25 miles per hour. Friday night, partly cloudy in the evening, then becoming mostly cloudy. Lows around 70. South winds 10 to 15 miles per hour. Saturday, mostly cloudy in the morning, then clearing. Highs in the upper 80s. South winds 10 to 15 miles per hour. Saturday night, mostly clear. Lows around 70. Sunday, mostly cloudy. Highs in the upper 80s. Sunday night, partly cloudy in the evening, then becoming mostly cloudy. Lows in the mid-70s. Monday, mostly cloudy with a chance of showers. A slight chance of thunderstorms in the morning, then a chance of thunderstorms in the afternoon. Highs in the upper 80s. Chance of rain 40%. Monday night, mostly cloudy with a chance of showers. A chance of thunderstorms, mainly in the evening. Lows in the mid-70s. Chance of rain 40%. Tuesday, mostly cloudy with a chance of thunderstorms. A chance of showers. Highs in the upper 80s. Chance of rain 50%. Tuesday night, mostly cloudy.
a chance of showers and thunderstorms in the evening, then a chance of showers with a slight chance of thunderstorms after midnight. Lows in the lower 70s. Chance of rain 50%. Wednesday, showers likely with a slight chance of thunderstorms in the morning, then a chance of showers and thunderstorms in the afternoon. Highs in the mid-80s. Chance of rain 60%. 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Here's a look at local weather conditions as of noon. At the top of the hour, skies were mostly sunny in Shreveport. The temperature was 82 degrees at the regional airport. The dew point was 55, making the relative humidity 39%. Winds were southeast at 9 miles an hour. The pressure was 30.04 inches and steady. The report from Bossier City was not available. And in downtown Shreveport, skies were sunny. The temperature was 81 degrees. And winds were southeast at 6 miles an hour, gusting to 17. Once again in Shreveport, it was 82 degrees with mostly sunny skies at noon. Around the local area at noon, in Texarkana, sunny and 83. Wind southeast at 10 miles an hour. El Dorado, sunny and 78. Wind southeast at 7 miles an hour, gusting to 17 miles an hour. Monroe, sunny and 80. Wind east at 10 miles an hour, gusting to 17 miles an hour. Nacogdoches, sunny and 82. Wind southeast at 6 miles an hour. Marshall, mostly sunny and 82. Wind southeast at 5 miles an hour. And at Longview, sunny and 83 degrees. Wind southeast at 7 miles an hour. Elsewhere across the four-state area, over at Dallas, mostly sunny and 86. Oklahoma City, mostly sunny and 83. Little Rock, partly sunny and 76. Jackson, Mississippi, mostly sunny and 76. Baton Rouge, sunny and 84. And at Houston, mostly sunny and 85 degrees. For the most current information, check us out on the web at www.weather.gov/SHT. The Shreveport Climate Summary for yesterday, May 13, 2026. Yesterday's high temperature was 87 degrees. The normal high is 84. The record high is 94 degrees, which was last set in 1886. Yesterday's low temperature was 55 degrees. The normal low is 63. The record low is 45 degrees, which was set in 1997. No precipitation fell yesterday, which leaves the monthly total at 1.44 inches. This is 0.56 inches below the normal amount of 2.00 inches for May. The total precipitation for the year still stands at 14.05 inches, which is 6.74 inches below normal. Sunrise today is at 6:18 a.m. and sunset is at 8:06 p.m. Now let's check on your local forecast. Today, sunny this morning, then becoming partly cloudy. Highs in the upper 80s. Southeast winds around 5 miles per hour. Tonight, partly cloudy. Lows in the upper 60s. Southeast winds around 5 miles per hour. Friday, mostly sunny. Highs around 90. South winds 10 to 15 miles per hour with gusts up to 25 miles per hour. Friday night, partly cloudy in the evening, then becoming mostly cloudy. Lows around 70. South winds 10 to 15 miles per hour.
Saturday, mostly cloudy in the morning, then clearing. Highs in the upper 80s. South winds 10 to 15 miles per hour. Saturday night, mostly clear. Lows around 70. Sunday, mostly cloudy. Highs in the upper 80s. Sunday night, partly cloudy in the evening, then becoming mostly cloudy. Lows in the mid-70s. Monday, mostly cloudy with a chance of showers. A slight chance of thunderstorms in the morning, then a chance of thunderstorms in the afternoon. Highs in the upper 80s. Chance of rain 40%. Monday night, mostly cloudy with a chance of showers. A chance of thunderstorms, mainly in the evening. Lows in the mid-70s. Chance of rain 40%. Tuesday, mostly cloudy with a chance of thunderstorms. A chance of showers. Highs in the upper 80s. Chance of rain 50%. Tuesday night, mostly cloudy. A chance of showers and thunderstorms in the evening, then a chance of showers with a slight chance of thunderstorms after midnight. Lows in the lower 70s. Chance of rain 50%. Wednesday, showers likely with a slight chance of thunderstorms in the morning, then a chance of showers and thunderstorms in the afternoon. Highs in the mid-80s. Chance of rain 60%. 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Be sure to follow us on Facebook. Here's a look at local weather conditions as of noon. At the top of the hour, skies were mostly sunny in Shreveport. The temperature was 82 degrees at the regional airport. The dew point was 55, making the relative humidity 39%. Winds were southeast at 9 miles an hour. The pressure was 30.04 inches and steady. The report from Bossier City was not available. And in downtown Shreveport, skies were sunny. The temperature was 81 degrees. And winds were southeast at 6 miles an hour, gusting to 17. Once again in Shreveport, it was 82 degrees with mostly sunny skies at noon. Around the local area at noon, in Texarkana, sunny and 83. Wind southeast at 10 miles an hour. El Dorado, sunny and 78. Wind southeast at 7 miles an hour, gusting to 17 miles an hour. Monroe, sunny and 80. Wind east at 10 miles an hour, gusting to 17 miles an hour. Nutqvitch, sunny and 82. Wind southeast at 6 miles an hour. Marshall, mostly sunny and 82. Wind southeast at 5 miles an hour. And at Longview, sunny and 83 degrees. Wind southeast at 7 miles an hour. Elsewhere across the four-state area, over at Dallas, mostly sunny and 86. Oklahoma City, mostly sunny and 83. Little Rock, partly sunny and 76. Jackson, Mississippi, mostly sunny and 76. Baton Rouge, sunny and 84. And at Houston, mostly sunny and 85 degrees. For the most current information, check us out on the web at www.weather.gov/sht. The Shreveport Climate Summary for yesterday, May 13, 2026. Yesterday's high temperature was 87 degrees. The normal high is 84. The record high is 94 degrees, which was last set in 1886. Yesterday's low temperature was 55 degrees. The normal low is 63. The record low is 45 degrees, which was set in 1997. No precipitation fell yesterday, which leaves the monthly total at 1.44 inches. This is 0.56 inches below the normal amount of 2.00 inches for May. The total precipitation for the year still stands at 14.05 inches, which is 6.74 inches below normal. Sunrise today is at 6:18 a.m. and sunset is at 8:06 p.m. Now let's check on your local forecast.
today, sunny this morning, then becoming partly cloudy. Highs in the upper 80s. Southeast winds around 5 miles per hour. Tonight, partly cloudy. Lows in the upper 60s. Southeast winds around 5 miles per hour. Friday, mostly sunny. Highs around 90. South winds 10 to 15 miles per hour with gusts up to 25 miles per hour. Friday night, partly cloudy in the evening, then becoming mostly cloudy. Lows around 70. South winds 10 to 15 miles per hour. Saturday, mostly cloudy in the morning, then clearing. Highs in the upper 80s. South winds 10 to 15 miles per hour. Saturday night, mostly clear. Lows around 70. Sunday, mostly cloudy. Highs in the upper 80s. Sunday night, partly cloudy in the evening, then becoming mostly cloudy. Lows in the mid-70s. Monday, mostly cloudy with a chance of showers. A slight chance of thunderstorms in the morning, then a chance of thunderstorms in the afternoon. Highs in the upper 80s. Chance of rain 40%. Monday night, mostly cloudy with a chance of showers. A chance of thunderstorms, mainly in the evening. Lows in the mid-70s. Chance of rain 40%. Tuesday, mostly cloudy with a chance of thunderstorms. A chance of showers. Highs in the upper 80s. Chance of rain 50%. Tuesday night, mostly cloudy. A chance of showers and thunderstorms in the evening, then a chance of showers with a slight chance of thunderstorms after midnight. Lows in the lower 70s. Chance of rain 50%. Wednesday, showers likely with a slight chance of thunderstorms in the morning, then a chance of showers and thunderstorms in the afternoon. Highs in the mid-80s. Chance of rain 60%. 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Be sure to follow us on Facebook. Here's a look at local weather conditions as of noon. At the top of the hour, skies were mostly sunny in Shreveport. The temperature was 82 degrees at the regional airport. The dew point was 55, making the relative humidity 39%. Winds were southeast at 9 miles an hour. The pressure was 30.04 inches and steady. The report from Bossier City was not available. And in downtown Shreveport, skies were sunny. The temperature was 81 degrees. And winds were southeast at 6 miles an hour, gusting to 17. Once again in Shreveport, it was 82 degrees with mostly sunny skies at noon. Around the local area at noon, in Texarkana, sunny and 83. Wind southeast at 10 miles an hour. El Dorado, sunny and 78. Wind southeast at 7 miles an hour, gusting to 17 miles an hour. Monroe, sunny and 80. Wind east at 10 miles an hour, gusting to 17 miles an hour. Natchitoches, sunny and 82. Wind southeast at 6 miles an hour. Marshall, mostly sunny and 82. Wind southeast at 5 miles an hour. And at Longview, sunny and 83 degrees. Wind southeast at 7 miles an hour. Elsewhere across the four-state area, over at Dallas, mostly sunny and 86. Oklahoma City, mostly sunny and 83. Little Rock, partly sunny and 76. Jackson, Mississippi, mostly sunny and 76. Baton Rouge, sunny and 84. And at Houston, mostly sunny and 85 degrees. For the most current information, check us out on the web at www.weather.gov/sht. 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
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The Shreveport Climate Summary for yesterday, May 13, 2026. Yesterday's high temperature was 87 degrees. The normal high is 84. The record high is 94 degrees, which was last set in 1886. Yesterday's low temperature was 55 degrees. The normal low is 63. The record low is 45 degrees, which was set in 1997. No precipitation fell yesterday, which leaves the monthly total at 1.44 inches. This is 0.56 inches below the normal amount of 2.00 inches for May. The total precipitation for the year still stands at 14.05 inches, which is 6.74 inches below normal. Sunrise today is at 6:18 a.m. and sunset is at 8:06 p.m. Now let's check on your local forecast. Today, sunny this morning, then becoming partly cloudy. Highs in the upper 80s. Southeast winds around 5 miles per hour. Tonight, partly cloudy. Lows in the upper 60s. Southeast winds around 5 miles per hour. Friday, mostly sunny. Highs around 90. South winds 10 to 15 miles per hour with gusts up to 25 miles per hour. Friday night, partly cloudy in the evening, then becoming mostly cloudy. Lows around 70. South winds 10 to 15 miles per hour. Saturday, mostly cloudy in the morning, then clearing. Highs in the upper 80s. South winds 10 to 15 miles per hour. Saturday night, mostly clear. Lows around 70. Sunday, mostly cloudy. Highs in the upper 80s. Sunday night, partly cloudy in the evening, then becoming mostly cloudy. Lows in the mid-70s. Monday, mostly cloudy with a chance of showers. A slight chance of thunderstorms in the morning, then a chance of thunderstorms in the afternoon. Highs in the upper 80s. Chance of rain 40%. Monday night, mostly cloudy with a chance of showers. A chance of thunderstorms, mainly in the evening. Lows in the mid-70s. Chance of rain 40%. Tuesday, mostly cloudy with a chance of thunderstorms. A chance of showers. Highs in the upper 80s. Chance of rain 50%. Tuesday night, mostly cloudy. A chance of showers and thunderstorms in the evening, then a chance of showers with a slight chance of thunderstorms after midnight. Lows in the lower 70s. Chance of rain 50%. Wednesday, showers likely with a slight chance of thunderstorms in the morning, then a chance of showers and thunderstorms in the afternoon. Highs in the mid-80s. Chance of rain 60%. 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Be sure to follow us on Facebook. Here's a look at local weather conditions as of noon. At the top of the hour, skies were mostly sunny in Shreveport. The temperature was 82 degrees at the regional airport. The dew point was 55, making the relative humidity 39%. Winds were southeast at 9 miles an hour. The pressure was 30.04 inches and steady. The report from Bossier City was not available. And in downtown Shreveport, skies were sunny. The temperature was 81 degrees. And winds were southeast at 6 miles an hour, gusting to 17. Once again in Shreveport, it was 82 degrees with mostly sunny skies at noon. Around the local area at noon, in Texarkana, sunny and 83. Wind southeast at 10 miles an hour. El Dorado, sunny and 78. Wind southeast at 7 miles an hour, gusting to 17 miles an hour. Monroe, sunny and 80. Wind east at 10 miles an hour, gusting to 17 miles an hour. Nacogdoches, sunny and 82.
Wind southeast at 6 miles an hour. Marshall, mostly sunny and 82. Wind southeast at 5 miles an hour. And at Longview, sunny and 83 degrees. Wind southeast at 7 miles an hour. Elsewhere across the four-state area, over at Dallas, mostly sunny and 86. Oklahoma City, mostly sunny and 83. Little Rock, partly sunny and 76. Jackson, Mississippi, mostly sunny and 76. Baton Rouge, sunny and 84. And at Houston, mostly sunny and 85 degrees. For the most current information, check us out on the web at www.weather.gov/SHT. The Shreveport Climate Summary for yesterday, May 13, 2026. Yesterday's high temperature was 87 degrees. The normal high is 84. The record high is 94 degrees, which was last set in 1886. Yesterday's low temperature was 55 degrees. The normal low is 63. The record low is 45 degrees, which was set in 1997. No precipitation fell yesterday, which leaves the monthly total at 1.44 inches. This is 0.56 inches below the normal amount of 2.00 inches for May. The total precipitation for the year still stands at 14.05 inches, which is 6.74 inches below normal. Sunrise today is at 6:18 a.m. and sunset is at 8:06 p.m. Here is your area's open water boating forecast. Wind gusts may be higher. Today, sunny in the morning, then becoming partly cloudy. Highs in the upper 80s. Southeast winds 10 to 15 miles per hour. Tonight, partly cloudy. Lows in the upper 60s. Southeast winds 10 to 15 miles per hour. Friday, mostly sunny. Windy. Highs around 90. South winds 15 to 20 miles per hour. Friday night, mostly cloudy. Windy. Lows around 70. South winds 15 to 20 miles per hour. Saturday, mostly cloudy in the morning then clearing. Windy. Highs in the upper 80s. South winds 15 to 20 miles per hour. Saturday night, mostly clear. Lows in the upper 60s. Sunday, mostly cloudy. Highs in the upper 80s. Sunday night, becoming mostly cloudy. Lows in the lower 70s. Monday, mostly cloudy. Chance of showers and slight chance of thunderstorms in the morning, then a chance of showers and thunderstorms in the afternoon. Highs in the upper 80s. Chance of precipitation 30%. Monday night, mostly cloudy. Chance of showers and thunderstorms in the evening, then a chance of showers and slight chance of thunderstorms after midnight. Lows in the lower 70s. Chance of precipitation 40%. Tuesday, mostly cloudy with chance of showers and thunderstorms. Highs in the upper 80s. Chance of precipitation 50%. Tuesday night, mostly cloudy. Chance of showers and thunderstorms in the evening, then a chance of showers and slight chance of thunderstorms after midnight. Lows around 70. Chance of precipitation 50%. Wednesday, mostly cloudy. Showers likely and slight chance of thunderstorms in the morning, then a chance of showers and thunderstorms in the afternoon. Highs in the mid-80s. Chance of precipitation 60%. Now let's check on your local forecast. Today, sunny this morning, then becoming partly cloudy. Highs in the upper 80s. Southeast winds around 5 miles per hour. Tonight, partly cloudy. Lows in the upper 60s. Southeast winds around 5 miles per hour. Friday, mostly sunny. Highs around 90. South winds 10 to 15 miles per hour with gusts up to 25 miles per hour. Friday night, partly cloudy in the evening, then becoming mostly cloudy. Lows around 70.
south winds 10 to 15 miles per hour. Saturday, mostly cloudy in the morning, then clearing. Highs in the upper 80s. South winds 10 to 15 miles per hour. Saturday night, mostly clear. Lows around 70. Sunday, mostly cloudy. Highs in the upper 80s. Sunday night, partly cloudy in the evening, then becoming mostly cloudy. Lows in the mid-70s. Monday, mostly cloudy with a chance of showers. A slight chance of thunderstorms in the morning, then a chance of thunderstorms in the afternoon. Highs in the upper 80s. Chance of rain 40%. Monday night, mostly cloudy with a chance of showers. A chance of thunderstorms, mainly in the evening. Lows in the mid-70s. Chance of rain 40%. Tuesday, mostly cloudy with a chance of thunderstorms. A chance of showers. Highs in the upper 80s. Chance of rain 50%. Tuesday night, mostly cloudy. A chance of showers and thunderstorms in the evening, then a chance of showers with a slight chance of thunderstorms after midnight. Lows in the lower 70s. Chance of rain 50%. Wednesday, showers likely with a slight chance of thunderstorms in the morning, then a chance of showers and thunderstorms in the afternoon. Highs in the mid-80s. Chance of rain 60%. 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Be sure to follow us on Facebook. Here's a look at local weather conditions as of noon. At the top of the hour, skies were mostly sunny in Shreveport. The temperature was 82 degrees at the regional airport. The dew point was 55, making the relative humidity 39%. Winds were southeast at 9 miles an hour. The pressure was 30.04 inches and steady. The report from Bossier City was not available. And in downtown Shreveport, skies were sunny. The temperature was 81 degrees. And winds were southeast at 6 miles an hour, gusting to 17. Once again in Shreveport, it was 82 degrees with mostly sunny skies at noon. Around the local area at noon, in Texarkana, sunny and 83. Wind southeast at 10 miles an hour. El Dorado, sunny and 78. Wind southeast at 7 miles an hour, gusting to 17 miles an hour. Monroe, sunny and 80. Wind east at 10 miles an hour, gusting to 17 miles an hour. Natchitoches, sunny and 82. Wind southeast at 6 miles an hour. Marshall, mostly sunny and 82. Wind southeast at 5 miles an hour. And at Longview, sunny and 83 degrees. Wind southeast at 7 miles an hour. Elsewhere across the four-state area, over at Dallas, mostly sunny and 86. Oklahoma City, mostly sunny and 83. Little Rock, partly sunny and 76. Jackson, Mississippi, mostly sunny and 76. Baton Rouge, sunny and 84. And at Houston, mostly sunny and 85 degrees. 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The Shreveport climate summary for yesterday, May 13, 2026. Yesterday's high temperature was 87 degrees. The normal high is 84. The record high is 94 degrees, which was last set in 1886. Yesterday's low temperature was 55 degrees. The normal low is 63.
The record low is 45 degrees, which was set in 1997. No precipitation fell yesterday, which leaves the monthly total at 1.44 inches. This is 0.56 inches below the normal amount of 2.00 inches for May. The total precipitation for the year still stands at 14.05 inches, which is 6.74 inches below normal. Sunrise today is at 6:18 a.m. and sunset is at 8:06 p.m. Now let's check on your local forecast. Today, sunny this morning, then becoming partly cloudy. Highs in the upper 80s. Southeast winds around 5 miles per hour. Tonight, partly cloudy. Lows in the upper 60s. Southeast winds around 5 miles per hour. Friday, mostly sunny. Highs around 90. South winds 10 to 15 miles per hour with gusts up to 25 miles per hour. Friday night, partly cloudy in the evening, then becoming mostly cloudy. Lows around 70. South winds 10 to 15 miles per hour. Saturday, mostly cloudy in the morning, then clearing. Highs in the upper 80s. South winds 10 to 15 miles per hour. Saturday night, mostly clear. Lows around 70. Sunday, mostly cloudy. Highs in the upper 80s. Sunday night, partly cloudy in the evening, then becoming mostly cloudy. Lows in the mid-70s. Monday, mostly cloudy with a chance of showers. A slight chance of thunderstorms in the morning, then a chance of thunderstorms in the afternoon. Highs in the upper 80s. Chance of rain 40%. Monday night, mostly cloudy with a chance of showers. A chance of thunderstorms, mainly in the evening. Lows in the mid-70s. Chance of rain 40%. Tuesday, mostly cloudy with a chance of thunderstorms. A chance of showers. Highs in the upper 80s. Chance of rain 50%. Tuesday night, mostly cloudy. A chance of showers and thunderstorms in the evening, then a chance of showers with a slight chance of thunderstorms after midnight. Lows in the lower 70s. Chance of rain 50%. Wednesday, showers likely with a slight chance of thunderstorms in the morning, then a chance of showers and thunderstorms in the afternoon. Highs in the mid-80s. Chance of rain 60%. 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Be sure to follow us on Facebook. Here's a look at local weather conditions as of noon. At the top of the hour, skies were mostly sunny in Shreveport. The temperature was 82 degrees at the regional airport. The dew point was 55, making the relative humidity 39%. Winds were southeast at 9 miles an hour. The pressure was 30.04 inches and steady. The report from Bossier City was not available. And in downtown Shreveport, skies were sunny. The temperature was 81 degrees. And winds were southeast at 6 miles an hour, gusting to 17. Once again in Shreveport, it was 82 degrees with mostly sunny skies at noon. 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Be sure to follow us on Facebook. Here's a look at local weather conditions as of 1 p.m. At the top of the hour, skies were mostly sunny in Shreveport. The temperature was 84 degrees at the regional airport. The dew point was 57, making the relative humidity 39%. Winds were southeast at 9 miles an hour. The pressure was 30.03 inches and falling. The report from Bossier City was not available. And in downtown Shreveport, skies were sunny. The temperature was 83 degrees. And winds were southeast at 8 miles an hour. Once again in Shreveport, it was 84 degrees with mostly sunny skies at 1 p.m. Around the local area at 1 p.m., in Texarkana, mostly sunny and 82.
Wind east at 8 miles an hour. El Dorado, sunny and 80. Wind southeast at 8 miles an hour. Monroe, sunny and 81. Wind variable at 5 miles an hour. Natchitoches, sunny and 83. Wind calm. Marshall, mostly sunny and 85. Wind south at 6 miles an hour. And at Longview, sunny and 85 degrees. Wind southeast at 7 miles an hour. Elsewhere across the four-state area, over at Dallas, mostly sunny and 87. Oklahoma City, mostly sunny and 87. Little Rock, mostly sunny and 76. Jackson, Mississippi, sunny and 78. Baton Rouge, sunny and 86. And at Houston, mostly sunny and 86 degrees. For the most current information, check us out on the web at www.weather.gov/SHT. The Shreveport Climate Summary for yesterday, May 13, 2026. Yesterday's high temperature was 87 degrees. The normal high is 84. The record high is 94 degrees, which was last set in 1886. Yesterday's low temperature was 55 degrees. The normal low is 63. The record low is 45 degrees, which was set in 1997. No precipitation fell yesterday, which leaves the monthly total at 1.44 inches. This is 0.56 inches below the normal amount of 2.00 inches for May. The total precipitation for the year still stands at 14.05 inches, which is 6.74 inches below normal. Sunrise today is at 6:18 a.m. and sunset is at 8:06 p.m. Now let's check on your local forecast. Today, sunny this morning, then becoming partly cloudy. Highs in the upper 80s. Southeast winds around 5 miles per hour. Tonight, partly cloudy. Lows in the upper 60s. Southeast winds around 5 miles per hour. Friday, mostly sunny. Highs around 90. South winds 10 to 15 miles per hour with gusts up to 25 miles per hour. Friday night, partly cloudy in the evening, then becoming mostly cloudy. Lows around 70. South winds 10 to 15 miles per hour. Saturday, mostly cloudy in the morning, then clearing. Highs in the upper 80s. South winds 10 to 15 miles per hour. Saturday night, mostly clear. Lows around 70. Sunday, mostly cloudy. Highs in the upper 80s. Sunday night, partly cloudy in the evening, then becoming mostly cloudy. Lows in the mid-70s. Monday, mostly cloudy with a chance of showers. A slight chance of thunderstorms in the morning, then a chance of thunderstorms in the afternoon. Highs in the upper 80s. Chance of rain 40%. Monday night, mostly cloudy with a chance of showers. A chance of thunderstorms, mainly in the evening. Lows in the mid-70s. Chance of rain 40%. Tuesday, mostly cloudy with a chance of thunderstorms. A chance of showers. Highs in the upper 80s. Chance of rain 50%. Tuesday night, mostly cloudy. A chance of showers and thunderstorms in the evening, then a chance of showers with a slight chance of thunderstorms after midnight. Lows in the lower 70s. Chance of rain 50%. Wednesday, showers likely with a slight chance of thunderstorms in the morning, then a chance of showers and thunderstorms in the afternoon. Highs in the mid-80s. Chance of rain 60%. 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Be sure to follow us on Facebook. Here's a look at local weather conditions as of 1 p.m. At the top of the hour, skies were mostly sunny in Shreveport. The temperature was 84 degrees at the regional airport. The dew point was 57, making the relative humidity 39%.
Winds were southeast at 9 miles an hour. The pressure was 30.03 inches and falling. The report from Bossier City was not available. And in downtown Shreveport, skies were sunny. The temperature was 83 degrees. And winds were southeast at 8 miles an hour. Once again in Shreveport, it was 84 degrees with mostly sunny skies at 1 p.m. Around the local area at 1 p.m., in Texarkana, mostly sunny and 82. Wind east at 8 miles an hour. El Dorado, sunny and 80. Wind southeast at 8 miles an hour. Monroe, sunny and 81. Wind variable at 5 miles an hour. Nacogdoches, sunny and 83. Wind calm. Marshall, mostly sunny and 85. Wind south at 6 miles an hour. And at Longview, sunny and 85 degrees. Wind southeast at 7 miles an hour. Elsewhere across the four-state area, over at Dallas, mostly sunny and 87. Oklahoma City, mostly sunny and 87. Little Rock, mostly sunny and 76. Jackson, Mississippi, sunny and 78. Baton Rouge, sunny and 86. And at Houston, mostly sunny and 86 degrees. For the most current information, check us out on the web at www.weather.gov/SHT. The Shreveport Climate Summary for yesterday, May 13, 2026. Yesterday's high temperature was 87 degrees. The normal high is 84. The record high is 94 degrees, which was last set in 1886. Yesterday's low temperature was 55 degrees. The normal low is 63. The record low is 45 degrees, which was set in 1997. No precipitation fell yesterday, which leaves the monthly total at 1.44 inches. This is 0.56 inches below the normal amount of 2.00 inches for May. The total precipitation for the year still stands at 14.05 inches, which is 6.74 inches below normal. Sunrise today is at 6:18 a.m. and sunset is at 8:06 p.m. Now let's check on your local forecast. Today, sunny this morning, then becoming partly cloudy. Highs in the upper 80s. Southeast winds around 5 miles per hour. Tonight, partly cloudy. Lows in the upper 60s. Southeast winds around 5 miles per hour. Friday, mostly sunny. Highs around 90. South winds 10 to 15 miles per hour with gusts up to 25 miles per hour. Friday night, partly cloudy in the evening, then becoming mostly cloudy. Lows around 70. South winds 10 to 15 miles per hour. Saturday, mostly cloudy in the morning, then clearing. Highs in the upper 80s. South winds 10 to 15 miles per hour. Saturday night, mostly clear. Lows around 70. Sunday, mostly cloudy. Highs in the upper 80s. Sunday night, partly cloudy in the evening, then becoming mostly cloudy. Lows in the mid-70s. Monday, mostly cloudy with a chance of showers. A slight chance of thunderstorms in the morning, then a chance of thunderstorms in the afternoon. Highs in the upper 80s. Chance of rain 40%. Monday night, mostly cloudy with a chance of showers. A chance of thunderstorms, mainly in the evening. Lows in the mid-70s. Chance of rain 40%. Tuesday, mostly cloudy with a chance of thunderstorms. A chance of showers. Highs in the upper 80s. Chance of rain 50%. Tuesday night, mostly cloudy. A chance of showers and thunderstorms in the evening, then a chance of showers with a slight chance of thunderstorms after midnight. Lows in the lower 70s. Chance of rain 50%. Wednesday, showers likely with a slight chance of thunderstorms in the morning, then a chance of showers and thunderstorms in the afternoon. Highs in the mid-80s.
Chance of rain 60%. 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Be sure to follow us on Facebook. Here's a look at local weather conditions as of 1 p.m. At the top of the hour, skies were mostly sunny in Shreveport. The temperature was 84 degrees at the regional airport. The dew point was 57, making the relative humidity 39%. Winds were southeast at 9 miles an hour. The pressure was 30.03 inches and falling. The report from Bossier City was not available. And in downtown Shreveport, skies were sunny. The temperature was 83 degrees. And winds were southeast at 8 miles an hour. Once again in Shreveport, it was 84 degrees with mostly sunny skies at 1 p.m. Around the local area at 1 p.m., in Texarkana, mostly sunny and 82. Wind east at 8 miles an hour. El Dorado, sunny and 80. Wind southeast at 8 miles an hour. Monroe, sunny and 81. Wind variable at 5 miles an hour. Natchitoches, sunny and 83. Wind calm. Marshall, mostly sunny and 85. Wind south at 6 miles an hour. And at Longview, sunny and 85 degrees. Wind southeast at 7 miles an hour. Elsewhere across the four-state area, over at Dallas, mostly sunny and 87. Oklahoma City, mostly sunny and 87. Little Rock, mostly sunny and 76. Jackson, Mississippi, sunny and 78. Baton Rouge, sunny and 86. And at Houston, mostly sunny and 86 degrees. For the most current information, check us out on the web at www.weather.gov/SHP. The Shreveport Climate Summary for yesterday, May 13, 2026. Yesterday's high temperature was 87 degrees. The normal high is 84. The record high is 94 degrees, which was last set in 1886. Yesterday's low temperature was 55 degrees. The normal low is 63. The record low is 45 degrees, which was set in 1997. No precipitation fell yesterday, which leaves the monthly total at 1.44 inches. This is 0.56 inches below the normal amount of 2.00 inches for May. The total precipitation for the year still stands at 14.05 inches, which is 6.74 inches below normal. Sunrise today is at 6:18 a.m. and sunset is at 8:06 p.m. Now let's check on your local forecast. Today, sunny this morning, then becoming partly cloudy. Highs in the upper 80s. Southeast winds around 5 miles per hour. Tonight, partly cloudy. Lows in the upper 60s. Southeast winds around 5 miles per hour. Friday, mostly sunny. Highs around 90. South winds 10 to 15 miles per hour with gusts up to 25 miles per hour. Friday night, partly cloudy in the evening, then becoming mostly cloudy. Lows around 70. South winds 10 to 15 miles per hour. Saturday, mostly cloudy in the morning, then clearing. Highs in the upper 80s. South winds 10 to 15 miles per hour. Saturday night, mostly clear. Lows around 70. Sunday, mostly cloudy. Highs in the upper 80s. Sunday night, partly cloudy in the evening, then becoming mostly cloudy. Lows in the mid-70s. Monday,
Mostly cloudy with a chance of showers. A slight chance of thunderstorms in the morning, then a chance of thunderstorms in the afternoon. Highs in the upper 80s. Chance of rain 40%. Monday night, mostly cloudy with a chance of showers. A chance of thunderstorms, mainly in the evening. Lows in the

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Be sure to follow us on Facebook. Here's a look at local weather conditions as of 1 p.m. At the top of the hour, skies were mostly sunny in Shreveport. The temperature was 84 degrees at the regional airport. The dew point was 57, making the relative humidity 39%. Winds were southeast at 9 miles an hour. The pressure was 30.03 inches and falling. The report from Bossier City was not available. And in downtown Shreveport, skies were sunny. The temperature was 83 degrees. And winds were southeast at 8 miles an hour. Once again in Shreveport, it was 84 degrees with mostly sunny skies at 1 p.m. Here is your area's open water boating forecast. Wind gusts may be higher. Today, sunny in the morning, then becoming partly cloudy. Highs in the upper 80s. Southeast winds 10 to 15 miles per hour. Tonight, partly cloudy. Lows in the upper 60s. Southeast winds 10 to 15 miles per hour. Friday, mostly sunny. Windy. Highs around 90. South winds 15 to 20 miles per hour. Friday night, mostly cloudy. Windy. Lows around 70. South winds 15 to 20 miles per hour. Saturday, mostly cloudy in the morning then clearing. Windy. Highs in the upper 80s. South winds 15 to 20 miles per hour. Saturday night, mostly clear. Lows in the upper 60s. Sunday, mostly cloudy. Highs in the upper 80s. Sunday night, becoming mostly cloudy. Lows in the lower 70s. Monday, mostly cloudy. Chance of showers and slight chance of thunderstorms in the morning, then a chance of showers and thunderstorms in the afternoon. Highs in the upper 80s. Chance of precipitation 30%. Monday night, mostly cloudy. Chance of showers and thunderstorms in the evening, then a chance of showers and slight chance of thunderstorms after midnight. Lows in the lower 70s. Chance of precipitation 40%. Tuesday, mostly cloudy with chance of showers and thunderstorms. Highs in the upper 80s. Chance of precipitation 50%. Tuesday night, mostly cloudy. Chance of showers and thunderstorms in the evening, then a chance of showers and slight chance of thunderstorms after midnight. Lows around 70. Chance of precipitation 50%. Wednesday, mostly cloudy. Showers likely and slight chance of thunderstorms in the morning, then a chance of showers and thunderstorms in the afternoon. Highs in the mid-80s. Chance of precipitation 60%. Around the local area at 1 p.m. in Texarkana, mostly sunny and 82. Wind east at 8 miles an hour. El Dorado, sunny and 80. Wind southeast at 8 miles an hour. Sunny and 80. Wind southeast at 8 miles an hour. Monroe, sunny and 81. Wind variable at 5 miles an hour. Natchitoches, sunny and 83. Wind calm. Marshall, mostly sunny and 85. Wind south at 6 miles an hour. And at Longview, sunny and 85 degrees. Wind southeast at 7 miles an hour. Elsewhere across the four-state area, over at Dallas, mostly sunny and 87. Oklahoma City, mostly sunny and 87. Little Rock, mostly sunny and 76. Jackson, Mississippi, sunny and 78. Baton Rouge, sunny and 86. And at Houston, mostly sunny and 86 degrees. For the most current information, check us out on the web at www.weather.gov/sht. The Shreveport Climate Summary for yesterday, May 13, 2026. Yesterday's high temperature was 87 degrees. The normal high is 84. The record high.

Sunday night, partly cloudy in the evening, then becoming mostly cloudy. Lows in the mid-70s. Monday, mostly cloudy with a chance of showers. A slight chance of thunderstorms in the morning, then a chance of thunderstorms in the afternoon. Highs in the upper 80s. Chance of rain 40%. Monday night, mostly cloudy with a chance of showers. A chance of thunderstorms, mainly in the evening. Lows in the mid-70s. Chance of rain 40%. Tuesday, mostly cloudy with a chance of thunderstorms. A chance of showers. Highs in the upper 80s. Chance of rain 50%. Tuesday night, mostly cloudy. A chance of showers and thunderstorms in the evening, then a chance of showers with a slight chance of thunderstorms after midnight. Lows in the lower 70s. Chance of rain 50%. Wednesday, showers likely with a slight chance of thunderstorms in the morning, then a chance of showers and thunderstorms in the afternoon. Highs in the mid-80s. Chance of rain 60%. Here is your area's open water boating forecast. Wind gusts may be higher. Today, sunny in the morning, then becoming partly cloudy. Highs in the upper 80s. Southeast winds 10 to 15 miles per hour. Tonight, partly cloudy. Lows in the upper 60s. Southeast winds 10 to 15 miles per hour. Friday, mostly sunny. Windy. Highs around 90. South winds 15 to 20 miles per hour. Friday night, mostly cloudy. Windy. Lows around 70. South winds 15 to 20 miles per hour. Saturday, mostly cloudy in the morning then clearing. Windy. Highs in the upper 80s. South winds 15 to 20 miles per hour. Saturday night, mostly clear. Lows in the upper 60s. Sunday, mostly cloudy. Highs in the upper 80s. Sunday night, becoming mostly cloudy. Lows in the lower 70s. Monday, mostly cloudy. Chance of showers and slight chance of thunderstorms in the morning, then a chance of showers and thunderstorms in the afternoon. Highs in the upper 80s. Chance of precipitation 30%. Monday night, mostly cloudy. Chance of showers and thunderstorms in the evening, then a chance of showers and slight chance of thunderstorms after midnight. Lows in the lower 70s. Chance of precipitation 40%. Tuesday, mostly cloudy with chance of showers and thunderstorms. Highs in the upper 80s. Chance of precipitation 50%. Tuesday night, mostly cloudy. Chance of showers and thunderstorms in the evening, then a chance of showers and slight chance of thunderstorms after midnight. Lows around 70. Chance of precipitation 50%. Wednesday, mostly cloudy. Showers likely and slight chance of thunderstorms in the morning, then a chance of showers and thunderstorms in the afternoon. Highs in the mid-80s. Chance of precipitation 60%. 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Be sure to follow us on Facebook. Here's a look at local weather conditions as of 1 p.m. At the top of the hour, skies were mostly sunny in Shreveport. The temperature was 84 degrees at the regional airport. The dew point was 57, making the relative humidity 39%. Winds were southeast at 9 miles an hour. The pressure was 30.03 inches and falling. The report from Bossier City was not available. And in downtown Shreveport, skies were sunny. The temperature was 83 degrees. And winds were southeast at 8 miles an hour. Once again in Shreveport, it was 84 degrees with mostly sunny skies at 1 p.m. Around the local area at 1 p.m., in Texarkana, mostly sunny and 82. Wind east at 8 miles an hour. El Dorado, sunny and 80. Wind southeast at 8 miles an hour.
Monroe, sunny and 81. Wind variable at 5 miles an hour. Natchitoches, sunny and 83. Wind calm. Marshall, mostly sunny and 85. Wind south at 6 miles an hour. And at Longview, sunny and 85 degrees. Wind southeast at 7 miles an hour. Elsewhere across the four-state area, over at Dallas, mostly sunny and 87. Oklahoma City, mostly sunny and 87. Little Rock, mostly sunny and 76. Jackson, Mississippi, sunny and 78. Baton Rouge, sunny and 86. And at Houston, mostly sunny and 86 degrees. For the most current information, check us out on the web at www.weather.gov/sht. The Shreveport Climate Summary for yesterday, May 13, 2026. Yesterday's high temperature was 87 degrees. The normal high is 84. The record high is 94 degrees, which was last set in 1886. Yesterday's low temperature was 55 degrees. The normal low is 63. The record low is 45 degrees, which was set in 1997. No precipitation fell yesterday, which leaves the monthly total at 1.44 inches. This is 0.56 inches below the normal amount of 2.00 inches for May. The total precipitation for the year still stands at 14.05 inches, which is 6.74 inches below normal. Sunrise today is at 6:18 a.m. and sunset is at 8:06 p.m. You're listening to your weather radio, station WXJ97, broadcasting in Shreveport on 162.4 megahertz. Be sure to follow us on Facebook. Here's a look at local weather conditions as of 1 p.m. At the top of the hour, skies were mostly sunny in Shreveport. The temperature was 84 degrees at the regional airport. The dew point was 57, making the relative humidity 39%. Winds were southeast at 9 miles an hour. The pressure was 30.03 inches and falling. The report from Bossier City was not available. And in downtown Shreveport, skies were sunny. The temperature was 83 degrees. And winds were southeast at 8 miles an hour. Once again in Shreveport, it was 84 degrees with mostly sunny skies at 1 p.m. This is your NOAA Weather Radio, station WXJ97, operating on a frequency of 162.400 megahertz, providing the latest weather information on a 24-hour basis. Broadcasts originate from the National Weather Service office in Shreveport, Louisiana. 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Around the local area at 1 p.m. in Texarkana, mostly sunny and 82. Wind east at 8 miles an hour. El Dorado, sunny and 80. Wind southeast at 8 miles an hour. Monroe, sunny and 81. Wind variable at 5 miles an hour. Natchitoches, sunny and 83. Wind calm. Marshall, mostly sunny and 85. Wind south at 6 miles an hour. And at Longview, sunny and 85 degrees. Wind southeast at 7 miles an hour. Elsewhere across the four-state area, over at Dallas, mostly sunny and 87. Oklahoma City, mostly sunny and 87. Little Rock, mostly sunny and 76. Jackson, Mississippi, sunny and 78. Baton Rouge, sunny and 86. And at Houston, mostly sunny and 86 degrees. For the most current information, check us out on the web at www.weather.gov/sht. The Shreveport Climate Summary for yesterday, May 13, 2026. Yesterday's high temperature was 87 degrees. The normal high is 84. The record high is 94 degrees, which was last set in 1886.
Yesterday's low temperature was 55 degrees. The normal low is 63. The record low is 45 degrees, which was set in 1997. No precipitation fell yesterday, which leaves the monthly total at 1.44 inches. This is 0.56 inches below the normal amount of 2.00 inches for May. The total precipitation for the year still stands at 14.05 inches, which is 6.74 inches below normal. Sunrise today is at 6:18 a.m. and sunset is at 8:06 p.m. You're listening to your weather radio, station WXJ97, broadcasting in Shreveport on 162.4 megahertz. Be sure to follow us on Facebook. Here's a look at local weather conditions as of 1 p.m. At the top of the hour, skies were mostly sunny in Shreveport. The temperature was 84 degrees at the regional airport. The dew point was 57, making the relative humidity 39%. Winds were southeast at 9 miles an hour. The pressure was 30.03 inches and falling. The report from Bossier City was not available. And in downtown Shreveport, skies were sunny. The temperature was 83 degrees. And winds were southeast at 8 miles an hour. Once again in Shreveport, it was 84 degrees with mostly sunny skies at 1 p.m. Around the local area at 1 p.m., in Texarkana, mostly sunny and 82. Wind east at 8 miles an hour. El Dorado, sunny and 80. Wind southeast at 8 miles an hour. Monroe, sunny and 81. Wind variable at 5 miles an hour. Natchitoches, sunny and 83. Wind calm. Marshall, mostly sunny and 85. Wind south at 6 miles an hour. And at Longview, sunny and 85 degrees. Wind southeast at 7 miles an hour. Elsewhere across the four-state area, over at Dallas, mostly sunny and 87. Oklahoma City, mostly sunny and 87. Little Rock, mostly sunny and 76. Jackson, Mississippi, sunny and 78. Baton Rouge, sunny and 86. And at Houston, mostly sunny and 86 degrees. For the most current information, check us out on the web at www.weather.gov/sht. The Shreveport Climate Summary for yesterday, May 13, 2026. Yesterday's high temperature was 87 degrees. The normal high is 84. The record high is 94 degrees, which was last set in 1886. Yesterday's low temperature was 55 degrees. The normal low is 63. The record low is 45 degrees, which was set in 1997. No precipitation fell yesterday, which leaves the monthly total at 1.44 inches. This is 0.56 inches below the normal amount of 2.00 inches for May. The total precipitation for the year still stands at 14.05 inches, which is 6.74 inches below normal. Sunrise today is at 6:18 a.m. and sunset is at 8:06 p.m. You're listening to your weather radio, station WXJ97, broadcasting in Shreveport on 162.4 megahertz. Be sure to follow us on Facebook. Here's a look at local weather conditions as of 2 p.m. At the top of the hour, skies were mostly sunny in Shreveport. The temperature was 84 degrees at the regional airport. The dew point was 57, making the relative humidity 39%. Winds were southeast at 12 miles an hour. The pressure was 30.00 inches and falling. At Bossier City, it was mostly sunny. Visibility 10 miles. Temperature was 86 degrees, dew point 56. Wind was east at 6 miles an hour. And the pressure was 30.00 inches. And in downtown Shreveport, skies were mostly sunny. The temperature was 84 degrees. And winds were southeast at 5 miles an hour.
Once again in Shreveport, it was 84 degrees with mostly sunny skies at 2 p.m. Around the local area at 2 p.m. in Texarkana, mostly sunny and 82. Wind southeast at 8 miles an hour. El Dorado, sunny and 82. Wind variable at 3 miles an hour. Head Monroe. It was sunny. Visibility 10 miles. Temperature was 84 degrees, dew point 50. And the pressure was 30.05 inches and falling. Nutqvitch, sunny and 84. Wind calm. Marshall, mostly sunny and 87. Wind south at 8 miles an hour. And at Longview, sunny and 87 degrees. Wind southeast at 7 miles an hour. Elsewhere across the four-state area, over at Dallas, mostly sunny and 89. Oklahoma City, mostly sunny and 89. Little Rock, mostly sunny and 77. Jackson, Mississippi, mostly sunny and 78. Baton Rouge, sunny and 86. And at Houston, mostly sunny and 89 degrees. For the most current information, check us out on the web at www.weather.gov/sht. The Shreveport Climate Summary for yesterday, May 13, 2026. Yesterday's high temperature was 87 degrees. The normal high is 84. The record high is 94 degrees, which was last set in 1886. Yesterday's low temperature was 55 degrees. The normal low is 63. The record low is 45 degrees, which was set in 1997. No precipitation fell yesterday, which leaves the monthly total at 1.44 inches. This is 0.56 inches below the normal amount of 2.00 inches for May. The total precipitation for the year still stands at 14.05 inches, which is 6.74 inches below normal. Sunrise today is at 6:18 a.m. and sunset is at 8:06 p.m. You're listening to your weather radio, station WXJ97, broadcasting in Shreveport on 162.4 megahertz. Be sure to follow us on Facebook. Here's a look at local weather conditions as of 2 p.m. At the top of the hour, skies were mostly sunny in Shreveport. The temperature was 84 degrees at the regional airport. The dew point was 57, making the relative humidity 39%. Winds were southeast at 12 miles an hour. The pressure was 30.00 inches and falling. At Bossier City, it was mostly sunny. Visibility 10 miles. Temperature was 86 degrees, dew point 56. Wind was east at 6 miles an hour. And the pressure was 30.00 inches. And in downtown Shreveport, skies were mostly sunny. The temperature was 84 degrees. And winds were southeast at 5 miles an hour. Once again in Shreveport, it was 84 degrees with mostly sunny skies at 2 p.m. Around the local area at 2 p.m. in Texarkana, mostly sunny and 82. Wind southeast at 8 miles an hour. El Dorado, sunny and 82. Wind variable at 3 miles an hour. Head Monroe. It was sunny. Visibility 10 miles. Temperature was 84 degrees, dew point 50. And the pressure was 30.05 inches and falling. Nutqvitch, sunny and 84. Wind calm. Marshall, mostly sunny and 87. Wind south at 8 miles an hour. And at Longview, sunny and 87 degrees. Wind southeast at 7 miles an hour. Elsewhere across the four-state area, over at Dallas, mostly sunny and 89. Oklahoma City, mostly sunny and 89. Little Rock, mostly sunny and 77. Jackson, Mississippi, mostly sunny and 78. Baton Rouge, sunny and 86. And at Houston, mostly sunny and 89 degrees.
For the most current information, check us out on the web at www.weather.gov.

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The Shreveport Climate Summary for yesterday, May 13, 2026. Yesterday's high temperature was 87 degrees. The normal high is 84. The record high is 94 degrees, which was last set in 1886. Yesterday's low temperature was 55 degrees. The normal low is 63. The record low is 45 degrees, which was set in 1997. No precipitation fell yesterday, which leaves the monthly total at 1.44 inches. This is 0.56 inches below the normal amount of 2.00 inches for May. The total precipitation for the year still stands at 14.05 inches, which is 6.74 inches below normal. Sunrise today is at 6:18 a.m. and sunset is at 8:06 p.m. You're listening to your weather radio, Station WXJ97, broadcasting in Shreveport on 162.4 megahertz. Be sure to follow us on Facebook. Here's a look at local weather conditions as of 2 p.m. At the top of the hour, skies were mostly sunny in Shreveport. The temperature was 84 degrees at the regional airport. The dew point was 57, making the relative humidity 39%. Winds were southeast at 12 miles an hour. The pressure was 30.00 inches and falling. At Bossier City, it was mostly sunny. Visibility 10 miles. Temperature was 86 degrees, dew point 56. Wind was east at 6 miles an hour. And the pressure was 30.00 inches. And in downtown Shreveport, skies were mostly sunny. The temperature was 84 degrees. And winds were southeast at 5 miles an hour. Once again in Shreveport, it was 84 degrees with mostly sunny skies at 2 p.m. Around the local area at 2 p.m., in Texarkana, mostly sunny and 82. Wind southeast at 8 miles an hour. El Dorado, sunny and 82. Wind variable at 3 miles an hour. At Monroe, it was sunny. Visibility 10 miles. Temperature was 84 degrees, dew point 50. And the pressure was 30.05 inches and falling. Natchitoches, sunny and 84. Wind calm. Marshall, mostly sunny and 87. Wind south at 8 miles an hour. And at Longview, sunny and 87 degrees. Wind southeast at 7 miles an hour. Elsewhere across the four-state area, over at Dallas, mostly sunny and 89. Oklahoma City, mostly sunny and 89. Little Rock, mostly sunny and 77. Jackson, Mississippi, mostly sunny and 78. Baton Rouge, sunny and 86. And at Houston, mostly sunny and 89 degrees. 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The Shreveport Climate Summary for yesterday, May 13, 2026. Yesterday's high temperature was 87 degrees. The normal high is 84. The record high is 94 degrees, which was last set in 1886. Yesterday's low temperature was 55 degrees. The normal low is 63. The record low is 45 degrees, which was set in 1997. No precipitation fell yesterday, which leaves the monthly total at 1.44 inches. This is 0.56 inches below the normal amount of 2.00 inches for May.
The total precipitation for the year still stands at 14.05 inches, which is 6.74 inches below normal. Sunrise today is at 6:18 a.m. and sunset is at 8:06 p.m. Now let's check on your local forecast. This afternoon, partly cloudy. Near steady temperature in the upper 80s. Southeast winds around 5 miles per hour. Tonight, partly cloudy. Lows in the upper 60s. Southeast winds around 5 miles per hour. Friday, partly cloudy in the morning, then becoming mostly cloudy. Highs in the lower 90s. South winds 10 to 15 miles per hour. Friday night, mostly cloudy. Lows in the lower 70s. South winds 5 to 10 miles per hour with gusts up to 20 miles per hour. Saturday, mostly cloudy in the morning, then becoming partly cloudy. Highs in the upper 80s. South winds 10 to 15 miles per hour. Saturday night, mostly clear. Lows in the upper 60s. Sunday, mostly cloudy. A slight chance of showers and thunderstorms in the afternoon. Highs in the upper 80s. Chance of rain 20%. Sunday night, mostly cloudy. Lows in the mid-70s. Monday, mostly cloudy. A slight chance of showers and thunderstorms in the afternoon. Windy with highs in the upper 80s. Chance of rain 20%. Monday night, mostly cloudy. A chance of showers and thunderstorms, mainly in the evening. Lows in the mid-70s. Chance of rain 30%. Tuesday, mostly cloudy with a chance of thunderstorms. A chance of showers. Highs in the upper 80s. Chance of rain 50%. Tuesday night, mostly cloudy with a chance of showers with a slight chance of thunderstorms. Lows in the lower 70s. Chance of rain 50%. Wednesday, mostly cloudy with a chance of thunderstorms. A chance of showers in the morning, then showers likely in the afternoon. Highs in the mid-80s. Chance of rain 70%. Here is your area's open water boating forecast. Wind gusts may be higher. Tonight, partly cloudy. Lows in the upper 60s. South winds 10 to 15 miles per hour. Friday, becoming mostly cloudy. Windy. Highs in the lower 90s. South winds 15 to 20 miles per hour. Friday night, mostly cloudy. Windy. Lows in the lower 70s. South winds 15 to 20 miles per hour. Saturday, becoming partly cloudy. Windy. Highs in the upper 80s. South winds 15 to 20 miles per hour. Saturday night, mostly clear. Windy. Lows in the upper 60s. South winds 15 to 20 miles per hour. Sunday, mostly cloudy. A 20% chance of showers and thunderstorms in the afternoon. Highs in the upper 80s. Sunday night, becoming mostly cloudy. Lows in the mid-70s. Monday, mostly cloudy. A 20% chance of showers and thunderstorms in the afternoon. Highs in the upper 80s. Monday night, mostly cloudy. Chance of showers and thunderstorms in the evening. Lows in the mid-70s. Chance of precipitation 30%. Tuesday, mostly cloudy with chance of showers and thunderstorms. Highs in the upper 80s. Chance of precipitation 50%. Tuesday night, mostly cloudy with chance of showers and slight chance of thunderstorms. Lows around 70. Chance of precipitation 50%. Wednesday, mostly cloudy. Chance of showers and thunderstorms in the morning, then showers likely and a chance of thunderstorms in the afternoon. Highs in the mid-80s. Chance of precipitation 60%. Wednesday night, mostly cloudy. Chance of showers and thunderstorms in the evening, then a chance of showers and slight chance of thunderstorms after midnight. Lows in the upper 60s.
chance of precipitation 50%. Thursday, mostly cloudy. Chance of showers and slight chance of

10%. Winds were southeast at 12 miles an hour. The pressure was 30.00 inches and falling. At Bossier City, it was mostly sunny. Visibility 10 miles. Temperature was 86 degrees, dew point 56. Wind was east at 6 miles an hour. And the pressure was 30.00 inches. And in downtown Shreveport, skies were mostly sunny. The temperature was 84 degrees. And winds were southeast at 5 miles an hour. Once again in Shreveport, it was 84 degrees with mostly sunny skies at 2 p.m. Here is your area's open water boating forecast. Wind gusts may be higher. Tonight, partly cloudy. Lows in the upper 60s. South winds 10 to 15 miles per hour. Friday, becoming mostly cloudy. Windy. Highs in the lower 90s. South winds 15 to 20 miles per hour. Friday night, mostly cloudy. Windy. Lows in the lower 70s. South winds 15 to 20 miles per hour. Saturday, becoming partly cloudy. Windy. Highs in the upper 80s. South winds 15 to 20 miles per hour. Saturday night, mostly clear. Windy. Lows in the upper 60s. South winds 15 to 20 miles per hour. Sunday, mostly cloudy. A 20% chance of showers and thunderstorms in the afternoon. Highs in the upper 80s. Sunday night, becoming mostly cloudy. Lows in the mid-70s. Monday, mostly cloudy. A 20% chance of showers and thunderstorms in the afternoon. Highs in the upper 80s. Monday night, mostly cloudy. Chance of showers and thunderstorms in the evening. Lows in the mid-70s. Chance of precipitation 30%. Tuesday, mostly cloudy with chance of showers and thunderstorms. Highs in the upper 80s. Chance of precipitation 50%. Tuesday night, mostly cloudy with chance of showers and slight chance of thunderstorms. Lows around 70. Chance of precipitation 50%. Wednesday, mostly cloudy. Chance of showers and thunderstorms in the morning, then showers likely and a chance of thunderstorms in the afternoon. Highs in the mid-80s. Chance of precipitation 60%. Wednesday night, mostly cloudy. Chance of showers and thunderstorms in the evening, then a chance of showers and slight chance of thunderstorms after in the evening, then a chance of showers and slight chance of thunderstorms after midnight. Lows in the upper 60s. Chance of precipitation 50%. Thursday, mostly cloudy. Chance of showers and slight chance of thunderstorms in the morning, then showers likely and a chance of thunderstorms in the afternoon. Highs in the lower 80s. Chance of precipitation 60%. Around the local area at 2 p.m. in Texarkana, mostly sunny and 82. Wind southeast at 8 miles an hour. El Dorado, sunny and 82. Wind variable at 3 miles an hour. At Monroe, it was sunny. Visibility 10 miles. Temperature was 84 degrees, dew point 50. And the pressure was 30.05 inches and falling. Natchitoches, sunny and 84. Wind calm. Marshall, mostly sunny and 87. Wind south at 8 miles an hour. And at Longview, sunny and 87 degrees. Wind southeast at 7 miles an hour. Elsewhere across the four-state area, over at Dallas, mostly sunny and 89. Oklahoma City, mostly sunny and 89. Little Rock, mostly sunny and 77. Jackson, Mississippi, mostly sunny and 78. Baton Rouge, sunny and 86. And at Houston, mostly sunny and 89 degrees. For the most current information, check us out on the web at www.weather.gov/sht. The Shreveport Climate Summary.

yesterday, May 13, 2026. Yesterday's high temperature was 87 degrees. The normal high is 84. The record high is 94 degrees, which was last set in 1886. Yesterday's low temperature was 55 degrees. The normal low is 63. The record low is 45 degrees, which was set in 1997. No precipitation fell yesterday, which leaves the monthly total at 1.44 inches. This is 0.56 inches below the normal amount of 2.00 inches for May. The total precipitation for the year still stands at 14.05 inches, which is 6.74 inches below normal. Sunrise today is at 6:18 a.m. and sunset is at 8:06 p.m. Now let's check on your local forecast. This afternoon, partly cloudy. Near steady temperature in the upper 80s. Southeast winds around 5 miles per hour. Tonight, partly cloudy. Lows in the upper 60s. Southeast winds around 5 miles per hour. Friday, partly cloudy in the morning, then becoming mostly cloudy. Highs in the lower 90s. South winds 10 to 15 miles per hour. Friday night, mostly cloudy. Lows in the lower 70s. South winds 5 to 10 miles per hour with gusts up to 20 miles per hour. Saturday, mostly cloudy in the morning, then becoming partly cloudy. Highs in the upper 80s. South winds 10 to 15 miles per hour. Saturday night, mostly clear. Lows in the upper 60s. Sunday, mostly cloudy. A slight chance of showers and thunderstorms in the afternoon. Highs in the upper 80s. Chance of rain 20%. Sunday night, mostly cloudy. Lows in the mid-70s. Monday, mostly cloudy. A slight chance of showers and thunderstorms in the afternoon. Windy with highs in the upper 80s. Chance of rain 20%. Monday night, mostly cloudy. A chance of showers and thunderstorms, mainly in the evening. Lows in the mid-70s. Chance of rain 30%. Tuesday, mostly cloudy with a chance of thunderstorms. A chance of showers. Highs in the upper 80s. Chance of rain 50%. Tuesday night, mostly cloudy with a chance of showers with a slight chance of thunderstorms. Lows in the lower 70s. Chance of rain 50%. Wednesday, mostly cloudy with a chance of thunderstorms. A chance of showers in the morning, then showers likely in the afternoon. Highs in the mid-80s. Chance of rain 70%. 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Be sure to follow us on Facebook. Here's a look at local weather conditions as of 2 p.m. At the top of the hour, skies were mostly sunny in Shreveport. The temperature was 84 degrees at the regional airport. The dew point was 57, making the relative humidity 39%. Winds were southeast at 12 miles an hour. The pressure was 30.00 inches and falling. At Bossier City, it was mostly sunny. Visibility 10 miles. Temperature was 86 degrees, dew point 56. Wind was east, at 6 miles an hour. And the pressure was 30.00 inches. And in downtown Shreveport, skies were mostly sunny. The temperature was 84 degrees. And winds were southeast at 5 miles an hour. Once again in Shreveport, it was 84 degrees with mostly sunny skies at 2 p.m.
around the local area at 2 p.m. in Texarkana, mostly sunny and 82. Wind southeast at 8 miles an hour. El Dorado, sunny and 82. Wind variable at 3 miles an hour. At Monroe, it was sunny. Visibility 10 miles. Temperature was 84 degrees, dew point 50. And the pressure was 30.05 inches and falling. Nutqvitch, sunny and 84. Wind calm. Marshall, mostly sunny and 87. Wind south at 8 miles an hour. And at Longview, sunny and 87 degrees. Wind southeast at 7 miles an hour. Elsewhere across the four-state area, over at Dallas, mostly sunny and 89. Oklahoma City, mostly sunny and 89. Little Rock, mostly sunny and 77. Jackson, Mississippi, mostly sunny and 78. Baton Rouge, sunny and 86. And at Houston, mostly sunny and 89 degrees. For the most current information, check us out on the web at www.weather.gov/sht. The Shreveport Climate Summary for yesterday, May 13, 2026. Yesterday's high temperature was 87 degrees. The normal high is 84. The record high is 94 degrees, which was last set in 1886. Yesterday's low temperature was 55 degrees. The normal low is 63. The record low is 45 degrees, which was set in 1997. No precipitation fell yesterday, which leaves the monthly total at 1.44 inches. This is 0.56 inches below the normal amount of 2.00 inches for May. The total precipitation for the year still stands at 14.05 inches, which is 6.74 inches below normal. Sunrise today is at 6:18 a.m. and sunset is at 8:06 p.m. Now let's check on your local forecast. This afternoon, partly cloudy. Near steady temperature in the upper 80s. Southeast winds around 5 miles per hour. Tonight, partly cloudy. Lows in the upper 60s. Southeast winds around 5 miles per hour. Friday, partly cloudy in the morning, then becoming mostly cloudy. Highs in the lower 90s. South winds 10 to 15 miles per hour. Friday night, mostly cloudy. Lows in the lower 70s. South winds 5 to 10 miles per hour with gusts up to 20 miles per hour. Saturday, mostly cloudy in the morning, then becoming partly cloudy. Highs in the upper 80s. South winds 10 to 15 miles per hour. Saturday night, mostly clear. Lows in the upper 60s. Sunday, mostly cloudy. A slight chance of showers and thunderstorms in the afternoon. Highs in the upper 80s. Chance of rain 20%. Sunday night, mostly cloudy. Lows in the mid-70s. Monday, mostly cloudy. A slight chance of showers and thunderstorms in the afternoon. Windy with highs in the upper 80s. Chance of rain 20%. Monday night, mostly cloudy. A chance of showers and thunderstorms, mainly in the evening. Lows in the mid-70s. Chance of rain 30%. Tuesday, mostly cloudy with a chance of thunderstorms. A chance of showers. Highs in the upper 80s. Chance of rain 50%. Tuesday night, mostly cloudy with a chance of showers with a slight chance of thunderstorms. Lows in the lower 70s. Chance of rain 50%. Wednesday, mostly cloudy with a chance of thunderstorms. A chance of showers in the morning, then showers likely in the afternoon. Highs in the mid-80s. Chance of rain 70%. 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Be sure to follow us on Facebook. Here's a look at local weather conditions as of 2 p.m. At the top of the
the hour, skies were mostly sunny in Shreveport. The temperature was 84 degrees at the regional airport. The dew point was 57, making the relative humidity 39%. Winds were southeast at 12 miles an hour. The pressure was 30.00 inches and falling. At Bossier City, it was mostly sunny. Visibility 10 miles. Temperature was 86 degrees, dew point 56. Wind was east at 6 miles an hour. And the pressure was 30.00 inches. And in downtown Shreveport, skies were mostly sunny. The temperature was 84 degrees. And winds were southeast at 5 miles an hour. Once again in Shreveport, it was 84 degrees with mostly sunny skies at 2 p.m. Around the local area at 2 p.m. in Texarkana, mostly sunny and 82. Wind southeast at 8 miles an hour. El Dorado, sunny and 82. Wind variable at 3 miles an hour. At Monroe, it was sunny. Visibility 10 miles. Temperature was 84 degrees, dew point 50. And the pressure was 30.05 inches and falling. Nutqvitch, sunny and 84. Wind calm. Marshall, mostly sunny and 87. Wind south at 8 miles an hour. And at Longview, sunny and 87 degrees. Wind southeast at 7 miles an hour. Elsewhere across the four-state area, over at Dallas, mostly sunny and 89. Oklahoma City, mostly sunny and 89. Little Rock, mostly sunny and 77. Jackson, Mississippi, mostly sunny and 78. Baton Rouge, sunny and 86. And at Houston, mostly sunny and 89 degrees. For the most current information, check us out on the web at www.weather.gov/sht. The Shreveport Climate Summary for yesterday, May 13, 2026. Yesterday's high temperature was 87 degrees. The normal high is 84. The record high is 94 degrees, which was last set in 1886. Yesterday's low temperature was 55 degrees. The normal low is 63. The record low is 45 degrees, which was set in 1997. No precipitation fell yesterday, which leaves the monthly total at 1.44 inches. This is 0.56 inches below the normal amount of 2.00 inches for May. The total precipitation for the year still stands at 14.05 inches, which is 6.74 inches below normal. Sunrise today is at 6:18 a.m. and sunset is at 8:06 p.m. Now let's check on your local forecast. This afternoon, partly cloudy. Near steady temperature in the upper 80s. Southeast winds around 5 miles per hour. Tonight, partly cloudy. Lows in the upper 60s. Southeast winds around 5 miles per hour. Friday, partly cloudy in the morning, then becoming mostly cloudy. Highs in the lower 90s. South winds 10 to 15 miles per hour. Friday night, mostly cloudy. Lows in the lower 70s. South winds 5 to 10 miles per hour with gusts up to 20 miles per hour. Saturday, mostly cloudy in the morning, then becoming partly cloudy. Highs in the upper 80s. South winds 10 to 15 miles per hour. Saturday night, mostly clear. Lows in the upper 60s. Sunday, mostly cloudy. A slight chance of showers and thunderstorms in the afternoon. Highs in the upper 80s. Chance of rain 20%. Sunday night, mostly cloudy. Lows in the mid-70s. Monday, mostly cloudy. A slight chance of showers and thunderstorms in the afternoon. Windy with highs in the upper 80s. Chance of rain 20%. Monday night, mostly cloudy. A chance of showers and thunderstorms, mainly in the evening. Lows in the mid-70s.
chance of rain 30%. Tuesday, mostly cloudy with a chance of thunderstorms. A chance of showers. Highs in the upper 80s. Chance of rain 50%. Tuesday night, mostly cloudy with a chance of showers with a slight chance of thunderstorms. Lows in the lower 70s. Chance of rain 50%. Wednesday, mostly cloudy with a chance of thunderstorms. A chance of showers in the morning, then showers likely in the afternoon. Highs in the mid-80s. Chance of rain 70%. 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Be sure to follow us on Facebook. Here's a look at local weather conditions as of 2 p.m. At the top of the hour, skies were mostly sunny in Shreveport. The temperature was 84 degrees at the regional airport. The dew point was 57, making the relative humidity 39%. Winds were southeast at 12 miles an hour. The pressure was 30.00 inches and falling. At Bossier City, it was mostly sunny. Visibility 10 miles. Temperature was 86 degrees, dew point 56. Wind was east, at 6 miles an hour. And the pressure was 30.00 inches. And in downtown Shreveport, skies were mostly sunny. The temperature was 84 degrees. And winds were southeast at 5 miles an hour. Once again in Shreveport, it was 84 degrees with mostly sunny skies at 2 p.m. Around the local area at 2 p.m., in Texarkana, mostly sunny and 82. Wind southeast at 8 miles an hour. El Dorado, sunny and 82. Wind variable at 3 miles an hour. At Monroe, it was sunny. Visibility 10 miles. Temperature was 84 degrees, dew point 50. And the pressure was 30.05 inches and falling. Natchitoches, sunny and 84. Wind calm. Marshall, mostly sunny and 87. Wind south at 8 miles an hour. And at Longview, sunny and 87 degrees. Wind southeast at 7 miles an hour. Elsewhere across the four-state area, over at Dallas, mostly sunny and 89. Oklahoma City, mostly sunny and 89. Little Rock, mostly sunny and 77. Jackson, Mississippi, mostly sunny and 78. Baton Rouge, sunny and 86. And at Houston, mostly sunny and 89 degrees. 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The Shreveport Climate Summary for yesterday, May 13, 2026. Yesterday's high temperature was 87 degrees. The normal high is 84. The record high is 94 degrees, which was last set in 1886. Yesterday's low temperature was 55 degrees. The normal low is 63. The record low is 45 degrees, which was set in 1997. No precipitation fell yesterday, which leaves the monthly total at 1.44 inches. This is 0.56 inches below the normal amount of 2.00 inches for May. The total precipitation for the year still stands at 14.05 inches, which is 6.74 inches below normal. Sunrise today is at 6:18 a.m. and sunset is at 8:06 p.m. Now let's check on your local forecast. This afternoon, partly cloudy. Near steady temperature in the upper 80s. Southeast winds around 5 miles per hour.
tonight, partly cloudy.

lows in the upper 60s. Southeast winds around 5 miles per hour. Friday, partly cloudy in the morning, then becoming mostly cloudy. Highs in the lower 90s. South winds 10 to 15 miles per hour. Friday night, mostly cloudy. Lows in the lower 70s. South winds 5 to 10 miles per hour with gusts up to 20 miles per hour. Saturday, mostly cloudy in the morning, then becoming partly cloudy. Highs in the upper 80s. South winds 10 to 15 miles per hour. Saturday night, mostly clear. Lows in the upper 60s. Sunday, mostly cloudy. A slight chance of showers and thunderstorms in the afternoon. Highs in the upper 80s. Chance of rain 20%. Sunday night, mostly cloudy. Lows in the mid-70s. Monday, mostly cloudy. A slight chance of showers and thunderstorms in the afternoon. Windy with highs in the upper 80s. Chance of rain 20%. Monday night, mostly cloudy. A chance of showers and thunderstorms, mainly in the evening. Lows in the mid-70s. Chance of rain 30%. Tuesday, mostly cloudy with a chance of thunderstorms. A chance of showers. Highs in the upper 80s. Chance of rain 50%. Tuesday night, mostly cloudy with a chance of showers with a slight chance of thunderstorms. Lows in the lower 70s. Chance of rain 50%. Wednesday, mostly cloudy with a chance of thunderstorms. A chance of showers in the morning, then showers likely in the afternoon. Highs in the mid-80s. Chance of rain 70%. 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Be sure to follow us on Facebook. Here's a look at local weather conditions as of 2 p.m. At the top of the hour, skies were mostly sunny in Shreveport. The temperature was 84 degrees at the regional airport. The dew point was 57, making the relative humidity 39%. Winds were southeast at 12 miles an hour. The pressure was 30.00 inches and falling. At Bossier City, it was mostly sunny. Visibility 10 miles. Temperature was 86 degrees, dew point 56. Wind was east, at 6 miles an hour. And the pressure was 30.00 inches. And in downtown Shreveport, skies were mostly sunny. The temperature was 84 degrees. And winds were southeast at 5 miles an hour. Once again in Shreveport, it was 84 degrees with mostly sunny skies at 2 p.m. Around the local area at 2 p.m., in Texarkana, mostly sunny and 82. Wind southeast at 8 miles an hour. El Dorado, sunny and 82. Wind variable at 3 miles an hour. At Monroe, it was sunny. Visibility 10 miles. Temperature was 84 degrees, dew point 50. And the pressure was 30.05 inches and falling. Natchitoches, sunny and 84. Wind calm. Marshall, mostly sunny and 87. Wind south at 8 miles an hour. And at Longview, sunny and 87 degrees. Wind southeast at 7 miles an hour. Elsewhere across the four-state area, over at Dallas, mostly sunny and 89. Oklahoma City, mostly sunny and 89. Little Rock, mostly sunny and 77. Jackson, Mississippi, mostly sunny and 78. Baton Rouge, sunny and 86. And at Houston, mostly sunny and 89 degrees. For the most current information, check us out on the web at www.weather.gov/sht. The Shreveport Climate Summary for yesterday, May 13, 2026. Yesterday's high temperature was 87 degrees. The normal high is 84. The record high is 94 degrees, which was last set in 1886.
Yesterday's low temperature was 55 degrees. The normal low is 63. The record low is 45 degrees, which was set in 1997. No precipitation fell yesterday, which leaves the monthly total at 1.44 inches. This is 0.56 inches below the normal amount of 2.00 inches for May. The total precipitation for the year still stands at 14.05 inches, which is 6.74 inches below normal. Sunrise today is at 6:18 a.m. and sunset is at 8:06 p.m. Here is your area's open water boating forecast. Wind gusts may be higher. Tonight, partly cloudy. Lows in the upper 60s. South winds 10 to 15 miles per hour. Friday, becoming mostly cloudy. Windy. Highs in the lower 90s. South winds 15 to 20 miles per hour. Friday night, mostly cloudy. Windy. Lows in the lower 70s. South winds 15 to 20 miles per hour. Saturday, becoming partly cloudy. Windy. Highs in the upper 80s. South winds 15 to 20 miles per hour. Saturday night, mostly clear. Windy. Lows in the upper 60s. South winds 15 to 20 miles per hour. Sunday, mostly cloudy. A 20% chance of showers and thunderstorms in the afternoon. Highs in the upper 80s. Sunday night, becoming mostly cloudy. Lows in the mid-70s. Monday, mostly cloudy. A 20% chance of showers and thunderstorms in the afternoon. Highs in the upper 80s. Monday night, mostly cloudy. Chance of showers and thunderstorms in the evening. Lows in the mid-70s. Chance of precipitation 30%. Tuesday, mostly cloudy with chance of showers and thunderstorms. Highs in the upper 80s. Chance of precipitation 50%. Tuesday night, mostly cloudy with chance of showers and slight chance of thunderstorms. Lows around 70. Chance of precipitation 50%. Wednesday, mostly cloudy. Chance of showers and thunderstorms in the morning, then showers likely and a chance of thunderstorms in the afternoon. Highs in the mid-80s. Chance of precipitation 60%. Wednesday night, mostly cloudy. Chance of showers and thunderstorms in the evening, then a chance of showers and slight chance of thunderstorms after midnight. Lows in the upper 60s. Chance of precipitation 50%. Thursday, mostly cloudy. Chance of showers and slight chance of thunderstorms in the morning, then showers likely and a chance of thunderstorms in the afternoon. Highs in the lower 80s. Chance of precipitation 60%. Now let's check on your local forecast. This afternoon, partly cloudy. Near steady temperature in the upper 80s. Southeast winds around 5 miles per hour. Tonight, partly cloudy. Lows in the upper 60s. Southeast winds around 5 miles per hour. Friday, partly cloudy in the morning, then becoming mostly cloudy. Highs in the lower 90s. South winds 10 to 15 miles per hour. Friday night, mostly cloudy. Lows in the lower 70s. South winds 5 to 10 miles per hour with gusts up to 20 miles per hour. Saturday, mostly cloudy in the morning, then becoming partly cloudy. Highs in the upper 80s. South winds 10 to 15 miles per hour. Saturday night, mostly clear. Lows in the upper 60s. Sunday, mostly cloudy. A slight chance of showers and thunderstorms in the afternoon. Highs in the upper 80s. Chance of rain 20%. Sunday night, mostly cloudy. Lows in the mid-70s. Monday, mostly cloudy. A slight chance of showers and thunderstorms in the afternoon. Windy with highs in the upper 80s. Chance of rain 20%. Monday night, mostly cloudy.
a chance of showers and thunderstorms, mainly in the evening. Lows in the mid-70s. Chance of rain 30%. Tuesday, mostly cloudy with a chance of thunderstorms. A chance of showers. Highs in the upper 80s. Chance of rain 50%. Tuesday night, mostly cloudy with a chance of showers with a slight chance of thunderstorms. Lows in the lower 70s. Chance of rain 50%. Wednesday, mostly cloudy with a chance of thunderstorms. A chance of showers in the morning, then showers likely in the afternoon. Highs in the mid-80s. Chance of rain 70%. 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Be sure to follow us on Facebook. Here's a look at local weather conditions as of 2 p.m. At the top of the hour, skies were mostly sunny in Shreveport. The temperature was 84 degrees at the regional airport. The dew point was 57, making the relative humidity 39%. Winds were southeast at 12 miles an hour. The pressure was 30.00 inches and falling. At Bossier City, it was mostly sunny. Visibility 10 miles. Temperature was 86 degrees, dew point 56. Wind was east, at 6 miles an hour. And the pressure was 30.00 inches. And in downtown Shreveport, skies were mostly sunny. The temperature was 84 degrees. And winds were southeast at 5 miles an hour. Once again in Shreveport, it was 84 degrees with mostly sunny skies at 2 p.m. Around the local area at 2 p.m. in Texarkana, mostly sunny and 82. Wind southeast at 8 miles an hour. El Dorado, sunny and 82. Wind variable at 3 miles an hour. At Monroe, it was sunny. Visibility 10 miles. Temperature was 84 degrees, dew point 50. And the pressure was 30.05 inches and falling. Natchitoches, sunny and 84. Wind calm. Marshall, mostly sunny and 87. Wind south at 8 miles an hour. And at Longview, sunny and 87 degrees. Wind southeast at 7 miles an hour. Elsewhere across the four-state area, over at Dallas, mostly sunny and 89. Oklahoma City, mostly sunny and 89. Little Rock, mostly sunny and 77. Jackson, Mississippi, mostly sunny and 78. Baton Rouge, sunny and 86. And at Houston, mostly sunny and 89 degrees. For the most current information, check us out on the web at www.weather.gov/SHP. 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The Shreveport climate summary for yesterday, May 13, 2026. Yesterday's high temperature was 87 degrees. The normal high is 84. The record high is 94 degrees, which was last set in 1886. Yesterday's low temperature was 55 degrees. The normal low is 63. The record low is 45 degrees, which was set in 1997. No precipitation fell yesterday, which leaves the monthly total at 1.44 inches. This is 0.56 inches below the normal amount of 2.00 inches for May. The total precipitation for the year still stands at 14.05 inches, which is 6.74 inches below normal. Sunrise today is at 6:18 a.m. and sunset is at 8:06 p.m. Now let's check on your local forecast. This afternoon, partly cloudy.
Near steady temperature in the upper 80s. Southeast winds around 5 miles per hour. Tonight, partly cloudy. Lows in the upper 60s. Southeast winds around 5 miles per hour. Friday, partly cloudy in the morning, then becoming mostly cloudy. Highs in the lower 90s. South winds 10 to 15 miles per hour. Friday night, mostly cloudy. Lows in the lower 70s. South winds 5 to 10 miles per hour with gusts up to 20 miles per hour. Saturday, mostly cloudy in the morning, then becoming partly cloudy. Highs in the upper 80s. South winds 10 to 15 miles per hour. Saturday night, mostly clear. Lows in the upper 60s. Sunday, mostly cloudy. A slight chance of showers and thunderstorms in the afternoon. Highs in the upper 80s. Chance of rain 20%. Sunday night, mostly cloudy. Lows in the mid-70s. Monday, mostly cloudy. A slight chance of showers and thunderstorms in the afternoon. Windy with highs in the upper 80s. Chance of rain 20%. Monday night, mostly cloudy. A chance of showers and thunderstorms, mainly in the evening. Lows in the mid-70s. Chance of rain 30%. Tuesday, mostly cloudy with a chance of thunderstorms. A chance of showers. Highs in the upper 80s. Chance of rain 50%. Tuesday night, mostly cloudy with a chance of showers with a slight chance of thunderstorms. Lows in the lower 70s. Chance of rain 50%. Wednesday, mostly cloudy with a chance of thunderstorms. A chance of showers in the morning, then showers likely in the afternoon. Highs in the mid-80s. Chance of rain 70%. 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Be sure to follow us on Facebook. Here's a look at local weather conditions as of 2 p.m. At the top of the hour, skies were mostly sunny in Shreveport. The temperature was 84 degrees at the regional airport. The dew point was 57, making the relative humidity 39%. Winds were southeast at 12 miles an hour. The pressure was 30.00 inches and falling. At Bossier City, it was mostly sunny. Visibility 10 miles. Temperature was 86 degrees, dew point 56. Wind was east, at 6 miles an hour. And the pressure was 30.00 inches. And in downtown Shreveport, skies were mostly sunny. The temperature was 84 degrees. And winds were southeast at 5 miles an hour. Once again in Shreveport, it was 84 degrees with mostly sunny skies at 2 p.m. You're listening to your weather radio, station WXJ97, broadcasting in Shreveport on 162.4 MHz. Be sure to follow us on Facebook. Here's a look at local weather conditions as of 3 p.m. At the top of the hour, skies were mostly sunny in Shreveport. The temperature was 86 degrees at the regional airport. The dew point was 59, making the relative humidity 39%. Winds were calm. The pressure was 29.98 inches and falling. In Bossier City, at Barksdale Air Force Base, skies were mostly sunny, with a temperature of 87 degrees. The dew point was 58, making the relative humidity 36%. Winds were south at 5 miles an hour. The pressure was 29.98 inches and falling. And in downtown Shreveport, skies were mostly sunny. The temperature was 85 degrees. And winds were variable at 3 miles an hour. Once again in Shreveport, it was 86 degrees with mostly sunny skies at 3 p.m. Around the local area at 3 p.m., in Texarkana, mostly sunny and 86. Wind east at 9 miles an hour. El Dorado, sunny and 83. Wind east at 6 miles an hour.
Monroe, sunny and 84. Wind east at 5 miles an hour. Natchitoches, sunny and 86. Wind calm. Marshall, mostly sunny and 87. Wind variable at 5 miles an hour. And at Longview, mostly sunny and 89 degrees. Wind east at 9 miles an hour. Elsewhere across the four-state area, over at Dallas, mostly sunny and 90. Oklahoma City, mostly sunny and 89. Little Rock, mostly sunny and 78. Jackson, Mississippi, mostly sunny and 80. Baton Rouge, sunny and 87. And at Houston, mostly sunny and 90 degrees. For the most current information, check us out on the web at www.weather.gov/sht. The Shreveport Climate Summary for yesterday, May 13, 2026. Yesterday's high temperature was 87 degrees. The normal high is 84. The record high is 94 degrees, which was last set in 1886. Yesterday's low temperature was 55 degrees. The normal low is 63. The record low is 45 degrees, which was set in 1997. No precipitation fell yesterday, which leaves the monthly total at 1.44 inches. This is 0.56 inches below the normal amount of 2.00 inches for May. The total precipitation for the year still stands at 14.05 inches, which is 6.74 inches below normal. Sunrise today is at 6:18 a.m. and sunset is at 8:06 p.m. Now let's check on your local forecast. This afternoon, partly cloudy. Near steady temperature in the upper 80s. Southeast winds around 5 miles per hour. Tonight, partly cloudy. Lows in the upper 60s. Southeast winds around 5 miles per hour. Friday, partly cloudy in the morning, then becoming mostly cloudy. Highs in the lower 90s. South winds 10 to 15 miles per hour. Friday night, mostly cloudy. Lows in the lower 70s. South winds 5 to 10 miles per hour with gusts up to 20 miles per hour. Saturday, mostly cloudy in the morning, then becoming partly cloudy. Highs in the upper 80s. South winds 10 to 15 miles per hour. Saturday night, mostly clear. Lows in the upper 60s. Sunday, mostly cloudy. A slight chance of showers and thunderstorms in the afternoon. Highs in the upper 80s. Chance of rain 20%. Sunday night, mostly cloudy. Lows in the mid-70s. Monday, mostly cloudy. A slight chance of showers and thunderstorms in the afternoon. Windy with highs in the upper 80s. Chance of rain 20%. Monday night, mostly cloudy. A chance of showers and thunderstorms, mainly in the evening. Lows in the mid-70s. Chance of rain 30%. Tuesday, mostly cloudy with a chance of thunderstorms. A chance of showers. Highs in the upper 80s. Chance of rain 50%. Tuesday night, mostly cloudy with a chance of showers with a slight chance of thunderstorms. Lows in the lower 70s. Chance of rain 50%. Wednesday, mostly cloudy with a chance of thunderstorms. A chance of showers in the morning, then showers likely in the afternoon. Highs in the mid-80s. Chance of rain 70%. 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Be sure to follow us on Facebook. Here's a look at local weather conditions as of 3 p.m. At the top of the hour, skies were mostly sunny in Shreveport. The temperature was 86 degrees at the regional airport. The dew point was 59, making the relative humidity 39%. Winds were calm. The pressure was 29.98 inches and falling. In Bossier City, at Barksdale Air Force Base, skies were mostly sunny, with a temperature of 87 degrees.
The dew point was 58, making the relative humidity 36%. Winds were south at 5 miles an hour. The pressure was 29.98 inches and falling. And in downtown Shreveport, skies were mostly sunny. The temperature was 85 degrees. And winds were variable at 3 miles an hour. Once again in Shreveport, it was 86 degrees with mostly sunny skies at 3 p.m. Around the local area at 3 p.m. in Texarkana, mostly sunny and 86. Wind east at 9 miles an hour. El Dorado, sunny and 83. Wind east at 6 miles an hour. Monroe, sunny and 84. Wind east at 5 miles an hour. Nutqueness, sunny and 86. Wind calm. Marshall, mostly sunny and 87. Wind variable at 5 miles an hour. And at Longview, mostly sunny and 89 degrees. Wind east at 9 miles an hour. Elsewhere across the four-state area, over at Dallas, mostly sunny and 90. Oklahoma City, mostly sunny and 89. Little Rock, mostly sunny and 78. Jackson, Mississippi, mostly sunny and 80. Baton Rouge, sunny and 87. And at Houston, mostly sunny and 90 degrees. For the most current information, check us out on the web at www.weather.gov/sht. The Shreveport Climate Summary for yesterday, May 13, 2026. Yesterday's high temperature was 87 degrees. The normal high is 84. The record high is 94 degrees, which was last set in 1886. Yesterday's low temperature was 55 degrees. The normal low is 63. The record low is 45 degrees, which was set in 1997. No precipitation fell yesterday, which leaves the monthly total at 1.44 inches. This is 0.56 inches below the normal amount of 2.00 inches for May. The total precipitation for the year still stands at 14.05 inches, which is 6.74 inches below normal. Sunrise today is at 6:18 a.m. and sunset is at 8:06 p.m. This is your NOAA Weather Radio, station WXJ97, operating on a frequency of 162.400 MHz, providing the latest weather information on a 24-hour basis. 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Now let's check on your local forecast. This afternoon, partly cloudy. Near steady temperature in the upper 80s. Southeast winds around 5 miles per hour. Tonight, partly cloudy. Lows in the upper 60s. Southeast winds around 5 miles per hour. Friday, partly cloudy in the morning, then becoming mostly cloudy. Highs in the lower 90s. South winds 10 to 15 miles per hour. Friday night, mostly cloudy. Lows in the lower 70s. South winds 5 to 10 miles per hour with gusts up to 20 miles per hour. Saturday, mostly cloudy in the morning, then becoming partly cloudy. Highs in the upper 80s. South winds 10 to 15 miles per hour. Saturday night, mostly clear. Lows in the upper 60s. Sunday, mostly cloudy. A slight chance of showers and thunderstorms in the afternoon. Highs in the upper 80s. Chance of rain 20%. Sunday night, mostly cloudy. Lows in the mid-70s. Monday, mostly cloudy. A slight chance of showers and thunderstorms in the afternoon. Windy with highs in the upper 80s. Chance of rain 20%. Monday night, mostly cloudy. A chance of showers and thunderstorms, mainly in the evening. Lows in the mid-70s. Chance of rain 30%. Tuesday, mostly cloudy with a chance of thunderstorms.
a chance of showers. Highs in the upper 80s. Chance of rain 50%. Tuesday night, mostly cloudy with a chance of showers with a slight chance of thunderstorms. Lows in the lower 70s. Chance of rain 50%. Wednesday, mostly cloudy with a chance of thunderstorms. A chance of showers in the morning, then showers likely in the afternoon. Highs in the mid-80s. Chance of rain 70%. 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Be sure to follow us on Facebook. Here's a look at local weather conditions as of 3 p.m. At the top of the hour, skies were mostly sunny in Shreveport. The temperature was 86 degrees at the regional airport. The dew point was 59, making the relative humidity 39%. Winds were calm. The pressure was 29.98 inches and falling. In Bossier City, at Barksdale Air Force Base, skies were mostly sunny, with a temperature of 87 degrees. The dew point was 58, making the relative humidity 36%. Winds were south at 5 miles an hour. The pressure was 29.98 inches and falling. And in downtown Shreveport, skies were mostly sunny. The temperature was 85 degrees. And winds were variable at 3 miles an hour. Once again in Shreveport, it was 86 degrees with mostly sunny skies at 3 p.m. Around the local area at 3 p.m., in Texarkana, mostly sunny and 86. Wind east at 9 miles an hour. El Dorado, sunny and 83. Wind east at 6 miles an hour. Monroe, sunny and 84. Wind east at 5 miles an hour. Natchitoches, sunny and 86. Wind calm. Marshall, mostly sunny and 87. Wind variable at 5 miles an hour. And at Longview, mostly sunny and 89 degrees. Wind east at 9 miles an hour. Elsewhere across the four-state area, over at Dallas, mostly sunny and 90. Oklahoma City, mostly sunny and 89. Little Rock, mostly sunny and 78. Jackson, Mississippi, mostly sunny and 80. Baton Rouge, sunny and 87. And at Houston, mostly sunny and 90 degrees. For the most current information, check us out on the web at www.weather.gov/sht. The Shreveport Climate Summary for yesterday, May 13, 2026. Yesterday's high temperature was 87 degrees. The normal high is 84. The record high is 94 degrees, which was last set in 1886. Yesterday's low temperature was 55 degrees. The normal low is 63. The record low is 45 degrees, which was set in 1997. No precipitation fell yesterday, which leaves the monthly total at 1.44 inches. This is 0.56 inches below the normal amount of 2.00 inches for May. The total precipitation for the year still stands at 14.05 inches, which is 6.74 inches below normal. Sunrise today is at 6:18 a.m. and sunset is at 8:06 p.m. Now let's check on your local forecast. This afternoon, partly cloudy. Near steady temperature in the upper 80s. Southeast winds around 5 miles per hour. Tonight, partly cloudy. Lows in the upper 60s. Southeast winds around 5 miles per hour. Friday, partly cloudy in the morning, then becoming mostly cloudy. Highs in the lower 90s. South winds 10 to 15 miles per hour. Friday night, mostly cloudy. Lows in the lower 70s. South winds 5 to 10 miles per hour with gusts up to 20 miles per hour. Saturday, mostly cloudy in the morning, then becoming partly cloudy. Highs in the upper 80s. South winds 10 to 15 miles per hour. Saturday night, mostly clear. Lows in the upper 60s.
Sunday.

chance of showers. Highs in the upper 80s. Chance of rain 50%. Tuesday night, mostly cloudy with a chance of showers with a slight chance of thunderstorms. Lows in the lower 70s. Chance of rain 50%. Wednesday, mostly cloudy with a chance of thunderstorms. A chance of showers in the morning, then showers likely in the afternoon. Highs in the mid-80s. Chance of rain 70%. Here is your area's open water boating forecast. Wind gusts may be higher. Tonight, partly cloudy. Lows in the upper 60s. South winds 10 to 15 miles per hour. Friday, becoming mostly cloudy. Windy. Highs in the lower 90s. South winds 15 to 20 miles per hour. Friday night, mostly cloudy. Windy. Lows in the lower 70s. South winds 15 to 20 miles per hour. Saturday, becoming partly cloudy. Windy. Highs in the upper 80s. South winds 15 to 20 miles per hour. Saturday night, mostly clear. Windy. Lows in the upper 60s. South winds 15 to 20 miles per hour. Sunday, mostly cloudy. A 20% chance of showers and thunderstorms in the afternoon. Highs in the upper 80s. Sunday night, becoming mostly cloudy. Lows in the mid-70s. Monday, mostly cloudy. A 20% chance of showers and thunderstorms in the afternoon. Highs in the upper 80s. Monday night, mostly cloudy. Chance of showers and thunderstorms in the evening. Lows in the mid-70s. Chance of precipitation 30%. Tuesday, mostly cloudy with chance of showers and thunderstorms. Highs in the upper 80s. Chance of precipitation 50%. Tuesday night, mostly cloudy with chance of showers and slight chance of thunderstorms. Lows around 70. Cloudy with chance of showers and slight chance of thunderstorms. Lows around 70. Chance of precipitation 50%. Wednesday, mostly cloudy. Chance of showers and thunderstorms in the morning, then showers likely and a chance of thunderstorms in the afternoon. Highs in the mid-80s. Chance of precipitation 60%. Wednesday night, mostly cloudy. Chance of showers and thunderstorms in the evening, then a chance of showers and slight chance of thunderstorms after midnight. Lows in the upper 60s. Chance of precipitation 50%. Thursday, mostly cloudy. Chance of showers and slight chance of thunderstorms in the morning, then showers likely and a chance of thunderstorms in the afternoon. Highs in the lower 80s. Chance of precipitation 60%. 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Be sure to follow us on Facebook. Here's a look at local weather conditions as of 3 p.m. At the top of the hour, skies were mostly sunny in Shreveport. The temperature was 86 degrees at the regional airport. The dew point was 59, making the relative humidity 39%. Winds were calm. The pressure was 29.98 inches and falling. In Bossier City, at Barksdale Air Force Base, skies were mostly sunny, with a temperature of 87 degrees. The dew point was 58, making the relative humidity 36%. Winds were south at 5 miles an hour. The pressure was 29.98 inches and falling. And in downtown Shreveport, skies were mostly sunny. The temperature was 85 degrees. And winds were variable at 3 miles an hour. Once again in Shreveport, it was 86 degrees with mostly sunny skies at 3 p.m. Around the local area at 3 p.m., in Texarkana, mostly sunny and 86. Wind east at 9 miles an hour. El Dorado, sunny and 83. Wind east at 6 miles an hour. Monroe, sunny and 84. Wind east at 5 miles an hour.

Natchitoches, sunny in 86. Wind calm. Marshall, mostly sunny in 87. Wind variable at 5 miles an hour. And at Longview, mostly sunny and 89 degrees. Wind east at 9 miles an hour. Elsewhere across the four-state area, over at Dallas, mostly sunny and 90. Oklahoma City, mostly sunny and 89. Little Rock, mostly sunny and 78. Jackson, Mississippi, mostly sunny and 80. Baton Rouge, sunny and 87. And at Houston, mostly sunny and 90 degrees. For the most current information, check us out on the web at www.weather.gov/sht. The Shreveport Climate Summary for yesterday, May 13, 2026. Yesterday's high temperature was 87 degrees. The normal high is 84. The record high is 94 degrees, which was last set in 1886. Yesterday's low temperature was 55 degrees. The normal low is 63. The record low is 45 degrees, which was set in 1997. No precipitation fell yesterday, which leaves the monthly total at 1.44 inches. This is 0.56 inches below the normal amount of 2.00 inches for May. The total precipitation for the year still stands at 14.05 inches, which is 6.74 inches below normal. Sunrise today is at 6:18 a.m. and sunset is at 8:06 p.m. This is your NOAA Weather Radio, station WXJ97, operating on a frequency of 162.400 MHz, providing the latest weather information on a 24-hour basis. 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Now let's check on your local forecast. This afternoon, partly cloudy. Near steady temperature in the upper 80s. Southeast winds around 5 miles per hour. Tonight, partly cloudy. Lows in the upper 60s. Southeast winds around 5 miles per hour. Friday, partly cloudy in the morning, then becoming mostly cloudy. Highs in the lower 90s. South winds 10 to 15 miles per hour. Friday night, mostly cloudy. Lows in the lower 70s. South winds 5 to 10 miles per hour with gusts up to 20 miles per hour. Saturday, mostly cloudy in the morning, then becoming partly cloudy. Highs in the upper 80s. South winds 10 to 15 miles per hour. Saturday night, mostly clear. Lows in the upper 60s. Sunday, mostly cloudy. A slight chance of showers and thunderstorms in the afternoon. Highs in the upper 80s. Chance of rain 20%. Sunday night, mostly cloudy. Lows in the mid-70s. Monday, mostly cloudy. A slight chance of showers and thunderstorms in the afternoon. Windy with highs in the upper 80s. Chance of rain 20%. Monday night, mostly cloudy. A chance of showers and thunderstorms, mainly in the evening. Lows in the mid-70s. Chance of rain 30%. Tuesday, mostly cloudy with a chance of thunderstorms. A chance of showers. Highs in the upper 80s. Chance of rain 50%. Tuesday night, mostly cloudy with a chance of showers with a slight chance of thunderstorms. Lows in the lower 70s. Chance of rain 50%. Wednesday, mostly cloudy with a chance of thunderstorms. A chance of showers in the morning, then showers likely in the afternoon. Highs in the mid-80s. Chance of rain 70%. 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Be sure to follow us on Facebook. Here's a look at local weather conditions as of 3 p.m.
At the top of the hour, skies were mostly sunny in Shreveport. The temperature was 86 degrees at the regional airport. The dew point was 59, making the relative humidity 39%. Winds were calm. The pressure was 29.98 inches and falling. In Bossier City, at Barksdale Air Force Base, skies were mostly sunny, with a temperature of 87 degrees. The dew point was 58, making the relative humidity 36%. Winds were south at 5 miles an hour. The pressure was 29.98 inches and falling. And in downtown Shreveport, skies were mostly sunny. The temperature was 85 degrees. And winds were variable at 3 miles an hour. Once again in Shreveport, it was 86 degrees with mostly sunny skies at 3 p.m. Around the local area at 3 p.m. in Texarkana, mostly sunny and 86. Wind east at 9 miles an hour. El Dorado, sunny and 83. Wind east at 6 miles an hour. Monroe, sunny and 84. Wind east at 5 miles an hour. Natchitoches, sunny and 86. Wind calm. Marshall, mostly sunny and 87. Wind variable at 5 miles an hour. And at Longview, mostly sunny and 89 degrees. Wind east at 9 miles an hour. Elsewhere across the four-state area, over at Dallas, mostly sunny and 90. Oklahoma City, mostly sunny and 89. Little Rock, mostly sunny and 78. Jackson, Mississippi, mostly sunny and 80. Baton Rouge, sunny and 87. And at Houston, mostly sunny and 90 degrees. For the most current information, check us out on the web at www.weather.gov/sht. The Shreveport Climate Summary for yesterday, May 13, 2026. Yesterday's high temperature was 87 degrees. The normal high is 84. The record high is 94 degrees, which was last set in 1886. Yesterday's low temperature was 55 degrees. The normal low is 63. The record low is 45 degrees, which was set in 1997. No precipitation fell yesterday, which leaves the monthly total at 1.44 inches. This is 0.56 inches below the normal amount of 2.00 inches for May. The total precipitation for the year still stands at 14.05 inches, which is 6.74 inches below normal. Sunrise today is at 6:18 a.m. and sunset is at 8:06 p.m. Now let's check on your local forecast. This afternoon, partly cloudy. Near steady temperature in the upper 80s. Southeast winds around 5 miles per hour. Tonight, partly cloudy. Lows in the upper 60s. Southeast winds around 5 miles per hour. Friday, partly cloudy in the morning, then becoming mostly cloudy. Highs in the lower 90s. South winds 10 to 15 miles per hour. Friday night, mostly cloudy. Lows in the lower 70s. South winds 5 to 10 miles per hour with gusts up to 20 miles per hour. Saturday, mostly cloudy in the morning, then becoming partly cloudy. Highs in the upper 80s. South winds 10 to 15 miles per hour. Saturday night, mostly clear. Lows in the upper 60s. Sunday, mostly cloudy. A slight chance of showers and thunderstorms in the afternoon. Highs in the upper 80s. Chance of rain 20%. Sunday night, mostly cloudy. Lows in the mid-70s. Monday, mostly cloudy. A slight chance of showers and thunderstorms in the afternoon. Windy with highs in the upper 80s. Chance of rain 20%. Monday night, mostly cloudy. A chance of showers and thunderstorms, mainly in the evening. Lows in the mid-70s. Chance of rain 30%. Tuesday, mostly cloudy with a chance of thunderstorms. A chance of showers.
highs in the upper 80s. Chance of rain 50%. Tuesday night, mostly cloudy with a chance of showers with a slight chance of thunderstorms. Lows in the lower 70s. Chance of rain 50%. Wednesday, mostly cloudy with a chance of thunderstorms. A chance of showers in the morning, then showers likely in the afternoon. Highs in the mid-80s. Chance of rain 70%. 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Be sure to follow us on Facebook. Here's a look at local weather conditions as of 3 p.m. At the top of the hour, skies were mostly sunny in Shreveport. The temperature was 86 degrees at the regional airport. The dew point was 59, making the relative humidity 39%. Winds were calm. The pressure was 29.98 inches and falling. In Bossier City, at Barksdale Air Force Base, skies were mostly sunny, with a temperature of 87 degrees. The dew point was 58, making the relative humidity 36%. Winds were south at 5 miles an hour. The pressure was 29.98 inches and falling. And in downtown Shreveport, skies were mostly sunny. The temperature was 85 degrees. And winds were variable at 3 miles an hour. Once again in Shreveport, it was 86 degrees with mostly sunny skies at 3 p.m. Around the local area at 3 p.m. in Texarkana, mostly sunny and 86. Wind east at 9 miles an hour. El Dorado, sunny and 83. Wind east at 6 miles an hour. Monroe, sunny and 84. Wind east at 5 miles an hour. Nutqueness, sunny and 86. Wind calm. Marshall, mostly sunny and 87. Wind variable at 5 miles an hour. And at Longview, mostly sunny and 89 degrees. Wind east at 9 miles an hour. Elsewhere across the four-state area, over at Dallas, mostly sunny and 90. Oklahoma City, mostly sunny and 89. Little Rock, mostly sunny and 78. Jackson, Mississippi, mostly sunny and 80. Baton Rouge, sunny and 87. And at Houston, mostly sunny and 90 degrees. For the most current information, check us out on the web at www.weather.gov/sht. The Shreveport Climate Summary for yesterday, May 13, 2026. Yesterday's high temperature was 87 degrees. The normal high is 84. The record high is 94 degrees, which was last set in 1886. Yesterday's low temperature was 55 degrees. The normal low is 63. The record low is 45 degrees, which was set in 1997. No precipitation fell yesterday, which leaves the monthly total at 1.44 inches. This is 0.56 inches below the normal amount of 2.00 inches for May. The total precipitation for the year still stands at 14.05 inches, which is 6.74 inches below normal. Sunrise today is at 6:18 a.m. and sunset is at 8:06 p.m. Now let's check on your local forecast. This afternoon, partly cloudy. Near steady temperature in the upper 80s. Southeast winds around 5 miles per hour. Tonight, partly cloudy. Lows in the upper 60s. Southeast winds around 5 miles per hour. Friday, partly cloudy in the morning, then becoming mostly cloudy. Highs in the lower 90s. South winds 10 to 15 miles per hour. Friday night, mostly cloudy. Lows in the lower 70s. South winds 5 to 10 miles per hour with gusts up to 20 miles per hour. Saturday, mostly cloudy in the morning, then becoming partly cloudy. Highs in the upper 80s. South winds 10 to 15 miles per hour. Saturday night, mostly clear. Lows in the upper 60s.
Sunday, mostly cloudy. A slight chance of showers and thunderstorms in the afternoon. Highs in the upper 80s. Chance of rain 20%. Sunday night, mostly cloudy. Lows in the mid-70s. Monday, mostly cloudy. A slight chance of showers and thunderstorms in the afternoon. Windy with highs in the upper 80s. Chance of rain 20%. Monday night, mostly cloudy. A chance of showers and thunderstorms, mainly in the evening. Lows in the mid-70s. Chance of rain 30%. Tuesday, mostly cloudy with a chance of thunderstorms. A chance of showers. Highs in the upper 80s. Chance of rain 50%. Tuesday night, mostly cloudy with a chance of showers with a slight chance of thunderstorms. Lows in the lower 70s. Chance of rain 50%. Wednesday, mostly cloudy with a chance of thunderstorms. A chance of showers in the morning, then showers likely in the afternoon. Highs in the mid-80s. Chance of rain 70%. 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Be sure to follow us on Facebook. Here's a look at local weather conditions as of 3 p.m. At the top of the hour, skies were mostly sunny in Shreveport. The temperature was 86 degrees at the regional airport. The dew point was 59, making the relative humidity 39%. Winds were calm. The pressure was 29.98 inches and falling. In Bossier City, at Barksdale Air Force Base, skies were mostly sunny, with a temperature of 87 degrees. The dew point was 58, making the relative humidity 36%. Winds were south at 5 miles an hour. The pressure was 29.98 inches and falling. And in downtown Shreveport, skies were mostly sunny. The temperature was 85 degrees. And winds were variable at 3 miles an hour. Once again in Shreveport, it was 86 degrees with mostly sunny skies at 3 p.m. This is your NOAA Weather Radio, station WXJ97, operating on a frequency of 162.400 MHz, providing the latest weather information on a 24-hour basis. Broadcasts originate from the National Weather Service Office in Shreveport, Louisiana. 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Around the local area at 3 p.m. in Texarkana, mostly sunny and 86. Windies at 9 miles an hour. El Dorado, sunny and 83. Windies at 6 miles an hour. Monroe, sunny and 84. Windies at 5 miles an hour. Nacogdoches, sunny and 86. Wind calm. Marshall, mostly sunny and 87. Wind variable at 5 miles an hour. And at Longview, mostly sunny and 89 degrees. Windies at 9 miles an hour. Elsewhere across the four-state area, over at Dallas, mostly sunny and 90. Oklahoma City, mostly sunny and 89. Little Rock, mostly sunny and 78. Jackson, Mississippi, mostly sunny and 80. Baton Rouge, sunny and 87. And at Houston, mostly sunny and 90 degrees. For the most current information, check us out on the web at www.weather.gov/SHT. The Shreveport Climate Summary for yesterday, May 13, 2026. Yesterday's high temperature was 87 degrees. The normal high is 84. The record high is 94 degrees, which was last set in 1886. Yesterday's low temperature was 55 degrees. The normal low is 63. The record low is 45 degrees, which was set in 1997. No precipitation fell yesterday, which leaves the monthly total at 1.44 inches.
This is 0.56 inches below the normal amount of 2.00 inches for May. The total precipitation for the year still

dimensions at 14.05 inches, which is 6.74 inches below normal. Sunrise today is at 6:18 a.m. and sunset is at 8:06 p.m. Now let's check on your local forecast. This afternoon, partly cloudy. Near steady temperature in the upper 80s. Southeast winds around 5 miles per hour. Tonight, partly cloudy. Lows in the upper 60s. Southeast winds around 5 miles per hour. Friday, partly cloudy in the morning, then becoming mostly cloudy. Highs in the lower 90s. South winds 10 to 15 miles per hour. Friday night, mostly cloudy. Lows in the lower 70s. South winds 5 to 10 miles per hour with gusts up to 20 miles per hour. Saturday, mostly cloudy in the morning, then becoming partly cloudy. Highs in the upper 80s. South winds 10 to 15 miles per hour. Saturday night, mostly clear. Lows in the upper 60s. Sunday, mostly cloudy. A slight chance of showers and thunderstorms in the afternoon. Highs in the upper 80s. Chance of rain 20%. Sunday night, mostly cloudy. Lows in the mid-70s. Monday, mostly cloudy. A slight chance of showers and thunderstorms in the afternoon. Windy with highs in the upper 80s. Chance of rain 20%. Monday night, mostly cloudy. A chance of showers and thunderstorms, mainly in the evening. Lows in the mid-70s. Chance of rain 30%. Tuesday, mostly cloudy with a chance of thunderstorms. A chance of showers. Highs in the upper 80s. Chance of rain 50%. Tuesday night, mostly cloudy with a chance of showers with a slight chance of thunderstorms. Lows in the lower 70s. Chance of rain 50%. Wednesday, mostly cloudy with a chance of thunderstorms. A chance of showers in the morning, then showers likely in the afternoon. Highs in the mid-80s. Chance of rain 70%. 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Be sure to follow us on Facebook. Here's a look at local weather conditions as of 3 p.m. At the top of the hour, skies were mostly sunny in Shreveport. The temperature was 86 degrees at the regional airport. The dew point was 59, making the relative humidity 39%. Winds were calm. The pressure was 29.98 inches and falling. In Bossier City, at Barksdale Air Force Base, skies were mostly sunny, with a temperature of 87 degrees. The dew point was 58, making the relative humidity 36%. Winds were south at 5 miles an hour. The pressure was 29.98 inches and falling. And in downtown Shreveport, skies were mostly sunny. The temperature was 85 degrees. And winds were variable at 3 miles an hour. Once again in Shreveport, it was 86 degrees with mostly sunny skies at 3 p.m. Around the local area at 3 p.m., in Texarkana, mostly sunny and 86. Windy at 9 miles an hour. El Dorado, sunny and 83. Windy at 6 miles an hour. Monroe, sunny and 84. Windy at 5 miles an hour. Natchitoches, sunny and 86. Wind calm. Marshall, mostly sunny and 87. Wind variable at 5 miles an hour. And at Longview, mostly sunny and 89 degrees. Wind east at 9 miles an hour. Elsewhere across the four-state area, over at Dallas, mostly sunny and 90. Oklahoma City, mostly sunny and 89. Little Rock, mostly sunny and 78. Jackson, Mississippi, mostly sunny and 80. Baton Rouge, sunny and 87. And at Houston, mostly sunny and 90 degrees.
For the most current information, check us out on the web at www.weather.gov/SHP. Here is your area's open water boating forecast. Wind gusts may be higher. Tonight, partly cloudy. Lows in the upper 60s. South winds 10 to 15 miles per hour. Friday, becoming mostly cloudy. Windy. Highs in the lower 90s. South winds 15 to 20 miles per hour. Friday night, mostly cloudy. Windy. Lows in the lower 70s. South winds 15 to 20 miles per hour. Saturday, becoming partly cloudy. Windy. Highs in the upper 80s. South winds 15 to 20 miles per hour. Saturday night, mostly clear. Windy. Lows in the upper 60s. South winds 15 to 20 miles per hour. Sunday, mostly cloudy. A 20% chance of showers and thunderstorms in the afternoon. Highs in the upper 80s. Sunday night, becoming mostly cloudy. Lows in the mid-70s. Monday, mostly cloudy. A 20% chance of showers and thunderstorms in the afternoon. Highs in the upper 80s. Monday night, mostly cloudy. Chance of showers and thunderstorms in the evening. Lows in the mid-70s. Chance of precipitation 30%. Tuesday, mostly cloudy with chance of showers and thunderstorms. Highs in the upper 80s. Chance of precipitation 50%. Tuesday night, mostly cloudy with chance of showers and slight chance of thunderstorms. Lows around 70. Chance of precipitation 50%. Wednesday, mostly cloudy. Chance of showers and thunderstorms in the morning, then showers likely and a chance of thunderstorms in the afternoon. Highs in the mid-80s. Chance of precipitation 60%. Wednesday night, mostly cloudy. Chance of showers and thunderstorms in the evening, then a chance of showers and slight chance of thunderstorms after midnight. Lows in the upper 60s. Chance of precipitation 50%. Thursday, mostly cloudy. Chance of showers and slight chance of thunderstorms in the morning, then showers likely and a chance of thunderstorms in the afternoon. Highs in the lower 80s. Chance of precipitation 60%. Now let's check on your local forecast. This afternoon, partly cloudy. Near steady temperature in the upper 80s. Southeast winds around 5 miles per hour. Tonight, partly cloudy. Lows in the upper 60s. Southeast winds around 5 miles per hour. Friday, partly cloudy in the morning, then becoming mostly cloudy. Highs in the lower 90s. South winds 10 to 15 miles per hour. Friday night, mostly cloudy. Lows in the lower 70s. South winds 5 to 10 miles per hour with gusts up to 20 miles per hour. Saturday, mostly cloudy in the morning, then becoming partly cloudy. Highs in the upper 80s. South winds 10 to 15 miles per hour. Saturday night, mostly clear. Lows in the upper 60s. Sunday, mostly cloudy. A slight chance of showers and thunderstorms in the afternoon. Highs in the upper 80s. Chance of rain 20%. Sunday night, mostly cloudy. Lows in the mid-70s. Monday, mostly cloudy. A slight chance of showers and thunderstorms in the afternoon. Windy with highs in the upper 80s. Chance of rain 20%. Monday night, mostly cloudy. A chance of showers and thunderstorms, mainly in the evening. Lows in the mid-70s. Chance of rain 30%. Tuesday, mostly cloudy with a chance of thunderstorms. A chance of showers. Highs in the upper 80s. Chance of rain 50%. Tuesday night, mostly cloudy with a chance of showers with a slight chance of thunderstorms. Lows in the lower 70s. Chance of rain 50%.
Wednesday, mostly cloudy with a chance of thunderstorms. A chance of showers in the morning, then showers likely in the afternoon. Highs in the mid-80s. Chance of rain 70%. 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Be sure to follow us on Facebook. Here's a look at local weather conditions as of 3 p.m. At the top of the hour, skies were mostly sunny in Shreveport. The temperature was 86 degrees at the regional airport. The dew point was 59, making the relative humidity 39%. Winds were calm. The pressure was 29.98 inches and falling. In Bossier City, at Barksdale Air Force Base, skies were mostly sunny, with a temperature of 87 degrees. The dew point was 58, making the relative humidity 36%. Winds were south at 5 miles an hour. The pressure was 29.98 inches and falling. And in downtown Shreveport, skies were mostly sunny. The temperature was 85 degrees. And winds were variable at 3 miles an hour. Once again in Shreveport, it was 86 degrees with mostly sunny skies at 3 p.m. This is your NOAA Weather Radio, station WXJ97, operating on a frequency of 162.400 MHz, providing the latest weather information on a 24-hour basis. Broadcasts originate from the National Weather Service office in Shreveport, Louisiana. 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Around the local area at 3 p.m. in Texarkana, mostly sunny and 86. Wind east at 9 miles an hour. El Dorado, sunny and 83. Wind east at 6 miles an hour. Monroe, sunny and 84. Wind east at 5 miles an hour. Nutqvitch, sunny and 86. Wind calm. Marshall, mostly sunny and 87. Wind variable at 5 miles an hour. And at Longview, mostly sunny and 89 degrees. Wind east at 9 miles an hour. Elsewhere across the four-state area, over at Dallas, mostly sunny and 90. Oklahoma City, mostly sunny and 89. Little Rock, mostly sunny and 78. Jackson, Mississippi, mostly sunny and 80. Baton Rouge, sunny and 87. And at Houston, mostly sunny and 90 degrees. For the most current information, check us out on the web at www.weather.gov/SHP. Now let's check on your local forecast. This afternoon, partly cloudy. Near steady temperature in the upper 80s. Southeast winds around 5 miles per hour. Tonight, partly cloudy. Lows in the upper 60s. Southeast winds around 5 miles per hour. Friday, partly cloudy in the morning, then becoming mostly cloudy. Highs in the lower 90s. South winds 10 to 15 miles per hour. Friday night, mostly cloudy. Lows in the lower 70s. South winds 5 to 10 miles per hour with gusts up to 20 miles per hour. Saturday, mostly cloudy in the morning, then becoming partly cloudy. Highs in the upper 80s. South winds 10 to 15 miles per hour. Saturday night, mostly clear. Lows in the upper 60s. Sunday, mostly cloudy. A slight chance of showers and thunderstorms in the afternoon. Highs in the upper 80s. Chance of rain 20%. Sunday night, mostly cloudy. Lows in the mid-70s. Monday, mostly cloudy. A slight chance of showers and thunderstorms in the afternoon. Windy with highs in the upper 80s. Chance of rain 20%. Monday night, mostly cloudy. A chance of showers and thunderstorms, mainly in the evening. Lows in the mid-70s. Chance of rain 30%.
Tuesday, mostly cloudy with a chance of thunderstorms. A chance of showers. Highs in the upper 80s. Chance of rain 50%. Tuesday night, mostly cloudy with a chance of showers with a slight chance of thunderstorms. Lows in the lower 70s. Chance of rain 50%. Wednesday, mostly cloudy with a chance of thunderstorms. A chance of showers in the morning, then showers likely in the afternoon. Highs in the mid-80s. Chance of rain 70%. 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Be sure to follow us on Facebook. Here's a look at local weather conditions as of 3 p.m. At the top of the hour, skies were mostly sunny in Shreveport. The temperature was 86 degrees at the regional airport. The dew point was 59, making the relative humidity 39%. Winds were calm. The pressure was 29.98 inches and falling. In Bossier City, at Barksdale Air Force Base, skies were mostly sunny, with a temperature of 87 degrees. The dew point was 58, making the relative humidity 36%. Winds were south at 5 miles an hour. The pressure was 29.98 inches and falling. And in downtown Shreveport, skies were mostly sunny. The temperature was 85 degrees. And winds were variable at 3 miles an hour. Once again in Shreveport, it was 86 degrees with mostly sunny skies at 3 p.m. You're listening to your weather radio, station WXJ97, broadcasting in Shreveport on 162.4 MHz. Be sure to follow us on Facebook. Here's a look at local weather conditions as of 4 p.m. At the top of the hour, skies were partly sunny in Shreveport. The temperature was 88 degrees at the regional airport. The dew point was 61, making the relative humidity 40%. Winds were south at 8 miles an hour. The pressure was 29.96 inches and falling. In Bossier City, at Barksdale Air Force Base, skies were mostly sunny, with a temperature of 87 degrees. The dew point was 59, making the relative humidity 38%. Winds were southeast at 6 miles an hour. The pressure was 29.96 inches and falling. And in downtown Shreveport, skies were mostly sunny. The temperature was 86 degrees. And winds were southeast at 5 miles an hour. Once again in Shreveport, it was 88 degrees with partly sunny skies at 4 p.m. Around the local area at 4 p.m., in Texarkana, mostly sunny and 87. Wind southeast at 12 miles an hour. El Dorado, mostly sunny and 83. Wind south at 8 miles an hour. Monroe, sunny and 86. Wind calm. Nacogdoches, sunny and 86. Wind calm. At Marshall. And at Longview, mostly sunny and 89 degrees. Wind south at 9 miles an hour. Elsewhere across the four-state area, over at Dallas, mostly sunny and 90. Oklahoma City, partly sunny and 87. Little Rock, mostly sunny and 79. Jackson, Mississippi, mostly sunny and 80. Baton Rouge, sunny and 86. And at Houston, mostly sunny and 91 degrees. For the most current information, check us out on the web at www.weather.gov/SHP. Now let's check on your local forecast. This afternoon, partly cloudy. Near steady temperature in the upper 80s. Southeast winds around 5 miles per hour. Tonight, partly cloudy. Lows in the upper 60s. Southeast winds around 5 miles per hour. Friday, partly cloudy in the morning, then becoming mostly cloudy. Highs in the lower 90s. South winds 10 to 15 miles per hour. Friday night, mostly cloudy. Lows in the lower 70s.
south, winds 5 to 10 miles per hour with gusts up to 20 miles per hour. Saturday, mostly cloudy in the morning, then becoming partly cloudy. Highs in the upper 80s. South winds 10 to 15 miles per hour. Saturday night, mostly clear. Lows in the upper 60s. Sunday, mostly cloudy. A slight chance of showers and thunderstorms in the afternoon. Highs in the upper 80s. Chance of rain 20%. Sunday night, mostly cloudy. Lows in the mid-70s. Monday, mostly cloudy. A slight chance of showers and thunderstorms in the afternoon. Windy with highs in the upper 80s. Chance of rain 20%. Monday night, mostly cloudy. A chance of showers and thunderstorms, mainly in the evening. Lows in the mid-70s. Chance of rain 30%. Tuesday, mostly cloudy with a chance of thunderstorms. A chance of showers. Highs in the upper 80s. Chance of rain 50%. Tuesday night, mostly cloudy with a chance of showers with a slight chance of thunderstorms. Lows in the lower 70s. Chance of rain 50%. Wednesday, mostly cloudy with a chance of thunderstorms. A chance of showers in the morning, then showers likely in the afternoon. Highs in the mid-80s. Chance of rain 70%. 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Be sure to follow us on Facebook. Here's a look at local weather conditions as of 4 p.m. At the top of the hour, skies were partly sunny in Shreveport. The temperature was 88 degrees at the regional airport. The dew point was 61, making the relative humidity 40%. Winds were south at 8 miles an hour. The pressure was 29.96 inches and falling. In Bossier City, at Barksdale Air Force Base, skies were mostly sunny, with a temperature of 87 degrees. The dew point was 59, making the relative humidity 38%. Winds were southeast at 6 miles an hour. The pressure was 29.96 inches and falling. And in downtown Shreveport, skies were mostly sunny. The temperature was 86 degrees. And winds were southeast at 5 miles an hour. Once again in Shreveport, it was 88 degrees with partly sunny skies at 4 p.m. Around the local area at 4 p.m., in Texarkana, mostly sunny and 87. Wind southeast at 12 miles an hour. El Dorado, mostly sunny and 83. Wind south at 8 miles an hour. Monroe, sunny and 86. Wind calm. Natchitoches, sunny and 86. Wind calm. At Marshall. And at Longview, mostly sunny and 89 degrees. Wind south at 9 miles an hour. Elsewhere across the four-state area, over at Dallas, mostly sunny and 90. Oklahoma City, partly sunny and 87. Little Rock, mostly sunny and 79. Jackson, Mississippi, mostly sunny and 80. Baton Rouge, sunny and 86. And at Houston, mostly sunny and 91 degrees. For the most current information, check us out on the web at www.weather.gov/sht. Now let's check on your local forecast. This afternoon, partly cloudy. Near steady temperature in the upper 80s. Southeast winds around 5 miles per hour. Tonight, partly cloudy. Lows in the upper 60s. Southeast winds around 5 miles per hour. Friday, partly cloudy in the morning, then becoming mostly cloudy. Highs in the lower 90s. South winds 10 to 15 miles per hour. Friday night, mostly cloudy. Lows in the lower 70s. South winds 5 to 10 miles per hour with gusts up to 20 miles per hour. Saturday, mostly cloudy in the morning, then becoming partly cloudy. Highs in the upper 80s.
south winds 10 to 15 miles per hour. Saturday night, mostly clear. Lows in the upper 60s. Sunday, mostly cloudy. A slight chance of showers and thunderstorms in the afternoon. Highs in the upper 80s. Chance of rain 20%. Sunday night, mostly cloudy. Lows in the mid-70s. Monday, mostly cloudy. A slight chance of showers and thunderstorms in the afternoon. Windy with highs in the upper 80s. Chance of rain 20%. Monday night, mostly cloudy. A chance of showers and thunderstorms, mainly in the evening. Lows in the mid-70s. Chance of rain 30%. Tuesday, mostly cloudy with a chance of thunderstorms. A chance of showers. Highs in the upper 80s. Chance of rain 50%. Tuesday night, mostly cloudy with a chance of showers with a slight chance of thunderstorms. Lows in the lower 70s. Chance of rain 50%. Wednesday, mostly cloudy with a chance of thunderstorms. A chance of showers in the morning, then showers likely in the afternoon. Highs in the mid-80s. Chance of rain 70%. 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Be sure to follow us on Facebook. Here's a look at local weather conditions as of 4 p.m. At the top of the hour, skies were partly sunny in Shreveport. The temperature was 88 degrees at the regional airport. The dew point was 61, making the relative humidity 40%. Winds were south at 8 miles an hour. The pressure was 29.96 inches and falling. In Bossier City, at Barksdale Air Force Base, skies were mostly sunny, with a temperature of 87 degrees. The dew point was 59, making the relative humidity 38%. Winds were southeast at 6 miles an hour. The pressure was 29.96 inches and falling. And in downtown Shreveport, skies were mostly sunny. The temperature was 86 degrees. And winds were southeast at 5 miles an hour. Once again in Shreveport, it was 88 degrees with partly sunny skies at 4 p.m. This is your NOAA Weather Radio, station WXJ97, operating on a frequency of 162.400 MHz, providing the latest weather information on a 24-hour basis. Broadcasts originate from the National Weather Service Office in Shreveport, Louisiana. 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Around the local area at 4 p.m. in Texarkana, mostly sunny and 87. Wind southeast at 12 miles an hour. El Dorado, mostly sunny and 83. Wind south at 8 miles an hour. Monroe, sunny and 86. Wind calm. Natchitoches, sunny and 86. Wind calm. At Marshall. And at Longview, mostly sunny and 89 degrees. Wind south at 9 miles an hour. Elsewhere across the four-state area, over at Dallas, mostly sunny and 90. Oklahoma City, partly sunny and 87. Little Rock, mostly sunny and 79. Jackson, Mississippi, mostly sunny and 80. Baton Rouge, sunny and 86. And at Houston, mostly sunny and 91 degrees. For the most current information, check us out on the web at www.weather.gov/SHT. Now let's check on your local forecast. This afternoon, partly cloudy. Near steady temperature in the upper 80s. Southeast winds around 5 miles per hour. Tonight, partly cloudy. Lows in the upper 60s. Southeast winds around 5 miles per hour. Friday, partly cloudy in the morning, then becoming mostly cloudy. Highs in the lower 90s. South winds 10 to 15 miles per hour.
Friday night, mostly cloudy. Lows in the lower 70s. South winds 5 to 10 miles per hour with gusts up to 20 miles per hour. Saturday, mostly cloudy in the morning, then becoming partly cloudy. Highs in the upper 80s. South winds 10 to 15 miles per hour. Saturday night, mostly clear. Lows in the upper 60s. Sunday, mostly cloudy. A slight chance of showers and thunderstorms in the afternoon. Highs in the upper 80s. Chance of rain 20%. Sunday night, mostly cloudy. Lows in the mid-70s. Monday, mostly cloudy. A slight chance of showers and thunderstorms in the afternoon. Windy with highs in the upper 80s. Chance of rain 20%. Monday night, mostly cloudy. A chance of showers and thunderstorms, mainly in the evening. Lows in the mid-70s. Chance of rain 30%. Tuesday, mostly cloudy with a chance of thunderstorms. A chance of showers. Highs in the upper 80s. Chance of rain 50%. Tuesday night, mostly cloudy with a chance of showers with a slight chance of thunderstorms. Lows in the lower 70s. Chance of rain 50%. Wednesday, mostly cloudy with a chance of thunderstorms. A chance of showers in the morning, then showers likely in the afternoon. Highs in the mid-80s. Chance of rain 70%. 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Be sure to follow us on Facebook. Here's a look at local weather conditions as of 4 p.m. At the top of the hour, skies were partly sunny in Shreveport. The temperature was 88 degrees at the regional airport. The dew point was 61, making the relative humidity 40%. Winds were south at 8 miles an hour. The pressure was 29.96 inches and falling. In Bossier City, at Barksdale Air Force Base, skies were mostly sunny, with a temperature of 87 degrees. The dew point was 59, making the relative humidity 38%. Winds were southeast at 6 miles an hour. The pressure was 29.96 inches and falling. And in downtown Shreveport, skies were mostly sunny. The temperature was 86 degrees. And winds were southeast at 5 miles an hour. Once again in Shreveport, it was 88 degrees with partly sunny skies at 4 p.m. Around the local area at 4 p.m., in Texarkana, mostly sunny and 87. Wind southeast at 12 miles an hour. El Dorado, mostly sunny and 83. Wind south at 8 miles an hour. Monroe, sunny and 86. Wind calm. Nacogdoches, sunny and 86. Wind calm. At Marshall. And at Longview, mostly sunny and 89 degrees. Wind south at 9 miles an hour. Elsewhere across the four-state area, over at Dallas, mostly sunny and 90. Oklahoma City, partly sunny and 87. Little Rock, mostly sunny and 79. Jackson, Mississippi, mostly sunny and 80. Baton Rouge, sunny and 86. And at Houston, mostly sunny and 91 degrees. For the most current information, check us out on the web at www.weather.gov/sht. Now let's check on your local forecast. This afternoon, partly cloudy. Near steady temperature in the upper 80s. Southeast winds around 5 miles per hour. Tonight, partly cloudy. Lows in the upper 60s. Southeast winds around 5 miles per hour. Friday, partly cloudy in the morning, then becoming mostly cloudy. Highs in the lower 90s. South winds 10 to 15 miles per hour. Friday night, mostly cloudy. Lows in the lower 70s. South winds 5 to 10 miles per hour with gusts up to 20 miles per hour.
Saturday, mostly cloudy in the morning, then becoming partly cloudy. Highs in the upper 80s. South winds 10 to 15 miles per hour. Saturday night, mostly clear. Lows in the upper 60s.

mainly in the evening. Lows in the mid-70s. Chance of rain 30%. Tuesday, mostly cloudy with a chance of thunderstorms. A chance of showers. Highs in the upper 80s. Chance of rain 50%. Tuesday night, mostly cloudy with a chance of showers with a slight chance of thunderstorms. Lows in the lower 70s. Chance of rain 50%. Wednesday, mostly cloudy with a chance of thunderstorms. A chance of showers in the morning, then showers likely in the afternoon. Highs in the mid-80s. Chance of rain 70%. Here is your area's open water boating forecast. Wind gusts may be higher. Tonight, partly cloudy. Lows in the upper 60s. South winds 10 to 15 miles per hour. Friday, becoming mostly cloudy. Windy. Highs in the lower 90s. South winds 15 to 20 miles per hour. Friday night, mostly cloudy. Windy. Lows in the lower 70s. South winds 15 to 20 miles per hour. Saturday, becoming partly cloudy. Windy. Highs in the upper 80s. South winds 15 to 20 miles per hour. Saturday night, mostly clear. Windy. Lows in the upper 60s. South winds 15 to 20 miles per hour. Sunday, mostly cloudy. A 20% chance of showers and thunderstorms in the afternoon. Highs in the upper 80s. Sunday night, becoming mostly cloudy. Lows in the mid-70s. Lows in the mid-70s. Monday, mostly cloudy. A 20% chance of showers and thunderstorms in the afternoon. Highs in the upper 80s. Monday night, mostly cloudy. Chance of showers and thunderstorms in the evening. Lows in the mid-70s. Chance of precipitation 30%. Tuesday, mostly cloudy with chance of showers and thunderstorms. Highs in the upper 80s. Chance of precipitation 50%. Tuesday night, mostly cloudy with chance of showers and slight chance of thunderstorms. Lows around 70. Chance of precipitation 50%. Wednesday, mostly cloudy. Chance of showers and thunderstorms in the morning, then showers likely and a chance of thunderstorms in the afternoon. Highs in the mid-80s. Chance of precipitation 60%. Wednesday night, mostly cloudy. Chance of showers and thunderstorms in the evening, then a chance of showers and slight chance of thunderstorms after midnight. Lows in the upper 60s. Chance of precipitation 50%. Thursday, mostly cloudy. Chance of showers and slight chance of thunderstorms in the morning, then showers likely and a chance of thunderstorms in the afternoon. Highs in the lower 80s. Chance of precipitation 60%. 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Be sure to follow us on Facebook. Here's a look at local weather conditions as of 4 p.m. At the top of the hour, skies were partly sunny in Shreveport. The temperature was 88 degrees at the regional airport. The dew point was 61, making the relative humidity 40%. Winds were south at 8 miles an hour. The pressure was 29.96 inches and falling. In Bossier City, at Barksdale Air Force Base, skies were mostly sunny, with a temperature of 87 degrees. The dew point was 59, making the relative humidity 38%. Winds were southeast at 6 miles an hour. The pressure was 29.96 inches and falling. And in downtown Shreveport, skies were mostly sunny. The temperature was 86 degrees. And winds were southeast at 5 miles an hour. Once again in Shreveport, it was 88 degrees with partly sunny skies at 4 p.m. You're listening to your weather radio, station WXJ97, broadcasting in Shreveport on 162.4 MHz. 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

Facebook. Here's a look at local weather conditions as of 4 p.m. At the top of the hour, skies were partly sunny in Shreveport. The temperature was 88 degrees at the regional airport. The dew point was 61, making the relative humidity 40%. Winds were south at 8 miles an hour. The pressure was 29.96 inches and falling. In Bossier City, at Barksdale Air Force Base, skies were mostly sunny, with a temperature of 87 degrees. The dew point was 59, making the relative humidity 38%. Winds were southeast at 6 miles an hour. The pressure was 29.96 inches and falling. And in downtown Shreveport, skies were mostly sunny. The temperature was 86 degrees. And winds were southeast at 5 miles an hour. Once again in Shreveport, it was 88 degrees with partly sunny skies at 4 p.m. Around the local area at 4 p.m., in Texarkana, mostly sunny and 87. Wind southeast at 12 miles an hour. El Dorado, mostly sunny and 83. Wind south at 8 miles an hour. Monroe, sunny and 86. Wind calm. Natchitoches, sunny and 86. Wind calm. At Marshall. And at Longview, mostly sunny and 89 degrees. Wind south at 9 miles an hour. Elsewhere across the four-state area, over at Dallas, mostly sunny and 90. Oklahoma City, partly sunny and 87. Little Rock, mostly sunny and 79. Jackson, Mississippi, mostly sunny and 80. Baton Rouge, sunny and 86. And at Houston, mostly sunny and 91 degrees. 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Now let's check on your local forecast. This afternoon, partly cloudy. Near steady temperature in the upper 80s. Southeast winds around 5 miles per hour. Tonight, partly cloudy. Lows in the upper 60s. Southeast winds around 5 miles per hour. Friday, partly cloudy in the morning, then becoming mostly cloudy. Highs in the lower 90s. South winds 10 to 15 miles per hour. Friday night, mostly cloudy. Lows in the lower 70s. South winds 5 to 10 miles per hour with gusts up to 20 miles per hour. Saturday, mostly cloudy in the morning, then becoming partly cloudy. Highs in the upper 80s. South winds 10 to 15 miles per hour. Saturday night, mostly clear. Lows in the upper 60s. Sunday, mostly cloudy. A slight chance of showers and thunderstorms in the afternoon. Highs in the upper 80s. Chance of rain 20%. Sunday night, mostly cloudy. Lows in the mid-70s. Monday, mostly cloudy. A slight chance of showers and thunderstorms in the afternoon. Windy with highs in the upper 80s. Chance of rain 20%. Monday night, mostly cloudy. A chance of showers and thunderstorms, mainly in the evening. Lows in the mid-70s. Chance of rain 30%. Tuesday, mostly cloudy with a chance of thunderstorms. A chance of showers. Highs in the upper 80s. Chance of rain 50%. Tuesday night, mostly cloudy with a chance of showers with a slight chance of thunderstorms. Lows in the lower 70s. Chance of rain 50%. Wednesday, mostly cloudy with a chance of thunderstorms. A chance of showers in the morning, then showers likely in the afternoon.
Highs in the mid-80s. Chance of rain 70%. 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Be sure to follow us on Facebook. Here's a look at local weather conditions as of 4 p.m. At the top of the hour, skies were partly sunny in Shreveport. The temperature was 88 degrees at the regional airport. The dew point was 61, making the relative humidity 40%. Winds were south at 8 miles an hour. The pressure was 29.96 inches and falling. In Bossier City, at Barksdale Air Force Base, skies were mostly sunny, with a temperature of 87 degrees. The dew point was 59, making the relative humidity 38%. Winds were southeast at 6 miles an hour. The pressure was 29.96 inches and falling. And in downtown Shreveport, skies were mostly sunny. The temperature was 86 degrees. And winds were southeast at 5 miles an hour. Once again in Shreveport, it was 88 degrees with partly sunny skies at 4 p.m. Around the local area at 4 p.m., in Texarkana, mostly sunny and 87. Wind southeast at 12 miles an hour. El Dorado, mostly sunny and 83. Wind south at 8 miles an hour. Monroe, sunny and 86. Wind calm. Natchitoches, sunny and 86. Wind calm. At Marshall. And at Longview, mostly sunny and 89 degrees. Wind south at 9 miles an hour. Elsewhere across the four-state area, over at Dallas, mostly sunny and 90. Oklahoma City, partly sunny and 87. Little Rock, mostly sunny and 79. Jackson, Mississippi, mostly sunny and 80. Baton Rouge, sunny and 86. And at Houston, mostly sunny and 91 degrees. For the most current information, check us out on the web at www.weather.gov/sht. Now let's check on your local forecast. This afternoon, partly cloudy. Near steady temperature in the upper 80s. Southeast winds around 5 miles per hour. Tonight, partly cloudy. Lows in the upper 60s. Southeast winds around 5 miles per hour. Friday, partly cloudy in the morning, then becoming mostly cloudy. Highs in the lower 90s. South winds 10 to 15 miles per hour. Friday night, mostly cloudy. Lows in the lower 70s. South winds 5 to 10 miles per hour with gusts up to 20 miles per hour. Saturday, mostly cloudy in the morning, then becoming partly cloudy. Highs in the upper 80s. South winds 10 to 15 miles per hour. Saturday night, mostly clear. Lows in the upper 60s. Sunday, mostly cloudy. A slight chance of showers and thunderstorms in the afternoon. Highs in the upper 80s. Chance of rain 20%. Sunday night, mostly cloudy. Lows in the mid-70s. Monday, mostly cloudy. A slight chance of showers and thunderstorms in the afternoon. Windy with highs in the upper 80s. Chance of rain 20%. Monday night, mostly cloudy. A chance of showers and thunderstorms, mainly in the evening. Lows in the mid-70s. Chance of rain 30%. Tuesday, mostly cloudy with a chance of thunderstorms. A chance of showers. Highs in the upper 80s. Chance of rain 50%. Tuesday night, mostly cloudy with a chance of showers with a slight chance of thunderstorms. Lows in the lower 70s. Chance of rain 50%. Wednesday, mostly cloudy with a chance of thunderstorms. A chance of showers in the morning, then showers likely in the afternoon. Highs in the mid-80s. Chance of rain 70%.
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Be sure to follow us on Facebook. Here's a look at local weather conditions as of 4 p.m. At the top of the hour, skies were partly sunny in Shreveport. The temperature was 88 degrees at the regional airport. The dew point was 61, making the relative humidity 40%. Winds were south at 8 miles an hour. The pressure was 29.96 inches and falling. In Bossier City, at Barksdale Air Force Base, skies were mostly sunny, with a temperature of 87 degrees. The dew point was 59, making the relative humidity 38%. Winds were southeast at 6 miles an hour. The pressure was 29.96 inches and falling. And in downtown Shreveport, skies were mostly sunny. The temperature was 86 degrees. And winds were southeast at 5 miles an hour. Once again in Shreveport, it was 88 degrees with partly sunny skies at 4 p.m. Around the local area at 4 p.m., in Texarkana, mostly sunny and 87. Wind southeast at 12 miles an hour. El Dorado, mostly sunny and 83. Wind south at 8 miles an hour. Monroe, sunny and 86. Wind calm. Natchitoches, sunny and 86. Wind calm. At Marshall. And at Longview, mostly sunny and 89 degrees. Wind south at 9 miles an hour. Elsewhere across the four-state area, over at Dallas, mostly sunny and 90. Oklahoma City, partly sunny and 87. Little Rock, mostly sunny and 79. Jackson, Mississippi, mostly sunny and 80. Baton Rouge, sunny and 86. And at Houston, mostly sunny and 91 degrees. For the most current information, check us out on the web at www.weather.gov/sht. Now let's check on your local forecast. This afternoon, partly cloudy. Near steady temperature in the upper 80s. Southeast winds around 5 miles per hour. Tonight, partly cloudy. Lows in the upper 60s. Southeast winds around 5 miles per hour. Friday, partly cloudy in the morning, then becoming mostly cloudy. Highs in the lower 90s. South winds 10 to 15 miles per hour. Friday night, mostly cloudy. Lows in the lower 70s. South winds 5 to 10 miles per hour with gusts up to 20 miles per hour. Saturday, mostly cloudy in the morning, then becoming partly cloudy. Highs in the upper 80s. South winds 10 to 15 miles per hour. Saturday night, mostly clear. Lows in the upper 60s. Sunday, mostly cloudy. A slight chance of showers and thunderstorms in the afternoon. Highs in the upper 80s. Chance of rain 20%. Sunday night, mostly cloudy. Lows in the mid-70s. Monday, mostly cloudy. A slight chance of showers and thunderstorms in the afternoon. Windy with highs in the upper 80s. Chance of rain 20%. Monday night, mostly cloudy. A chance of showers and thunderstorms, mainly in the evening. Lows in the mid-70s. Chance of rain 30%. Tuesday, mostly cloudy with a chance of thunderstorms. A chance of showers. Highs in the upper 80s. Chance of rain 50%. Tuesday night, mostly cloudy with a chance of showers with a slight chance of thunderstorms. Lows in the lower 70s. Chance of rain 50%. Wednesday, mostly cloudy with a chance of thunderstorms. A chance of showers in the morning, then showers likely in the afternoon. Highs in the mid-80s. Chance of rain 70%. 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
Here's a look at local weather conditions as of 4 p.m. At the top of the hour, skies were partly sunny in Shreveport. The temperature was 88 degrees at the regional airport. The dew point was 61, making the relative humidity 40%. Winds were south at 8 miles an hour. The pressure was 29.96 inches and falling. In Bossier City, at Barksdale Air Force Base, skies were mostly sunny, with a temperature of 87 degrees. The dew point was 59, making the relative humidity 38%. Winds were southeast at 6 miles an hour. The pressure was 29.96 inches and falling. And in downtown Shreveport, skies were mostly sunny. The temperature was 86 degrees. And winds were southeast at 5 miles an hour. Once again in Shreveport, it was 88 degrees with partly sunny skies at 4 p.m. This is your NOAA Weather Radio, station WXJ97, operating on a frequency of 162.400 MHz, providing the latest weather information on a 24-hour basis. Broadcasts originate from the National Weather Service office in Shreveport, Louisiana. 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Around the local area at 4 p.m. in Texarkana, mostly sunny and 87. Wind southeast at 12 miles an hour. El Dorado, mostly sunny and 83. Wind south at 8 miles an hour. Monroe, sunny and 86. Wind calm. Natchitoches, sunny and 86. Wind calm. At Marshall. And at Longview, mostly sunny and 89 degrees. Wind south at 9 miles an hour. Elsewhere across the four-state area, over at Dallas, mostly sunny and 90. Oklahoma City, partly sunny and 87. Little Rock, mostly sunny and 79. Jackson, Mississippi, mostly sunny and 80. Baton Rouge, sunny and 86. And at Houston, mostly sunny and 91 degrees. For the most current information, check us out on the web at www.weather.gov/SHT. Now let's check on your local forecast. This afternoon, partly cloudy. Near steady temperature in the upper 80s. Southeast winds around 5 miles per hour. Tonight, partly cloudy. Lows in the upper 60s. Southeast winds around 5 miles per hour. Friday, partly cloudy in the morning, then becoming mostly cloudy. Highs in the lower 90s. South winds 10 to 15 miles per hour. Friday night, mostly cloudy. Lows in the lower 70s. South winds 5 to 10 miles per hour with gusts up to 20 miles per hour. Saturday, mostly cloudy in the morning, then becoming partly cloudy. Highs in the upper 80s. South winds 10 to 15 miles per hour. Saturday night, mostly clear. Lows in the upper 60s. Sunday, mostly cloudy. A slight chance of showers and thunderstorms in the afternoon. Highs in the upper 80s. Chance of rain 20%. Sunday night, mostly cloudy. Lows in the mid-70s. Monday, mostly cloudy. A slight chance of showers and thunderstorms in the afternoon. Windy with highs in the upper 80s. Chance of rain 20%. Monday night, mostly cloudy. A chance of showers and thunderstorms, mainly in the evening. Lows in the mid-70s. Chance of rain 30%. Tuesday, mostly cloudy with a chance of thunderstorms. A chance of showers. Highs in the upper 80s. Chance of rain 50%. Tuesday night, mostly cloudy with a chance of showers with a slight chance of thunderstorms. Lows in the lower 70s. Chance of rain 50%. Wednesday, mostly cloudy with a chance of thunderstorms. A chance of showers in the morning, then showers likely in the afternoon.
Highs in the mid-80s. Chance of rain 70%. 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Be sure to follow us on Facebook. Here's a look at local weather conditions as of 4 p.m. At the top of the hour, skies were partly sunny in Shreveport. The temperature was 88 degrees at the regional airport. The dew point was 61, making the relative humidity 40%. Winds were south at 8 miles an hour. The pressure was 29.96 inches and falling. In Bossier City, at Barksdale Air Force Base, skies were mostly sunny, with a temperature of 87 degrees. The dew point was 59, making the relative humidity 38%. Winds were southeast at 6 miles an hour. The pressure was 29.96 inches and falling. And in downtown Shreveport, skies were mostly sunny. The temperature was 86 degrees. And winds were southeast at 5 miles an hour. Once again in Shreveport, it was 88 degrees with partly sunny skies at 4 p.m. Around the local area at 4 p.m., in Texarkana, mostly sunny and 87. Wind southeast at 12 miles an hour. El Dorado, mostly sunny and 83. Wind south at 8 miles an hour. Monroe, sunny and 86. Wind calm. Nacogdoches, sunny and 86. Wind calm. At Marshall. And at Longview, mostly sunny and 89 degrees. Wind south at 9 miles an hour. Elsewhere across the four-state area, over at Dallas, mostly sunny and 90. Oklahoma City, partly sunny and 87. Little Rock, mostly sunny and 79. Jackson, Mississippi, mostly sunny and 80. Baton Rouge, sunny and 86. And at Houston, mostly sunny and 91 degrees. For the most current information, check us out on the web at www.weather.gov/sht. Now let's check on your local forecast. This afternoon, partly cloudy. Near steady temperature in the upper 80s. Southeast winds around 5 miles per hour. Tonight, partly cloudy. Lows in the upper 60s. Southeast winds around 5 miles per hour. Friday, partly cloudy in the morning, then becoming mostly cloudy. Highs in the lower 90s. South winds 10 to 15 miles per hour. Friday night, mostly cloudy. Lows in the lower 70s. South winds 5 to 10 miles per hour with gusts up to 20 miles per hour. Saturday, mostly cloudy in the morning, then becoming partly cloudy. Highs in the upper 80s. South winds 10 to 15 miles per hour. Saturday night, mostly clear. Lows in the upper 60s. Sunday, mostly cloudy. A slight chance of showers and thunderstorms in the afternoon. Highs in the upper 80s. Chance of rain 20%. Sunday night, mostly cloudy. Lows in the mid-70s. Monday, mostly cloudy. A slight chance of showers and thunderstorms in the afternoon. Windy with highs in the upper 80s. Chance of rain 20%. Monday night, mostly cloudy. A chance of showers and thunderstorms, mainly in the evening. Lows in the mid-70s. Chance of rain 30%. Tuesday, mostly cloudy with a chance of thunderstorms. A chance of showers. Highs in the upper 80s. Chance of rain 50%. Tuesday night, mostly cloudy with a chance of showers with a slight chance of thunderstorms. Lows in the lower 70s. Chance of rain 50%. Wednesday, mostly cloudy with a chance of thunderstorms. A chance of showers in the morning, then showers likely in the afternoon. Highs in the mid-80s. Chance of rain 70%. Here is your area's open water boating forecast. Wind gusts may be higher. Tonight, partly cloudy.
lows in the upper 60s. South winds 10 to 15 miles per hour. Friday, becoming mostly cloudy. Windy.

highs in the lower 90s. South winds 15 to 20 miles per hour. Friday night, mostly cloudy. Windy. Lows in the lower 70s. South winds 15 to 20 miles per hour. Saturday, becoming partly cloudy. Windy. Highs in the upper 80s. South winds 15 to 20 miles per hour. Saturday night, mostly clear. Windy. Lows in the upper 60s. South winds 15 to 20 miles per hour. Sunday, mostly cloudy. A 20% chance of showers and thunderstorms in the afternoon. Highs in the upper 80s. Sunday night, becoming mostly cloudy. Lows in the mid 70s. Monday, mostly cloudy. A 20% chance of showers and thunderstorms in the afternoon. Highs in the upper 80s. Monday night, mostly cloudy. Chance of showers and thunderstorms in the evening. Lows in the mid-70s. Chance of precipitation 30%. Tuesday, mostly cloudy with chance of showers and thunderstorms. Highs in the upper 80s. Chance of precipitation 50%. Tuesday night, mostly cloudy with chance of showers and slight chance of thunderstorms. Lows around 70. Chance of precipitation 50%. Wednesday, mostly cloudy. Chance of showers and thunderstorms in the morning, then showers likely and a chance of thunderstorms in the afternoon. Highs in the mid-80s. Chance of precipitation 60%. Wednesday night, mostly cloudy. Chance of showers and thunderstorms in the evening, then a chance of showers and slight chance of thunderstorms after midnight. Lows in the upper 60s. Chance of precipitation 50%. Thursday, mostly cloudy. Chance of showers and slight chance of thunderstorms in the morning, then showers likely and a chance of thunderstorms in the afternoon. Highs in the lower 80s. Chance of precipitation 60%. 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Be sure to follow us on Facebook. Here's a look at local weather conditions as of 4 p.m. At the top of the hour, skies were partly sunny in Shreveport. The temperature was 88 degrees at the regional airport. The dew point was 61, making the relative humidity 40%. Winds were south at 8 miles an hour. The pressure was 29.96 inches and falling. In Bossier City, at Barksdale Air Force Base, skies were mostly sunny, with a temperature of 87 degrees. The dew point was 59, making the relative humidity 38%. Winds were southeast at 6 miles an hour. The pressure was 29.96 inches and falling. And in downtown Shreveport, skies were mostly sunny. The temperature was 86 degrees. And winds were southeast at 5 miles an hour. Once again in Shreveport, it was 88 degrees with partly sunny skies at 4 p.m. Around the local area at 4 p.m., in Texarkana, mostly sunny and 87. Wind southeast at 12 miles an hour. El Dorado, mostly sunny and 83. Wind south at 8 miles an hour. Monroe, sunny and 86. Wind calm. Nacogdoches, sunny and 86. Wind calm. At Marshall. And at Longview, mostly sunny and 89 degrees. Wind south at 9 miles an hour. Elsewhere across the four-state area, over at Dallas, mostly sunny and 90. Oklahoma City, partly sunny and 87. Little Rock, mostly sunny and 79. Jackson, Mississippi, mostly sunny and 80. Baton Rouge, sunny and 86. And at Houston, mostly sunny and 91 degrees. For the most current information, check us out on the web at www.weather.gov/sht. The Shreveport Climate Summary for this evening, as of 4 p.m., May 14th, 2026. Today's high temperature.
temperature was 87 degrees. The normal high is 84. The record high is 98 degrees, which was set in 1875. Today's low temperature was 61 degrees. The normal low is 63. The record low is 46 degrees, which was set in 1971. No precipitation fell today, which leaves the monthly total at 1.44 inches. This is 0.71 inches below the normal amount of 2.15 inches for May. The total precipitation for the year still stands at 14.05 inches, which is 6.89 inches below normal. Sunset tonight is at 8.06 p.m. Sunrise tomorrow is at 6.17 a.m. This is your NOAA Weather Radio, station WXJ97, operating on a frequency of 162.400 MHz, providing the latest weather information on a 24-hour basis. 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Now let's check on your local forecast. This afternoon, partly cloudy. Near steady temperature in the upper 80s. Southeast winds around 5 miles per hour. Tonight, partly cloudy. Lows in the upper 60s. Southeast winds around 5 miles per hour. Friday, partly cloudy in the morning, then becoming mostly cloudy. Highs in the lower 90s. South winds 10 to 15 miles per hour. Friday night, mostly cloudy. Lows in the lower 70s. South winds 5 to 10 miles per hour with gusts up to 20 miles per hour. Saturday, mostly cloudy in the morning, then becoming partly cloudy. Highs in the upper 80s. South winds 10 to 15 miles per hour. Saturday night, mostly clear. Lows in the upper 60s. Sunday, mostly cloudy. A slight chance of showers and thunderstorms in the afternoon. Highs in the upper 80s. Chance of rain 20%. Sunday night, mostly cloudy. Lows in the mid-70s. Monday, mostly cloudy. A slight chance of showers and thunderstorms in the afternoon. Windy with highs in the upper 80s. Chance of rain 20%. Monday night, mostly cloudy. A chance of showers and thunderstorms, mainly in the evening. Lows in the mid-70s. Chance of rain 30%. Tuesday, mostly cloudy with a chance of thunderstorms. A chance of showers. Highs in the upper 80s. Chance of rain 50%. Tuesday night, mostly cloudy with a chance of showers with a slight chance of thunderstorms. Lows in the lower 70s. Chance of rain 50%. Wednesday, mostly cloudy with a chance of thunderstorms. A chance of showers in the morning, then showers likely in the afternoon. Highs in the mid-80s. Chance of rain 70%. 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Be sure to follow us on Facebook. Here's a look at local weather conditions as of 4 p.m. At the top of the hour, skies were partly sunny in Shreveport. The temperature was 88 degrees at the regional airport. The dew point was 61, making the relative humidity 40%. Winds were south at 8 miles an hour. The pressure was 29.96 inches and falling. In Bossier City, at Barksdale Air Force Base, skies were mostly sunny, with a temperature of 87 degrees. The dew point was 59, making the relative humidity 38%. Winds were southeast at 6 miles an hour. The pressure was 29.96 inches and falling. And in downtown Shreveport, skies were mostly sunny. The temperature was 86 degrees. And winds were southeast at 5 miles an hour. Once again in Shreveport, it was 88 degrees with partly sunny skies at 4 p.m.
around the local area at 4 p.m. in Texarkana. Mostly sunny and 87. Wind southeast at 12 miles an hour. El Dorado, mostly sunny and 83. Wind south at 8 miles an hour. Monroe, sunny and 86. Wind calm. Natchitoches, sunny and 86. Wind calm. At Marshall. And at Longview, mostly sunny and 89 degrees. Wind south at 9 miles an hour. Elsewhere across the four-state area, over at Dallas, mostly sunny and 90. Oklahoma City, partly sunny and 87. Little Rock, mostly sunny and 79. Jackson, Mississippi, mostly sunny and 80. Baton Rouge, sunny and 86. And at Houston, mostly sunny and 91 degrees. For the most current information, check us out on the web at www.weather.gov/sht. The Shreveport climate summary for this evening, as of 4 p.m., May 14, 2026. Today's high temperature was 87 degrees. The normal high is 84. The record high is 98 degrees, which was set in 1875. Today's low temperature was 61 degrees. The normal low is 63. The record low is 46 degrees, which was set in 1971. No precipitation fell today, which leaves the monthly total at 1.44 inches. This is 0.71 inches below the normal amount of 2.15 inches for May. The total precipitation for the year still stands at 14.05 inches, which is 6.89 inches below normal. Sunset tonight is at 8.06 p.m. Sunrise tomorrow is at 6.17 a.m. Now let's check on your local forecast. This afternoon, partly cloudy. Near steady temperature in the upper 80s. Southeast winds around 5 miles per hour. Tonight, partly cloudy. Lows in the upper 60s. Southeast winds around 5 miles per hour. Friday, partly cloudy in the morning, then becoming mostly cloudy. Highs in the lower 90s. South winds 10 to 15 miles per hour. Friday night, mostly cloudy. Lows in the lower 70s. South winds 5 to 10 miles per hour with gusts up to 20 miles per hour. Saturday, mostly cloudy in the morning, then becoming partly cloudy. Highs in the upper 80s. South winds 10 to 15 miles per hour. Saturday night, mostly clear. Lows in the upper 60s. Sunday, mostly cloudy. A slight chance of showers and thunderstorms in the afternoon. Highs in the upper 80s. Chance of rain 20%. Sunday night, mostly cloudy. Lows in the mid-70s. Monday, mostly cloudy. A slight chance of showers and thunderstorms in the afternoon. Windy with highs in the upper 80s. Chance of rain 20%. Monday night, mostly cloudy. A chance of showers and thunderstorms, mainly in the evening. Lows in the mid-70s. Chance of rain 30%. Tuesday, mostly cloudy with a chance of thunderstorms. A chance of showers. Highs in the upper 80s. Chance of rain 50%. Tuesday night, mostly cloudy with a chance of showers with a slight chance of thunderstorms. Lows in the lower 70s. Chance of rain 50%. Wednesday, mostly cloudy with a chance of thunderstorms. A chance of showers in the morning, then showers likely in the afternoon. Highs in the mid-80s. Chance of rain 70%. 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Be sure to follow us on Facebook. Here's a look at local weather conditions as of 5 p.m. At the top of the hour, skies were partly sunny in Shreveport. The temperature was 86 degrees at the regional airport. The dew point was 61, making the relative humidity 42%.
Winds were east at 5 miles an hour. The pressure was 29.94 inches and falling. The report from Bossier City was not available. And in downtown Shreveport, skies were mostly sunny. The temperature was 87 degrees. And winds were southeast at 9 miles an hour. Once again in Shreveport, it was 86 degrees with partly sunny skies at 5 p.m. Around the local area at 5 p.m., in Texarkana, mostly sunny and 86. Wind south at 8 miles an hour. El Dorado, mostly sunny and 82. Wind east at 7 miles an hour. Monroe, sunny and 86. Wind northeast at 5 miles an hour. Natchitoches, sunny and 87. Wind calm. Marshall, mostly sunny and 88. Wind southeast at 6 miles an hour. And at Longview, mostly sunny and 90 degrees. Wind south at 7 miles an hour. Elsewhere across the four-state area, over at Dallas, mostly sunny and 90. Oklahoma City, partly sunny and 88. Little Rock, mostly sunny and 79. Jackson, Mississippi, mostly sunny and 82. Baton Rouge, sunny and 86. And at Houston, mostly sunny and 90 degrees. For the most current information, check us out on the web at www.weather.gov/sht. The Shreveport Climate Summary for this evening, as of 4 p.m., May 14, 2026. Today's high temperature was 87 degrees. The normal high is 84. The record high is 98 degrees, which was set in 1875. Today's low temperature was 61 degrees. The normal low is 63. The record low is 46 degrees, which was set in 1971. No precipitation fell today, which leaves the monthly total at 1.44 inches. This is 0.71 inches below the normal amount of 2.15 inches for May. The total precipitation for the year still stands at 14.05 inches, which is 6.89 inches below normal. Sunset tonight is at 8.06 p.m. Sunrise tomorrow is at 6.17 a.m. Now let's check on your local forecast. This afternoon, partly cloudy. Near steady temperature in the upper 80s. Southeast winds around 5 miles per hour. Tonight, partly cloudy. Lows in the upper 60s. Southeast winds around 5 miles per hour. Friday, partly cloudy in the morning, then becoming mostly cloudy. Highs in the lower 90s. South winds 10 to 15 miles per hour. Friday night, mostly cloudy. Lows in the lower 70s. South winds 5 to 10 miles per hour with gusts up to 20 miles per hour. Saturday, mostly cloudy in the morning, then becoming partly cloudy. Highs in the upper 80s. South winds 10 to 15 miles per hour. Saturday night, mostly clear. Lows in the upper 60s. Sunday, mostly cloudy. A slight chance of showers and thunderstorms in the afternoon. Highs in the upper 80s. Chance of rain 20%. Sunday night, mostly cloudy. Lows in the mid-70s. Monday, mostly cloudy. A slight chance of showers and thunderstorms in the afternoon. Windy with highs in the upper 80s. Chance of rain 20%. Monday night, mostly cloudy. A chance of showers and thunderstorms, mainly in the evening. Lows in the mid-70s. Chance of rain 30%. Tuesday, mostly cloudy with a chance of thunderstorms. A chance of showers. Highs in the upper 80s. Chance of rain 50%. Tuesday night, mostly cloudy with a chance of showers with a slight chance of thunderstorms. Lows in the lower 70s. Chance of rain 50%. Wednesday, mostly cloudy with a chance of thunderstorms. A chance of showers in the morning, then showers likely in the afternoon. Highs in the mid-80s.
Chance of rain 70%.

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Be sure to follow us on Facebook. Here's a look at local weather conditions as of 5 p.m. At the top of the hour, skies were partly sunny in Shreveport. The temperature was 86 degrees at the regional airport. The dew point was 61, making the relative humidity 42%. Winds were east at 5 miles an hour. The pressure was 29.94 inches and falling. The report from Bossier City was not available. And in downtown Shreveport, skies were mostly sunny. The temperature was 87 degrees. And winds were southeast at 9 miles an hour. Once again in Shreveport, it was 86 degrees with partly sunny skies at 5 p.m. This is your NOAA Weather Radio, station WXJ97, operating on a frequency of 162.400 megahertz, providing the latest weather information on a 24-hour basis. Broadcasts originate from the National Weather Service office in Shreveport, Louisiana. 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Around the local area at 5 p.m. in Texarkana, mostly sunny and 86. Wind south at 8 miles an hour. El Dorado, mostly sunny and 82. Wind east at 7 miles an hour. Monroe, sunny and 86. Wind northeast at 5 miles an hour. Natchitoches, sunny and 87. Wind calm. Marshall, mostly sunny and 88. Wind southeast at 6 miles an hour. And at Longview, mostly sunny and 90 degrees. Wind south at 7 miles an hour. Elsewhere across the four-state area, over at Dallas, mostly sunny and 90. Oklahoma City, partly sunny and 88. Little Rock, mostly sunny and 79. Jackson, Mississippi, mostly sunny and 82. Baton Rouge, sunny and 86. And at Houston, mostly sunny and 90 degrees. For the most current information, check us out on the web at www.weather.gov/SHP. The Shreveport Climate Summary for this evening, as of 4 p.m., May 14, 2026. Today's high temperature was 87 degrees. The normal high is 84. The record high is 98 degrees, which was set in 1875. Today's low temperature was 61 degrees. The normal low is 63. The record low is 46 degrees, which was set in 1971. No precipitation fell today, which leaves the monthly total at 1.44 inches. This is 0.71 inches below the normal amount of 2.15 inches for May. The total precipitation for the year still stands at 14.05 inches, which is 6.89 inches below normal. Sunset tonight is at 8.06 p.m. Sunrise tomorrow is at 6.17 a.m. Now let's check on your local forecast. This afternoon, partly cloudy. Near steady temperature in the upper 80s. Southeast winds around 5 miles per hour. Tonight, partly cloudy. Lows in the upper 60s. Southeast winds around 5 miles per hour. Friday, partly cloudy in the morning, then becoming mostly cloudy. Highs in the lower 90s. South winds 10 to 15 miles per hour. Friday night, mostly cloudy. Lows in the lower 70s. South winds 5 to 10 miles per hour with gusts up to 20 miles per hour. Saturday, mostly cloudy in the morning, then becoming partly cloudy. Highs in the upper 80s. South winds 10 to 15 miles per hour. Saturday night, mostly clear. Lows in the upper 60s. Sunday, mostly cloudy. A slight chance of showers and thunderstorms in the afternoon. Highs in the upper 80s. Chance of rain 20%.
Sunday night, mostly cloudy. Lows in the mid-70s. Monday, mostly cloudy. A slight chance of showers and thunderstorms in the afternoon. Windy with highs in the upper 80s. Chance of rain 20%. Monday night, mostly cloudy. A chance of showers and thunderstorms, mainly in the evening. Lows in the mid-70s. Chance of rain 30%. Tuesday, mostly cloudy with a chance of thunderstorms. A chance of showers. Highs in the upper 80s. Chance of rain 50%. Tuesday night, mostly cloudy with a chance of showers with a slight chance of thunderstorms. Lows in the lower 70s. Chance of rain 50%. Wednesday, mostly cloudy with a chance of thunderstorms. A chance of showers in the morning, then showers likely in the afternoon. Highs in the mid-80s. Chance of rain 70%. 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Be sure to follow us on Facebook. Here's a look at local weather conditions as of 5 p.m. At the top of the hour, skies were partly sunny in Shreveport. The temperature was 86 degrees at the regional airport. The dew point was 61, making the relative humidity 42%. Winds were east at 5 miles an hour. The pressure was 29.94 inches and falling. The report from Bossier City was not available. And in downtown Shreveport, skies were mostly sunny. The temperature was 87 degrees. And winds were southeast at 9 miles an hour. Once again in Shreveport, it was 86 degrees with partly sunny skies at 5 p.m. Around the local area at 5 p.m., in Texarkana, mostly sunny and 86. Wind south at 8 miles an hour. El Dorado, mostly sunny and 82. Wind east at 7 miles an hour. Monroe, sunny and 86. Wind northeast at 5 miles an hour. Nacogdoches, sunny and 87. Wind calm. Marshall, mostly sunny and 88. Wind southeast at 6 miles an hour. And at Longview, mostly sunny and 90 degrees. Wind south at 7 miles an hour. Elsewhere across the four-state area, over at Dallas, mostly sunny and 90. Oklahoma City, partly sunny and 88. Little Rock, mostly sunny and 79. Jackson, Mississippi, mostly sunny and 82. Baton Rouge, sunny and 86. And at Houston, mostly sunny and 90 degrees. For the most current information, check us out on the web at www.weather.gov/sht. The Shreveport Climate Summary for this evening, as of 4 p.m., May 14, 2026. Today's high temperature was 87 degrees. The normal high is 84. The record high is 98 degrees, which was set in 1875. Today's low temperature was 61 degrees. The normal low is 63. The record low is 46 degrees, which was set in 1971. No precipitation fell today, which leaves the monthly total at 1.44 inches. This is 0.71 inches below the normal amount of 2.15 inches for May. The total precipitation for the year still stands at 14.05 inches, which is 6.89 inches below normal. Sunset tonight is at 8.06 p.m. Sunrise tomorrow is at 6.17 a.m. Here is your area's open water boating forecast. Wind gusts may be higher. Tonight, partly cloudy. Lows in the upper 60s. South winds 10 to 15 miles per hour. Friday, becoming mostly cloudy. Windy. Highs in the lower 90s. South winds 15 to 20 miles per hour. Friday night, mostly cloudy. Windy. Lows in the lower 70s. South winds 15 to 20 miles per hour. Saturday, becoming partly cloudy.
windy.

mostly cloudy. Chance of showers and thunderstorms in the evening. Lows in the mid-70s. Chance of precipitation 30%. Tuesday, mostly cloudy with chance of showers and thunderstorms. Highs in the upper 80s. Chance of precipitation 50%. Tuesday night, mostly cloudy with chance of showers and slight chance of thunderstorms. Lows around 70. Chance of precipitation 50%. Wednesday, mostly cloudy. Chance of showers and thunderstorms in the morning, then showers likely and a chance of thunderstorms in the afternoon. Highs in the mid-80s. Chance of precipitation 60%. Wednesday night, mostly cloudy. Chance of showers and thunderstorms in the evening, then a chance of showers and slight chance of thunderstorms after midnight. Lows in the upper 60s. Chance of precipitation 50%. Thursday, mostly cloudy. Chance of showers and slight chance of thunderstorms in the morning, then showers likely and a chance of thunderstorms or storms in the morning, then showers likely and a chance of thunderstorms in the afternoon. Highs in the lower 80s. Chance of precipitation 60%. Now let's check on your local forecast. This afternoon, partly cloudy. Near steady temperature in the upper 80s. Southeast winds around 5 miles per hour. Tonight, partly cloudy. Lows in the upper 60s. Southeast winds around 5 miles per hour. Friday, partly cloudy in the morning, then becoming mostly cloudy. Highs in the lower 90s. South winds 10 to 15 miles per hour. Friday night, mostly cloudy. Lows in the lower 70s. South winds 5 to 10 miles per hour with gusts up to 20 miles per hour. Saturday, mostly cloudy in the morning, then becoming partly cloudy. Highs in the upper 80s. South winds 10 to 15 miles per hour. Saturday night, mostly clear. Lows in the upper 60s. Sunday, mostly cloudy. A slight chance of showers and thunderstorms in the afternoon. Highs in the upper 80s. Chance of rain 20%. Sunday night, mostly cloudy. Lows in the mid-70s. Monday, mostly cloudy. A slight chance of showers and thunderstorms in the afternoon. Windy with highs in the upper 80s. Chance of rain 20%. Monday night, mostly cloudy. A chance of showers and thunderstorms, mainly in the evening. Lows in the mid-70s. Chance of rain 30%. Tuesday, mostly cloudy with a chance of thunderstorms. A chance of showers. Highs in the upper 80s. Chance of rain 50%. Tuesday night, mostly cloudy with a chance of showers with a slight chance of thunderstorms. Lows in the lower 70s. Chance of rain 50%. Wednesday, mostly cloudy with a chance of thunderstorms. A chance of showers in the morning, then showers likely in the afternoon. Highs in the mid-80s. Chance of rain 70%. 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Be sure to follow us on Facebook. Here's a look at local weather conditions as of 5 p.m. At the top of the hour, skies were partly sunny in Shreveport. The temperature was 86 degrees at the regional airport. The dew point was 61, making the relative humidity 42%. Winds were east at 5 miles an hour. The pressure was 29.94 inches and falling. The report from Bossier City was not available. And in downtown Shreveport, skies were mostly sunny. The temperature was 87 degrees. And winds were southeast at 9 miles an hour. Once again in Shreveport, it was 86 degrees with partly sunny skies at 5 p.m. Around the local area at 5 p.m., in Texarkana, mostly sunny and 86. Wind south at 8 miles an hour. El Dorado, mostly sunny and 82. Wind east at 7 miles an hour.

Monroe, sunny in 86. Wind northeast at 5 miles an hour. Natchitoches, sunny and 87. Wind calm. Marshall, mostly sunny and 88. Wind southeast at 6 miles an hour. And at Longview, mostly sunny and 90 degrees. Wind south at 7 miles an hour. Elsewhere across the four-state area, over at Dallas, mostly sunny and 90. Oklahoma City, partly sunny and 88. Little Rock, mostly sunny and 79. Jackson, Mississippi, mostly sunny and 82. Baton Rouge, sunny and 86. And at Houston, mostly sunny and 90 degrees. For the most current information, check us out on the web at www.weather.gov/sht. 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The Shreveport Climate Summary for this evening, as of 4 p.m., May 14, 2026. Today's high temperature was 87 degrees. The normal high is 84. The record high is 98 degrees, which was set in 1875. Today's low temperature was 61 degrees. The normal low is 63. The record low is 46 degrees, which was set in 1971. No precipitation fell today, which leaves the monthly total at 1.44 inches. This is 0.71 inches below the normal amount of 2.15 inches for May. The total precipitation for the year still stands at 14.05 inches, which is 6.89 inches below normal. Sunset tonight is at 8.06 p.m. Sunrise tomorrow is at 6.17 a.m. Now let's check on your local forecast. This afternoon, partly cloudy. Near steady temperature in the upper 80s. Southeast winds around 5 miles per hour. Tonight, partly cloudy. Lows in the upper 60s. Southeast winds around 5 miles per hour. Friday, partly cloudy in the morning, then becoming mostly cloudy. Highs in the lower 90s. South winds 10 to 15 miles per hour. Friday night, mostly cloudy. Lows in the lower 70s. South winds 5 to 10 miles per hour with gusts up to 20 miles per hour. Saturday, mostly cloudy in the morning, then becoming partly cloudy. Highs in the upper 80s. South winds 10 to 15 miles per hour. Saturday night, mostly clear. Lows in the upper 60s. Sunday, mostly cloudy. A slight chance of showers and thunderstorms in the afternoon. Highs in the upper 80s. Chance of rain 20%. Sunday night, mostly cloudy. Lows in the mid-70s. Monday, mostly cloudy. A slight chance of showers and thunderstorms in the afternoon. Windy with highs in the upper 80s. Chance of rain 20%. Monday night, mostly cloudy. A chance of showers and thunderstorms, mainly in the evening. Lows in the mid-70s. Chance of rain 30%. Tuesday, mostly cloudy with a chance of thunderstorms. A chance of showers. Highs in the upper 80s. Chance of rain 50%. Tuesday night, mostly cloudy with a chance of showers with a slight chance of thunderstorms. Lows in the lower 70s. Chance of rain 50%. Wednesday, mostly cloudy with a chance of thunderstorms. A chance of showers in the morning, then showers likely in the afternoon. Highs in the mid-80s. Chance of rain 70%. 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
Be sure to follow us on Facebook. Here's a look at local weather conditions as of 5 p.m. At the top of the hour, skies were partly sunny in Shreveport. The temperature was 86 degrees at the regional airport. The dew point was 61, making the relative humidity 42%. Winds were east at 5 miles an hour. The pressure was 29.94 inches and falling. The report from Bossier City was not available. And in downtown Shreveport, skies were mostly sunny. The temperature was 87 degrees. And winds were southeast at 9 miles an hour. Once again in Shreveport, it was 86 degrees with partly sunny skies at 5 p.m. Around the local area at 5 p.m., in Texarkana, mostly sunny and 86. Wind south at 8 miles an hour. El Dorado, mostly sunny and 82. Wind east at 7 miles an hour. Monroe, sunny and 86. Wind northeast at 5 miles an hour. Natchitoches, sunny and 87. Wind calm. Marshall, mostly sunny and 88. Wind southeast at 6 miles an hour. And at Longview, mostly sunny and 90 degrees. Wind south at 7 miles an hour. Elsewhere across the four-state area, over at Dallas, mostly sunny and 90. Oklahoma City, partly sunny and 88. Little Rock, mostly sunny and 79. Jackson, Mississippi, mostly sunny and 82. Baton Rouge, sunny and 86. And at Houston, mostly sunny and 90 degrees. For the most current information, check us out on the web at www.weather.gov/sht. The Shreveport Climate Summary for this evening, as of 4 p.m., May 14, 2026. Today's high temperature was 87 degrees. The normal high is 84. The record high is 98 degrees, which was set in 1875. Today's low temperature was 61 degrees. The normal low is 63. The record low is 46 degrees, which was set in 1971. No precipitation fell today, which leaves the monthly total at 1.44 inches. This is 0.71 inches below the normal amount of 2.15 inches for May. The total precipitation for the year still stands at 14.05 inches, which is 6.89 inches below normal. Sunset tonight is at 8.06 p.m. Sunrise tomorrow is at 6.17 a.m. Now let's check on your local forecast. This afternoon, partly cloudy. Near steady temperature in the upper 80s. Southeast winds around 5 miles per hour. Tonight, partly cloudy. Lows in the upper 60s. Southeast winds around 5 miles per hour. Friday, partly cloudy in the morning, then becoming mostly cloudy. Highs in the lower 90s. South winds 10 to 15 miles per hour. Friday night, mostly cloudy. Lows in the lower 70s. South winds 5 to 10 miles per hour with gusts up to 20 miles per hour. Saturday, mostly cloudy in the morning, then becoming partly cloudy. Highs in the upper 80s. South winds 10 to 15 miles per hour. Saturday night, mostly clear. Lows in the upper 60s. Sunday, mostly cloudy. A slight chance of showers and thunderstorms in the afternoon. Highs in the upper 80s. Chance of rain 20%. Sunday night, mostly cloudy. Lows in the mid-70s. Monday, mostly cloudy. A slight chance of showers and thunderstorms in the afternoon. Windy with highs in the upper 80s. Chance of rain 20%. Monday night, mostly cloudy. A chance of showers and thunderstorms, mainly in the evening. Lows in the mid-70s. Chance of rain 30%. Tuesday, mostly cloudy with a chance of thunderstorms. A chance of showers. Highs in the upper 80s. Chance of rain 50%.
Tuesday night, mostly cloudy with a chance of showers with a slight chance of thunderstorms. Lows in the lower 70s. Chance of rain 50%. Wednesday, mostly cloudy with a chance of thunderstorms. A chance of showers in the morning, then showers likely in the afternoon. Highs in the mid-80s. Chance of rain 70%. 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Be sure to follow us on Facebook. Here's a look at local weather conditions as of 5 p.m. At the top of the hour, skies were partly sunny in Shreveport. The temperature was 86 degrees at the regional airport. The dew point was 61, making the relative humidity 42%. Winds were east at 5 miles an hour. The pressure was 29.94 inches and falling. The report from Bossier City was not available. And in downtown Shreveport, skies were mostly sunny. The temperature was 87 degrees. And winds were southeast at 9 miles an hour. Once again in Shreveport, it was 86 degrees with partly sunny skies at 5 p.m. Around the local area at 5 p.m., in Texarkana, mostly sunny and 86. Wind south at 8 miles an hour. El Dorado, mostly sunny and 82. Wind east at 7 miles an hour. Monroe, sunny and 86. Wind northeast at 5 miles an hour. Natchitoches, sunny and 87. Wind calm. Marshall, mostly sunny and 88. Wind southeast at 6 miles an hour. And at Longview, mostly sunny and 90 degrees. Wind south at 7 miles an hour. Elsewhere across the four-state area, over at Dallas, mostly sunny and 90. Oklahoma City, partly sunny and 88. Little Rock, mostly sunny and 79. Jackson, Mississippi, mostly sunny and 82. Baton Rouge, sunny and 86. And at Houston, mostly sunny and 90 degrees. For the most current information, check us out on the web at www.weather.gov/sht. The Shreveport Climate Summary for this evening, as of 4 p.m., May 14, 2026. Today's high temperature was 87 degrees. The normal high is 84. The record high is 98 degrees, which was set in 1875. Today's low temperature was 61 degrees. The normal low is 63. The record low is 46 degrees, which was set in 1971. No precipitation fell today, which leaves the monthly total at 1.44 inches. This is 0.71 inches below the normal amount of 2.15 inches for May. The total precipitation for the year still stands at 14.05 inches, which is 6.89 inches below normal. Sunset tonight is at 8.06 p.m. Sunrise tomorrow is at 6.17 a.m. Now let's check on your local forecast. This afternoon, partly cloudy. Near steady temperature in the upper 80s. Southeast winds around 5 miles per hour. Tonight, partly cloudy. Lows in the upper 60s. Southeast winds around 5 miles per hour. Friday, partly cloudy in the morning, then becoming mostly cloudy. Highs in the lower 90s. South winds 10 to 15 miles per hour. Friday night, mostly cloudy. Lows in the lower 70s. South winds 5 to 10 miles per hour with gusts up to 20 miles per hour. Saturday, mostly cloudy in the morning, then becoming partly cloudy. Highs in the upper 80s. South winds 10 to 15 miles per hour. Saturday night, mostly clear. Lows in the upper 60s. Sunday, mostly cloudy. A slight chance of showers and thunderstorms in the afternoon. Highs in the upper 80s. Chance of rain 20%. Sunday night, mostly cloudy. Lows in the mid-70s. Monday, mostly cloudy.
a slight chance of showers and thunderstorms in the afternoon. Windy with highs in the upper 80s. Chance of rain 20%. Monday night, mostly cloudy. A chance of showers and thunderstorms, mainly in the evening. Lows in the mid-70s. Chance of rain 30%. Tuesday, mostly cloudy with a chance of thunderstorms. A chance of showers. Highs in the upper 80s. Chance of rain 50%. Tuesday night, mostly cloudy with a chance of showers with a slight chance of thunderstorms. Lows in the lower 70s. Chance of rain 50%. Wednesday, mostly cloudy with a chance of thunderstorms. A chance of showers in the morning, then showers likely in the afternoon. Highs in the mid-80s. Chance of rain 70%. 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Be sure to follow us on Facebook. Here's a look at local weather conditions as of 5 p.m. At the top of the hour, skies were partly sunny in Shreveport. The temperature was 86 degrees at the regional airport. The dew point was 61, making the relative humidity 42%. Winds were east at 5 miles an hour. The pressure was 29.94 inches and falling. The report from Bossier City was not available. And in downtown Shreveport, skies were mostly sunny. The temperature was 87 degrees. And winds were southeast at 9 miles an hour. Once again in Shreveport, it was 86 degrees with partly sunny skies at 5 p.m. Around the local area at 5 p.m., in Texarkana, mostly sunny and 86. Wind south at 8 miles an hour. El Dorado, mostly sunny and 82. Wind east at 7 miles an hour. Monroe, sunny and 86. Wind northeast at 5 miles an hour. Natchitoches, sunny and 87. Wind calm. Marshall, mostly sunny and 88. Wind southeast at 6 miles an hour. And at Longview, mostly sunny and 90 degrees. Wind south at 7 miles an hour. Elsewhere across the four-state area, over at Dallas, mostly sunny and 90. Oklahoma City, partly sunny and 88. Little Rock, mostly sunny and 79. Jackson, Mississippi, mostly sunny and 82. Baton Rouge, sunny and 86. And at Houston, mostly sunny and 90 degrees. For the most current information, check us out on the web at www.weather.gov/SHT. The Shreveport Climate Summary for this evening, as of 4 p.m., May 14, 2026. Today's high temperature was 87 degrees. The normal high is 84. The record high is 98 degrees, which was set in 1875. Today's low temperature was 61 degrees. The normal low is 63. The record low is 46 degrees, which was set in 1971. No precipitation fell today, which leaves the monthly total at 1.44 inches. This is 0.71 inches below the normal amount of 2.15 inches for May. The total precipitation for the year still stands at 14.05 inches, which is 6.89 inches below normal. Sunset tonight is at 8.06 p.m. Sunrise tomorrow is at 6.17 a.m. Now let's check on your local forecast. This afternoon, partly cloudy. Near steady temperature in the upper 80s. Southeast winds around 5 miles per hour. Tonight, partly cloudy.
lows in the upper 60s. Southeast winds around 5 miles per hour. Friday, partly cloudy in the morning, then becoming mostly cloudy. Highs in the lower 90s. South winds 10 to 15 miles per hour. Friday night, mostly cloudy. Lows in the lower 70s. South winds 5 to 10 miles per hour with gusts up to 20 miles per hour. Saturday, mostly cloudy in the morning, then becoming partly cloudy. Highs in the upper 80s. South winds 10 to 15 miles per hour. Saturday night, mostly clear. Lows in the upper 60s. Sunday, mostly cloudy. A slight chance of showers and thunderstorms in the afternoon. Highs in the upper 80s. Chance of rain 20%. Sunday night, mostly cloudy. Lows in the mid-70s. Monday, mostly cloudy. A slight chance of showers and thunderstorms in the afternoon. Windy with highs in the upper 80s. Chance of rain 20%. Monday night, mostly cloudy. A chance of showers and thunderstorms, mainly in the evening. Lows in the mid-70s. Chance of rain 30%. Tuesday, mostly cloudy with a chance of thunderstorms. A chance of showers. Highs in the upper 80s. Chance of rain 50%. Tuesday night, mostly cloudy with a chance of showers with a slight chance of thunderstorms. Lows in the lower 70s. Chance of rain 50%. Wednesday, mostly cloudy with a chance of thunderstorms. A chance of showers in the morning, then showers likely in the afternoon. Highs in the mid-80s. Chance of rain 70%. 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Be sure to follow us on Facebook. Here's a look at local weather conditions as of 5 p.m. At the top of the hour, skies were partly sunny in Shreveport. The temperature was 86 degrees at the regional airport. The dew point was 61, making the relative humidity 42%. Winds were east at 5 miles an hour. The pressure was 29.94 inches and falling. The report from Bossier City was not available. And in downtown Shreveport, skies were mostly sunny. The temperature was 87 degrees. And winds were southeast at 9 miles an hour. Once again in Shreveport, it was 86 degrees with partly sunny skies at 5 p.m. Around the local area at 5 p.m., in Texarkana, mostly sunny and 86. Wind south at 8 miles an hour. El Dorado, mostly sunny and 82. Wind east at 7 miles an hour. Monroe, sunny and 86. Wind northeast at 5 miles an hour. Natchitoches, sunny and 87. Wind calm. Marshall, mostly sunny and 88. Wind southeast at 6 miles an hour. And at Longview, mostly sunny and 90 degrees. Wind south at 7 miles an hour. Elsewhere across the four-state area, over at Dallas, mostly sunny and 90. Oklahoma City, partly sunny and 88. Little Rock, mostly sunny and 79. Jackson, Mississippi, mostly sunny and 82. Baton Rouge, sunny and 86. And at Houston, mostly sunny and 90 degrees. For the most current information, check us out on the web at www.weather.gov/sht. Here is your area's open water boating forecast. Wind gusts may be higher. Tonight, partly cloudy. Lows in the upper 60s. South winds 10 to 15 miles per hour. Friday, becoming mostly cloudy. Windy. Highs in the lower 90s. South winds 15 to 20 miles per hour. Friday night, mostly cloudy. Windy. Lows in the lower 70s. South winds 15 to 20 miles per hour. Saturday, becoming partly cloudy. Windy.
highs in the upper 80s. South winds 15 to 20 miles per hour. Saturday night, mostly clear. Windy. Lows in the upper 60s. South winds 15 to 20 miles per hour. Sunday, mostly cloudy. A 20% chance of showers and thunderstorms in the afternoon. Highs in the upper 80s. Sunday night, becoming mostly cloudy. Lows in the mid-70s. Monday, mostly cloudy. A 20% chance of showers and thunderstorms in the afternoon. Highs in the upper 80s. Monday night, mostly cloudy. Chance of showers and thunderstorms in the evening. Lows in the mid-70s. Chance of precipitation 30%. Tuesday, mostly cloudy with chance of showers and thunderstorms. Highs in the upper 80s. Chance of precipitation 50%. Tuesday night, mostly cloudy with chance of showers and slight chance of thunderstorms. Lows around 70. Chance of precipitation 50%. Wednesday, mostly cloudy. Chance of showers and thunderstorms in the morning, then showers likely and a chance of thunderstorms in the afternoon. Highs in the mid-80s. Chance of precipitation 60%. Wednesday night, mostly cloudy. Chance of showers and thunderstorms in the evening, then a chance of showers and slight chance of thunderstorms after midnight. Lows in the upper 60s. Chance of precipitation 50%. Thursday, mostly cloudy. Chance of showers and slight chance of thunderstorms in the morning, then showers likely and a chance of thunderstorms in the afternoon. Highs in the lower 80s. Chance of precipitation 60%. The Shreveport Climate Summary for this evening, as of 4 p.m., May 14, 2026. Today's high temperature was 87 degrees. The normal high is 84. The record high is 98 degrees, which was set in 1875. Today's low temperature was 61 degrees. The normal low is 63. The record low is 46 degrees, which was set in 1971. No precipitation fell today, which leaves the monthly total at 1.44 inches. This is 0.71 inches below the normal amount of 2.15 inches for May. The total precipitation for the year still stands at 14.05 inches, which is 6.89 inches below normal. Sunset tonight is at 8.06 p.m. Sunrise tomorrow is at 6.17 a.m. Now let's check on your local forecast. This afternoon, partly cloudy. Near steady temperature in the upper 80s. Southeast winds around 5 miles per hour. Tonight, partly cloudy. Lows in the upper 60s. Southeast winds around 5 miles per hour. Friday, partly cloudy in the morning, then becoming mostly cloudy. Highs in the lower 90s. South winds 10 to 15 miles per hour. Friday night, mostly cloudy. Lows in the lower 70s. South winds 5 to 10 miles per hour with gusts up to 20 miles per hour. Saturday, mostly cloudy in the morning, then becoming partly cloudy. Highs in the upper 80s. South winds 10 to 15 miles per hour. Saturday night, mostly clear. Lows in the upper 60s. Sunday, mostly cloudy. A slight chance of showers and thunderstorms in the afternoon. Highs in the upper 80s. Chance of rain 20%. Sunday night, mostly cloudy. Lows in the mid-70s. Monday, mostly cloudy. A slight chance of showers and thunderstorms in the afternoon. Windy with highs in the upper 80s. Chance of rain 20%. Monday night, mostly cloudy. A chance of showers and thunderstorms, mainly in the evening. Lows in the mid-70s. Chance of rain 30%. Tuesday, mostly cloudy with a chance of thunderstorms. A chance of showers. Highs in the upper 80s. Chance of rain 50%.
Tuesday night, mostly cloudy with a chance of showers with a slight chance of thunderstorms. Lows in the lower 70s. Chance of rain 50%. Wednesday, mostly cloudy with a chance of thunderstorms. A chance of showers in the morning, then showers likely in the afternoon. Highs in the mid-80s. Chance of rain 70%. 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Be sure to follow us on Facebook. Here's a look at local weather conditions as of 5 p.m. At the top of the hour, skies were partly sunny in Shreveport. The temperature was 86 degrees at the regional airport. The dew point was 61, making the relative humidity 42%. Winds were east at 5 miles an hour. The pressure was 29.94 inches and falling. The report from Bossier City was not available. And in downtown Shreveport, skies were mostly sunny. The temperature was 87 degrees. And winds were southeast at 9 miles an hour. Once again in Shreveport, it was 86 degrees with partly sunny skies at 5 p.m. Around the local area at 5 p.m., in Texarkana, mostly sunny and 86. Wind south at 8 miles an hour. El Dorado, mostly sunny and 82. Wind east at 7 miles an hour. Monroe, sunny and 86. Wind northeast at 5 miles an hour. Natchitoches, sunny and 87. Wind calm. Marshall, mostly sunny and 88. Wind southeast at 6 miles an hour. And at Longview, mostly sunny and 90 degrees. Wind south at 7 miles an hour. Elsewhere across the four-state area, over at Dallas, mostly sunny and 90. Oklahoma City, partly sunny and 88. Little Rock, mostly sunny and 79. Jackson, Mississippi, mostly sunny and 82. Baton Rouge, sunny and 86. And at Houston, mostly sunny and 90 degrees. For the most current information, check us out on the web at www.weather.gov/SHT. The Shreveport Climate Summary for this evening, as of 4 p.m., May 14, 2026. Today's high temperature was 87 degrees. The normal high is 84. The record high is 98 degrees, which was set in 1875. Today's low temperature was 61 degrees. The normal low is 63. The record low is 46 degrees, which was set in 1971. No precipitation fell today, which leaves the monthly total at 1.44 inches. This is 0.71 inches below the normal amount of 2.15 inches for May. The total precipitation for the year still stands at 14.05 inches, which is 6.89 inches below normal. Sunset tonight is at 8.06 p.m. Sunrise tomorrow is at 6.17 a.m. Now let's check on your local forecast. This afternoon, partly cloudy. Near steady temperature in the upper 80s. Southeast winds around 5 miles per hour. Tonight, partly cloudy. Lows in the upper 60s. Southeast winds around 5 miles per hour. Friday, partly cloudy in the morning, then becoming mostly cloudy. Highs in the lower 90s. South winds 10 to 15 miles per hour. Friday night, mostly cloudy. Lows in the lower 70s. South winds 5 to 10 miles per hour with gusts up to 20 miles per hour. Saturday, mostly cloudy in the morning, then becoming partly cloudy.
highs in the upper 80s. South winds 10 to 15 miles per hour. Saturday night, mostly clear. Lows in the upper 60s. Sunday, mostly cloudy. A slight chance of showers and thunderstorms in the afternoon. Highs in the upper 80s. Chance of rain 20%. Sunday night, mostly cloudy. Lows in the mid-70s. Monday, mostly cloudy. A slight chance of showers and thunderstorms in the afternoon. Windy with highs in the upper 80s. Chance of rain 20%. Monday night, mostly cloudy. A chance of showers and thunderstorms, mainly in the evening. Lows in the mid-70s. Chance of rain 30%. Tuesday, mostly cloudy with a chance of thunderstorms. A chance of showers. Highs in the upper 80s. Chance of rain 50%. Tuesday night, mostly cloudy with a chance of showers with a slight chance of thunderstorms. Lows in the lower 70s. Chance of rain 50%. Wednesday, mostly cloudy with a chance of thunderstorms. A chance of showers in the morning, then showers likely in the afternoon. Highs in the mid-80s. Chance of rain 70%. 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Be sure to follow us on Facebook. Here's a look at local weather conditions as of 6 p.m. At the top of the hour, skies were partly sunny in Shreveport. The temperature was 86 degrees at the regional airport. The dew point was 61, making the relative humidity 42%. Winds were east at 10 miles an hour. The pressure was 29.93 inches and falling. In Bossier City, at Barksdale Air Force Base, skies were sunny, with a temperature of 87 degrees. The dew point was 61, making the relative humidity 42%. Winds were east at 8 miles an hour. The pressure was 29.93 inches and falling. And in downtown Shreveport, skies were sunny. The temperature was 87 degrees. And winds were southeast at 8 miles an hour. Once again in Shreveport, it was 86 degrees with partly sunny skies at 6 p.m. Around the local area at 6 p.m., in Texarkana, sunny at 86. Wind east at 9 miles an hour. El Dorado, mostly sunny and 82. Wind south at 6 miles an hour. Monroe, sunny and 83. Wind southeast at 7 miles an hour. Natchitoches, sunny and 87. Wind calm. Marshall, sunny and 87. Wind variable at 5 miles an hour. And at Longview, sunny and 89 degrees. Wind south at 9 miles an hour. Elsewhere across the four-state area, over at Dallas, mostly sunny and 89. Oklahoma City, mostly sunny and 87. Little Rock, mostly sunny and 78. Jackson, Mississippi, mostly sunny and 82. Baton Rouge, mostly sunny and 86. And at Houston, mostly sunny and 89 degrees. For the most current information, check us out on the web at www.weather.gov/sht. The Shreveport Climate Summary for this evening, as of 4 p.m., May 14, 2026. Today's high temperature was 87 degrees. The normal high is 84. The record high is 98 degrees, which was set in 1875. Today's low temperature was 61 degrees. The normal low is 63. The record low is 46 degrees, which was set in 1971. No precipitation fell today, which leaves the monthly total at 1.44 inches. This is 0.71 inches below the normal amount of 2.15 inches for May. The total precipitation for the year still stands at 14.05 inches, which is 6.89 inches below normal. Sunset tonight is at 8.06 p.m. Sunrise tomorrow is at 6.17 a.m.
Now let's check on your local forecast. This afternoon, partly cloudy. Near steady temperature in the upper 80s. Southeast winds around 5 miles per hour. Tonight, partly cloudy. Lows in the upper 60s. Southeast winds around 5 miles per hour. Friday, partly cloudy in the morning, then becoming mostly cloudy. Highs in the lower 90s. South winds 10 to 15 miles per hour. Friday night, mostly cloudy. Lows in the lower 70s. South winds 5 to 10 miles per hour with gusts up to 20 miles per hour. Saturday, mostly cloudy in the morning, then becoming partly cloudy. Highs in the upper 80s. South winds 10 to 15 miles per hour. Saturday night, mostly clear. Lows in the upper 60s. Sunday, mostly cloudy. A slight chance of showers and thunderstorms in the afternoon. Highs in the upper 80s. Chance of rain 20%. Sunday night, mostly cloudy. Lows in the mid-70s. Monday, mostly cloudy. A slight chance of showers and thunderstorms in the afternoon. Windy with highs in the upper 80s. Chance of rain 20%. Monday night, mostly cloudy. A chance of showers and thunderstorms, mainly in the evening. Lows in the mid-70s. Chance of rain 30%. Tuesday, mostly cloudy with a chance of thunderstorms. A chance of showers. Highs in the upper 80s. Chance of rain 50%. Tuesday night, mostly cloudy with a chance of showers with a slight chance of thunderstorms. Lows in the lower 70s. Chance of rain 50%. Wednesday, mostly cloudy with a chance of thunderstorms. A chance of showers in the morning, then showers likely in the afternoon. Highs in the mid-80s. Chance of rain 70%. 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Be sure to follow us on Facebook. Here's a look at local weather conditions as of 6 p.m. At the top of the hour, skies were partly sunny in Shreveport. The temperature was 86 degrees at the regional airport. The dew point was 61, making the relative humidity 42%. Winds were east at 10 miles an hour. The pressure was 29.93 inches and falling. In Bossier City, at Barksdale Air Force Base, skies were sunny, with a temperature of 87 degrees. The dew point was 61, making the relative humidity 42%. Winds were east at 8 miles an hour. The pressure was 29.93 inches and falling. And in downtown Shreveport, skies were sunny. The temperature was 87 degrees. And winds were southeast at 8 miles an hour. Once again in Shreveport, it was 86 degrees with partly sunny skies at 6 p.m. Around the local area at 6 p.m. in Texarkana, sunny and 86. Wind east at 9 miles an hour. El Dorado, mostly sunny and 82. Wind south at 6 miles an hour. Monroe, sunny and 83. Wind southeast at 7 miles an hour. Nacogdoches, sunny and 87. Wind calm. Marshall, sunny and 87. Wind variable at 5 miles an hour. And at Longview, sunny and 89 degrees. Wind south at 9 miles an hour. Elsewhere across the four-state area, over at Dallas, mostly sunny and 89. Oklahoma City, mostly sunny and 87. Little Rock, mostly sunny and 78. Jackson, Mississippi, mostly sunny and 82. Baton Rouge, mostly sunny and 86. And at Houston, mostly sunny and 89 degrees. For the most current information, check us out on the web at www.weather.gov/sht. The Shreveport Climate Summary for this evening, as of 4 p.m., May 14, 2026. Today's high temperature was 87 degrees.
The normal high is 84. The record high is 98 degrees, which was set in 1875. Today's low temperature was 61 degrees. The normal low is 63. The record low is 46 degrees, which was set in 1971. No precipitation fell today, which leaves the monthly total at 1.44 inches. This is 0.71 inches below the normal amount of 2.15 inches for May. The total precipitation for the year still stands at 14.05 inches, which is 6.89 inches below normal. Sunset tonight is at 8:06 p.m. Sunrise tomorrow is at 6:17 a.m. This is your NOAA Weather Radio, station WXJ97, operating on a frequency of 162.400 MHz, providing the latest weather information on a 24-hour basis. 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Now let's check on your local forecast. This afternoon, partly cloudy. Near steady temperature in the upper 80s. Southeast winds around 5 miles per hour. Tonight, partly cloudy. Lows in the upper 60s. Southeast winds around 5 miles per hour. Friday, partly cloudy in the morning, then becoming mostly cloudy. Highs in the lower 90s. South winds 10 to 15 miles per hour. Friday night, mostly cloudy. Lows in the lower 70s. South winds 5 to 10 miles per hour with gusts up to 20 miles per hour. Saturday, mostly cloudy in the morning, then becoming partly cloudy. Highs in the upper 80s. South winds 10 to 15 miles per hour. Saturday night, mostly clear. Lows in the upper 60s. Sunday, mostly cloudy. A slight chance of showers and thunderstorms in the afternoon. Highs in the upper 80s. Chance of rain 20%. Sunday night, mostly cloudy. Lows in the mid-70s. Monday, mostly cloudy. A slight chance of showers and thunderstorms in the afternoon. Windy with highs in the upper 80s. Chance of rain 20%. Monday night, mostly cloudy. A chance of showers and thunderstorms, mainly in the evening. Lows in the mid-70s. Chance of rain 30%. Tuesday, mostly cloudy with a chance of thunderstorms. A chance of showers. Highs in the upper 80s. Chance of rain 50%. Tuesday night, mostly cloudy with a chance of showers with a slight chance of thunderstorms. Lows in the lower 70s. Chance of rain 50%. Wednesday, mostly cloudy with a chance of thunderstorms. A chance of showers in the morning, then showers likely in the afternoon. Highs in the mid-80s. Chance of rain 70%. 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Be sure to follow us on Facebook. Here's a look at local weather conditions as of 6 p.m. At the top of the hour, skies were partly sunny in Shreveport. The temperature was 86 degrees at the regional airport. The dew point was 61, making the relative humidity 42%. Winds were east at 10 miles an hour. The pressure was 29.93 inches and falling. In Bossier City, at Barksdale Air Force Base, skies were sunny, with a temperature of 87 degrees. The dew point was 61, making the relative humidity 42%. Winds were east at 8 miles an hour. The pressure was 29.93 inches and falling. And in downtown Shreveport, skies were sunny. The temperature was 87 degrees. And winds were southeast at 8 miles an hour. Once again in Shreveport, it was 86 degrees with partly sunny skies at 6 p.m.
around the local area at 6 p.m. in Texarkana, sunny at 86. Wind east at 9 miles an hour. El Dorado, mostly sunny and 82. Wind south at 6 miles an hour. Monroe, sunny and 83. Wind southeast at 7 miles an hour. Nutqvitch, sunny and 87. Wind calm. Marshall, sunny and 87. Wind variable at 5 miles an hour. And at Longview, sunny and 89 degrees. Wind south at 9 miles an hour. Elsewhere across the four-state area, over at Dallas, mostly sunny and 89. Oklahoma City, mostly sunny and 87. Little Rock, mostly sunny and 78. Jackson, Mississippi, mostly sunny and 82. Baton Rouge, mostly sunny and 86. And at Houston, mostly sunny and 89 degrees. For the most current information, check us out on the web at www.weather.gov/sht. The Shreveport Climate Summary for this evening, as of 4 p.m., May 14, 2026. Today's high temperature was 87 degrees. The normal high is 84. The record high is 98 degrees, which was set in 1875. Today's low temperature was 61 degrees. The normal low is 63. The record low is 46 degrees, which was set in 1971. No precipitation fell today, which leaves the monthly total at 1.44 inches. This is 0.71 inches below the normal amount of 2.15 inches for May. The total precipitation for the year still stands at 14.05 inches, which is 6.89 inches below normal. Sunset tonight is at 8.06 p.m. Sunrise tomorrow is at 6.17 a.m. Now let's check on your local forecast. This afternoon, partly cloudy. Near steady temperature in the upper 80s. Southeast winds around 5 miles per hour. Tonight, partly cloudy. Lows in the upper 60s. Southeast winds around 5 miles per hour. Friday, partly cloudy in the morning, then becoming mostly cloudy. Highs in the lower 90s. South winds 10 to 15 miles per hour. Friday night, mostly cloudy. Lows in the lower 70s. South winds 5 to 10 miles per hour with gusts up to 20 miles per hour. Saturday, mostly cloudy in the morning, then becoming partly cloudy. Highs in the upper 80s. South winds 10 to 15 miles per hour. Saturday night, mostly clear. Lows in the upper 60s. Sunday, mostly cloudy. A slight chance of showers and thunderstorms in the afternoon. Highs in the upper 80s. Chance of rain 20%. Sunday night, mostly cloudy. Lows in the mid-70s. Monday, mostly cloudy. A slight chance of showers and thunderstorms in the afternoon. Windy with highs in the upper 80s. Chance of rain 20%. Monday night, mostly cloudy. A chance of showers and thunderstorms, mainly in the evening. Lows in the mid-70s. Chance of rain 30%. Tuesday, mostly cloudy with a chance of thunderstorms. A chance of showers. Highs in the upper 80s. Chance of rain 50%. Tuesday night, mostly cloudy with a chance of showers with a slight chance of thunderstorms. Lows in the lower 70s. Chance of rain 50%. Wednesday, mostly cloudy with a chance of thunderstorms. A chance of showers in the morning, then showers likely in the afternoon. Highs in the mid-80s. Chance of rain 70%. Now let's check on your local forecast. Tonight, partly cloudy. Lows in the upper 60s. Southeast winds around 5 miles per hour. Friday, partly cloudy in the morning, then becoming mostly cloudy. Highs in the lower 90s. South winds 10 to 15 miles per hour. Friday night, mostly cloudy.
lows in the lower 70s. South winds 5 to 10 miles per hour with gusts up to 20 miles per hour. Saturday.

of showers and thunderstorms in the afternoon. Windy with highs in the upper 80s. Chance of rain 20%. Monday night, mostly cloudy. A chance of showers and thunderstorms, mainly in the evening. Lows in the mid-70s. Chance of rain 30%. Tuesday, mostly cloudy with a chance of thunderstorms. A chance of showers. Highs in the upper 80s. Chance of rain 50%. Tuesday night, mostly cloudy with a chance of showers with a slight chance of thunderstorms. Lows in the lower 70s. Chance of rain 50%. Wednesday, mostly cloudy with a chance of thunderstorms. A chance of showers in the morning, then showers likely in the afternoon. Highs in the mid-80s. Chance of rain 70%. Wednesday night, mostly cloudy. A chance of showers and thunderstorms in the evening, then a chance of showers with a slight chance of thunderstorms after midnight. Lows in the upper 60s. Chance of rain 50%. Thursday, mostly cloudy. A chance of showers with a slight chance of thunderstorms in the morning, then showers likely with a chance of thunderstorms in the afternoon. Highs in the lower 80s. Chance of rain 60%. Here is your area's open water boating forecast. Wind gusts may be higher. Tonight, partly cloudy. Lows in the upper 60s. South winds 10 to 15 miles per hour. Friday, becoming mostly cloudy. Windy. Highs in the lower 90s. South winds 15 to 20 miles per hour. Friday night, mostly cloudy. Windy. Lows in the lower 70s. South winds 15 to 20 miles per hour. Saturday, becoming partly cloudy. Windy. Highs in the upper 80s. South winds 15 to 20 miles per hour. Saturday night, mostly clear. Windy. Lows in the upper 60s. South winds 15 to 20 miles per hour. Sunday, mostly cloudy. A 20% chance of showers and thunderstorms in the afternoon. Highs in the upper 80s. Sunday night, becoming mostly cloudy. Lows in the mid-70s. Monday, mostly cloudy. A 20% chance of showers and thunderstorms in the afternoon. Highs in the upper 80s. Monday night, mostly cloudy. Chance of showers and thunderstorms in the evening. Lows in the mid-70s. Chance of precipitation 30%. Tuesday, mostly cloudy with chance of showers and thunderstorms. Highs in the upper 80s. Chance of precipitation 50%. Tuesday night, mostly cloudy with chance of showers and slight chance of thunderstorms. Lows around 70. Chance of precipitation 50%. Wednesday, mostly cloudy. Chance of showers and thunderstorms in the morning, then showers likely and a chance of thunderstorms in the afternoon. Highs in the mid-80s. Chance of precipitation 60%. Wednesday night, mostly cloudy. Chance of showers and thunderstorms in the evening, then a chance of showers and slight chance of thunderstorms after midnight. Lows in the upper 60s. Chance of precipitation 50%. Thursday, mostly cloudy. Chance of showers and slight chance of thunderstorms in the morning, then showers likely and a chance of thunderstorms in the afternoon. Highs in the lower 80s. Chance of precipitation 60%. 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Be sure to follow us on Facebook. Here's a look at local weather conditions as of 6 p.m. At the top of the hour, skies were partly sunny in Shreveport. The temperature was 86 degrees at the regional airport. The dew point was 61, making the relative humidity 42%. Winds were east at 10 miles an hour. The pressure was 29.93 inches and falling. In Bossier City, at Barksdale Air Force Base, skies were

were sunny, with a temperature of 87 degrees. The dew point was 61, making the relative humidity 42%. Winds were east at 8 miles an hour. The pressure was 29.93 inches and falling. And in downtown Shreveport, skies were sunny. The temperature was 87 degrees. And winds were southeast at 8 miles an hour. Once again in Shreveport, it was 86 degrees with partly sunny skies at 6 p.m. This is your NOAA Weather Radio, station WXJ97, operating on a frequency of 162.400 MHz, providing the latest weather information on a 24-hour basis. 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Around the local area at 6 p.m. in Texarkana, sunny at 86. Wind east at 9 miles an hour. El Dorado, mostly sunny and 82. Wind south at 6 miles an hour. Monroe, sunny and 83. Wind southeast at 7 miles an hour. Natchitoches, sunny and 87. Wind calm. Marshall, sunny and 87. Wind variable at 5 miles an hour. And at Longview, sunny and 89 degrees. Wind south at 9 miles an hour. Elsewhere across the four-state area, over at Dallas, mostly sunny and 89. Oklahoma City, mostly sunny and 87. Little Rock, mostly sunny and 78. Jackson, Mississippi, mostly sunny and 82. Baton Rouge, mostly sunny and 86. And at Houston, mostly sunny and 89 degrees. For the most current information, check us out on the web at www.weather.gov/SHT. The Shreveport Climate Summary for this evening, as of 4 p.m., May 14, 2026. Today's high temperature was 87 degrees. The normal high is 84. The record high is 98 degrees, which was set in 1875. Today's low temperature was 61 degrees. The normal low is 63. The record low is 46 degrees, which was set in 1971. No precipitation fell today, which leaves the monthly total at 1.44 inches. This is 0.71 inches below the normal amount of 2.15 inches for May. The total precipitation for the year still stands at 14.05 inches, which is 6.89 inches below normal. Sunset tonight is at 8.06 p.m. Sunrise tomorrow is at 6.17 a.m. Now let's check on your local forecast. Tonight, partly cloudy. Lows in the upper 60s. Southeast winds around 5 miles per hour. Friday, partly cloudy in the morning, then becoming mostly cloudy. Highs in the lower 90s. South winds 10 to 15 miles per hour. Friday night, mostly cloudy. Lows in the lower 70s. South winds 5 to 10 miles per hour with gusts up to 20 miles per hour. Saturday, mostly cloudy in the morning, then becoming partly cloudy. Highs in the upper 80s. South winds 10 to 15 miles per hour. Saturday night, mostly clear. Lows in the upper 60s. South winds 10 to 15 miles per hour. Sunday, mostly cloudy. A slight chance of showers and thunderstorms in the afternoon. Highs in the upper 80s. Chance of rain 20%. Sunday night, mostly cloudy. Lows in the mid-70s. Monday, mostly cloudy. A slight chance of showers and thunderstorms in the afternoon. Windy with highs in the upper 80s. Chance of rain 20%. Monday night, mostly cloudy. A chance of showers and thunderstorms, mainly in the evening. Lows in the mid-70s. Chance of rain 30%. Tuesday, mostly cloudy with a chance of thunderstorms.
a chance of showers. Highs in the upper 80s. Chance of rain 50%. Tuesday night, mostly cloudy with a chance of showers with a slight chance of thunderstorms. Lows in the lower 70s. Chance of rain 50%. Wednesday, mostly cloudy with a chance of thunderstorms. A chance of showers in the morning, then showers likely in the afternoon. Highs in the mid-80s. Chance of rain 70%. Wednesday night, mostly cloudy. A chance of showers and thunderstorms in the evening, then a chance of showers with a slight chance of thunderstorms after midnight. Lows in the upper 60s. Chance of rain 50%. Thursday, mostly cloudy. A chance of showers with a slight chance of thunderstorms in the morning, then showers likely with a chance of thunderstorms in the afternoon. Highs in the lower 80s. Chance of rain 60%. Here is your area's open water boating forecast. Wind gusts may be higher. Tonight, partly cloudy. Lows in the upper 60s. South winds 10 to 15 miles per hour. Friday, becoming mostly cloudy. Windy. Highs in the lower 90s. South winds 15 to 20 miles per hour. Friday night, mostly cloudy. Windy. Lows in the lower 70s. South winds 15 to 20 miles per hour. Saturday, becoming partly cloudy. Windy. Highs in the upper 80s. South winds 15 to 20 miles per hour. Saturday night, mostly clear. Windy. Lows in the upper 60s. South winds 15 to 20 miles per hour. Sunday, mostly cloudy. A 20% chance of showers and thunderstorms in the afternoon. Highs in the upper 80s. Sunday night, becoming mostly cloudy. Lows in the mid-70s. Monday, mostly cloudy. A 20% chance of showers and thunderstorms in the afternoon. Highs in the upper 80s. Monday night, mostly cloudy. Chance of showers and thunderstorms in the evening. Lows in the mid-70s. Chance of precipitation 30%. Tuesday, mostly cloudy with chance of showers and thunderstorms. Highs in the upper 80s. Chance of precipitation 50%. Tuesday night, mostly cloudy with chance of showers and slight chance of thunderstorms. Lows around 70. Chance of precipitation 50%. Wednesday, mostly cloudy. Chance of showers and thunderstorms in the morning, then showers likely and a chance of thunderstorms in the afternoon. Highs in the mid-80s, chance of precipitation 60%. Wednesday night, mostly cloudy. Chance of showers and thunderstorms in the evening, then a chance of showers and slight chance of thunderstorms after midnight. Lows in the upper 60s. Chance of precipitation 50%. Thursday, mostly cloudy. Chance of showers and slight chance of thunderstorms in the morning, then showers likely and a chance of thunderstorms in the afternoon. Highs in the lower 80s. Chance of precipitation 60%. 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Be sure to follow us on Facebook. Here's a look at local weather conditions as of 6 p.m. At the top of the hour, skies were partly sunny in Shreveport. The temperature was 86 degrees at the regional airport. The dew point was 61, making the relative humidity 42%. Winds were east at 10 miles an hour. The pressure was 29.93 inches and falling. In Bossier City, at Barksdale Air Force Base, skies were sunny, with a temperature of 87 degrees. The dew point was 61, making the relative humidity 42%. Winds were east at 8 miles an hour. The pressure was 29.93 inches and falling. And in downtown Shreveport, skies were sunny. The temperature was 87 degrees. And winds were southeast at 8 miles an hour.
Once again in Shreveport, it was 86 degrees with partly sunny skies at 6 p.m. Around the local area at 6 p.m. in Texarkana, sunny at 86. Windy at 9 miles an hour. El Dorado, mostly sunny and 82. Wind south at 6 miles an hour. Monroe, sunny and 83. Wind southeast at 7 miles an hour. Nacogdoches, sunny and 87. Wind calm. Marshall, sunny and 87. Wind variable at 5 miles an hour. And at Longview, sunny and 89 degrees. Wind south at 9 miles an hour. Elsewhere across the four-state area, over at Dallas, mostly sunny and 89. Oklahoma City, mostly sunny and 87. Little Rock, mostly sunny and 78. Jackson, Mississippi, mostly sunny and 82. Baton Rouge, mostly sunny and 86. And at Houston, mostly sunny and 89 degrees. For the most current information, check us out on the web at www.weather.gov/sht. The Shreveport Climate Summary for this evening, as of 4 p.m., May 14, 2026. Today's high temperature was 87 degrees. The normal high is 84. The record high is 98 degrees, which was set in 1875. Today's low temperature was 61 degrees. The normal low is 63. The record low is 46 degrees, which was set in 1971. No precipitation fell today, which leaves the monthly total at 1.44 inches. This is 0.71 inches below the normal amount of 2.15 inches for May. The total precipitation for the year still stands at 14.05 inches, which is 6.89 inches below normal. Sunset tonight is at 8.06 p.m. Sunrise tomorrow is at 6.17 a.m. Now let's check on your local forecast. Tonight, partly cloudy. Lows in the upper 60s. Southeast winds around 5 miles per hour. Friday, partly cloudy in the morning, then becoming mostly cloudy. Highs in the lower 90s. South winds 10 to 15 miles per hour. Friday night, mostly cloudy. Lows in the lower 70s. South winds 5 to 10 miles per hour with gusts up to 20 miles per hour. Saturday, mostly cloudy in the morning, then becoming partly cloudy. Highs in the upper 80s. South winds 10 to 15 miles per hour. Saturday night, mostly clear. Lows in the upper 60s. South winds 10 to 15 miles per hour. Sunday, mostly cloudy. A slight chance of showers and thunderstorms in the afternoon. Highs in the upper 80s. Chance of rain 20%. Sunday night, mostly cloudy. Lows in the mid-70s. Monday, mostly cloudy. A slight chance of showers and thunderstorms in the afternoon. Windy with highs in the upper 80s. Chance of rain 20%. Monday night, mostly cloudy. A chance of showers and thunderstorms, mainly in the evening. Lows in the mid-70s. Chance of rain 30%. Tuesday, mostly cloudy with a chance of thunderstorms. A chance of showers. Highs in the upper 80s. Chance of rain 50%. Tuesday night, mostly cloudy with a chance of showers with a slight chance of thunderstorms. Lows in the lower 70s. Chance of rain 50%. Wednesday, mostly cloudy with a chance of thunderstorms. A chance of showers in the morning, then showers likely in the afternoon. Highs in the mid-80s. Chance of rain 70%. Wednesday night, mostly cloudy. A chance of showers and thunderstorms in the evening, then a chance of showers with a slight chance of thunderstorms after midnight. Lows in the upper 60s. Chance of rain 50%. Thursday, mostly cloudy.
a chance of showers with a slight chance of thunderstorms in the morning, then showers likely with a chance of thunderstorms in the afternoon. Highs in the lower 80s. Chance of rain 60%. 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Be sure to follow us on Facebook. Here's a look at local weather conditions as of 6 p.m. At the top of the hour, skies were partly sunny in Shreveport. The temperature was 86 degrees at the regional airport. The dew point was 61, making the relative humidity 42%. Winds were east at 10 miles an hour. The pressure was 29.93 inches and falling. In Bossier City, at Barksdale Air Force Base, skies were sunny, with a temperature of 87 degrees. The dew point was 61, making the relative humidity 42%. Winds were east at 8 miles an hour. The pressure was 29.93 inches and falling. And in downtown Shreveport, skies were sunny. The temperature was 87 degrees. And winds were southeast at 8 miles an hour. Once again in Shreveport, it was 86 degrees with partly sunny skies at 6 p.m. Around the local area at 6 p.m. in Texarkana, sunny at 86. Wind east at 9 miles an hour. El Dorado, mostly sunny and 82. Wind south at 6 miles an hour. Monroe, sunny and 83. Wind southeast at 7 miles an hour. Natchitoches, sunny and 87. Wind calm. Marshall, sunny and 87. Wind variable at 5 miles an hour. And at Longview, sunny and 89 degrees. Wind south at 9 miles an hour. Elsewhere across the four-state area, over at Dallas, mostly sunny and 89. Oklahoma City, mostly sunny and 87. Little Rock, mostly sunny and 78. Jackson, Mississippi, mostly sunny and 82. Baton Rouge, mostly sunny and 86. And at Houston, mostly sunny and 89 degrees. For the most current information, check us out on the web at www.weather.gov/SHT. The Shreveport Climate Summary for this evening, as of 4 p.m., May 14, 2026. Today's high temperature was 87 degrees. The normal high is 84. The record high is 98 degrees, which was set in 1875. Today's low temperature was 61 degrees. The normal low is 63. The record low is 46 degrees, which was set in 1971. No precipitation fell today, which leaves the monthly total at 1.44 inches. This is 0.71 inches below the normal amount of 2.15 inches for May. The total precipitation for the year still stands at 14.05 inches, which is 6.89 inches below normal. Sunset tonight is at 8.06 p.m. Sunrise tomorrow is at 6.17 a.m. Now let's check on your local forecast. Tonight, partly cloudy. Lows in the upper 60s. Southeast winds around 5 miles per hour. Friday, partly cloudy in the morning, then becoming mostly cloudy. Highs in the lower 90s. South winds 10 to 15 miles per hour. Friday night, mostly cloudy. Lows in the lower 70s. South winds 5 to 10 miles per hour with gusts up to 20 miles per hour. Saturday, mostly cloudy in the morning, then becoming partly cloudy. Highs in the upper 80s. South winds 10 to 15 miles per hour.
Saturday night, mostly clear. Lows in the upper 60s. South winds 10 to 15 miles per hour. Sunday, mostly cloudy. A slight chance of showers and thunderstorms in the afternoon. Highs in the upper 80s. Chance of rain 20%. Sunday night, mostly cloudy. Lows in the mid-70s. Monday, mostly cloudy. A slight chance of showers and thunderstorms in the afternoon. Windy with highs in the upper 80s. Chance of rain 20%. Monday night, mostly cloudy. A chance of showers and thunderstorms, mainly in the evening. Lows in the mid-70s. Chance of rain 30%. Tuesday, mostly cloudy with a chance of thunderstorms. A chance of showers. Highs in the upper 80s. Chance of rain 50%. Tuesday night, mostly cloudy with a chance of showers with a slight chance of thunderstorms. Lows in the lower 70s. Chance of rain 50%. Wednesday, mostly cloudy with a chance of thunderstorms. A chance of showers in the morning, then showers likely in the afternoon. Highs in the mid-80s. Chance of rain 70%. Wednesday night, mostly cloudy. A chance of showers and thunderstorms in the evening, then a chance of showers with a slight chance of thunderstorms after midnight. Lows in the upper 60s. Chance of rain 50%. Thursday, mostly cloudy. A chance of showers with a slight chance of thunderstorms in the morning, then showers likely with a chance of thunderstorms in the afternoon. Highs in the lower 80s. Chance of rain 60%. 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Be sure to follow us on Facebook. Here's a look at local weather conditions as of 6 p.m. At the top of the hour, skies were partly sunny in Shreveport. The temperature was 86 degrees at the regional airport. The dew point was 61, making the relative humidity 42%. Winds were east at 10 miles an hour. The pressure was 29.93 inches and falling. In Bossier City, at Barksdale Air Force Base, skies were sunny, with a temperature of 87 degrees. The dew point was 61, making the relative humidity 42%. Winds were east at 8 miles an hour. The pressure was 29.93 inches and falling. And in downtown Shreveport, skies were sunny. The temperature was 87 degrees. And winds were southeast at 8 miles an hour. Once again in Shreveport, it was 86 degrees with partly sunny skies at 6 p.m. Here is your area's open water boating forecast. Wind gusts may be higher. Tonight, partly cloudy. Lows in the upper 60s. South winds 10 to 15 miles per hour. Friday, becoming mostly cloudy. Windy. Highs in the lower 90s. South winds 15 to 20 miles per hour. Friday night, mostly cloudy. Windy. Lows in the lower 70s. South winds 15 to 20 miles per hour. Saturday, becoming partly cloudy. Windy. Highs in the upper 80s. South winds 15 to 20 miles per hour. Saturday night, mostly clear. Windy. Lows in the upper 60s. South winds 15 to 20 miles per hour. Sunday, mostly cloudy. A 20% chance of showers and thunderstorms in the afternoon. Highs in the upper 80s. Sunday night, becoming mostly cloudy. Lows in the mid-70s. Monday, mostly cloudy. A 20% chance of showers and thunderstorms in the afternoon. Highs in the upper 80s. Monday night, mostly cloudy. Chance of showers and thunderstorms in the evening. Lows in the mid-70s. Chance of precipitation 30%. Tuesday, mostly cloudy with chance of showers and thunderstorms. Highs in the upper 80s. Chance of precipitation 50%.
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